Wednesday night, partly cloudy. Lows in the mid-60s. Friday, mostly sunny. Highs in the lower 90s. 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Providing weather information 24 hours a day from your National Weather Service office in Bismarck. For Western Lake Sakakawea, tonight, southeast winds 10 to 20 miles per hour. Partly cloudy. Lows in the mid-60s. Sunday, southwest winds 10 to 15 miles per hour, shifting to the northwest 10 to 20 miles per hour in the afternoon. Mostly sunny. Highs in the mid-90s. For Eastern Lake Sakakawea, tonight, south winds 10 to 20 miles per hour. Mostly cloudy in the evening, then becoming partly cloudy. Lows in the mid-60s. Sunday, southwest winds 10 to 20 miles per hour, shifting to the northwest 10 to 15 miles per hour late in the afternoon. Mostly sunny. Highs in the mid-90s. For Northern Lake Oahe, tonight, southeast winds 10 to 20 miles per hour. Slight chance of thunderstorms early in the morning. Mostly cloudy. Lows in the upper 60s. Sunday, southwest winds 10 to 20 miles per hour. Slight chance of thunderstorms through the day. Mostly sunny. Highs in the mid-90s. Here are the weather conditions at 7 p.m. Central Daylight Time. Bismarck, mostly sunny. Temperature 87 degrees, relative humidity 35%. Wind southeast at 8 miles an hour. Pressure 30.00 inches and falling. Mendan, mostly sunny. 82 degrees, relative humidity 54%. Wind southeast at 6 miles an hour. Hazen, mostly sunny. 81 degrees, relative humidity 34%. Wind south at 6 miles an hour. Harvey, partly sunny. 82 degrees, relative humidity 57%. Minot, mostly sunny. 85 degrees, relative humidity 42%. Wind south at 8 miles an hour. Dickinson, partly sunny. 82 degrees, relative humidity 36%. Wind southeast at 14 miles an hour. Elsewhere around North Dakota, it was 84 at Garrison. At Jamestown, it was sunny, with a temperature of 87. It was mostly sunny, with a temperature of 89 at Fargo, 90 at Grand Forks, and 86 at Devil's Lake. At Williston, it was cloudy, with a temperature of 82. In northern South Dakota, at Aberdeen, it was sunny, with a temperature of 86. At Mobridge, it was partly sunny, with a temperature of 88. In eastern Montana, it was 90 at Sydney. It was mostly sunny, with a temperature of 96 at Miles City and 93 at Glendive. Once again, at Bismarck, the temperature was 87 degrees under mostly sunny skies. Heat advisory for the following counties in North Dakota: Burley, Eastern Morton, Eastern Sioux, Emmons, Grant, Mercer, Oliver, Western Morton, and Western Sioux. Heat advisory in effect from 1 p.m. Central Daylight Time or noon Mountain Daylight Time to 9 p.m. Central Daylight Time or 8 p.m. Mountain Daylight Time Sunday. What? Heat index values near 100 expected. Where? Portions of southwest and south-central North Dakota. When? From 1 p.m. Central Daylight Time or noon Mountain Daylight Time to 9 p.m. Central Daylight Time or 8 p.m. Mountain Daylight Time Sunday. The following impacts are expected. Hot temperatures and high humidity may cause heat illnesses. Drink plenty of fluids, stay in an air-conditioned room, stay out of the sun, and check up on relatives and neighbors. The regional weather forecast from your National Weather Service office in Bismarck. Hot conditions return on Sunday with high temperatures and heat index values around 95 to near 100. Isolated to scattered severe thunderstorms are possible Sunday afternoon and evening. Expected hazards include hail as large as 2 inches in diameter and damaging winds up to 70 miles per hour, with a tornado possible. Windy northwest winds expected Monday. Winds combined with low humidity values could bring critical fire weather conditions across parts of southwest and south-central North Dakota. Brief cool down expected Tuesday, followed by a warming trend into next weekend. The detailed forecast for North Dakota, tonight, partly cloudy. Chance of showers and isolated sun.

Thunderstorms, mainly west and central. Lows in the 60s. Sunday, mostly to partly clear. Chance of showers and thunderstorms. Highs in the upper 80s to upper 90s. Sunday night, partly cloudy. Chance of evening showers and thunderstorms. Slight chance of showers and thunderstorms overnight in the south. Lows in the 60s to lower 70s. Monday, mostly clear and windy. Highs in the upper 70s to upper 80s, with some lower 90s south. Here is the forecast for the Bismarck Minden listening area. Heat advisory in effect from 1 p.m. to 9 p.m. Central Daylight Time Sunday. Rest of today, mostly sunny. Highs in the lower 90s. Southeast winds around 10 miles per hour. Tonight, mostly cloudy. A chance of showers and a slight chance of thunderstorms after midnight. Lows in the mid-60s. Southeast winds 5 to 10 miles per hour. Chance of rain 30%. Sunday, mostly sunny. A slight chance of showers and thunderstorms in the morning, then a chance of showers and thunderstorms in the afternoon. Some thunderstorms may be severe in the afternoon. Highs in the upper 90s. South winds 10 to 15 miles per hour. Chance of rain 30%. Sunday night, mostly cloudy. A chance of showers and thunderstorms in the evening. Some thunderstorms may be severe. Lows in the mid-60s. Northwest winds 5 to 10 miles per hour. Chance of rain 30%. Monday, sunny, windy. Highs in the upper 80s. Northwest winds 5 to 15 miles per hour with gusts up to 30 miles per hour, increasing to 20 to 30 miles per hour with gusts up to 40 miles per hour in the afternoon. Monday night, mostly clear. Lows in the lower 60s. Tuesday, sunny. Highs in the lower 80s. Tuesday night, mostly clear. Lows in the upper 50s. Wednesday, mostly sunny. Highs in the upper 80s. Wednesday night, increasing clouds. Lows in the lower 60s. Thursday, mostly sunny. Highs around 90. Thursday night, partly cloudy. Lows in the mid-60s. Friday, mostly sunny. Highs in the lower 90s. For Western Lake Sakakawea, tonight, southeast winds 10 to 20 miles per hour. Partly cloudy. Lows in the mid-60s. Sunday, southwest winds 10 to 15 miles per hour, shifting to the northwest 10 to 20 miles per hour in the afternoon. Mostly sunny. Highs in the mid-90s. For Eastern Lake Sakakawea, tonight, south winds 10 to 20 miles per hour. Mostly cloudy in the evening, then becoming partly cloudy. Lows in the mid-60s. Sunday, southwest winds 10 to 20 miles per hour, shifting to the northwest 10 to 15 miles per hour late in the afternoon. Mostly sunny. Highs in the mid-90s. For Northern Lake Oahe, tonight, southeast winds 10 to 20 miles per hour. Slight chance of thunderstorms early in the morning. Mostly cloudy. Lows in the upper 60s. Sunday, southwest winds 10 to 20 miles per hour. Slight chance of thunderstorms through the day. Mostly sunny. Highs in the mid-90s. Here are the weather conditions at 7 p.m. Central Daylight Time. Bismarck, mostly sunny. Temperature 87 degrees, relative humidity 35%. Wind southeast at 8 miles an hour. Pressure 30.00 inches and falling. Minden, mostly sunny. 82 degrees, relative humidity 54%. Wind southeast at 6 miles an hour. Hazen, mostly sunny. 81 degrees, relative humidity 34%. Wind south at 6 miles an hour. Harvey, partly sunny. 82 degrees, relative humidity 57%. Minot, mostly sunny. 85 degrees, relative humidity 42%. Wind south at 8 miles an hour. Dickinson, partly sunny. 82 degrees, relative humidity 36%. Wind southeast at 14 miles an hour. Elsewhere around North Dakota, it was 84 at Garrison. At Jamestown, it was sunny, with a temperature of 87. It was mostly sunny, with a temperature of 89 at Fargo, 90 at Grand Forks, and 86 at Devil's

60 inches and falling. Men then, mostly sunny. 82 degrees, relative humidity 54%. Wind southeast at 6 miles an hour. Hazen, mostly sunny. 81 degrees, relative humidity 34%. Wind south at 6 miles an hour. Harvey, partly sunny. 82 degrees, relative humidity 57%. Minot, partly sunny. 85 degrees, relative humidity 42%. Wind south at 8 miles an hour. Dickinson, partly sunny. 82 degrees, relative humidity 36%. Wind southeast at 14 miles an hour. Elsewhere around North Dakota, it was 84 at Garrison. At Jamestown, it was sunny, with a temperature of 87. It was mostly sunny, with a temperature of 89 at Fargo, 90 at Grand Forks, and 86 at Devil's Lake. At Williston, it was cloudy, with a temperature of 82. In northern South Dakota, at Aberdeen, it was sunny, with a temperature of 86. At Mobridge, it was partly sunny, with a temperature of 88. In eastern Montana, it was 90 at Sidney. It was mostly sunny, with a temperature of 96 at Miles City and 93 at Glendive. Once again, at Bismarck, the temperature was 87 degrees under mostly sunny skies. Heat advisory for the following counties in North Dakota: Burley, Eastern Morton, Eastern Sioux, Emmons, Grant, Mercer, Oliver, Western Morton, and Western Sioux. Heat advisory in effect from 1 p.m. Central Daylight Time or noon Mountain Daylight Time to 9 p.m. Central Daylight Time or 8 p.m. Mountain Daylight Time Sunday. What? Heat index values near 100 expected. Where? Portions of southwest and south-central North Dakota. When? From 1 p.m. Central Daylight Time or noon Mountain Daylight Time to 9 p.m. Central Daylight Time or 8 p.m. Mountain Daylight Time Sunday. The following impacts are expected. Hot temperatures and high humidity may cause heat illnesses. Drink plenty of fluids, stay in an air-conditioned room, stay out of the sun, and check up on relatives and neighbors. The regional weather forecast from your National Weather Service office in Bismarck. Hot conditions return on Sunday with high temperatures and heat index values around 95 to near 100. Isolated to scattered severe thunderstorms are possible Sunday afternoon and evening. Expected hazards include hail as large as 2 inches in diameter and damaging winds up to 70 miles per hour, with a tornado possible. Windy northwest winds expected Monday. Winds combined with low humidity values could bring critical fire weather conditions across parts of southwest and south-central North Dakota. Brief cool down expected Tuesday, followed by a warming trend into next weekend. The detailed forecast for North Dakota: tonight, partly cloudy. Chance of showers and isolated thunderstorms, mainly west and central. Lows in the 60s. Sunday, mostly to partly clear. Chance of showers and thunderstorms. Highs in the upper 80s to upper 90s. Sunday night, partly cloudy. Chance of evening showers and thunderstorms. Slight chance of showers and thunderstorms overnight in the south. Lows in the 60s to lower 70s. Monday, mostly clear and windy. Highs in the upper 70s to upper 80s, with some lower 90s south. Here is the forecast for the Bismarck Minden listening area. Heat advisory in effect from 1 p.m. to 9 p.m. Central Daylight Time Sunday. Rest of today, mostly sunny. Highs in the lower 90s. Southeast winds around 10 miles per hour. Tonight, mostly cloudy. A chance of showers and a slight chance of thunderstorms after midnight. Lows in the mid-60s. Southeast winds 5 to 10 miles per hour. Chance of rain 30%. Sunday, mostly sunny. A slight chance of showers and thunderstorms in the morning, then a chance of showers and thunderstorms in the afternoon. Some thunderstorms may be severe in the afternoon. Highs in the upper 90s. South winds 10 to 15 miles per hour. Chance of rain 30%. Sunday night, mostly cloudy. A chance of showers and thunderstorms in the evening. Some thunderstorms may be severe. Lows in the mid-60s. Northwest winds 5 to 10 miles per hour. Chance of rain 30%. Monday, sunny, windy. Highs in the upper 80s. Northwest winds 5

15 miles per hour with gusts up to 30 miles per hour. Increasing to 20 to 30 miles per hour with gusts up to 40 miles per hour in the afternoon. Monday night, mostly clear. Lows in the lower 60s. Tuesday, sunny. Highs in the lower 80s. Tuesday night, mostly clear. Lows in the upper 50s. Wednesday, mostly sunny. Highs in the upper 80s. Wednesday night, increasing clouds. Lows in the lower 60s. Thursday, mostly sunny. Highs around 90. Thursday night, partly cloudy. Lows in the mid-60s. Friday, mostly sunny. Highs in the lower 90s. For Western Lake Sakakawea, tonight, southeast winds 10 to 20 miles per hour. Partly cloudy. Lows in the mid-60s. Sunday, southwest winds 10 to 15 miles per hour, shifting to the northwest 10 to 20 miles per hour in the afternoon. Mostly sunny. Highs in the mid-90s. For Eastern Lake Sakakawea, tonight, south winds 10 to 20 miles per hour. Mostly cloudy in the evening, then becoming partly cloudy. Lows in the mid-60s. Sunday, southwest winds 10 to 20 miles per hour, shifting to the northwest 10 to 15 miles per hour late in the afternoon. Mostly sunny. Highs in the mid-90s. For Northern Lake Oahe, tonight, southeast winds 10 to 20 miles per hour. Slight chance of thunderstorms early in the morning. Mostly cloudy. Lows in the upper 60s. Sunday, southwest winds 10 to 20 miles per hour. Slight chance of thunderstorms through the day. Mostly sunny. Highs in the mid-90s. Here are the weather conditions at 7 p.m. Central Daylight Time. Bismarck, mostly sunny. Temperature 87 degrees, relative humidity 35%. Wind southeast at 8 miles an hour. Pressure 30.00 inches and falling. Mendham, mostly sunny. 82 degrees, relative humidity 54%. Wind southeast at 6 miles an hour. Hazen, mostly sunny. 81 degrees, relative humidity 34%. Wind south at 6 miles an hour. Harvey, partly sunny. 82 degrees, relative humidity 57%. Minot, partly sunny. 85 degrees, relative humidity 42%. Wind south at 8 miles an hour. Dickinson, partly sunny. 82 degrees, relative humidity 36%. Wind southeast at 14 miles an hour. Elsewhere around North Dakota, it was 84 at Garrison. At Jamestown, it was sunny, with a temperature of 87. It was mostly sunny, with a temperature of 89 at Fargo, 90 at Grand Forks, and 86 at Devil's Lake. At Williston, it was cloudy, with a temperature of 82. In northern South Dakota, at Aberdeen, it was sunny, with a temperature of 86. At Mobridge, it was partly sunny, with a temperature of 88. In eastern Montana, it was 90 at Sidney. It was mostly sunny, with a temperature of 96 at Miles City and 93 at Glendive. Once again, at Bismarck, the temperature was 87 degrees under mostly sunny skies. Heat advisory for the following counties in North Dakota: Burley, Eastern Morton, Eastern Sioux, Emmons, Grant, Mercer, Oliver, Western Morton, and Western Sioux. Heat advisory in effect from 1 p.m. Central Daylight Time or noon Mountain Daylight Time to 9 p.m. Central Daylight Time or 8 p.m. Mountain Daylight Time Sunday. What? Heat index values near 100 expected. Where? Portions of southwest and south central North Dakota. When? From 1 p.m. Central Daylight Time or noon Mountain Daylight Time to 9 p.m. Central Daylight Time or 8 p.m. Mountain Daylight Time Sunday. The following impacts are expected. Hot temperatures and high humidity may cause heat illnesses. Drink plenty of fluids, stay in an air-conditioned room, stay out of the sun, and check up on relatives and neighbors. The regional weather forecast from your National Weather Service office in Bismarck. Hot conditions return on Sunday with high temperatures and heat index values around 95 to near 100. Isolated to scattered severe thunderstorms are possible Sunday afternoon and evening. Expected hazards include hail as large as 2 inches in diameter and damaging winds up to 70 miles per hour, with a tornado possible. Windy

northwest winds expected Monday. Winds combined with low humidity values could bring critical fire weather conditions across parts of southwest and south-central North Dakota. Brief cool down expected Tuesday, followed by a warming trend into next weekend. The detailed forecast for North Dakota, tonight, partly cloudy. Chance of showers and isolated thunderstorms, mainly west and central. Lows in the 60s. Sunday, mostly to partly clear. Chance of showers and thunderstorms. Highs in the upper 80s to upper 90s. Sunday night, partly cloudy. Chance of evening showers and thunderstorms. Slight chance of showers and thunderstorms overnight in the south. Lows in the 60s to lower 70s. Monday, mostly clear and windy. Highs in the upper 70s to upper 80s, with some lower 90s south. Here is the forecast for the Bismarck Minden listening area. Heat advisory in effect from 1 p.m. to 9 p.m. Central Daylight Time Sunday. Rest of today, mostly sunny. Highs in the lower 90s. Southeast winds around 10 miles per hour. Tonight, mostly cloudy. A chance of showers and a slight chance of thunderstorms after midnight. Lows in the mid-60s. Southeast winds 5 to 10 miles per hour. Chance of rain 30%. Sunday, mostly sunny. A slight chance of showers and thunderstorms in the morning, then a chance of showers and thunderstorms in the afternoon. Some thunderstorms may be severe in the afternoon. Highs in the upper 90s. South winds 10 to 15 miles per hour. Chance of rain 30%. Sunday night, mostly cloudy. A chance of showers and thunderstorms in the evening. Some thunderstorms may be severe. Lows in the mid-60s. Northwest winds 5 to 10 miles per hour. Chance of rain 30%. Monday, sunny, windy. Highs in the upper 80s. Northwest winds 5 to 15 miles per hour with gusts up to 30 miles per hour, increasing to 20 to 30 miles per hour with gusts up to 40 miles per hour in the afternoon. Monday night, mostly clear. Lows in the lower 60s. Tuesday, sunny. Highs in the lower 80s. Tuesday night, mostly clear. Lows in the upper 50s. Wednesday, mostly sunny. Highs in the upper 80s. Wednesday night, increasing clouds. Lows in the lower 60s. Thursday, mostly sunny. Highs around 90. Thursday night, partly cloudy. Lows in the mid-60s. Friday, mostly sunny. Highs in the lower 90s. For Western Lake Sakakawea, tonight, southeast winds 10 to 20 miles per hour. Partly cloudy. Lows in the mid-60s. Sunday, southwest winds 10 to 15 miles per hour, shifting to the northwest 10 to 20 miles per hour in the afternoon. Mostly sunny. Highs in the mid-90s. For Eastern Lake Sakakawea, tonight, south winds 10 to 20 miles per hour. Mostly cloudy in the evening, then becoming partly cloudy. Lows in the mid-60s. Sunday, southwest winds 10 to 20 miles per hour, shifting to the northwest 10 to 15 miles per hour late in the afternoon. Mostly sunny. Highs in the mid-90s. For Northern Lake Oahe, tonight, southeast winds 10 to 20 miles per hour. Slight chance of thunderstorms early in the morning. Mostly cloudy. Lows in the upper 60s. Sunday, southwest winds 10 to 20 miles per hour. Slight chance of thunderstorms through the day. Mostly sunny. Highs in the mid-90s. Here are the weather conditions at 7 p.m. Central Daylight Time. Bismarck, mostly sunny. Temperature 87 degrees, relative humidity 35%. Wind southeast at 8 miles an hour. Pressure 30.00 inches and falling. Minden, mostly sunny. 82 degrees, relative humidity 54%. Wind southeast at 6 miles an hour. Hazen, mostly sunny. 81 degrees, relative humidity 34%. Wind south at 6 miles an hour. Harvey, partly sunny. 82 degrees, relative humidity 57%. Minot, partly sunny. 85 degrees, relative humidity 42%. Wind south at 8 miles an hour. Dickinson, partly sunny.

82 degrees, relative humidity 36%, wind southeast at 14 miles an hour. Elsewhere around North Dakota, it was 84 at Garrison. At Jamestown, it was sunny, with a temperature of 87. It was mostly sunny, with a temperature of 89 at Fargo, 90 at Grand Forks, and 86 at Devil's Lake. At Williston, it was cloudy, with a temperature of 82. In northern South Dakota, at Aberdeen, it was sunny, with a temperature of 86. At Mobridge, it was partly sunny, with a temperature of 88. In eastern Montana, it was 90 at Sydney. It was mostly sunny, with a temperature of 96 at Miles City and 93 at Glendive. Once again, at Bismarck, the temperature was 87 degrees under mostly sunny skies. Heat advisory for the following counties in North Dakota: Burley, Eastern Morton, Eastern Sioux, Emmons, Grant, Mercer, Oliver, Western Morton, and Western Sioux. Heat advisory in effect from 1 p.m. Central Daylight Time or noon Mountain Daylight Time to 9 p.m. Central Daylight Time or 8 p.m. Mountain Daylight Time Sunday. What? Heat index values near 100 expected. Where? Portions of southwest and south-central North Dakota. When? From 1 p.m. Central Daylight Time or noon Mountain Daylight Time to 9 p.m. Central Daylight Time or 8 p.m. Mountain Daylight Time Sunday. The following impacts are expected. Hot temperatures and high humidity may cause heat illnesses. Drink plenty of fluids, stay in an air-conditioned room, stay out of the sun, and check up on relatives and neighbors. The regional weather forecast from your National Weather Service office in Bismarck. Hot conditions return on Sunday with high temperatures and heat index values around 95 to near 100. Isolated to scattered severe thunderstorms are possible Sunday afternoon and evening. Expected hazards include hail as large as 2 inches in diameter and damaging winds up to 70 miles per hour, with a tornado possible. Windy northwest winds expected Monday. Winds combined with low humidity values could bring critical fire weather conditions across parts of southwest and south-central North Dakota. Brief cool down expected Tuesday, followed by a warming trend into next weekend. The detailed forecast for North Dakota: tonight, partly cloudy. Chance of showers and isolated thunderstorms, mainly west and central. Lows in the 60s. Sunday, mostly to partly clear. Chance of showers and thunderstorms. Highs in the upper 80s to upper 90s. Sunday night, partly cloudy. Chance of evening showers and thunderstorms. Slight chance of showers and thunderstorms overnight in the south. Lows in the 60s to lower 70s. Monday, mostly clear and windy. Highs in the upper 70s to upper 80s, with some lower 90s south. 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Providing weather information 24 hours a day from your National Weather Service office in Bismarck. Here is the forecast for the Bismarck Minden listening area. Heat advisory in effect from 1 p.m. to 9 p.m. Central Daylight Time Sunday. Rest of today, mostly sunny. Highs in the lower 90s. Southeast winds around 10 miles per hour. Tonight, mostly cloudy. A chance of showers and a slight chance of thunderstorms after midnight. Lows in the mid-60s. Southeast winds 5 to 10 miles per hour. Chance of rain 30%. Sunday, mostly sunny. A slight chance of showers and thunderstorms in the morning, then a chance of showers and thunderstorms in the afternoon. Some thunderstorms may be severe in the afternoon. Highs in the upper 90s. South winds 10 to 15 miles per hour. Chance of rain 30%. Sunday night, mostly cloudy. A chance of showers and thunderstorms in the evening. Some thunderstorms may be severe. Lows in the mid-60s. Northwest winds 5 to 10 miles per hour. Chance of rain 30%. Monday, sunny, windy. Highs in the upper 80s. Northwest winds 5 to 15 miles per hour with gusts up to 30 miles per hour, increasing to 20 to 30 miles per hour with gusts up to 40 miles per hour in the afternoon. Monday night, mostly clear. Lows in the lower 60s. Tuesday, sunny. Highs in the lower 80s. Tuesday night, mostly clear. Lows in the upper 50s.

Wednesday, mostly sunny. Highs in the upper 80s. Wednesday night, increasing clouds. Lows in the lower 60s. Thursday, mostly sunny. Highs around 90. Thursday night, partly cloudy. Lows in the mid-60s. Friday, mostly sunny. Highs in the lower 90s. For Western Lake Sakakawea, tonight, southeast winds 10 to 20 miles per hour. Partly cloudy. Lows in the mid-60s. Sunday, southwest winds 10 to 15 miles per hour, shifting to the northwest 10 to 20 miles per hour in the afternoon. Mostly sunny. Highs in the mid-90s. For Eastern Lake Sakakawea, tonight, south winds 10 to 20 miles per hour. Mostly cloudy in the evening, then becoming partly cloudy. Lows in the mid-60s. Sunday, southwest winds 10 to 20 miles per hour, shifting to the northwest 10 to 15. Mostly cloudy in the evening, then becoming partly cloudy. Lows in the mid-60s. Sunday, southwest winds 10 to 20 miles per hour, shifting to the northwest 10 to 15 miles per hour late in the afternoon. Mostly sunny. Highs in the mid-90s. For Northern Lake Oahe, tonight, southeast winds 10 to 20 miles per hour. Slight chance of thunderstorms early in the morning. Mostly cloudy. Lows in the upper 60s. Sunday, southwest winds 10 to 20 miles per hour. Slight chance of thunderstorms through the day. Mostly sunny. Highs in the mid-90s. Here are the weather conditions at 7 p.m. Central Daylight Time. Bismarck, mostly sunny. Temperature 87 degrees, relative humidity 35%. Wind southeast at 8 miles an hour. Pressure 30.00 inches and falling. Mendan, mostly sunny. 82 degrees, relative humidity 54%. Wind southeast at 6 miles an hour. Hazen, mostly sunny. 81 degrees, relative humidity 34%. Wind south at 6 miles an hour. Harvey, partly sunny. 82 degrees, relative humidity 57%. Minot, partly sunny. 85 degrees, relative humidity 42%. Wind south at 8 miles an hour. Dickinson, partly sunny. 82 degrees, relative humidity 36%. Wind southeast at 14 miles an hour. Elsewhere around North Dakota, it was 84 at Garrison. At Jamestown, it was sunny, with a temperature of 87. It was mostly sunny, with a temperature of 89 at Fargo, 90 at Grand Forks, and 86 at Devil's Lake. At Williston, it was cloudy, with a temperature of 82. In northern South Dakota, at Aberdeen, it was sunny, with a temperature of 86. At Mobridge, it was partly sunny, with a temperature of 88. In eastern Montana, it was 90 at Sidney. It was mostly sunny, with a temperature of 96 at Miles City and 93 at Glendive. Once again, at Bismarck, the temperature was 87 degrees under mostly sunny skies. Heat advisory for the following counties in North Dakota: Burley, Eastern Morton, Eastern Sioux, Emmons, Grant, Mercer, Oliver, Western Morton, and Western Sioux. Heat advisory in effect from 1 p.m. Central Daylight Time or noon Mountain Daylight Time to 9 p.m. Central Daylight Time or 8 p.m. Mountain Daylight Time Sunday. What? Heat index values near 100 expected. Where? Portions of southwest and south-central North Dakota. When? From 1 p.m. Central Daylight Time or noon Mountain Daylight Time to 9 p.m. Central Daylight Time or 8 p.m. Mountain Daylight Time Sunday. The following impacts are expected. Hot temperatures and high humidity may cause heat illnesses. Drink plenty of fluids, stay in an air-conditioned room, stay out of the sun, and check up on relatives and neighbors. The regional weather forecast from your National Weather Service office in Bismarck. Hot conditions return on Sunday with high temperatures and heat index values around 95 to near 100. Isolated to scattered severe thunderstorms are possible Sunday afternoon and evening. Expected hazards include hail as large as 2 inches in diameter and damaging winds up to 70 miles per hour, with a tornado possible. Windy northwest winds expected Monday. Winds combined with low humidity values could bring critical fire weather conditions across parts of southwest and south-central North Dakota. Brief

Down expected Tuesday, followed by a warming trend into next weekend. The detailed forecast for North Dakota. Tonight, partly cloudy. Chance of showers and isolated thunderstorms, mainly west and central. Lows in the 60s. Sunday, mostly to partly clear. Chance of showers and thunderstorms. Highs in the upper 80s to upper 90s. Sunday night, partly cloudy. Chance of evening showers and thunderstorms. Slight chance of showers and thunderstorms overnight in the south. Lows in the 60s to lower 70s. Monday, mostly clear and windy. Highs in the upper 70s to upper 80s, with some lower 90s south. Here is the forecast for the Bismarck Minden listening area. Heat advisory in effect from 1 p.m. to 9 p.m. Central Daylight Time Sunday. Rest of today, partly cloudy. Southeast winds 5 to 10 miles per hour. Tonight, mostly cloudy. A chance of showers and a slight chance of thunderstorms after midnight. Lows in the mid-60s. Southeast winds 5 to 10 miles per hour. Chance of rain 30%. Sunday, mostly sunny. A slight chance of showers and thunderstorms in the morning, then a chance of showers and thunderstorms in the afternoon. Some thunderstorms may be severe in the afternoon. Highs in the upper 90s. South winds 10 to 15 miles per hour. Chance of rain 30%. Sunday night, mostly cloudy. A chance of showers and thunderstorms in the evening. Some thunderstorms may be severe. Lows in the mid-60s. Northwest winds 5 to 10 miles per hour. Chance of rain 30%. Monday, sunny, windy. Highs in the upper 80s. Northwest winds 5 to 15 miles per hour with gusts up to 30 miles per hour, increasing to 20 to 30 miles per hour with gusts up to 40 miles per hour in the afternoon. Monday night, mostly clear. Lows in the lower 60s. Tuesday, sunny. Highs in the lower 80s. Tuesday night, mostly clear. Lows in the upper 50s. Wednesday, mostly sunny. Highs in the upper 80s. Wednesday night, increasing clouds. Lows in the lower 60s. Thursday, mostly sunny. Highs around 90. Thursday night, partly cloudy. Lows in the mid-60s. Friday, mostly sunny. Highs in the lower 90s. For Western Lake Sakakawea, tonight, southeast winds 10 to 20 miles per hour. Partly cloudy. Lows in the mid-60s. Sunday, southwest winds 10 to 15 miles per hour, shifting to the northwest 10 to 20 miles per hour in the afternoon. Mostly sunny. Highs in the mid-90s. For Eastern Lake Sakakawea, tonight, south winds 10 to 20 miles per hour. Mostly cloudy in the evening, then becoming partly cloudy. Lows in the mid-60s. Sunday, southwest winds 10 to 20 miles per hour, shifting to the northwest 10 to 15 miles per hour late in the afternoon. Mostly sunny. Highs in the mid-90s. For Northern Lake Oahe, tonight, southeast winds 10 to 20 miles per hour. Slight chance of thunderstorms early in the morning. Mostly cloudy. Lows in the upper 60s. Sunday, southwest winds 10 to 20 miles per hour. Slight chance of thunderstorms through the day. Mostly sunny. Highs in the mid-90s. Here are the weather conditions at 7 p.m. Central Daylight Time. Bismarck, mostly sunny. Temperature 87 degrees, relative humidity 35%. Wind southeast at 8 miles an hour. Pressure 30.00 inches and falling. Minden, mostly sunny. 82 degrees, relative humidity 54%. Wind southeast at 6 miles an hour. Hazen, mostly sunny. 81 degrees, relative humidity 34%. Wind south at 6 miles an hour. Harvey, partly sunny. 82 degrees, relative humidity 57%. Minot, partly sunny. 85 degrees, relative humidity 42%. Wind south at 8 miles an hour. Dickinson, partly sunny. 82 degrees, relative humidity 36%. Wind southeast at 14 miles an hour. Elsewhere around North Dakota, it was 84 at Garrison.
at Jamestown, it was

sunny with a temperature of 87. It was mostly sunny with a temperature of 89 at Fargo, 90 at Grand Forks, and 86 at Devil's Lake. At Williston, it was cloudy with a temperature of 82. In northern South Dakota, at Aberdeen, it was sunny with a temperature of 86. At Mobridge, it was partly sunny with a temperature of 88. In eastern Montana, it was 90 at Sidney. It was mostly sunny, with a temperature of 96 at Miles City and 93 at Glendive. Once again, at Bismarck, the temperature was 87 degrees under mostly sunny skies. Heat advisory for the following counties in North Dakota: Burley, Eastern Morton, Eastern Sioux, Emmons, Grant, Mercer, Oliver, Western Morton, and Western Sioux. Heat advisory in effect from 1 p.m. Central Daylight Time or noon Mountain Daylight Time to 9 p.m. Central Daylight Time or 8 p.m. Mountain Daylight Time Sunday. What? Heat index values near 100 expected. Where? Portions of southwest and south-central North Dakota. When? From 1 p.m. Central Daylight Time or noon Mountain Daylight Time to 9 p.m. Central Daylight Time or 8 p.m. Mountain Daylight Time Sunday. The following impacts are expected. Hot temperatures and high humidity may cause heat illnesses. Drink plenty of fluids, stay in an air-conditioned room, stay out of the sun, and check up on relatives and neighbors. The regional weather forecast from your National Weather Service office in Bismarck. Hot conditions return on Sunday with high temperatures and heat index values around 95 to near 100. Isolated to scattered severe thunderstorms are possible Sunday afternoon and evening. Expected hazards include hail as large as 2 inches in diameter and damaging winds up to 70 miles per hour, with a tornado possible. Windy northwest winds expected Monday. Winds combined with low humidity values could bring critical fire weather conditions across parts of southwest and south-central North Dakota. Brief cool down expected Tuesday, followed by a warming trend into next weekend. The detailed forecast for North Dakota: tonight, partly cloudy. Chance of showers and isolated thunderstorms, mainly west and central. Lows in the 60s. Sunday, mostly to partly clear. Chance of showers and thunderstorms. Highs in the upper 80s to upper 90s. Sunday night, partly cloudy. Chance of evening showers and thunderstorms. Slight chance of showers and thunderstorms overnight in the south. Lows in the 60s to lower 70s. Monday, mostly clear and windy. Highs in the upper 70s to upper 80s, with some lower 90s south. Here is the forecast for the Bismarck, Minden listening area. Heat advisory in effect from 1 p.m. to 9 p.m. Central Daylight Time Sunday. Rest of today, partly cloudy. Southeast winds 5 to 10 miles per hour. Tonight, mostly cloudy. A chance of showers and a slight chance of thunderstorms after midnight. Lows in the mid-60s. Southeast winds 5 to 10 miles per hour. Chance of rain 30%. Sunday, mostly sunny. A slight chance of showers and thunderstorms in the morning, then a chance of showers and thunderstorms in the afternoon. Some thunderstorms may be severe in the afternoon. Highs in the upper 90s. South winds 10 to 15 miles per hour. Chance of rain 30%. Sunday night, mostly cloudy. A chance of showers and thunderstorms in the evening. Some thunderstorms may be severe. Lows in the mid-60s. Northwest winds 5 to 10 miles per hour. Chance of rain 30%. Monday, sunny, windy. Highs in the upper 80s. Northwest winds 5 to 15 miles per hour with gusts up to 30 miles per hour, increasing to 20 to 30 miles per hour with gusts up to 40 miles per hour in the afternoon. Monday night, mostly clear. Lows in the lower 60s. Tuesday, sunny. Highs in the lower 80s. Tuesday night, mostly clear. Lows in the upper 50s. Wednesday, mostly sunny. Highs in the upper 80s. Wednesday night, increasing clouds. Lows in the lower 60s. Thursday, mostly sunny. Highs around 90. Thursday night, partly cloudy. Lows in the mid-60s. Friday, mostly sunny. Highs in the lower 90s. For Western Lake Sakakawea, tonight, southeast winds 10 to 20 miles per hour.
partly cloudy. Lows in the mid-60s. Sunday, southwest winds 10 to 15 miles per hour, shifting to the northwest 10 to 20 miles per hour in the afternoon. Mostly sunny. Highs in the mid-90s. For eastern Lake Sakakawea, tonight, south winds 10 to 20 miles per hour. Mostly cloudy in the evening, then becoming partly cloudy. Lows in the mid-60s. Sunday, southwest winds 10 to 20 miles per hour, shifting to the northwest 10 to 15 miles per hour late in the afternoon. Mostly sunny. Highs in the mid-90s. For northern Lake Oahe, tonight, southeast winds 10 to 20 miles per hour. Slight chance of thunderstorms early in the morning. Mostly cloudy. Lows in the upper 60s. Sunday, southwest winds 10 to 20 miles per hour. Slight chance of thunderstorms through the day. Mostly sunny. Highs in the mid-90s. Here are the weather conditions at 7 p.m. Central Daylight Time. Bismarck, mostly sunny. Temperature 87 degrees, relative humidity 35%. Wind southeast at 8 miles an hour. Pressure 30.00 inches and falling. Mendham, mostly sunny. 82 degrees, relative humidity 54%. Wind southeast at 6 miles an hour. Hazen, mostly sunny. 81 degrees, relative humidity 34%. Wind south at 6 miles an hour. Harvey, partly sunny. 82 degrees, relative humidity 57%. Minot, partly sunny. 85 degrees, relative humidity 42%. Wind south at 8 miles an hour. Dickinson, partly sunny. 82 degrees, relative humidity 36%. Wind southeast at 14 miles an hour. Elsewhere around North Dakota, it was 84 at Garrison. At Jamestown, it was sunny, with a temperature of 87. It was mostly sunny, with a temperature of 89 at Fargo, 90 at Grand Forks, and 86 at Devil's Lake. At Williston, it was cloudy, with a temperature of 82. In northern South Dakota, at Aberdeen, it was sunny, with a temperature of 86. At Mobridge, it was partly sunny, with a temperature of 88. In eastern Montana, it was 90 at Sidney. It was mostly sunny, with a temperature of 96 at Miles City and 93 at Glendive. Once again, at Bismarck, the temperature was 87 degrees under mostly sunny skies. Heat advisory for the following counties in North Dakota: Burley, Eastern Morton, Eastern Sioux, Emmons, Grant, Mercer, Oliver, Western Morton, and Western Sioux. Heat advisory in effect from 1 p.m. Central Daylight Time or noon Mountain Daylight Time to 9 p.m. Central Daylight Time or 8 p.m. Mountain Daylight Time Sunday. What? Heat index values near 100 expected. Where? Portions of southwest and south-central North Dakota. When? From 1 p.m. Central Daylight Time or noon Mountain Daylight Time to 9 p.m. Central Daylight Time or 8 p.m. Mountain Daylight Time Sunday. The following impacts are expected. Hot temperatures and high humidity may cause heat illnesses. Drink plenty of fluids, stay in an air-conditioned room, stay out of the sun, and check up on relatives and neighbors. The regional weather forecast from your National Weather Service office in Bismarck. Hot conditions return on Sunday with high temperatures and heat index values around 95 to near 100. Isolated to scattered severe thunderstorms are possible Sunday afternoon and evening. Expected hazards include hail as large as 2 inches in diameter and damaging winds up to 70 miles per hour, with a tornado possible. Windy northwest winds expected Monday. Winds combined with low humidity values could bring critical fire weather conditions across parts of southwest and south-central North Dakota. Brief cool down expected Tuesday, followed by a warming trend into next weekend. The detailed forecast for North Dakota: tonight, partly cloudy. Chance of showers and isolated thunderstorms, mainly west and central. Lows in the 60s. Sunday, mostly to partly clear. Chance of showers and thunderstorms. Highs in the upper 80s to upper 90s. Sunday night, partly cloudy. Chance of evening showers and thunderstorms. Slight chance of showers and thunderstorms overnight in the south. Lows in the 60s to lower 70s. Monday, mostly clear and windy. Highs in the upper 70s to upper 80s.

80s, with some lower 90s south. Here is the forecast for the Bismarck Minden listening area. Heat advisory in effect from 1 p.m. to 9 p.m. Central Daylight Time Sunday. Rest of today, partly cloudy. Southeast winds 5 to 10 miles per hour. Tonight, mostly cloudy. A chance of showers and a slight chance of thunderstorms after midnight. Lows in the mid-60s. Southeast winds 5 to 10 miles per hour. Chance of rain 30%. Sunday, mostly sunny. A slight chance of showers and thunderstorms in the morning, then a chance of showers and thunderstorms in the afternoon. Some thunderstorms may be severe in the afternoon. Highs in the upper 90s. South winds 10 to 15 miles per hour. Chance of rain 30%. Sunday night, mostly cloudy. A chance of showers and thunderstorms in the evening. Some thunderstorms may be severe. Lows in the mid-60s. Northwest winds 5 to 10 miles per hour. Chance of rain 30%. Monday, sunny, windy. Highs in the upper 80s. Northwest winds 5 to 15 miles per hour with gusts up to 30 miles per hour, increasing to 20 to 30 miles per hour with gusts up to 40 miles per hour in the afternoon. Monday night, mostly clear. Lows in the lower 60s. Tuesday, sunny. Highs in the lower 80s. Tuesday night, mostly clear. Lows in the upper 50s. Wednesday, mostly sunny. Highs in the upper 80s. Wednesday night, increasing clouds. Lows in the lower 60s. Thursday, mostly sunny. Highs around 90. Thursday night, partly cloudy. Lows in the mid-60s. Friday, mostly sunny. Highs in the lower 90s. For Western Lake Sakakawea, tonight, southeast winds 10 to 20 miles per hour. Partly cloudy. Lows in the mid-60s. Sunday, southwest winds 10 to 15 miles per hour, shifting to the northwest 10 to 20 miles per hour in the afternoon. Mostly sunny. Highs in the mid-90s. For Eastern Lake Sakakawea, tonight, south winds 10 to 20 miles per hour. Mostly cloudy in the evening, then becoming partly cloudy. Lows in the mid-60s. Sunday, southwest winds 10 to 20 miles per hour, shifting to the northwest 10 to 15 miles per hour late in the afternoon. Mostly sunny. Highs in the mid-90s. For Northern Lake Oahe, tonight, southeast winds 10 to 20 miles per hour. Slight chance of thunderstorms early in the morning. Mostly cloudy. Lows in the upper 60s. Sunday, southwest winds 10 to 20 miles per hour. Slight chance of thunderstorms through the day. Mostly sunny. Highs in the mid-90s. Here are the weather conditions at 7 p.m. Central Daylight Time. Bismarck, mostly sunny. Temperature 87 degrees, relative humidity 35%. Wind southeast at 8 miles an hour. Pressure 30.00 inches and falling. Minden, mostly sunny. 82 degrees, relative humidity 54%. Wind southeast at 6 miles an hour. Hazen, mostly sunny. 81 degrees, relative humidity 34%. Wind south at 6 miles an hour. Harvey, partly sunny. 82 degrees, relative humidity 57%. Minot, partly sunny. 85 degrees, relative humidity 42%. Wind south at 8 miles an hour. Dickinson, partly sunny. 82 degrees, relative humidity 36%. Wind southeast at 14 miles an hour. Elsewhere around North Dakota, it was 84 at Garrison. At Jamestown, it was sunny, with a temperature of 87. It was mostly sunny, with a temperature of 89 at Fargo, 90 at Grand Forks, and 86 at Devil's Lake. At Williston, it was cloudy, with a temperature of 82. In northern South Dakota, at Aberdeen, it was sunny, with a temperature of 86. At Mobridge, it was partly sunny, with a temperature of 88. In eastern Montana, it was 90 at Sidney. It was mostly sunny, with a temperature of 96 at Miles City and 93 at Glendive. Once again, at Bismarck, the temperature was 87 degrees under mostly sunny skies.
The Bismarck, North Dakota climate summary for this evening, as of 5 p.m., July 18, 2026. Today's high temperature of 93 degrees occurred at 3:35 p.m. The record high is 106 degrees, which was set in 1934. Today's low temperature of 55 degrees occurred at 5:38 a.m. The record low is 46 degrees, which was last set in 1982. A trace of precipitation fell today, which brings the monthly total to 0.64 inches. The total precipitation for the year now stands at 7.40 inches. There were no heating degree days today. The yearly total since July 1st is zero. There were 9 cooling degree days today. The yearly total since January 1st is 331. The normal high temperature for tomorrow is 86 degrees, and the normal low is 58. The record high for tomorrow is 104, which occurred in 2012, and the record low is 44, which occurred in 1911. Sunset tonight is at 9:31 p.m. Sunrise tomorrow is at 6:08 a.m. Heat advisory for the following counties in North Dakota: Burley, Eastern Morton, Eastern Sioux, Emmons, Grant, Mercer, Oliver, Western Morton, and Western Sioux. Heat advisory in effect from 1 p.m. Central Daylight Time or noon Mountain Daylight Time to 9 p.m. Central Daylight Time or 8 p.m. Mountain Daylight Time Sunday. What? Heat index values near 100 expected. Where? Portions of southwest and south central North Dakota. When? From 1 p.m. Central Daylight Time or noon Mountain Daylight Time to 9 p.m. Central Daylight Time or 8 p.m. Mountain Daylight Time Sunday. The following impacts are expected. Hot temperatures and high humidity may cause heat illnesses. Drink plenty of fluids, stay in an air-conditioned room, stay out of the sun, and check up on relatives and neighbors. The regional weather forecast from your National Weather Service office in Bismarck. Hot conditions return on Sunday with high temperatures and heat index values around 95 to near 100. Isolated to scattered severe thunderstorms are possible Sunday afternoon and evening. Expected hazards include hail as large as 2 inches in diameter and damaging winds up to 70 miles per hour, with a tornado possible. Windy northwest winds expected Monday. Winds combined with low humidity values could bring critical fire weather conditions across parts of southwest and south-central North Dakota. Brief cool down expected Tuesday, followed by a warming trend into next weekend. The detailed forecast for North Dakota: tonight, partly cloudy. Chance of showers and isolated thunderstorms, mainly west and central. Lows in the 60s. Sunday, partly cloudy. Chance of showers and thunderstorms. A few may be severe in the afternoon. Highs in the upper 80s to upper 90s. Sunday night, partly cloudy. Chance of evening showers and thunderstorms. A few may be severe. Lows mostly in the 60s. Monday, mostly sunny and windy. Highs in the upper 70s north to low 90s south. 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Providing weather information 24 hours a day from your National Weather Service office in Bismarck. Here is the forecast for the Bismarck, Minden listening area. Heat advisory in effect from 1 p.m. to 9 p.m. Central Daylight Time Sunday. Rest of today, partly cloudy. Southeast winds 5 to 10 miles per hour. Tonight, mostly cloudy. A chance of showers and a slight chance of thunderstorms after midnight. Lows in the mid-60s. Southeast winds 5 to 10 miles per hour. Chance of rain 30%. Sunday, mostly sunny. A slight chance of showers and thunderstorms in the morning, then a chance of showers and thunderstorms in the afternoon. Some thunderstorms may be severe in the afternoon. Highs in the upper 90s. South winds 10 to 15 miles per hour. Chance of rain 30%. Sunday night, mostly cloudy. A chance of showers and thunderstorms in the evening. Some thunderstorms may be severe. Lows in the mid-60s. Northwest winds 5 to 10 miles per hour. Chance of rain 30%. Monday, sunny, windy. Highs in the upper 80s.
Northwest winds 5 to 15 miles per hour with gusts up to 30 miles per hour, increasing to 20 to 30 miles per hour with gusts up to 40 miles per hour in the afternoon. Monday night.

mostly clear. Lows in the lower 60s. Tuesday, sunny. Highs in the lower 80s. Tuesday night, mostly clear. Lows in the upper 50s. Wednesday, mostly sunny. Highs in the upper 80s. Wednesday night, increasing clouds. Lows in the lower 60s. Thursday, mostly sunny. Highs around 90. Thursday night, partly cloudy. Lows in the mid-60s. Friday, mostly sunny. Highs in the lower 90s. For Western Lake Sakakawea, tonight, southeast winds 10 to 20 miles per hour. Partly cloudy. Lows in the mid-60s. Sunday, southwest winds 10 to 15 miles per hour, shifting to the northwest 10 to 20 miles per hour in the afternoon. Mostly sunny. Highs in the mid-90s. For Eastern Lake Sakakawea, tonight, south winds 10 to 20 miles per hour. Mostly cloudy in the evening, then becoming partly cloudy. Lows in the mid-60s. Sunday, southwest winds 10 to 20 miles per hour, shifting to the northwest 10 to 15 miles per hour late in the afternoon. Mostly sunny. Highs in the mid-90s. For Northern Lake Orahi, tonight, southeast winds 10 to 20 miles per hour. Slight chance of thunderstorms early in the morning. Mostly cloudy. Lows in the upper 60s. Sunday, southwest winds 10 to 20 miles per hour. Slight chance of thunderstorms through the day. Mostly sunny. Highs in the mid-90s. Here are the weather conditions at 8 p.m. Central Daylight Time. Bismarck, partly sunny. Temperature 84 degrees, relative humidity 44%. Pressure 29.99 inches and falling. Mendham, partly sunny. 81 degrees, relative humidity 57%. Hazen, partly sunny. 79 degrees, relative humidity 41%. Harvey, partly sunny. 84 degrees, relative humidity 51%. Wind south at 7 miles an hour. Minot, partly sunny. 84 degrees, relative humidity 47%. Wind south at 6 miles an hour. Dickinson, mostly sunny. 81 degrees, relative humidity 35%. Wind southeast at 13 miles an hour. Elsewhere around North Dakota, it was 77 at Garrison. It was mostly sunny, with a temperature of 83 at Jamestown, 87 at Fargo, 86 at Grand Forks, and 84 at Devil's Lake. At Williston, it was partly sunny, with a temperature of 81. In northern South Dakota, it was mostly sunny. It was 87 at Mobridge, and 84 at Aberdeen. In eastern Montana, it was 87 at Sidney. At Miles City, it was sunny, with a temperature of 95. At Glendive, it was mostly sunny, with a temperature of 92. Once again, at Bismarck, the temperature was 84 degrees under partly sunny skies. The Bismarck, North Dakota climate summary for this evening, as of 5 p.m., July 18, 2026. Today's high temperature of 93 degrees occurred at 3:35 p.m. The record high is 106 degrees, which was set in 1934. Today's low temperature of 55 degrees occurred at 5:38 a.m. The record low is 46 degrees, which was last set in 1982. A trace of precipitation fell today, which brings the monthly total to 0.64 inches. The total precipitation for the year now stands at 7.40 inches. There were no heating degree days today. The yearly total since July 1st is zero. There were 9 cooling degree days today. The yearly total since January 1st is 331. The normal high temperature for tomorrow is 86 degrees, and the normal low is 58. The record high for tomorrow is 104, which occurred in 2012, and the record low is 44, which occurred in 1911. Sunset tonight is at 9:31 p.m. Sunrise tomorrow is at 6:08 a.m. Heat advisory for the following counties in North Dakota: Burley, Eastern Morton, Eastern Sioux, Emmons, Grant, Mercer, Oliver, Western Morton, and Western Sioux. Heat advisory remains in effect from 1 p.m. Central Daylight Time or noon Mountain Daylight Time to 9 p.m. Central Daylight Time or 8 p.m. Mountain Daylight Time Sunday. What heat index values near 100 expected

Where? Southwest and portions of south central North Dakota. When? From 1 p.m. Central Daylight Time, or noon Mountain Daylight Time to 9 p.m. Central Daylight Time, or 8 p.m. Mountain Daylight Time Sunday. The following impacts are expected. Hot temperatures and high humidity may cause heat illnesses. Drink plenty of fluids, stay in an air-conditioned room, stay out of the sun, and check up on relatives and neighbors. The regional weather forecast from your National Weather Service office in Bismarck. Hot conditions return on Sunday with high temperatures and heat index values around 95 to near 100. Isolated to scattered severe thunderstorms are possible Sunday afternoon and evening. Expected hazards include hail as large as 2 inches in diameter and damaging winds up to 70 miles per hour, with a tornado possible. Windy northwest winds expected Monday. Winds combined with low humidity values could bring critical fire weather conditions across parts of southwest and south-central North Dakota. Brief cool-down expected Tuesday, followed by a warming trend into next weekend. The detailed forecast for North Dakota, tonight, partly cloudy. Chance of showers and isolated thunderstorms, mainly west and central. Lows in the 60s. Sunday, partly cloudy. Chance of showers and thunderstorms. A few may be severe in the afternoon. Highs in the upper 80s to upper 90s. Sunday night, partly cloudy. Chance of evening showers and thunderstorms. A few may be severe. Lows mostly in the 60s. Monday, mostly sunny and windy. Highs in the upper 70s north to low 90s south. Here is the forecast for the Bismarck, Minden listening area. Heat advisory in effect from 1 p.m. to 9 p.m. Central Daylight Time Sunday. Rest of tonight, mostly cloudy. A chance of showers and a slight chance of thunderstorms after midnight. Lows in the mid-60s. Southeast winds 5 to 10 miles per hour. Chance of rain 30%. Sunday, mostly sunny. A slight chance of showers and thunderstorms in the morning, then a chance of showers and thunderstorms in the afternoon. Some thunderstorms may be severe in the afternoon. Highs in the upper 90s. South winds 10 to 15 miles per hour. Chance of rain 30%. Sunday night, mostly cloudy. A chance of showers and thunderstorms in the evening. Some thunderstorms may be severe. Lows in the mid-60s. Northwest winds 5 to 10 miles per hour. Chance of rain 30%. Monday, sunny, windy. Highs in the upper 80s. Northwest winds 5 to 15 miles per hour with gusts up to 30 miles per hour, increasing to 20 to 30 miles per hour with gusts up to 40 miles per hour in the afternoon. Monday night, mostly clear. Lows in the lower 60s. North winds 10 to 20 miles per hour with gusts up to 35 miles per hour, becoming northwest 5 to 10 miles per hour with gusts up to 20 miles per hour after midnight. Tuesday, sunny. Highs in the lower 80s. Tuesday night, mostly clear. Lows in the upper 50s. Wednesday, mostly sunny. Highs in the upper 80s. Wednesday night, increasing clouds. Lows in the lower 60s. Thursday, mostly sunny. Highs around 90. Thursday night, partly cloudy. Lows in the mid-60s. Friday, mostly sunny. Highs in the lower 90s. Friday night, mostly clear. A slight chance of showers and thunderstorms in the evening. Lows in the upper 60s. Chance of rain 20%. Saturday, sunny. Highs in the upper 90s. For Western Lake Sakakawea, tonight, southeast winds 10 to 20 miles per hour. Partly cloudy. Lows in the mid-60s. Sunday, southwest winds 10 to 15 miles per hour, shifting to the northwest 10 to 20 miles per hour in the afternoon. Mostly sunny. Highs in the mid-90s. For Eastern Lake Sakakawea, tonight, south winds 10 to 20 miles per hour. Mostly cloudy in the evening, then becoming partly cloudy. Lows in the mid-60s. Sunday, southwest winds 10 to 20 miles per hour, shifting to the northwest 10 to 15 miles per hour late in the afternoon. Mostly sunny. Highs in the mid-90s. For Northern Lake Oahe, tonight, southeast winds 10 to 20 miles per hour. Slight chance of thunderstorms.

84 degrees, relative humidity 51%. Wind south at 7 miles an hour. Minot, partly sunny. 84 degrees, relative humidity 47%. Wind south at 6 miles an hour. Dickinson, mostly sunny. 81 degrees, relative humidity 35%. Wind southeast at 13 miles an hour. Elsewhere around North Dakota, it was 77 at Garrison. It was mostly sunny, with a temperature of 83 at Jamestown, 87 at Fargo, 86 at Grand Forks, and 84 at Devil's Lake. At Williston, it was partly sunny, with a temperature of 81. In northern South Dakota, it was mostly sunny. It was 87 at Mobridge, and 84 at Aberdeen. In eastern Montana, it was 87 at Sydney. It was mostly sunny, with a temperature of 95 at Miles City and 92 at Glendive. Once again, at Bismarck, the temperature was 84 degrees under partly sunny skies. The Bismarck, North Dakota climate summary for this evening, as of 5 p.m., July 18, 2026. Today's high temperature of 93 degrees occurred at 3:35 p.m. The record high is 106 degrees, which was set in 1934. Today's low temperature of 55 degrees occurred at 5:38 a.m. The record low is 46 degrees, which was last set in 1982. A trace of precipitation fell today, which brings the monthly total to 0.64 inches. The total precipitation for the year now stands at 7.40 inches. There were no heating degree days today. The yearly total since July 1st is zero. There were 9 cooling degree days today. The yearly total since January 1st is 331. The normal high temperature for tomorrow is 86 degrees, and the normal low is 58. The record high for tomorrow is 104, which occurred in 2012, and the record low is 44, which occurred in 1911. Sunset tonight is at 9:31 p.m. Sunrise tomorrow is at 6:08 a.m. Heat advisory for the following counties in North Dakota: Burley, Eastern Morton, Eastern Sioux, Emmons, Grant, Mercer, Oliver, Western Morton, and Western Sioux. Heat advisory remains in effect from 1 p.m. Central Daylight Time or noon Mountain Daylight Time to 9 p.m. Central Daylight Time or 8 p.m. Mountain Daylight Time Sunday. What? Heat index values near 100 expected. Where? Southwest and portions of South Central North Dakota. When? From 1 p.m. Central Daylight Time or noon Mountain Daylight Time to 9 p.m. Central Daylight Time or 8 p.m. Mountain Daylight Time Sunday. The following impacts are expected: hot temperatures and high humidity may cause heat illnesses. Drink plenty of fluids, stay in an air-conditioned room, stay out of the sun, and check up on relatives and neighbors. The regional weather forecast from your National Weather Service office in Bismarck. Hot conditions return on Sunday with high temperatures and heat index values around 95 to near 100. Isolated to scattered severe thunderstorms are possible Sunday afternoon and evening. Expected hazards include hail as large as 2 inches in diameter and damaging winds up to 70 miles per hour, with a tornado possible. Windy northwest winds expected Monday. Winds combined with low humidity values could bring critical fire weather conditions across parts of southwest and south central North Dakota. Brief cool down expected Tuesday, followed by a warming trend into next weekend. The detailed forecast for North Dakota: tonight, partly cloudy. Chance of showers and isolated thunderstorms, mainly west and central. Lows in the 60s. Sunday, partly cloudy. Chance of showers and thunderstorms. A few may be severe in the afternoon. Highs in the upper 80s to upper 90s. Sunday night, partly cloudy. Chance of evening showers and thunderstorms. A few may be severe. Lows mostly in the 60s. Monday, mostly sunny and windy. Highs in the upper 70s north to low 90s south. Here is the forecast for the Bismarck, Minden listening area. Heat advisory in effect from 1 p.m. to 9 p.m. Central Daylight Time Sunday. Rest of tonight, mostly cloudy. A chance of showers and a slight chance of thunderstorms after midnight. Lows in the mid-60s. Southeast winds 5 to 10 miles per hour. Chance of rain 30%. Sunday, mostly sunny.
a slight chance of showers and thunderstorms in the morning.

then a chance of showers and thunderstorms in the afternoon. Some thunderstorms may be severe in the afternoon. Highs in the upper 90s. South winds 10 to 15 miles per hour. Chance of rain 30%. Sunday night, mostly cloudy. A chance of showers and thunderstorms in the evening. Some thunderstorms may be severe. Lows in the mid-60s. Northwest winds 5 to 10 miles per hour. Chance of rain 30%. Monday, sunny, windy. Highs in the upper 80s. Northwest winds 5 to 15 miles per hour with gusts up to 30 miles per hour, increasing to 20 to 30 miles per hour with gusts up to 40 miles per hour in the afternoon. Monday night, mostly clear. Lows in the lower 60s. North winds 10 to 20 miles per hour with gusts up to 35 miles per hour, becoming northwest 5 to 10 miles per hour with gusts up to 20 miles per hour after midnight. Tuesday, sunny. Highs in the lower 80s. Tuesday night, mostly clear. Lows in the upper 50s. Wednesday, mostly sunny. Highs in the upper 80s. Wednesday night, increasing clouds. Lows in the lower 60s. Thursday, mostly sunny. Highs around 90. Thursday night, partly cloudy. Lows in the mid-60s. Friday, mostly sunny. Highs in the lower 90s. Friday night, mostly clear. A slight chance of showers and thunderstorms in the evening. Lows in the upper 60s. Chance of rain 20%. Saturday, sunny. Highs in the upper 90s. For Western Lake Sakakawea, tonight, southeast winds 10 to 20 miles per hour. Partly cloudy. Lows in the mid-60s. Sunday, southwest winds 10 to 15 miles per hour, shifting to the northwest 10 to 20 miles per hour in the afternoon. Mostly sunny. Highs in the mid-90s. For Eastern Lake Sakakawea, tonight, south winds 10 to 20 miles per hour. Mostly cloudy in the evening, then becoming partly cloudy. Lows in the mid-60s. Sunday, southwest winds 10 to 20 miles per hour, shifting to the northwest 10 to 15 miles per hour late in the afternoon. Mostly sunny. Highs in the mid-90s. For Northern Lake Oahe, tonight, southeast winds 10 to 20 miles per hour. Slight chance of thunderstorms early in the morning. Mostly cloudy. Lows in the upper 60s. Sunday, southwest winds 10 to 20 miles per hour. Slight chance of thunderstorms through the day. Mostly sunny. Highs in the mid-90s. Here are the weather conditions at 8 p.m. Central Daylight Time. Bismarck, partly sunny. Temperature 84 degrees, relative humidity 44%. Pressure 29.99 inches and falling. Mendon, partly sunny. 81 degrees, relative humidity 57%. Hazen, partly sunny. 79 degrees, relative humidity 41%. Harvey, partly sunny. 84 degrees, relative humidity 51%. Wind south at 7 miles an hour. Minot, partly sunny. 84 degrees, relative humidity 47%. Wind south at 6 miles an hour. Dickinson, mostly sunny. 81 degrees, relative humidity 35%. Wind southeast at 13 miles an hour. Elsewhere around North Dakota, it was 77 at Garrison. It was mostly sunny, with a temperature of 83 at Jamestown, 87 at Fargo, 86 at Grand Forks, and 84 at Devil's Lake. At Williston, it was partly sunny, with a temperature of 81. In northern South Dakota, it was mostly sunny. It was 87 at Mobridge, and 84 at Aberdeen. In eastern Montana, it was 87 at Sydney. It was mostly sunny, with a temperature of 95 at Miles City and 92 at Glendive. Once again, at Bismarck, the temperature was 84 degrees under partly sunny skies. The Bismarck, North Dakota climate summary for this evening, as of 5 p.m., July 18, 2026. Today's high temperature of 93 degrees occurred at 3:35 p.m. The record high is 106 degrees, which was set in 1934. Today's low temperature of 55 degrees occurred at 5:38 a.m. The record low is 46 degrees, which was last set.

in 1982. A trace of precipitation fell today, which brings the monthly total to 0.64 inches. The total precipitation for the year now stands at 7.40 inches. There were no heating degree days today. The yearly total since July 1st is zero. There were 9 cooling degree days today. The yearly total since January 1st is 331. The normal high temperature for tomorrow is 86 degrees, and the normal low is 58. The record high for tomorrow is 104, which occurred in 2012, and the record low is 44, which occurred in 1911. Sunset tonight is at 9:31 p.m. Sunrise tomorrow is at 6:08 a.m. Heat advisory for the following counties in North Dakota: Burley, Eastern Morton, Eastern Sioux, Emmons, Grant, Mercer, Oliver, Western Morton, and Western Sioux. Heat advisory remains in effect from 1 p.m. Central Daylight Time or noon Mountain Daylight Time to 9 p.m. Central Daylight Time or 8 p.m. Mountain Daylight Time Sunday. What? Heat index values near 100 expected. Where? Southwest and portions of South Central North Dakota. When? From 1 p.m. Central Daylight Time or noon Mountain Daylight Time to 9 p.m. Central Daylight Time or 8 p.m. Mountain Daylight Time Sunday. The following impacts are expected. Hot temperatures and high humidity may cause heat illnesses. Drink plenty of fluids, stay in an air-conditioned room, stay out of the sun, and check up on relatives and neighbors. The regional weather forecast from your National Weather Service office in Bismarck. Hot conditions return on Sunday with high temperatures and heat index values around 95 to near 100. Isolated to scattered severe thunderstorms are possible Sunday afternoon and evening. Expected hazards include hail as large as 2 inches in diameter and damaging winds up to 70 miles per hour, with a tornado possible. Windy northwest winds expected Monday. Winds combined with low humidity values could bring critical fire weather conditions across parts of southwest and south central North Dakota. Brief cool down expected Tuesday, followed by a warming trend into next weekend. The detailed forecast for North Dakota: tonight, partly cloudy. Chance of showers and isolated thunderstorms, mainly west and central. Lows in the 60s. Sunday, partly cloudy. Chance of showers and thunderstorms. A few may be severe in the afternoon. Highs in the upper 80s to upper 90s. Sunday night, partly cloudy. Chance of evening showers and thunderstorms. A few may be severe. Lows mostly in the 60s. Monday, mostly sunny and windy. Highs in the upper 70s north to low 90s south. Here is the forecast for the Bismarck, Minden listening area. Heat advisory in effect from 1 p.m. to 9 p.m. Central Daylight Time Sunday. Rest of tonight, mostly cloudy. A chance of showers and a slight chance of thunderstorms after midnight. Lows in the mid-60s. Southeast winds 5 to 10 miles per hour. Chance of rain 30%. Sunday, mostly sunny. A slight chance of showers and thunderstorms in the morning, then a chance of showers and thunderstorms in the afternoon. Some thunderstorms may be severe in the afternoon. Highs in the upper 90s. South winds 10 to 15 miles per hour. Chance of rain 30%. Sunday night, mostly cloudy. A chance of showers and thunderstorms in the evening. Some thunderstorms may be severe. Lows in the mid-60s. Northwest winds 5 to 10 miles per hour. Chance of rain 30%. Monday, sunny, windy. Highs in the upper 80s. Northwest winds 5 to 15 miles per hour with gusts up to 30 miles per hour, increasing to 20 to 30 miles per hour with gusts up to 40 miles per hour in the afternoon. Monday night, mostly clear. Lows in the lower 60s. North winds 10 to 20 miles per hour with gusts up to 35 miles per hour, becoming northwest 5 to 10 miles per hour with gusts up to 20 miles per hour after midnight. Tuesday, sunny. Highs in the lower 80s. Tuesday night, mostly clear. Lows in the upper 50s. Wednesday, mostly sunny. Highs in the upper 80s. Wednesday night, increasing clouds. Lows in the lower 60s. Thursday, mostly sunny. Highs around 90. Thursday night, partly cloudy. Lows in the mid-60s.

Friday, mostly sunny. Highs in the lower 90s. Friday night, mostly clear. A slight chance of showers and thunderstorms in the evening. Lows in the upper 60s. Chance of rain 20%. Saturday, sunny. Highs in the upper 90s. For Western Lake Sakakawea, tonight, southeast winds 10 to 20 miles per hour. Partly cloudy. Lows in the mid-60s. Sunday, southwest winds 10 to 15 miles per hour, shifting to the northwest 10 to 20 miles per hour in the afternoon. Mostly sunny. Highs in the mid-90s. For Eastern Lake Sakakawea, tonight, south winds 10 to 20 miles per hour. Mostly cloudy in the evening, then becoming partly cloudy. Lows in the mid-60s. Sunday, southwest winds 10 to 20 miles per hour, shifting to the northwest 10 to 15 miles per hour late in the afternoon. Mostly sunny. Highs in the mid-90s. For Northern Lake Oahe, tonight, southeast winds 10 to 20 miles per hour. Slight chance of thunderstorms early in the morning. Mostly cloudy. Lows in the upper 60s. Sunday, southwest winds 10 to 20 miles per hour. Slight chance of thunderstorms through the day. Mostly sunny. Highs in the mid-90s. Here are the weather conditions at 8 p.m. Central Daylight Time. Bismarck, partly sunny. Temperature 84 degrees, relative humidity 44%. Pressure 29.99 inches and falling. Mendham, partly sunny. 81 degrees, relative humidity 57%. Hazen, partly sunny. 79 degrees, relative humidity 41%. Harvey, partly sunny. 84 degrees, relative humidity 51%. Wind south at 7 miles an hour. Minot, partly sunny. 84 degrees, relative humidity 47%. Wind south at 6 miles an hour. Dickinson, mostly sunny. 81 degrees, relative humidity 35%. Wind southeast at 13 miles an hour. Elsewhere around North Dakota, it was 77 at Garrison. It was mostly sunny, with a temperature of 83 at Jamestown, 87 at Fargo, 86 at Grand Forks, and 84 at Devil's Lake. At Williston, it was partly sunny, with a temperature of 81. In northern South Dakota, it was mostly sunny. It was 87 at Mobridge, and 84 at Aberdeen. In eastern Montana, it was 87 at Sydney. It was mostly sunny, with a temperature of 95 at Miles City and 92 at Glendive. Once again, at Bismarck, the temperature was 84 degrees under partly sunny skies. 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Providing weather information 24 hours a day from your National Weather Service office in Bismarck. The Bismarck, North Dakota climate summary for this evening, as of 5 p.m., July 18, 2026. Today's high temperature of 93 degrees occurred at 3:35 p.m. The record high is 106 degrees, which was set in 1934. Today's low temperature of 55 degrees occurred at 5:38 a.m. The record low is 46 degrees, which was last set in 1982. A trace of precipitation fell today, which brings the monthly total to 0.64 inches. The total precipitation for the year now stands at 7.40 inches. There were no heating degree days today. The yearly total since July 1st is zero. There were 9 cooling degree days today. The yearly total since January 1st is 331. The normal high temperature for tomorrow is 86 degrees, and the normal low is 58. The record high for tomorrow is 104, which occurred in 2012, and the record low is 44, which occurred in 1911. Sunset tonight is at 9:31 p.m. Sunrise tomorrow is at 6:08 a.m. Heat advisory for the following counties in North Dakota: Burley, Eastern Morton, Eastern Sioux, Emmons, Grant, Mercer, Oliver, Western Morton, and Western Sioux. Heat advisory remains in effect from 1 p.m. Central Daylight Time or noon Mountain Daylight Time to 9 p.m. Central Daylight Time or 8 p.m. Mountain Daylight Time Sunday. What heat index values near 100 expected?
Where, southwest and portions of south-central North Dakota. When, from 1 p.m. Central Daylight Time, or noon Mountain Daylight Time to 9 p.m. Central Daylight Time, or 8 p.m. Mountain Daylight Time Sunday. The following impacts are expected. Hot temperatures and high humidity may cause heat illnesses. Drink plenty of fluids, stay in an air-conditioned room, stay out of the sun, and check up on relatives and neighbors. The regional weather forecast from your national weather. Drink plenty of fluids, stay in an air-conditioned room, stay out of the sun, and check up on relatives and neighbors. The regional weather forecast from your National Weather Service office in Bismarck. Hot conditions return on Sunday with high temperatures and heat index values around 95 to near 100. Isolated to scattered severe thunderstorms are possible Sunday afternoon and evening. Expected hazards include hail as large as 2 inches in diameter and damaging winds up to 70 miles per hour, with a tornado possible. Windy northwest winds expected Monday. Winds combined with low humidity values could bring critical fire weather conditions across parts of southwest and south-central North Dakota. Brief cool down expected Tuesday, followed by a warming trend into next weekend. The detailed forecast for North Dakota, tonight, partly cloudy. Chance of showers and isolated thunderstorms, mainly west and central. Lows in the 60s. Sunday, partly cloudy. Chance of showers and thunderstorms. A few may be severe in the afternoon. Highs in the upper 80s to upper 90s. Sunday night, partly cloudy. Chance of evening showers and thunderstorms. A few may be severe. Lows mostly in the 60s. Monday, mostly sunny and windy. Highs in the upper 70s north to low 90s south. Here is the forecast for the Bismarck, Minden listening area. Heat advisory in effect from 1 p.m. to 9 p.m. Central Daylight Time Sunday. Rest of tonight, mostly cloudy. A chance of showers and a slight chance of thunderstorms after midnight. Lows in the mid-60s. Southeast winds 5 to 10 miles per hour. Chance of rain 30%. Sunday, mostly sunny. A slight chance of showers and thunderstorms in the morning, then a chance of showers and thunderstorms in the afternoon. Some thunderstorms may be severe in the afternoon. Highs in the upper 90s. South winds 10 to 15 miles per hour. Chance of rain 30%. Sunday night, mostly cloudy. A chance of showers and thunderstorms in the evening. Some thunderstorms may be severe. Lows in the mid-60s. Northwest winds 5 to 10 miles per hour. Chance of rain 30%. Monday, sunny, windy. Highs in the upper 80s. Northwest winds 5 to 15 miles per hour with gusts up to 30 miles per hour, increasing to 20 to 30 miles per hour with gusts up to 40 miles per hour in the afternoon. Monday night, mostly clear. Lows in the lower 60s. North winds 10 to 20 miles per hour with gusts up to 35 miles per hour, becoming northwest 5 to 10 miles per hour with gusts up to 20 miles per hour after midnight. Tuesday, sunny. Highs in the lower 80s. Tuesday night, mostly clear. Lows in the upper 50s. Wednesday, mostly sunny. Highs in the upper 80s. Wednesday night, increasing clouds. Lows in the lower 60s. Thursday, mostly sunny. Highs around 90. Thursday night, partly cloudy. Lows in the mid-60s. Friday, mostly sunny. Highs in the lower 90s. Friday night, mostly clear. A slight chance of showers and thunderstorms in the evening. Lows in the upper 60s. Chance of rain 20%. Saturday, sunny. Highs in the upper 90s. For Western Lake Sakakawea, tonight, southeast winds 10 to 20 miles per hour. Partly cloudy. Lows in the mid-60s. Sunday, southwest winds 10 to 15 miles per hour, shifting to the northwest 10 to 20 miles per hour in the afternoon. Mostly sunny. Highs in the mid-90s. For Eastern Lake Sakakawea, tonight, south winds 10 to 20 miles per hour. Mostly cloudy in the evening, then becoming partly cloudy. Lows in the mid-60s. Sunday, southwest winds 10 to 20 miles per hour, shifting to the northwest 10 to 15 miles per hour late in the afternoon.
mostly sunny. Highs in the mid-90s.

for northern Lake Oahe. Tonight, southeast winds 10 to 20 miles per hour. Slight chance of thunderstorms early in the morning. Mostly cloudy. Lows in the upper 60s. Sunday, southwest winds 10 to 20 miles per hour. Slight chance of thunderstorms through the day. Mostly sunny. Highs in the mid-90s. Here are the weather conditions at 8 p.m. Central Daylight Time. Bismarck, partly sunny. Temperature 84 degrees, relative humidity 44%. Pressure 29.99 inches and falling. Menden, partly sunny. 81 degrees, relative humidity 57%. Hazen, partly sunny. 79 degrees, relative humidity 41%. Harvey, partly sunny. 84 degrees, relative humidity 51%. Wind south at 7 miles an hour. Minot, partly sunny. 84 degrees, relative humidity 47%. Wind south at 6 miles an hour. Dickinson, mostly sunny. 81 degrees, relative humidity 35%. Wind southeast at 13 miles an hour. Elsewhere around North Dakota, it was 77 at Garrison. It was mostly sunny, with a temperature of 83 at Jamestown, 87 at Fargo, 86 at Grand Forks, and 84 at Devil's Lake. At Williston, it was partly sunny, with a temperature of 81. In northern South Dakota, it was mostly sunny. It was 87 at Mobridge, and 84 at Aberdeen. In eastern Montana, it was 87 at Sydney. It was mostly sunny, with a temperature of 95 at Miles City and 92 at Glendive. Once again, at Bismarck, the temperature was 84 degrees under partly sunny skies. The Bismarck, North Dakota climate summary for this evening, as of 5 p.m., July 18, 2026. Today's high temperature of 93 degrees occurred at 3:35 p.m. The record high is 106 degrees, which was set in 1934. Today's low temperature of 55 degrees occurred at 5:38 a.m. The record low is 46 degrees, which was last set in 1982. A trace of precipitation fell today, which brings the monthly total to 0.64 inches. The total precipitation for the year now stands at 7.40 inches. There were no heating degree days today. The yearly total since July 1st is zero. There were 9 cooling degree days today. The yearly total since January 1st is 331. The normal high temperature for tomorrow is 86 degrees, and the normal low is 58. The record high for tomorrow is 104, which occurred in 2012, and the record low is 44, which occurred in 1911. Sunset tonight is at 9:31 p.m. Sunrise tomorrow is at 6:08 a.m. Heat advisory for the following counties in North Dakota: Burley, Eastern Morton, Eastern Sioux, Emmons, Grant, Mercer, Oliver, Western Morton, and Western Sioux. Heat advisory remains in effect from 1 p.m. Central Daylight Time or noon Mountain Daylight Time to 9 p.m. Central Daylight Time or 8 p.m. Mountain Daylight Time Sunday. What? Heat index values near 100 expected. Where? Southwest and portions of South Central North Dakota. When? From 1 p.m. Central Daylight Time or noon Mountain Daylight Time to 9 p.m. Central Daylight Time or 8 p.m. Mountain Daylight Time Sunday. The following impacts are expected. Hot temperatures and high humidity may cause heat illnesses. Drink plenty of fluids, stay in an air-conditioned room, stay out of the sun, and check up on relatives and neighbors. The regional weather forecast from your National Weather Service office in Bismarck. Hot conditions return on Sunday with high temperatures and heat index values around 95 to near 100. Isolated to scattered severe thunderstorms are possible Sunday afternoon and evening. Expected hazards include hail as large as 2 inches in diameter and damaging winds up to 70 miles per hour, with a tornado possible. Windy northwest winds expected Monday. Winds combined with low humidity values could bring critical fire weather conditions across parts of southwest and south-central North Dakota. Brief cool down expected Tuesday, followed by a warming trend into next weekend. The detailed forecast for North Dakota: tonight, partly cloudy. Chance of showers and isolated thunderstorms, mainly west and central. Lows in the 60s. Sunday, partly cloudy. Chance of showers.

and thunderstorms, a few may be severe in the afternoon. Highs in the upper 80s to upper 90s. Sunday night, partly cloudy. Chance of evening showers and thunderstorms. A few may be severe. Lows mostly in the 60s. Monday, mostly sunny and windy. Highs in the upper 70s north to low 90s south. Here is the forecast for the Bismarck Minden listening area. Heat advisory in effect from 1 p.m. to 9 p.m. Central Daylight Time Sunday. Rest of tonight, mostly cloudy. A chance of showers and a slight chance of thunderstorms after midnight. Lows in the mid-60s. Southeast winds 5 to 10 miles per hour. Chance of rain 30%. Sunday, mostly sunny. A slight chance of showers and thunderstorms in the morning, then a chance of showers and thunderstorms in the afternoon. Some thunderstorms may be severe in the afternoon. Highs in the upper 90s. South winds 10 to 15 miles per hour. Chance of rain 30%. Sunday night, mostly cloudy. A chance of showers and thunderstorms in the evening. Some thunderstorms may be severe. Lows in the mid-60s. Northwest winds 5 to 10 miles per hour. Chance of rain 30%. Monday, sunny, windy. Highs in the upper 80s. Northwest winds 5 to 15 miles per hour with gusts up to 30 miles per hour, increasing to 20 to 30 miles per hour with gusts up to 40 miles per hour in the afternoon. Monday night, mostly clear. Lows in the lower 60s. North winds 10 to 20 miles per hour with gusts up to 35 miles per hour, becoming northwest 5 to 10 miles per hour with gusts up to 20 miles per hour after midnight. Tuesday, sunny. Highs in the lower 80s. Tuesday night, mostly clear. Lows in the upper 50s. Wednesday, mostly sunny. Highs in the upper 80s. Wednesday night, increasing clouds. Lows in the lower 60s. Thursday, mostly sunny. Highs around 90. Thursday night, partly cloudy. Lows in the mid-60s. Friday, mostly sunny. Highs in the lower 90s. Friday night, mostly clear. A slight chance of showers and thunderstorms in the evening. Lows in the upper 60s. Chance of rain 20%. Saturday, sunny. Highs in the upper 90s. For Western Lake Sakakawea, tonight, southeast winds 10 to 20 miles per hour. Partly cloudy. Lows in the mid-60s. Sunday, southwest winds 10 to 15 miles per hour, shifting to the northwest 10 to 20 miles per hour in the afternoon. Mostly sunny. Highs in the mid-90s. For Eastern Lake Sakakawea, tonight, south winds 10 to 20 miles per hour. Mostly cloudy in the evening, then becoming partly cloudy. Lows in the mid-60s. Sunday, southwest winds 10 to 20 miles per hour, shifting to the northwest 10 to 15 miles per hour late in the afternoon. Mostly sunny. Highs in the mid-90s. For Northern Lake Oahe, tonight, southeast winds 10 to 20 miles per hour. Slight chance of thunderstorms early in the morning. Mostly cloudy. Lows in the upper 60s. Sunday, southwest winds 10 to 20 miles per hour. Slight chance of thunderstorms through the day. Mostly sunny. Highs in the mid-90s. Here are the weather conditions at 8 p.m. Central Daylight Time. Bismarck, partly sunny. Temperature 84 degrees, relative humidity 44%. Pressure 29.99 inches and falling. Minden, partly sunny. 81 degrees, relative humidity 57%. Hazen, partly sunny. 79 degrees, relative humidity 41%. Harvey, partly sunny. 84 degrees, relative humidity 51%. Wind south at 7 miles an hour. Minot, partly sunny. 84 degrees, relative humidity 47%. Wind south at 6 miles an hour. Dickinson, mostly sunny. 81 degrees, relative humidity 35%. Wind southeast at 13 miles an hour. Elsewhere around North Dakota, it was 77 at Garrison. It was mostly sunny, with a temperature of 83 at Jamestown, 87 at Fargo, 86 at Grand Forks,
and 84 at Devil's Lake. At Williston, it was partly sunny, with a temperature of 81. In northern South Dakota, it was mostly sunny. It was 87 at Mobridge, and 84 at Aberdeen. In eastern Montana, it was 87 at Sydney. It was mostly sunny, with a temperature of 95 at Miles City, and 92 at Glendive. Once again, at Bismarck, the temperature was 84 degrees under partly sunny skies. The Bismarck, North Dakota climate summary for this evening, as of 5 p.m., July 18, 2026. Today's high temperature of 93 degrees occurred at 3:35 p.m. The record high is 106 degrees, which was set in 1934. Today's low temperature of 55 degrees occurred at 5:38 a.m. The record low is 46 degrees, which was last set in 1982. A trace of precipitation fell today, which brings the monthly total to 0.64 inches. The total precipitation for the year now stands at 7.40 inches. There were no heating degree days today. The yearly total since July 1st is zero. There were 9 cooling degree days today. The yearly total since January 1st is 331. The normal high temperature for tomorrow is 86 degrees, and the normal low is 58. The record high for tomorrow is 104, which occurred in 2012, and the record low is 44, which occurred in 1911. Sunset tonight is at 9:31 p.m. Sunrise tomorrow is at 6:08 a.m. Heat advisory for the following counties in North Dakota: Burley, Eastern Morton, Eastern Sioux, Emmons, Grant, Mercer, Oliver, Western Morton, and Western Sioux. Heat advisory remains in effect from 1 p.m. Central Daylight Time or noon Mountain Daylight Time to 9 p.m. Central Daylight Time or 8 p.m. Mountain Daylight Time Sunday. What? Heat index values near 100 expected. Where? Southwest and portions of South Central North Dakota. When? From 1 p.m. Central Daylight Time or noon Mountain Daylight Time to 9 p.m. Central Daylight Time or 8 p.m. Mountain Daylight Time Sunday. The following impacts are expected. Hot temperatures and high humidity may cause heat illnesses. Drink plenty of fluids, stay in an air-conditioned room, stay out of the sun, and check up on relatives and neighbors. The regional weather forecast from your National Weather Service office in Bismarck. Hot conditions return on Sunday with high temperatures and heat index values around 95 to near 100. Isolated to scattered severe thunderstorms are possible Sunday afternoon and evening. Expected hazards include hail as large as 2 inches in diameter and damaging winds up to 70 miles per hour, with a tornado possible. Windy northwest winds expected Monday. Winds combined with low humidity values could bring critical fire weather conditions across parts of southwest and south-central North Dakota. Brief cool down expected Tuesday, followed by a warming trend into next weekend. The detailed forecast for North Dakota: tonight, partly cloudy. Chance of showers and isolated thunderstorms, mainly west and central. Lows in the 60s. Sunday, partly cloudy. Chance of showers and thunderstorms. A few may be severe in the afternoon. Highs in the upper 80s to upper 90s. Sunday night, partly cloudy. Chance of evening showers and thunderstorms. A few may be severe. Lows mostly in the 60s. Monday, mostly sunny and windy. Highs in the upper 70s north to low 90s south. Here is the forecast for the Bismarck, Minden listening area. Heat advisory in effect from 1 p.m. to 9 p.m. Central Daylight Time Sunday. Rest of tonight, mostly cloudy. A chance of showers and a slight chance of thunderstorms after midnight. Lows in the mid-60s. Southeast winds 5 to 10 miles per hour. Chance of rain 30%. Sunday, mostly sunny. A slight chance of showers and thunderstorms in the morning, then a chance of showers and thunderstorms in the afternoon. Some thunderstorms may be severe in the afternoon. Highs in the upper 90s. South winds 10 to 15 miles per hour. Chance of rain 30%. Sunday night, mostly cloudy. A chance of showers and thunderstorms in the evening. Some thunderstorms may be severe. Lows in the mid-60s. Northwest winds 5 to 10 miles per hour. Chance of rain 30%. Monday, sunny, windy. Highs in the upper 80s.
Northwest winds 5.

5 to 15 miles per hour with gusts up to 30 miles per hour, increasing to 20 to 30 miles per hour with gusts up to 40 miles per hour in the afternoon. Monday night, mostly clear. Lows in the lower 60s. North winds 10 to 20 miles per hour with gusts up to 35 miles per hour, becoming northwest 5 to 10 miles per hour with gusts up to 20 miles per hour after midnight. Tuesday, sunny. Highs in the lower 80s. Tuesday night, mostly clear. Lows in the upper 50s. Wednesday, mostly sunny. Highs in the upper 80s. Wednesday night, increasing clouds. Lows in the lower 60s. Thursday, mostly sunny. Highs around 90. Thursday night, partly cloudy. Lows in the mid-60s. Friday, mostly sunny. Highs in the lower 90s. Friday night, mostly clear. A slight chance of showers and thunderstorms in the evening. Lows in the upper 60s. Chance of rain 20%. Saturday, sunny. Highs in the upper 90s. For Western Lake Sakakawea, tonight, southeast winds 10 to 20 miles per hour. Partly cloudy. Lows in the mid-60s. Sunday, southwest winds 10 to 15 miles per hour, shifting to the northwest 10 to 20 miles per hour in the afternoon. Mostly sunny. Highs in the mid-90s. For Eastern Lake Sakakawea, tonight, south winds 10 to 20 miles per hour. Mostly cloudy in the evening, then becoming partly cloudy. Lows in the mid-60s. Sunday, southwest winds 10 to 20 miles per hour, shifting to the northwest 10 to 15 miles per hour late in the afternoon. Mostly sunny. Highs in the mid-90s. For northern Lake Oahe, tonight, southeast winds 10 to 20 miles per hour. Slight chance of thunderstorms early in the morning. Mostly cloudy. Lows in the upper 60s. Sunday, southwest winds 10 to 20 miles per hour. Slight chance of thunderstorms through the day. Mostly sunny. Highs in the mid-90s. Here are the weather conditions at 8 p.m. Central Daylight Time. Bismarck, partly sunny. Temperature 84 degrees, relative humidity 44%. Pressure 29.99 inches and falling. Mendon, partly sunny. 81 degrees, relative humidity 57%. Hazen, partly sunny. 79 degrees, relative humidity 41%. Harvey, partly sunny. 84 degrees, relative humidity 51%. Wind south at 7 miles an hour. Minot, partly sunny. 84 degrees, relative humidity 47%. Wind south at 6 miles an hour. Dickinson, mostly sunny. 81 degrees, relative humidity 35%. Wind southeast at 13 miles an hour. Elsewhere around North Dakota, it was 77 at Garrison. It was mostly sunny, with a temperature of 83 at Jamestown, 87 at Fargo, 86 at Grand Forks, and 84 at Devil's Lake. At Williston, it was partly sunny, with a temperature of 81. In northern South Dakota, it was mostly sunny. It was 87 at Mobridge, and 84 at Aberdeen. In eastern Montana, it was 87 at Sydney. It was mostly sunny, with a temperature of 95 at Miles City and 92 at Glendive. Once again, at Bismarck, the temperature was 84 degrees under partly sunny skies. The Bismarck, North Dakota climate summary for this evening, as of 5 p.m., July 18, 2026. Today's high temperature of 93 degrees occurred at 3:35 p.m. The record high is 106 degrees, which was set in 1934. Today's low temperature of 55 degrees occurred at 5:38 a.m. The record low is 46 degrees, which was last set in 1982. A trace of precipitation fell today, which brings the monthly total to 0.64 inches. The total precipitation for the year now stands at 7.40 inches. There were no heating degree days today. The yearly total since July 1st is zero. There were 9 cooling degree days today. The yearly total since January 1st is 331. The normal high temperature for tomorrow is 86 degrees, and the normal low is 58.
The record high for tomorrow is 104, which occurred in 2012, and the record low is 44, which occurred in 1911. Sunset tonight is at 9:31 p.m. Sunrise tomorrow is at 6:08 a.m. Heat advisory for the following counties in North Dakota: Burley, Eastern Morton, Eastern Sioux, Emmons, Grant, Mercer, Oliver, Western Morton, and Western Sioux. Heat advisory remains in effect from 1 p.m. Central Daylight Time or noon Mountain Daylight Time to 9 p.m. Central Daylight Time or 8 p.m. Mountain Daylight Time Sunday. What? Heat index values near 100 expected. Where? Southwest and portions of South Central North Dakota. When? From 1 p.m. Central Daylight Time or noon Mountain Daylight Time to 9 p.m. Central Daylight Time or 8 p.m. Mountain Daylight Time Sunday. The following impacts are expected. Hot temperatures and high humidity may cause heat illnesses. Drink plenty of fluids, stay in an air-conditioned room, stay out of the sun, and check up on relatives and neighbors. The regional weather forecast from your National Weather Service office in Bismarck. Hot conditions return on Sunday with high temperatures and heat index values around 95 to near 100. Isolated to scattered severe thunderstorms are possible Sunday afternoon and evening. Expected hazards include hail as large as 2 inches in diameter and damaging winds up to 70 miles per hour, with a tornado possible. Windy northwest winds expected Monday. Winds combined with low humidity values could bring critical fire weather conditions across parts of southwest and south-central North Dakota. Brief cool down expected Tuesday, followed by a warming trend into next weekend. The detailed forecast for North Dakota: tonight, partly cloudy. Chance of showers and isolated thunderstorms, mainly west and central. Lows in the 60s. Sunday, partly cloudy. Chance of showers and thunderstorms. A few may be severe in the afternoon. Highs in the upper 80s to upper 90s. Sunday night, partly cloudy. Chance of evening showers and thunderstorms. A few may be severe. Lows mostly in the 60s. Monday, mostly sunny and windy. Highs in the upper 70s north to low 90s south. 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Providing weather information 24 hours a day from your National Weather Service office in Bismarck. Here is the forecast for the Bismarck Minden listening area. Heat advisory in effect from 1 p.m. to 9 p.m. Central Daylight Time Sunday. Rest of tonight, mostly cloudy. A chance of showers and a slight chance of thunderstorms after midnight. Lows in the mid-60s. Southeast winds 5 to 10 miles per hour. Chance of rain 30%. Sunday, mostly sunny. A slight chance of showers and thunderstorms in the morning, then a chance of showers and thunderstorms in the afternoon. Some thunderstorms may be severe in the afternoon. Highs in the upper 90s. South winds 10 to 15 miles per hour. Chance of rain 30%. Sunday night, mostly cloudy. A chance of showers and thunderstorms in the evening. Some thunderstorms may be severe. Lows in the mid-60s. Northwest winds 5 to 10 miles per hour. Chance of rain 30%. Monday, sunny, windy. Highs in the upper 80s. Northwest winds 5 to 15 miles per hour with gusts up to 30 miles per hour, increasing to 20 to 30 miles per hour with gusts up to 40 miles per hour in the afternoon. Monday night, mostly clear. Lows in the lower 60s. North winds 10 to 20 miles per hour with gusts up to 35 miles per hour, becoming northwest 5 to 10 miles per hour with gusts up to 20 miles per hour after midnight. Tuesday, sunny. Highs in the lower 80s. Tuesday night, mostly clear. Lows in the upper 50s. Wednesday, mostly sunny. Highs in the upper 80s. Wednesday night, increasing clouds. Lows in the lower 60s. Thursday, mostly sunny. Highs around 90. Thursday night, partly cloudy. Lows in the mid-60s. Friday, mostly sunny. Highs in the lower 90s. Friday night, mostly clear. A slight chance of showers and thunderstorms in the evening. Lows in the upper 60s. Chance of rain 20%.
Saturday, sunny. Highs in the upper 90s. For Western Lakes.

Makawea, tonight, southeast winds 10 to 20 miles per hour. Partly cloudy. Lows in the mid-60s. Sunday, southwest winds 10 to 15 miles per hour, shifting to the northwest 10 to 20 miles per hour in the afternoon. Mostly sunny. Highs in the mid-90s. For eastern Lake Sakakawea, tonight, south winds 10 to 20 miles per hour. Mostly cloudy in the evening, then becoming partly cloudy. Lows in the mid-60s. Sunday, southwest winds 10 to 20 miles per hour, shifting to the northwest 10 to 15 miles per hour late in the afternoon. Mostly sunny. Highs in the mid-90s. For northern Lake Oahe, tonight, southeast winds 10 to 20 miles per hour. Slight chance of thunderstorms early in the morning. Mostly cloudy. Lows in the upper 60s. Sunday, southwest winds 10 to 20 miles per hour. Slight chance of thunderstorms through the day. Mostly sunny. Highs in the mid-90s. Here are the weather conditions at 9 p.m. Central Daylight Time. Bismarck, mostly cloudy. Temperature 81 degrees, relative humidity 50%. Pressure 29.98 inches and falling. Mendham, mostly cloudy. 79 degrees, relative humidity 61%. Wind south at 6 miles an hour. Hazen, mostly cloudy. 79 degrees, relative humidity 44%. Harvey, mostly cloudy. 79 degrees, relative humidity 65%. Wind south at 7 miles an hour. Minot, partly cloudy. 80 degrees, relative humidity 55%. Dickinson, partly cloudy. 78 degrees, relative humidity 37%. Wind southeast at 9 miles an hour. Elsewhere around North Dakota, it was 76 at Garrison. It was partly cloudy, with a temperature of 81 at Williston, 84 at Fargo, and 81 at Devil's Lake. It was mostly cloudy, with a temperature of 77 at Jamestown, and 79 at Grand Forks. In northern South Dakota, skies ranged from clear to partly cloudy. It was 82 at Mobridge, and 78 at Aberdeen. In eastern Montana, it was 85 at Sydney. It was clear, with a temperature of 93 at Miles City, and 88 at Glendive. Once again, at Bismarck, the temperature was 81 degrees under mostly cloudy skies. The Bismarck, North Dakota climate summary for this evening, as of 5 p.m., July 18, 2026. Today's high temperature of 93 degrees occurred at 3:35 p.m. The record high is 106 degrees, which was set in 1934. Today's low temperature of 55 degrees occurred at 5:38 a.m. The record low is 46 degrees, which was last set in 1982. A trace of precipitation fell today, which brings the monthly total to 0.64 inches. The total precipitation for the year now stands at 7.40 inches. There were no heating degree days today. The yearly total since July 1st is zero. There were 9 cooling degree days today. The yearly total since January 1st is 331. The normal high temperature for tomorrow is 86 degrees, and the normal low is 58. The record high for tomorrow is 104, which occurred in 2012, and the record low is 44, which occurred in 1911. Sunset tonight is at 9:31 p.m. Sunrise tomorrow is at 6:08 a.m. Heat advisory for the following counties in North Dakota: Burley, Eastern Morton, Eastern Sioux, Emmons, Grant, Mercer, Oliver, Western Morton, and Western Sioux. Heat advisory remains in effect from 1 p.m. Central Daylight Time or noon Mountain Daylight Time to 9 p.m. Central Daylight Time or 8 p.m. Mountain Daylight Time Sunday. What? Heat index values near 100 expected. Where? Southwest and portions of South Central North Dakota. When? From 1 p.m. Central Daylight Time or noon Mountain Daylight Time to 9 p.m. Central Daylight Time or 8 p.m. Mountain Daylight Time Sunday. The following impacts are expected. Hot temperatures and high humidity may cause heat illnesses. Drink plenty of fluids, stay in an air-conditioned room, stay out of the sun, and check up on relatives and neighbors. The regional weather forecast from your National Weather Service office in Bismarck. Hot conditions return on Sunday with high temperatures and heat index values around 95 to near 100.

Isolated to scattered severe thunderstorms are possible Sunday afternoon and evening. Expected hazards include hail as large as 2 inches in diameter and damaging winds up to 70 miles per hour, with a tornado possible. Windy northwest winds expected Monday. Winds combined with low humidity values could bring critical fire weather conditions across parts of southwest and south-central North Dakota. Brief cool down expected Tuesday, followed by a warming trend into next weekend. The detailed forecast for North Dakota, tonight, partly cloudy. Chance of showers and isolated thunderstorms, mainly west and central. Lows in the 60s. Sunday, partly cloudy. Chance of showers and thunderstorms. A few may be severe in the afternoon. Highs in the upper 80s to upper 90s. Sunday night, partly cloudy. Chance of evening showers and thunderstorms. A few may be severe. Lows mostly in the 60s. Monday, mostly sunny and windy. Highs in the upper 70s north to low 90s south. Here is the forecast for the Bismarck Minden listening area. Heat advisory in effect from 1 p.m. to 9 p.m. Central Daylight Time Sunday. Rest of tonight, mostly cloudy. A chance of showers and a slight chance of thunderstorms after midnight. Lows in the mid-60s. Southeast winds 5 to 10 miles per hour. Chance of rain 30%. Sunday, mostly sunny. A slight chance of showers and thunderstorms in the morning, then a chance of showers and thunderstorms in the afternoon. Some thunderstorms may be severe in the afternoon. Highs in the upper 90s. South winds 10 to 15 miles per hour. Chance of rain 30%. Sunday night, mostly cloudy. A chance of showers and thunderstorms in the evening. Some thunderstorms may be severe. Lows in the mid-60s. Northwest winds 5 to 10 miles per hour. Chance of rain 30%. Monday, sunny, windy. Highs in the upper 80s. Northwest winds 5 to 15 miles per hour with gusts up to 30 miles per hour, increasing to 20 to 30 miles per hour with gusts up to 40 miles per hour in the afternoon. Monday night, mostly clear. Lows in the lower 60s. North winds 10 to 20 miles per hour with gusts up to 35 miles per hour, becoming northwest 5 to 10 miles per hour with gusts up to 20 miles per hour after midnight. Tuesday, sunny. Highs in the lower 80s. Tuesday night, mostly clear. Lows in the upper 50s. Wednesday, mostly sunny. Highs in the upper 80s. Wednesday night, increasing clouds. Lows in the lower 60s. Thursday, mostly sunny. Highs around 90. Thursday night, partly cloudy. Lows in the mid-60s. Friday, mostly sunny. Highs in the lower 90s. Friday night, mostly clear. A slight chance of showers and thunderstorms in the evening. Lows in the upper 60s. Chance of rain 20%. Saturday, sunny. Highs in the upper 90s. For Western Lake Sakakawea, tonight, southeast winds 10 to 20 miles per hour. Partly cloudy. Lows in the mid-60s. Sunday, southwest winds 10 to 15 miles per hour, shifting to the northwest 10 to 20 miles per hour in the afternoon. Mostly sunny. Highs in the mid-90s. For Eastern Lake Sakakawea, tonight, south winds 10 to 20 miles per hour. Mostly cloudy in the evening, then becoming partly cloudy. Lows in the mid-60s. Sunday, southwest winds 10 to 20 miles per hour, shifting to the northwest 10 to 15 miles per hour late in the afternoon. Mostly sunny. Highs in the mid-90s. For Northern Lake Oahe, tonight, southeast winds 10 to 20 miles per hour. Slight chance of thunderstorms early in the morning. Mostly cloudy. Lows in the upper 60s. Sunday, southwest winds 10 to 20 miles per hour. Slight chance of thunderstorms through the day. Mostly sunny. Highs in the mid-90s. Here are the weather conditions at 9 p.m. Central Daylight Time. Bismarck, mostly cloudy. Temperature 81 degrees, relative humidity 50%. Pressure 29.98 inches and falling. Minden, mostly cloudy. 79 degrees, relative humidity 61%.

1 at Williston, and 81 at Devil's Lake. It was mostly cloudy, with a temperature of 77 at Jamestown and 79 at Grand Forks. In northern South Dakota, it was clear. It was 82 at Mobridge and 78 at Aberdeen. In eastern Montana, it was 85 at Sydney. It was clear, with a temperature of 93 at Miles City and 88 at Glendive. Once again, at Bismarck, the temperature was 81 degrees under mostly cloudy skies. The Bismarck, North Dakota climate summary for this evening, as of 5 p.m., July 18, 2026. Today's high temperature of 93 degrees occurred at 3:35 p.m. The record high is 106 degrees, which was set in 1934. Today's low temperature of 55 degrees occurred at 5:38 a.m. The record low is 46 degrees, which was last set in 1982. A trace of precipitation fell today, which brings the monthly total to 0.64 inches. The total precipitation for the year now stands at 7.40 inches. There were no heating degree days today. The yearly total since July 1st is zero. There were 9 cooling degree days today. The yearly total since January 1st is 331. The normal high temperature for tomorrow is 86 degrees, and the normal low is 58. The record high for tomorrow is 104, which occurred in 2012, and the record low is 44, which occurred in 1911. Sunset tonight is at 9:31 p.m. Sunrise tomorrow is at 6:08 a.m. Heat advisory for the following counties in North Dakota: Burley, Eastern Morton, Eastern Sioux, Emmons, Grant, Mercer, Oliver, Western Morton, and Western Sioux. Heat advisory remains in effect from 1 p.m. Central Daylight Time or noon Mountain Daylight Time to 9 p.m. Central Daylight Time or 8 p.m. Mountain Daylight Time Sunday. What? Heat index values near 100 expected. Where? Southwest and portions of South Central North Dakota. When? From 1 p.m. Central Daylight Time or noon Mountain Daylight Time to 9 p.m. Central Daylight Time or 8 p.m. Mountain Daylight Time Sunday. The following impacts are expected. Hot temperatures and high humidity may cause heat illnesses. Drink plenty of fluids, stay in an air-conditioned room, stay out of the sun, and check up on relatives and neighbors. The regional weather forecast from your National Weather Service office in Bismarck. Hot conditions return on Sunday with high temperatures and heat index values around 95 to near 100. Isolated to scattered severe thunderstorms are possible Sunday afternoon and evening. Expected hazards include hail as large as 2 inches in diameter and damaging winds up to 70 miles per hour, with a tornado possible. Windy northwest winds expected Monday. Winds combined with low humidity values could bring critical fire weather conditions across parts of southwest and south-central North Dakota. Brief cool down expected Tuesday, followed by a warming trend into next weekend. The detailed forecast for North Dakota: tonight, partly cloudy. Chance of showers and isolated thunderstorms, mainly west and central. Lows in the 60s. Sunday, partly cloudy. Chance of showers and thunderstorms. A few may be severe in the afternoon. Highs in the upper 80s to upper 90s. Sunday night, partly cloudy. Chance of evening showers and thunderstorms. A few may be severe. Lows mostly in the 60s. Monday, mostly sunny and windy. Highs in the upper 70s north to low 90s south. Here is the forecast for the Bismarck, Minden listening area. Heat advisory in effect from 1 p.m. to 9 p.m. Central Daylight Time Sunday. Rest of tonight, mostly cloudy. A chance of showers and a slight chance of thunderstorms after midnight. Lows in the mid-60s. Southeast winds 5 to 10 miles per hour. Chance of rain 30%. Sunday, mostly sunny. A slight chance of showers and thunderstorms in the morning, then a chance of showers and thunderstorms in the afternoon. Some thunderstorms may be severe in the afternoon. Highs in the upper 90s. South winds 10 to 15 miles per hour. Chance of rain 30%. Sunday night, mostly cloudy. A chance of showers and thunderstorms in the evening. Some thunderstorms may be severe. Lows in the mid-60s. Northwest winds 5 to 10 miles per hour. Chance of rain 30%. Monday, sunny, windy. Highs

upper 80s. Northwest winds 5 to 15 miles per hour with gusts up to 30 miles per hour, increasing to 20 to 30 miles per hour with gusts up to 40 miles per hour in the afternoon. Monday night, mostly clear. Lows in the lower 60s. North winds 10 to 20 miles per hour with gusts up to 35 miles per hour, becoming northwest 5 to 10 miles per hour with gusts up to 20 miles per hour after midnight. Tuesday, sunny. Highs in the lower 80s. Tuesday night, mostly clear. Lows in the upper 50s. Wednesday, mostly sunny. Highs in the upper 80s. Wednesday night, increasing clouds. Lows in the lower 60s. Thursday, mostly sunny. Highs around 90. Thursday night, partly cloudy. Lows in the mid-60s. Friday, mostly sunny. Highs in the lower 90s. Friday night, mostly clear. A slight chance of showers and thunderstorms in the evening. Lows in the upper 60s. Chance of rain 20%. Saturday, sunny. Highs in the upper 90s. For Western Lake Sakakawea, tonight, southeast winds 10 to 20 miles per hour. Partly cloudy. Lows in the mid-60s. Sunday, southwest winds 10 to 15 miles per hour, shifting to the northwest 10 to 20 miles per hour in the afternoon. Mostly sunny. Highs in the mid-90s. For Eastern Lake Sakakawea, tonight, south winds 10 to 20 miles per hour. Mostly cloudy in the evening, then becoming partly cloudy. Lows in the mid-60s. Sunday, southwest winds 10 to 20 miles per hour, shifting to the northwest 10 to 15 miles per hour late in the afternoon. Mostly sunny. Highs in the mid-90s. For Northern Lake Oahe, tonight, southeast winds 10 to 20 miles per hour. Slight chance of thunderstorms early in the morning. Mostly cloudy. Lows in the upper 60s. Sunday, southwest winds 10 to 20 miles per hour. Slight chance of thunderstorms through the day. Mostly sunny. Highs in the mid-90s. Here are the weather conditions at 9 p.m. Central Daylight Time. Bismarck, mostly cloudy. Temperature 81 degrees, relative humidity 50%. Pressure 29.98 inches and falling. Mendham, mostly cloudy. 79 degrees, relative humidity 61%. Wind south at 6 miles an hour. Hazen, mostly cloudy. 79 degrees, relative humidity 44%. Harvey, partly cloudy. 79 degrees, relative humidity 65%. Wind south at 7 miles an hour. Minot, mostly cloudy. 80 degrees, relative humidity 55%. Dickinson, partly cloudy. 78 degrees, relative humidity 37%. Wind southeast at 9 miles an hour. Elsewhere around North Dakota, it was 76 at Garrison. At Fargo, it was clear, with a temperature of 84. It was partly cloudy, with a temperature of 81 at Williston, and 81 at Devil's Lake. It was mostly cloudy, with a temperature of 77 at Jamestown, and 79 at Grand Forks. In northern South Dakota, it was clear. It was 82 at Mobridge, and 78 at Aberdeen. In eastern Montana, it was 85 at Sidney. It was clear, with a temperature of 93 at Miles City, and 88 at Glendive. Once again, at Bismarck, the temperature was 81 degrees under mostly cloudy skies. The Bismarck, North Dakota climate summary for this evening, as of 5 p.m., July 18, 2026. Today's high temperature of 93 degrees occurred at 3:35 p.m. The record high is 106 degrees, which was set in 1934. Today's low temperature of 55 degrees occurred at 5:38 a.m. The record low is 46 degrees, which was last set in 1982. A trace of precipitation fell today, which brings the monthly total to 0.64 inches. The total precipitation for the year now stands at 7.40 inches. There were no heating degree days today. The yearly total since July 1st is zero. There were 9 cooling degree days today. The yearly total since January 1st is 331. The normal high temperature for tomorrow is 86 degrees, and the normal low is 58.

the record high for tomorrow is 104, which occurred in 2012, and the record low is 44, which occurred in 1911. Sunset tonight is at 9:31 p.m. Sunrise tomorrow is at 6:08 a.m. Heat advisory for the following counties in North Dakota: Burley, Eastern Morton, Eastern Sioux, Emmons, Grant, Mercer, Oliver, Western Morton, and Western Sioux. Heat advisory remains in effect from 1 p.m. Central Daylight Time or noon Mountain Daylight Time to 9 p.m. Central Daylight Time or 8 p.m. Mountain Daylight Time Sunday. What? Heat index values near 100 expected. Where? Southwest and portions of South Central North Dakota. When? From 1 p.m. Central Daylight Time or noon Mountain Daylight Time to 9 p.m. Central Daylight Time or 8 p.m. Mountain Daylight Time Sunday. The following impacts are expected. Hot temperatures and high humidity may cause heat illnesses. Drink plenty of fluids, stay in an air-conditioned room, stay out of the sun, and check up on relatives and neighbors. The regional weather forecast from your National Weather Service office in Bismarck. Hot conditions return on Sunday with high temperatures and heat index values around 95 to near 100. Isolated to scattered severe thunderstorms are possible Sunday afternoon and evening. Expected hazards include hail as large as 2 inches in diameter and damaging winds up to 70 miles per hour, with a tornado possible. Windy northwest winds expected Monday. Winds combined with low humidity values could bring critical fire weather conditions across parts of southwest and south-central North Dakota. Brief cool down expected Tuesday, followed by a warming trend into next weekend. The detailed forecast for North Dakota: tonight, partly cloudy. Chance of showers and isolated thunderstorms, mainly west and central. Lows in the 60s. Sunday, partly cloudy. Chance of showers and thunderstorms. A few may be severe in the afternoon. Highs in the upper 80s to upper 90s. Sunday night, partly cloudy. Chance of evening showers and thunderstorms. A few may be severe. Lows mostly in the 60s. Monday, mostly sunny and windy. Highs in the upper 70s north to low 90s south. Here is the forecast for the Bismarck, Minden listening area. Heat advisory in effect from 1 p.m. to 9 p.m. Central Daylight Time Sunday. Rest of tonight, mostly cloudy. A chance of showers and a slight chance of thunderstorms after midnight. Lows in the mid-60s. Southeast winds 5 to 10 miles per hour. Chance of rain 30%. Sunday, mostly sunny. A slight chance of showers and thunderstorms in the morning, then a chance of showers and thunderstorms in the afternoon. Some thunderstorms may be severe in the afternoon. Highs in the upper 90s. South winds 10 to 15 miles per hour. Chance of rain 30%. Sunday night, mostly cloudy. A chance of showers and thunderstorms in the evening. Some thunderstorms may be severe. Lows in the mid-60s. Northwest winds 5 to 10 miles per hour. Chance of rain 30%. Monday, sunny, windy. Highs in the upper 80s. Northwest winds 5 to 15 miles per hour with gusts up to 30 miles per hour, increasing to 20 to 30 miles per hour with gusts up to 40 miles per hour in the afternoon. Monday night, mostly clear. Lows in the lower 60s. North winds 10 to 20 miles per hour with gusts up to 35 miles per hour, becoming northwest 5 to 10 miles per hour with gusts up to 20 miles per hour after midnight. Tuesday, sunny. Highs in the lower 80s. Tuesday night, mostly clear. Lows in the upper 50s. Wednesday, mostly sunny. Highs in the upper 80s. Wednesday night, increasing clouds. Lows in the lower 60s. Thursday, mostly sunny. Highs around 90. Thursday night, partly cloudy. Lows in the mid-60s. Friday, mostly sunny. Highs in the lower 90s. Friday night, mostly clear. A slight chance of showers and thunderstorms in the evening. Lows in the upper 60s. Chance of rain 20%. Saturday, sunny. Highs in the upper 90s. For Western Lake Sakakawea, tonight, southeast winds 10 to 20 miles per hour. Partly cloudy. Lows in the mid-60s. Sunday, south

west, winds 10 to 15 miles per hour, shifting to the northwest 10 to 20 miles per hour in the afternoon. Mostly sunny. Highs in the mid-90s. For eastern Lake Sakakawea, tonight, south winds 10 to 20 miles per hour. Mostly cloudy in the evening, then becoming partly cloudy. Lows in the mid-60s. Sunday, southwest winds 10 to 20 miles per hour, shifting to the northwest 10 to 15 miles per hour late in the afternoon. Mostly sunny. Highs in the mid-90s. For northern Lake Oahe, tonight, southeast winds 10 to 20 miles per hour. Slight chance of thunderstorms early in the morning. Mostly cloudy. Lows in the upper 60s. Sunday, southwest winds 10 to 20 miles per hour. Slight chance of thunderstorms through the day. Mostly sunny. Highs in the mid-90s. Here are the weather conditions at 9 p.m. Central Daylight Time. Bismarck, mostly cloudy. Temperature 81 degrees, relative humidity 50%. Pressure 29.98 inches and falling. Mendham, mostly cloudy. 79 degrees, relative humidity 61%. Wind south at 6 miles an hour. Hazen, mostly cloudy. 79 degrees, relative humidity 44%. Harvey, partly cloudy. 79 degrees, relative humidity 65%. Wind south at 7 miles an hour. Minot, mostly cloudy. 80 degrees, relative humidity 55%. Dickinson, partly cloudy. 78 degrees, relative humidity 37%. Wind southeast at 9 miles an hour. Elsewhere around North Dakota, it was 76 at Garrison. At Fargo, it was clear, with a temperature of 84. It was partly cloudy, with a temperature of 81 at Williston and 81 at Devil's Lake. It was mostly cloudy, with a temperature of 77 at Jamestown and 79 at Grand Forks. In northern South Dakota, it was clear. It was 82 at Mobridge and 78 at Aberdeen. In eastern Montana, it was 85 at Sydney. It was clear, with a temperature of 93 at Miles City and 88 at Glendive. Once again, at Bismarck, the temperature was 81 degrees under mostly cloudy skies. 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Providing weather information 24 hours a day from your National Weather Service office in Bismarck. Heat advisory for the following counties in North Dakota: Burley, Eastern Morton, Eastern Sioux, Emmons, Grant, Mercer, Oliver, Western Morton, and Western Sioux. Heat advisory remains in effect from 1 p.m. Central Daylight Time or noon Mountain Daylight Time to 9 p.m. Central Daylight Time or 8 p.m. Mountain Daylight Time Sunday. What? Heat index values near 100 expected. Where? Southwest and portions of South Central North Dakota. When? From 1 p.m. Central Daylight Time or noon Mountain Daylight Time to 9 p.m. Central Daylight Time or 8 p.m. Mountain Daylight Time Sunday. The following impacts are expected. Hot temperatures and high humidity may cause heat illnesses. Drink plenty of fluids, stay in an air-conditioned room, stay out of the sun, and check up on relatives and neighbors. The regional weather forecast from your National Weather Service office in Bismarck. Hot conditions return on Sunday with high temperatures and heat index values around 95 to near 100. Isolated to scattered severe thunderstorms are possible Sunday afternoon and evening. Expected hazards include hail as large as 2 inches in diameter and damaging winds up to 70 miles per hour, with a tornado possible. Windy northwest winds expected Monday. Winds combined with low humidity values could bring critical fire weather conditions across parts of southwest and south central North Dakota. Brief cool down expected Tuesday, followed by a warming trend into next weekend. The detailed forecast for North Dakota, tonight, partly cloudy. Chance of showers and isolated thunderstorms, mainly west and central. Lows in the 60s. Sunday, partly cloudy. Chance of showers and thunderstorms. A few may be severe in the afternoon. Highs in the upper 80s to upper 90s. Sunday night, partly cloudy. Chance of evening showers and thunderstorm may be severe in the afternoon. Highs in the upper 80s to upper 90s. Sunday night, partly cloudy.

chance of evening showers and thunderstorms. A few may be severe. Lows mostly in the 60s. Monday, mostly sunny and windy. Highs in the upper 70s north to low 90s south. Here is the forecast for the Bismarck Minden listening area. Heat advisory in effect from 1 p.m. to 9 p.m. Central Daylight Time Sunday. Rest of tonight, mostly cloudy. A chance of showers and a slight chance of thunderstorms after midnight. Lows in the mid-60s. Southeast winds 5 to 10 miles per hour. Chance of rain 30%. Sunday, mostly sunny. A slight chance of showers and thunderstorms in the morning, then a chance of showers and thunderstorms in the afternoon. Some thunderstorms may be severe in the afternoon. Highs in the upper 90s. South winds 10 to 15 miles per hour. Chance of rain 30%. Sunday night, mostly cloudy. A chance of showers and thunderstorms in the evening. Some thunderstorms may be severe. Lows in the mid-60s. Northwest winds 5 to 10 miles per hour. Chance of rain 30%. Monday, sunny, windy. Highs in the upper 80s. Northwest winds 5 to 15 miles per hour with gusts up to 30 miles per hour, increasing to 20 to 30 miles per hour with gusts up to 40 miles per hour in the afternoon. Monday night, mostly clear. Lows in the lower 60s. North winds 10 to 20 miles per hour with gusts up to 35 miles per hour, becoming northwest 5 to 10 miles per hour with gusts up to 20 miles per hour after midnight. Tuesday, sunny. Highs in the lower 80s. Tuesday night, mostly clear. Lows in the upper 50s. Wednesday, mostly sunny. Highs in the upper 80s. Wednesday night, increasing clouds. Lows in the lower 60s. Thursday, mostly sunny. Highs around 90. Thursday night, partly cloudy. Lows in the mid-60s. Friday, mostly sunny. Highs in the lower 90s. Friday night, mostly clear. A slight chance of showers and thunderstorms in the evening. Lows in the upper 60s. Chance of rain 20%. Saturday, sunny. Highs in the upper 90s. For Western Lake Sakakawea, rest of tonight, southeast winds 10 to 20 miles per hour. Partly cloudy. Lows in the mid-60s. Sunday, southwest winds 10 to 15 miles per hour, shifting to the northwest 10 to 20 miles per hour in the afternoon. Mostly sunny. Highs in the mid-90s. For Eastern Lake Sakakawea, rest of tonight, south winds 10 to 20 miles per hour. Mostly cloudy in the evening, then becoming partly cloudy. Lows in the mid-60s. Sunday, southwest winds 10 to 20 miles per hour, shifting to the northwest 10 to 15 miles per hour late in the afternoon. Mostly sunny. Highs in the mid-90s. For northern Lake Oahe, rest of tonight, southeast winds 10 to 20 miles per hour. Slight chance of thunderstorms early in the morning. Mostly cloudy. Lows in the upper 60s. Sunday, southwest winds 10 to 20 miles per hour. Slight chance of thunderstorms through the day. Mostly sunny. Highs in the mid-90s. Here are the weather conditions at 9 p.m. Central Daylight Time. Bismarck, mostly cloudy. Temperature 81 degrees, relative humidity 50%. Pressure 29.98 inches and falling. Minden, mostly cloudy. 79 degrees, relative humidity 61%. Wind south at 6 miles an hour. Hazen, mostly cloudy. 79 degrees, relative humidity 44%. Harvey, partly cloudy. 79 degrees, relative humidity 65%. Wind south at 7 miles an hour. Minot, mostly cloudy. 80 degrees, relative humidity 55%. Dickinson, partly cloudy. 78 degrees, relative humidity 37%. Wind southeast at 9 miles an hour. Elsewhere around North Dakota, it was 76 at Garrison. At Fargo, it was clear, with a temperature of 84. It was partly cloudy, with a temperature of 81 at Williston and 81 at Devil's Lake. It was mostly cloudy, with a temperature of 77 at Jamestown.

and 79 at Grand Forks. In northern South Dakota, it was clear. It was 82 at Mobridge and 78 at Aberdeen. In eastern Montana, it was 85 at Sydney. It was clear, with a temperature of 93 at Miles City and 88 at Glendive. Once again, at Bismarck, the temperature was 81 degrees under mostly cloudy skies. Heat advisory for the following counties in North Dakota: Burley, Eastern Morton, Eastern Sioux, Emmons, Grant, Mercer, Oliver, Western Morton, and Western Sioux. Heat advisory remains in effect from 1 p.m. Central Daylight Time or noon Mountain Daylight Time to 9 p.m. Central Daylight Time or 8 p.m. Mountain Daylight Time Sunday. What? Heat index values near 100 expected. Where? Southwest and portions of South Central North Dakota. When? From 1 p.m. Central Daylight Time or noon Mountain Daylight Time to 9 p.m. Central Daylight Time or 8 p.m. Mountain Daylight Time Sunday. The following impacts are expected. Hot temperatures and high humidity may cause heat illnesses. Drink plenty of fluids, stay in an air-conditioned room, stay out of the sun, and check up on relatives and neighbors. The regional weather forecast from your National Weather Service office in Bismarck. Hot conditions return on Sunday with high temperatures and heat index values around 95 to near 100. Isolated to scattered severe thunderstorms are possible Sunday afternoon and evening. Expected hazards include hail as large as 2 inches in diameter and damaging winds up to 70 miles per hour, with a tornado possible. Windy northwest winds expected Monday. Winds combined with low humidity values could bring critical fire weather conditions across parts of southwest and south-central North Dakota. Brief cool down expected Tuesday, followed by a warming trend into next weekend. The detailed forecast for North Dakota: tonight, partly cloudy. Chance of showers and isolated thunderstorms, mainly west and central. Lows in the 60s. Sunday, partly cloudy. Chance of showers and thunderstorms. A few may be severe in the afternoon. Highs in the upper 80s to upper 90s. Sunday night, partly cloudy. Chance of evening showers and thunderstorms. A few may be severe. Lows mostly in the 60s. Monday, mostly sunny and windy. Highs in the upper 70s north to low 90s south. Here is the forecast for the Bismarck, Minden listening area. Heat advisory in effect from 1 p.m. to 9 p.m. Central Daylight Time Sunday. Rest of tonight, mostly cloudy. A chance of showers and a slight chance of thunderstorms after midnight. Lows in the mid-60s. Southeast winds 5 to 10 miles per hour. Chance of rain 30%. Sunday, mostly sunny. A slight chance of showers and thunderstorms in the morning, then a chance of showers and thunderstorms in the afternoon. Some thunderstorms may be severe in the afternoon. Highs in the upper 90s. South winds 10 to 15 miles per hour. Chance of rain 30%. Sunday night, mostly cloudy. A chance of showers and thunderstorms in the evening. Some thunderstorms may be severe. Lows in the mid-60s. Northwest winds 5 to 10 miles per hour. Chance of rain 30%. Monday, sunny, windy. Highs in the upper 80s. Northwest winds 5 to 15 miles per hour with gusts up to 30 miles per hour, increasing to 20 to 30 miles per hour with gusts up to 40 miles per hour in the afternoon. Monday night, mostly clear. Lows in the lower 60s. North winds 10 to 20 miles per hour with gusts up to 35 miles per hour, becoming northwest 5 to 10 miles per hour with gusts up to 20 miles per hour after midnight. Tuesday, sunny. Highs in the lower 80s. Tuesday night, mostly clear. Lows in the upper 50s. Wednesday, mostly sunny. Highs in the upper 80s. Wednesday night, increasing clouds. Lows in the lower 60s. Thursday, mostly sunny. Highs around 90. Thursday night, partly cloudy. Lows in the mid-60s. Friday, mostly sunny. Highs in the lower 90s. Friday night, mostly clear. A slight chance of showers and thunderstorms in the evening. Lows in the upper 60s. Chance of rain 20%. Saturday, sunny. Highs in the upper 90s. For Western Lakes,

Gauia, rest of tonight. Southeast winds 10 to 20 miles per hour. Partly cloudy. Lows in the mid-60s. Sunday, southwest winds 10 to 15 miles per hour, shifting to the northwest 10 to 20 miles per hour in the afternoon. Mostly sunny. Highs in the mid-90s. For eastern Lake Sakakawea, rest of tonight, south winds 10 to 20 miles per hour. Mostly cloudy in the evening, then becoming partly cloudy. Lows in the mid-60s. Sunday, southwest winds 10 to 20 miles per hour, shifting to the northwest 10 to 15 miles per hour late in the afternoon. Mostly sunny. Highs in the mid-90s. For northern Lake Oahe, rest of tonight, southeast winds 10 to 20 miles per hour. Slight chance of thunderstorms early in the morning. Mostly cloudy. Lows in the upper 60s. Sunday, southwest winds 10 to 20 miles per hour. Slight chance of thunderstorms through the day. Mostly sunny. Highs in the mid-90s. Here are the weather conditions at 9 p.m. Central Daylight Time. Bismarck, mostly cloudy. Temperature 81 degrees, relative humidity 50%. Pressure 29.98 inches and falling. Mendon, mostly cloudy. 79 degrees, relative humidity 61%. Wind south at 6 miles an hour. Hazen, mostly cloudy. 79 degrees, relative humidity 44%. Harvey, partly cloudy. 79 degrees, relative humidity 65%. Wind south at 7 miles an hour. Minot, mostly cloudy. 80 degrees, relative humidity 55%. Dickinson, partly cloudy. 78 degrees, relative humidity 37%. Wind southeast at 9 miles an hour. Elsewhere around North Dakota, it was 76 at Garrison. At Fargo, it was clear, with a temperature of 84. It was partly cloudy, with a temperature of 81 at Williston, and 81 at Devil's Lake. It was mostly cloudy, with a temperature of 77 at Jamestown, and 79 at Grand Forks. In northern South Dakota, it was clear. It was 82 at Mobridge, and 78 at Aberdeen. In eastern Montana, it was 85 at Sidney. It was clear, with a temperature of 93 at Miles City, and 88 at Glendive. Once again, at Bismarck, the temperature was 81 degrees under mostly cloudy skies. Heat advisory for the following counties in North Dakota: Burley, Eastern Morton, Eastern Sioux, Emmons, Grant, Mercer, Oliver, Western Morton, and Western Sioux. Heat advisory remains in effect from 1 p.m. Central Daylight Time or noon Mountain Daylight Time to 9 p.m. Central Daylight Time or 8 p.m. Mountain Daylight Time Sunday. What? Heat index values near 100 expected. Where? Southwest and portions of South Central North Dakota. When? From 1 p.m. Central Daylight Time or noon Mountain Daylight Time to 9 p.m. Central Daylight Time or 8 p.m. Mountain Daylight Time Sunday. The following impacts are expected. Hot temperatures and high humidity may cause heat illnesses. Drink plenty of fluids, stay in an air-conditioned room, stay out of the sun, and check up on relatives and neighbors. The regional weather forecast from your National Weather Service office in Bismarck. Hot conditions return on Sunday with high temperatures and heat index values around 95 to near 100. Isolated to scattered severe thunderstorms are possible Sunday afternoon and evening. Expected hazards include hail as large as 2 inches in diameter and damaging winds up to 70 miles per hour, with a tornado possible. Windy northwest winds expected Monday. Winds combined with low humidity values could bring critical fire weather conditions across parts of southwest and south-central North Dakota. Brief cool down expected Tuesday, followed by a warming trend into next weekend. The detailed forecast for North Dakota: tonight, partly cloudy. Chance of showers and isolated thunderstorms, mainly west and central. Lows in the 60s. Sunday, partly cloudy. Chance of showers and thunderstorms. A few may be severe in the afternoon. Highs in the upper 80s to upper 90s. Sunday night, partly cloudy. Chance of evening showers and thunderstorms. A few may be severe. Lows mostly in the 60s. Monday, mostly sunny and windy. Highs in the upper 70s north to low 90s south.
Here is the forecast for the Bismarck Mainland listening area. Heat advisory in effect from 1 p.m. to 9 p.m. Central Daylight Time Sunday. Rest of tonight, mostly cloudy. A chance of showers and a slight chance of thunderstorms after midnight. Lows in the mid-60s. Southeast winds 5 to 10 miles per hour. Chance of rain 30%. Sunday, mostly sunny. A slight chance of showers and thunderstorms in the morning, then a chance of showers and thunderstorms in the afternoon. Some thunderstorms may be severe in the afternoon. Highs in the upper 90s. South winds 10 to 15 miles per hour. Chance of rain 30%. Sunday night, mostly cloudy. A chance of showers and thunderstorms in the evening. Some thunderstorms may be severe. Lows in the mid-60s. Northwest winds 5 to 10 miles per hour. Chance of rain 30%. Monday, sunny, windy. Highs in the upper 80s. Northwest winds 5 to 15 miles per hour with gusts up to 30 miles per hour, increasing to 20 to 30 miles per hour with gusts up to 40 miles per hour in the afternoon. Monday night, mostly clear. Lows in the lower 60s. North winds 10 to 20 miles per hour with gusts up to 35 miles per hour, becoming northwest 5 to 10 miles per hour with gusts up to 20 miles per hour after midnight. Tuesday, sunny. Highs in the lower 80s. Tuesday night, mostly clear. Lows in the upper 50s. Wednesday, mostly sunny. Highs in the upper 80s. Wednesday night, increasing clouds. Lows in the lower 60s. Thursday, mostly sunny. Highs around 90. Thursday night, partly cloudy. Lows in the mid-60s. Friday, mostly sunny. Highs in the lower 90s. Friday night, mostly clear. A slight chance of showers and thunderstorms in the evening. Lows in the upper 60s. Chance of rain 20%. Saturday, sunny. Highs in the upper 90s. For Western Lake Sakakawea, rest of tonight, southeast winds 10 to 20 miles per hour. Partly cloudy. Lows in the mid-60s. Sunday, southwest winds 10 to 15 miles per hour, shifting to the northwest 10 to 20 miles per hour in the afternoon. Mostly sunny. Highs in the mid-90s. For Eastern Lake Sakakawea, rest of tonight, south winds 10 to 20 miles per hour. Mostly cloudy in the evening, then becoming partly cloudy. Lows in the mid-60s. Sunday, southwest winds 10 to 20 miles per hour, shifting to the northwest 10 to 15 miles per hour late in the afternoon. Mostly sunny. Highs in the mid-90s. For Northern Lake Oahe, rest of tonight, southeast winds 10 to 20 miles per hour. Slight chance of thunderstorms early in the morning. Mostly cloudy. Lows in the upper 60s. Sunday, southwest winds 10 to 20 miles per hour. Slight chance of thunderstorms through the day. Mostly sunny. Highs in the mid-90s. Here are the weather conditions at 9 p.m. Central Daylight Time. Bismarck, mostly cloudy. Temperature 81 degrees, relative humidity 50%. Pressure 29.98 inches and falling. Mendham, mostly cloudy. 79 degrees, relative humidity 61%. Wind south at 6 miles an hour. Hazen, mostly cloudy. 79 degrees, relative humidity 44%. Harvey, partly cloudy. 79 degrees, relative humidity 65%. Wind south at 7 miles an hour. Minot, mostly cloudy. 80 degrees, relative humidity 55%. Dickinson, partly cloudy. 78 degrees, relative humidity 37%. Wind southeast at 9 miles an hour. Elsewhere around North Dakota, it was 76 at Garrison. At Fargo, it was clear, with a temperature of 84. It was partly cloudy, with a temperature of 81 at Williston and 81 at Devil's Lake. It was mostly cloudy, with a temperature of 77 at Jamestown and 79 at Grand Forks. In northern South Dakota, it was clear. It was 82 at Mobridge and 78 at Aberdeen. In eastern Montana, it was 85 at Sydney. It was clear, with a

temperature of 93 at Miles City and 88 at Glendive. Once again, at Bismarck, the temperature was 81 degrees under mostly cloudy skies. Heat advisory for the following counties in North Dakota: Burley, Eastern Morton, Eastern Sioux, Emmons, Grant, Mercer, Oliver, Western Morton, and Western Sioux. Heat advisory remains in effect from 1 p.m. Central Daylight Time or noon Mountain Daylight Time to 9 p.m. Central Daylight Time or 8 p.m. Mountain Daylight Time Sunday. What? Heat index values near 100 expected. Where? Southwest and portions of South Central North Dakota. When? From 1 p.m. Central Daylight Time or noon Mountain Daylight Time to 9 p.m. Central Daylight Time or 8 p.m. Mountain Daylight Time Sunday. The following impacts are expected: hot temperatures and high humidity may cause heat illnesses. Drink plenty of fluids, stay in an air-conditioned room, stay out of the sun, and check up on relatives and neighbors. The regional weather forecast from your National Weather Service office in Bismarck. Hot conditions return on Sunday with high temperatures and heat index values around 95 to near 100. Isolated to scattered severe thunderstorms are possible Sunday afternoon and evening. Expected hazards include hail as large as 2 inches in diameter and damaging winds up to 70 miles per hour, with a tornado possible. Windy northwest winds expected Monday. Winds combined with low humidity values could bring critical fire weather conditions across parts of southwest and south-central North Dakota. Brief cool down expected Tuesday, followed by a warming trend into next weekend. The detailed forecast for North Dakota: tonight, partly cloudy. Chance of showers and isolated thunderstorms, mainly west and central. Lows in the 60s. Sunday, partly cloudy. Chance of showers and thunderstorms. A few may be severe in the afternoon. Highs in the upper 80s to upper 90s. Sunday night, partly cloudy. Chance of evening showers and thunderstorms. A few may be severe. Lows mostly in the 60s. Monday, mostly sunny and windy. Highs in the upper 70s north to low 90s south. Here is the forecast for the Bismarck, Minden listening area. Heat advisory in effect from 1 p.m. to 9 p.m. Central Daylight Time Sunday. Rest of tonight, mostly cloudy. A chance of showers and a slight chance of thunderstorms after midnight. Lows in the mid-60s. Southeast winds 5 to 10 miles per hour. Chance of rain 30%. Sunday, mostly sunny. A slight chance of showers and thunderstorms in the morning, then a chance of showers and thunderstorms in the afternoon. Some thunderstorms may be severe in the afternoon. Highs in the upper 90s. South winds 10 to 15 miles per hour. Chance of rain 30%. Sunday night, mostly cloudy. A chance of showers and thunderstorms in the evening. Some thunderstorms may be severe. Lows in the mid-60s. Northwest winds 5 to 10 miles per hour. Chance of rain 30%. Monday, sunny, windy. Highs in the upper 80s. Northwest winds 5 to 15 miles per hour with gusts up to 30 miles per hour, increasing to 20 to 30 miles per hour with gusts up to 40 miles per hour in the afternoon. Monday night, mostly clear. Lows in the lower 60s. North winds 10 to 20 miles per hour with gusts up to 35 miles per hour, becoming northwest 5 to 10 miles per hour with gusts up to 20 miles per hour after midnight. Tuesday, sunny. Highs in the lower 80s. Tuesday night, mostly clear. Lows in the upper 50s. Wednesday, mostly sunny. Highs in the upper 80s. Wednesday night, increasing clouds. Lows in the lower 60s. Thursday, mostly sunny. Highs around 90. Thursday night, partly cloudy. Lows in the mid-60s. Friday, mostly sunny. Highs in the lower 90s. Friday night, mostly clear. A slight chance of showers and thunderstorms in the evening. Lows in the upper 60s. Chance of rain 20%. Saturday, sunny. Highs in the upper 90s. For Western Lake Sakakawea, rest of tonight, southeast winds 10 to 20 miles per hour. Partly cloudy. Lows in the mid-60s. Sunday,
southwest winds 10 to 15 miles per hour, shifting to the northwest 10 to 20 miles per hour in the afternoon. Mostly sunny. Highs in the mid-90s. For eastern Lake Sakakawea, rest of tonight, south winds 10 to 20 miles per hour. Mostly cloudy in the evening, then becoming partly cloudy. Lows in the mid-60s. Sunday, southwest winds 10 to 20 miles per hour, shifting to the northwest 10 to 15 miles per hour late in the afternoon. Mostly sunny. Highs in the mid-90s. For northern Lake Oahe, rest of tonight, southeast winds 10 to 20 miles per hour. Slight chance of thunderstorms early in the morning. Mostly cloudy. Lows in the upper 60s. Sunday, southwest winds 10 to 20 miles per hour. Slight chance of thunderstorms through the day. Mostly sunny. Highs in the mid-90s. Here are the weather conditions at 9 p.m. Central Daylight Time. Bismarck, mostly cloudy. Temperature 81 degrees, relative humidity 50%. Pressure 29.98 inches and falling. Mendham, mostly cloudy. 79 degrees, relative humidity 61%. Wind south at 6 miles an hour. Hazen, mostly cloudy. 79 degrees, relative humidity 44%. Harvey, partly cloudy. 79 degrees, relative humidity 65%. Wind south at 7 miles an hour. Minot, mostly cloudy. 80 degrees, relative humidity 55%. Dickinson, partly cloudy. 78 degrees, relative humidity 37%. Wind southeast at 9 miles an hour. Elsewhere around North Dakota, it was 76 at Garrison. At Fargo, it was clear, with a temperature of 84. It was partly cloudy, with a temperature of 81 at Williston and 81 at Devil's Lake. It was mostly cloudy, with a temperature of 77 at Jamestown and 79 at Grand Forks. In northern South Dakota, it was clear. It was 82 at Mobridge and 78 at Aberdeen. In eastern Montana, it was 85 at Sidney. It was clear, with a temperature of 93 at Miles City and 88 at Glendive. Once again, at Bismarck, the temperature was 81 degrees under mostly cloudy skies. 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Providing weather information 24 hours a day from your National Weather Service office in Bismarck. Heat advisory for the following counties in North Dakota: Burley, Eastern Morton, Eastern Sioux, Emmons, Grant, Mercer, Oliver, Western Morton, and Western Sioux. Heat advisory remains in effect from 1 p.m. Central Daylight Time or noon Mountain Daylight Time to 9 p.m. Central Daylight Time or 8 p.m. Mountain Daylight Time Sunday. What? Heat index values near 100 expected. Where? Southwest and portions of South Central North Dakota. When? From 1 p.m. Central Daylight Time or noon Mountain Daylight Time to 9 p.m. Central Daylight Time or 8 p.m. Mountain Daylight Time Sunday. The following impacts are expected. Hot temperatures and high humidity may cause heat illnesses. Drink plenty of fluids, stay in an air-conditioned room, stay out of the sun, and check up on relatives and neighbors. The regional weather forecast from your National Weather Service office in Bismarck. Hot conditions return on Sunday with high temperatures and heat index values around 95 to near 100. Isolated to scattered severe thunderstorms are possible Sunday afternoon and evening. Expected hazards include hail as large as 2 inches in diameter and damaging winds up to 70 miles per hour, with a tornado possible. Windy northwest winds expected Monday. Winds combined with low humidity values could bring critical fire weather conditions across parts of southwest and south-central North Dakota. Brief cool down expected Tuesday, followed by a warming trend into next weekend. The detailed forecast for North Dakota, tonight, partly cloudy. Chance of showers and isolated thunderstorms, mainly west and central. Lows in the 60s. Sunday, partly cloudy. Chance of showers and thunderstorms. A few may be severe in the afternoon. Highs in the upper 80s to upper 90s. Sunday night, partly cloudy. Chance of evening showers and thunderstorms. A few may be severe. Lows mostly in the 60s.
Monday, mostly sunny and windy. Highs in the upper 70s, north to low 90s.

south. Here is the forecast for the Bismarck Minden listening area. Heat advisory in effect from 1 p.m. to 9 p.m. Central Daylight Time Sunday. Rest of tonight, mostly cloudy. A chance of showers and a slight chance of thunderstorms after midnight. Lows in the mid-60s. Southeast wind 5 to 10 miles per hour. Chance of rain 30%. Sunday, mostly sunny. A slight chance of showers and thunderstorms in the morning, then a chance of showers and thunderstorms in the afternoon. Some thunderstorms may be severe in the afternoon. Highs in the upper 90s. South winds 10 to 15 miles per hour. Chance of rain 30%. Sunday night, mostly cloudy. A chance of showers and thunderstorms in the evening. Some thunderstorms may be severe. Lows in the mid-60s. Northwest winds 5 to 10 miles per hour. Chance of rain 30%. Monday, sunny, windy. Highs in the upper 80s. Northwest winds 5 to 15 miles per hour with gusts up to 30 miles per hour, increasing to 20 to 30 miles per hour with gusts up to 40 miles per hour in the afternoon. Monday night, mostly clear. Lows in the lower 60s. North winds 10 to 20 miles per hour with gusts up to 35 miles per hour, becoming northwest 5 to 10 miles per hour with gusts up to 20 miles per hour after midnight. Tuesday, sunny. Highs in the lower 80s. Tuesday night, mostly clear. Lows in the upper 50s. Wednesday, mostly sunny. Highs in the upper 80s. Wednesday night, increasing clouds. Lows in the lower 60s. Thursday, mostly sunny. Highs around 90. Thursday night, partly cloudy. Lows in the mid-60s. Friday, mostly sunny. Highs in the lower 90s. Friday night, mostly clear. A slight chance of showers and thunderstorms in the evening. Lows in the upper 60s. Chance of rain 20%. Saturday, sunny. Highs in the upper 90s. For Western Lake Sakakawea, rest of tonight, southeast winds 10 to 20 miles per hour. Partly cloudy. Lows in the mid-60s. Sunday, southwest winds 10 to 15 miles per hour, shifting to the northwest 10 to 20 miles per hour in the afternoon. Mostly sunny. Highs in the mid-90s. For Eastern Lake Sakakawea, rest of tonight, south winds 10 to 20 miles per hour. Mostly cloudy in the evening, then becoming partly cloudy. Lows in the mid-60s. Sunday, southwest winds 10 to 20 miles per hour, shifting to the northwest 10 to 15 miles per hour late in the afternoon. Mostly sunny. Highs in the mid-90s. For Northern Lake Oahe, rest of tonight, southeast winds 10 to 20 miles per hour. Slight chance of thunderstorms early in the morning. Mostly cloudy. Lows in the upper 60s. Sunday, southwest winds 10 to 20 miles per hour. Slight chance of thunderstorms through the day. Mostly sunny. Highs in the mid-90s. Here are the weather conditions at 10 p.m. Central Daylight Time. Bismarck, mostly cloudy. Temperature 77 degrees, relative humidity 57%. Wind south at 7 miles an hour. Pressure 29.97 inches and falling. Minden, mostly cloudy. 77 degrees, relative humidity 65%. Wind south at 7 miles an hour. Hazen, mostly cloudy. 72 degrees, relative humidity 60%. Wind south at 7 miles an hour. Harvey, mostly cloudy. 75 degrees, relative humidity 69%. Wind south at 6 miles an hour. Minot, mostly cloudy. 78 degrees, relative humidity 59%. Wind southeast at 6 miles an hour. Dickinson, partly cloudy. 75 degrees, relative humidity 39%. Wind southeast at 10 miles an hour. Elsewhere around North Dakota, it was 73 at Garrison. It was partly cloudy, with a temperature of 74 at Williston, 74 at Jamestown, 77 at Fargo, 76 at Grand Forks, and 76 at Devil's Lake. In northern South Dakota, it was partly cloudy. It was 74 at Mobridge, and 71 at Aberdeen,

Eastern Montana, it was 81 at Sydney. It was clear, with a temperature of 90 at Miles City and 84 at Glendive. Once again, at Bismarck, the temperature was 77 degrees under mostly cloudy skies. Heat advisory for the following counties in North Dakota: Burley, Eastern Morton, Eastern Sioux, Emmons, Grant, Mercer, Oliver, Western Morton, and Western Sioux. Heat advisory remains in effect from 1 p.m. Central Daylight Time or noon Mountain Daylight Time to 9 p.m. Central Daylight Time or 8 p.m. Mountain Daylight Time Sunday. What? Heat index values near 100 expected. Where? Southwest and portions of South Central North Dakota. When? From 1 p.m. Central Daylight Time or noon Mountain Daylight Time to 9 p.m. Central Daylight Time or 8 p.m. Mountain Daylight Time Sunday. The following impacts are expected: hot temperatures and high humidity may cause heat illnesses. Drink plenty of fluids, stay in an air-conditioned room, stay out of the sun, and check up on relatives and neighbors. The regional weather forecast from your National Weather Service office in Bismarck. Hot conditions return on Sunday with high temperatures and heat index values around 95 to near 100. Isolated to scattered severe thunderstorms are possible Sunday afternoon and evening. Expected hazards include hail as large as 2 inches in diameter and damaging winds up to 70 miles per hour, with a tornado possible. Windy northwest winds expected Monday. Winds combined with low humidity values could bring critical fire weather conditions across parts of southwest and south central North Dakota. Brief cool down expected Tuesday, followed by a warming trend into next weekend. The detailed forecast for North Dakota: tonight, partly cloudy. Chance of showers and isolated thunderstorms, mainly west and central. Lows in the 60s. Sunday, partly cloudy. Chance of showers and thunderstorms. A few may be severe in the afternoon. Highs in the upper 80s to upper 90s. Sunday night, partly cloudy. Chance of evening showers and thunderstorms. A few may be severe. Lows mostly in the 60s. Monday, mostly sunny and windy. Highs in the upper 70s north to low 90s south. Here is the forecast for the Bismarck, Mend, and listening area. Heat advisory in effect from 1 p.m. to 9 p.m. Central Daylight Time Sunday. West of tonight, mostly cloudy. A chance of showers and a slight chance of thunderstorms after midnight. Lows in the mid-60s. Southeast winds 5 to 10 miles per hour. Chance of rain 30%. Sunday, mostly sunny. A slight chance of showers and thunderstorms in the morning, then a chance of showers and thunderstorms in the afternoon. Some thunderstorms may be severe in the afternoon. Highs in the upper 90s. South winds 10 to 15 miles per hour. Chance of rain 30%. Sunday night, mostly cloudy. A chance of showers and thunderstorms in the evening. Some thunderstorms may be severe. Lows in the mid-60s. Northwest winds 5 to 10 miles per hour. Chance of rain 30%. Monday, sunny, windy. Highs in the upper 80s. Northwest winds 5 to 15 miles per hour with gusts up to 30 miles per hour, increasing to 20 to 30 miles per hour with gusts up to 40 miles per hour in the afternoon. Monday night, mostly clear. Lows in the lower 60s. North winds 10 to 20 miles per hour with gusts up to 35 miles per hour, becoming northwest 5 to 10 miles per hour with gusts up to 20 miles per hour after midnight. Tuesday, sunny. Highs in the lower 80s. Tuesday night, mostly clear. Lows in the upper 50s. Wednesday, mostly sunny. Highs in the upper 80s. Wednesday night, increasing clouds. Lows in the lower 60s. Thursday, mostly sunny. Highs around 90. Thursday night, partly cloudy. Lows in the mid-60s. Friday, mostly sunny. Highs in the lower 90s. Friday night, mostly clear. A slight chance of showers and thunderstorms in the evening. Lows in the upper 60s. Chance of rain 20%. Saturday, sunny. Highs in the upper 90s. For Western Lake Sakakawea, west of tonight, southeast winds 10 to 20 miles per hour. Partly cloudy. Lows in the mid-60s. Sunday,

13 miles per hour. Slight chance of thunderstorms through the day. Mostly sunny. Highs in the mid-90s. Here are the weather conditions at 10 p.m. Central Daylight Time. Bismarck, mostly cloudy. Temperature 77 degrees. Relative humidity 57%. Wind south at 7 miles an hour. Pressure 29.97 inches and falling. Mandan, mostly cloudy. 77 degrees. Relative humidity 65%. Wind south at 7 miles an hour. Hazen, mostly cloudy. 72 degrees. Relative humidity 60%. Wind south at 7 miles an hour. Harvey, mostly cloudy. 75 degrees. Relative humidity 69%. Wind south at 6 miles an hour. Minot, partly cloudy. 78 degrees. Relative humidity 59%. Wind southeast at 6 miles an hour. Dickinson, partly cloudy. 75 degrees. Relative humidity 39%. Wind southeast at 10 miles an hour. Elsewhere around North Dakota, it was 73 at Garrison. It was partly cloudy, with a temperature of 74 at Williston, 74 at Jamestown, 77 at Fargo, 76 at Grand Forks, and 76 at Devil's Lake. In northern South Dakota, skies ranged from clear to partly cloudy. It was 74 at Mobridge, and 71 at Aberdeen. In eastern Montana, it was 81 at Sydney. It was clear, with a temperature of 90 at Miles City, and 84 at Glendive. Once again, at Bismarck, the temperature was 77 degrees under mostly cloudy skies. Heat advisory for the following counties in North Dakota: Burley, Eastern Morton, Eastern Sioux, Emmons, Grant, Mercer, Oliver, Western Morton, and Western Sioux. Heat advisory remains in effect from 1 p.m. Central Daylight Time or noon Mountain Daylight Time to 9 p.m. Central Daylight Time or 8 p.m. Mountain Daylight Time Sunday. What? Heat index values near 100 expected. Where? Southwest and portions of South Central North Dakota. When? From 1 p.m. Central Daylight Time or noon Mountain Daylight Time to 9 p.m. Central Daylight Time or 8 p.m. Mountain Daylight Time Sunday. The following impacts are expected. Hot temperatures and high humidity may cause heat illnesses. Drink plenty of fluids, stay in an air-conditioned room, stay out in the sun, and check up on relatives and neighbors. The regional weather forecast from your National Weather Service office in Bismarck. Hot conditions return on Sunday with high temperatures and heat index values around 95 to near 100. Isolated to scattered severe thunderstorms are possible Sunday afternoon and evening. Expected hazards include hail as large as 2 inches in diameter and damaging winds up to 70 miles per hour, with a tornado possible. Windy northwest winds expected Monday. Winds combined with low humidity values could bring critical fire weather conditions across parts of southwest and south central North Dakota. Brief cool down expected Tuesday, followed by a warming trend into next weekend. The detailed forecast for North Dakota: tonight, partly cloudy. Chance of showers and isolated thunderstorms, mainly west and central. Lows in the 60s. Sunday, partly cloudy. Chance of showers and thunderstorms. A few may be severe in the afternoon. Highs in the upper 80s to upper 90s. Sunday night, partly cloudy. Chance of evening showers and thunderstorms. A few may be severe. Lows mostly in the 60s. Monday, mostly sunny and windy. Highs in the upper 70s north and low 90s south. Here is the forecast for the Bismarck Mid and listening area. Heat advisory in effect from 1 p.m. to 9 p.m. Central Daylight Time Sunday. Rest of tonight, mostly cloudy. A chance of showers and a slight chance of thunderstorms after midnight. Lows in the mid-60s. Southeast winds 5 to 10 miles per hour. Chance of rain 30%. Sunday, mostly sunny. A slight chance of showers and thunderstorms in the morning, then a chance of showers and thunderstorms in the afternoon. Some thunderstorms may be severe in the afternoon. Highs in the upper 90s. South winds 10 to 15 miles per hour. Chance of rain 30%. Sunday night, mostly cloudy. A chance of showers and thunderstorms in the evening.

some thunderstorms, maybe some air. Lows in the mid-60s. Northwest winds 5 to 10 miles per hour. Chance of rain 30%. Monday, sunny, windy. Highs in the upper 80s. Northwest winds 5 to 15 miles per hour with gusts up to 30 miles per hour. Increasing to 20 to 30 miles per hour with gusts up to 40 miles per hour in the afternoon. Monday night, mostly clear. Lows in the lower 60s. North winds 10 to 20 miles per hour with gusts up to 35 miles per hour. Becoming northwest 5 to 10 miles per hour with gusts up to 20 miles per hour after midnight. Tuesday, sunny. Highs in the lower 80s. Tuesday night, mostly clear. Lows in the upper 50s. Wednesday, mostly sunny. Highs in the upper 80s. Wednesday night, increasing clouds. Lows in the lower 60s. Thursday, mostly sunny. Highs around 90. Thursday night, partly cloudy. Lows in the mid-60s. Friday, mostly sunny. Highs in the lower 90s. Friday night, mostly clear. A slight chance of showers and thunderstorms in the evening. Lows in the upper 60s. Chance of rain 20%. Saturday, sunny. Highs in the upper 90s. For Western Lake Sakakawea, west of tonight, southeast winds 10 to 20 miles per hour. Partly cloudy. Lows in the mid-60s. Sunday, southwest winds 10 to 15 miles per hour, shifting to the northwest 10 to 20 miles per hour in the afternoon. Mostly sunny. Highs in the mid-90s. For Eastern Lake Sakakawea, west of tonight, south winds 10 to 20 miles per hour. Mostly cloudy in the evening, then becoming partly cloudy. Lows in the mid-60s. Sunday, southwest winds 10 to 20 miles per hour, shifting to the northwest 10 to 15 miles per hour late in the afternoon. Mostly sunny. Highs in the mid-90s. For northern Lake Orahi, west of tonight, southeast winds 10 to 20 miles per hour. Slight chance of thunderstorms early in the morning. Mostly cloudy. Lows in the upper 60s. Sunday, southwest winds 10 to 20 miles per hour. Slight chance of thunderstorms through the day. Mostly sunny. Highs in the mid-90s. Here are the weather conditions at 10 p.m. Central Daylight Time. Bismarck, mostly cloudy. Temperature 77 degrees. Relative humidity 57%. Wind south at 7 miles an hour. Pressure 29.97 inches and falling. Mandan, mostly cloudy. 77 degrees, relative humidity 65%. Wind south at 7 miles an hour. Hazel, mostly cloudy. 72 degrees, relative humidity 60%. Wind south at 7 miles an hour. Harvey, mostly cloudy. 75 degrees, relative humidity 69%. Wind south at 6 miles an hour. Minot, partly cloudy. 78 degrees, relative humidity 59%. Wind southeast at 6 miles an hour. Dickinson, partly cloudy. 75 degrees, relative humidity 39%. Wind southeast at 10 miles an hour. Elsewhere around North Dakota, it was 73 at Garrison. It was partly cloudy, with a temperature of 74 at Williston, 74 at Jamestown, 77 at Fargo, 76 at Grand Forks, and 76 at Devil's Lake. In northern South Dakota, skies ranged from clear to partly cloudy. It was 74 at Mobridge, and 71 at Aberdeen. In eastern Montana, it was 81 at Sydney. It was clear, with a temperature of 90 at Miles City, and 84 at Glendive. Once again, at Bismarck, the temperature was 77 degrees under mostly cloudy skies. Heat advisory for the following counties in North Dakota: Burley, Eastern Morton, Eastern Sioux, Emmons, Grant, Mercer, Oliver, Western Morton, and Western Sioux. Heat advisory remains in effect from 1 p.m. Central Daylight Time or noon Mountain Daylight Time to 9 p.m. Central Daylight Time or 8 p.m. Mountain Daylight Time Sunday. What? Heat index values near 100 expected. Where? Southwest and portions of South Central North Dakota. When? From 1 p.m. Central Daylight Time or noon Mountain Daylight Time to 9 p.m. Central Daylight Time.

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The following impacts are expected. Hot temperatures and high humidity may cause heat illnesses. Drink plenty of fluids. 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Stay out of the sun and check up on relatives and neighbors. The regional weather forecast from your National Weather Service office in Bismarck. Hot conditions return on Sunday with high temperatures and heat index values around 95 to near 100. Isolated to scattered severe thunderstorms are possible Sunday afternoon and evening. Expected hazards include hail as large as 2 inches in diameter and damaging winds up to 70 miles per hour, with a tornado possible. Windy northwest winds expected Monday. Winds combined with low humidity values could bring critical fire weather conditions across parts of southwest and south-central North Dakota. Brief cool down expected Tuesday, followed by a warming trend into next weekend. The detailed forecast for North Dakota, tonight, partly cloudy. Chance of showers and isolated thunderstorms, mainly west and central. Lows in the 60s. Sunday, partly cloudy. Chance of showers and thunderstorms. A few may be severe in the afternoon. Highs in the upper 80s to upper 90s. Sunday night, partly cloudy. Chance of evening showers and thunderstorms. A few may be severe. Lows mostly in the 60s. Monday, mostly sunny and windy. Highs in the upper 70s north to low 90s south. Here is the forecast for the Bismarck Minden listening area. Heat advisory in effect from 1 p.m. to 9 p.m. Central Daylight Time Sunday. Rest of tonight, mostly cloudy. A chance of showers and a slight chance of thunderstorms after midnight. Lows in the mid-60s. Southeast winds 5 to 10 miles per hour. Chance of rain 30%. Sunday, mostly sunny. A slight chance of showers and thunderstorms in the morning, then a chance of showers and thunderstorms in the afternoon. Some thunderstorms may be severe in the afternoon. Highs in the upper 90s. South winds 10 to 15 miles per hour. Chance of rain 30%. Sunday night, mostly cloudy. A chance of showers and thunderstorms in the evening. Some thunderstorms may be severe. Lows in the mid-60s. Northwest winds 5 to 10 miles per hour. Chance of rain 30%. Monday, sunny, windy. Highs in the upper 80s. Northwest winds 5 to 15 miles per hour with gusts up to 30 miles per hour, increasing to 20 to 30 miles per hour with gusts up to 40 miles per hour in the afternoon. Monday night, mostly clear. Lows in the lower 60s. North winds 10 to 20 miles per hour with gusts up to 35 miles per hour, becoming northwest 5 to 10 miles per hour with gusts up to 20 miles per hour after midnight. Tuesday, sunny. Highs in the lower 80s. Tuesday night, mostly clear. Lows in the upper 50s. Wednesday, mostly sunny. Highs in the upper 80s. Wednesday night, increasing clouds. Lows in the lower 60s. Thursday, mostly sunny. Highs around 90. Thursday night, partly cloudy. Lows in the mid-60s. Friday, mostly sunny. Highs in the lower 90s. Friday night, mostly clear. A slight chance of showers and thunderstorms in the evening. Lows in the upper 60s. Chance of rain 20%. Saturday, sunny. Highs in the upper 90s. For Western Lake Sakakawea, rest of tonight, southeast winds 10 to 20 miles per hour. Partly cloudy. Lows in the mid-60s. Sunday, southwest winds 10 to 15 miles per hour, shifting to the northwest 10 to 20 miles per hour in the afternoon. Mostly sunny. Highs in the mid-90s. For Eastern Lake Sakakawea, rest of tonight, south winds 10 to 20 miles per hour. Mostly cloudy in the evening, then becoming partly cloudy. Lows in the mid-60s. Sunday, southwest winds 10 to 20 miles per hour, shifting to the northwest 10 to 15 miles per hour late in the afternoon. Mostly sunny. Highs in the mid-90s. For northern Lake Oahe, rest of tonight, southeast winds 10 to 20 miles per hour. Slight chance of thunderstorms early in the morning. Mostly cloudy. Lows in the upper 60s. Sunday, southwest winds 10 to 20 miles.

0: per hour.
1: Slight chance of thunderstorms through the day. Mostly sunny. Highs in the mid-90s. Here are the weather conditions at 10 p.m. Central Daylight Time. Bismarck, mostly cloudy. Temperature 77 degrees, relative humidity 57%. Wind south at 7 miles an hour. Pressure 29.97 inches and falling. Menden, mostly cloudy. 77 degrees, relative humidity 65%. Wind south at 7 miles an hour. Hazen, mostly cloudy. 72 degrees, relative humidity 60%. Wind south at 7 miles an hour. Harvey, mostly cloudy. 75 degrees, relative humidity 69%. Wind south at 6 miles an hour. Minot, partly cloudy. 78 degrees, relative humidity 59%. Wind southeast at 6 miles an hour. Dickinson, partly cloudy. 75 degrees, relative humidity 39%. Wind southeast at 10 miles an hour. Elsewhere around North Dakota, it was 73 at Garrison. It was partly cloudy, with a temperature of 74 at Williston, 74 at Jamestown, 77 at Fargo, 76 at Grand Forks, and 76 at Devil's Lake. In northern South Dakota, skies ranged from clear to partly cloudy. It was 74 at Mobridge, and 71 at Aberdeen. In eastern Montana, it was 81 at Sydney. It was clear, with a temperature of 90 at Miles City, and 84 at Glendive. Once again, at Bismarck, the temperature was 77 degrees under mostly cloudy skies. 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Providing weather information 24 hours a day from your National Weather Service office in Bismarck. Heat advisory for the following counties in North Dakota: Burley, Eastern Morton, Eastern Sioux, Emmons, Grant, Mercer, Oliver, Western Morton, and Western Sioux. Heat advisory remains in effect from 1 p.m. Central Daylight Time or noon Mountain Daylight Time to 9 p.m. Central Daylight Time or 8 p.m. Mountain Daylight Time Sunday. What? Heat index values near 100 expected. Where? Southwest and portions of South Central North Dakota. When? From 1 p.m. Central Daylight Time or noon Mountain Daylight Time to 9 p.m. Central Daylight Time or 8 p.m. Mountain Daylight Time Sunday. The following impacts are expected. Hot temperatures and high humidity may cause heat illnesses. Drink plenty of fluids. Stay in an air-conditioned room. Stay out of the sun and check up on relatives and neighbors. The regional weather forecast from your National Weather Service office in Bismarck. Hot conditions return on Sunday with high temperatures and heat index values around 95 to near 100. Isolated to scattered severe thunderstorms are possible Sunday afternoon and evening. Expected hazards include hail as large as 2 inches in diameter and damaging winds up to 70 miles per hour, with a tornado possible. Windy northwest winds expected Monday. Winds combined with low humidity values could bring critical fire weather conditions across parts of southwest and south-central North Dakota. Brief cool down expected Tuesday, followed by a warming trend into next weekend. The detailed forecast for North Dakota, tonight, partly cloudy. Chance of showers and isolated thunderstorms, mainly west and central. Lows in the 60s. Sunday, partly cloudy. Chance of showers and thunderstorms. A few may be severe in the afternoon. Highs in the upper 80s to upper 90s. Sunday night, partly cloudy. Chance of evening showers and thunderstorms. A few may be severe. Lows mostly in the 60s. Monday, mostly sunny and windy. Sunday night, partly cloudy. Chance of evening showers and thunderstorms. A few may be severe. Lows mostly in the 60s. Monday, mostly sunny and windy. Highs in the upper 70s north to low 90s south. Here is the forecast for the Bismarck, Menden listening area. Heat advisory in effect from 1 p.m. to 9 p.m. Central Daylight Time Sunday. Rest of tonight, mostly cloudy. A chance of showers and a slight chance of thunderstorms after midnight. Lows in the mid-60s. Southeast winds 5 to 10 miles per hour. Chance of rain 30%. Sunday, mostly sunny.

A slight chance of showers and thunderstorms in the morning, then a chance of showers and thunderstorms in the afternoon. Some thunderstorms may be severe in the afternoon. Highs in the upper 90s. South winds 10 to 15 miles per hour. Chance of rain 30%. Sunday night, mostly cloudy. A chance of showers and thunderstorms in the evening. Some thunderstorms may be severe. Lows in the mid-60s. Northwest winds 5 to 10 miles per hour. Chance of rain 30%. Monday, sunny, windy. Highs in the upper 80s. Northwest winds 5 to 15 miles per hour with gusts up to 30 miles per hour, increasing to 20 to 30 miles per hour with gusts up to 40 miles per hour in the afternoon. Monday night, mostly clear. Lows in the lower 60s. North winds 10 to 20 miles per hour with gusts up to 35 miles per hour, becoming northwest 5 to 10 miles per hour with gusts up to 20 miles per hour after midnight. Tuesday, sunny. Highs in the lower 80s. Tuesday night, mostly clear. Lows in the upper 50s. Wednesday, mostly sunny. Highs in the upper 80s. Wednesday night, increasing clouds. Lows in the lower 60s. Thursday, mostly sunny. Highs around 90. Thursday night, partly cloudy. Lows in the mid-60s. Friday, mostly sunny. Highs in the lower 90s. Friday night, mostly clear. A slight chance of showers and thunderstorms in the evening. Lows in the upper 60s. Chance of rain 20%. Saturday, sunny. Highs in the upper 90s. For Western Lake Sakakawea, rest of tonight, southeast winds 10 to 20 miles per hour. Partly cloudy. Lows in the mid-60s. Sunday, southwest winds 10 to 15 miles per hour, shifting to the northwest 10 to 20 miles per hour in the afternoon. Mostly sunny. Highs in the mid-90s. For Eastern Lake Sakakawea, rest of tonight, south winds 10 to 20 miles per hour. Mostly cloudy in the evening, then becoming partly cloudy. Lows in the mid-60s. Sunday, southwest winds 10 to 20 miles per hour, shifting to the northwest 10 to 15 miles per hour late in the afternoon. Mostly sunny. Highs in the mid-90s. For Northern Lake Oahe, rest of tonight, southeast winds 10 to 20 miles per hour. Slight chance of thunderstorms early in the morning. Mostly cloudy. Lows in the upper 60s. Sunday, southwest winds 10 to 20 miles per hour. Slight chance of thunderstorms through the day. Mostly sunny. Highs in the mid-90s. Here are the weather conditions at 10 p.m. Central Daylight Time. Bismarck, mostly cloudy. Temperature 77 degrees, relative humidity 57%. Wind south at 7 miles an hour. Pressure 29.97 inches and falling. Mendon, mostly cloudy. 77 degrees, relative humidity 65%. Wind south at 7 miles an hour. Hazen, mostly cloudy. 72 degrees, relative humidity 60%. Wind south at 7 miles an hour. Harvey, mostly cloudy. 75 degrees, relative humidity 69%. Wind south at 6 miles an hour. Minot, partly cloudy. 78 degrees, relative humidity 59%. Wind southeast at 6 miles an hour. Dickinson, partly cloudy. 75 degrees, relative humidity 39%. Wind southeast at 10 miles an hour. Elsewhere around North Dakota, it was 73 at Garrison. It was partly cloudy, with a temperature of 74 at Williston, 74 at Jamestown, 77 at Fargo, 76 at Grand Forks, and 76 at Devil's Lake. In northern South Dakota, skies ranged from clear to partly cloudy. It was 74 at Mobridge, and 71 at Aberdeen. In eastern Montana, it was 81 at Sydney. It was clear, with a temperature of 90 at Miles City, and 84 at Glendive. Once again, at Bismarck, the temperature was 77 degrees under mostly cloudy skies. Heat advisory for the following counties in North Dakota: Burley, Eastern Morton, Eastern Sioux, Emmons, Grant, Mercer, Oliver, Western Morton, and Western Sioux.

advisory remains in effect from 1 p.m. Central Daylight Time or noon Mountain Daylight Time to 9 p.m. Central Daylight Time or 8 p.m. Mountain Daylight Time Sunday. What? Heat index values near 100 expected. Where? Southwest and portions of South Central North Dakota. When? From 1 p.m. Central Daylight Time or noon Mountain Daylight Time to 9 p.m. Central Daylight Time or 8 p.m. Mountain Daylight Time Sunday. The following impacts are expected. Hot temperatures and high humidity may cause heat illnesses. Drink plenty of fluids, stay in an air-conditioned room, stay out of the sun, and check up on relatives and neighbors. The regional weather forecast from your National Weather Service office in Bismarck. Hot conditions return on Sunday with high temperatures and heat index values around 95 to near 100. Isolated to scattered severe thunderstorms are possible Sunday afternoon and evening. Expected hazards include hail as large as 2 inches in diameter and damaging winds up to 70 miles per hour, with a tornado possible. Windy northwest winds expected Monday. Winds combined with low humidity values could bring critical fire weather conditions across parts of southwest and south-central North Dakota. Brief cool down expected Tuesday, followed by a warming trend into next weekend. The detailed forecast for North Dakota, tonight, partly cloudy. Chance of showers and isolated thunderstorms, mainly west and central. Lows in the 60s. Sunday, partly cloudy. Chance of showers and thunderstorms. A few may be severe in the afternoon. Highs in the upper 80s to upper 90s. Sunday night, partly cloudy. Chance of evening showers and thunderstorms. A few may be severe. Lows mostly in the 60s. Monday, mostly sunny and windy. Highs in the upper 70s north to low 90s south. Here is the forecast for the Bismarck Minden listening area. Heat advisory in effect from 1 p.m. to 9 p.m. Central Daylight Time Sunday. Rest of tonight, increasing clouds. A chance of showers and a slight chance of thunderstorms after midnight. Lows in the mid-60s. Southeast winds 5 to 10 miles per hour with gusts up to 20 miles per hour. Chance of rain 30%. Sunday, mostly sunny. A slight chance of showers and thunderstorms in the morning, then a chance of showers and thunderstorms in the afternoon. Some thunderstorms may be severe in the afternoon. Highs in the upper 90s. South winds 10 to 15 miles per hour. Chance of rain 30%. Sunday night, mostly cloudy. A chance of showers and thunderstorms in the evening. Some thunderstorms may be severe. Lows in the mid-60s. Northwest winds 5 to 10 miles per hour. Chance of rain 30%. Monday, sunny, windy. Highs in the upper 80s. Northwest winds 5 to 15 miles per hour with gusts up to 30 miles per hour, increasing to 20 to 30 miles per hour with gusts up to 40 miles per hour in the afternoon. Monday night, mostly clear. Lows in the lower 60s. North winds 10 to 20 miles per hour with gusts up to 35 miles per hour, becoming northwest 5 to 10 miles per hour with gusts up to 20 miles per hour after midnight. Tuesday, sunny. Highs in the lower 80s. Tuesday night, mostly clear. Lows in the upper 50s. Wednesday, mostly sunny. Highs in the upper 80s. Wednesday night, increasing clouds. Lows in the lower 60s. Thursday, mostly sunny. Highs around 90. Thursday night, partly cloudy. Lows in the mid-60s. Friday, mostly sunny. Highs in the lower 90s. Friday night, mostly clear. A slight chance of showers and thunderstorms in the evening. Lows in the upper 60s. Chance of rain 20%. Saturday, sunny. Highs in the upper 90s. For Western Lake Sakakawea, rest of tonight, southeast winds 10 to 20 miles per hour. Partly cloudy. Lows in the mid-60s. Sunday, southwest winds 10 to 15 miles per hour, shifting to the northwest 10 to 20 miles per hour in the afternoon. Mostly sunny. Highs in the mid-90s. For Eastern Lake Sakakawea, rest of tonight, south winds 10 to 20 miles per hour. Mostly cloudy in the evening, then becoming partly cloudy. Lows in the mid-60s. Sunday, southwest winds 10 to 20.

60 miles per hour, shifting to the northwest 10 to 15 miles per hour late in the afternoon. Mostly sunny. Highs in the mid-90s. For northern Lake Oahe, rest of tonight, southeast winds 10 to 20 miles per hour. Slight chance of thunderstorms early in the morning. Mostly cloudy. Lows in the upper 60s. Sunday, southwest winds 10 to 20 miles per hour. Slight chance of thunderstorms through the day. Mostly sunny. Highs in the mid-90s. Here are the weather conditions at 10 p.m. Central Daylight Time. Bismarck, mostly cloudy. Temperature 77 degrees, relative humidity 57%. Wind south at 7 miles an hour. Pressure 29.97 inches and falling. Mendham, mostly cloudy. 77 degrees, relative humidity 65%. Wind south at 7 miles an hour. Hazen, mostly cloudy. 72 degrees, relative humidity 60%. Wind south at 7 miles an hour. Harvey, mostly cloudy. 75 degrees, relative humidity 69%. Wind south at 6 miles an hour. Minot, partly cloudy. 78 degrees, relative humidity 59%. Wind southeast at 6 miles an hour. Dickinson, partly cloudy. 75 degrees, relative humidity 39%. Wind southeast at 10 miles an hour. Elsewhere around North Dakota, it was 73 at Garrison. It was partly cloudy, with a temperature of 74 at Williston, 74 at Jamestown, 77 at Fargo, 76 at Grand Forks, and 76 at Devil's Lake. In northern South Dakota, skies ranged from clear to partly cloudy. It was 74 at Mobridge, and 71 at Aberdeen. In eastern Montana, it was 81 at Sydney. It was clear, with a temperature of 90 at Miles City, and 84 at Glendive. Once again, at Bismarck, the temperature was 77 degrees under mostly cloudy skies. Heat advisory for the following counties in North Dakota: Burley, Eastern Morton, Eastern Sioux, Emmons, Grant, Mercer, Oliver, Western Morton, and Western Sioux. Heat advisory remains in effect from 1 p.m. Central Daylight Time or noon Mountain Daylight Time to 9 p.m. Central Daylight Time or 8 p.m. Mountain Daylight Time Sunday. What? Heat index values near 100 expected. Where? Southwest and portions of South Central North Dakota. When? From 1 p.m. Central Daylight Time or noon Mountain Daylight Time to 9 p.m. Central Daylight Time or 8 p.m. Mountain Daylight Time Sunday. The following impacts are expected. Hot temperatures and high humidity may cause heat illnesses. Drink plenty of fluids, stay in an air-conditioned room, stay out of the sun, and check up on relatives and neighbors. The regional weather forecast from your National Weather Service office in Bismarck. Hot conditions return on Sunday with high temperatures and heat index values around 95 to near 100. Isolated to scattered severe thunderstorms are possible Sunday afternoon and evening. Expected hazards include hail as large as 2 inches in diameter and damaging winds up to 70 miles per hour, with a tornado possible. Windy northwest winds expected Monday. Winds combined with low humidity values could bring critical fire weather conditions across parts of southwest and south-central North Dakota. Brief cool down expected Tuesday, followed by a warming trend into next weekend. The detailed forecast for North Dakota: tonight, partly cloudy. Chance of showers and isolated thunderstorms, mainly west and central. Lows in the 60s. Sunday, partly cloudy. Chance of showers and thunderstorms. A few may be severe in the afternoon. Highs in the upper 80s to upper 90s. Sunday night, partly cloudy. Chance of evening showers and thunderstorms. A few may be severe. Lows mostly in the 60s. Monday, mostly sunny and windy. Highs in the upper 70s north to low 90s south. Here is the forecast for the Bismarck Minden listening area. Heat advisory in effect from 1 p.m. to 9 p.m. Central Daylight Time Sunday. Rest of tonight, increasing clouds. A chance of showers and a slight chance of thunderstorms after midnight. Lows in the mid-60s. Southeast winds 5 to 10 miles per hour with gusts up to 20 miles per hour. Chance of rain 30%. Sunday, mostly sunny.
a slight chance of showers and thunderstorms in the morning, then a chance of showers and thunderstorms in the afternoon. Some thunderstorms may be severe in the afternoon. Highs in the upper 90s. South winds 10 to 15 miles per hour. Chance of rain 30%. Sunday night, mostly cloudy. A chance of showers and thunderstorms in the evening. Some thunderstorms may be severe. Lows in the mid-60s. Northwest winds 5 to 10 miles per hour. Chance of rain 30%. Monday, sunny, windy. Highs in the upper 80s. Northwest winds 5 to 15 miles per hour with gusts up to 30 miles per hour, increasing to 20 to 30 miles per hour with gusts up to 40 miles per hour in the afternoon. Monday night, mostly clear. Lows in the lower 60s. North winds 10 to 20 miles per hour with gusts up to 35 miles per hour, becoming northwest 5 to 10 miles per hour with gusts up to 20 miles per hour after midnight. Tuesday, sunny. Highs in the lower 80s. Tuesday night, mostly clear. Lows in the upper 50s. Wednesday, mostly sunny. Highs in the upper 80s. Wednesday night, increasing clouds. Lows in the lower 60s. Thursday, mostly sunny. Highs around 90. Thursday night, partly cloudy. Lows in the mid-60s. Friday, mostly sunny. Highs in the lower 90s. Friday night, mostly clear. A slight chance of showers and thunderstorms in the evening. Lows in the upper 60s. Chance of rain 20%. Saturday, sunny. Highs in the upper 90s. For Western Lake Sakakawea, rest of tonight, southeast winds 10 to 20 miles per hour. Partly cloudy. Lows in the mid-60s. Sunday, southwest winds 10 to 15 miles per hour, shifting to the northwest 10 to 20 miles per hour in the afternoon. Mostly sunny. Highs in the mid-90s. For Eastern Lake Sakakawea, rest of tonight, south winds 10 to 20 miles per hour. Mostly cloudy in the evening, then becoming partly cloudy. Lows in the mid-60s. Sunday, southwest winds 10 to 20 miles per hour, shifting to the northwest 10 to 15 miles per hour late in the afternoon. Mostly sunny. Highs in the mid-90s. For northern Lake Oahe, rest of tonight, southeast winds 10 to 20 miles per hour. Slight chance of thunderstorms early in the morning. Mostly cloudy. Lows in the upper 60s. Sunday, southwest winds 10 to 20 miles per hour. Slight chance of thunderstorms through the day. Mostly sunny. Highs in the mid-90s. Here are the weather conditions at 10 p.m. Central Daylight Time. Bismarck, mostly cloudy. Temperature 77 degrees, relative humidity 57%. Wind south at 7 miles an hour. Pressure 29.97 inches and falling. Mendham, mostly cloudy. 77 degrees, relative humidity 65%. Wind south at 7 miles an hour. Hazen, mostly cloudy. 72 degrees, relative humidity 60%. Wind south at 7 miles an hour. Harvey, mostly cloudy. 75 degrees, relative humidity 69%. Wind south at 6 miles an hour. Minot, partly cloudy. 78 degrees, relative humidity 59%. Wind southeast at 6 miles an hour. Dickinson, partly cloudy. 75 degrees, relative humidity 39%. Wind southeast at 10 miles an hour. Elsewhere around North Dakota, it was 73 at Garrison. It was partly cloudy, with a temperature of 74 at Williston, 74 at Jamestown, 77 at Fargo, 76 at Grand Forks, and 76 at Devil's Lake. In northern South Dakota, skies ranged from clear to partly cloudy. It was 74 at Mobridge, and 71 at Aberdeen. In eastern Montana, it was 81 at Sydney. It was clear, with a temperature of 90 at Miles City, and 84 at Glendive. Once again, at Bismarck, the temperature was 77 degrees under mostly cloudy skies. Heat advisory for the following counties in North Dakota: Burley, Eastern Morton, Eastern Sioux, Emmons, Grant, Mercer, Oliver, Western Morton, and Western Sioux.

advisory remains in effect from 1 p.m. Central Daylight Time or noon Mountain Daylight Time to 9 p.m. Central Daylight Time or 8 p.m. Mountain Daylight Time Sunday. What? Heat index values near 100 expected. Where? Southwest and portions of South Central North Dakota. When? From 1 p.m. Central Daylight Time or noon Mountain Daylight Time to 9 p.m. Central Daylight Time or 8 p.m. Mountain Daylight Time Sunday. The following impacts are expected. Hot temperatures and high humidity may cause heat illnesses. Drink plenty of fluids, stay in an air-conditioned room, stay out of the sun, and check up on relatives and neighbors. The regional weather forecast from your National Weather Service office in Bismarck. Hot conditions return on Sunday with high temperatures and heat index values around 95 to near 100. Isolated to scattered severe thunderstorms are possible Sunday afternoon and evening. Expected hazards include hail as large as 2 inches in diameter and damaging winds up to 70 miles per hour, with a tornado possible. Windy northwest winds expected Monday. Winds combined with low humidity values could bring critical fire weather conditions across parts of southwest and south-central North Dakota. Brief cool down expected Tuesday, followed by a warming trend into next weekend. The detailed forecast for North Dakota, tonight, partly cloudy. Chance of showers and isolated thunderstorms, mainly west and central. Lows in the 60s. Sunday, partly cloudy. Chance of showers and thunderstorms. A few may be severe in the afternoon. Highs in the upper 80s to upper 90s. Sunday night, partly cloudy. Chance of evening showers and thunderstorms. A few may be severe. Lows mostly in the 60s. Monday, mostly sunny and windy. Highs in the upper 70s north to low 90s south. Here is the forecast for the Bismarck, Minden listening area. Heat advisory in effect from 1 p.m. to 9 p.m. Central Daylight Time Sunday. Rest of tonight, increasing clouds. A chance of showers and a slight chance of thunderstorms after midnight. Lows in the mid-60s. Southeast winds 5 to 10 miles per hour with gusts up to 20 miles per hour. Chance of rain 30%. Sunday, mostly sunny. A slight chance of showers and thunderstorms in the morning, then a chance of showers and thunderstorms in the afternoon. Some thunderstorms may be severe in the afternoon. Highs in the upper 90s. South winds 10 to 15 miles per hour. Chance of rain 30%. Sunday night, mostly cloudy. A chance of showers and thunderstorms in the evening. Some thunderstorms may be severe. Lows in the mid-60s. Northwest winds 5 to 10 miles per hour. Chance of rain 30%. Monday, sunny, windy. Highs in the upper 80s. Northwest winds 5 to 15 miles per hour with gusts up to 30 miles per hour, increasing to 20 to 30 miles per hour with gusts up to 40 miles per hour in the afternoon. Monday night, mostly clear. Lows in the lower 60s. North winds 10 to 20 miles per hour with gusts up to 35 miles per hour, becoming northwest 5 to 10 miles per hour with gusts up to 20 miles per hour after midnight. Tuesday, sunny. Highs in the lower 80s. Tuesday night, mostly clear. Lows in the upper 50s. Wednesday, mostly sunny. Highs in the upper 80s. Wednesday night, increasing clouds. Lows in the lower 60s. Thursday, mostly sunny. Highs around 90. Thursday night, partly cloudy. Lows in the mid-60s. Friday, mostly sunny. Highs in the lower 90s. Friday night, mostly clear. A slight chance of showers and thunderstorms in the evening. Lows in the upper 60s. Chance of rain 20%. Saturday, sunny. Highs in the upper 90s. For Western Lake Sakakawea, rest of tonight, southeast winds 10 to 20 miles per hour. Partly cloudy. Lows in the mid-60s. Sunday, southwest winds 10 to 15 miles per hour, shifting to the northwest 10 to 20 miles per hour in the afternoon. Mostly sunny. Highs in the mid-90s. For Eastern Lake Sakakawea, rest of tonight, south winds 10 to 20 miles per hour. Mostly cloudy in the evening, then becoming partly cloudy. Lows in the mid-60s.
Sunday, southwest winds 10 to 20 miles per hour, shifting to the northwest 10 to 15 miles per hour late in the afternoon. Mostly sunny. Highs in the mid-90s. For northern Lake Oahe, rest of tonight, southeast winds 10 to 20 miles per hour. Slight chance of thunderstorms early in the morning. Mostly cloudy. Lows in the upper 60s. Sunday, southwest winds 10 to 20 miles per hour. Slight chance of thunderstorms through the day. Mostly sunny. Highs in the mid-90s. Here are the weather conditions at 10 p.m. Central Daylight Time. Bismarck, mostly cloudy. Temperature 77 degrees, relative humidity 57%. Wind south at 7 miles an hour. Pressure 29.97 inches and falling. Mendham, mostly cloudy. 77 degrees, relative humidity 65%. Wind south at 7 miles an hour. Hazen, mostly cloudy. 72 degrees, relative humidity 60%. Wind south at 7 miles an hour. Harvey, mostly cloudy. 75 degrees, relative humidity 69%. Wind south at 6 miles an hour. Minot, partly cloudy. 78 degrees, relative humidity 59%. Wind southeast at 6 miles an hour. Dickinson, partly cloudy. 75 degrees, relative humidity 39%. Wind southeast at 10 miles an hour. Elsewhere around North Dakota, it was 73 at Garrison. It was partly cloudy, with a temperature of 74 at Williston, 74 at Jamestown, 77 at Fargo, 76 at Grand Forks, and 76 at Devil's Lake. In northern South Dakota, skies ranged from clear to partly cloudy. It was 74 at Mobridge, and 71 at Aberdeen. In eastern Montana, it was 81 at Sydney. It was clear, with a temperature of 90 at Miles City, and 84 at Glendive. Once again, at Bismarck, the temperature was 77 degrees under mostly cloudy skies. 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Providing weather information 24 hours a day from your National Weather Service office in Bismarck. Heat advisory for the following counties in North Dakota: Burley, Eastern Morton, Eastern Sioux, Emmons, Grant, Mercer, Oliver, Western Morton, and Western Sioux. Heat advisory remains in effect from 1 p.m. Central Daylight Time or noon Mountain Daylight Time to 9 p.m. Central Daylight Time or 8 p.m. Mountain Daylight Time Sunday. What? Heat index values near 100 expected. Where? Southwest and portions of South Central North Dakota. When? From 1 p.m. Central Daylight Time or noon Mountain Daylight Time to 9 p.m. Central Daylight Time or 8 p.m. Mountain Daylight Time Sunday. The following impacts are expected. Hot temperatures and high humidity may cause heat illnesses. Drink plenty of fluids, stay in an air-conditioned room, stay out of the sun, and check up on relatives and neighbors. The regional weather forecast from your National Weather Service office in Bismarck. Hot conditions return on Sunday with high temperatures and heat index values around 95 to near 100. Isolated to scattered severe thunderstorms are possible Sunday afternoon and evening. Expected hazards include hail as large as 2 inches in diameter and damaging winds up to 70 miles per hour, with a tornado possible. Windy northwest winds expected Monday. Winds combined with low humidity values could bring critical fire weather conditions across parts of southwest and south-central North Dakota. Brief cool down expected Tuesday, followed by a warming trend into next weekend. The detailed forecast for North Dakota, tonight, partly cloudy. Chance of showers and isolated thunderstorms, mainly west and central. Lows in the 60s. Sunday, partly cloudy. Chance of showers and thunderstorms. A few may be severe in the afternoon. Highs in the upper 80s to upper 90s. Sunday night, partly cloudy. Chance of evening showers and thunderstorms. A few may be severe. Lows mostly in the 60s. Monday, mostly sunny and windy. Highs in the upper 70s north to low 90s south. Here is the forecast for the Bismarck-Mendham listening area. Heat advisory in effect from 1 p.m. to 9 p.m. Central Daylight Time Sunday.
Rest of tonight, increasing clouds. A chance of

showers and a slight chance of thunderstorms after midnight. Lows in the mid-60s. Southeast winds 5 to 10 miles per hour with gusts up to 20 miles per hour. Chance of rain 30%. Sunday, mostly sunny. A slight chance of showers and thunderstorms in the morning, then a chance of showers and thunderstorms in the afternoon. Some thunderstorms may be severe in the afternoon. Highs in the upper 90s. South winds 10 to 15 miles per hour. Chance of rain 30%. Sunday night, mostly cloudy. A chance of showers and thunderstorms in the evening. Some thunderstorms may be severe. Lows in the mid-60s. Northwest winds 5 to 10 miles per hour. Chance of rain 30%. Monday, sunny, windy. Highs in the upper 80s. Northwest winds 5 to 15 miles per hour with gusts up to 30 miles per hour, increasing to 20 to 30 miles per hour with gusts up to 40 miles per hour in the afternoon. Monday night, mostly clear. Lows in the lower 60s. North winds 10 to 20 miles per hour with gusts up to 35 miles per hour, becoming northwest 5 to 10 miles per hour with gusts up to 20 miles per hour after midnight. Tuesday, sunny. Highs in the lower 80s. Tuesday night, mostly clear. Lows in the upper 50s. Wednesday, mostly sunny. Highs in the upper 80s. Wednesday night, increasing clouds. Lows in the lower 60s. Thursday, mostly sunny. Highs around 90. Thursday night, partly cloudy. Lows in the mid-60s. Friday, mostly sunny. Highs in the lower 90s. Friday night, mostly clear. A slight chance of showers and thunderstorms in the evening. Lows in the upper 60s. Chance of rain 20%. Saturday, sunny. Highs in the upper 90s. For Western Lake Sakakawea, rest of tonight, southeast winds 10 to 20 miles per hour. Partly cloudy. Lows in the mid-60s. Sunday, southwest winds 10 to 15 miles per hour, shifting to the northwest 10 to 20 miles per hour in the afternoon. Mostly sunny. Highs in the mid-90s. For Eastern Lake Sakakawea, rest of tonight, south winds 10 to 20 miles per hour. Mostly cloudy in the evening, then becoming partly cloudy. Lows in the mid-60s. Sunday, southwest winds 10 to 20 miles per hour, shifting to the northwest 10 to 15 miles per hour late in the afternoon. Mostly sunny. Highs in the mid-90s. For northern Lake Oahe, rest of tonight, southeast winds 10 to 20 miles per hour. Slight chance of thunderstorms early in the morning. Mostly cloudy. Lows in the upper 60s. Sunday, southwest winds 10 to 20 miles per hour. Slight chance of thunderstorms through the day. Mostly sunny. Highs in the mid-90s. Here are the weather conditions at 11 p.m. Central Daylight Time. Bismarck, partly cloudy. Temperature 74 degrees, relative humidity 66%. Wind southeast at 7 miles an hour. Pressure 29.97 inches and steady. Mendan, partly cloudy. 75 degrees, relative humidity 64%. Wind south at 8 miles an hour. Hazen, partly cloudy. 70 degrees, relative humidity 60%. Harvey, partly cloudy. 72 degrees, relative humidity 83%. Wind southeast at 6 miles an hour. Minot, mostly cloudy. 76 degrees, relative humidity 64%. Dickinson, mostly cloudy. 74 degrees, relative humidity 42%. Wind southeast at 10 miles an hour. Elsewhere around North Dakota, it was 71 at Garrison. It was clear, with a temperature of 72 at Williston and 75 at Fargo. It was partly cloudy, with a temperature of 71 at Jamestown, 71 at Grand Forks, and 75 at Devil's Lake. In northern South Dakota, it was partly cloudy. It was 75 at Mobridge, and 71 at Aberdeen. In eastern Montana, it was 78 at Sidney. At Glendive, it was clear, with a temperature of 84. At Miles City, it was partly cloudy, with a temperature of 88. Once again, at Bismarck, the temperature was 74 degrees under partly

cloudy skies. Heat advisory for the following counties in North Dakota: Burley, Eastern Morton, Eastern Sioux, Emmons, Grant, Mercer, Oliver, Western Morton, and Western Sioux. Heat advisory remains in effect from 1 p.m. Central Daylight Time or noon Mountain Daylight Time to 9 p.m. Central Daylight Time or 8 p.m. Mountain Daylight Time Sunday. What? Heat index values near 100 expected. Where? Southwest and portions of South Central North Dakota. When? From 1 p.m. Central Daylight Time or noon Mountain Daylight Time to 9 p.m. Central Daylight Time or 8 p.m. Mountain Daylight Time Sunday. The following impacts are expected. Hot temperatures and high humidity may cause heat illnesses. Drink plenty of fluids, stay in an air-conditioned room, stay out of the sun, and check up on relatives and neighbors. The regional weather forecast from your National Weather Service office in Bismarck. Hot conditions return on Sunday with high temperatures and heat index values around 95 to near 100. Isolated to scattered severe thunderstorms are possible Sunday afternoon and evening. Expected hazards include hail as large as 2 inches in diameter and damaging winds up to 70 miles per hour, with a tornado possible. Windy northwest winds expected Monday. Winds combined with low humidity values could bring critical fire weather conditions across parts of southwest and south-central North Dakota. Brief cool down expected Tuesday, followed by a warming trend into next weekend. The detailed forecast for North Dakota: tonight, partly cloudy. Chance of showers and isolated thunderstorms, mainly west and central. Lows in the 60s. Sunday, partly cloudy. Chance of showers and thunderstorms. A few may be severe in the afternoon. Highs in the upper 80s to upper 90s. Sunday night, partly cloudy. Chance of evening showers and thunderstorms. A few may be severe. Lows mostly in the 60s. Monday, mostly sunny and windy. Highs in the upper 70s north to low 90s south. Here is the forecast for the Bismarck Minden listening area. Heat advisory in effect from 1 p.m. to 9 p.m. Central Daylight Time Sunday. Rest of tonight, increasing clouds. A chance of showers and a slight chance of thunderstorms after midnight. Lows in the mid-60s. Southeast winds 5 to 10 miles per hour with gusts up to 20 miles per hour. Chance of rain 30%. Sunday, mostly sunny. A slight chance of showers and thunderstorms in the morning, then a chance of showers and thunderstorms in the afternoon. Some thunderstorms may be severe in the afternoon. Highs in the upper 90s. South winds 10 to 15 miles per hour. Chance of rain 30%. Sunday night, mostly cloudy. A chance of showers and thunderstorms in the evening. Some thunderstorms may be severe. Lows in the mid-60s. Northwest winds 5 to 10 miles per hour. Chance of rain 30%. Monday, sunny, windy. Highs in the upper 80s. Northwest winds 5 to 15 miles per hour with gusts up to 30 miles per hour, increasing to 20 to 30 miles per hour with gusts up to 40 miles per hour in the afternoon. Monday night, mostly clear. Lows in the lower 60s. North winds 10 to 20 miles per hour with gusts up to 35 miles per hour, becoming northwest 5 to 10 miles per hour with gusts up to 20 miles per hour after midnight. Tuesday, sunny. Highs in the lower 80s. Tuesday night, mostly clear. Lows in the upper 50s. Wednesday, mostly sunny. Highs in the upper 80s. Wednesday night, increasing clouds. Lows in the lower 60s. Thursday, mostly sunny. Highs around 90. Thursday night, partly cloudy. Lows in the mid-60s. Friday, mostly sunny. Highs in the lower 90s. Friday night, mostly clear. A slight chance of showers and thunderstorms in the evening. Lows in the upper 60s. Chance of rain 20%. Saturday, sunny. Highs in the upper 90s. For Western Lake Sakakawea, rest of tonight, southeast winds 10 to 20 miles per hour. Partly cloudy. Lows in the mid-60s. Sunday, southwest winds 10 to 15 miles per hour, shifting to the northwest 10 to 20 miles per hour in the afternoon. Mostly sunny. Highs in the mid-90s.

Here are the weather conditions at 11 p.m. Central Daylight Time. Bismarck, mostly cloudy. Temperature 74 degrees, relative humidity 66%. Wind southeast at 7 miles an hour. Pressure 29.97 inches and steady. Mendon, partly cloudy. 75 degrees, relative humidity 64%. Wind south at 8 miles an hour. Hazen, partly cloudy. 70 degrees, relative humidity 60%. Harvey, partly cloudy. 72 degrees, relative humidity 83%. Wind southeast at 6 miles an hour. Minot, mostly cloudy. 76 degrees, relative humidity 64%. Dickinson, mostly cloudy. 74 degrees, relative humidity 42%. Wind southeast at 10 miles an hour. Elsewhere around North Dakota, it was 71 at Garrison. It was clear, with a temperature of 72 at Williston, 75 at Fargo, and 75 at Devil's Lake. It was partly cloudy, with a temperature of 71 at Jamestown, and 71 at Grand Forks. In northern South Dakota, skies ranged from clear to partly cloudy. It was 75 at Mobridge, and 71 at Aberdeen. In eastern Montana, it was 78 at Sidney. At Glendive, it was clear, with a temperature of 84. At Mile City, it was partly cloudy, with a temperature of 88. Once again, at Bismarck, the temperature was 74 degrees under mostly cloudy skies. Heat advisory for the following counties in North Dakota: Burley, Eastern Morton, Eastern Sioux, Emmons, Grant, Mercer, Oliver, Western Morton, and Western Sioux. Heat advisory remains in effect from 1 p.m. Central Daylight Time or noon Mountain Daylight Time to 9 p.m. Central Daylight Time or 8 p.m. Mountain Daylight Time Sunday. What? Heat index values near 100 expected. Where? Southwest and portions of South Central North Dakota. When? From 1 p.m. Central Daylight Time or noon Mountain Daylight Time to 9 p.m. Central Daylight Time or 8 p.m. Mountain Daylight Time Sunday. The following impacts are expected. Hot temperatures and high humidity may cause heat illnesses. Drink plenty of fluids, stay in an air-conditioned room, stay out of the sun, and check up on relatives and neighbors. The regional weather forecast from your National Weather Service office in Bismarck. Hot conditions return on Sunday with high temperatures and heat index values around 95 to near 100. Isolated to scattered severe thunderstorms are possible Sunday afternoon and evening. Expected hazards include hail as large as 2 inches in diameter and damaging winds up to 70 miles per hour, with a tornado possible. Windy northwest winds expected Monday. Winds combined with low humidity values could bring critical fire weather conditions across parts of southwest and south-central North Dakota. Brief cool down expected Tuesday, followed by a warming trend into next weekend. The detailed forecast for North Dakota: tonight, partly cloudy. Chance of showers and isolated thunderstorms, mainly west and central. Lows in the 60s. Sunday, partly cloudy. Chance of showers and thunderstorms. A few may be severe in the afternoon. Highs in the upper 80s to upper 90s. Sunday night, partly cloudy. Chance of evening showers and thunderstorms. A few may be severe. Lows mostly in the 60s. Monday, mostly sunny and windy. Highs in the upper 70s north to low 90s south. Here is the forecast for the Bismarck, Mendon listening area. Heat advisory in effect from 1 p.m. to 9 p.m. Central Daylight Time Sunday. Rest of tonight, increasing clouds. A chance of showers and a slight chance of thunderstorms after midnight. Lows in the mid-60s. Southeast winds 5 to 10 miles per hour with gusts up to 20 miles per hour. Chance of rain 30%. Sunday, mostly sunny. A slight chance of showers and thunderstorms in the morning, then a chance of showers and thunderstorms in the afternoon. Some thunderstorms may be severe in the afternoon. Highs in the upper 90s. South winds 10 to 15 miles per hour. Chance of rain 30%. Sunday night, mostly cloudy. A chance of showers and thunderstorms in the evening. Some thunderstorms may be severe. Lows in the mid-60s. Northwest winds 5 to 10 miles per hour. Chance of rain 30%.

Monday, sunny, windy. Highs in the upper 80s. Northwest winds 5 to 15 miles per hour with gusts up to 30 miles per hour, increasing to 20 to 30 miles per hour with gusts up to 40 miles per hour in the afternoon. Monday night, mostly clear. Lows in the lower 60s. North winds 10 to 20 miles per hour with gusts up to 35 miles per hour, becoming northwest 5 to 10 miles per hour with gusts up to 20 miles per hour after midnight. Tuesday, sunny. Highs in the lower 80s. Tuesday night, mostly clear. Lows in the upper 50s. Wednesday, mostly sunny. Highs in the upper 80s. Wednesday night, increasing clouds. Lows in the lower 60s. Thursday, mostly sunny. Highs around 90. Thursday night, partly cloudy. Lows in the mid-60s. Friday, mostly sunny. Highs in the lower 90s. Friday night, mostly clear. A slight chance of showers and thunderstorms in the evening. Lows in the upper 60s. Chance of rain 20%. Saturday, sunny. Highs in the upper 90s. For Western Lake Sakakawea, rest of tonight, southeast winds 10 to 20 miles per hour. Partly cloudy. Lows in the mid-60s. Sunday, southwest winds 10 to 15 miles per hour, shifting to the northwest 10 to 20 miles per hour in the afternoon. Mostly sunny. Highs in the mid-90s. For Eastern Lake Sakakawea, rest of tonight, south winds 10 to 20 miles per hour. Mostly cloudy in the evening, then becoming partly cloudy. Lows in the mid-60s. Sunday, southwest winds 10 to 20 miles per hour, shifting to the northwest 10 to 15 miles per hour late in the afternoon. Mostly sunny. Highs in the mid-90s. For northern Lake Oahe, rest of tonight, southeast winds 10 to 20 miles per hour. Slight chance of thunderstorms early in the morning. Mostly cloudy. Lows in the upper 60s. Sunday, southwest winds 10 to 20 miles per hour. Slight chance of thunderstorms through the day. Mostly sunny. Highs in the mid-90s. Here are the weather conditions at 11 p.m. Central Daylight Time. Bismarck, mostly cloudy. Temperature 74 degrees, relative humidity 66%. Wind southeast at 7 miles an hour. Pressure 29.97 inches and steady. Mendon, partly cloudy. 75 degrees, relative humidity 64%. Wind south at 8 miles an hour. Hazen, partly cloudy. 70 degrees, relative humidity 60%. Harvey, partly cloudy. 72 degrees, relative humidity 83%. Wind southeast at 6 miles an hour. Minot, mostly cloudy. 76 degrees, relative humidity 64%. Dickinson, mostly cloudy. 74 degrees, relative humidity 42%. Wind southeast at 10 miles an hour. Elsewhere around North Dakota, it was 71 at Garrison. It was clear, with a temperature of 72 at Williston, 75 at Fargo, and 75 at Devil's Lake. It was partly cloudy, with a temperature of 71 at Jamestown, and 71 at Grand Forks. In northern South Dakota, skies ranged from clear to partly cloudy. It was 75 at Mobridge, and 71 at Aberdeen. In eastern Montana, it was 78 at Sidney. At Glendive, it was clear, with a temperature of 84. At Mile City, it was partly cloudy, with a temperature of 88. Once again, at Bismarck, the temperature was 74 degrees under mostly cloudy skies. Heat advisory for the following counties in North Dakota: Burley, Eastern Morton, Eastern Sioux, Emmons, Grant, Mercer, Oliver, Western Morton, and Western Sioux. Heat advisory remains in effect from 1 p.m. Central Daylight Time or noon Mountain Daylight Time to 9 p.m. Central Daylight Time or 8 p.m. Mountain Daylight Time Sunday. What? Heat index values near 100 expected. Where? Southwest and portions of South Central North Dakota. When? From 1 p.m. Central Daylight Time or noon Mountain Daylight Time to 9 p.m. Central Daylight Time or 8 p.m. Mountain Daylight Time Sunday. The following impacts are expected. Hot temperatures and high humidity may cause heat illnesses. Drink plenty of fluids. Stay in an

air-conditioned room, stay out of the sun, and check up on relatives and neighbors. The regional weather forecast from your National Weather Service office in Bismarck. Hot conditions return on Sunday with high temperatures and heat index values around 95 to near 100. Isolated to scattered severe thunderstorms are possible Sunday afternoon and evening. Expected hazards include hail as large as 2 inches in diameter and damaging winds up to 70 miles per hour, with a tornado possible. Windy northwest winds expected Monday. Winds combined with low humidity values could bring critical fire weather conditions across parts of southwest and south-central North Dakota. Brief cool down expected Tuesday, followed by a warming trend into next weekend. The detailed forecast for North Dakota, tonight, partly cloudy. Chance of showers and isolated thunderstorms, mainly west and central. Lows in the 60s. Sunday, partly cloudy. Chance of showers and thunderstorms. A few may be severe in the afternoon. Highs in the upper 80s to upper 90s. Sunday night, partly cloudy. Chance of evening showers and thunderstorms. A few may be severe. Lows mostly in the 60s. Monday, mostly sunny and windy. Highs in the upper 70s north to low 90s south. Here is the forecast for the Bismarck, Minden listening area. Heat advisory in effect from 1 p.m. to 9 p.m. Central Daylight Time Sunday. Rest of tonight, increasing clouds. A chance of showers and a slight chance of thunderstorms after midnight. Lows in the mid-60s. Southeast winds 5 to 10 miles per hour with gusts up to 20 miles per hour. Chance of rain 30%. Sunday, mostly sunny. A slight chance of showers and thunderstorms in the morning, then a chance of showers and thunderstorms in the afternoon. Some thunderstorms may be severe in the afternoon. Highs in the upper 90s. South winds 10 to 15 miles per hour. Chance of rain 30%. Sunday night, mostly cloudy. A chance of showers and thunderstorms in the evening. Some thunderstorms may be severe. Lows in the mid-60s. Northwest winds 5 to 10 miles per hour. Chance of rain 30%. Monday, sunny, windy. Highs in the upper 80s. Northwest winds 5 to 15 miles per hour with gusts up to 30 miles per hour, increasing to 20 to 30 miles per hour with gusts up to 40 miles per hour in the afternoon. Monday night, mostly clear. Lows in the lower 60s. North winds 10 to 20 miles per hour with gusts up to 35 miles per hour, becoming northwest 5 to 10 miles per hour with gusts up to 20 miles per hour after midnight. Tuesday, sunny. Highs in the lower 80s. Tuesday night, mostly clear. Lows in the upper 50s. Wednesday, mostly sunny. Highs in the upper 80s. Wednesday night, increasing clouds. Lows in the lower 60s. Thursday, mostly sunny. Highs around 90. Thursday night, partly cloudy. Lows in the mid-60s. Friday, mostly sunny. Highs in the lower 90s. Friday night, mostly clear. A slight chance of showers and thunderstorms in the evening. Lows in the upper 60s. Chance of rain 20%. Saturday, sunny. Highs in the upper 90s. For Western Lake Sakakawea, rest of tonight, southeast winds 10 to 20 miles per hour. Partly cloudy. Lows in the mid-60s. Sunday, southwest winds 10 to 15 miles per hour, shifting to the northwest 10 to 20 miles per hour in the afternoon. Mostly sunny. Highs in the mid-90s. For Eastern Lake Sakakawea, rest of tonight, south winds 10 to 20 miles per hour. Mostly cloudy in the evening, then becoming partly cloudy. Lows in the mid-60s. Sunday, southwest winds 10 to 20 miles per hour, shifting to the northwest 10 to 15 miles per hour late in the afternoon. Mostly sunny. Highs in the mid-90s. For Northern Lake Oahe, rest of tonight, southeast winds 10 to 20 miles per hour. Slight chance of thunderstorms early in the morning. Mostly cloudy. Lows in the upper 60s. Sunday, southwest winds 10 to 20 miles per hour. Slight chance of thunderstorms through the day. Mostly sunny. Highs in the mid-90s. Here are the weather.

Weather conditions at 11 p.m. Central Daylight Time. Bismarck, mostly cloudy. Temperature 74 degrees, relative humidity 66%. Wind southeast at 7 miles an hour. Pressure 29.97 inches and steady. Mendon, partly cloudy. 75 degrees, relative humidity 64%. Wind south at 8 miles an hour. Hazen, partly cloudy. 70 degrees, relative humidity 60%. Harvey, partly cloudy. 72 degrees, relative humidity 83%. Wind southeast at 6 miles an hour. Minot, mostly cloudy. 76 degrees, relative humidity 64%. Dickinson, mostly cloudy. 74 degrees, relative humidity 42%. Wind southeast at 10 miles an hour. Elsewhere around North Dakota, it was 71 at Garrison. It was clear, with a temperature of 72 at Williston, 75 at Fargo, and 75 at Devil's Lake. It was partly cloudy, with a temperature of 71 at Jamestown, and 71 at Grand Forks. In northern South Dakota, skies ranged from clear to partly cloudy. It was 75 at Mobridge, and 71 at Aberdeen. In eastern Montana, it was 78 at Sidney. At Glendive, it was clear, with a temperature of 84. At Miles City, it was partly cloudy, with a temperature of 88. Once again, at Bismarck, the temperature was 74 degrees under mostly cloudy skies. 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Providing weather information 24 hours a day from your National Weather Service office in Bismarck. Heat advisory for the following counties in North Dakota: Burley, Eastern Morton, Eastern Sioux, Emmons, Grant, Mercer, Oliver, Western Morton, and Western Sioux. Heat advisory remains in effect from 1 p.m. Central Daylight Time or noon Mountain Daylight Time to 9 p.m. Central Daylight Time or 8 p.m. Mountain Daylight Time Sunday. What? Heat index values near 100 expected. Where? Southwest and portions of South Central North Dakota. When? From 1 p.m. Central Daylight Time or noon Mountain Daylight Time to 9 p.m. Central Daylight Time or 8 p.m. Mountain Daylight Time Sunday. The following impacts are expected. Hot temperatures and high humidity may cause heat illnesses. Drink plenty of fluids, stay in an air-conditioned room, stay out of the sun, and check up on relatives and neighbors. The regional weather forecast from your National Weather Service office in Bismarck. Hot conditions return on Sunday with high temperatures and heat index values around 95 to near 100. Isolated to scattered severe thunderstorms are possible Sunday afternoon and evening. Expected hazards include hail as large as 2 inches in diameter and damaging winds up to 70 miles per hour, with a tornado possible. Windy northwest winds expected Monday. Winds combined with low humidity values could bring critical fire weather conditions across parts of southwest and south-central North Dakota. Brief cool down expected Tuesday, followed by a warming trend into next weekend. The detailed forecast for North Dakota, tonight, partly cloudy. Chance of showers and isolated thunderstorms down expected Tuesday, followed by a warming trend into next weekend. The detailed forecast for North Dakota, tonight, partly cloudy. Chance of showers and isolated thunderstorms, mainly west and central. Lows in the 60s. Sunday, partly cloudy. Chance of showers and thunderstorms. A few may be severe in the afternoon. Highs in the upper 80s to upper 90s. Sunday night, partly cloudy. Chance of evening showers and thunderstorms. A few may be severe. Lows mostly in the 60s. Monday, mostly sunny and windy. Highs in the upper 70s north to low 90s south. Here is the forecast for the Bismarck, Mendon listening area. Heat advisory in effect from 1 p.m. to 9 p.m. Central Daylight Time Sunday. Rest of tonight, increasing clouds. A chance of showers and a slight chance of thunderstorms after midnight. Lows in the mid-60s. Southeast winds 5 to 10 miles per hour with gusts up to 20 miles per hour. Chance of rain 30%. Sunday, mostly sunny. A slight chance of showers and thunderstorms in the morning, then a chance of showers and thunderstorms in the afternoon. Some thunderstorms.

Storms may be severe in the afternoon. Highs in the upper 90s. South winds 10 to 15 miles per hour. Chance of rain 30%. Sunday night, mostly cloudy. A chance of showers and thunderstorms in the evening. Some thunderstorms may be severe. Lows in the mid-60s. Northwest winds 5 to 10 miles per hour. Chance of rain 30%. Monday, sunny, windy. Highs in the upper 80s. Northwest winds 5 to 15 miles per hour with gusts up to 30 miles per hour, increasing to 20 to 30 miles per hour with gusts up to 40 miles per hour in the afternoon. Monday night, mostly clear. Lows in the lower 60s. North winds 10 to 20 miles per hour with gusts up to 35 miles per hour, becoming northwest 5 to 10 miles per hour with gusts up to 20 miles per hour after midnight. Tuesday, sunny. Highs in the lower 80s. Tuesday night, mostly clear. Lows in the upper 50s. Wednesday, mostly sunny. Highs in the upper 80s. Wednesday night, increasing clouds. Lows in the lower 60s. Thursday, mostly sunny. Highs around 90. Thursday night, partly cloudy. Lows in the mid-60s. Friday, mostly sunny. Highs in the lower 90s. Friday night, mostly clear. A slight chance of showers and thunderstorms in the evening. Lows in the upper 60s. Chance of rain 20%. Saturday, sunny. Highs in the upper 90s. For Western Lake Sakakawea, rest of tonight, southeast winds 10 to 20 miles per hour. Partly cloudy. Lows in the mid-60s. Sunday, southwest winds 10 to 15 miles per hour, shifting to the northwest 10 to 20 miles per hour in the afternoon. Mostly sunny. Highs in the mid-90s. For Eastern Lake Sakakawea, rest of tonight, south winds 10 to 20 miles per hour. Mostly cloudy in the evening, then becoming partly cloudy. Lows in the mid-60s. Sunday, southwest winds 10 to 20 miles per hour, shifting to the northwest 10 to 15 miles per hour late in the afternoon. Mostly sunny. Highs in the mid-90s. For northern Lake Oahe, rest of tonight, southeast winds 10 to 20 miles per hour. Slight chance of thunderstorms early in the morning. Mostly cloudy. Lows in the upper 60s. Sunday, southwest winds 10 to 20 miles per hour. Slight chance of thunderstorms through the day. Mostly sunny. Highs in the mid-90s. Here are the weather conditions at 11 p.m. Central Daylight Time. Bismarck, mostly cloudy. Temperature 74 degrees, relative humidity 66%. Wind southeast at 7 miles an hour. Pressure 29.97 inches and steady. Mendon, partly cloudy. 75 degrees, relative humidity 64%. Wind south at 8 miles an hour. Hazen, partly cloudy. 70 degrees, relative humidity 60%. Harvey, partly cloudy. 72 degrees, relative humidity 83%. Wind southeast at 6 miles an hour. Minot, mostly cloudy. 76 degrees, relative humidity 64%. Dickinson, mostly cloudy. 74 degrees, relative humidity 42%. Wind southeast at 10 miles an hour. Elsewhere around North Dakota, it was 71 at Garrison. It was clear, with a temperature of 72 at Williston, 75 at Fargo, and 75 at Devil's Lake. It was partly cloudy, with a temperature of 71 at Jamestown, and 71 at Grand Forks. In northern South Dakota, skies ranged from clear to partly cloudy. It was 75 at Mobridge, and 71 at Aberdeen. In eastern Montana, it was 78 at Sidney. At Glendive, it was clear, with a temperature of 84. At Mile City, it was partly cloudy, with a temperature of 88. Once again, at Bismarck, the temperature was 74 degrees under mostly cloudy skies. Heat advisory for the following counties in North Dakota: Burley, Eastern Morton, Eastern Sioux, Emmons, Grant, Mercer, Oliver, Western Morton, and Western Sioux. Heat advisory remains in effect from 1 p.m. Central Daylight Time or noon Mountain Daylight Time to 9 p.m. Central Daylight Time or 8 p.m. Mountain Daylight Time.

I am Sunday. What? Heat index values near 100 expected. Where? Southwest and portions of south central North Dakota. When? From 1 p.m. Central Daylight Time, or noon Mountain Daylight Time to 9 p.m. Central Daylight Time, or 8 p.m. Mountain Daylight Time Sunday. The following impacts are expected. Hot temperatures and high humidity may cause heat illnesses. Drink plenty of fluids. 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And check up on relatives and neighbors. The regional weather forecast from your National Weather Service office in Bismarck. Hot conditions return on Sunday with high temperatures and heat index values around 95 to near 100. Isolated to scattered severe thunderstorms are possible Sunday afternoon and evening. Expected hazards include hail as large as 2 inches in diameter and damaging winds up to 70 miles per hour, with a tornado possible. Windy northwest winds expected Monday. Winds combined with low humidity values could bring critical fire weather conditions across parts of southwest and south-central North Dakota. Brief cool down expected Tuesday, followed by a warming trend into next weekend. The detailed forecast for North Dakota, tonight, partly cloudy. Chance of showers and isolated thunderstorms, mainly west and central. Lows in the 60s. Sunday, partly cloudy. Chance of showers and thunderstorms. A few may be severe in the afternoon. Highs in the upper 80s to upper 90s. Sunday night, partly cloudy. Chance of evening showers and thunderstorms. A few may be severe. Lows mostly in the 60s. Monday, mostly sunny and windy. Highs in the upper 70s north to low 90s south. Here is the forecast for the Bismarck, Minden listening area. Heat advisory in effect from 1 p.m. to 9 p.m. Central Daylight Time Sunday. Rest of tonight, increasing clouds. A chance of showers and a slight chance of thunderstorms after midnight. Lows in the mid-60s. Southeast winds 5 to 10 miles per hour with gusts up to 20 miles per hour. Chance of rain 30%. Sunday, mostly sunny. A slight chance of showers and thunderstorms in the morning, then a chance of showers and thunderstorms in the afternoon. Some thunderstorms may be severe in the afternoon. Highs in the upper 90s. South winds 10 to 15 miles per hour. Chance of rain 30%. Sunday night, mostly cloudy. A chance of showers and thunderstorms in the evening. Some thunderstorms may be severe. Lows in the mid-60s. Northwest winds 5 to 10 miles per hour. Chance of rain 30%. Monday, sunny, windy. Highs in the upper 80s. Northwest winds 5 to 15 miles per hour with gusts up to 30 miles per hour, increasing to 20 to 30 miles per hour with gusts up to 40 miles per hour in the afternoon. Monday night, mostly clear. Lows in the lower 60s. North winds 10 to 20 miles per hour with gusts up to 35 miles per hour, becoming northwest 5 to 10 miles per hour with gusts up to 20 miles per hour after midnight. Tuesday, sunny. Highs in the lower 80s. Tuesday night, mostly clear. Lows in the upper 50s. Wednesday, mostly sunny. Highs in the upper 80s. Wednesday night, increasing clouds. Lows in the lower 60s. Thursday, mostly sunny. Highs around 90. Thursday night, partly cloudy. Lows in the mid-60s. Friday, mostly sunny. Highs in the lower 90s. Friday night, mostly clear. A slight chance of showers and thunderstorms in the evening. Lows in the upper 60s. Chance of rain 20%. Saturday, sunny. Highs in the upper 90s. For Western Lake Sakakawea, rest of tonight, southeast winds 10 to 20 miles per hour. Partly cloudy. Lows in the mid-60s. Sunday, southwest winds 10 to 15 miles per hour, shifting to the northwest 10 to 20 miles per hour in the afternoon. Mostly sunny. Highs in the mid-90s. For Eastern Lake Sakakawea, rest of tonight, south winds 10 to 20 miles per hour. Mostly cloudy in the evening, then becoming partly cloudy. Lows in the mid-60s. Sunday, southwest winds 10 to 20 miles per hour, shifting to the northwest 10 to 15 miles per hour late in the afternoon. Mostly sunny. Highs in the mid-90s.

for northern Lake Oahe. Rest of tonight, southeast winds 10 to 20 miles per hour. Slight chance of thunderstorms early in the morning. Mostly cloudy. Lows in the upper 60s. Sunday, southwest winds 10 to 20 miles per hour. Slight chance of thunderstorms through the day. Mostly sunny. Highs in the mid-90s. Here are the weather conditions at 11 p.m. Central Daylight Time. Bismarck, mostly cloudy. Temperature 74 degrees, relative humidity 66%. Wind southeast at 7 miles an hour. Pressure 29.97 inches and steady. Mendon, partly cloudy. 75 degrees, relative humidity 64%. Wind south at 8 miles an hour. Hazen, partly cloudy. 70 degrees, relative humidity 60%. Harvey, partly cloudy. 72 degrees, relative humidity 83%. Wind southeast at 6 miles an hour. Minot, mostly cloudy. 76 degrees, relative humidity 64%. Dickinson, mostly cloudy. 74 degrees, relative humidity 42%. Wind southeast at 10 miles an hour. Elsewhere around North Dakota, it was 71 at Garrison. It was clear, with a temperature of 72 at Williston, 75 at Fargo, and 75 at Devil's Lake. It was partly cloudy, with a temperature of 71 at Jamestown, and 71 at Grand Forks. In northern South Dakota, skies ranged from clear to partly cloudy. It was 75 at Mobridge, and 71 at Aberdeen. In eastern Montana, it was 78 at Sidney. At Glendive, it was clear, with a temperature of 84. At Miles City, it was partly cloudy, with a temperature of 88. Once again, at Bismarck, the temperature was 74 degrees under mostly cloudy skies. Heat advisory for the following counties in North Dakota: Burley, Eastern Morton, Eastern Sioux, Emmons, Grant, Mercer, Oliver, Western Morton, and Western Sioux. Heat advisory remains in effect from 1 p.m. Central Daylight Time or noon Mountain Daylight Time to 9 p.m. Central Daylight Time or 8 p.m. Mountain Daylight Time Sunday. What? Heat index values near 100 expected. Where? Southwest and portions of South Central North Dakota. When? From 1 p.m. Central Daylight Time or noon Mountain Daylight Time to 9 p.m. Central Daylight Time or 8 p.m. Mountain Daylight Time Sunday. The following impacts are expected. Hot temperatures and high humidity may cause heat illnesses. Drink plenty of fluids, stay in an air-conditioned room, stay out of the sun, and check up on relatives and neighbors. The regional weather forecast from your National Weather Service office in Bismarck. Hot conditions return on Sunday with high temperatures and heat index values around 95 to near 100. Isolated to scattered severe thunderstorms are possible Sunday afternoon and evening. Expected hazards include hail as large as 2 inches in diameter and damaging winds up to 70 miles per hour, with a tornado possible. Windy northwest winds expected Monday. Winds combined with low humidity values could bring critical fire weather conditions across parts of southwest and south-central North Dakota. Brief cool down expected Tuesday, followed by a warming trend into next weekend. The detailed forecast for North Dakota: tonight, partly cloudy. Chance of showers and isolated thunderstorms, mainly west and central. Lows in the 60s. Sunday, partly cloudy. Chance of showers and thunderstorms. A few may be severe in the afternoon. Highs in the upper 80s to upper 90s. Sunday night, partly cloudy. Chance of evening showers and thunderstorms. A few may be severe. Lows mostly in the 60s. Monday, mostly sunny and windy. Highs in the upper 70s north to low 90s south. Here is the forecast for the Bismarck-Mendon listening area. Heat advisory in effect from 1 p.m. to 9 p.m. Central Daylight Time Sunday. Rest of tonight, increasing clouds. A chance of showers and a slight chance of thunderstorms after midnight. Lows in the mid-60s. Southeast winds 5 to 10 miles per hour with gusts up to 20 miles per hour. Chance of rain 30%. Sunday, mostly sunny. A slight chance of showers and thunderstorms in the morning, then a chance of showers and thunderstorms in the afternoon. Some thunderstorms may be severe in the afternoon.
highs in the upper 90s. South winds 10 to 15 miles per hour. Chance of rain 30%. Sunday night, mostly cloudy. A chance of showers and thunderstorms in the evening. Some thunderstorms may be severe. Lows in the mid-60s. Northwest winds 5 to 10 miles per hour. Chance of rain 30%. Monday, sunny, windy. Highs in the upper 80s. Northwest winds 5 to 15 miles per hour with gusts up to 30 miles per hour, increasing to 20 to 30 miles per hour with gusts up to 40 miles per hour in the afternoon. Monday night, mostly clear. Lows in the lower 60s. North winds 10 to 20 miles per hour with gusts up to 35 miles per hour, becoming northwest 5 to 10 miles per hour with gusts up to 20 miles per hour after midnight. Tuesday, sunny. Highs in the lower 80s. Tuesday night, mostly clear. Lows in the upper 50s. Wednesday, mostly sunny. Highs in the upper 80s. Wednesday night, increasing clouds. Lows in the lower 60s. Thursday, mostly sunny. Highs around 90. Thursday night, partly cloudy. Lows in the mid-60s. Friday, mostly sunny. Highs in the lower 90s. Friday night, mostly clear. A slight chance of showers and thunderstorms in the evening. Lows in the upper 60s. Chance of rain 20%. Saturday, sunny. Highs in the upper 90s. For Western Lake Sakakawea, rest of tonight, southeast winds 10 to 20 miles per hour. Partly cloudy. Lows in the mid-60s. Sunday, southwest winds 10 to 15 miles per hour, shifting to the northwest 10 to 20 miles per hour in the afternoon. Mostly sunny. Highs in the mid-90s. For Eastern Lake Sakakawea, rest of tonight, south winds 10 to 20 miles per hour. Mostly cloudy in the evening, then becoming partly cloudy. Lows in the mid-60s. Sunday, southwest winds 10 to 20 miles per hour, shifting to the northwest 10 to 15 miles per hour late in the afternoon. Mostly sunny. Highs in the mid-90s. For northern Lake Oahe, rest of tonight, southeast winds 10 to 20 miles per hour. Slight chance of thunderstorms early in the morning. Mostly cloudy. Lows in the upper 60s. Sunday, southwest winds 10 to 20 miles per hour. Slight chance of thunderstorms through the day. Mostly sunny. Highs in the mid-90s. Here are the weather conditions at 11 p.m. Central Daylight Time. Bismarck, mostly cloudy. Temperature 74 degrees, relative humidity 66%. Wind southeast at 7 miles an hour. Pressure 29.97 inches and steady. Mendham, partly cloudy. 75 degrees, relative humidity 64%. Wind south at 8 miles an hour. Hazen, partly cloudy. 70 degrees, relative humidity 60%. Harvey, partly cloudy. 72 degrees, relative humidity 83%. Wind southeast at 6 miles an hour. Minot, mostly cloudy. 76 degrees, relative humidity 64%. Dickinson, mostly cloudy. 74 degrees, relative humidity 42%. Wind southeast at 10 miles an hour. Elsewhere around North Dakota, it was 71 at Garrison. It was clear, with a temperature of 72 at Williston, 75 at Fargo, and 75 at Devil's Lake. It was partly cloudy, with a temperature of 71 at Jamestown, and 71 at Grand Forks. In northern South Dakota, skies ranged from clear to partly cloudy. It was 75 at Mobridge, and 71 at Aberdeen. In eastern Montana, it was 78 at Sidney. At Glendive, it was clear, with a temperature of 84. At Mile City, it was partly cloudy, with a temperature of 88. Once again, at Bismarck, the temperature was 74 degrees under mostly cloudy skies. Heat advisory for the following counties in North Dakota: Burley, Eastern Morton, Eastern Sioux, Emmons, Grant, Mercer, Oliver, Western Morton, and Western Sioux. Heat advisory remains in effect from 1 p.m. Central Daylight Time or noon Mountain Daylight Time to 9 p.m. Central Daylight Time or 8 p.m. Mountain Daylight Time Sunday.

What? Heat index values near 100, expected. Where? Southwest and portions of South Central North Dakota. When? From 1 p.m. Central Daylight Time, or noon Mountain Daylight Time to 9 p.m. Central Daylight Time, or 8 p.m. Mountain Daylight Time Sunday. The following impacts are expected. Hot temperatures and high humidity may cause heat illnesses. Drink plenty of fluids. 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And check up on relatives and neighbors. The regional weather forecast from your National Weather Service office in Bismarck. Hot conditions return on Sunday with high temperatures and heat index values around 95 to near 100. Isolated to scattered severe thunderstorms are possible Sunday afternoon and evening. Expected hazards include hail as large as 2 inches in diameter and damaging winds up to 70 miles per hour, with a tornado possible. Windy northwest winds expected Monday. Winds combined with low humidity values could bring critical fire weather conditions across parts of southwest and south-central North Dakota. Brief cool down expected Tuesday, followed by a warming trend into next weekend. The detailed forecast for North Dakota, tonight, partly cloudy. Chance of showers and isolated thunderstorms, mainly west and central. Lows in the 60s. Sunday, partly cloudy. Chance of showers and thunderstorms. A few may be severe in the afternoon. Highs in the upper 80s to upper 90s. Sunday night, partly cloudy. Chance of evening showers and thunderstorms. A few may be severe. Lows mostly in the 60s. Monday, mostly sunny and windy. Highs in the upper 70s north to low 90s south. Here is the forecast for the Bismarck, Minden listening area. Heat advisory in effect from 1 p.m. to 9 p.m. Central Daylight Time Sunday. Rest of tonight, increasing clouds. A chance of showers and a slight chance of thunderstorms after midnight. Lows in the mid-60s. Southeast winds 5 to 10 miles per hour with gusts up to 20 miles per hour. Chance of rain 30%. Sunday, mostly sunny. A slight chance of showers and thunderstorms in the morning, then a chance of showers and thunderstorms in the afternoon. Some thunderstorms may be severe in the afternoon. Highs in the upper 90s. South winds 10 to 15 miles per hour. Chance of rain 30%. Sunday night, mostly cloudy. A chance of showers and thunderstorms in the evening. Some thunderstorms may be severe. Lows in the mid-60s. Northwest winds 5 to 10 miles per hour. Chance of rain 30%. Monday, sunny, windy. Highs in the upper 80s. Northwest winds 5 to 15 miles per hour with gusts up to 30 miles per hour, increasing to 20 to 30 miles per hour with gusts up to 40 miles per hour in the afternoon. Monday night, mostly clear. Lows in the lower 60s. North winds 10 to 20 miles per hour with gusts up to 35 miles per hour, becoming northwest 5 to 10 miles per hour with gusts up to 20 miles per hour after midnight. Tuesday, sunny. Highs in the lower 80s. Tuesday night, mostly clear. Lows in the upper 50s. Wednesday, mostly sunny. Highs in the upper 80s. Wednesday night, increasing clouds. Lows in the lower 60s. Thursday, mostly sunny. Highs around 90. Thursday night, partly cloudy. Lows in the mid-60s. Friday, mostly sunny. Highs in the lower 90s. Friday night, mostly clear. A slight chance of showers and thunderstorms in the evening. Lows in the upper 60s. Chance of rain 20%. Saturday, sunny. Highs in the upper 90s. For Western Lake Sakakawea, rest of tonight, southeast winds 10 to 20 miles per hour. Partly cloudy. Lows in the mid-60s. Sunday, southwest winds 10 to 15 miles per hour, shifting to the northwest 10 to 20 miles per hour in the afternoon. Mostly sunny. Highs in the mid-90s. For Eastern Lake Sakakawea, rest of tonight, south winds 10 to 20 miles per hour. Mostly cloudy in the evening, then becoming partly cloudy. Lows in the mid-60s. Sunday, southwest winds 10 to 20 miles per hour, shifting to the northwest 10 to 15 miles per hour late in the afternoon. Mostly sunny. Highs in the mid-90s.

Northern Lake Oahe. Rest of tonight, southeast winds 10 to 20 miles per hour. Slight chance of thunderstorms early in the morning. Mostly cloudy. Lows in the upper 60s. Sunday, southwest winds 10 to 20 miles per hour. Slight chance of thunderstorms through the day. Mostly sunny. Highs in the mid-90s. Here are the weather conditions at 11 p.m. Central Daylight Time. Bismarck, mostly cloudy. Temperature 74 degrees, relative humidity 66%. Wind southeast at 7 miles an hour. Pressure 29.97 inches and steady. Mendham, partly cloudy. 75 degrees, relative humidity 64%. Wind south at 8 miles an hour. Hazen, partly cloudy. 70 degrees, relative humidity 60%. Harvey, partly cloudy. 72 degrees, relative humidity 83%. Wind southeast at 6 miles an hour. Minot, mostly cloudy. 76 degrees, relative humidity 64%. Dickinson, mostly cloudy. 74 degrees, relative humidity 42%. Wind southeast at 10 miles an hour. Elsewhere around North Dakota, it was 71 at Garrison. It was clear, with a temperature of 72 at Williston, 75 at Fargo, and 75 at Devil's Lake. It was partly cloudy, with a temperature of 71 at Jamestown, and 71 at Grand Forks. In northern South Dakota, skies ranged from clear to partly cloudy. It was 75 at Mobridge, and 71 at Aberdeen. In eastern Montana, it was 78 at Sidney. At Glendive, it was clear, with a temperature of 84. At Mile City, it was partly cloudy, with a temperature of 88. Once again, at Bismarck, the temperature was 74 degrees under mostly cloudy skies. 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Providing weather information 24 hours a day from your National Weather Service office in Bismarck. Heat advisory for the following counties in North Dakota: Burley, Eastern Morton, Eastern Sioux, Emmons, Grant, Mercer, Oliver, Western Morton, and Western Sioux. Heat advisory remains in effect from 1 p.m. Central Daylight Time or noon Mountain Daylight Time to 9 p.m. Central Daylight Time or 8 p.m. Mountain Daylight Time Sunday. What? Heat index values near 100 expected. Where? Southwest and portions of South Central North Dakota. When? From 1 p.m. Central Daylight Time or noon Mountain Daylight Time to 9 p.m. Central Daylight Time or 8 p.m. Mountain Daylight Time Sunday. The following impacts are expected. Hot temperatures and high humidity may cause heat illnesses. Drink plenty of fluids, stay in an air-conditioned room, stay out of the sun, and check up on relatives and neighbors. The regional weather forecast from your National Weather Service office in Bismarck. Hot conditions return on Sunday with high temperatures and heat index values around 95 to near 100. Isolated to scattered severe thunderstorms are possible Sunday afternoon and evening. Expected hazards include hail as large as 2 inches in diameter and damaging winds up to 70 miles per hour, with a tornado possible. Windy northwest winds expected Monday. Winds combined with low humidity values could bring critical fire weather conditions across parts of southwest and south-central North Dakota. Brief cool down expected Tuesday, followed by a warming trend into next weekend. The detailed forecast for North Dakota, tonight, partly cloudy. Chance of showers and isolated thunderstorms, mainly west and central. Lows in the 60s. Sunday, partly cloudy. Chance of showers and thunderstorms. A few may be severe in the afternoon. Highs in the upper 80s to upper 90s. Sunday night, partly cloudy. Chance of evening showers and thunderstorms. A few may be severe. Lows mostly in the 60s. Monday, mostly sunny and windy. Highs in the upper 70s north to low 90s south. Here is the forecast for the Bismarck-Mendham listening area. Heat advisory in effect from 1 p.m. to 9 p.m. Central Daylight Time Sunday. Rest of tonight, increasing clouds. A chance of showers and a slight chance of thunderstorms after midnight. Lows in the mid-60s. Southeast winds 5 to 10 miles per hour with gusts up to 20 miles.
hour. Chance of rain 30%. Sunday, mostly sunny. A slight chance of showers and thunderstorms in the morning, then a chance of showers and thunderstorms in the afternoon. Some thunderstorms may be severe in the afternoon. Highs in the upper 90s. South winds 10 to 15 miles per hour. Chance of rain 30%. Sunday night, mostly cloudy. A chance of showers and thunderstorms in the evening. Some thunderstorms may be severe. Lows in the mid-60s. Northwest winds 5 to 10 miles per hour. Chance of rain 30%. Monday, sunny, windy. Highs in the upper 80s. Northwest winds 5 to 15 miles per hour with gusts up to 30 miles per hour, increasing to 20 to 30 miles per hour with gusts up to 40 miles per hour in the afternoon. Monday night, mostly clear. Lows in the lower 60s. North winds 10 to 20 miles per hour with gusts up to 35 miles per hour, becoming northwest 5 to 10 miles per hour with gusts up to 20 miles per hour after midnight. Tuesday, sunny. Highs in the lower 80s. Tuesday night, mostly clear. Lows in the upper 50s. Wednesday, mostly sunny. Highs in the upper 80s. Wednesday night, increasing clouds. Lows in the lower 60s. Thursday, mostly sunny. Highs around 90. Thursday night, partly cloudy. Lows in the mid-60s. Friday, mostly sunny. Highs in the lower 90s. Friday night, mostly clear. A slight chance of showers and thunderstorms in the evening. Lows in the upper 60s. Chance of rain 20%. Saturday, sunny. Highs in the upper 90s. For Western Lake Sakakawea, rest of tonight, southeast winds 10 to 20 miles per hour. Partly cloudy. Lows in the mid-60s. Sunday, southwest winds 10 to 15 miles per hour, shifting to the northwest 10 to 20 miles per hour in the afternoon. Mostly sunny. Highs in the mid-90s. For Eastern Lake Sakakawea, rest of tonight, south winds 10 to 20 miles per hour. Mostly cloudy in the evening, then becoming partly cloudy. Lows in the mid-60s. Sunday, southwest winds 10 to 20 miles per hour, shifting to the northwest 10 to 15 miles per hour late in the afternoon. Mostly sunny. Highs in the mid-90s. For northern Lake Oahe, rest of tonight, southeast winds 10 to 20 miles per hour. Slight chance of thunderstorms early in the morning. Mostly cloudy. Lows in the upper 60s. Sunday, southwest winds 10 to 20 miles per hour. Slight chance of thunderstorms through the day. Mostly sunny. Highs in the mid-90s. Here are the weather conditions at midnight Central Daylight Time. Bismarck, partly cloudy. Temperature 76 degrees, relative humidity 59%. Wind southeast at 6 miles an hour. Pressure 29.98 inches and rising. Mendham, partly cloudy. 75 degrees, relative humidity 69%. Wind south at 8 miles an hour. Haze was reported. 66 degrees, relative humidity 68%. Harvey, partly cloudy. 72 degrees, relative humidity 83%. Wind south at 8 miles an hour. Minot, partly cloudy. 75 degrees, relative humidity 59%. Wind southeast at 6 miles an hour. Dickinson, clear. 71 degrees, relative humidity 50%. Wind southeast at 10 miles an hour. Elsewhere around North Dakota, it was 68 at Garrison. It was clear, with a temperature of 70 at Williston, 72 at Fargo, 68 at Grand Forks, and 71 at Devil's Lake. At Jamestown, it was mostly cloudy, with a temperature of 71. In northern South Dakota, skies ranged from clear to partly cloudy. It was 72 at Mobridge, and 69 at Aberdeen. In eastern Montana, it was 75 at Sydney. It was clear, with a temperature of 85 at Miles City, and 81 at Glendive. Once again, at Bismarck, the temperature was 76 degrees under partly cloudy skies. Heat advisory for the following counties in North Dakota: Burley, Eastern Morton, Eastern Sioux, Emmons, Grant,

Mercer, Oliver, Western Morton, and Western Sioux. Heat advisory remains in effect from 1 p.m. Central Daylight Time or noon Mountain Daylight Time to 9 p.m. Central Daylight Time or 8 p.m. Mountain Daylight Time Sunday. What? Heat index values near 100 expected. Where? Southwest and portions of South Central North Dakota. When? From 1 p.m. Central Daylight Time or noon Mountain Daylight Time to 9 p.m. Central Daylight Time or 8 p.m. Mountain Daylight Time Sunday. The following impacts are expected. Hot temperatures and high humidity may cause heat illnesses. Drink plenty of fluids, stay in an air-conditioned room, stay out of the sun, and check up on relatives and neighbors. The regional weather forecast from your National Weather Service office in Bismarck. Hot conditions return on Sunday with high temperatures and heat index values around 95 to near 100. Isolated to scattered severe thunderstorms are possible Sunday afternoon and evening. Expected hazards include hail as large as 2 inches in diameter and damaging winds up to 70 miles per hour, with a tornado possible. Windy northwest winds expected Monday. Winds combined with low humidity values could bring critical fire weather conditions across parts of southwest and south central North Dakota. Brief cool down expected Tuesday, followed by a warming trend into next weekend. The detailed forecast for North Dakota, tonight, partly cloudy. Chance of showers and isolated thunderstorms, mainly west and central. Lows in the 60s. Sunday, partly cloudy. Chance of showers and thunderstorms. A few may be severe in the afternoon. Highs in the upper 80s to upper 90s. Sunday night, partly cloudy. Chance of evening showers and thunderstorms. A few may be severe. Lows mostly in the 60s. Monday, mostly sunny and windy. Highs in the upper 70s north to low 90s south. Here is the forecast for the Bismarck Mainland listening area. Heat advisory in effect from 1 p.m. to 9 p.m. Central Daylight Time Sunday. Rest of tonight, increasing clouds. A chance of showers and a slight chance of thunderstorms after midnight. Lows in the mid-60s. Southeast winds 5 to 10 miles per hour with gusts up to 20 miles per hour. Chance of rain 30%. Sunday, mostly sunny. A slight chance of showers and thunderstorms in the morning, then a chance of showers and thunderstorms in the afternoon. Some thunderstorms may be severe in the afternoon. Highs in the upper 90s. South winds 10 to 15 miles per hour. Chance of rain 30%. Sunday night, mostly cloudy. A chance of showers and thunderstorms in the evening. Some thunderstorms may be severe. Lows in the mid-60s. Northwest winds 5 to 10 miles per hour. Chance of rain 30%. Monday, sunny, windy. Highs in the upper 80s. Northwest winds 5 to 15 miles per hour with gusts up to 30 miles per hour, increasing to 20 to 30 miles per hour with gusts up to 40 miles per hour in the afternoon. Monday night, mostly clear. Lows in the lower 60s. North winds 10 to 20 miles per hour with gusts up to 35 miles per hour, becoming northwest 5 to 10 miles per hour with gusts up to 20 miles per hour after midnight. Tuesday, sunny. Highs in the lower 80s. Tuesday night, mostly clear. Lows in the upper 50s. Wednesday, mostly sunny. Highs in the upper 80s. Wednesday night, increasing clouds. Lows in the lower 60s. Thursday, mostly sunny. Highs around 90. Thursday night, partly cloudy. Lows in the mid-60s. Friday, mostly sunny. Highs in the lower 90s. Friday night, mostly clear. A slight chance of showers and thunderstorms in the evening. Lows in the upper 60s. Chance of rain 20%. Saturday, sunny. Highs in the upper 90s. For Western Lake Sakakawea, rest of tonight, southeast winds 10 to 20 miles per hour. Partly cloudy. Lows in the mid-60s. Sunday, southwest winds 10 to 15 miles per hour, shifting to the northwest 10 to 20 miles per hour in the afternoon. Mostly sunny. Highs in the mid-90s. For Eastern Lake Sakakawea, rest of tonight, south winds 10 to 20 miles per hour. Mostly cloudy in the evening, then becoming partly cloudy.

9%. Wind southeast at 6 miles an hour. Pressure 29.98 inches and rising. Mandan, partly cloudy. 75 degrees, relative humidity 69%. Wind south at 8 miles an hour. Haze was reported. 66 degrees, relative humidity 68%. Harvey, partly cloudy. 72 degrees, relative humidity 83%. Wind south at 8 miles an hour. Minot, mostly cloudy. 75 degrees, relative humidity 59%. Wind southeast at 6 miles an hour. Dickinson, clear. 71 degrees, relative humidity 50%. Wind southeast at 10 miles an hour. Elsewhere around North Dakota, it was 68 at Garrison. It was clear, with a temperature of 70 at Williston, 72 at Fargo, 68 at Grand Forks, and 71 at Devil's Lake. At Jamestown, it was partly cloudy, with a temperature of 71. In northern South Dakota, skies ranged from clear to partly cloudy. It was 72 at Mobridge, and 69 at Aberdeen. In eastern Montana, it was 75 at Sydney. It was clear, with a temperature of 85 at Miles City, and 81 at Glendive. Once again, at Bismarck, the temperature was 76 degrees under partly cloudy skies. Heat advisory for the following counties in North Dakota: Burley, Eastern Morton, Eastern Sioux, Emmons, Grant, Mercer, Oliver, Western Morton, and Western Sioux. Heat advisory remains in effect from 1 p.m. Central Daylight Time or noon Mountain Daylight Time to 9 p.m. Central Daylight Time or 8 p.m. Mountain Daylight Time Sunday. What? Heat index values near 100 expected. Where? Southwest and portions of South Central North Dakota. When? From 1 p.m. Central Daylight Time or noon Mountain Daylight Time to 9 p.m. Central Daylight Time or 8 p.m. Mountain Daylight Time Sunday. The following impacts are expected. Hot temperatures and high humidity may cause heat illnesses. Drink plenty of fluids, stay in an air-conditioned room, stay out of the sun, and check up on relatives and neighbors. The regional weather forecast from your National Weather Service office in Bismarck. Hot conditions return on Sunday with high temperatures and heat index values around 95 to near 100. Isolated to scattered severe thunderstorms are possible Sunday afternoon and evening. Expected hazards include hail as large as 2 inches in diameter and damaging winds up to 70 miles per hour, with a tornado possible. Windy northwest winds expected Monday. Winds combined with low humidity values could bring critical fire weather conditions across parts of southwest and south central North Dakota. Brief cool down expected Tuesday, followed by a warming trend into next weekend. The detailed forecast for North Dakota: tonight, partly cloudy. Chance of showers and isolated thunderstorms, mainly west and central. Lows in the 60s. Sunday, partly cloudy. Chance of showers and thunderstorms. A few may be severe in the afternoon. Highs in the upper 80s to upper 90s. Sunday night, partly cloudy. Chance of evening showers and thunderstorms. A few may be severe. Low is mostly in the 60s. Monday, mostly sunny and windy. Highs in the upper 70s north to low 90s south. Here is the forecast for the Bismarck, Mandan, and listening area. Heat advisory in effect from 1 p.m. to 9 p.m. Central Daylight Time Sunday. West of tonight, increasing clouds. A chance of showers and a slight chance of thunderstorms after midnight. Lows in the mid-60s. Southeast winds 5 to 10 miles per hour with gusts up to 20 miles per hour. Chance of rain 30%. Sunday, mostly sunny. A slight chance of showers and thunderstorms in the morning, then a chance of showers and thunderstorms in the afternoon. Some thunderstorms may be severe in the afternoon. Highs in the upper 90s. South winds 10 to 15 miles per hour. Chance of rain 30%. Sunday night, mostly cloudy. A chance of showers and thunderstorms in the evening. Some thunderstorms may be severe. Lows in the mid-60s. Northwest winds 5 to 10 miles per hour. Chance of rain 30%. Monday, sunny, windy. Highs in the upper 80s. Northwest winds 5 to 15 miles per hour with gusts up to 30 miles per hour, increasing to

20 to 30 miles per hour with gusts up to 40 miles per hour in the afternoon. Monday night, mostly clear. Lows in the lower 60s. North winds 10 to 20 miles per hour with gusts up to 35 miles per hour. Becoming northwest 5 to 10 miles per hour with gusts up to 20 miles per hour after midnight. Tuesday, sunny. Highs in the lower 80s. Tuesday night, mostly clear. Lows in the upper 50s. Wednesday, mostly sunny. Highs in the upper 80s. Wednesday night, increasing clouds. Lows in the lower 60s. Thursday, mostly sunny. Highs around 90. Thursday night, partly cloudy. Lows in the mid-60s. Friday, mostly sunny. Highs in the lower 90s. Friday night, mostly clear. A slight chance of showers and thunderstorms in the evening. Lows in the upper 60s. Chance of rain 20%. Saturday, sunny. Highs in the upper 90s. For Western Lake Sakakawea, west of tonight, southeast winds 10 to 20 miles per hour. Partly cloudy. Lows in the mid-60s. Sunday, southwest winds 10 to 15 miles per hour, shifting to the northwest 10 to 20 miles per hour in the afternoon. Mostly sunny. Highs in the mid-90s. For Eastern Lake Sakakawea, west of tonight, south winds 10 to 20 miles per hour. Mostly cloudy in the evening, then becoming partly cloudy. Lows in the mid-60s. Sunday, southwest winds 10 to 20 miles per hour, shifting to the northwest 10 to 15 miles per hour late in the afternoon. Mostly sunny. Highs in the mid-90s. For northern Lake Oahe, west of tonight, southeast winds 10 to 20 miles per hour. Slight chance of thunderstorms early in the morning. Mostly cloudy. Lows in the upper 60s. Sunday, southwest winds 10 to 20 miles per hour. Slight chance of thunderstorms through the day. Mostly sunny. Highs in the mid-90s. Here are the weather conditions at midnight Central Daylight Time. Bismarck, partly cloudy. Temperature 76 degrees, relative humidity 59%. Wind southeast at 6 miles an hour. Pressure 29.98 inches and rising. Mendham, partly cloudy. 75 degrees, relative humidity 69%. Wind south at 8 miles an hour. Haze was reported. 66 degrees, relative humidity 68%. Harvey, partly cloudy. 72 degrees, relative humidity 83%. Wind south at 8 miles an hour. Minot, mostly cloudy. 75 degrees, relative humidity 59%. Wind southeast at 6 miles an hour. Dickinson, clear. 71 degrees, relative humidity 50%. Wind southeast at 10 miles an hour. Elsewhere around North Dakota, it was 68 at Garrison. It was clear, with a temperature of 70 at Williston, 72 at Fargo, 68 at Grand Forks, and 71 at Devil's Lake. In Jamestown, it was partly cloudy, with a temperature of 71. In northern South Dakota, skies ranged from clear to partly cloudy. It was 72 at Mobridge, and 69 at Aberdeen. In eastern Montana, it was 75 at Sydney. It was clear, with a temperature of 85 at Miles City, and 81 at Glendive. Once again, at Bismarck, the temperature was 76 degrees under partly cloudy skies. Heat advisory for the following counties in North Dakota: Burley, Eastern Morton, Eastern Sioux, Emmons, Grant, Mercer, Oliver, Western Morton, and Western Sioux. Heat advisory remains in effect from 1 p.m. Central Daylight Time or noon Mountain Daylight Time to 9 p.m. Central Daylight Time or 8 p.m. Mountain Daylight Time Sunday. What? Heat index values near 100 expected. Where? Southwest and portions of South Central North Dakota. When? From 1 p.m. Central Daylight Time or noon Mountain Daylight Time to 9 p.m. Central Daylight Time or 8 p.m. Mountain Daylight Time Sunday. The following impacts are expected. Hot temperatures and high humidity may cause heat illnesses. Drink plenty of fluids, stay in an air-conditioned room, stay out of the sun, and check up on relatives and neighbors. The regional weather forecast from your National Weather Service office in Bismarck. Hot conditions return.

on Sunday with high temperatures and heat index values around 95 to near 100. Isolated to scattered severe thunderstorms are possible Sunday afternoon and evening. Expected hazards include hail as large as 2 inches in diameter and damaging winds up to 70 miles per hour, with a tornado possible. Windy northwest winds expected Monday. Winds combined with lower humidity values could bring critical fire weather conditions across parts of southwest and south-central North Dakota. Brief cool down expected Tuesday, followed by a warming trend into next weekend. The detailed forecast for North Dakota, tonight, partly cloudy. Chance of showers and isolated thunderstorms, mainly west and central. Lows in the 60s. Sunday, partly cloudy. Chance of showers and thunderstorms. A few may be severe in the afternoon. Highs in the upper 80s to upper 90s. Sunday night, partly cloudy. Chance of evening showers and thunderstorms. A few may be severe. Lows mostly in the 60s. Monday, mostly sunny and windy. Highs in the upper 70s north to low 90s south. Here is the forecast for the Bismarck Minden listening area. Heat advisory in effect from 1 p.m. this afternoon to 9 p.m. Central Daylight Time this evening. West of tonight, increasing clouds. A chance of showers and a slight chance of thunderstorms after midnight. Lows in the mid-60s. Southeast winds 5 to 10 miles per hour. Chance of rain 30%. Sunday, sunny. A chance of showers and thunderstorms in the afternoon. Some thunderstorms may be severe in the afternoon. Highs in the upper 90s. South winds 10 to 15 miles per hour with gusts up to 25 miles per hour. Chance of rain 40%. Sunday night, partly cloudy. A chance of showers and thunderstorms in the evening. Some thunderstorms may be severe. Lows in the mid-60s. Northwest winds 5 to 10 miles per hour. Chance of rain 40%. Monday, sunny, windy. Highs in the upper 80s. Northwest winds 5 to 15 miles per hour with gusts up to 30 miles per hour. Increasing to 20 to 30 miles per hour with gusts up to 40 miles per hour in the afternoon. Monday night, mostly clear. Lows in the lower 60s. North winds 10 to 20 miles per hour with gusts up to 35 miles per hour. Becoming northwest 5 to 10 miles per hour with gusts up to 20 miles per hour after midnight. Tuesday, sunny. Highs in the lower 80s. Tuesday night, mostly clear. Lows in the upper 50s. Wednesday, mostly sunny. Highs in the upper 80s. Wednesday night, increasing clouds. Lows in the lower 60s. Thursday, mostly sunny. Highs around 90. Thursday night, partly cloudy. Lows in the mid-60s. Friday, mostly sunny. Highs in the lower 90s. Friday night, mostly clear. A slight chance of showers and thunderstorms in the evening. Lows in the upper 60s. Chance of rain 20%. Saturday, sunny. Highs in the upper 90s. For Western Lake Sakakawea, west of tonight, southeast winds 10 to 20 miles per hour. Partly cloudy. Lows in the mid-60s. Sunday, southwest winds 10 to 15 miles per hour, shifting to the northwest 10 to 20 miles per hour in the afternoon. Mostly sunny. Highs in the mid-90s. For Eastern Lake Sakakawea, west of tonight, south winds 10 to 20 miles per hour. Mostly cloudy in the evening, then becoming partly cloudy. Lows in the mid-60s. Sunday, southwest winds 10 to 20 miles per hour, shifting to the northwest 10 to 15 miles per hour late in the afternoon. Mostly sunny. Highs in the mid-90s. For Northern Lake Hawaii, west of tonight, southeast winds 10 to 20 miles per hour. Slight chance of thunderstorms early in the morning. Mostly cloudy. Lows in the upper 60s. Sunday, southwest winds 10 to 20 miles per hour. Slight chance of thunderstorms through the day. Mostly sunny. Highs in the mid-90s. Here are the weather conditions at midnight Central Daylight Time. Bismarck, partly cloudy. Temperature 76 degrees, relative humidity 59%. Wind southeast at 6 miles an hour. Pressure 29.9.

rising. Then, partly cloudy. 75 degrees. Relative humidity 69%. Wind south at 8 miles an hour. Haze was reported. 66 degrees. Relative humidity 68%. Harvey, partly cloudy. 72 degrees. Relative humidity 83%. Wind south at 8 miles an hour. Minot, mostly cloudy. 75 degrees. Relative humidity 59%. Wind southeast at 6 miles an hour. Dickinson, clear. 71 degrees. Relative humidity 50%. Wind southeast at 10 miles an hour. Elsewhere around North Dakota, it was 68 at Garrison. It was clear, with a temperature of 70 at Williston, 72 at Fargo, 68 at Grand Forks, and 71 at Devil's Lake. At Jamestown, it was partly cloudy, with a temperature of 71. In northern South Dakota, skies ranged from clear to partly cloudy. It was 72 at Mobridge, and 69 at Aberdeen. In eastern Montana, it was 75 at Sydney. It was clear, with a temperature of 85 at Miles City, and 81 at Glendive. Once again, at Bismarck, the temperature was 76 degrees under partly cloudy skies. 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Providing weather information 24 hours a day from your National Weather Service office in Bismarck. Heat advisory for the following counties in North Dakota: Burley, Eastern Morton, Eastern Sioux, Emmons, Grant, Mercer, Oliver, Western Morton, and Western Sioux. Heat advisory remains in effect from 1 p.m. Central Daylight Time or New Mountain Daylight Time to 9 p.m. Central Daylight Time or 8 p.m. Mountain Daylight Time Sunday. What? Heat index values near 100 expected. Where? Southwest and portions of South Central North Dakota. When? From 1 p.m. Central Daylight Time or New Mountain Daylight Time to 9 p.m. Central Daylight Time or 8 p.m. Mountain Daylight Time Sunday. The following impacts are expected. Hot temperatures and high humidity may cause heat illnesses. Drink plenty of fluids, stay in an air-conditioned room, stay out of the sun, and check up on relatives and neighbors. The regional weather forecast from your National Weather Service office in Bismarck. Hot conditions return on Sunday with high temperatures and heat index values around 95 to near 100. Isolated to scattered severe thunderstorms are possible Sunday afternoon and evening. Expected hazards include hail as large as 2 inches in diameter and damaging winds up to 70 miles per hour, with a tornado possible. Windy northwest winds expected Monday include hail as large as 2 inches in diameter and damaging winds up to 70 miles per hour, with a tornado possible. Windy northwest winds expected Monday. Winds combined with low humidity values could bring critical fire weather conditions across parts of southwest and south central North Dakota. Brief cool down expected Tuesday, followed by a warming trend into next weekend. The detailed forecast for North Dakota: tonight, partly cloudy. Chance of showers and isolated thunderstorms, mainly west and central. Lows in the 60s. Sunday, partly cloudy. Chance of showers and thunderstorms. A few may be severe in the afternoon. Highs in the upper 80s to upper 90s. Sunday night, partly cloudy. Chance of evening showers and thunderstorms. A few may be severe. Lows mostly in the 60s. Monday, mostly sunny and windy. Highs in the upper 70s north to low 90s south. Here is the forecast for the Bismarck, Mainland, and listening area. Heat advisory in effect from 1 p.m. this afternoon to 9 p.m. Central Daylight Time this evening. Rest of tonight, increasing clouds. A chance of showers and a slight chance of thunderstorms after midnight. Lows in the mid-60s. Southeast wind 5 to 10 miles per hour. Chance of rain 30%. Sunday, sunny. A chance of showers and thunderstorms in the afternoon. Some thunderstorms may be severe in the afternoon. Highs in the upper 90s. South winds 10 to 15 miles per hour with gusts up to 25 miles per hour. Chance of rain 40%. Sunday night, partly cloudy. A chance of showers and thunderstorms in the evening. Some thunderstorms may be severe. Lows in the mid-60s.

northwest wind 5 to 10 miles per hour. Chance of rain 40%. Monday, sunny, windy. Highs in the upper 80s. Northwest wind 5 to 15 miles per hour with gusts up to 30 miles per hour. Increasing to 20 to 30 miles per hour with gusts up to 40 miles per hour in the afternoon. Monday night, mostly clear. Lows in the lower 60s. North winds 10 to 20 miles per hour with gusts up to 35 miles per hour. Becoming northwest 5 to 10 miles per hour with gusts up to 20 miles per hour after midnight. Tuesday, sunny. Highs in the lower 80s. Tuesday night, mostly clear. Lows in the upper 50s. Wednesday, mostly sunny. Highs in the upper 80s. Wednesday night, increasing clouds. Lows in the lower 60s. Thursday, mostly sunny. Highs around 90. Thursday night, partly cloudy. Lows in the mid-60s. Friday, mostly sunny. Highs in the lower 90s. Friday night, mostly clear. A slight chance of showers and thunderstorms in the evening. Lows in the upper 60s. Chance of rain 20%. Saturday, sunny. Highs in the upper 90s. For Western Lake Sakakawea, rest of tonight, southeast winds 10 to 20 miles per hour. Partly cloudy. Lows in the mid-60s. Sunday, southwest winds 10 to 15 miles per hour, shifting to the northwest 10 to 20 miles per hour in the afternoon. Mostly sunny. Highs in the mid-90s. For Eastern Lake Sakakawea, rest of tonight, south winds 10 to 20 miles per hour. Mostly cloudy in the evening, then becoming partly cloudy. Lows in the mid-60s. Sunday, southwest winds 10 to 20 miles per hour, shifting to the northwest 10 to 15 miles per hour late in the afternoon. Mostly sunny. Highs in the mid-90s. For northern Lake Oahe, rest of tonight, southeast winds 10 to 20 miles per hour. Slight chance of thunderstorms early in the morning. Mostly cloudy. Lows in the upper 60s. Sunday, southwest winds 10 to 20 miles per hour. Slight chance of thunderstorms through the day. Mostly sunny. Highs in the mid-90s. Here are the weather conditions at midnight Central Daylight Time. Bismarck, partly cloudy. Temperature 76 degrees, relative humidity 59%. Wind southeast at 6 miles an hour. Pressure 29.98 inches and rising. Mendham, partly cloudy. 75 degrees, relative humidity 69%. Wind south at 8 miles an hour. Hazen, haze was reported. 66 degrees, relative humidity 68%. Harvey, partly cloudy. 72 degrees, relative humidity 83%. Wind south at 8 miles an hour. Minot, mostly cloudy. 75 degrees, relative humidity 59%. Wind southeast at 6 miles an hour. Dickinson, clear. 71 degrees, relative humidity 50%. Wind southeast at 10 miles an hour. Elsewhere around North Dakota, it was 68 at Garrison. It was clear, with a temperature of 70 at Williston, 72 at Fargo, 68 at Grand Forks, and 71 at Devil's Lake. At Jamestown, it was partly cloudy, with a temperature of 71. In northern South Dakota, skies ranged from clear to partly cloudy. It was 72 at Mobridge, and 69 at Aberdeen. In eastern Montana, it was 75 at Sydney. It was clear, with a temperature of 85 at Miles City, and 81 at Glendive. Once again, at Bismarck, the temperature was 76 degrees under partly cloudy skies. Heat advisory for the following counties in North Dakota: Burley, Eastern Morton, Eastern Sioux, Emmons, Grant, Mercer, Oliver, Western Morton, and Western Sioux. Heat advisory remains in effect from 1 p.m. Central Daylight Time or noon Mountain Daylight Time to 9 p.m. Central Daylight Time or 8 p.m. Mountain Daylight Time Sunday. What? Heat index values near 100 expected. Where? Southwest and portions of South Central North Dakota. When? From 1 p.m. Central Daylight Time or noon Mountain Daylight Time to 9 p.m. Central Daylight Time or 8 p.m. Mountain Daylight Time Sunday. The following impacts are expected: hot temperatures and high

humidity may cause heat illnesses. 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The regional weather forecast from your National Weather Service office in Bismarck. Hot conditions return on Sunday with high temperatures and heat index values around 95 to near 100. Isolated to scattered severe thunderstorms are possible Sunday afternoon and evening. Expected hazards include hail as large as 2 inches in diameter and damaging winds up to 70 miles per hour, with a tornado possible. Windy northwest winds expected Monday. Winds combined with low humidity values could bring critical fire weather conditions across parts of southwest and south-central North Dakota. Brief cool down expected Tuesday, followed by a warming trend into next weekend. The detailed forecast for North Dakota, tonight, partly cloudy. Chance of showers and isolated thunderstorms, mainly west and central. Lows in the 60s. Sunday, partly cloudy. Chance of showers and thunderstorms. A few may be severe in the afternoon. Highs in the upper 80s to upper 90s. Sunday night, partly cloudy. Chance of evening showers and thunderstorms. A few may be severe. Lows mostly in the 60s. Monday, mostly sunny and windy. Highs in the upper 70s north to low 90s south. Here is the forecast for the Bismarck Minden listening area. Heat advisory in effect from 1 p.m. this afternoon to 9 p.m. Central Daylight Time this evening. Rest of tonight, increasing clouds. A chance of showers and a slight chance of thunderstorms after midnight. Lows in the mid-60s. Southeast winds 5 to 10 miles per hour. Chance of rain 30%. Sunday, sunny. A chance of showers and thunderstorms in the afternoon. Some thunderstorms may be severe in the afternoon. Highs in the upper 90s. South winds 10 to 15 miles per hour with gusts up to 25 miles per hour. Chance of rain 40%. Sunday night, partly cloudy. A chance of showers and thunderstorms in the evening. Some thunderstorms may be severe. Lows in the mid-60s. Northwest winds 5 to 10 miles per hour. Chance of rain 40%. Monday, sunny, windy. Highs in the upper 80s. Northwest winds 5 to 15 miles per hour with gusts up to 30 miles per hour, increasing to 20 to 30 miles per hour with gusts up to 40 miles per hour in the afternoon. Monday night, mostly clear. Lows in the lower 60s. North winds 10 to 20 miles per hour with gusts up to 35 miles per hour, becoming northwest 5 to 10 miles per hour with gusts up to 20 miles per hour after midnight. Tuesday, sunny. Highs in the lower 80s. Tuesday night, mostly clear. Lows in the upper 50s. Wednesday, mostly sunny. Highs in the upper 80s. Wednesday night, increasing clouds. Lows in the lower 60s. Thursday, mostly sunny. Highs around 90. Thursday night, partly cloudy. Lows in the mid-60s. Friday, mostly sunny. Highs in the lower 90s. Friday night, mostly clear. A slight chance of showers and thunderstorms in the evening. Lows in the upper 60s. Chance of rain 20%. Saturday, sunny. Highs in the upper 90s. For Western Lake Sakakawea, rest of tonight, southeast winds 10 to 20 miles per hour. Partly cloudy. Lows in the mid-60s. Sunday, southwest winds 10 to 15 miles per hour, shifting to the northwest 10 to 20 miles per hour in the afternoon. Mostly sunny. Highs in the mid-90s. For Eastern Lake Sakakawea, rest of tonight, south winds 10 to 20 miles per hour. Mostly cloudy in the evening, then becoming partly cloudy. Lows in the mid-60s. Sunday, southwest winds 10 to 20 miles per hour, shifting to the northwest 10 to 15 miles per hour late in the afternoon. Mostly sunny. Highs in the mid-90s. For Northern Lake Oahe, rest of tonight, southeast winds 10 to 20 miles per hour. Slight chance of thunderstorms early in the morning. Mostly cloudy. Lows in the upper 60s. Sunday, southwest winds 10 to 20 miles per hour. Slight chance of thunderstorms through the day. Mostly sunny. Highs in the mid-90s.

Here are the weather conditions at midnight Central Daylight Time. Bismarck, partly cloudy. Temperature 76 degrees, relative humidity 59%. Wind southeast at 6 miles an hour. Pressure 29.98 inches and rising. Mendham, partly cloudy. 75 degrees, relative humidity 69%. Wind south at 8 miles an hour. Hazen, haze was reported. 66 degrees, relative humidity 68%. Harvey, partly cloudy. 72 degrees, relative humidity 83%. Wind south at 8 miles an hour. Minot, mostly cloudy. 75 degrees, relative humidity 59%. Wind southeast at 6 miles an hour. Dickinson, clear. 71 degrees, relative humidity 50%. Wind southeast at 10 miles an hour. Elsewhere around North Dakota, it was 68 at Garrison. It was clear, with a temperature of 70 at Williston, 72 at Fargo, 68 at Grand Forks, and 71 at Devil's Lake. At Jamestown, it was partly cloudy, with a temperature of 71. In northern South Dakota, skies ranged from clear to partly cloudy. It was 72 at Mobridge, and 69 at Aberdeen. In eastern Montana, it was 75 at Sydney. It was clear, with a temperature of 85 at Miles City, and 81 at Glendive. Once again, at Bismarck, the temperature was 76 degrees under partly cloudy skies. Heat advisory for the following counties in North Dakota: Burley, Eastern Morton, Eastern Sioux, Emmons, Grant, Mercer, Oliver, Western Morton, and Western Sioux. Heat advisory remains in effect from 1 p.m. Central Daylight Time or noon Mountain Daylight Time to 9 p.m. Central Daylight Time or 8 p.m. Mountain Daylight Time Sunday. What? Heat index values near 100 expected. Where? Southwest and portions of South Central North Dakota. When? From 1 p.m. Central Daylight Time or noon Mountain Daylight Time to 9 p.m. Central Daylight Time or 8 p.m. Mountain Daylight Time Sunday. The following impacts are expected. Hot temperatures and high humidity may cause heat illnesses. Drink plenty of fluids, stay in an air-conditioned room, stay out of the sun, and check up on relatives and neighbors. The regional weather forecast from your National Weather Service office in Bismarck. Hot conditions return on Sunday with high temperatures and heat index values around 95 to near 100. Isolated to scattered severe thunderstorms are possible Sunday afternoon and evening. Expected hazards include hail as large as 2 inches in diameter and damaging winds up to 70 miles per hour, with a tornado possible. Windy northwest winds expected Monday. Winds combined with low humidity values could bring critical fire weather conditions across parts of southwest and south central North Dakota. Brief cool down expected Tuesday, followed by a warming trend into next weekend. The detailed forecast for North Dakota: tonight, partly cloudy. Chance of showers and isolated thunderstorms, mainly west and central. Lows in the 60s. Sunday, partly cloudy. Chance of showers and thunderstorms. A few may be severe in the afternoon. Highs in the upper 80s to upper 90s. Sunday night, partly cloudy. Chance of evening showers and thunderstorms. A few may be severe. Lows mostly in the 60s. Monday, mostly sunny and windy. Highs in the upper 70s north to low 90s south. Here is the forecast for the Bismarck Mendham listening area. Heat advisory in effect from 1 p.m. this afternoon to 9 p.m. Central Daylight Time this evening. Rest of tonight, increasing clouds. A chance of showers and a slight chance of thunderstorms after midnight. Lows in the mid-60s. Southeast winds 5 to 10 miles per hour. Chance of rain 30%. Sunday, sunny. A chance of showers and thunderstorms in the afternoon. Some thunderstorms may be severe in the afternoon. Highs in the upper 90s. South winds 10 to 15 miles per hour with gusts up to 25 miles per hour. Chance of rain 40%. Sunday night, partly cloudy. A chance of showers and thunderstorms in the evening. Some thunderstorms may be severe. Lows in the mid-60s. Northwest winds 5 to 10 miles per hour. Chance of rain 40%. Monday, sunny, windy.
highs in the upper 80s. Northwest winds 5 to 15 miles per hour with gusts up to 30 miles per hour, increasing to 20 to 30 miles per hour with gusts up to 40 miles per hour in the afternoon. Monday night, mostly clear. Lows in the lower 60s. North winds 10 to 20 miles per hour with gusts up to 35 miles per hour, becoming northwest 5 to 10 miles per hour with gusts up to 20 miles per hour after midnight. Tuesday, sunny. Highs in the lower 80s. Tuesday night, mostly clear. Lows in the upper 50s. Wednesday, mostly sunny. Highs in the upper 80s. Wednesday night, increasing clouds. Lows in the lower 60s. Thursday, mostly sunny. Highs around 90. Thursday night, partly cloudy. Lows in the mid-60s. Friday, mostly sunny. Highs in the lower 90s. Friday night, mostly clear. A slight chance of showers and thunderstorms in the evening. Lows in the upper 60s. Chance of rain 20%. Saturday, sunny. Highs in the upper 90s. For Western Lake Sakakawea, rest of tonight, southeast winds 10 to 20 miles per hour. Partly cloudy. Lows in the mid-60s. Sunday, southwest winds 10 to 15 miles per hour, shifting to the northwest 10 to 20 miles per hour in the afternoon. Mostly sunny. Highs in the mid-90s. For Eastern Lake Sakakawea, rest of tonight, south winds 10 to 20 miles per hour. Mostly cloudy in the evening, then becoming partly cloudy. Lows in the mid-60s. Sunday, southwest winds 10 to 20 miles per hour, shifting to the northwest 10 to 15 miles per hour late in the afternoon. Mostly sunny. Highs in the mid-90s. For northern Lake Oahe, rest of tonight, southeast winds 10 to 20 miles per hour. Slight chance of thunderstorms early in the morning. Mostly cloudy. Lows in the upper 60s. Sunday, southwest winds 10 to 20 miles per hour. Slight chance of thunderstorms through the day. Mostly sunny. Highs in the mid-90s. Here are the weather conditions at midnight Central Daylight Time. Bismarck, partly cloudy. Temperature 76 degrees, relative humidity 59%. Wind southeast at 6 miles an hour. Pressure 29.98 inches and rising. Mendon, partly cloudy. 75 degrees, relative humidity 69%. Wind south at 8 miles an hour. Hazen, haze was reported. 66 degrees, relative humidity 68%. Harvey, partly cloudy. 72 degrees, relative humidity 83%. Wind south at 8 miles an hour. Minot, mostly cloudy. 75 degrees, relative humidity 59%. Wind southeast at 6 miles an hour. Dickinson, clear. 71 degrees, relative humidity 50%. Wind southeast at 10 miles an hour. Elsewhere around North Dakota, it was 68 at Garrison. It was clear, with a temperature of 70 at Williston, 72 at Fargo, 68 at Grand Forks, and 71 at Devil's Lake. At Jamestown, it was partly cloudy, with a temperature of 71. In northern South Dakota, skies ranged from clear to partly cloudy. It was 72 at Mobridge, and 69 at Aberdeen. In eastern Montana, it was 75 at Sydney. It was clear, with a temperature of 85 at Miles City, and 81 at Glendive. Once again, at Bismarck, the temperature was 76 degrees under partly cloudy skies. Heat advisory for the following counties in North Dakota: Burley, Eastern Morton, Eastern Sioux, Emmons, Grant, Mercer, Oliver, Western Morton, and Western Sioux. Heat advisory remains in effect from 1 p.m. Central Daylight Time or noon Mountain Daylight Time to 9 p.m. Central Daylight Time or 8 p.m. Mountain Daylight Time Sunday. What? Heat index values near 100 expected. Where? Southwest and portions of South Central North Dakota. When? From 1 p.m. Central Daylight Time or noon Mountain Daylight Time to 9 p.m. Central Daylight Time or 8 p.m. Mountain Daylight Time Sunday. The following impacts are expected. Hot temperatures and high humidity may cause heat illnesses. Drink plenty of fluids, stay in an air-conditioned room, stay out of the sun, and check up on relatives and

neighbors. The regional weather forecast from your National Weather Service office in Bismarck. Hot conditions return on Sunday with high temperatures and heat index values around 95 to near 100. Isolated to scattered severe thunderstorms are possible Sunday afternoon and evening. Expected hazards include hail as large as 2 inches in diameter and damaging winds up to 70 miles per hour, with a tornado possible. Windy northwest winds expected Monday. Winds combined with low humidity values could bring critical fire weather conditions across parts of southwest and south-central North Dakota. Brief cool down expected Tuesday, followed by a warming trend into next weekend. The detailed forecast for North Dakota, tonight, partly cloudy. Chance of showers and isolated thunderstorms, mainly west and central. Lows in the 60s. Sunday, partly cloudy. Chance of showers and thunderstorms. A few may be severe in the afternoon. Highs in the upper 80s to upper 90s. Sunday night, partly cloudy. Chance of evening showers and thunderstorms. A few may be severe. Lows mostly in the 60s. Monday, mostly sunny and windy. Highs in the upper 70s north to low 90s south. Here is the forecast for the Bismarck, Minden listening area. Heat advisory in effect from 1 p.m. this afternoon to 9 p.m. Central Daylight Time this evening. Rest of tonight, increasing clouds. A chance of showers and a slight chance of thunderstorms after midnight. Lows in the mid-60s. Southeast winds 5 to 10 miles per hour. Chance of rain 30%. Sunday, sunny. A chance of showers and thunderstorms in the afternoon. Some thunderstorms may be severe in the afternoon. Highs in the upper 90s. South winds 10 to 15 miles per hour with gusts up to 25 miles per hour. Chance of rain 40%. Sunday night, partly cloudy. A chance of showers and thunderstorms in the evening. Some thunderstorms may be severe. Lows in the mid-60s. Northwest winds 5 to 10 miles per hour. Chance of rain 40%. Monday, sunny, windy. Highs in the upper 80s. Northwest winds 5 to 15 miles per hour with gusts up to 30 miles per hour, increasing to 20 to 30 miles per hour with gusts up to 40 miles per hour in the afternoon. Monday night, mostly clear. Lows in the lower 60s. North winds 10 to 20 miles per hour with gusts up to 35 miles per hour, becoming northwest 5 to 10 miles per hour with gusts up to 20 miles per hour after midnight. Tuesday, sunny. Highs in the lower 80s. Tuesday night, mostly clear. Lows in the upper 50s. Wednesday, mostly sunny. Highs in the upper 80s. Wednesday night, increasing clouds. Lows in the lower 60s. Thursday, mostly sunny. Highs around 90. Thursday night, partly cloudy. Lows in the mid-60s. Friday, mostly sunny. Highs in the lower 90s. Friday night, mostly clear. A slight chance of showers and thunderstorms in the evening. Lows in the upper 60s. Chance of rain 20%. Saturday, sunny. Highs in the upper 90s. For Western Lake Sakakawea, rest of tonight, southeast winds 10 to 20 miles per hour. Partly cloudy. Lows in the mid-60s. Sunday, southwest winds 10 to 15 miles per hour, shifting to the northwest 10 to 20 miles per hour in the afternoon. Mostly sunny. Highs in the mid-90s. For Eastern Lake Sakakawea, rest of tonight, south winds 10 to 20 miles per hour. Mostly cloudy in the evening, then becoming partly cloudy. Lows in the mid-60s. Sunday, southwest winds 10 to 20 miles per hour, shifting to the northwest 10 to 15 miles per hour late in the afternoon. Mostly sunny. Highs in the mid-90s. For Northern Lake Oahe, rest of tonight, southeast winds 10 to 20 miles per hour. Slight chance of thunderstorms early in the morning. Mostly cloudy. Lows in the upper 60s. Sunday, southwest winds 10 to 20 miles per hour. Slight chance of thunderstorms through the day. Mostly sunny. Highs in the mid-90s. Here are the weather conditions at midnight Central Daylight Time. Bismarck, partly cloudy. Temperature 76.

6 degrees, relative humidity 59%. Wind southeast at 6 miles an hour. Pressure 29.98 inches and rising. Mendan, partly cloudy. 75 degrees, relative humidity 69%. Wind south at 8 miles an hour. Hazen, haze was reported. 66 degrees, relative humidity 68%. Harvey, partly cloudy. 72 degrees, relative humidity 83%. Wind south at 8 miles an hour. Minot, mostly cloudy. 75 degrees, relative humidity 59%. Wind southeast at 6 miles an hour. Dickinson, clear. 71 degrees, relative humidity 50%. Wind southeast at 10 miles an hour. Elsewhere around North Dakota, it was 68 at Garrison. It was clear, with a temperature of 70 at Williston, 72 at Fargo, 68 at Grand Forks, and 71 at Devil's Lake. At Jamestown, it was partly cloudy, with a temperature of 71. In northern South Dakota, skies ranged from clear to partly cloudy. It was 72 at Mobridge, and 69 at Aberdeen. In eastern Montana, it was 75 at Sydney. It was clear, with a temperature of 85 at Miles City, and 81 at Glendive. Once again, at Bismarck, the temperature was 76 degrees under partly cloudy skies. 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Providing weather information 24 hours a day from your National Weather Service office in Bismarck. Heat advisory for the following counties in North Dakota: Burley, Eastern Morton, Eastern Sioux, Emmons, Grant, Mercer, Oliver, Western Morton, and Western Sioux. Heat advisory remains in effect from 1 p.m. Central Daylight Time or noon Mountain Daylight Time to 9 p.m. Central Daylight Time or 8 p.m. Mountain Daylight Time Sunday. What? Heat index values near 100 expected. Where? Southwest and portions of South Central North Dakota. When? From 1 p.m. Central Daylight Time or noon Mountain Daylight Time to 9 p.m. Central Daylight Time or 8 p.m. Mountain Daylight Time Sunday. The following impacts are expected. Hot temperatures and high humidity may cause heat illnesses. Drink plenty of fluids, stay in an air-conditioned room, stay out of the sun, and check up on relatives and neighbors. The regional weather forecast from your National Weather Service office in Bismarck. Hot conditions return on Sunday with high temperatures and heat index values around 95 to near 100. Isolated to scattered severe thunderstorms are possible Sunday afternoon and evening. Expected hazards include hail as large as 2 inches in diameter and damaging winds up to 70 miles per hour, with a tornado possible. Windy northwest winds expected Monday. Winds combined with low humidity values could bring critical fire weather conditions across parts of southwest and south-central North Dakota. Brief cool down expected Tuesday, followed by a warming trend into next weekend. The detailed forecast for North Dakota, tonight, partly cloudy. Chance of showers and isolated thunderstorms, mainly west and central. Lows in the 60s. Sunday, partly cloudy. Chance of showers and thunderstorms. A few may be severe in the afternoon. Highs in the upper 80s to upper 90s. Sunday night, partly cloudy. Chance of evening showers and thunderstorms. A few may be severe. Lows mostly in the 60s. Monday, mostly sunny and windy. Highs in the upper 70s north to low 90s south. Here is the forecast for the Bismarck, Mendon listening area. Heat advisory in effect from 1 p.m. this afternoon to 9 p.m. Central Daylight Time this evening. Rest of tonight, increasing clouds. A chance of showers and a slight chance of thunderstorms after midnight. Lows in the mid-60s. Southeast winds 5 to 10 miles per hour. Chance of rain 30%. Sunday, sunny. A chance of showers and thunderstorms in the afternoon. Some thunderstorms may be severe in the afternoon. Highs in the upper 90s. South winds 10 to 15 miles per hour with gusts up to 25 miles per hour. Chance of rain 40%. Sunday night, partly cloudy. A chance of showers and thunderstorms in the evening. Some thunderstorms may be severe. Lows in the mid-60s.
Northwest winds 5 to 10 miles per hour. Chance of rain 40%. Monday, sunny, windy. Highs in the upper 80s. Northwest winds 5 to 15 miles per hour with gusts up to 30 miles per hour. Increasing to 20 to 30 miles per hour with gusts up to 40 miles per hour in the afternoon. Monday night, mostly clear. Lows in the lower 60s. North winds 10 to 20 miles per hour with gusts up to 35 miles per hour. Becoming northwest 5 to 10 miles per hour with gusts up to 20 miles per hour after midnight. Tuesday, sunny. Highs in the lower 80s. Tuesday night, mostly clear. Lows in the upper 50s. Wednesday, mostly sunny. Highs in the upper 80s. Wednesday night, increasing clouds. Lows in the lower 60s. Thursday, mostly sunny. Highs around 90. Thursday night, partly cloudy. Lows in the mid-60s. Friday, mostly sunny. Highs in the lower 90s. Friday night, mostly clear. A slight chance of showers and thunderstorms in the evening. Lows in the upper 60s. Chance of rain 20%. Saturday, sunny. Highs in the upper 90s. For Western Lake Sakakawea, rest of tonight, southeast winds 10 to 20 miles per hour. Partly cloudy. Lows in the mid-60s. Sunday, southwest winds 10 to 15 miles per hour, shifting to the northwest 10 to 20 miles per hour in the afternoon. Mostly sunny. Highs in the mid-90s. For Eastern Lake Sakakawea, rest of tonight, south winds 10 to 20 miles per hour. Mostly cloudy in the evening, then becoming partly cloudy. Lows in the mid-60s. Sunday, southwest winds 10 to 20 miles per hour, shifting to the northwest 10 to 15 miles per hour late in the afternoon. Mostly sunny. Highs in the mid-90s. For northern Lake Oahe, rest of tonight, southeast winds 10 to 20 miles per hour. Slight chance of thunderstorms early in the morning. Mostly cloudy. Lows in the upper 60s. Sunday, southwest winds 10 to 20 miles per hour. Slight chance of thunderstorms through the day. Mostly sunny. Highs in the mid-90s. Here are the weather conditions at 1 a.m. Central Daylight Time. Bismarck, partly cloudy. Temperature 74 degrees, relative humidity 61%. Wind southeast at 9 miles an hour. Pressure 29.98 inches and steady. Mendon, partly cloudy. 73 degrees, relative humidity 73%. Wind southeast at 13 miles an hour. Hazen, partly cloudy. 68 degrees, relative humidity 60%. Harvey, partly cloudy. 72 degrees, relative humidity 83%. Wind south at 9 miles an hour. Minot, partly cloudy. 71 degrees, relative humidity 68%. Wind southeast at 6 miles an hour. Dickinson, mostly cloudy. 73 degrees, relative humidity 46%. Wind southeast at 10 miles an hour. Elsewhere around North Dakota, it was 67 at Garrison. It was clear, with a temperature of 69 at Williston, 71 at Fargo, and 74 at Devil's Lake. It was partly cloudy, with a temperature of 68 at Jamestown, and 68 at Grand Forks. In northern South Dakota, it was partly cloudy. It was 73 at Mobridge, and 68 at Aberdeen. In eastern Montana, it was 73 at Sidney. At Glendive, it was clear, with a temperature of 80. At Miles City, it was partly cloudy, with a temperature of 82. Once again, at Bismarck, the temperature was 74 degrees under partly cloudy skies. Heat advisory for the following counties in North Dakota: Burley, Eastern Morton, Eastern Sioux, Emmons, Grant, Mercer, Oliver, Western Morton, and Western Sioux. Heat advisory remains in effect from 1 p.m. Central Daylight Time or noon Mountain Daylight Time to 9 p.m. Central Daylight Time or 8 p.m. Mountain Daylight Time Sunday. What? Heat index values near 100 expected. Where? Southwest and portions of South Central North Dakota. When? From 1 p.m. Central Daylight Time or noon Mountain Daylight Time to 9 p.m. Central Daylight Time or 8 p.m. Mountain Daylight Time Sunday.
The following impacts are expected. Hot

temperatures and high humidity may cause heat illnesses. Drink plenty of fluids, stay in an air-conditioned room, stay out of the sun, and check up on relatives and neighbors. The regional weather forecast from your National Weather Service office in Bismarck. Hot conditions return on Sunday with high temperatures and heat index values around 95 to near 100. Isolated to scattered severe thunderstorms are possible Sunday afternoon and evening. Expected hazards include hail as large as 2 inches in diameter and damaging winds up to 70 miles per hour, with a tornado possible. Windy northwest winds expected Monday. Winds combined with low humidity values could bring critical fire weather conditions across parts of southwest and south-central North Dakota. Brief cool down expected Tuesday, followed by a warming trend into next weekend. The detailed forecast for North Dakota, tonight, partly cloudy. Chance of showers and isolated thunderstorms, mainly west and central. Lows in the 60s. Sunday, partly cloudy. Chance of showers and thunderstorms. A few may be severe in the afternoon. Highs in the upper 80s to upper 90s. Sunday night, partly cloudy. Chance of evening showers and thunderstorms. A few may be severe. Lows mostly in the 60s. Monday, mostly sunny and windy. Highs in the upper 70s north to low 90s south. Here is the forecast for the Bismarck, Minden listening area. Heat advisory in effect from 1 p.m. this afternoon to 9 p.m. Central Daylight Time this evening. Rest of tonight, increasing clouds. A chance of showers and a slight chance of thunderstorms after midnight. Lows in the mid-60s. Southeast winds 5 to 10 miles per hour. Chance of rain 30%. Sunday, sunny. A chance of showers and thunderstorms in the afternoon. Some thunderstorms may be severe in the afternoon. Highs in the upper 90s. South winds 10 to 15 miles per hour with gusts up to 25 miles per hour. Chance of rain 40%. Sunday night, partly cloudy. A chance of showers and thunderstorms in the evening. Some thunderstorms may be severe. Lows in the mid-60s. Northwest winds 5 to 10 miles per hour. Chance of rain 40%. Monday, sunny, windy. Highs in the upper 80s. Northwest winds 5 to 15 miles per hour with gusts up to 30 miles per hour, increasing to 20 to 30 miles per hour with gusts up to 40 miles per hour in the afternoon. Monday night, mostly clear. Lows in the lower 60s. North winds 10 to 20 miles per hour with gusts up to 35 miles per hour, becoming northwest 5 to 10 miles per hour with gusts up to 20 miles per hour after midnight. Tuesday, sunny. Highs in the lower 80s. Tuesday night, mostly clear. Lows in the upper 50s. Wednesday, mostly sunny. Highs in the upper 80s. Wednesday night, increasing clouds. Lows in the lower 60s. Thursday, mostly sunny. Highs around 90. Thursday night, partly cloudy. Lows in the mid-60s. Friday, mostly sunny. Highs in the lower 90s. Friday night, mostly clear. A slight chance of showers and thunderstorms in the evening. Lows in the upper 60s. Chance of rain 20%. Saturday, sunny. Highs in the upper 90s. For Western Lake Sakakawea, rest of tonight, southeast winds 10 to 20 miles per hour. Partly cloudy. Lows in the mid-60s. Sunday, southwest winds 10 to 15 miles per hour, shifting to the northwest 10 to 20 miles per hour in the afternoon. Mostly sunny. Highs in the mid-90s. For Eastern Lake Sakakawea, rest of tonight, south winds 10 to 20 miles per hour. Mostly cloudy in the evening, then becoming partly cloudy. Lows in the mid-60s. Sunday, southwest winds 10 to 20 miles per hour, shifting to the northwest 10 to 15 miles per hour late in the afternoon. Mostly sunny. Highs in the mid-90s. For Northern Lake Oahe, rest of tonight, southeast winds 10 to 20 miles per hour. Slight chance of thunderstorms early in the morning. Mostly cloudy. Lows in the upper 60s. Sunday, southwest winds 10 to 20 miles per hour. Slight chance of thunderstorms through the day. Mostly sunny. Highs in the

Mostly cloudy. 71 degrees. Relative humidity 68%. Wind southeast at 6 miles an hour. Dickinson. Mostly cloudy. 73 degrees. Relative humidity 46%. Wind southeast at 10 miles an hour. Elsewhere around North Dakota, it was 67 at Garrison. It was clear, with a temperature of 69 at Williston, 71 at Fargo, 68 at Grand Forks, and 74 at Devil's Lake. At Jamestown, it was partly cloudy, with a temperature of 68. In northern South Dakota, it was partly cloudy. It was 73 at Mobridge, and 68 at Aberdeen. In eastern Montana, it was 73 at Sidney. At Glendive, it was clear, with a temperature of 80. At Miles City, it was partly cloudy, with a temperature of 82. Once again, at Bismarck, the temperature was 74 degrees under partly cloudy skies. Heat advisory for the following counties in North Dakota: Burley, Eastern Morton, Eastern Sioux, Emmons, Grant, Mercer, Oliver, Western Morton, and Western Sioux. Heat advisory remains in effect from 1 p.m. Central Daylight Time or noon Mountain Daylight Time to 9 p.m. Central Daylight Time or 8 p.m. Mountain Daylight Time Sunday. What? Heat index values near 100 expected. Where? Southwest and portions of South Central North Dakota. When? From 1 p.m. Central Daylight Time or noon Mountain Daylight Time to 9 p.m. Central Daylight Time or 8 p.m. Mountain Daylight Time Sunday. The following impacts are expected. Hot temperatures and high humidity may cause heat illnesses. Drink plenty of fluids, stay in an air-conditioned room, stay out of the sun, and check up on relatives and neighbors. The regional weather forecast from your National Weather Service office in Bismarck. Hot conditions return on Sunday with high temperatures and heat index values around 95 to near 100. Isolated to scattered severe thunderstorms are possible Sunday afternoon and evening. Expected hazards include hail as large as 2 inches in diameter and damaging winds up to 70 miles per hour, with a tornado possible. Windy northwest winds expected Monday. Winds combined with low humidity values could bring critical fire weather conditions across parts of southwest and south central North Dakota. Brief cool down expected Tuesday, followed by a warming trend into next weekend. The detailed forecast for North Dakota: tonight, partly cloudy. Chance of showers and isolated thunderstorms, mainly west and central. Lows in the 60s. Sunday, partly cloudy. Chance of showers and thunderstorms. A few may be severe in the afternoon. Highs in the upper 80s to upper 90s. Sunday night, partly cloudy. Chance of evening showers and thunderstorms. A few may be severe. Lows mostly in the 60s. Monday, mostly sunny and windy. Highs in the upper 70s north to low 90s south. Here is the forecast for the Bismarck, Minden listening area. Heat advisory in effect from 1 p.m. this afternoon to 9 p.m. Central Daylight Time this evening. Rest of tonight, increasing clouds. A chance of showers and a slight chance of thunderstorms after midnight. Lows in the mid-60s. Southeast winds 5 to 10 miles per hour. Chance of rain 30%. Sunday, sunny. A chance of showers and thunderstorms in the afternoon. Some thunderstorms may be severe in the afternoon. Highs in the upper 90s. South winds 10 to 15 miles per hour with gusts up to 25 miles per hour. Chance of rain 40%. Sunday night, partly cloudy. A chance of showers and thunderstorms in the evening. Some thunderstorms may be severe. Lows in the mid-60s. Northwest winds 5 to 10 miles per hour. Chance of rain 40%. Monday, sunny, windy. Highs in the upper 80s. Northwest winds 5 to 15 miles per hour with gusts up to 30 miles per hour, increasing to 20 to 30 miles per hour with gusts up to 40 miles per hour in the afternoon. Monday night, mostly clear. Lows in the lower 60s. North winds 10 to 20 miles per hour with gusts up to 35 miles per hour, becoming northwest 5 to 10 miles per hour with gusts up to 20 miles per hour after midnight. Tuesday, sunny. Highs in the lower 80s. Tuesday night, mostly clear. Lows in the upper 50s. Wednesday, mostly sunny.
Highs in the upper

80s. Wednesday night, increasing clouds. Lows in the lower 60s. Thursday, mostly sunny. Highs around 90. Thursday night, partly cloudy. Lows in the mid-60s. Friday, mostly sunny. Highs in the lower 90s. Friday night, mostly clear. A slight chance of showers and thunderstorms in the evening. Lows in the upper 60s. Chance of rain 20%. Saturday, sunny. Highs in the upper 90s. For Western Lake Sakakawea, rest of tonight, southeast winds 10 to 20 miles per hour. Partly cloudy. Lows in the mid-60s. Sunday, southwest winds 10 to 15 miles per hour, shifting to the northwest 10 to 20 miles per hour in the afternoon. Mostly sunny. Highs in the mid-90s. For Eastern Lake Sakakawea, rest of tonight, south winds 10 to 20 miles per hour. Mostly cloudy in the evening, then becoming partly cloudy. Lows in the mid-60s. Sunday, southwest winds 10 to 20 miles per hour, shifting to the northwest 10 to 15 miles per hour late in the afternoon. Mostly sunny. Highs in the mid-90s. For Northern Lake Oahe, rest of tonight, southeast winds 10 to 20 miles per hour. Slight chance of thunderstorms early in the morning. Mostly cloudy. Lows in the upper 60s. Sunday, southwest winds 10 to 20 miles per hour. Slight chance of thunderstorms through the day. Mostly sunny. Highs in the mid-90s. Here are the weather conditions at 1 a.m. Central Daylight Time. Bismarck, partly cloudy. Temperature 74 degrees, relative humidity 61%. Wind southeast at 9 miles an hour. Pressure 29.98 inches and steady. Mendham, partly cloudy. 73 degrees, relative humidity 73%. Wind southeast at 13 miles an hour. Hazen, partly cloudy. 68 degrees, relative humidity 60%. Harvey, partly cloudy. 72 degrees, relative humidity 83%. Wind south at 9 miles an hour. Minot, mostly cloudy. 71 degrees, relative humidity 68%. Wind southeast at 6 miles an hour. Dickinson, mostly cloudy. 73 degrees, relative humidity 46%. Wind southeast at 10 miles an hour. Elsewhere around North Dakota, it was 67 at Garrison. It was clear, with a temperature of 69 at Williston, 71 at Fargo, 68 at Grand Forks, and 74 at Devil's Lake. At Jamestown, it was partly cloudy, with a temperature of 68. In northern South Dakota, it was partly cloudy. It was 73 at Mobridge, and 68 at Aberdeen. In eastern Montana, it was 73 at Sidney. At Glendive, it was clear, with a temperature of 80. At Miles City, it was partly cloudy, with a temperature of 82. Once again, at Bismarck, the temperature was 74 degrees under partly cloudy skies. Heat advisory for the following counties in North Dakota: Burley, Eastern Morton, Eastern Sioux, Emmons, Grant, Mercer, Oliver, Western Morton, and Western Sioux. Heat advisory remains in effect from 1 p.m. Central Daylight Time or noon Mountain Daylight Time to 9 p.m. Central Daylight Time or 8 p.m. Mountain Daylight Time Sunday. What? Heat index values near 100 expected. Where? Southwest and portions of South Central North Dakota. When? From 1 p.m. Central Daylight Time or noon Mountain Daylight Time to 9 p.m. Central Daylight Time or 8 p.m. Mountain Daylight Time Sunday. The following impacts are expected. Hot temperatures and high humidity may cause heat illnesses. Drink plenty of fluids, stay in an air-conditioned room, stay out of the sun, and check up on relatives and neighbors. The regional weather forecast from your National Weather Service office in Bismarck. Hot conditions return on Sunday with high temperatures and heat index values around 95 to near 100. Isolated to scattered severe thunderstorms are possible Sunday afternoon and evening. Expected hazards include hail as large as 2 inches in diameter and damaging winds up to 70 miles per hour, with a tornado possible. Windy northwest winds expected Monday. Winds combined with low humidity values could bring critical fire weather conditions across parts of southwest and south central North Dakota. Brief

breakdown expected Tuesday, followed by a warming trend into next weekend. The detailed forecast for North Dakota, tonight, partly cloudy. Chance of showers and isolated thunderstorms, mainly west and central. Lows in the 60s. Sunday, partly cloudy. Chance of showers and thunderstorms. A few may be severe in the afternoon. Highs in the upper 80s to upper 90s. Sunday night, partly cloudy. Chance of evening showers and thunderstorms. A few may be severe. Lows mostly in the 60s. Monday, mostly sunny and windy. Highs in the upper 70s north to low 90s south. Here is the forecast for the Bismarck Minden listening area. Heat advisory in effect from 1 p.m. this afternoon to 9 p.m. Central Daylight Time this evening. Rest of tonight, increasing clouds. A chance of showers and a slight chance of thunderstorms after midnight. Lows in the mid-60s. Southeast winds 5 to 10 miles per hour. Chance of rain 30%. Sunday, sunny. A chance of showers and thunderstorms in the afternoon. Some thunderstorms may be severe in the afternoon. Highs in the upper 90s. South winds 10 to 15 miles per hour with gusts up to 25 miles per hour. Chance of rain 40%. Sunday night, partly cloudy. A chance of showers and thunderstorms in the evening. Some thunderstorms may be severe. Lows in the mid-60s. Northwest winds 5 to 10 miles per hour. Chance of rain 40%. Monday, sunny, windy. Highs in the upper 80s. Northwest winds 5 to 15 miles per hour with gusts up to 30 miles per hour, increasing to 20 to 30 miles per hour with gusts up to 40 miles per hour in the afternoon. Monday night, mostly clear. Lows in the lower 60s. North winds 10 to 20 miles per hour with gusts up to 35 miles per hour, becoming northwest 5 to 10 miles per hour with gusts up to 20 miles per hour after midnight. Tuesday, sunny. Highs in the lower 80s. Tuesday night, mostly clear. Lows in the upper 50s. Wednesday, mostly sunny. Highs in the upper 80s. Wednesday night, increasing clouds. Lows in the lower 60s. Thursday, mostly sunny. Highs around 90. Thursday night, partly cloudy. Lows in the mid-60s. Friday, mostly sunny. Highs in the lower 90s. Friday night, mostly clear. A slight chance of showers and thunderstorms in the evening. Lows in the upper 60s. Chance of rain 20%. Saturday, sunny. Highs in the upper 90s. For Western Lake Sakakawea, rest of tonight, southeast winds 10 to 20 miles per hour. Partly cloudy. Lows in the mid-60s. Sunday, southwest winds 10 to 15 miles per hour, shifting to the northwest 10 to 20 miles per hour in the afternoon. Mostly sunny. Highs in the mid-90s. For Eastern Lake Sakakawea, rest of tonight, south winds 10 to 20 miles per hour. Mostly cloudy in the evening, then becoming partly cloudy. Lows in the mid-60s. Sunday, southwest winds 10 to 20 miles per hour, shifting to the northwest 10 to 15 miles per hour late in the afternoon. Mostly sunny. Highs in the mid-90s. For Northern Lake Oahe, rest of tonight, southeast winds 10 to 20 miles per hour. Slight chance of thunderstorms early in the morning. Mostly cloudy. Lows in the upper 60s. Sunday, southwest winds 10 to 20 miles per hour. Slight chance of thunderstorms through the day. Mostly sunny. Highs in the mid-90s. Here are the weather conditions at 1 a.m. Central Daylight Time. Bismarck, partly cloudy. Temperature 74 degrees, relative humidity 61%. Wind southeast at 9 miles an hour. Pressure 29.98 inches and steady. Minden, partly cloudy. 73 degrees, relative humidity 73%. Wind southeast at 13 miles an hour. Hazen, partly cloudy. 68 degrees, relative humidity 60%. Harvey, partly cloudy. 72 degrees, relative humidity 83%. Wind south at 9 miles an hour. Minot, mostly cloudy. 71 degrees,

Relative humidity 68%. Wind southeast at 6 miles an hour. Dickinson, mostly cloudy. 73 degrees, relative humidity 46%. Wind southeast at 10 miles an hour. Elsewhere around North Dakota, it was 67 at Garrison. It was clear, with a temperature of 69 at Williston, 71 at Fargo, 68 at Grand Forks, and 74 at Devil's Lake. At Jamestown, it was partly cloudy, with a temperature of 68. In northern South Dakota, it was partly cloudy. It was 73 at Mobridge, and 68 at Aberdeen. In eastern Montana, it was 73 at Sidney. At Glendive, it was clear, with a temperature of 80. At Miles City, it was partly cloudy, with a temperature of 82. Once again, at Bismarck, the temperature was 74 degrees under partly cloudy skies. 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Providing weather information 24 hours a day from your National Weather Service office in Bismarck. Heat advisory for the following counties in North Dakota: Burley, Eastern Morton, Eastern Sioux, Emmons, Grant, Mercer, Oliver, Western Morton, and Western Sioux. Heat advisory remains in effect from 1 p.m. Central Daylight Time or noon Mountain Daylight Time to 9 p.m. Central Daylight Time or 8 p.m. Mountain Daylight Time Sunday. What? Heat index values near 100 expected. Where? Southwest and portions of South Central North Dakota. When? From 1 p.m. Central Daylight Time or noon Mountain Daylight Time to 9 p.m. Central Daylight Time or 8 p.m. Mountain Daylight Time Sunday. The following impacts are expected. Hot temperatures and high humidity may cause heat illnesses. Drink plenty of fluids, stay in an air-conditioned room, stay out of the sun, and check up on relatives and neighbors. The regional weather forecast from your National Weather Service office in Bismarck. Hot conditions return on Sunday with high temperatures and heat index values around 95 to near 100. Isolated to scattered severe thunderstorms are possible Sunday afternoon and evening. Expected hazards include hail as large as 2 inches. Isolated to scattered severe thunderstorms are possible Sunday afternoon and evening. Expected hazards include hail as large as 2 inches in diameter and damaging winds up to 70 miles per hour, with a tornado possible. Windy northwest winds expected Monday. Winds combined with low humidity values could bring critical fire weather conditions across parts of southwest and south-central North Dakota. Brief cool down expected Tuesday, followed by a warming trend into next weekend. The detailed forecast for North Dakota: tonight, partly cloudy. Chance of showers and isolated thunderstorms, mainly west and central. Lows in the 60s. Sunday, partly cloudy. Chance of showers and thunderstorms. A few may be severe in the afternoon. Highs in the upper 80s to upper 90s. Sunday night, partly cloudy. Chance of evening showers and thunderstorms. A few may be severe. Lows mostly in the 60s. Monday, mostly sunny and windy. Highs in the upper 70s north to low 90s south. Here is the forecast for the Bismarck, Minden listening area. Heat advisory in effect from 1 p.m. this afternoon to 9 p.m. Central Daylight Time this evening. Rest of tonight, mostly cloudy with a chance of showers and a slight chance of thunderstorms. Lows in the mid-60s. Southeast winds 5 to 10 miles per hour with gusts up to 20 miles per hour. Chance of rain 30%. Sunday, sunny. A chance of showers and thunderstorms in the afternoon. Some thunderstorms may be severe in the afternoon. Highs in the upper 90s. South winds 10 to 15 miles per hour with gusts up to 25 miles per hour. Chance of rain 40%. Sunday night, partly cloudy. A chance of showers and thunderstorms in the evening. Some thunderstorms may be severe. Lows in the mid-60s. Northwest winds 5 to 10 miles per hour. Chance of rain 40%. Monday, sunny, windy. Highs in the lower 90s. Northwest winds 5 to 15 miles per hour with gusts up to 30 miles per hour, increasing to 20 to 30 miles per hour with gusts up to 40 miles per hour in the afternoon. Monday night, mostly clear. Lows in the lower 60s. Northwest winds 15 to 20 miles per hour

gusts up to 35 miles per hour, becoming north 5 to 15 miles per hour after midnight. Tuesday, sunny. Highs in the lower 80s. Tuesday night, mostly clear. Lows in the upper 50s. Wednesday, sunny. Highs in the upper 80s. Wednesday night, mostly clear. Lows in the lower 60s. Thursday, mostly sunny. Highs in the upper 80s. Thursday night, partly cloudy. Lows in the mid-60s. Friday, mostly sunny. Highs in the mid-90s. Friday night, mostly clear. Lows in the upper 60s. Saturday, sunny. A slight chance of showers and thunderstorms in the afternoon. Highs around 100. Chance of rain 20%. For Western Lake Sakakawea, rest of tonight, southeast winds 10 to 20 miles per hour. Partly cloudy. Lows in the mid-60s. Sunday, southwest winds 10 to 15 miles per hour, shifting to the northwest 10 to 20 miles per hour in the afternoon. Mostly sunny. Highs in the mid-90s. For Eastern Lake Sakakawea, rest of tonight, south winds 10 to 20 miles per hour. Mostly cloudy in the evening, then becoming partly cloudy. Lows in the mid-60s. Sunday, southwest winds 10 to 20 miles per hour, shifting to the northwest 10 to 15 miles per hour late in the afternoon. Mostly sunny. Highs in the mid-90s. For Northern Lake Oahe, rest of tonight, southeast winds 10 to 20 miles per hour. Slight chance of thunderstorms early in the morning. Mostly cloudy. Lows in the upper 60s. Sunday, southwest winds 10 to 20 miles per hour. Slight chance of thunderstorms through the day. Mostly sunny. Highs in the mid-90s. Here are the weather conditions at 1 a.m. Central Daylight Time. Bismarck, partly cloudy. Temperature 74 degrees, relative humidity 61%. Wind southeast at 9 miles an hour. Pressure 29.98 inches and steady. Mendham, partly cloudy. 73 degrees, relative humidity 73%. Wind southeast at 13 miles an hour. Hazen, partly cloudy. 68 degrees, relative humidity 60%. Harvey, partly cloudy. 72 degrees, relative humidity 83%. Wind south at 9 miles an hour. Minot, mostly cloudy. 71 degrees, relative humidity 68%. Wind southeast at 6 miles an hour. Dickinson, mostly cloudy. 73 degrees, relative humidity 46%. Wind southeast at 10 miles an hour. Elsewhere around North Dakota, it was 67 at Garrison. It was clear, with a temperature of 69 at Williston, 71 at Fargo, 68 at Grand Forks, and 74 at Devil's Lake. At Jamestown, it was partly cloudy, with a temperature of 68. In northern South Dakota, it was partly cloudy. It was 73 at Mobridge, and 68 at Aberdeen. In eastern Montana, it was 73 at Sidney. At Glendive, it was clear, with a temperature of 80. At Mile City, it was partly cloudy, with a temperature of 82. Once again, at Bismarck, the temperature was 74 degrees under partly cloudy skies. Heat advisory for the following counties in North Dakota: Burley, Eastern Morton, Eastern Sioux, Emmons, Grant, Mercer, Oliver, Western Morton, and Western Sioux. Heat advisory remains in effect from 1 p.m. Central Daylight Time or noon Mountain Daylight Time to 9 p.m. Central Daylight Time or 8 p.m. Mountain Daylight Time Sunday. What? Heat index values near 100 expected. Where? Southwest and portions of South Central North Dakota. When? From 1 p.m. Central Daylight Time or noon Mountain Daylight Time to 9 p.m. Central Daylight Time or 8 p.m. Mountain Daylight Time Sunday. The following impacts are expected. Hot temperatures and high humidity may cause heat illnesses. Drink plenty of fluids, stay in an air-conditioned room, stay out of the sun, and check up on relatives and neighbors. The regional weather forecast from your National Weather Service office in Bismarck. Hot conditions return on Sunday with high temperatures and heat index values around 95 to near 100. Isolated to scattered severe thunderstorms are possible Sunday afternoon and evening. Expected hazards include hail.

as large as 2 inches in diameter and damaging winds up to 70 miles per hour, with a tornado possible. Windy northwest winds expected Monday. Winds combined with low humidity values could bring critical fire weather conditions across parts of southwest and south-central North Dakota. Brief cool down expected Tuesday, followed by a warming trend into next weekend. The detailed forecast for North Dakota, tonight, partly cloudy. Chance of showers and isolated thunderstorms, mainly west and central. Lows in the 60s. Sunday, partly cloudy. Chance of showers and thunderstorms. A few may be severe in the afternoon. Highs in the upper 80s to upper 90s. Sunday night, partly cloudy. Chance of evening showers and thunderstorms. A few may be severe. Lows mostly in the 60s. Monday, mostly sunny and windy. Highs in the upper 70s north to low 90s south. Here is the forecast for the Bismarck, Minden listening area. Heat advisory in effect from 1 p.m. this afternoon to 9 p.m. Central Daylight Time this evening. Rest of tonight, mostly cloudy with a chance of showers and a slight chance of thunderstorms. Lows in the mid-60s. Southeast winds 5 to 10 miles per hour with gusts up to 20 miles per hour. Chance of rain 30%. Sunday, sunny. A chance of showers and thunderstorms in the afternoon. Some thunderstorms may be severe in the afternoon. Highs in the upper 90s. South winds 10 to 15 miles per hour with gusts up to 25 miles per hour. Chance of rain 40%. Sunday night, partly cloudy. A chance of showers and thunderstorms in the evening. Some thunderstorms may be severe. Lows in the mid-60s. Northwest winds 5 to 10 miles per hour. Chance of rain 40%. Monday, sunny, windy. Highs in the lower 90s. Northwest winds 5 to 15 miles per hour with gusts up to 30 miles per hour, increasing to 20 to 30 miles per hour with gusts up to 40 miles per hour in the afternoon. Monday night, mostly clear. Lows in the lower 60s. Northwest winds 15 to 20 miles per hour with gusts up to 35 miles per hour, becoming north 5 to 15 miles per hour after midnight. Tuesday, sunny. Highs in the lower 80s. Tuesday night, mostly clear. Lows in the upper 50s. Wednesday, sunny. Highs in the upper 80s. Wednesday night, mostly clear. Lows in the lower 60s. Thursday, mostly sunny. Highs in the upper 80s. Thursday night, partly cloudy. Lows in the mid-60s. Friday, mostly sunny. Highs in the mid-90s. Friday night, mostly clear. Lows in the upper 60s. Saturday, sunny. A slight chance of showers and thunderstorms in the afternoon. Highs around 100. Chance of rain 20%. For Western Lake Sakakawea, rest of tonight, southeast winds 10 to 20 miles per hour. Partly cloudy. Lows in the mid-60s. Sunday, southwest winds 10 to 15 miles per hour, shifting to the northwest 10 to 20 miles per hour in the afternoon. Mostly sunny. Highs in the mid-90s. For Eastern Lake Sakakawea, rest of tonight, south winds 10 to 20 miles per hour. Mostly cloudy in the evening, then becoming partly cloudy. Lows in the mid-60s. Sunday, southwest winds 10 to 20 miles per hour, shifting to the northwest 10 to 15 miles per hour late in the afternoon. Mostly sunny. Highs in the mid-90s. For Northern Lake Oahe, rest of tonight, southeast winds 10 to 20 miles per hour. Slight chance of thunderstorms early in the morning. Mostly cloudy. Lows in the upper 60s. Sunday, southwest winds 10 to 20 miles per hour. Slight chance of thunderstorms through the day. Mostly sunny. Highs in the mid-90s. Here are the weather conditions at 1 a.m. Central Daylight Time. Bismarck, partly cloudy. Temperature 74 degrees, relative humidity 61%. Wind southeast at 9 miles an hour. Pressure 29.98 inches and steady. Minden, partly cloudy. 73 degrees, relative humidity 73%. Wind southeast at 13 miles an hour. Hazen, partly cloudy.

68 degrees. Relative humidity 60%. Harvey, partly cloudy. 72 degrees. Relative humidity 83%. Wind south at 9 miles an hour. Minot, mostly cloudy. 71 degrees. Relative humidity 68%. Wind southeast at 6 miles an hour. Dickinson, mostly cloudy. 73 degrees, relative humidity 46%. Wind southeast at 10 miles an hour. Elsewhere around North Dakota, it was 67 at Garrison. It was clear, with a temperature of 69 at Williston, 71 at Fargo, 68 at Grand Forks, and 74 at Devil's Lake. At Jamestown, it was partly cloudy, with a temperature of 68. In northern South Dakota, it was partly cloudy. It was 73 at Mobridge, and 68 at Aberdeen. In eastern Montana, it was 73 at Sidney. At Glendive, it was clear, with a temperature of 80. At Miles City, it was partly cloudy, with a temperature of 82. Once again, at Bismarck, the temperature was 74 degrees under partly cloudy skies. Heat advisory for the following counties in North Dakota: Burley, Eastern Morton, Eastern Sioux, Emmons, Grant, Mercer, Oliver, Western Morton, and Western Sioux. Heat advisory remains in effect from 1 p.m. Central Daylight Time or noon Mountain Daylight Time to 9 p.m. Central Daylight Time or 8 p.m. Mountain Daylight Time Sunday. What? Heat index values near 100 expected. Where? Southwest and portions of South Central North Dakota. When? From 1 p.m. Central Daylight Time or noon Mountain Daylight Time to 9 p.m. Central Daylight Time or 8 p.m. Mountain Daylight Time Sunday. The following impacts are expected. Hot temperatures and high humidity may cause heat illnesses. Drink plenty of fluids, stay in an air-conditioned room, stay out of the sun, and check up on relatives and neighbors. The regional weather forecast from your National Weather Service office in Bismarck. Hot conditions return on Sunday with high temperatures and heat index values around 95 to near 100. Isolated to scattered severe thunderstorms are possible Sunday afternoon and evening. Expected hazards include hail as large as 2 inches in diameter and damaging winds up to 70 miles per hour, with a tornado possible. Windy northwest winds expected Monday. Winds combined with low humidity values could bring critical fire weather conditions across parts of southwest and south-central North Dakota. Brief cool down expected Tuesday, followed by a warming trend into next weekend. The detailed forecast for North Dakota: tonight, partly cloudy. Chance of showers and isolated thunderstorms, mainly west and central. Lows in the 60s. Sunday, partly cloudy. Chance of showers and thunderstorms. A few may be severe in the afternoon. Highs in the upper 80s to upper 90s. Sunday night, partly cloudy. Chance of evening showers and thunderstorms. A few may be severe. Lows mostly in the 60s. Monday, mostly sunny and windy. Highs in the upper 70s north to low 90s south. Here is the forecast for the Bismarck, Minden listening area. Heat advisory in effect from 1 p.m. this afternoon to 9 p.m. Central Daylight Time this evening. Rest of tonight, mostly cloudy with a chance of showers and a slight chance of thunderstorms. Lows in the mid-60s. Southeast winds 5 to 10 miles per hour with gusts up to 20 miles per hour. Chance of rain 30%. Sunday, sunny. A chance of showers and thunderstorms in the afternoon. Some thunderstorms may be severe in the afternoon. Highs in the upper 90s. South winds 10 to 15 miles per hour with gusts up to 25 miles per hour. Chance of rain 40%. Sunday night, partly cloudy. A chance of showers and thunderstorms in the evening. Some thunderstorms may be severe. Lows in the mid-60s. Northwest winds 5 to 10 miles per hour. Chance of rain 40%. Monday, sunny, windy. Highs in the lower 90s. Northwest winds 5 to 15 miles per hour with gusts up to 30 miles per hour, increasing to 20 to 30 miles per hour with gusts up to 40 miles per hour in the afternoon. Monday night, mostly clear. Lows in the lower 60s. Northwest winds 15 to 20 miles per hour with gusts up to 35 miles per hour, becoming north 5 to 15 miles per hour after midnight. Tuesday, sun.

Highs in the lower 80s. Tuesday night, mostly clear. Lows in the upper 50s. Wednesday, sunny. Highs in the upper 80s. Wednesday night, mostly clear. Lows in the lower 60s. Thursday, mostly sunny. Highs in the upper 80s. Thursday night, partly cloudy. Lows in the mid-60s. Friday, mostly sunny. Highs in the mid-90s. Friday night, mostly clear. Lows in the upper 60s. Saturday, sunny. A slight chance of showers and thunderstorms in the afternoon. Highs around 100. Chance of rain 20%. For Western Lake Sakakawea, rest of tonight, southeast winds 10 to 20 miles per hour. Partly cloudy. Lows in the mid-60s. Sunday, southwest winds 10 to 15 miles per hour, shifting to the northwest 10 to 20 miles per hour in the afternoon. Mostly sunny. Highs in the mid-90s. For Eastern Lake Sakakawea, rest of tonight, south winds 10 to 20 miles per hour. Mostly cloudy in the evening, then becoming partly cloudy. Lows in the mid-60s. Sunday, southwest winds 10 to 20 miles per hour, shifting to the northwest 10 to 15 miles per hour late in the afternoon. Mostly sunny. Highs in the mid-90s. For northern Lake Oahe, rest of tonight, southeast winds 10 to 20 miles per hour. Slight chance of thunderstorms early in the morning. Mostly cloudy. Lows in the upper 60s. Sunday, southwest winds 10 to 20 miles per hour. Slight chance of thunderstorms through the day. Mostly sunny. Highs in the mid-90s. Here are the weather conditions at 1 a.m. Central Daylight Time. Bismarck, partly cloudy. Temperature 74 degrees, relative humidity 61%. Wind southeast at 9 miles an hour. Pressure 29.98 inches and steady. Mendham, partly cloudy. 73 degrees, relative humidity 73%. Wind southeast at 13 miles an hour. Hazen, partly cloudy. 68 degrees, relative humidity 60%. Harvey, partly cloudy. 72 degrees, relative humidity 83%. Wind south at 9 miles an hour. Minot, mostly cloudy. 71 degrees, relative humidity 68%. Wind southeast at 6 miles an hour. Dickinson, mostly cloudy. 73 degrees, relative humidity 46%. Wind southeast at 10 miles an hour. Elsewhere around North Dakota, it was 67 at Garrison. It was clear, with a temperature of 69 at Williston, 71 at Fargo, 68 at Grand Forks, and 74 at Devil's Lake. At Jamestown, it was partly cloudy, with a temperature of 68. In northern South Dakota, it was partly cloudy. It was 73 at Mobridge, and 68 at Aberdeen. In eastern Montana, it was 73 at Sidney. At Glendive, it was clear, with a temperature of 80. At Miles City, it was partly cloudy, with a temperature of 82. Once again, at Bismarck, the temperature was 74 degrees under partly cloudy skies. Heat advisory for the following counties in North Dakota: Burley, Eastern Morton, Eastern Sioux, Emmons, Grant, Mercer, Oliver, Western Morton, and Western Sioux. Heat advisory remains in effect from 1 p.m. Central Daylight Time or noon Mountain Daylight Time to 9 p.m. Central Daylight Time or 8 p.m. Mountain Daylight Time Sunday. What? Heat index values near 100 expected. Where? Southwest and portions of South Central North Dakota. When? From 1 p.m. Central Daylight Time or noon Mountain Daylight Time to 9 p.m. Central Daylight Time or 8 p.m. Mountain Daylight Time Sunday. The following impacts are expected. Hot temperatures and high humidity may cause heat illnesses. Drink plenty of fluids, stay in an air-conditioned room, stay out of the sun, and check up on relatives and neighbors. The regional weather forecast from your National Weather Service office in Bismarck. Hot conditions return on Sunday with high temperatures and heat index values around 95 to near 100. Isolated to scattered severe thunderstorms are possible Sunday afternoon and evening. Expected hazards include hail as large as 2 inches in diameter and damaging winds up to 70 miles per hour, with a tornado possible. Windy north.

West winds expected Monday. Winds combined with low humidity values could bring critical fire weather conditions across parts of southwest and south central North Dakota. Brief cool down expected Tuesday, followed by a warming trend into next weekend. The detailed forecast for North Dakota, tonight, partly cloudy. Chance of showers and isolated thunderstorms, mainly west and central. Lows in the 60s. Sunday, partly cloudy. Chance of showers and thunderstorms. A few may be severe in the afternoon. Highs in the upper 80s to upper 90s. Sunday night, partly cloudy. Chance of evening showers and thunderstorms. A few may be severe. Lows mostly in the 60s. Monday, mostly sunny and windy. Highs in the upper 70s north to low 90s south. Here is the forecast for the Bismarck Minden listening area. Heat advisory in effect from 1 p.m. this afternoon to 9 p.m. Central Daylight Time this evening. Rest of tonight, mostly cloudy with a chance of showers and a slight chance of thunderstorms. Lows in the mid-60s. Southeast winds 5 to 10 miles per hour with gusts up to 20 miles per hour. Chance of rain 30%. Sunday, sunny. A chance of showers and thunderstorms in the afternoon. Some thunderstorms may be severe in the afternoon. Highs in the upper 90s. South winds 10 to 15 miles per hour with gusts up to 25 miles per hour. Chance of rain 40%. Sunday night, partly cloudy. A chance of showers and thunderstorms in the evening. Some thunderstorms may be severe. Lows in the mid-60s. Northwest winds 5 to 10 miles per hour. Chance of rain 40%. Monday, sunny, windy. Highs in the lower 90s. Northwest winds 5 to 15 miles per hour with gusts up to 30 miles per hour, increasing to 20 to 30 miles per hour with gusts up to 40 miles per hour in the afternoon. Monday night, mostly clear. Lows in the lower 60s. Northwest winds 15 to 20 miles per hour with gusts up to 35 miles per hour, becoming north 5 to 15 miles per hour after midnight. Tuesday, sunny. Highs in the lower 80s. Tuesday night, mostly clear. Lows in the upper 50s. Wednesday, sunny. Highs in the upper 80s. Wednesday night, mostly clear. Lows in the lower 60s. Thursday, mostly sunny. Highs in the upper 80s. Thursday night, partly cloudy. Lows in the mid-60s. Friday, mostly sunny. Highs in the mid-90s. Friday night, mostly clear. Lows in the upper 60s. Saturday, sunny. A slight chance of showers and thunderstorms in the afternoon. Highs around 100. Chance of rain 20%. For Western Lake Sakakawea, rest of tonight, southeast winds 10 to 20 miles per hour. Partly cloudy. Lows in the mid-60s. Sunday, southwest winds 10 to 15 miles per hour, shifting to the northwest 10 to 20 miles per hour in the afternoon. Mostly sunny. Highs in the mid-90s. For Eastern Lake Sakakawea, rest of tonight, south winds 10 to 20 miles per hour. Mostly cloudy in the evening, then becoming partly cloudy. Lows in the mid-60s. Sunday, southwest winds 10 to 20 miles per hour, shifting to the northwest 10 to 15 miles per hour late in the afternoon. Mostly sunny. Highs in the mid-90s. For northern Lake Oahe, rest of tonight, southeast winds 10 to 20 miles per hour. Slight chance of thunderstorms early in the morning. Mostly cloudy. Lows in the upper 60s. Sunday, southwest winds 10 to 20 miles per hour. Slight chance of thunderstorms through the day. Mostly sunny. Highs in the mid-90s. Here are the weather conditions at 1 a.m. Central Daylight Time. Bismarck, partly cloudy. Temperature 74 degrees, relative humidity 61%. Wind southeast at 9 miles an hour. Pressure 29.98 inches and steady. Minden, partly cloudy. 73 degrees, relative humidity 73%. Wind southeast at 13 miles an hour. Hazen, partly cloudy. 68 degrees, relative humidity 60%. Harvey, partly cloudy. 72 degrees,

Zip humidity 83%. Wind south at 9 miles an hour. Minot, mostly cloudy. 71 degrees, relative humidity 68%. Wind southeast at 6 miles an hour. Dickinson, mostly cloudy. 73 degrees, relative humidity 46%. Wind southeast at 10 miles an hour. Elsewhere around North Dakota, it was 67 at Garrison. It was clear, with a temperature of 69 at Williston, 71 at Fargo, 68 at Grand Forks, and 74 at Devil's Lake. At Jamestown, it was partly cloudy, with a temperature of 68. In northern South Dakota, it was partly cloudy. It was 73 at Mobridge, and 68 at Aberdeen. In eastern Montana, it was 73 at Sidney. At Glendive, it was clear, with a temperature of 80. At Miles City, it was partly cloudy, with a temperature of 82. Once again, at Bismarck, the temperature was 74 degrees under partly cloudy skies. 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Providing weather information 24 hours a day from your National Weather Service office in Bismarck. Heat advisory for the following counties in North Dakota: Burley, Eastern Morton, Eastern Sioux, Emmons, Grant, Mercer, Oliver, Western Morton, and Western Sioux. Heat advisory remains in effect from 1 p.m. Central Daylight Time or noon Mountain Daylight Time to 9 p.m. Central Daylight Time or 8 p.m. Mountain Daylight Time Sunday. What? Heat index values near 100 expected. Where? Southwest and portions of South Central North Dakota. When? From 1 p.m. Central Daylight Time or noon Mountain Daylight Time to 9 p.m. Central Daylight Time or 8 p.m. Mountain Daylight Time Sunday. The following impacts are expected. Hot temperatures and high humidity may cause heat illnesses. Drink plenty of fluids, stay in an air-conditioned room, stay out of the sun, and check up on relatives and neighbors. The regional weather forecast from your National Weather Service office in Bismarck. Hot conditions return on Sunday with high temperatures and heat index values around 95 to near 100. Isolated to scattered severe thunderstorms are possible Sunday afternoon and evening. Expected hazards include hail as large as 2 inches in diameter and damaging winds up to 70 miles per hour, with a tornado possible. Windy northwest winds expected Monday. Winds combined with low humidity values could bring critical fire weather conditions across parts of southwest and south-central North Dakota. Brief cool down expected Tuesday, followed by a warming trend into next weekend. The detailed forecast for North Dakota: tonight, partly cloudy. Chance of showers and isolated thunderstorms, mainly west and central. Lows in the 60s. Sunday, partly cloudy. Chance of showers and thunderstorms. A few may be severe in the afternoon. Highs in the upper 80s to upper 90s. Sunday night, partly cloudy. Chance of evening showers and thunderstorms. A few may be severe. Lows mostly in the 60s. Monday, mostly sunny and windy. Highs in the upper 70s north to low 90s south. Here is the forecast for the Bismarck, Minden listening area. Heat advisory in effect from 1 p.m. this afternoon to 9 p.m. Central Daylight Time this evening. Rest of tonight, mostly cloudy with a chance of showers and a slight chance of thunderstorms. Lows in the mid-60s. Southeast winds 5 to 10 miles per hour with gusts up to 20 miles per hour. Chance of rain 30%. Sunday, sunny. A chance of showers and thunderstorms in the afternoon. Some thunderstorms may be severe in the afternoon. Highs in the upper 90s. South winds 10 to 15 miles per hour with gusts up to 25 miles per hour. Chance of rain 40%. Sunday night, partly cloudy. A chance of showers and thunderstorms in the evening. Some thunderstorms may be severe. Lows in the mid-60s. Northwest winds 5 to 10 miles per hour. Chance of rain 40%. Monday, sunny, windy. Highs in the lower 90s. Northwest winds 5 to 15 miles per hour with gusts up to 30 miles per hour, increasing to 20 to 30 miles per hour with gusts up to 40 miles per hour in the afternoon. Monday night, mostly clear. Lows in the lower 60s.
Northwest winds 15 to 20 miles per hour with gusts up to 35 miles per hour, becoming north 5 to 15 miles per hour after midnight. Tuesday, sunny. Highs in the lower 80s. Tuesday night, mostly clear. Lows in the upper 50s. Wednesday, sunny. Highs in the upper 80s. Wednesday night, mostly clear. Lows in the lower 60s. Thursday, mostly sunny. Highs in the upper 80s. Thursday night, partly cloudy. Lows in the mid-60s. Friday, mostly sunny. Highs in the mid-90s. Friday night, mostly clear. Lows in the upper 60s. Saturday, sunny. A slight chance of showers and thunderstorms in the afternoon. Highs around 100. Chance of rain 20%. For Western Lake Sakakawea, rest of tonight, southeast winds 10 to 20 miles per hour. Partly cloudy. Lows in the mid-60s. Sunday, southwest winds 10 to 15 miles per hour, shifting to the northwest 10 to 20 miles per hour in the afternoon. Mostly sunny. Highs in the mid-90s. For Eastern Lake Sakakawea, rest of tonight, south winds 10 to 20 miles per hour. Mostly cloudy in the evening, then becoming partly cloudy. Lows in the mid-60s. Sunday, southwest winds 10 to 20 miles per hour, shifting to the northwest 10 to 15 miles per hour late in the afternoon. Mostly sunny. Highs in the mid-90s. For northern Lake Oahe, rest of tonight, southeast winds 10 to 20 miles per hour. Slight chance of thunderstorms early in the morning. Mostly cloudy. Lows in the upper 60s. Sunday, southwest winds 10 to 20 miles per hour. Slight chance of thunderstorms through the day. Mostly sunny. Highs in the mid-90s. Here are the weather conditions at 2 a.m. Central Daylight Time. Bismarck, mostly cloudy. Temperature 72 degrees, relative humidity 68%. Wind southeast at 8 miles an hour. Pressure 29.98 inches and steady. Mendon, cloudy. 72 degrees, relative humidity 78%. Wind southeast at 14 miles an hour. At Hazen, the temperature was 66 degrees, dew point 55, and the relative humidity 68%. The wind was calm, at. The pressure was 29.97 inches, and steady. Harvey, partly cloudy. 70 degrees, relative humidity 94%. Wind south at 8 miles an hour. Minot, partly cloudy. 71 degrees, relative humidity 68%. Wind southeast at 6 miles an hour. Dickinson, clear. 72 degrees, relative humidity 47%. Wind south at 13 miles an hour. Elsewhere around North Dakota, it was 67 at Garrison. It was clear, with a temperature of 65 at Jamestown, 66 at Grand Forks, and 74 at Devil's Lake. It was partly cloudy, with a temperature of 69 at Williston, and 70 at Fargo. In northern South Dakota, it was partly cloudy. It was 74 at Mobridge, and 65 at Aberdeen. In eastern Montana, it was 71 at Sydney. It was partly cloudy, with a temperature of 82 at Mile City, and 78 at Glendive. Once again, at Bismarck, the temperature was 72 degrees under mostly cloudy skies. Heat advisory for the following counties in North Dakota: Burley, Eastern Morton, Eastern Sioux, Emmons, Grant, Mercer, Oliver, Western Morton, and Western Sioux. Heat advisory remains in effect from 1 p.m. Central Daylight Time or noon Mountain Daylight Time to 9 p.m. Central Daylight Time or 8 p.m. Mountain Daylight Time Sunday. What? Heat index values near 100 expected. Where? Southwest and portions of South Central North Dakota. When? From 1 p.m. Central Daylight Time or noon Mountain Daylight Time to 9 p.m. Central Daylight Time or 8 p.m. Mountain Daylight Time Sunday. The following impacts are expected. Hot temperatures and high humidity may cause heat illnesses. Drink plenty of fluids, stay in an air-conditioned room, stay out of the sun, and check up on relatives and neighbors. The regional weather forecast from your National Weather Service office in Bismarck.
Hot conditions return on Sunday with high temperatures and heat index values around 95 to near 100. Isolated to scattered.

Hazards, severe thunderstorms are possible Sunday afternoon and evening. Expected hazards include hail as large as 2 inches in diameter and damaging winds up to 70 miles per hour, with a tornado possible. Windy northwest winds expected Monday. Winds combined with low humidity values could bring critical fire weather conditions across parts of southwest and south-central North Dakota. Brief cool down expected Tuesday, followed by a warming trend into next weekend. The detailed forecast for North Dakota, tonight, partly cloudy. Chance of showers and isolated thunderstorms, mainly west and central. Lows in the 60s. Sunday, partly cloudy. Chance of showers and thunderstorms. A few may be severe in the afternoon. Highs in the upper 80s to upper 90s. Sunday night, partly cloudy. Chance of evening showers and thunderstorms. A few may be severe. Lows mostly in the 60s. Monday, mostly sunny and windy. Highs in the upper 70s north to low 90s south. Here is the forecast for the Bismarck Mandan listening area. Heat advisory in effect from 1 p.m. this afternoon to 9 p.m. Central Daylight Time this evening. Rest of tonight, mostly cloudy with a chance of showers and a slight chance of thunderstorms. Lows in the mid-60s. Southeast winds 5 to 10 miles per hour with gusts up to 20 miles per hour. Chance of rain 30%. Sunday, sunny. A chance of showers and thunderstorms in the afternoon. Some thunderstorms may be severe in the afternoon. Highs in the upper 90s. South winds 10 to 15 miles per hour with gusts up to 25 miles per hour. Chance of rain 40%. Sunday night, partly cloudy. A chance of showers and thunderstorms in the evening. Some thunderstorms may be severe. Lows in the mid-60s. Northwest winds 5 to 10 miles per hour. Chance of rain 40%. Monday, sunny, windy. Highs in the lower 90s. Northwest winds 5 to 15 miles per hour with gusts up to 30 miles per hour, increasing to 20 to 30 miles per hour with gusts up to 40 miles per hour in the afternoon. Monday night, mostly clear. Lows in the lower 60s. Northwest winds 15 to 20 miles per hour with gusts up to 35 miles per hour, becoming north 5 to 15 miles per hour after midnight. Tuesday, sunny. Highs in the lower 80s. Tuesday night, mostly clear. Lows in the upper 50s. Wednesday, sunny. Highs in the upper 80s. Wednesday night, mostly clear. Lows in the lower 60s. Thursday, mostly sunny. Highs in the upper 80s. Thursday night, partly cloudy. Lows in the mid-60s. Friday, mostly sunny. Highs in the mid-90s. Friday night, mostly clear. Lows in the upper 60s. Saturday, sunny. A slight chance of showers and thunderstorms in the afternoon. Highs around 100. Chance of rain 20%. Here is the forecast for the Bismarck Mandan listening area. Heat advisory in effect from 1 p.m. this afternoon to 9 p.m. Central Daylight Time this evening. Today, mostly cloudy late then clearing. A chance of showers late. A slight chance of thunderstorms early in the morning. A chance of showers and thunderstorms in the afternoon. Some thunderstorms may be severe in the afternoon. Highs in the upper 90s. South winds 10 to 15 miles per hour, becoming southwest in the afternoon. Chance of rain 40%. Tonight, partly cloudy. A chance of showers and thunderstorms in the evening. Some thunderstorms may be severe. Lows in the mid-60s. Northwest winds 5 to 10 miles per hour. Chance of rain 40%. Monday, sunny, windy. Highs in the lower 90s. Northwest winds 5 to 15 miles per hour with gusts up to 30 miles per hour, increasing to 20 to 30 miles per hour with gusts up to 40 miles per hour in the afternoon. Monday night, mostly clear. Lows in the lower 60s. Northwest winds 15 to 20 miles per hour with gusts up to 35 miles per hour, becoming north 5 to 15 miles per hour after midnight. Tuesday, sunny. Highs in the lower 80s. North winds 5 to 10 miles per hour with gusts up to 20 miles per hour. Tuesday night, mostly clear. Lows in the

southeast winds 10 to 20 miles per hour. Partly cloudy. Lows in the mid-60s. Sunday, southwest winds 10 to 15 miles per hour, shifting to the northwest 10 to 20 miles per hour in the afternoon. Mostly sunny. Highs in the mid-90s. For eastern Lake Sakakawea, rest of tonight, south winds 10 to 20 miles per hour. Mostly cloudy in the evening, then becoming partly cloudy. Lows in the mid-60s. Sunday, southwest winds 10 to 20 miles per hour, shifting to the northwest 10 to 15 miles per hour late in the afternoon. Mostly sunny. Highs in the mid-90s. For northern Lake Oahe, rest of tonight, southeast winds 10 to 20 miles per hour. Slight chance of thunderstorms early in the morning. Mostly cloudy. Lows in the upper 60s. Sunday, southwest winds 10 to 20 miles per hour. Slight chance of thunderstorms through the day. Mostly sunny. Highs in the mid-90s. Here are the weather conditions at 2 a.m. Central Daylight Time. Bismarck, mostly cloudy. Temperature 72 degrees, relative humidity 68%. Wind southeast at 8 miles an hour. Pressure 29.98 inches and steady. Mendon, cloudy. 72 degrees, relative humidity 78%. Wind southeast at 14 miles an hour. At Hazen, the temperature was 66 degrees, dew point 55, and the relative humidity 68%. The wind was calm, at. The pressure was 29.97 inches, and steady. Harvey, partly cloudy. 70 degrees, relative humidity 94%. Wind south at 8 miles an hour. Minot, partly cloudy. 71 degrees, relative humidity 68%. Wind southeast at 6 miles an hour. Dickinson, clear. 72 degrees, relative humidity 47%. Wind south at 13 miles an hour. Elsewhere around North Dakota, it was 67 at Garrison. It was clear, with a temperature of 65 at Jamestown, 70 at Fargo, 66 at Grand Forks, and 74 at Devil's Lake. At Williston, it was partly cloudy, with a temperature of 69. In northern South Dakota, it was partly cloudy. It was 74 at Mobridge, and 65 at Aberdeen. In eastern Montana, it was 71 at Sydney. It was partly cloudy, with a temperature of 82 at Miles City, and 78 at Glendive. Once again, at Bismarck, the temperature was 72 degrees under mostly cloudy skies. Heat advisory for the following counties in North Dakota: Burley, Eastern Morton, Eastern Sioux, Emmons, Grant, Mercer, Oliver, Western Morton, and Western Sioux. Heat advisory remains in effect from 1 p.m. Central Daylight Time or noon Mountain Daylight Time to 9 p.m. Central Daylight Time or 8 p.m. Mountain Daylight Time Sunday. What? Heat index values near 100 expected. Where? Southwest and portions of South Central North Dakota. When? From 1 p.m. Central Daylight Time or noon Mountain Daylight Time to 9 p.m. Central Daylight Time or 8 p.m. Mountain Daylight Time Sunday. The following impacts are expected. Hot temperatures and high humidity may cause heat illnesses. Drink plenty of fluids, stay in an air-conditioned room, stay out of the sun, and check up on relatives and neighbors. The regional weather forecast from your National Weather Service office in Bismarck. Hot conditions return on Sunday with high temperatures and heat index values around 95 to near 100. Isolated to scattered severe thunderstorms are possible Sunday afternoon and evening. Expected hazards include hail as large as 2 inches in diameter and damaging winds up to 70 miles per hour, with a tornado possible. Windy northwest winds expected Monday. Winds combined with low humidity values could bring critical fire weather conditions across parts of southwest and south central North Dakota. Brief cool down expected Tuesday, followed by a warming trend into next weekend. The detailed forecast for North Dakota, tonight, partly cloudy. Chance of showers and isolated thunderstorms, mainly west and central. Lows in the 60s. Sunday, partly cloudy. Chance of showers and thunderstorms. A few may be severe in the afternoon. Highs in the upper 80s to upper 90s. Sunday night, partly cloudy. Chance of evening showers and thunderstorms. A few may be

There. Lows mostly in the 60s. Monday, mostly sunny and windy. Highs in the upper 70s north to low 90s south. Here is the forecast for the Bismarck Mainland listening area. Heat advisory in effect from 1 p.m. this afternoon to 9 p.m. Central Daylight Time this evening. Today, mostly cloudy late then clearing. A chance of showers late. A slight chance of thunderstorms early in the morning. A chance of showers and thunderstorms in the afternoon. Some thunderstorms may be severe in the afternoon. Highs in the upper 90s. South winds 10 to 15 miles per hour, becoming southwest in the afternoon. Chance of rain 40%. Tonight, partly cloudy. A chance of showers and thunderstorms in the evening. Some thunderstorms may be severe. Lows in the mid-60s. Northwest winds 5 to 10 miles per hour. Chance of rain 40%. Monday, sunny, windy. Highs in the lower 90s. Northwest winds 5 to 15 miles per hour with gusts up to 30 miles per hour, increasing to 20 to 30 miles per hour with gusts up to 40 miles per hour in the afternoon. Monday night, mostly clear. Lows in the lower 60s. Northwest winds 15 to 20 miles per hour with gusts up to 35 miles per hour, becoming north 5 to 15 miles per hour after midnight. Tuesday, sunny. Highs in the lower 80s. North winds 5 to 10 miles per hour with gusts up to 20 miles per hour. Tuesday night, mostly clear. Lows in the upper 50s. Wednesday, sunny. Highs in the upper 80s. Wednesday night, mostly clear. Lows in the lower 60s. Thursday, mostly sunny. Highs in the upper 80s. Thursday night, partly cloudy. Lows in the mid-60s. Friday, mostly sunny. Highs in the mid-90s. Friday night, mostly clear. Lows in the upper 60s. Saturday, sunny. A slight chance of showers and thunderstorms in the afternoon. Highs around 100. Chance of rain 20%. For Western Lake Sakakawea, rest of tonight, southeast winds 10 to 20 miles per hour. Partly cloudy. Lows in the mid-60s. Sunday, southwest winds 10 to 15 miles per hour, shifting to the northwest 10 to 20 miles per hour in the afternoon. Mostly sunny. Highs in the mid-90s. For Eastern Lake Sakakawea, rest of tonight, south winds 10 to 20 miles per hour. Mostly cloudy in the evening, then becoming partly cloudy. Lows in the mid-60s. Sunday, southwest winds 10 to 20 miles per hour, shifting to the northwest 10 to 15 miles per hour late in the afternoon. Mostly sunny. Highs in the mid-90s. For Northern Lake Oahe, rest of tonight, southeast winds 10 to 20 miles per hour. Slight chance of thunderstorms early in the morning. Mostly cloudy. Lows in the upper 60s. Sunday, southwest winds 10 to 20 miles per hour. Slight chance of thunderstorms through the day. Mostly sunny. Highs in the mid-90s. Here are the weather conditions at 2 a.m. Central Daylight Time. Bismarck, mostly cloudy. Temperature 72 degrees, relative humidity 68%. Wind southeast at 8 miles an hour. Pressure 29.98 inches and steady. Mainland, cloudy. 72 degrees, relative humidity 78%. Wind southeast at 14 miles an hour. At Hazen, the temperature was 66 degrees, dew point 55, and the relative humidity 68%. The wind was calm, at. The pressure was 29.97 inches and steady. Harvey, partly cloudy. 70 degrees, relative humidity 94%. Wind south at 8 miles an hour. Minot, partly cloudy. 71 degrees, relative humidity 68%. Wind southeast at 6 miles an hour. Dickinson, clear. 72 degrees, relative humidity 47%. Wind south at 13 miles an hour. Elsewhere around North Dakota, it was 67 at Garrison. It was clear, with a temperature of 65 at Jamestown, 70 at Fargo, 66 at Grand Forks, and 74 at Devil's Lake. At Williston, it was partly cloudy, with a temperature of 60.

time. In northern South Dakota, it was partly cloudy. It was 74 at Mobridge and 65 at Aberdeen. In eastern Montana, it was 71 at Sydney. It was partly cloudy, with a temperature of 82 at Miles City and 78 at Glendive. Once again, at Bismarck, the temperature was 72 degrees under mostly cloudy skies. The Bismarck, North Dakota climate summary for yesterday, July 18, 2026. Yesterday's high temperature was 93 degrees. This high was 8 degrees above the normal high of 85. The record high is 106 degrees, which was set in 1934. Yesterday's low temperature was 55 degrees. This low was 3 degrees below the normal low of 58. The record low is 46 degrees, which was last set in 1982. A trace of precipitation fell yesterday, which brings the monthly total to 0.64 inches. The total precipitation for the year now stands at 7.40 inches. There were no heating degree days yesterday. The yearly total since July 1st is zero. There were 9 cooling degree days yesterday. The yearly total since January 1st is 331. The normal high temperature for today is 86 degrees, and the normal low is 58. The record high for today is 104, which occurred in 2012, and the record low is 44, which occurred in 1911. Sunrise today is at 6:08 a.m. and sunset is at 9:30 p.m. Heat advisory for the following counties in North Dakota: Burley, Eastern Morton, Eastern Sioux, Emmons, Grant, Mercer, Oliver, Western Morton, and Western Sioux. Heat advisory remains in effect from 1 p.m. Central Daylight Time or noon Mountain Daylight Time to 9 p.m. Central Daylight Time or 8 p.m. Mountain Daylight Time Sunday. What? Heat index values near 100 expected. Where? Southwest and portions of South Central North Dakota. When? From 1 p.m. Central Daylight Time or noon Mountain Daylight Time to 9 p.m. Central Daylight Time or 8 p.m. Mountain Daylight Time Sunday. The following impacts are expected: hot temperatures and high humidity may cause heat illnesses. Drink plenty of fluids, stay in an air-conditioned room, stay out of the sun, and check up on relatives and neighbors. The regional weather forecast from your National Weather Service office in Bismarck. Hot conditions return on Sunday with high temperatures and heat index values around 95 to near 100. Isolated to scattered severe thunderstorms are possible Sunday afternoon and evening. Expected hazards include hail as large as 2 inches in diameter and damaging winds up to 70 miles per hour, with a tornado possible. Windy northwest winds expected Monday. Winds combined with low humidity values could bring critical fire weather conditions across parts of southwest and south-central North Dakota. Brief cool down expected Tuesday, followed by a warming trend into next weekend. The detailed forecast for North Dakota: tonight, partly cloudy. Chance of showers and isolated thunderstorms, mainly west and central. Lows in the 60s. Sunday, partly cloudy. Chance of showers and thunderstorms. A few may be severe in the afternoon. Highs in the upper 80s to upper 90s. Sunday night, partly cloudy. Chance of evening showers and thunderstorms. A few may be severe. Lows mostly in the 60s. Monday, mostly sunny and windy. Highs in the upper 70s north to low 90s south. 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Providing weather information 24 hours a day from your National Weather Service office in Bismarck. Here is the forecast for the Bismarck Moon and listening area. Heat advisory in effect from 1 p.m. this afternoon to 9 p.m. Central Daylight Time this evening. Today, mostly cloudy late then clearing. A chance of showers late. A slight chance of thunderstorms early in the morning. A chance of showers and thunderstorms in the afternoon. Some thunderstorms may be severe in the afternoon. Highs in the upper 90s. South winds 10 to 15 miles per hour, becoming southwest in the afternoon. Chance of rain 40%. Tonight, partly cloudy. A chance of showers and thunderstorms in the evening. Some thunderstorms may be severe. Lows in the mid-60s. Northwest winds 5 to 10 miles per hour. Chance of rain 40%. Monday, sunny, windy.

highs in the lower 90s. Northwest winds 5 to 15 miles per hour with gusts up to 30 miles per hour, increasing to 20 to 30 miles per hour with gusts up to 40 miles per hour in the afternoon. Monday night, mostly clear. Lows in the lower 60s. Northwest winds 15 to 20 miles per hour with gusts up to 35 miles per hour, becoming north 5 to 15 miles per hour after midnight. Tuesday, sunny. Highs in the lower 80s. North winds 5 to 10 miles per hour with gusts up to 20 miles per hour. Tuesday night, mostly clear. Lows in the upper 50s. Wednesday, sunny. Highs in the upper 80s. Wednesday night, mostly clear. Lows in the lower 60s. Thursday, mostly sunny. Highs in the upper 80s. Thursday night, partly cloudy. Lows in the mid-60s. Friday, mostly sunny. Highs in the mid-90s. Friday night, mostly clear. Lows in the upper 60s. Saturday, sunny. A slight chance of showers and thunderstorms in the afternoon. Highs around 100. Chance of rain 20%. For Western Lake Sakakawea, west of tonight, southeast winds 10 to 20 miles per hour. Partly cloudy. Lows in the mid-60s. Sunday, southwest winds 10 to 15 miles per hour, shifting to the northwest 10 to 20 miles per hour in the afternoon. Mostly sunny. Highs in the mid-90s. For Eastern Lake Sakakawea, west of tonight, south winds 10 to 20 miles per hour. Mostly cloudy in the evening, then becoming partly cloudy. Lows in the mid-60s. In Lake Sakakawea, west of tonight, south winds 10 to 20 miles per hour. Mostly cloudy in the evening, then becoming partly cloudy. Lows in the mid-60s. Sunday, southwest winds 10 to 20 miles per hour, shifting to the northwest 10 to 15 miles per hour late in the afternoon. Mostly sunny. Highs in the mid-90s. For northern Lake Oahe, west of tonight, southeast winds 10 to 20 miles per hour. Slight chance of thunderstorms early in the morning. Mostly cloudy. Lows in the upper 60s. Sunday, southwest winds 10 to 20 miles per hour. Slight chance of thunderstorms through the day. Mostly sunny. Highs in the mid-90s. Here are the weather conditions at 2 a.m. Central Daylight Time. Bismarck, mostly cloudy. Temperature 72 degrees, relative humidity 68%. Wind southeast at 8 miles an hour. Pressure 29.98 inches and steady. Mendham, cloudy. 72 degrees, relative humidity 78%. Wind southeast at 14 miles an hour. At Hazen, the temperature was 66 degrees, dew point 55, and the relative humidity 68%. The wind was calm, at. The pressure was 29.97 inches, and steady. Harvey, partly cloudy. 70 degrees, relative humidity 94%. Wind south at 8 miles an hour. Minot, partly cloudy. 71 degrees, relative humidity 68%. Wind southeast at 6 miles an hour. Dickinson, clear. 72 degrees, relative humidity 47%. Wind south at 13 miles an hour. Elsewhere around North Dakota, it was 67 at Garrison. It was clear, with a temperature of 65 at Jamestown, 70 at Fargo, 66 at Grand Forks, and 74 at Devil's Lake. At Williston, it was partly cloudy, with a temperature of 69. In northern South Dakota, it was partly cloudy. It was 74 at Mobridge, and 65 at Aberdeen. In eastern Montana, it was 71 at Sydney. It was partly cloudy, with a temperature of 82 at Mile City, and 78 at Glendive. Once again, at Bismarck, the temperature was 72 degrees under mostly cloudy skies. The Bismarck, North Dakota climate summary for yesterday, July 18, 2026. Yesterday's high temperature was 93 degrees. This high was 8 degrees above the normal high of 85. The record high is 106 degrees, which was set in 1934. Yesterday's low temperature was 55 degrees. This low was 3 degrees below the normal low of 58. The record low is 46 degrees, which

1882. A trace of precipitation fell yesterday, which brings the monthly total to 0.64 inches. The total precipitation for the year now stands at 7.40 inches. There were no heating degree days yesterday. The yearly total since July 1st is zero. There were 9 cooling degree days yesterday. The yearly total since January 1st is 331. The normal high temperature for today is 86 degrees, and the normal low is 58. The record high for today is 104, which occurred in 2012, and the record low is 44, which occurred in 1911. Sunrise today is at 6:08 a.m., and sunset is at 9:30 p.m. Heat advisory for the following counties in North Dakota: Eastern McLean, Kidder, Sheridan, and Wells. Heat advisory in effect from 1 p.m. this afternoon to 9 p.m. Central Daylight Time this evening. What? Heat index values around 100 expected. Where? Portions central North Dakota, including the James River Valley. When? From 1 p.m. this afternoon to 9 p.m. Central Daylight Time this evening. The following impacts are expected. Hot temperatures and high humidity may cause heat illnesses. Drink plenty of fluids. Stay in an air-conditioned room. Stay out of the sun. And check up on relatives and neighbors. Heat advisory for the following counties in North Dakota: Burley, Eastern Morton, Eastern Sioux, Emmons, Grant, Mercer, Oliver, Western Morton, and Western Sioux. Heat advisory remains in effect from 1 p.m. Central Daylight Time or noon Mountain Daylight Time this afternoon to 9 p.m. Central Daylight Time or 8 p.m. Mountain Daylight Time this evening. What? Heat index values around 100 expected. Where? Southwest and South Central North Dakota. When? From 1 p.m. Central Daylight Time or noon Mountain Daylight Time this afternoon to 9 p.m. Central Daylight Time or 8 p.m. Mountain Daylight Time this evening. The following impacts are expected. Hot temperatures and high humidity may cause heat illnesses. Drink plenty of fluids. Stay in an air-conditioned room. Stay out in the sun. And check up on relatives and neighbors. The regional weather forecast from your National Weather Service office in Bismarck. Hot conditions return on Sunday with high temperatures and heat index values around 95 to near 100. Isolated to scattered severe thunderstorms are possible Sunday afternoon and evening. Expected hazards include hail as large as 2 inches in diameter and damaging winds up to 70 miles per hour, with a tornado possible. Windy northwest winds expected Monday. Winds combined with lower humidity values could bring critical fire weather conditions across parts of southwest and south central North Dakota. Brief cool down expected Tuesday, followed by a warming trend into next weekend. The detailed forecast for North Dakota: tonight, partly cloudy. Chance of showers and isolated thunderstorms, mainly west and central. Lows in the 60s. Sunday, partly cloudy. Chance of showers and thunderstorms. A few may be severe in the afternoon. Highs in the upper 80s to upper 90s. Sunday night, partly cloudy. Chance of evening showers and thunderstorms. A few may be severe. Lows mostly in the 60s. Monday, mostly sunny and windy. Highs in the upper 70s north and low 90s south. Here is the forecast for the Bismarck, Maine and listening area. Heat advisory in effect from 1 p.m. this afternoon to 9 p.m. Central Daylight Time this evening. Today, mostly cloudy, late then clearing. A chance of showers late. A slight chance of thunderstorms early in the morning. A chance of showers and thunderstorms in the afternoon. Some thunderstorms may be severe in the afternoon. Highs in the upper 90s. South winds 10 to 15 miles per hour, becoming southwest in the afternoon. Chance of rain 40%. Tonight, partly cloudy. A chance of showers and thunderstorms in the evening. Some thunderstorms may be severe. Lows in the mid-60s. Northwest winds 5 to 10 miles per hour. Chance of rain 40%. Monday,

Tuesday, sunny. Highs in the lower 80s. North winds 5 to 10 miles per hour with gusts up to 20 miles per hour. Tuesday night, mostly clear. Lows in the upper 50s. Wednesday, sunny. Highs in the upper 80s. Wednesday night, mostly clear. Lows in the lower 60s. Thursday, mostly sunny. Highs in the upper 80s. Thursday night, partly cloudy. Lows in the mid-60s. Friday, mostly sunny. Highs in the mid-90s. Friday night, mostly clear. Lows in the upper 60s. Saturday, sunny. A slight chance of showers and thunderstorms in the afternoon. Highs around 100. Chance of rain 20%. For Western Lake Secaucawea, west of tonight, southeast winds 10 to 20 miles per hour. Partly cloudy. Lows in the mid-60s. Sunday, southwest winds 10 to 15 miles per hour, shifting to the northwest 10 to 20 miles per hour in the afternoon. Mostly sunny. Highs in the mid-90s. For Eastern Lake Secaucawea, west of tonight, south winds 10 to 20 miles per hour. Mostly cloudy in the evening, then becoming partly cloudy. Lows in the mid-60s. Sunday, southwest winds 10 to 20 miles per hour, shifting to the northwest 10 to 15 miles per hour late in the afternoon. Mostly sunny. Highs in the mid-90s. For northern Lake Oahe, west of tonight, southeast winds 10 to 20 miles per hour. Slight chance of thunderstorms early in the morning. Mostly cloudy. Lows in the upper 60s. Sunday, southwest winds 10 to 20 miles per hour. Slight chance of thunderstorms through the day. Mostly sunny. Highs in the mid-90s. Here are the weather conditions at 2 a.m. Central Daylight Time. Bismarck, mostly cloudy. Temperature 72 degrees, relative humidity 68%. Wind southeast at 8 miles an hour. Pressure 29.98 inches and steady. Mandan, cloudy. 72 degrees, relative humidity 78%. Wind southeast at 14 miles an hour. At Hazen, the temperature was 66 degrees, dew point 55, and the relative humidity 68%. The wind was calm, at. The pressure was 29.97 inches, and steady. Harvey, partly cloudy. 70 degrees, relative humidity 94%. Wind south at 8 miles an hour. Minot, partly cloudy. 71 degrees, relative humidity 68%. Wind southeast at 6 miles an hour. Dickinson, clear. 72 degrees, relative humidity 47%. Wind south at 13 miles an hour. Elsewhere around North Dakota, it was 67 at Garrison. It was clear, with a temperature of 65 at Jamestown, 70 at Fargo, 66 at Grand Forks, and 74 at Devil's Lake. At Williston, it was partly cloudy, with a temperature of 69. In northern South Dakota, it was partly cloudy. It was 74 at Mobridge, and 65 at Aberdeen. In eastern Montana, it was 71 at Sydney. It was partly cloudy, with a temperature of 82 at Miles City, and 78 at Glendive. Once again, at Bismarck, the temperature was 72 degrees under mostly cloudy skies. The Bismarck, North Dakota climate summary for yesterday, July 18, 2026. Yesterday's high temperature was 93 degrees. This high was 8 degrees above the normal high of 85. The record high is 106 degrees, which was set in 1934. Yesterday's low temperature was 55 degrees. This low was 3 degrees below the normal low of 58. The record low is 46 degrees, which was last set in 1982. A trace of precipitation fell yesterday, which brings the monthly total to 0.64 inches. The total precipitation for the year now stands at 7.40 inches. There were no heating degree days yesterday. The yearly total since July 1st is zero. There were 9 cooling degree days yesterday. The yearly total since January 1st is 331. The normal high temperature for today is 86 degrees, and the normal low is 58. The record high for today is 104, which occurred in 2012, and the record low is 44, which occurred in 19.

sunrise today is at 6:08 a.m. and sunset is at 9:30 p.m. Heat advisory for the following counties in North Dakota: Eastern McLean, Kidder, Sheridan, and Wells. Heat advisory in effect from 1 p.m. this afternoon to 9 p.m. Central Daylight Time this evening. What? Heat index values around 100 expected. Where? Portions central North Dakota, including the James River Valley. When? From 1 p.m. this afternoon to 9 p.m. Central Daylight Time this evening. The following impacts are expected. Hot temperatures and high humidity may cause heat illnesses. Drink plenty of fluids. Stay in an air-conditioned room. Stay out of the sun. And check up on relatives and neighbors. Heat advisory for the following counties in North Dakota: Burley, Eastern Morton, Eastern Sioux, Emmons, Grant, Mercer, Oliver, Western Morton, and Western Sioux. Heat advisory remains in effect from 1 p.m. Central Daylight Time or noon Mountain Daylight Time this afternoon to 9 p.m. Central Daylight Time or 8 p.m. Mountain Daylight Time this evening. What? Heat index values around 100 expected. Where? Southwest and South Central North Dakota. When? From 1 p.m. Central Daylight Time or noon Mountain Daylight Time this afternoon to 9 p.m. Central Daylight Time or 8 p.m. Mountain Daylight Time this evening. The following impacts are expected. Hot temperatures and high humidity may cause heat illnesses. Drink plenty of fluids. Stay in an air-conditioned room. Stay out of the sun. And check up on relatives and neighbors. The regional weather forecast from your National Weather Service office in Bismarck. Hot conditions return on Sunday with high temperatures and heat index values around 95 to near 100. Isolated to scattered severe thunderstorms are possible Sunday afternoon and evening. Expected hazards include hail as large as 2 inches in diameter and damaging winds up to 70 miles per hour, with a tornado possible. Windy northwest winds expected Monday. Winds combined with low humidity values could bring critical fire weather conditions across parts of southwest and south-central North Dakota. Brief cool down expected Tuesday, followed by a warming trend into next weekend. The detailed forecast for North Dakota: tonight, partly cloudy. Chance of showers and isolated thunderstorms, mainly west and central. Lows in the 60s. Sunday, partly cloudy. Chance of showers and thunderstorms. A few may be severe in the afternoon. Highs in the upper 80s to upper 90s. Sunday night, partly cloudy. Chance of evening showers and thunderstorms. A few may be severe. Lows mostly in the 60s. Monday, mostly sunny and windy. Highs in the upper 70s north to low 90s south. Here is the forecast for the Bismarck Land and listening area. Heat advisory in effect from 1 p.m. this afternoon to 9 p.m. Central Daylight Time this evening. Today, mostly cloudy late then clearing. A chance of showers late. A slight chance of thunderstorms early in the morning. A chance of showers and thunderstorms in the afternoon. Some thunderstorms may be severe in the afternoon. Highs in the upper 90s. South winds 10 to 15 miles per hour, becoming southwest in the afternoon. Chance of rain 40%. Tonight, partly cloudy. A chance of showers and thunderstorms in the evening. Some thunderstorms may be severe. Lows in the mid-60s. Northwest winds 5 to 10 miles per hour. Chance of rain 40%. Monday, sunny, windy. Highs in the lower 90s. Northwest winds 5 to 15 miles per hour with gusts up to 30 miles per hour, increasing to 20 to 30 miles per hour with gusts up to 40 miles per hour in the afternoon. Monday night, mostly clear. Lows in the lower 60s. Northwest winds 15 to 20 miles per hour with gusts up to 35 miles per hour, becoming north 5 to 15 miles per hour after midnight. Tuesday, sunny. Highs in the lower 80s. North winds 5 to 10 miles per hour with gusts up to 20 miles per hour. Tuesday night, mostly clear. Lows in the upper 50s. Wednesday, sunny. Highs in the upper 80s. Wednesday night, mostly clear. Lows in the lower 60s. Thursday, mostly sunny. Highs in the upper 80s. Thursday night, partly cloudy. Lows in the mid-60s. Friday, mostly sunny. Highs in the mid-90s. Friday night,

mostly clear. Lows in the upper 60s. Saturday, sunny. A slight chance of showers and thunderstorms in the afternoon. Highs around 100. Chance of rain 20%. For Western Lake Sakakawea, rest of tonight, southeast winds 10 to 20 miles per hour. Partly cloudy. Lows in the mid-60s. Sunday, southwest winds 10 to 15 miles per hour, shifting to the northwest 10 to 20 miles per hour in the afternoon. Mostly sunny. Highs in the mid-90s. For Eastern Lake Sakakawea, rest of tonight, south winds 10 to 20 miles per hour. Mostly cloudy in the evening, then becoming partly cloudy. Lows in the mid-60s. Sunday, southwest winds 10 to 20 miles per hour, shifting to the northwest 10 to 15 miles per hour late in the afternoon. Mostly sunny. Highs in the mid-90s. For Northern Lake Oahe, rest of tonight, southeast winds 10 to 20 miles per hour. Slight chance of thunderstorms early in the morning. Mostly cloudy. Lows in the upper 60s. Sunday, southwest winds 10 to 20 miles per hour. Slight chance of thunderstorms through the day. Mostly sunny. Highs in the mid-90s. Here are the weather conditions at 2 a.m. Central Daylight Time. Bismarck, mostly cloudy. Temperature 72 degrees, relative humidity 68%. Wind southeast at 8 miles an hour. Pressure 29.98 inches and steady. Mendham, cloudy. 72 degrees, relative humidity 78%. Wind southeast at 14 miles an hour. At Hazen, the temperature was 66 degrees, dew point 55, and the relative humidity 68%. The wind was calm, at. The pressure was 29.97 inches, and steady. Harvey, partly cloudy. 70 degrees, relative humidity 94%. Wind south at 8 miles an hour. Minot, partly cloudy. 71 degrees, relative humidity 68%. Wind southeast at 6 miles an hour. Dickinson, clear. 72 degrees, relative humidity 47%. Wind south at 13 miles an hour. Elsewhere around North Dakota, it was 67 at Garrison. It was clear, with a temperature of 65 at Jamestown, 70 at Fargo, 66 at Grand Forks, and 74 at Devil's Lake. At Williston, it was partly cloudy, with a temperature of 69. In northern South Dakota, it was partly cloudy. It was 74 at Mobridge, and 65 at Aberdeen. In eastern Montana, it was 71 at Sydney. It was partly cloudy, with a temperature of 82 at Mile City, and 78 at Glendive. Once again, at Bismarck, the temperature was 72 degrees under mostly cloudy skies. The Bismarck, North Dakota climate summary for yesterday, July 18, 2026. Yesterday's high temperature was 93 degrees. This high was 8 degrees above the normal high of 85. The record high is 106 degrees, which was set in 1934. Yesterday's low temperature was 55 degrees. This low was 3 degrees below the normal low of 58. The record low is 46 degrees, which was last set in 1982. A trace of precipitation fell yesterday, which brings the monthly total to 0.64 inches. The total precipitation for the year now stands at 7.40 inches. There were no heating degree days yesterday. The yearly total since July 1st is zero. There were 9 cooling degree days yesterday. The yearly total since January 1st is 331. The normal high temperature for today is 86 degrees, and the normal low is 58. The record high for today is 104, which occurred in 2012, and the record low is 44, which occurred in 1911. Sunrise today is at 6:08 a.m. and sunset is at 9:30 p.m. Heat advisory for the following counties in North Dakota: Eastern McLean, Kidder, Sheridan, and Wells. Heat advisory in effect from 1 p.m. this afternoon to 9 p.m. Central Daylight Time this evening. What? Heat index values around 100 expected. Where? Portions central North Dakota, including the James River Valley. When? From 1 p.m. this afternoon to 9 p.m. Central Daylight Time this evening. The following impacts are expected. Hot temperatures and high humidity may cause heat illness.

drink plenty of fluids, stay in an air-conditioned room, stay out of the sun, and check up on relatives and neighbors. Heat advisory for the following counties in North Dakota: Burley, Eastern Morton, Eastern Sioux, Emmons, Grant, Mercer, Oliver, Western Morton, and Western Sioux. Heat advisory remains in effect from 1 p.m. Central Daylight Time or noon Mountain Daylight Time this afternoon to 9 p.m. Central Daylight Time or 8 p.m. Mountain Daylight Time this evening. What? Heat index values around 100 expected. Where? Southwest and South Central North Dakota. When? From 1 p.m. Central Daylight Time or noon Mountain Daylight Time this afternoon to 9 p.m. Central Daylight Time or 8 p.m. Mountain Daylight Time this evening. The following impacts are expected. Hot temperatures and high humidity may cause heat illnesses. Drink plenty of fluids, stay in an air-conditioned room, stay out of the sun, and check up on relatives and neighbors. The regional weather forecast from your National Weather Service office in Bismarck. Hot conditions return on Sunday with high temperatures and heat index values around 95 to near 100. Isolated to scattered severe thunderstorms are possible Sunday afternoon and evening. Expected hazards include hail as large as 2 inches in diameter and damaging winds up to 70 miles per hour, with a tornado possible. Windy northwest winds expected Monday. Winds combined with low humidity values could bring critical fire weather conditions across parts of southwest and south-central North Dakota. Brief cool down expected Tuesday, followed by a warming trend into next weekend. The detailed forecast for North Dakota: tonight, partly cloudy. Chance of showers and isolated thunderstorms, mainly west and central. Lows in the 60s. Sunday, partly cloudy. Chance of showers and thunderstorms. A few may be severe in the afternoon. Highs in the upper 80s to upper 90s. Sunday night, partly cloudy. Chance of evening showers and thunderstorms. A few may be severe. Lows mostly in the 60s. Monday, mostly sunny and windy. Highs in the upper 70s north to low 90s south. Here is the forecast for the Bismarck, Minden listening area. Heat advisory in effect from 1 p.m. this afternoon to 9 p.m. Central Daylight Time this evening. Today, mostly cloudy late then clearing. A chance of showers late. A slight chance of thunderstorms early in the morning. A chance of showers and thunderstorms in the afternoon. Some thunderstorms may be severe in the afternoon. Highs in the upper 90s. South winds 10 to 15 miles per hour, becoming southwest in the afternoon. Chance of rain 40%. Tonight, partly cloudy. A chance of showers and thunderstorms in the evening. Some thunderstorms may be severe. Lows in the mid-60s. Northwest winds 5 to 10 miles per hour. Chance of rain 40%. Monday, sunny, windy. Highs in the lower 90s. Northwest winds 5 to 15 miles per hour with gusts up to 30 miles per hour, increasing to 20 to 30 miles per hour with gusts up to 40 miles per hour in the afternoon. Monday night, mostly clear. Lows in the lower 60s. Northwest winds 15 to 20 miles per hour with gusts up to 35 miles per hour, becoming north 5 to 15 miles per hour after midnight. Tuesday, sunny. Highs in the lower 80s. North winds 5 to 10 miles per hour with gusts up to 20 miles per hour. Tuesday night, mostly clear. Lows in the upper 50s. Wednesday, sunny. Highs in the upper 80s. Wednesday night, mostly clear. Lows in the lower 60s. Thursday, mostly sunny. Highs in the upper 80s. Thursday night, partly cloudy. Lows in the mid-60s. Friday, mostly sunny. Highs in the mid-90s. Friday night, mostly clear. Lows in the upper 60s. Saturday, sunny. A slight chance of showers and thunderstorms in the afternoon. Highs around 100. Chance of rain 20%. 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Providing weather information 24 hours a day from your National Weather Service office in Bismarck. For Western Lake Sakakawea, rest of tonight, southeast winds 10 to 20 miles per hour. Partly cloudy.

Lows in the mid-60s. Sunday, southwest winds 10 to 15 miles per hour, shifting to the northwest 10 to 20 miles per hour in the afternoon. Mostly sunny. Highs in the mid-90s. For eastern Lake Sakakawea, rest of tonight, south winds 10 to 20 miles per hour. Mostly cloudy in the evening, then becoming partly cloudy. Lows in the mid-60s. Sunday, southwest winds 10 to 20 miles per hour, shifting to the northwest 10 to 15 miles per hour late in the afternoon. Mostly sunny. Highs in the mid-90s. For northern Lake Oahe, rest of tonight, southeast winds 10 to 20 miles per hour. Slight chance of thunderstorms early in the morning. Mostly cloudy. Lows in the upper 60s. Sunday, southwest winds 10 to 20 miles per hour. Slight chance of thunderstorms through the day. Mostly sunny. Highs in the mid-90s. Here are the weather conditions at 2 a.m. Central Daylight Time. Bismarck, mostly cloudy. Temperature 72 degrees, relative humidity 68%. Wind southeast at 8 miles an hour. Pressure 29.98 inches and steady. Mendon, cloudy. 72 degrees, relative humidity 78%. Wind southeast at 14 miles an hour. At Hazen, the temperature was 66 degrees, dew point 55, and the relative humidity 68%. The wind was calm, at. The pressure was 29.97 inches, and steady. Harvey, partly cloudy. 70 degrees, relative humidity 94%. Wind south at 8 miles an hour. Minot, partly cloudy. 71 degrees, relative humidity 68%. Wind southeast at 6 miles an hour. Dickinson, clear. 72 degrees, relative humidity 47%. Wind south at 13 miles an hour. Elsewhere around North Dakota, it was 67 at Garrison. It was clear, with a temperature of 65 at Jamestown, 70 at Fargo, 66 at Grand Forks, and 74 at Devil's Lake. At Williston, it was partly cloudy, with a temperature of 69. In northern South Dakota, it was partly cloudy. It was 74 at Mobridge, and 65 at Aberdeen. In eastern Montana, it was 71 at Sydney. It was partly cloudy, with a temperature of 82 at Miles City, and 78 at Glendive. Once again, at Bismarck, the temperature was 72 degrees under mostly cloudy skies. Here are the weather conditions at 3 a.m. Central Daylight Time. Bismarck, mostly cloudy. Temperature 72 degrees, relative humidity 71%. Wind southeast at 8 miles an hour. Pressure 29.97 inches and falling. Mendon, mostly cloudy. 70 degrees, relative humidity 83%. Wind southeast at 10 miles an hour. Hazen, mostly cloudy. 66 degrees, relative humidity 68%. Harvey, mostly cloudy. 72 degrees, relative humidity 88%. Wind south at 10 miles an hour. Minot, mostly cloudy. 74 degrees, relative humidity 59%. Wind southeast at 8 miles an hour. Dickinson, partly cloudy. 71 degrees, relative humidity 50%. Wind south at 10 miles an hour. Elsewhere around North Dakota, it was 67 at Garrison. It was clear, with a temperature of 69 at Fargo, 66 at Grand Forks, and 75 at Devil's Lake. It was partly cloudy, with a temperature of 69 at Williston, and 65 at Jamestown. In northern South Dakota, at Aberdeen, it was partly cloudy, with a temperature of 64. At Mobridge, it was cloudy, with a temperature of 74. In eastern Montana, it was 71 at Sydney. It was partly cloudy, with a temperature of 78 at Miles City, and 74 at Glendive. Once again, at Bismarck, the temperature was 72 degrees under mostly cloudy skies. The Bismarck, North Dakota climate summary for yesterday, July 18, 2026. Yesterday's high temperature was 93 degrees. This high was 8 degrees above the normal high of 85. The record high is 106 degrees, which was set in 1934. Yesterday's low temperature was 55 degrees. This low was 3
43 degrees below the normal low of 58. The record low is 46 degrees, which was last set in 1982. A trace of precipitation fell yesterday, which brings the monthly total to 0.64 inches. The total precipitation for the year now stands at 7.40 inches. There were no heating degree days yesterday. The yearly total since July 1st is zero. There were 9 cooling degree days yesterday. The yearly total since January 1st is 331. The normal high temperature for today is 86 degrees, and the normal low is 58. The record high for today is 104, which occurred in 2012, and the record low is 44, which occurred in 1911. Sunrise today is at 6:08 a.m. and sunset is at 9:30 p.m. Heat advisory for the following counties in North Dakota: Eastern McLean, Kidder, Sheridan, and Wells. Heat advisory in effect from 1 p.m. this afternoon to 9 p.m. Central Daylight Time this evening. What? Heat index values around 100 expected. Where? Portions central North Dakota, including the James River Valley. When? From 1 p.m. this afternoon to 9 p.m. Central Daylight Time this evening. The following impacts are expected. Hot temperatures and high humidity may cause heat illnesses. Drink plenty of fluids. Stay in an air-conditioned room. Stay out of the sun. And check up on relatives and neighbors. Heat advisory for the following counties in North Dakota: Burley, Eastern Morton, Eastern Sioux, Emmons, Grant, Mercer, Oliver, Western Morton, and Western Sioux. Heat advisory remains in effect from 1 p.m. Central Daylight Time or noon Mountain Daylight Time this afternoon to 9 p.m. Central Daylight Time or 8 p.m. Mountain Daylight Time this evening. What? Heat index values around 100 expected. Where? Southwest and South Central North Dakota. When? From 1 p.m. Central Daylight Time or noon Mountain Daylight Time this afternoon to 9 p.m. Central Daylight Time or 8 p.m. Mountain Daylight Time this evening. The following impacts are expected. Hot temperatures and high humidity may cause heat illnesses. Drink plenty of fluids. Stay in an air-conditioned room. Stay out of the sun. And check up on relatives and neighbors. The regional weather forecast from your National Weather Service office in Bismarck. Hot conditions return on Sunday with high temperatures and heat index values around 95 to near 100. Isolated to scattered severe thunderstorms are possible Sunday afternoon and evening. Expected hazards include hail as large as 2 inches in diameter and damaging winds up to 70 miles per hour, with a tornado possible. Windy northwest winds expected Monday. Winds combined with low humidity values could bring critical fire weather conditions across parts of southwest and south-central North Dakota. Brief cool down expected Tuesday, followed by a warming trend into next weekend. The detailed forecast for North Dakota: tonight, partly cloudy. Chance of showers and isolated thunderstorms, mainly west and central. Lows in the 60s. Sunday, partly cloudy. Chance of showers and thunderstorms. A few may be severe in the afternoon. Highs in the upper 80s to upper 90s. Sunday night, partly cloudy. Chance of evening showers and thunderstorms. A few may be severe. Lows mostly in the 60s. Monday, mostly sunny and windy. Highs in the upper 70s north to low 90s south. Here is the forecast for the Bismarck, Minden listening area. Heat advisory in effect from 1 p.m. this afternoon to 9 p.m. Central Daylight Time this evening. Today, mostly cloudy late then clearing. A chance of showers late. A slight chance of thunderstorms early in the morning. A chance of showers and thunderstorms in the afternoon. Some thunderstorms may be severe in the afternoon. Highs in the upper 90s. South winds 10 to 15 miles per hour, becoming southwest in the afternoon. Chance of rain 40%. Tonight, partly cloudy. A chance of showers and thunderstorms in the evening. Some thunderstorms may be severe. Lows in the mid-60s. Northwest winds 5 to 10 miles per hour. Chance of rain 40%. Monday, sunny, windy. Highs in the lower 90s. Northwest winds 5 to 15 miles per hour with gusts up to 30 miles per hour, increasing to 20 to 30 miles per hour with gusts up to 40 miles per hour in the afternoon. Monday night, mostly clear. Lows in the lower 60s. Northwest winds 15 to 20 miles per hour.

gusts up to 35 miles per hour, becoming north 5 to 15 miles per hour after midnight. Tuesday, sunny. Highs in the lower 80s. North winds 5 to 10 miles per hour with gusts up to 20 miles per hour. Tuesday night, mostly clear. Lows in the upper 50s. Wednesday, sunny. Highs in the upper 80s. Wednesday night, mostly clear. Lows in the lower 60s. Thursday, mostly sunny. Highs in the upper 80s. Thursday night, partly cloudy. Lows in the mid-60s. Friday, mostly sunny. Highs in the mid-90s. Friday night, mostly clear. Lows in the upper 60s. Saturday, sunny. A slight chance of showers and thunderstorms in the afternoon. Highs around 100. Chance of rain 20%. For Western Lake Sakakawea, rest of tonight, southeast winds 10 to 20 miles per hour. Partly cloudy. Lows in the mid-60s. Sunday, southwest winds 10 to 15 miles per hour, shifting to the northwest 10 to 20 miles per hour in the afternoon. Mostly sunny. Highs in the mid-90s. For Eastern Lake Sakakawea, rest of tonight, south winds 10 to 20 miles per hour. Mostly cloudy in the evening, then becoming partly cloudy. Lows in the mid-60s. Sunday, southwest winds 10 to 20 miles per hour, shifting to the northwest 10 to 15 miles per hour late in the afternoon. Mostly sunny. Highs in the mid-90s. For Northern Lake Oahe, rest of tonight, southeast winds 10 to 20 miles per hour. Slight chance of thunderstorms early in the morning. Mostly cloudy. Lows in the upper 60s. Sunday, southwest winds 10 to 20 miles per hour. Slight chance of thunderstorms through the day. Mostly sunny. Highs in the mid-90s. Here are the weather conditions at 3 a.m. Central Daylight Time. Bismarck, mostly cloudy. Temperature 72 degrees, relative humidity 71%. Wind southeast at 8 miles an hour. Pressure 29.97 inches and falling. Mendham, mostly cloudy. 70 degrees, relative humidity 83%. Wind southeast at 10 miles an hour. Hazen, mostly cloudy. 66 degrees, relative humidity 68%. Harvey, mostly cloudy. 72 degrees, relative humidity 88%. Wind south at 10 miles an hour. Minot, mostly cloudy. 74 degrees, relative humidity 59%. Wind southeast at 8 miles an hour. Dickinson, partly cloudy. 71 degrees, relative humidity 50%. Wind south at 10 miles an hour. Elsewhere around North Dakota, it was 67 at Garrison. It was clear, with a temperature of 65 at Jamestown, 69 at Fargo, 66 at Grand Forks, and 75 at Devil's Lake. At Williston, it was partly cloudy, with a temperature of 69. In northern South Dakota, at Aberdeen, it was partly cloudy, with a temperature of 64. At Mobridge, it was cloudy, with a temperature of 74. In eastern Montana, it was 71 at Sydney. It was partly cloudy, with a temperature of 78 at Miles City, and 74 at Glendive. Once again, at Bismarck, the temperature was 72 degrees under mostly cloudy skies. The Bismarck, North Dakota climate summary for yesterday, July 18, 2026. Yesterday's high temperature was 93 degrees. This high was 8 degrees above the normal high of 85. The record high is 106 degrees, which was set in 1934. Yesterday's low temperature was 55 degrees. This low was 3 degrees below the normal low of 58. The record low is 46 degrees, which was last set in 1982. A trace of precipitation fell yesterday, which brings the monthly total to 0.64 inches. The total precipitation for the year now stands at 7.40 inches. There were no heating degree days yesterday. The yearly total since July 1st is zero. There were 9 cooling degree days yesterday. The yearly total since January 1st is 331. The normal high temperature for today is 86 degrees, and the normal low is 58. The record high for today is 104, which occurred in 2012, and the record low is 44.

neighbors. Heat advisory for the following counties in North Dakota: Burley, Eastern Morton, Eastern Sioux, Emmons, Grant, Mercer, Oliver, Western Morton, and Western Sioux. Heat advisory remains in effect from 1 p.m. Central Daylight Time or noon Mountain Daylight Time this afternoon to 9 p.m. Central Daylight Time or 8 p.m. Mountain Daylight Time this evening. What? Heat index values around 100 expected. Where? Southwest and South Central North Dakota. When? From 1 p.m. Central Daylight Time or noon Mountain Daylight Time this afternoon to 9 p.m. Central Daylight Time or 8 p.m. Mountain Daylight Time this evening. The following impacts are expected. Hot temperatures and high humidity may cause heat illnesses. Drink plenty of fluids, stay in an air-conditioned room, stay out of the sun, and check up on relatives and neighbors. The regional weather forecast from your National Weather Service office in Bismarck. Hot conditions return on Sunday with high temperatures and heat index values around 95 to near 100. Isolated to scattered severe thunderstorms are possible Sunday afternoon and evening. Expected hazards include hail as large as 2 inches in diameter and damaging winds up to 70 miles per hour, with a tornado possible. Windy northwest winds expected Monday. Winds combined with low humidity values could bring critical fire weather conditions across parts of southwest and south central North Dakota. Brief cool down expected Tuesday, followed by a warming trend into next weekend. The detailed forecast for North Dakota: tonight, partly cloudy. Chance of showers and isolated thunderstorms, mainly west and central. Lows in the 60s. Sunday, partly cloudy. Chance of showers and thunderstorms. A few may be severe in the afternoon. Highs in the upper 80s to upper 90s. Sunday night, partly cloudy. Chance of evening showers and thunderstorms. A few may be severe. Lows mostly in the 60s. Monday, mostly sunny and windy. Highs in the upper 70s north to low 90s south. Here is the forecast for the Bismarck, Minden listening area. Heat advisory in effect from 1 p.m. this afternoon to 9 p.m. Central Daylight Time this evening. Today, mostly cloudy late then clearing. A chance of showers late. A slight chance of thunderstorms early in the morning. A chance of showers and thunderstorms in the afternoon. Some thunderstorms may be severe in the afternoon. Highs in the upper 90s. South winds 10 to 15 miles per hour, becoming southwest in the afternoon. Chance of rain 40%. Tonight, partly cloudy. A chance of showers and thunderstorms in the evening. Some thunderstorms may be severe. Lows in the mid-60s. Northwest winds 5 to 10 miles per hour. Chance of rain 40%. Monday, sunny, windy. Highs in the lower 90s. Northwest winds 5 to 15 miles per hour with gusts up to 30 miles per hour, increasing to 20 to 30 miles per hour with gusts up to 40 miles per hour in the afternoon. Monday night, mostly clear. Lows in the lower 60s. Northwest winds 15 to 20 miles per hour with gusts up to 35 miles per hour, becoming north 5 to 15 miles per hour after midnight. Tuesday, sunny. Highs in the lower 80s. North winds 5 to 10 miles per hour with gusts up to 20 miles per hour. Tuesday night, mostly clear. Lows in the upper 50s. Wednesday, sunny. Highs in the upper 80s. Wednesday night, mostly clear. Lows in the lower 60s. Thursday, mostly sunny. Highs in the upper 80s. Thursday night, partly cloudy. Lows in the mid-60s. Friday, mostly sunny. Highs in the mid-90s. Friday night, mostly clear. Lows in the upper 60s. Saturday, sunny. A slight chance of showers and thunderstorms in the afternoon. Highs around 100. Chance of rain 20%. For Western Lake Sakakawea, rest of tonight, southeast winds 10 to 20 miles per hour. Partly cloudy. Lows in the mid-60s. Sunday, southwest winds 10 to 15 miles per hour, shifting to the northwest 10 to 20 miles per hour in the afternoon. Mostly sunny. Highs in the mid-90s. For Eastern Lake Sakakawea, rest of tonight, south winds 10 to 20 miles per hour. Mostly cloudy in the evening, then becoming partly cloudy.

lows in the mid-60s. Sunday, southwest winds 10 to 20 miles per hour, shifting to the northwest 10 to 15 miles per hour late in the afternoon. Mostly sunny. Highs in the mid-90s. For northern Lake Oahe, rest of tonight, southeast winds 10 to 20 miles per hour. Slight chance of thunderstorms early in the morning. Mostly cloudy. Lows in the upper 60s. Sunday, southwest winds 10 to 20 miles per hour. Slight chance of thunderstorms through the day. Mostly sunny. Highs in the mid-90s. Here are the weather conditions at 3 a.m. Central Daylight Time. Bismarck, mostly cloudy. Temperature 72 degrees, relative humidity 71%. Wind southeast at 8 miles an hour. Pressure 29.97 inches and falling. Mendham, mostly cloudy. 70 degrees, relative humidity 83%. Wind southeast at 10 miles an hour. Hazen, mostly cloudy. 66 degrees, relative humidity 68%. Harvey, mostly cloudy. 72 degrees, relative humidity 88%. Wind south at 10 miles an hour. Minot, mostly cloudy. 74 degrees, relative humidity 59%. Wind southeast at 8 miles an hour. Dickinson, partly cloudy. 71 degrees, relative humidity 50%. Wind south at 10 miles an hour. Elsewhere around North Dakota, it was 67 at Garrison. It was clear, with a temperature of 65 at Jamestown, 69 at Fargo, 66 at Grand Forks, and 75 at Devil's Lake. At Williston, it was partly cloudy, with a temperature of 69. In northern South Dakota, at Aberdeen, it was partly cloudy, with a temperature of 64. At Mobridge, it was cloudy, with a temperature of 74. In eastern Montana, it was 71 at Sydney. It was partly cloudy, with a temperature of 78 at Miles City and 74 at Glendive. Once again, at Bismarck, the temperature was 72 degrees under mostly cloudy skies. The Bismarck, North Dakota climate summary for yesterday, July 18, 2026. Yesterday's high temperature was 93 degrees. This high was 8 degrees above the normal high of 85. The record high is 106 degrees, which was set in 1934. Yesterday's low temperature was 55 degrees. This low was 3 degrees below the normal low of 58. The record low is 46 degrees, which was last set in 1982. A trace of precipitation fell yesterday, which brings the monthly total to 0.64 inches. The total precipitation for the year now stands at 7.40 inches. There were no heating degree days yesterday. The yearly total since July 1st is zero. There were 9 cooling degree days yesterday. The yearly total since January 1st is 331. The normal high temperature for today is 86 degrees, and the normal low is 58. The record high for today is 104, which occurred in 2012, and the record low is 44, which occurred in 1911. Sunrise today is at 6:08 a.m. and sunset is at 9:30 p.m. Heat advisory for the following counties in North Dakota: Eastern McLean, Kidder, Sheridan, and Wells. Heat advisory in effect from 1 p.m. this afternoon to 9 p.m. Central Daylight Time this evening. What? Heat index values around 100 expected. Where? Portions central North Dakota, including the James River Valley. When? From 1 p.m. this afternoon to 9 p.m. Central Daylight Time this evening. The following impacts are expected. Hot temperatures and high humidity may cause heat illnesses. Drink plenty of fluids, stay in an air-conditioned room, stay out of the sun, and check up on relatives and neighbors. Heat advisory for the following counties in North Dakota: Burley, Eastern Morton, Eastern Sioux, Emmons, Grant, Mercer, Oliver, Western Morton, and Western Sioux. Heat advisory remains in effect from 1 p.m. Central Daylight Time or noon Mountain Daylight Time this afternoon to 9 p.m. Central Daylight Time or 8 p.m. Mountain Daylight Time this evening. What? Heat index values around 100 expected. Where? Southwest and South Central North Dakota. When? From 1 p.m. Central Daylight Time or noon Mountain Daylight Time this afternoon to 9 p.m. Central Daylight Time or 8 p.m. Mountain Daylight Time this evening. The following impacts are expected. Hot

Temperatures and high humidity may cause heat illnesses. Drink plenty of fluids. 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Stay out of the sun and check up on relatives and neighbors. The regional weather forecast from your National Weather Service office in Bismarck. Hot conditions return on Sunday with high temperatures and heat index values around 95 to near 100. Isolated to scattered severe thunderstorms are possible Sunday afternoon and evening. Expected hazards include hail as large as 2 inches in diameter and damaging winds up to 70 miles per hour, with a tornado possible. Windy northwest winds expected Monday. Winds combined with low humidity values could bring critical fire weather conditions across parts of southwest and south-central North Dakota. Brief cool down expected Tuesday, followed by a warming trend into next weekend. The detailed forecast for North Dakota, tonight, partly cloudy. Chance of showers and isolated thunderstorms, mainly west and central. Lows in the 60s. Sunday, partly cloudy. Chance of showers and thunderstorms. A few may be severe in the afternoon. Highs in the upper 80s to upper 90s. Sunday night, partly cloudy. Chance of evening showers and thunderstorms. A few may be severe. Lows mostly in the 60s. Monday, mostly sunny and windy. Highs in the upper 70s north to low 90s south. Here is the forecast for the Bismarck, Minden listening area. Heat advisory in effect from 1 p.m. this afternoon to 9 p.m. Central Daylight Time this evening. Today, mostly cloudy late then clearing. A chance of showers late. A slight chance of thunderstorms early in the morning. A chance of showers and thunderstorms in the afternoon. Some thunderstorms may be severe in the afternoon. Highs in the upper 90s. South winds 10 to 15 miles per hour, becoming southwest in the afternoon. Chance of rain 40%. Tonight, partly cloudy. A chance of showers and thunderstorms in the evening. Some thunderstorms may be severe. Lows in the mid-60s. Northwest winds 5 to 10 miles per hour. Chance of rain 40%. Monday, sunny, windy. Highs in the lower 90s. Northwest winds 5 to 15 miles per hour with gusts up to 30 miles per hour, increasing to 20 to 30 miles per hour with gusts up to 40 miles per hour in the afternoon. Monday night, mostly clear. Lows in the lower 60s. Northwest winds 15 to 20 miles per hour with gusts up to 35 miles per hour, becoming north 5 to 15 miles per hour after midnight. Tuesday, sunny. Highs in the lower 80s. North winds 5 to 10 miles per hour with gusts up to 20 miles per hour. Tuesday night, mostly clear. Lows in the upper 50s. Wednesday, sunny. Highs in the upper 80s. Wednesday night, mostly clear. Lows in the lower 60s. Thursday, mostly sunny. Highs in the upper 80s. Thursday night, partly cloudy. Lows in the mid-60s. Friday, mostly sunny. Highs in the mid-90s. Friday night, mostly clear. Lows in the upper 60s. Saturday, sunny. A slight chance of showers and thunderstorms in the afternoon. Highs around 100. Chance of rain 20%. 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Providing weather information 24 hours a day from your National Weather Service office in Bismarck. For Western Lake Sakakawea, rest of tonight, southeast winds 10 to 20 miles per hour. Partly cloudy. Lows in the mid-60s. Sunday, southwest winds 10 to 15 miles per hour, shifting to the northwest 10 to 20 miles per hour in the afternoon. Mostly sunny. Highs in the mid-90s. For Eastern Lake Sakakawea, rest of tonight, south winds 10 to 20 miles per hour. Mostly cloudy in the evening, then becoming partly cloudy. Lows in the mid-60s. Sunday, southwest winds 10 to 20 miles per hour, shifting to the northwest 10 to 15 miles per hour late in the afternoon. Mostly sunny. Highs in the mid-90s. For Northern Lake Oahe, rest of tonight, southeast winds 10 to 20 miles per hour. Slight chance of thunderstorms early in the morning. Mostly cloudy. Lows in the upper 60s.

Sunday, southwest winds 10 to 20 miles per hour. Slight chance of thunderstorms through the day. Mostly sunny. Highs in the mid-90s. Here are the weather conditions at 3 a.m. Central Daylight Time. Bismarck, mostly cloudy. Temperature 72 degrees, relative humidity 71%. Wind southeast at 8 miles an hour. Pressure 29.97 inches and falling. Menden, mostly cloudy. 70 degrees, relative humidity 83%. Wind southeast at 10 miles an hour. Hazen, mostly cloudy. 66 degrees, relative humidity 68%. Harvey, mostly cloudy. 72 degrees, relative humidity 88%. Wind south at 10 miles an hour. Minot, mostly cloudy. 74 degrees, relative humidity 59%. Wind southeast at 8 miles an hour. Dickinson, partly cloudy. 71 degrees, relative humidity 50%. Wind south at 10 miles an hour. Elsewhere around North Dakota, it was 67 at Garrison. It was clear, with a temperature of 65 at Jamestown, 60. Wind south at 10 miles an hour. Elsewhere around North Dakota, it was 67 at Garrison. It was clear, with a temperature of 65 at Jamestown, 69 at Fargo, 66 at Grand Forks, and 75 at Devil's Lake. At Williston, it was partly cloudy, with a temperature of 69. In northern South Dakota, at Aberdeen, it was partly cloudy, with a temperature of 64. At Mobridge, it was cloudy, with a temperature of 74. In eastern Montana, it was 71 at Sydney. It was partly cloudy, with a temperature of 78 at Miles City, and 74 at Glendive. Once again, at Bismarck, the temperature was 72 degrees under mostly cloudy skies. The Bismarck, North Dakota climate summary for yesterday, July 18, 2026. Yesterday's high temperature was 93 degrees. This high was 8 degrees above the normal high of 85. The record high is 106 degrees, which was set in 1934. Yesterday's low temperature was 55 degrees. This low was 3 degrees below the normal low of 58. The record low is 46 degrees, which was last set in 1982. A trace of precipitation fell yesterday, which brings the monthly total to 0.64 inches. The total precipitation for the year now stands at 7.40 inches. There were no heating degree days yesterday. The yearly total since July 1st is zero. There were 9 cooling degree days yesterday. The yearly total since January 1st is 331. The normal high temperature for today is 86 degrees, and the normal low is 58. The record high for today is 104, which occurred in 2012, and the record low is 44, which occurred in 1911. Sunrise today is at 6:08 a.m. and sunset is at 9:30 p.m. Heat advisory for the following counties in North Dakota: Eastern McLean, Kidder, Sheridan, and Wells. Heat advisory in effect from 1 p.m. this afternoon to 9 p.m. Central Daylight Time this evening. What? Heat index values around 100 expected. Where? Portions central North Dakota, including the James River Valley. When? From 1 p.m. this afternoon to 9 p.m. Central Daylight Time this evening. The following impacts are expected. Hot temperatures and high humidity may cause heat illnesses. Drink plenty of fluids, stay in an air-conditioned room, stay out of the sun, and check up on relatives and neighbors. Heat advisory for the following counties in North Dakota: Burley, Eastern Morton, Eastern Sioux, Emmons, Grant, Mercer, Oliver, Western Morton, and Western Sioux. Heat advisory remains in effect from 1 p.m. Central Daylight Time or noon Mountain Daylight Time this afternoon to 9 p.m. Central Daylight Time or 8 p.m. Mountain Daylight Time this evening. What? Heat index values around 100 expected. Where? Southwest and South Central North Dakota. When? From 1 p.m. Central Daylight Time or noon Mountain Daylight Time this afternoon to 9 p.m. Central Daylight Time or 8 p.m. Mountain Daylight Time this evening. The following impacts are expected. Hot temperatures and high humidity may cause heat illnesses. Drink plenty of fluids, stay in an air-conditioned room, stay out of the sun, and check up on relatives and neighbors. The regional weather forecast from your National Weather Service office in Bismarck.

conditions return on Sunday with high temperatures and heat index values around 95 to near 100. Isolated to scattered severe thunderstorms are possible Sunday afternoon and evening. Expected hazards include hail as large as 2 inches in diameter and damaging winds up to 70 miles per hour, with a tornado possible. Windy northwest winds expected Monday. Winds combined with low humidity values could bring critical fire weather conditions across parts of southwest and south-central North Dakota. Brief cool down expected Tuesday, followed by a warming trend into next weekend. The detailed forecast for North Dakota, tonight, partly cloudy. Chance of showers and isolated thunderstorms, mainly west and central. Lows in the 60s. Sunday, partly cloudy. Chance of showers and thunderstorms. A few may be severe in the afternoon. Highs in the upper 80s to upper 90s. Sunday night, partly cloudy. Chance of evening showers and thunderstorms. A few may be severe. Lows mostly in the 60s. Monday, mostly sunny and windy. Highs in the upper 70s north to low 90s south. Here is the forecast for the Bismarck Minden listening area. Heat advisory in effect from 1 p.m. this afternoon to 9 p.m. Central Daylight Time this evening. Today, mostly cloudy late then clearing. A chance of showers late. A slight chance of thunderstorms early in the morning. A chance of showers and thunderstorms in the afternoon. Some thunderstorms may be severe in the afternoon. Highs in the upper 90s. South winds 10 to 15 miles per hour, becoming southwest in the afternoon. Chance of rain 40%. Tonight, partly cloudy. A chance of showers and thunderstorms in the evening. Some thunderstorms may be severe. Lows in the mid-60s. Northwest winds 5 to 10 miles per hour. Chance of rain 40%. Monday, sunny. Patchy smoke in the afternoon. Windy. Highs in the lower 90s. Northwest winds 5 to 15 miles per hour with gusts up to 30 miles per hour, increasing to 20 to 30 miles per hour with gusts up to 40 miles per hour in the afternoon. Monday night, mostly clear. Lows in the lower 60s. Northwest winds 15 to 20 miles per hour with gusts up to 35 miles per hour, becoming north 5 to 15 miles per hour after midnight. Tuesday, sunny. Highs in the lower 80s. North winds 5 to 10 miles per hour with gusts up to 20 miles per hour. Tuesday night, mostly clear. Lows in the upper 50s. Wednesday, sunny. Highs in the upper 80s. Wednesday night, mostly clear. Lows in the lower 60s. Thursday, mostly sunny. Highs in the upper 80s. Thursday night, partly cloudy. Lows in the mid-60s. Friday, mostly sunny. Highs in the mid-90s. Friday night, mostly clear. Lows in the upper 60s. Saturday, sunny. A slight chance of showers and thunderstorms in the afternoon. Highs around 100. Chance of rain 20%. For Western Lake Sakakawea, rest of tonight, southeast winds 10 to 20 miles per hour. Partly cloudy. Lows in the mid-60s. Sunday, southwest winds 10 to 15 miles per hour shifting to the northwest 10 to 20 miles per hour in the afternoon. Mostly sunny. Highs in the mid-90s. For Eastern Lake Sakakawea, rest of tonight, south winds 10 to 20 miles per hour. Mostly cloudy in the evening then becoming partly cloudy. Lows in the mid-60s. Sunday, southwest winds 10 to 20 miles per hour shifting to the northwest 10 to 15 miles per hour late in the afternoon. Mostly sunny. Highs in the mid-90s. For northern Lake Oahe, rest of tonight, southeast winds 10 to 20 miles per hour. Slight chance of thunderstorms early in the morning. Mostly cloudy. Lows in the upper 60s. Sunday, southwest winds 10 to 20 miles per hour. Slight chance of thunderstorms through the day. Mostly sunny. Highs in the mid-90s. Here are the weather conditions at 3 a.m. Central Daylight Time. Bismarck, mostly cloudy. Temperature 72 degrees, relative humidity 71%. Wind southeast at 8 miles an hour. Pressure 29.97 inches and falling.

Mindan, mostly cloudy. 70 degrees, relative humidity 83%. Wind southeast at 10 miles an hour. Hazen, mostly cloudy. 66 degrees, relative humidity 68%. Harvey, mostly cloudy. 72 degrees, relative humidity 88%. Wind south at 10 miles an hour. Minot, mostly cloudy. 74 degrees, relative humidity 59%. Wind southeast at 8 miles an hour. Dickinson, partly cloudy. 71 degrees, relative humidity 50%. Wind south at 10 miles an hour. Elsewhere around North Dakota, it was 67 at Garrison. It was clear, with a temperature of 65 at Jamestown, 69 at Fargo, 66 at Grand Forks, and 75 at Devil's Lake. At Williston, it was partly cloudy, with a temperature of 69. In northern South Dakota, at Aberdeen, it was partly cloudy, with a temperature of 64. At Mobridge, it was cloudy, with a temperature of 74. In eastern Montana, it was 71 at Sydney. It was partly cloudy, with a temperature of 78 at Miles City and 74 at Glendive. Once again, at Bismarck, the temperature was 72 degrees under mostly cloudy skies. The Bismarck, North Dakota climate summary for yesterday, July 18, 2026. Yesterday's high temperature was 93 degrees. This high was 8 degrees above the normal high of 85. The record high is 106 degrees, which was set in 1934. Yesterday's low temperature was 55 degrees. This low was 3 degrees below the normal low of 58. The record low is 46 degrees, which was last set in 1982. A trace of precipitation fell yesterday, which brings the monthly total to 0.64 inches. The total precipitation for the year now stands at 7.40 inches. There were no heating degree days yesterday. The yearly total since July 1st is zero. There were 9 cooling degree days yesterday. The yearly total since January 1st is 331. The normal high temperature for today is 86 degrees, and the normal low is 58. The record high for today is 104, which occurred in 2012, and the record low is 44, which occurred in 1911. Sunrise today is at 6:08 a.m. and sunset is at 9:30 p.m. Heat advisory for the following counties in North Dakota: Eastern McLean, Kidder, Sheridan, and Wells. Heat advisory in effect from 1 p.m. this afternoon to 9 p.m. Central Daylight Time this evening. What? Heat index values around 100 expected. Where? Portions central North Dakota, including the James River Valley. When? From 1 p.m. this afternoon to 9 p.m. Central Daylight Time this evening. The following impacts are expected. Hot temperatures and high humidity may cause heat illnesses. Drink plenty of fluids, stay in an air-conditioned room, stay out of the sun, and check up on relatives and neighbors. Heat advisory for the following counties in North Dakota: Burley, Eastern Morton, Eastern Sioux, Emmons, Grant, Mercer, Oliver, Western Morton, and Western Sioux. Heat advisory remains in effect from 1 p.m. Central Daylight Time or noon Mountain Daylight Time this afternoon to 9 p.m. Central Daylight Time or 8 p.m. Mountain Daylight Time this evening. What? Heat index values around 100 expected. Where? Southwest and South Central North Dakota. When? From 1 p.m. Central Daylight Time or noon Mountain Daylight Time this afternoon to 9 p.m. Central Daylight Time or 8 p.m. Mountain Daylight Time this evening. The following impacts are expected. Hot temperatures and high humidity may cause heat illnesses. Drink plenty of fluids, stay in an air-conditioned room, stay out of the sun, and check up on relatives and neighbors. The regional weather forecast from your National Weather Service office in Bismarck. Hot conditions return on Sunday with high temperatures and heat index values around 95 to near 100. Isolated to scattered severe thunderstorms are possible Sunday afternoon and evening. Expected hazards include hail as large as 2 inches in diameter and damaging winds up to 70 miles per hour, with a tornado possible. Windy northwest winds expected Monday. Winds combined with low humidity values could bring critical fire weather conditions across parts of southwest and south central North Dakota. Brief cool down expected Tuesday, followed by a warming trend into next weekend.
the detailed forecast for North Dakota. Tonight, partly cloudy. Chance of showers and isolated thunderstorms, mainly west and central. Lows in the 60s. Sunday, partly cloudy. Chance of showers and thunderstorms. A few may be severe in the afternoon. Highs in the upper 80s to upper 90s. Sunday night, partly cloudy. Chance of evening showers and thunderstorms. A few may be severe. Lows mostly in the 60s. Monday, mostly sunny and windy. Highs in the upper 70s north to low 90s south. Here is the forecast for the Bismarck Minden listening area. Heat advisory in effect from 1 p.m. this afternoon to 9 p.m. Central Daylight Time this evening. Today, mostly cloudy late then clearing. A chance of showers late. A slight chance of thunderstorms early in the morning. A chance of showers and thunderstorms in the afternoon. Some thunderstorms may be severe in the afternoon. Highs in the upper 90s. South winds 10 to 15 miles per hour, becoming southwest in the afternoon. Chance of rain 40%. Tonight, partly cloudy. A chance of showers and thunderstorms in the evening. Some thunderstorms may be severe. Lows in the mid-60s. Northwest winds 5 to 10 miles per hour. Chance of rain 40%. Monday, sunny. Patchy smoke in the afternoon. Windy. Highs in the lower 90s. Northwest winds 5 to 15 miles per hour with gusts up to 30 miles per hour, increasing to 20 to 30 miles per hour with gusts up to 40 miles per hour in the afternoon. Monday night, mostly clear. Lows in the lower 60s. Northwest winds 15 to 20 miles per hour with gusts up to 35 miles per hour, becoming north 5 to 15 miles per hour after midnight. Tuesday, sunny. Highs in the lower 80s. North winds 5 to 10 miles per hour with gusts up to 20 miles per hour. Tuesday night, mostly clear. Lows in the upper 50s. Wednesday, sunny. Highs in the upper 80s. Wednesday night, mostly clear. Lows in the lower 60s. Thursday, mostly sunny. Highs in the upper 80s. Thursday night, partly cloudy. Lows in the mid-60s. Friday, mostly sunny. Highs in the mid-90s. Friday night, mostly clear. Lows in the upper 60s. Saturday, sunny. A slight chance of showers and thunderstorms in the afternoon. Highs around 100. Chance of rain 20%. For Western Lake Sakakawea, rest of tonight, southeast winds 10 to 20 miles per hour. Partly cloudy. Lows in the mid-60s. Sunday, southwest winds 10 to 15 miles per hour, shifting to the northwest 10 to 20 miles per hour in the afternoon. Mostly sunny. Highs in the mid-90s. For Eastern Lake Sakakawea, rest of tonight, south winds 10 to 20 miles per hour. Mostly cloudy in the evening, then becoming partly cloudy. Lows in the mid-60s. Sunday, southwest winds 10 to 20 miles per hour, shifting to the northwest 10 to 15 miles per hour late in the afternoon. Mostly sunny. Highs in the mid-90s. For northern Lake Oahe, rest of tonight, southeast winds 10 to 20 miles per hour. Slight chance of thunderstorms early in the morning. Mostly cloudy. Lows in the upper 60s. Sunday, southwest winds 10 to 20 miles per hour. Slight chance of thunderstorms through the day. Mostly sunny. Highs in the mid-90s. Here are the weather conditions at 3 a.m. Central Daylight Time. Bismarck, mostly cloudy. Temperature 72 degrees, relative humidity 71%. Wind southeast at 8 miles an hour. Pressure 29.97 inches and falling. Minden, mostly cloudy. 70 degrees, relative humidity 83%. Wind southeast at 10 miles an hour. Hazen, mostly cloudy. 66 degrees, relative humidity 68%. Harvey, mostly cloudy. 72 degrees, relative humidity 88%. Wind south at 10 miles an hour. Minot, mostly cloudy. 74 degrees, relative humidity 59%. Wind southeast at 8 miles an hour. Dickinson, partly cloudy.
71 degrees, relative humidity 50%.

wind south at 10 miles an hour. Elsewhere around North Dakota, it was 67 at Garrison. It was clear, with a temperature of 65 at Jamestown, 69 at Fargo, 66 at Grand Forks, and 75 at Devil's Lake. At Williston, it was partly cloudy, with a temperature of 69. In northern South Dakota, at Aberdeen, it was partly cloudy, with a temperature of 64. At Mobridge, it was cloudy, with a temperature of 74. In eastern Montana, it was 71 at Sydney. It was partly cloudy, with a temperature of 78 at Miles City, and 74 at Glendive. Once again, at Bismarck, the temperature was 72 degrees under mostly cloudy skies. The Bismarck, North Dakota climate summary for yesterday, July 18, 2026. Yesterday's high temperature was 93 degrees. This high was 8 degrees above the normal high of 85. The record high is 106 degrees, which was set in 1934. Yesterday's low temperature was 55 degrees. This low was 3 degrees below the normal low of 58. The record low is 46 degrees, which was last set in 1982. A trace of precipitation fell yesterday, which brings the monthly total to 0.64 inches. The total precipitation for the year now stands at 7.40 inches. There were no heating degree days yesterday. The yearly total since July 1st is zero. There were 9 cooling degree days yesterday. The yearly total since January 1st is 331. The normal high temperature for today is 86 degrees, and the normal low is 58. The record high for today is 104, which occurred in 2012, and the record low is 44, which occurred in 1911. Sunrise today is at 6:08 a.m. and sunset is at 9:30 p.m. Heat advisory for the following counties in North Dakota: Eastern McLean, Kidder, Sheridan, and Wells. Heat advisory in effect from 1 p.m. this afternoon to 9 p.m. Central Daylight Time this evening. What? Heat index values around 100 expected. Where? Portions central North Dakota, including the James River Valley. When? From 1 p.m. this afternoon to 9 p.m. Central Daylight Time this evening. The following impacts are expected: hot temperatures and high humidity may cause heat illnesses. Drink plenty of fluids, stay in an air-conditioned room, stay out of the sun, and check up on relatives and neighbors. Heat advisory for the following counties in North Dakota: Burley, Eastern Morton, Eastern Sioux, Emmons, Grant, Mercer, Oliver, Western Morton, and Western Sioux. Heat advisory remains in effect from 1 p.m. Central Daylight Time or noon Mountain Daylight Time this afternoon to 9 p.m. Central Daylight Time or 8 p.m. Mountain Daylight Time this evening. What? Heat index values around 100 expected. Where? Southwest and South Central North Dakota. When? From 1 p.m. Central Daylight Time or noon Mountain Daylight Time this afternoon to 9 p.m. Central Daylight Time or 8 p.m. Mountain Daylight Time this evening. The following impacts are expected: hot temperatures and high humidity may cause heat illnesses. Drink plenty of fluids, stay in an air-conditioned room, stay out of the sun, and check up on relatives and neighbors. The regional weather forecast from your National Weather Service office in Bismarck. Hot conditions return on Sunday with high temperatures and heat index values around 95 to near 100. Isolated to scattered severe thunderstorms are possible Sunday afternoon and evening. Expected hazards include hail as large as 2 inches in diameter and damaging winds up to 70 miles per hour, with a tornado possible. Windy northwest winds expected Monday. Winds combined with low humidity values could bring critical fire weather conditions across parts of southwest and south central North Dakota. Brief cool down expected Tuesday, followed by a warming trend into next weekend. The detailed forecast for North Dakota: tonight, partly cloudy. Chance of showers and isolated thunderstorms, mainly west and central. Lows in the 60s. Sunday, partly cloudy. Chance of showers and thunderstorms. A few may be severe in the afternoon. Highs in the upper 80s to upper 90s. Sunday night, partly cloudy. Chance of evening showers and thunderstorms. A few may be severe. Lows mostly in the 60s. Monday, mostly sunny and windy. Highs in the upper 70s north to low 90s south. Here is the forecast for the Bismarck, Minden listening area. Heat advice.

Missouri in effect from 1 p.m. this afternoon to 9 p.m. Central Daylight Time this evening. Today, mostly cloudy late then clearing. A chance of showers late. A slight chance of thunderstorms early in the morning. A chance of showers and thunderstorms in the afternoon. Some thunderstorms may be severe in the afternoon. Highs in the upper 90s. South winds 10 to 15 miles per hour, becoming southwest in the afternoon. Chance of rain 40%. Tonight, partly cloudy. A chance of showers and thunderstorms in the evening. Some thunderstorms may be severe. Lows in the mid-60s. Northwest winds 5 to 10 miles per hour. Chance of rain 40%. Monday, sunny. Patchy smoke in the afternoon. Windy. Highs in the lower 90s. Northwest winds 5 to 15 miles per hour with gusts up to 30 miles per hour, increasing to 20 to 30 miles per hour with gusts up to 40 miles per hour in the afternoon. Monday night, mostly clear. Lows in the lower 60s. Northwest winds 15 to 20 miles per hour with gusts up to 35 miles per hour, becoming north 5 to 15 miles per hour after midnight. Tuesday, sunny. Highs in the lower 80s. North winds 5 to 10 miles per hour with gusts up to 20 miles per hour. Tuesday night, mostly clear. Lows in the upper 50s. Wednesday, sunny. Highs in the upper 80s. Wednesday night, mostly clear. Lows in the lower 60s. Thursday, mostly sunny. Highs in the upper 80s. Thursday night, partly cloudy. Lows in the mid-60s. Friday, mostly sunny. Highs in the mid-90s. Friday night, mostly clear. Lows in the upper 60s. Saturday, sunny. A slight chance of showers and thunderstorms in the afternoon. Highs around 100. Chance of rain 20%. For Western Lake Sakakawea, rest of tonight, southeast winds 10 to 20 miles per hour. Partly cloudy. Lows in the mid-60s. Sunday, southwest winds 10 to 15 miles per hour, shifting to the northwest 10 to 20 miles per hour in the afternoon. Mostly sunny. Highs in the mid-90s. For Eastern Lake Sakakawea, rest of tonight, south winds 10 to 20 miles per hour. Mostly cloudy in the evening, then becoming partly cloudy. Lows in the mid-60s. Sunday, southwest winds 10 to 20 miles per hour, shifting to the northwest 10 to 15 miles per hour late in the afternoon. Mostly sunny. Highs in the mid-90s. For northern Lake Oahe, rest of tonight, southeast winds 10 to 20 miles per hour. Slight chance of thunderstorms early in the morning. Mostly cloudy. Lows in the upper 60s. Sunday, southwest winds 10 to 20 miles per hour. Slight chance of thunderstorms through the day. Mostly sunny. Highs in the mid-90s. 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Providing weather information 24 hours a day from your National Weather Service office in Bismarck. Here are the weather conditions at 3 a.m. Central Daylight Time. Bismarck, mostly cloudy. Temperature 72 degrees, relative humidity 71%. Wind southeast at 8 miles an hour. Pressure 29.97 inches and falling. Menden, mostly cloudy. 70 degrees, relative humidity 83%. Wind southeast at 10 miles an hour. Hazen, mostly cloudy. 66 degrees, relative humidity 68%. Harvey, mostly cloudy. 72 degrees, relative humidity 88%. Wind south at 10 miles an hour. Minot, mostly cloudy. 74 degrees, relative humidity 59%. Wind southeast at 8 miles an hour. Dickinson, partly cloudy. 71 degrees, relative humidity 50%. Wind south at 10 miles an hour. Elsewhere around North Dakota, it was 67 at Garrison. It was clear, with a temperature of 65 at Jamestown, 69 at Fargo, 66 at Grand Forks, and 75 at Devil's Lake. At Williston, it was partly cloudy, with a temperature of 69. In northern South Dakota, at Aberdeen, it was partly cloudy.

with a temperature of 64. At Mobridge, it was cloudy with a temperature of 74. In eastern Montana, it was 71 at Sydney. It was partly cloudy with a temperature of 78 at Miles City and 74 at Glendive. Once again, at Bismarck, the temperature was 72 degrees under mostly cloudy skies. The Bismarck, North Dakota climate summary for yesterday, July 18, 2026. Yesterday's high temperature was 93 degrees. This high was 8 degrees above the normal high of 85. The record high is 106 degrees, which was set in 1934. Yesterday's low temperature was 55 degrees. This low was 3 degrees below the normal low of 58. The record low is 46 degrees, which was last set in 1982. A trace of precipitation fell yesterday, which brings the monthly total to 0.64 inches. The total precipitation for the year now stands at 7.40 inches. There were no heating degree days yesterday. The yearly total since July 1st is zero. There were 9 cooling degree days yesterday. The yearly total since January 1st is 331. The normal high temperature for today is 86 degrees, and the normal low is 58. The record high for today is 104, which occurred in 2012, and the record low is 44, which occurred in 1911. Sunrise today is at 6:08 a.m. and sunset is at 9:30 p.m. Heat advisory for the following counties in North Dakota: Eastern McLean, Kidder, Sheridan, and Wells. Heat advisory in effect from 1 p.m. this afternoon to 9 p.m. Central Daylight Time this evening. What? Heat index values around 100 expected. Where? Portions central North Dakota, including the James River Valley. When? From 1 p.m. this afternoon to 9 p.m. Central Daylight Time this evening. The following impacts are expected. Hot temperatures and high humidity may cause heat illnesses. Drink plenty of fluids. Stay in an air-conditioned room. Stay out of the sun and check up on relatives and neighbors. Heat advisory for the following counties in North Dakota: Burley, Eastern Morton, Eastern Sioux, Emmons, Grant, Mercer, Oliver, Western Morton, and Western Sioux. Heat advisory remains in effect from 1 p.m. Central Daylight Time or noon Mountain Daylight Time this afternoon to 9 p.m. Central Daylight Time or 8 p.m. Mountain Daylight Time this evening. What? Heat index values around 100 expected. Where? Southwest and South Central North Dakota. When? From 1 p.m. Central Daylight Time or noon Mountain Daylight Time this afternoon to 9 p.m. Central Daylight Time or 8 p.m. Mountain Daylight Time this evening. The following impacts are expected. Hot temperatures and high humidity may cause heat illnesses. Drink plenty of fluids. Stay in an air-conditioned room. Stay out of the sun and check up on relatives and neighbors. Here is the forecast for the Bismarck, Minden listening area. Heat advisory in effect from 1 p.m. this afternoon to 9 p.m. Central Daylight Time this evening. Today, mostly cloudy late then clearing. A chance of showers late. A slight chance of thunderstorms early in the morning. A chance of showers and thunderstorms in the afternoon. Some thunderstorms may be severe in the afternoon. Highs in the upper 90s. South winds 10 to 15 miles per hour, becoming southwest in the afternoon. Chance of rain 40%. Tonight, partly cloudy. A chance of showers and thunderstorms in the evening. Some thunderstorms may be severe. Lows in the mid-60s. Northwest winds 5 to 10 miles per hour. Chance of rain 40%. Monday, sunny. Patchy smoke in the afternoon. Windy. Highs in the lower 90s. Northwest winds 5 to 15 miles per hour with gusts up to 30 miles per hour, increasing to 20 to 30 miles per hour with gusts up to 40 miles per hour in the afternoon. Monday night, mostly clear. Lows in the lower 60s. Northwest winds 15 to 20 miles per hour with gusts up to 35 miles per hour, becoming north 5 to 15 miles per hour after midnight. Tuesday, sunny. Highs in the lower 80s. North winds 5 to 10 miles per hour with gusts up to 20 miles per hour. Tuesday night, mostly clear. Lows in the upper 50s. Wednesday, sunny. Highs in the upper 80s. Wednesday night, mostly clear. Lows in the lower 60s. Thursday, mostly sunny. Highs in the
upper 80s. Thursday night, partly cloudy. Lows in the mid-60s. Friday, mostly sunny. Highs in the mid-90s. Friday night, mostly clear. Lows in the upper 60s. Saturday, sunny. A slight chance of showers and thunderstorms in the afternoon. Highs around 100. Chance of rain 20%. For Western Lake Sakakawea, rest of tonight, southeast winds 10 to 20 miles per hour. Partly cloudy. Lows in the mid-60s. Sunday, southwest winds 10 to 15 miles per hour, shifting to the northwest 10 to 20 miles per hour in the afternoon. Mostly sunny. Highs in the mid-90s. For Eastern Lake Sakakawea, rest of tonight, south winds 10 to 20 miles per hour. Mostly cloudy in the evening, then becoming partly cloudy. Lows in the mid-60s. Sunday, southwest winds 10 to 20 miles per hour, shifting to the northwest 10 to 15 miles per hour late in the afternoon. Mostly sunny. Highs in the mid-90s. For Northern Lake Orahi, rest of tonight, southeast winds 10 to 20 miles per hour. Slight chance of thunderstorms early in the morning. Mostly cloudy. Lows in the upper 60s. Sunday, southwest winds 10 to 20 miles per hour. Slight chance of thunderstorms through the day. Mostly sunny. Highs in the mid-90s. Here are the weather conditions at 4 a.m. Central Daylight Time. Bismarck, light rain was falling. Temperature 72 degrees, relative humidity 68%. Wind southeast at 10 miles an hour. Pressure 29.96 inches and falling. Mendham, cloudy. 73 degrees, relative humidity 73%. Wind southeast at 14 miles an hour. Hazen, cloudy. 66 degrees, relative humidity 72%. Harvey, cloudy. 72 degrees, relative humidity 88%. Wind south at 8 miles an hour. Minot, partly cloudy. 70 degrees, relative humidity 68%. Wind southeast at 6 miles an hour. Dickinson, mostly cloudy. 70 degrees, relative humidity 52%. Wind southeast at 10 miles an hour. Elsewhere around North Dakota, it was 66 at Garrison. It was clear, with a temperature of 69 at Fargo and 65 at Grand Forks. It was partly cloudy, with a temperature of 70 at Williston, 67 at Jamestown, and 75 at Devil's Lake. In northern South Dakota, at Aberdeen, it was partly cloudy, with a temperature of 65. At Mobridge, it was cloudy, with a temperature of 74. In eastern Montana, it was 70 at Sydney. At Glendive, it was clear, with a temperature of 72. At Mile City, it was partly cloudy, with a temperature of 75. Once again, at Bismarck, the temperature was 72 degrees with light rain. The Bismarck, North Dakota climate summary for yesterday, July 18, 2026. Yesterday's high temperature was 93 degrees. This high was 8 degrees above the normal high of 85. The record high is 106 degrees, which was set in 1934. Yesterday's low temperature was 55 degrees. This low was 3 degrees below the normal low of 58. The record low is 46 degrees, which was last set in 1982. A trace of precipitation fell yesterday, which brings the monthly total to 0.64 inches. The total precipitation for the year now stands at 7.40 inches. There were no heating degree days yesterday. The yearly total since July 1st is zero. There were 9 cooling degree days yesterday. The yearly total since January 1st is 331. The normal high temperature for today is 86 degrees, and the normal low is 58. The record high for today is 104, which occurred in 2012, and the record low is 44, which occurred in 1911. Sunrise today is at 6:08 a.m. and sunset is at 9:30 p.m. Heat advisory for the following counties in North Dakota: Eastern McLean, Kidder, Sheridan, and Wells. Heat advisory in effect from 1 p.m. this afternoon to 9 p.m. Central Daylight Time this evening. What? Heat index values around 100 expected. Where? Portions central North Dakota, including the James River Valley. When? From 1 p.m. this afternoon.

to 9 p.m. Central Daylight Time this evening. The following impacts are expected. Hot temperatures and high humidity may cause heat illnesses. Drink plenty of fluids. Stay in an air-conditioned room. Stay out of the sun and check up on relatives and neighbors. Heat advisory for the following counties in North Dakota: Burley, Eastern Morton, Eastern Sioux, Emmons, Grant, Mercer, Oliver, Western Morton, and Western Sioux. Heat advisory remains in effect from 1 p.m. Central Daylight Time or noon Mountain Daylight Time this afternoon to 9 p.m. Central Daylight Time or 8 p.m. Mountain Daylight Time this evening. What? Heat index values around 100 expected. Where? Southwest and South Central North Dakota. When? From 1 p.m. Central Daylight Time or noon Mountain Daylight Time this afternoon to 9 p.m. Central Daylight Time or 8 p.m. Mountain Daylight Time this evening. The following impacts are expected. Hot temperatures and high humidity may cause heat illnesses. Drink plenty of fluids. Stay in an air-conditioned room. Stay out of the sun and check up on relatives and neighbors. Here is the forecast for the Bismarck, Minden listening area. Heat advisory in effect from 1 p.m. this afternoon to 9 p.m. Central Daylight Time this evening. Today, mostly cloudy late then clearing. A chance of showers late. A slight chance of thunderstorms early in the morning. A chance of showers and thunderstorms in the afternoon. Some thunderstorms may be severe in the afternoon. Highs in the upper 90s. South winds 10 to 15 miles per hour, becoming southwest in the afternoon. Chance of rain 40%. Tonight, partly cloudy. A chance of showers and thunderstorms in the evening. Some thunderstorms may be severe. Lows in the mid-60s. Northwest winds 5 to 10 miles per hour. Chance of rain 40%. Monday, sunny. Patchy smoke in the afternoon. Windy. Highs in the lower 90s. Northwest winds 5 to 15 miles per hour with gusts up to 30 miles per hour, increasing to 20 to 30 miles per hour with gusts up to 40 miles per hour in the afternoon. Monday night, mostly clear. Lows in the lower 60s. Northwest winds 15 to 20 miles per hour with gusts up to 35 miles per hour, becoming north 5 to 15 miles per hour after midnight. Tuesday, sunny. Highs in the lower 80s. North winds 5 to 10 miles per hour with gusts up to 20 miles per hour. Tuesday night, mostly clear. Lows in the upper 50s. Wednesday, sunny. Highs in the upper 80s. Wednesday night, mostly clear. Lows in the lower 60s. Thursday, mostly sunny. Highs in the upper 80s. Thursday night, partly cloudy. Lows in the mid-60s. Friday, mostly sunny. Highs in the mid-90s. Friday night, mostly clear. Lows in the upper 60s. Saturday, sunny. A slight chance of showers and thunderstorms in the afternoon. Highs around 100. Chance of rain 20%. For Western Lake Sakakawea, rest of tonight, southeast winds 10 to 20 miles per hour. Partly cloudy. Lows in the mid-60s. Sunday, southwest winds 10 to 15 miles per hour, shifting to the northwest 10 to 20 miles per hour in the afternoon. Mostly sunny. Highs in the mid-90s. For Eastern Lake Sakakawea, rest of tonight, south winds 10 to 20 miles per hour. Mostly cloudy in the evening, then becoming partly cloudy. Lows in the mid-60s. Sunday, southwest winds 10 to 20 miles per hour, shifting to the northwest 10 to 15 miles per hour late in the afternoon. Mostly sunny. Highs in the mid-90s. For northern Lake Oahe, rest of tonight, southeast winds 10 to 20 miles per hour. Slight chance of thunderstorms early in the morning. Mostly cloudy. Lows in the upper 60s. Sunday, southwest winds 10 to 20 miles per hour. Slight chance of thunderstorms through the day. Mostly sunny. Highs in the mid-90s. Here are the weather conditions at 4 a.m. Central Daylight Time. Bismarck, light rain was falling. Temperature 72 degrees, relative humidity 68%. Wind southeast at 10 miles an hour. Pressure 29.96 inches and falling. Minden, cloudy. 73 degrees, relative humidity 73%.

It was partly cloudy, with a temperature of 70 at Williston, 67 at Jamestown, and 75 at Devil's Lake. In northern South Dakota, at Aberdeen, it was partly cloudy, with a temperature of 65. At Mobridge, it was cloudy, with a temperature of 74. In eastern Montana, it was 70 at Sydney. At Glendive, it was clear, with a temperature of 72. At Miles City, it was partly cloudy, with a temperature of 75. Once again, at Bismarck, the temperature was 72 degrees with light rain. The Bismarck, North Dakota climate summary for yesterday, July 18, 2026. Yesterday's high temperature was 93 degrees. This high was 8 degrees above the normal high of 85. The record high is 106 degrees, which was set in 1934. Yesterday's low temperature was 55 degrees. This low was 3 degrees below the normal low of 58. The record low is 46 degrees, which was last set in 1982. A trace of precipitation fell yesterday, which brings the monthly total to 0.64 inches. The total precipitation for the year now stands at 7.40 inches. There were no heating degree days yesterday. The yearly total since July 1st is zero. There were 9 cooling degree days yesterday. The yearly total since January 1st is 331. The normal high temperature for today is 86 degrees, and the normal low is 58. The record high for today is 104, which occurred in 2012, and the record low is 44, which occurred in 1911. Sunrise today is at 6:08 a.m. and sunset is at 9:30 p.m. Heat advisory for the following counties in North Dakota: Eastern McLean, Kidder, Sheridan, and Wells. Heat advisory in effect from 1 p.m. this afternoon to 9 p.m. Central Daylight Time this evening. What? Heat index values around 100 expected. Where? Portions central North Dakota, including the James River Valley. When? From 1 p.m. this afternoon to 9 p.m. Central Daylight Time this evening. The following impacts are expected. Hot temperatures and high humidity may cause heat illnesses. Drink plenty of fluids, stay in an air-conditioned room, stay out of the sun, and check up on relatives and neighbors. Heat advisory for the following counties in North Dakota: Burley, Eastern Morton, Eastern Sioux, Emmons, Grant, Mercer, Oliver, Western Morton, and Western Sioux. Heat advisory remains in effect from 1 p.m. Central Daylight Time or noon Mountain Daylight Time this afternoon to 9 p.m. Central Daylight Time or 8 p.m. Mountain Daylight Time this evening. What? Heat index values around 100 expected. Where? Southwest and South Central North Dakota. When? From 1 p.m. Central Daylight Time or noon Mountain Daylight Time this afternoon to 9 p.m. Central Daylight Time or 8 p.m. Mountain Daylight Time this evening. The following impacts are expected. Hot temperatures and high humidity may cause heat illnesses. Drink plenty of fluids, stay in an air-conditioned room, stay out of the sun, and check up on relatives and neighbors. Here is the forecast for the Bismarck, Minden listening area. Heat advisory in effect from 1 p.m. this afternoon to 9 p.m. Central Daylight Time this evening. Today, mostly cloudy late then clearing. A chance of showers late. A slight chance of thunderstorms early in the morning. A chance of showers and thunderstorms in the afternoon. Some thunderstorms may be severe in the afternoon. Highs in the upper 90s. South winds 10 to 15 miles per hour, becoming southwest in the afternoon. Chance of rain 40%. Tonight, partly cloudy. A chance of showers and thunderstorms in the evening. Some thunderstorms may be severe. Lows in the mid-60s. Northwest winds 5 to 10 miles per hour. Chance of rain 40%. Monday, sunny. Patchy smoke in the afternoon. Windy. Highs in the lower 90s. Northwest winds 5 to 15 miles per hour with gusts up to 30 miles per hour, increasing to 20 to 30 miles per hour with gusts up to 40 miles per hour in the afternoon. Monday night, mostly clear. Lows in the lower 60s. Northwest winds 15 to 20 miles per hour with gusts up to 35 miles per hour, becoming north 5 to 15 miles per hour after midnight. Tuesday, sunny. Highs in the lower 80s. North winds 5 to 10 miles per hour with gusts up to 20 miles per hour. Tuesday night, mostly clear. Lows in the upper

Wednesday, sunny. Highs in the upper 80s. Wednesday night, mostly clear. Lows in the lower 60s. Thursday, mostly sunny. Highs in the upper 80s. Thursday night, partly cloudy. Lows in the mid-60s. Friday, mostly sunny. Highs in the mid-90s. Friday night, mostly clear. Lows in the upper 60s. Saturday, sunny. A slight chance of showers and thunderstorms in the afternoon. Highs around 100. Chance of rain 20%. For Western Lake Sakakawea, rest of tonight, southeast winds 10 to 20 miles per hour. Partly cloudy. Lows in the mid-60s. Sunday, southwest winds 10 to 15 miles per hour, shifting to the northwest 10 to 20 miles per hour in the afternoon. Mostly sunny. Highs in the mid-90s. For Eastern Lake Sakakawea, rest of tonight, south winds 10 to 20 miles per hour. Mostly cloudy in the evening, then becoming partly cloudy. Lows in the mid-60s. Sunday, southwest winds 10 to 20 miles per hour, shifting to the northwest 10 to 15 miles per hour late in the afternoon. Mostly sunny. Highs in the mid-90s. For Northern Lake Orahi, rest of tonight, southeast winds 10 to 20 miles per hour. Slight chance of thunderstorms early in the morning. Mostly cloudy. Lows in the upper 60s. Sunday, southwest winds 10 to 20 miles per hour. Slight chance of thunderstorms through the day. Mostly sunny. Highs in the mid-90s. Here are the weather conditions at 4 a.m. Central Daylight Time. Bismarck, light rain was falling. Temperature 72 degrees, relative humidity 68%. Wind southeast at 10 miles an hour. Pressure 29.96 inches and falling. Mendham, cloudy. 73 degrees, relative humidity 73%. Wind southeast at 14 miles an hour. Hazen, cloudy. 66 degrees, relative humidity 72%. Harvey, cloudy. 72 degrees, relative humidity 88%. Wind south at 8 miles an hour. Minot, mostly cloudy. 70 degrees, relative humidity 68%. Wind southeast at 6 miles an hour. Dickinson, mostly cloudy. 70 degrees, relative humidity 52%. Wind southeast at 10 miles an hour. Elsewhere around North Dakota, it was 66 at Garrison. It was clear, with a temperature of 69 at Fargo and 65 at Grand Forks. It was partly cloudy, with a temperature of 70 at Williston, 67 at Jamestown, and 75 at Devil's Lake. In northern South Dakota, at Aberdeen, it was partly cloudy, with a temperature of 65. At Mobridge, it was cloudy, with a temperature of 74. In eastern Montana, it was 70 at Sidney. At Glendive, it was clear, with a temperature of 72. At Miles City, it was partly cloudy, with a temperature of 75. Once again, at Bismarck, the temperature was 72 degrees with light rain. The Bismarck, North Dakota climate summary for yesterday, July 18, 2026. Yesterday's high temperature was 93 degrees. This high was 8 degrees above the normal high of 85. The record high is 106 degrees, which was set in 1934. Yesterday's low temperature was 55 degrees. This low was 3 degrees below the normal low of 58. The record low is 46 degrees, which was last set in 1982. A trace of precipitation fell yesterday, which brings the monthly total to 0.64 inches. The total precipitation for the year now stands at 7.40 inches. There were no heating degree days yesterday. The yearly total since July 1st is zero. There were 9 cooling degree days yesterday. The yearly total since January 1st is 331. The normal high temperature for today is 86 degrees, and the normal low is 58. The record high for today is 104, which occurred in 2012, and the record low is 44, which occurred in 1911. Sunrise today is at 6:08 a.m. and sunset is at 9:30 p.m. Heat advisory for the following counties in North Dakota: Eastern McLean, Kidder, Sheridan, and Wells. Heat advisory in effect from 1 p.m. this afternoon.

9 p.m. Central Daylight Time this evening. What? Heat index values around 100 expected. Where? Portions central North Dakota, including the James River Valley. When? From 1 p.m. this afternoon to 9 p.m. Central Daylight Time this evening. The following impacts are expected. Hot temperatures and high humidity may cause heat illnesses. Drink plenty of fluids. Stay in an air-conditioned room. Stay out of the sun. And check up on relatives and neighbors. Heat advisory for the following counties in North Dakota: Burley, Eastern Morton, Eastern Sioux, Emmons, Grant, Mercer, Oliver, Western Morton, and Western Sioux. Heat advisory remains in effect from 1 p.m. Central Daylight Time or noon Mountain Daylight Time this afternoon to 9 p.m. Central Daylight Time or 8 p.m. Mountain Daylight Time this evening. What? Heat index values around 100 expected. Where? Southwest and South Central North Dakota. When? From 1 p.m. Central Daylight Time or noon Mountain Daylight Time this afternoon to 9 p.m. Central Daylight Time or 8 p.m. Mountain Daylight Time this evening. The following impacts are expected. Hot temperatures and high humidity may cause heat illnesses. Drink plenty of fluids. Stay in an air-conditioned room. Stay out of the sun. And check up on relatives and neighbors. Here is the forecast for the Bismarck, Minden listening area. Heat advisory in effect from 1 p.m. this afternoon to 9 p.m. Central Daylight Time this evening. Today, mostly cloudy late then clearing. A chance of showers late. A slight chance of thunderstorms early in the morning. A chance of showers and thunderstorms in the afternoon. Some thunderstorms may be severe in the afternoon. Highs in the upper 90s. South winds 10 to 15 miles per hour, becoming southwest in the afternoon. Chance of rain 40%. Tonight, partly cloudy. A chance of showers and thunderstorms in the evening. Some thunderstorms may be severe. Lows in the mid-60s. Northwest winds 5 to 10 miles per hour. Chance of rain 40%. Monday, sunny. Patchy smoke in the afternoon. Windy. Highs in the lower 90s. Northwest winds 5 to 15 miles per hour with gusts up to 30 miles per hour, increasing to 20 to 30 miles per hour with gusts up to 40 miles per hour in the afternoon. Monday night, mostly clear. Lows in the lower 60s. Northwest winds 15 to 20 miles per hour with gusts up to 35 miles per hour, becoming north 5 to 15 miles per hour after midnight. Tuesday, sunny. Highs in the lower 80s. North winds 5 to 10 miles per hour with gusts up to 20 miles per hour. Tuesday night, mostly clear. Lows in the upper 50s. Wednesday, sunny. Highs in the upper 80s. Wednesday night, mostly clear. Lows in the lower 60s. Thursday, mostly sunny. Highs in the upper 80s. Thursday night, partly cloudy. Lows in the mid-60s. Friday, mostly sunny. Highs in the mid-90s. Friday night, mostly clear. Lows in the upper 60s. Saturday, sunny. A slight chance of showers and thunderstorms in the afternoon. Highs around 100. Chance of rain 20%. 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Providing weather information 24 hours a day from your National Weather Service office in Bismarck. For Western Lake Sakakawea, today, breezy. South winds 10 to 15 miles per hour, shifting to the west 15 to 25 miles per hour in the late morning and afternoon. Patchy smoke in the afternoon. Mostly sunny early in the morning, then becoming sunny. Highs in the mid-90s. Tonight, breezy. Northwest winds 15 to 25 miles per hour, shifting to the west 10 to 15 miles per hour in the late evening and overnight. Patchy smoke. Mostly clear. Lows in the lower 60s. For Eastern Lake Sakakawea, today, southwest winds 10 to 20 miles per hour, shifting to the west late in the afternoon. Chance of thunderstorms through the day. Mostly sunny early in the morning, then becoming sunny. Highs in the mid-90s. Tonight, west winds 10 to 15 miles per hour. Slight chance of thunderstorms in the evening. Patchy smoke through the night. Mostly clear. Lows in the lower 60s. For Northern Lake Orion.

Today, southwest winds 10 to 20 miles per hour. Slight chance of thunderstorms early in the morning. Mostly cloudy, then becoming mostly sunny in the morning, then becoming sunny. Highs in the upper 90s. Tonight, west winds 10 to 15 miles per hour, becoming around 10 miles per hour in the late evening and overnight. Chance of thunderstorms in the evening. Partly cloudy. Lows in the upper 60s. Here are the weather conditions at 4 a.m. Central Daylight Time. Bismarck, light rain was falling. Temperature 72 degrees, relative humidity 68%. Wind southeast at 10 miles an hour. Pressure 20, temperature 72 degrees, relative humidity 68%. Wind southeast at 10 miles an hour. Pressure 29.96 inches and falling. Mendham, cloudy. 73 degrees, relative humidity 73%. Wind southeast at 14 miles an hour. Hazen, cloudy. 66 degrees, relative humidity 72%. Harvey, cloudy. 72 degrees, relative humidity 88%. Wind south at 8 miles an hour. Minot, mostly cloudy. 70 degrees, relative humidity 68%. Wind southeast at 6 miles an hour. Dickinson, mostly cloudy. 70 degrees, relative humidity 52%. Wind southeast at 10 miles an hour. Elsewhere around North Dakota, it was 66 at Garrison. It was clear, with a temperature of 69 at Fargo and 65 at Grand Forks. It was partly cloudy, with a temperature of 70 at Williston, 67 at Jamestown, and 75 at Devil's Lake. In northern South Dakota, at Aberdeen, it was partly cloudy, with a temperature of 65. At Mobridge, it was cloudy, with a temperature of 74. In eastern Montana, it was 70 at Sidney. At Glendive, it was clear, with a temperature of 72. At Mile City, it was partly cloudy, with a temperature of 75. Once again, at Bismarck, the temperature was 72 degrees with light rain. The Bismarck, North Dakota climate summary for yesterday, July 18, 2026. Yesterday's high temperature was 93 degrees. This high was 8 degrees above the normal high of 85. The record high is 106 degrees, which was set in 1934. Yesterday's low temperature was 55 degrees. This low was 3 degrees below the normal low of 58. The record low is 46 degrees, which was last set in 1982. A trace of precipitation fell yesterday, which brings the monthly total to 0.64 inches. The total precipitation for the year now stands at 7.40 inches. There were no heating degree days yesterday. The yearly total since July 1st is zero. There were 9 cooling degree days yesterday. The yearly total since January 1st is 331. The normal high temperature for today is 86 degrees, and the normal low is 58. The record high for today is 104, which occurred in 2012, and the record low is 44, which occurred in 1911. Sunrise today is at 6:08 a.m. and sunset is at 9:30 p.m. Heat advisory for the following counties in North Dakota: Eastern McLean, Kidder, Sheridan, and Wells. Heat advisory in effect from 1 p.m. this afternoon to 9 p.m. Central Daylight Time this evening. What? Heat index values around 100 expected. Where? Portions central North Dakota, including the James River Valley. When? From 1 p.m. this afternoon to 9 p.m. Central Daylight Time this evening. The following impacts are expected. Hot temperatures and high humidity may cause heat illnesses. Drink plenty of fluids, stay in an air-conditioned room, stay out of the sun, and check up on relatives and neighbors. Heat advisory for the following counties in North Dakota: Burley, Eastern Morton, Eastern Sioux, Emmons, Grant, Mercer, Oliver, Western Morton, and Western Sioux. Heat advisory remains in effect from 1 p.m. Central Daylight Time or noon Mountain Daylight Time this afternoon to 9 p.m. Central Daylight Time or 8 p.m. Mountain Daylight Time this evening. What? Heat index values around 100 expected. Where? Southwest and South Central North Dakota. When? From 1 p.m. Central Daylight Time or noon Mountain Daylight Time this afternoon to 9 p.m. Central Daylight Time or 8 p.m. Mountain Daylight Time this evening. The following impacts are expected. Hot temperatures.

high humidity may cause heat illnesses. Drink plenty of fluids, stay in an air-conditioned room, stay out of the sun, and check up on relatives and neighbors. Here is the forecast for the Bismarck Mainland listening area. Heat advisory in effect from 1 p.m. this afternoon to 9 p.m. Central Daylight Time this evening. Today, mostly cloudy late then clearing. A chance of showers late. A slight chance of thunderstorms early in the morning. A chance of showers and thunderstorms in the afternoon. Some thunderstorms may be severe in the afternoon. Highs in the upper 90s. South winds 10 to 15 miles per hour, becoming southwest in the afternoon. Chance of rain 40%. Tonight, partly cloudy. A chance of showers and thunderstorms in the evening. Some thunderstorms may be severe. Lows in the mid-60s. Northwest winds 5 to 10 miles per hour. Chance of rain 40%. Monday, sunny. Patchy smoke in the afternoon. Windy. Highs in the lower 90s. Northwest winds 5 to 15 miles per hour with gusts up to 30 miles per hour, increasing to 20 to 30 miles per hour with gusts up to 40 miles per hour in the afternoon. Monday night, mostly clear. Lows in the lower 60s. Northwest winds 15 to 20 miles per hour with gusts up to 35 miles per hour, becoming north 5 to 15 miles per hour after midnight. Tuesday, sunny. Highs in the lower 80s. North winds 5 to 10 miles per hour with gusts up to 20 miles per hour. Tuesday night, mostly clear. Lows in the upper 50s. Wednesday, sunny. Highs in the upper 80s. Wednesday night, mostly clear. Lows in the lower 60s. Thursday, mostly sunny. Highs in the upper 80s. Thursday night, partly cloudy. Lows in the mid-60s. Friday, mostly sunny. Highs in the mid-90s. Friday night, mostly clear. Lows in the upper 60s. Saturday, sunny. A slight chance of showers and thunderstorms in the afternoon. Highs around 100. Chance of rain 20%. Here is the forecast for the Bismarck Mainland listening area. Heat advisory in effect from 1 p.m. this afternoon to 9 p.m. Central Daylight Time this evening. Today, mostly cloudy late then clearing. A chance of showers late. A slight chance of thunderstorms early in the morning. A chance of showers and thunderstorms in the afternoon. Some thunderstorms may be severe in the afternoon. Highs in the upper 90s. South winds 10 to 15 miles per hour with gusts up to 25 miles per hour, becoming southwest with gusts up to 25 miles per hour in the afternoon. Chance of rain 40%. Tonight, partly cloudy. A chance of showers and thunderstorms in the evening. Some thunderstorms may be severe. Lows in the mid-60s. Northwest winds 5 to 10 miles per hour. Chance of rain 40%. Monday, sunny. Patchy smoke in the afternoon. Windy. Highs in the lower 90s. Northwest winds 5 to 15 miles per hour with gusts up to 30 miles per hour, increasing to 20 to 30 miles per hour with gusts up to 40 miles per hour in the afternoon. Monday night, mostly clear. Lows in the lower 60s. Northwest winds 15 to 20 miles per hour with gusts up to 35 miles per hour, becoming north 5 to 15 miles per hour after midnight. Tuesday, sunny. Highs in the lower 80s. North winds 5 to 10 miles per hour with gusts up to 20 miles per hour. Tuesday night, mostly clear. Lows in the upper 50s. Wednesday, sunny. Highs in the upper 80s. Wednesday night, mostly clear. Lows in the lower 60s. Thursday, mostly sunny. Highs in the upper 80s. Thursday night, partly cloudy. Lows in the mid-60s. Friday, mostly sunny. Highs in the mid-90s. Friday night, mostly clear. Lows in the upper 60s. Saturday, sunny. A slight chance of showers and thunderstorms in the afternoon. Highs around 100. Chance of rain 20%. For Western Lake Sakakawea, today, breezy. South winds 10 to 15 miles per hour, shifting to the west 15 to 25 miles per hour in the late morning and afternoon.

Afternoon. Patchy, smoked in the afternoon. Mostly sunny early in the morning, then becoming sunny. Highs in the mid-90s. Tonight, breezy. Northwest winds 15 to 25 miles per hour, shifting to the west 10 to 15 miles per hour in the late evening and overnight. Patchy smoked. Mostly clear. Lows in the lower 60s. For eastern Lake Sakakawea, today, southwest winds 10 to 20 miles per hour, shifting to the west late in the afternoon. Chance of thunderstorms through the day. Mostly sunny early in the morning, then becoming sunny. Highs in the mid-90s. Tonight, west winds 10 to 15 miles per hour. Slight chance of thunderstorms in the evening. Patchy smoke through the night. Mostly clear. Lows in the lower 60s. For northern Lake Oahu, today, southwest winds 10 to 20 miles per hour. Slight chance of thunderstorms early in the morning. Mostly cloudy, then becoming mostly sunny in the morning, then becoming sunny. Highs in the upper 90s. Tonight, west winds 10 to 15 miles per hour, becoming around 10 miles per hour in the late evening and overnight. Chance of thunderstorms in the evening. Partly cloudy. Lows in the upper 60s. Here are the weather conditions at 4 a.m. Central Daylight Time. Bismarck, light rain was falling. Temperature 72 degrees, relative humidity 68%. Wind southeast at 10 miles an hour. Pressure 29.96 inches and falling. Mendon, cloudy. 73 degrees, relative humidity 73%. Wind southeast at 14 miles an hour. Hazen, cloudy. 66 degrees, relative humidity 72%. Harvey, cloudy. 72 degrees, relative humidity 88%. Wind south at 8 miles an hour. Minot, mostly cloudy. 70 degrees, relative humidity 68%. Wind southeast at 6 miles an hour. Dickinson, mostly cloudy. 70 degrees, relative humidity 52%. Wind southeast at 10 miles an hour. Elsewhere around North Dakota, it was 66 at Garrison. It was clear, with a temperature of 69 at Fargo and 65 at Grand Forks. It was partly cloudy, with a temperature of 70 at Williston, 67 at Jamestown, and 75 at Devil's Lake. In northern South Dakota, at Aberdeen, it was partly cloudy, with a temperature of 65. At Mobridge, it was cloudy, with a temperature of 74. In eastern Montana, it was 70 at Sydney. At Glendive, it was clear, with a temperature of 72. At Mile City, it was partly cloudy, with a temperature of 75. Once again, at Bismarck, the temperature was 72 degrees with light rain. The Bismarck, North Dakota climate summary for yesterday, July 18, 2026. Yesterday's high temperature was 93 degrees. This high was 8 degrees above the normal high of 85. The record high is 106 degrees, which was set in 1934. Yesterday's low temperature was 55 degrees. This low was 3 degrees below the normal low of 58. The record low is 46 degrees, which was last set in 1982. A trace of precipitation fell yesterday, which brings the monthly total to 0.64 inches. The total precipitation for the year now stands at 7.40 inches. There were no heating degree days yesterday. The yearly total since July 1st is zero. There were 9 cooling degree days yesterday. The yearly total since January 1st is 331. The normal high temperature for today is 86 degrees, and the normal low is 58. The record high for today is 104, which occurred in 2012, and the record low is 44, which occurred in 1911. Sunrise today is at 6:08 a.m. and sunset is at 9:30 p.m. Heat advisory for the following counties in North Dakota: Eastern McLean, Kidder, Sheridan, and Wells. Heat advisory in effect from 1 p.m. this afternoon to 9 p.m. Central Daylight Time this evening. What? Heat index values around 100 expected. Where? Portions central North Dakota, including the James River Valley. When? From 1 p.m. this afternoon to 9 p.m. Central Daylight Time this evening. The following impacts are expected. Hot temperatures and high humidity may cause heat illnesses.
drink plenty of fluids, stay in an air-conditioned room, stay out of the sun, and check up on relatives and neighbors. Heat advisory for the following counties in North Dakota: Burley, Eastern Morton, Eastern Sioux, Emmons, Grant, Mercer, Oliver, Western Morton, and Western Sioux. Heat advisory remains in effect from 1 p.m. Central Daylight Time or noon Mountain Daylight Time this afternoon to 9 p.m. Central Daylight Time or 8 p.m. Mountain Daylight Time this evening. What? Heat index values around 100 expected. Where? Southwest and South Central North Dakota. When? From 1 p.m. Central Daylight Time or noon Mountain Daylight Time this afternoon to 9 p.m. Central Daylight Time or 8 p.m. Mountain Daylight Time this evening. The following impacts are expected: hot temperatures and high humidity may cause heat illnesses. Drink plenty of fluids, stay in an air-conditioned room, stay out of the sun, and check up on relatives and neighbors. Here is the forecast for the Bismarck, Minden listening area. Heat advisory in effect from 1 p.m. this afternoon to 9 p.m. Central Daylight Time this evening. Today, mostly cloudy late then clearing. A chance of showers late. A slight chance of thunderstorms early in the morning. A chance of showers and thunderstorms in the afternoon. Some thunderstorms may be severe in the afternoon. Highs in the upper 90s. South winds 10 to 15 miles per hour with gusts up to 25 miles per hour, becoming southwest with gusts up to 25 miles per hour in the afternoon. Chance of rain 40%. Tonight, partly cloudy. A chance of showers and thunderstorms in the evening. Some thunderstorms may be severe. Lows in the mid-60s. Northwest winds 5 to 10 miles per hour. Chance of rain 40%. Monday, sunny. Patchy smoke in the afternoon. Windy. Highs in the lower 90s. Northwest winds 5 to 15 miles per hour with gusts up to 30 miles per hour, increasing to 20 to 30 miles per hour with gusts up to 40 miles per hour in the afternoon. Monday night, mostly clear. Lows in the lower 60s. Northwest winds 15 to 20 miles per hour with gusts up to 35 miles per hour, becoming north 5 to 15 miles per hour after midnight. Tuesday, sunny. Highs in the lower 80s. North winds 5 to 10 miles per hour with gusts up to 20 miles per hour. Tuesday night, mostly clear. Lows in the upper 50s. Wednesday, sunny. Highs in the upper 80s. Wednesday night, mostly clear. Lows in the lower 60s. Thursday, mostly sunny. Highs in the upper 80s. Thursday night, partly cloudy. Lows in the mid-60s. Friday, mostly sunny. Highs in the mid-90s. Friday night, mostly clear. Lows in the upper 60s. Saturday, sunny. A slight chance of showers and thunderstorms in the afternoon. Highs around 100. Chance of rain 20%. For Western Lake Sakakawea, today, breezy. South winds 10 to 15 miles per hour, shifting to the west 15 to 25 miles per hour in the late morning and afternoon. Patchy smoke in the afternoon. Mostly sunny early in the morning, then becoming sunny. Highs in the mid-90s. Tonight, breezy. Northwest winds 15 to 25 miles per hour, shifting to the west 10 to 15 miles per hour in the late evening and overnight. Patchy smoke. Mostly clear. Lows in the lower 60s. For Eastern Lake Sakakawea, today, southwest winds 10 to 20 miles per hour, shifting to the west late in the afternoon. Chance of thunderstorms through the day. Mostly sunny early in the morning, then becoming sunny. Highs in the mid-90s. Tonight, west winds 10 to 15 miles per hour. Slight chance of thunderstorms in the evening. Patchy smoke through the night. Mostly clear. Lows in the lower 60s. For Northern Lake Oahe, today, southwest winds 10 to 20 miles per hour. Slight chance of thunderstorms early in the morning. Mostly cloudy, then becoming mostly sunny in the morning, then becoming sunny. Highs in the upper 90s. Tonight, west winds 10 to 15 miles per hour, becoming around 10 miles per hour in the late evening and overnight. Chance of thunderstorms in the evening. Partly cloudy. Lows in the upper 60s. Here are the weather conditions at 4 a.m. Central Daylight Time.
Bismarck, light rain was falling. Temperature 72 degrees.

relative humidity 68%. Wind southeast at 10 miles an hour. Pressure 29.96 inches and falling. Mendon, cloudy. 73 degrees, relative humidity 73%. Wind southeast at 14 miles an hour. Hazen, cloudy. 66 degrees, relative humidity 72%. Harvey, cloudy. 72 degrees, relative humidity 88%. Wind south at 8 miles an hour. Minot, mostly cloudy. 70 degrees, relative humidity 68%. Wind southeast at 6 miles an hour. Dickinson, mostly cloudy. 70 degrees, relative humidity 52%. Wind southeast at 10 miles an hour. Elsewhere around North Dakota, it was 66 at Garrison. It was clear, with a temperature of 69 at Fargo and 65 at Grand Forks. It was partly cloudy, with a temperature of 70 at Williston, 67 at Jamestown, and 75 at Devil's Lake. In northern South Dakota, at Aberdeen, it was partly cloudy, with a temperature of 65. At Mobridge, it was cloudy, with a temperature of 74. In eastern Montana, it was 70 at Sidney. At Glendive, it was clear, with a temperature of 72. At Miles City, it was partly cloudy, with a temperature of 75. Once again, at Bismarck, the temperature was 72 degrees with light rain. The Bismarck, North Dakota climate summary for yesterday, July 18, 2026. Yesterday's high temperature was 93 degrees. This high was 8 degrees above the normal high of 85. The record high is 106 degrees, which was set in 1934. Yesterday's low temperature was 55 degrees. This low was 3 degrees below the normal low of 58. The record low is 46 degrees, which was last set in 1982. A trace of precipitation fell yesterday, which brings the monthly total to 0.64 inches. The total precipitation for the year now stands at 7.40 inches. There were no heating degree days yesterday. The yearly total since July 1st is zero. There were 9 cooling degree days yesterday. The yearly total since January 1st is 331. The normal high temperature for today is 86 degrees, and the normal low is 58. The record high for today is 104, which occurred in 2012, and the record low is 44, which occurred in 1911. Sunrise today is at 6:08 a.m. and sunset is at 9:30 p.m. Heat advisory for the following counties in North Dakota: Eastern McLean, Kidder, Sheridan, and Wells. Heat advisory in effect from 1 p.m. this afternoon to 9 p.m. Central Daylight Time this evening. What? Heat index values around 100 expected. Where? Portions central North Dakota, including the James River Valley. When? From 1 p.m. this afternoon to 9 p.m. Central Daylight Time this evening. The following impacts are expected. Hot temperatures and high humidity may cause heat illnesses. Drink plenty of fluids, stay in an air-conditioned room, stay out of the sun, and check up on relatives and neighbors. Heat advisory for the following counties in North Dakota: Burley, Eastern Morton, Eastern Sioux, Emmons, Grant, Mercer, Oliver, Western Morton, and Western Sioux. Heat advisory remains in effect from 1 p.m. Central Daylight Time or noon Mountain Daylight Time this afternoon to 9 p.m. Central Daylight Time or 8 p.m. Mountain Daylight Time this evening. What? Heat index values around 100 expected. Where? Southwest and South Central North Dakota. When? From 1 p.m. Central Daylight Time or noon Mountain Daylight Time this afternoon to 9 p.m. Central Daylight Time or 8 p.m. Mountain Daylight Time this evening. The following impacts are expected. Hot temperatures and high humidity may cause heat illnesses. Drink plenty of fluids, stay in an air-conditioned room, stay out of the sun, and check up on relatives and neighbors. Here is the forecast for the Bismarck, Mendon listening area. Heat advisory in effect from 1 p.m. this afternoon to 9 p.m. Central Daylight Time this evening. Today, mostly cloudy late then clearing. A chance of showers late. A slight chance of thunderstorms early in the morning. A chance of showers and thunderstorms in the afternoon. Some thunderstorms may be severe in the afternoon. Highs in the upper 90s. South winds 10 to 15 miles per hour with gusts up to 25 miles per hour, becoming southwest with gusts up to 25 miles per hour.

miles per hour in the afternoon. Chance of rain 40%. Tonight, partly cloudy. A chance of showers and thunderstorms in the evening. Some thunderstorms may be severe. Lows in the mid-60s. Northwest winds 5 to 10 miles per hour. Chance of rain 40%. Monday, sunny. Patchy smoke in the afternoon. Windy. Highs in the lower 90s. Northwest winds 5 to 15 miles per hour with gusts up to 30 miles per hour. Increasing to 20 to 30 miles per hour with gusts up to 40 miles per hour in the afternoon. Monday night, mostly clear. Lows in the lower 60s. Northwest winds 15 to 20 miles per hour with gusts up to 35 miles per hour. Becoming north 5 to 15 miles per hour after midnight. Tuesday, sunny. Highs in the lower 80s. North winds 5 to 10 miles per hour with gusts up to 20 miles per hour. Tuesday night, mostly clear. Lows in the upper 50s. Wednesday, sunny. Highs in the upper 80s. Wednesday night, mostly clear. Lows in the lower 60s. Thursday, mostly sunny. Highs in the upper 80s. Thursday night, partly cloudy. Lows in the mid-60s. Friday, mostly sunny. Highs in the mid-90s. Friday night, mostly clear. Lows in the upper 60s. Saturday, sunny. A slight chance of showers and thunderstorms in the afternoon. Highs around 100. Chance of rain 20%. For Western Lake Sakakawea, today, breezy. South winds 10 to 15 miles per hour, shifting to the west 15 to 25 miles per hour in the late morning and afternoon. Patchy smoke in the afternoon. Mostly sunny early in the morning, then becoming sunny. Highs in the mid-90s. Tonight, breezy. Northwest winds 15 to 25 miles per hour, shifting to the west 10 to 15 miles per hour in the late evening and overnight. Patchy smoke. Mostly clear. Lows in the lower 60s. For Eastern Lake Sakakawea, today, southwest winds 10 to 20 miles per hour, shifting to the west late in the afternoon. Chance of thunderstorms through the day. Mostly sunny early in the morning, then becoming sunny. Highs in the mid-90s. Tonight, west winds 10 to 15 miles per hour. Slight chance of thunderstorms in the evening. Patchy smoke through the night. Mostly clear. Lows in the lower 60s. For Northern Lake Oahe, today, southwest winds 10 to 20 miles per hour. Slight chance of thunderstorms early in the morning. Mostly cloudy, then becoming mostly sunny in the morning, then becoming sunny. Highs in the upper 90s. Tonight, west winds 10 to 15 miles per hour, becoming around 10 miles per hour in the late evening and overnight. Chance of thunderstorms in the evening. Partly cloudy. Lows in the upper 60s. 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Providing weather information 24 hours a day from your National Weather Service office in Bismarck. Here are the weather conditions at 4 a.m. Central Daylight Time. Bismarck, light rain was falling. Temperature 72 degrees, relative humidity 68%. Wind southeast at 10 miles an hour. Pressure 29.96 inches and falling. Mendham, cloudy. 73 degrees, relative humidity 73%. Wind southeast at 14 miles an hour. Hazen, cloudy. 66 degrees, relative humidity 72%. Harvey, cloudy. 72 degrees, relative humidity 88%. Wind south at 8 miles an hour. Minot, mostly cloudy. 70 degrees, relative humidity 68%. Wind southeast at 6 miles an hour. Dickinson, mostly cloudy. 70 degrees, relative humidity 52%. Wind southeast at 10 miles an hour. Elsewhere around North Dakota, it was 66 at Garrison. It was clear, with a temperature of 69 at Fargo, and 65 at Grand Forks. It was partly cloudy, with a temperature of 70 at Williston, 67 at Jamestown, and 75 at Devil's Lake. In northern South Dakota, at Aberdeen, it was partly cloudy, with a temperature of 65,

cloudy, with a temperature of 74. In eastern Montana, it was 70 at Sydney. At Glendive, it was clear, with a temperature of 72. At Mile City, it was partly cloudy, with a temperature of 75. Once again, at Bismarck, the temperature was 72 degrees with light rain. Here are the weather conditions at 5 a.m. Central Daylight Time. Bismarck, mostly cloudy. Temperature 71 degrees, relative humidity 70%. Wind southeast at 9 miles an hour. Pressure 29.95 inches and falling. Mendham, partly cloudy. 70 degrees, relative humidity 83%. Wind southeast at 9 miles an hour. Hazen, partly cloudy. 72 degrees, relative humidity 56%. Wind south at 8 miles an hour. Harvey, mostly cloudy. 72 degrees, relative humidity 88%. Wind south at 14 miles an hour. Minot, partly cloudy. 70 degrees, relative humidity 70%. Wind southeast at 7 miles an hour. Dickinson, clear. 68 degrees, relative humidity 58%. Wind southeast at 12 miles an hour. Elsewhere around North Dakota, it was 68 at Garrison. It was clear, with a temperature of 67 at Williston, 68 at Fargo, and 66 at Grand Forks. It was mostly cloudy, with a temperature of 70 at Jamestown, and 74 at Devil's Lake. In northern South Dakota, it was mostly cloudy. It was 74 at Mobridge, and 66 at Aberdeen. In eastern Montana, it was 69 at Sydney. It was partly cloudy, with a temperature of 74 at Mile City, and 71 at Glendive. Once again, at Bismarck, the temperature was 71 degrees under mostly cloudy skies. The Bismarck, North Dakota climate summary for yesterday, July 18, 2026. Yesterday's high temperature was 93 degrees. This high was 8 degrees above the normal high of 85. The record high is 106 degrees, which was set in 1934. Yesterday's low temperature was 55 degrees. This low was 3 degrees below the normal low of 58. The record low is 46 degrees, which was last set in 1982. A trace of precipitation fell yesterday, which brings the monthly total to 0.64 inches. The total precipitation for the year now stands at 7.40 inches. There were no heating degree days yesterday. The yearly total since July 1st is zero. There were 9 cooling degree days yesterday. The yearly total since January 1st is 331. The normal high temperature for today is 86 degrees, and the normal low is 58. The record high for today is 104, which occurred in 2012, and the record low is 44, which occurred in 1911. Sunrise today is at 6:08 a.m., and sunset is at 9:30 p.m. Heat advisory for the following counties in North Dakota: Eastern McLean, Kidder, Sheridan, and Wells. Heat advisory in effect from 1 p.m. this afternoon to 9 p.m. Central Daylight Time this evening. What? Heat index values around 100 expected. Where? Portions central North Dakota, including the James River Valley. When? From 1 p.m. this afternoon to 9 p.m. Central Daylight Time this evening. The following impacts are expected. Hot temperatures and high humidity may cause heat illnesses. Drink plenty of fluids, stay in an air-conditioned room, stay out in the sun, and check up on relatives and neighbors. Heat advisory for the following counties in North Dakota: Burley, Eastern Morton, Eastern Sioux, Emmons, Grant, Mercer, Oliver, Western Morton, and Western Sioux. Heat advisory remains in effect from 1 p.m. Central Daylight Time or noon Mountain Daylight Time this afternoon to 9 p.m. Central Daylight Time or 8 p.m. Mountain Daylight Time this evening. What? Heat index values around 100 expected. Where? Southwest and South Central North Dakota. When? From 1 p.m. Central Daylight Time or noon Mountain Daylight Time this afternoon to 9 p.m. Central Daylight Time or 8 p.m. Mountain Daylight Time this evening. The following impacts are expected. Hot temperatures and high humidity may cause heat illnesses. Drink plenty of fluids, stay in an air-conditioned room, stay out in the sun, and check up on relatives and neighbors. The regional weather forecast from your National Weather Service office in Bismarck. Isolated to scattered severe thunderstorms.
showers and isolated thunderstorms south-central and southeast in the morning. Then a chance of thunderstorms southwest and central in the afternoon. A few storms could be severe in the afternoon. Highs around 90 to 100. Tonight, partly cloudy. Chance of thunderstorms central and east. Some storms may be severe in the evening. Patchy smoke west and north central. Lows in the upper 50s to upper 60s. Monday, mostly sunny. Windy. Slight chance of afternoon and evening showers and thunderstorms north. Patchy smoke west and south central. Highs from around 80 north to the lower 90s south. Tuesday, partly cloudy. Breezy east. Lows in the mid-50s to mid-60s. Highs in the mid-70s to mid-80s. Here is the forecast for the Bismarck Mainland listening area. Heat advisory in effect from 1 p.m. this afternoon to 9 p.m. Central Daylight Time this evening. Today, mostly cloudy late then clearing. A chance of showers late. A slight chance of thunderstorms early in the morning. A chance of showers and thunderstorms in the afternoon. Some thunderstorms may be severe in the afternoon. Highs in the upper 90s. South winds 10 to 15 miles per hour with gusts up to 25 miles per hour. Becoming southwest with gusts up to 25 miles per hour in the afternoon. Chance of rain 40%. Tonight, partly cloudy. A chance of showers and thunderstorms in the evening. Some thunderstorms may be severe. Lows in the mid-60s. Northwest winds 5 to 10 miles per hour. Chance of rain 40%. Monday, sunny. Patchy smoke in the afternoon. Windy. Highs in the lower 90s. Northwest winds 5 to 15 miles per hour with gusts up to 30 miles per hour. Increasing to 20 to 30 miles per hour with gusts up to 40 miles per hour in the afternoon. Monday night, mostly clear. Lows in the lower 60s. Northwest winds 15 to 20 miles per hour with gusts up to 35 miles per hour. Becoming north 5 to 15 miles per hour after midnight. Tuesday, sunny. Highs in the lower 80s. North winds 5 to 10 miles per hour with gusts up to 20 miles per hour. Tuesday night, mostly clear. Lows in the upper 50s. Wednesday, sunny. Highs in the upper 80s. Wednesday night, mostly clear. Lows in the lower 60s. Thursday, mostly sunny. Highs in the upper 80s. Thursday night, partly cloudy. Lows in the mid-60s. Friday, mostly sunny. Highs in the mid-90s. Friday night, mostly clear. Lows in the upper 60s. Saturday, sunny. A slight chance of showers and thunderstorms in the afternoon. Highs around 100. Chance of rain 20%. For Western Lake Secaucalea, today, breezy. South winds 10 to 15 miles per hour, shifting to the west 15 to 25 miles per hour in the late morning and afternoon. Patchy smoke in the afternoon. Mostly sunny early in the morning, then becoming sunny. Highs in the mid-90s. Tonight, breezy. Northwest winds 15 to 25 miles per hour, shifting to the west 10 to 15 miles per hour in the late evening and overnight. Patchy smoke. Mostly clear. Lows in the lower 60s. For Eastern Lake Secaucalea, today, southwest winds 10 to 20 miles per hour, shifting to the west late in the afternoon. Chance of thunderstorms through the day. Mostly sunny early in the morning, then becoming sunny. Highs in the mid-90s. Tonight, west winds 10 to 15 miles per hour. Slight chance of thunderstorms in the evening. Patchy smoke through the night. Mostly clear. Lows in the lower 60s. For northern Lake Oahe, today, southwest winds 10 to 20 miles per hour. Slight chance of thunderstorms early in the morning. Mostly cloudy then becoming mostly sunny in the morning then becoming

highs in the upper 90s. Tonight, west winds 10 to 15 miles per hour, becoming around 10 miles per hour in the late evening and overnight. Chance of thunderstorms in the evening. Partly cloudy. Lows in the upper 60s. Here are the weather conditions at 5 a.m. Central Daylight Time. Bismarck, mostly cloudy. Temperature 71 degrees. Relative humidity 70%. Wind southeast at 9 miles an hour. Pressure 29.95 inches and falling. Mandan, partly cloudy. 70 degrees. Relative humidity 83%. Wind southeast at 9 miles an hour. Hazel, partly cloudy. 72 degrees, relative humidity 56%. Wind south at 8 miles an hour. Harvey, mostly cloudy. 72 degrees, relative humidity 88%. Wind south at 14 miles an hour. Minot, partly cloudy. 70 degrees, relative humidity 70%. Wind southeast at 7 miles an hour. Dickinson, partly cloudy. 68 degrees, relative humidity 58%. Wind southeast at 12 miles an hour. Elsewhere around North Dakota, it was 68 at Garrison. It was clear, with a temperature of 68 at Fargo, and 66 at Grand Forks. At Williston, it was partly cloudy, with a temperature of 67. It was mostly cloudy, with a temperature of 70 at Jamestown, and 74 at Devil's Lake. In northern South Dakota, skies ranged from partly cloudy to mostly cloudy. It was 74 at Mobridge, and 66 at Aberdeen. In eastern Montana, it was 69 at Sydney. At Glendive, it was clear, with a temperature of 71. At Miles City, it was partly cloudy, with a temperature of 74. Once again, at Bismarck, the temperature was 71 degrees under mostly cloudy skies. The Bismarck, North Dakota climate summary for yesterday, July 18, 2026. Yesterday's high temperature was 93 degrees. This high was 8 degrees above the normal high of 85. The record high is 106 degrees, which was set in 1934. Yesterday's low temperature was 55 degrees. This low was 3 degrees below the normal low of 58. The record low is 46 degrees, which was last set in 1982. A trace of precipitation fell yesterday, which brings the monthly total to 0.64 inches. The total precipitation for the year now stands at 7.40 inches. There were no heating degree days yesterday. The yearly total since July 1st is zero. There were 9 cooling degree days yesterday. The yearly total since January 1st is 331. The normal high temperature for today is 86 degrees, and the normal low is 58. The record high for today is 104, which occurred in 2012, and the record low is 44, which occurred in 1911. Sunrise today is at 6:08 a.m. and sunset is at 9:30 p.m. Heat advisory for the following counties in North Dakota: Eastern McLean, Kidder, Sheridan, and Wells. Heat advisory in effect from 1 p.m. this afternoon to 9 p.m. Central Daylight Time this evening. What? Heat index values around 100 expected. Where? Portions central North Dakota, including the James River Valley. When? From 1 p.m. this afternoon to 9 p.m. Central Daylight Time this evening. The following impacts are expected. Hot temperatures and high humidity may cause heat illnesses. Drink plenty of fluids, stay in an air-conditioned room, stay out of the sun, and check up on relatives and neighbors. Heat advisory for the following counties in North Dakota: Burley, Eastern Morton, Eastern Sioux, Emmons, Grant, Mercer, Oliver, Western Morton, and Western Sioux. Heat advisory remains in effect from 1 p.m. Central Daylight Time or noon Mountain Daylight Time this afternoon to 9 p.m. Central Daylight Time or 8 p.m. Mountain Daylight Time this evening. What? Heat index values around 100 expected. Where? Southwest and South Central North Dakota. When? From 1 p.m. Central Daylight Time or noon Mountain Daylight Time this afternoon to 9 p.m. Central Daylight Time or 8 p.m. Mountain Daylight Time this evening. The following impacts are expected. Hot temperatures and high humidity may cause heat illnesses. Drink plenty of fluids, stay in an air-conditioned room, stay out of the sun, and check up on relatives and neighbors. The regional weather forecast from your National Weather Service office.

100. Tonight, partly cloudy. Chance of thunderstorms central and east. Some storms may be severe in the evening. Patchy smoke west and north central. Lows in the upper 50s to upper 60s. Monday, mostly sunny. Windy. Slight chance of afternoon and evening showers and thunderstorms north. Patchy smoke west and south central. Highs from around 80 north to the lower 90s south. Tuesday, partly cloudy. Breezy east. Lows in the mid-50s to mid-60s. Highs in the mid-70s to mid-80s. Here is the forecast for the Bismarck Mainland listening area. Heat advisory in effect from 1 p.m. this afternoon to 9 p.m. Central Daylight Time this evening. Today, mostly cloudy late then clearing. A chance of showers late. A slight chance of thunderstorms early in the morning. A chance of showers and thunderstorms in the afternoon. Some thunderstorms may be severe in the afternoon. Highs in the upper 90s. South winds 10 to 15 miles per hour with gusts up to 25 miles per hour, becoming southwest with gusts up to 25 miles per hour in the afternoon. Chance of rain 40%. Tonight, partly cloudy. A chance of showers and thunderstorms in the evening. Some thunderstorms may be severe. Lows in the mid-60s. Northwest winds 5 to 10 miles per hour. Chance of rain 40%. Monday, sunny. Patchy smoke in the afternoon. Windy. Highs in the lower 90s. Northwest winds 5 to 15 miles per hour with gusts up to 30 miles per hour. Increasing to 20 to 30 miles per hour with gusts up to 40 miles per hour in the afternoon. Monday night, mostly clear. Lows in the lower 60s. Northwest winds 15 to 20 miles per hour with gusts up to 35 miles per hour, becoming north 5 to 15 miles per hour after midnight. Tuesday, sunny. Highs in the lower 80s. North winds 5 to 10 miles per hour with gusts up to 20 miles per hour. Tuesday night, mostly clear. Lows in the upper 50s. Wednesday, sunny. Highs in the upper 80s. Wednesday night, mostly clear. Lows in the lower 60s. Thursday, mostly sunny. Highs in the upper 80s. Thursday night, partly cloudy. Lows in the mid-60s. Friday, mostly sunny. Highs in the mid-90s. Friday night, mostly clear. Lows in the upper 60s. Saturday, sunny. A slight chance of showers and thunderstorms in the afternoon. Highs around 100. Chance of rain 20%. For Western Lake Sakakawea, today, breezy. South winds 10 to 15 miles per hour, shifting to the west 15 to 25 miles per hour in the late morning and afternoon. Patchy smoke in the afternoon. Mostly sunny early in the morning, then becoming sunny. Highs in the mid-90s. Tonight, breezy. Northwest winds 15 to 25 miles per hour, shifting to the west 10 to 15 miles per hour in the late evening and overnight. Patchy smoke. Mostly clear. Lows in the lower 60s. For Eastern Lake Sakakawea, today, southwest winds 10 to 20 miles per hour, shifting to the west late in the afternoon. Chance of thunderstorms through the day. Mostly sunny early in the morning, then becoming sunny. Highs in the mid-90s. Tonight, west winds 10 to 15 miles per hour. Slight chance of thunderstorms in the evening. Patchy smoke through the night. Mostly clear. Lows in the lower 60s. For Northern Lake Oahe, today, southwest winds 10 to 20 miles per hour. Slight chance of thunderstorms early in the morning. Mostly cloudy then becoming mostly sunny in the morning then becoming sunny. Highs in the upper 90s. Tonight, west winds 10 to 15 miles per hour becoming around 10 miles per hour in the late evening and overnight. Chance of thunderstorms in the evening. Partly cloudy. Lows in the upper 60s. Here are the weather conditions at 5 a.m. Central Daylight Time. Bismarck, mostly cloudy. Temperature 71 degrees, relative humidity 70%. Wind southeast at 9 miles an hour. Pressure 29.95 inches and falling. Mendon, partly cloudy. 70 degrees, relative humidity 83%. Wind southeast.

9 miles an hour. Hazen, partly cloudy. 72 degrees, relative humidity 56%. Wind south at 8 miles an hour. Harvey, mostly cloudy. 72 degrees, relative humidity 88%. Wind south at 14 miles an hour. Minot, partly cloudy. 70 degrees, relative humidity 70%. Wind southeast at 7 miles an hour. Dickinson, partly cloudy. 68 degrees, relative humidity 58%. Wind southeast at 12 miles an hour. Elsewhere around North Dakota, it was 68 at Garrison. It was clear, with a temperature of 68 at Fargo, and 66 at Grand Forks. At Williston, it was partly cloudy, with a temperature of 67. It was mostly cloudy, with a temperature of 70 at Jamestown, and 74 at Devil's Lake. In northern South Dakota, skies ranged from partly cloudy to mostly cloudy. It was 74 at Mobridge, and 66 at Aberdeen. In eastern Montana, it was 69 at Sydney. At Glendive, it was clear, with a temperature of 71. At Miles City, it was partly cloudy, with a temperature of 74. Once again, at Bismarck, the temperature was 71 degrees under mostly cloudy skies. The Bismarck, North Dakota climate summary for yesterday, July 18, 2026. Yesterday's high temperature was 93 degrees. This high was 8 degrees above the normal high of 85. The record high is 106 degrees, which was set in 1934. Yesterday's low temperature was 55 degrees. This low was 3 degrees below the normal low of 58. The record low is 46 degrees, which was last set in 1982. A trace of precipitation fell yesterday, which brings the monthly total to 0.64 inches. The total precipitation for the year now stands at 7.40 inches. There were no heating degree days yesterday. The yearly total since July 1st is zero. There were 9 cooling degree days yesterday. The yearly total since January 1st is 331. The normal high temperature for today is 86 degrees, and the normal low is 58. The record high for today is 104, which occurred in 2012, and the record low is 44, which occurred in 1911. Sunrise today is at 6:08 a.m. and sunset is at 9:30 p.m. Heat advisory for the following counties in North Dakota: Eastern McLean, Kidder, Sheridan, and Wells. Heat advisory in effect from 1 p.m. this afternoon to 9 p.m. Central Daylight Time this evening. What? Heat index values around 100 expected. Where? Portions central North Dakota, including the James River Valley. When? From 1 p.m. this afternoon to 9 p.m. Central Daylight Time this evening. The following impacts are expected: hot temperatures and high humidity may cause heat illnesses. Drink plenty of fluids, stay in an air-conditioned room, stay out of the sun, and check up on relatives and neighbors. Heat advisory for the following counties in North Dakota: Burley, Eastern Morton, Eastern Sioux, Emmons, Grant, Mercer, Oliver, Western Morton, and Western Sioux. Heat advisory remains in effect from 1 p.m. Central Daylight Time or noon Mountain Daylight Time this afternoon to 9 p.m. Central Daylight Time or 8 p.m. Mountain Daylight Time this evening. What? Heat index values around 100 expected. Where? Southwest and South Central North Dakota. When? From 1 p.m. Central Daylight Time or noon Mountain Daylight Time this afternoon to 9 p.m. Central Daylight Time or 8 p.m. Mountain Daylight Time this evening. The following impacts are expected: hot temperatures and high humidity may cause heat illnesses. Drink plenty of fluids, stay in an air-conditioned room, stay out of the sun, and check up on relatives and neighbors. The regional weather forecast from your National Weather Service office in Bismarck. Isolated to scattered severe thunderstorms are possible this afternoon and evening. It will be hot and humid today, with high temperatures and heat index values around 95 to 100 across much of the state. Slightly cooler temperatures and windy conditions are expected on Monday, followed by an even cooler Tuesday with highs in the mid-70s to mid-80s. Temperatures are favored to become hot once again by the end of the week. The detailed forecast for North Dakota: today, partly cloudy. Scattered showers and isolated thunderstorms south-central and southeast in the morning. Then a chance of thunderstorms southwest and central in the afternoon. A few storms could be

clear in the afternoon. Highs around 90 to 100. Tonight, partly cloudy. Chance of thunderstorms central and east. Some storms may be severe in the evening. Patchy smoke west and north central. Lows in the upper 50s to upper 60s. Monday, mostly sunny. Windy. Slight chance of afternoon and evening showers and thunderstorms north. Patchy smoke west and south central. Highs from around 80 north to the lower 90s south. Tuesday, partly cloudy. Breezy east. Lows in the mid-50s to mid-60s. Highs in the mid-70s to mid-80s. Here is the forecast for the Bismarck Menden listening area. Heat advisory in effect from 1 p.m. this afternoon to 9 p.m. Central Daylight Time this evening. Today, mostly cloudy late then clearing. A chance of showers late. A slight chance of thunderstorms early in the morning. A chance of showers and thunderstorms in the afternoon. Some thunderstorms may be severe in the afternoon. Highs in the upper 90s. South winds 10 to 15 miles per hour with gusts up to 25 miles per hour, becoming southwest with gusts up to 25 miles per hour in the afternoon. Chance of rain 40%. Tonight, partly cloudy. A chance of showers and thunderstorms in the evening. Some thunderstorms may be severe. Lows in the mid-60s. Northwest winds 5 to 10 miles per hour. Chance of rain 40%. Monday, sunny. Patchy smoke in the afternoon. Windy. Highs in the lower 90s. Northwest winds 5 to 15 miles per hour with gusts up to 30 miles per hour, increasing to 20 to 30 miles per hour with gusts up to 40 miles per hour in the afternoon. Monday night, mostly clear. Lows in the lower 60s. Northwest winds 15 to 20 miles per hour with gusts up to 35 miles per hour, becoming north 5 to 15 miles per hour after midnight. Tuesday, sunny. Highs in the lower 80s. North winds 5 to 10 miles per hour with gusts up to 20 miles per hour. Tuesday night, mostly clear. Lows in the upper 50s. Wednesday, sunny. Highs in the upper 80s. Wednesday night, mostly clear. Lows in the lower 60s. Thursday, mostly sunny. Highs in the upper 80s. Thursday night, partly cloudy. Lows in the mid-60s. Friday, mostly sunny. Highs in the mid-90s. Friday night, mostly clear. Lows in the upper 60s. Saturday, sunny. A slight chance of showers and thunderstorms in the afternoon. Highs around 100. Chance of rain 20%. 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Providing weather information 24 hours a day from your National Weather Service office in Bismarck. For Western Lake Sakakawea, today, breezy. South winds 10 to 15 miles per hour, shifting to the west 15 to 25 miles per hour in the late morning and afternoon. Patchy smoke in the afternoon. Mostly sunny early in the morning, then becoming sunny. Highs in the mid-90s. Tonight, breezy. Northwest winds 15 to 25 miles per hour, shifting to the west 10 to 15 miles per hour in the late evening and overnight. Patchy smoke. Mostly clear. Lows in the lower 60s. For Eastern Lake Sakakawea, today, southwest winds 10 to 20 miles per hour, shifting to the west late in the afternoon. Chance of thunderstorms through the day. Mostly sunny early in the morning, then becoming sunny. Highs in the mid-90s. Tonight, west winds 10 to 15 miles per hour. Slight chance of thunderstorms in the evening. Patchy smoke through the night. Mostly clear. Lows in the lower 60s. For Northern Lake Oahe, today, southwest winds 10 to 20 miles per hour. Slight chance of thunderstorms early in the morning. Mostly cloudy, then becoming mostly sunny in the morning, then becoming sunny. Highs in the upper 90s. Tonight, west winds 10 to 15 miles per hour, becoming around 10 miles per hour in the late evening and overnight. Chance of thunderstorms in the evening. Partly cloudy. Lows in the upper 60s. Here are the weather conditions at 5 a.m. Central Daylight Time. Bismarck, mostly cloudy.

temperature 71 degrees, relative humidity 70%. Wind southeast at 9 miles an hour. Pressure 29.95 inches and falling. Relative humidity 70%. Wind southeast at 9 miles an hour. Pressure 29.95 inches and falling. Mendon, partly cloudy. 70 degrees, relative humidity 83%. Wind southeast at 9 miles an hour. Hazen, partly cloudy. 72 degrees, relative humidity 56%. Wind south at 8 miles an hour. Harvey, mostly cloudy. 72 degrees, relative humidity 88%. Wind south at 14 miles an hour. Minot, partly cloudy. 70 degrees, relative humidity 70%. Wind southeast at 7 miles an hour. Dickinson, partly cloudy. 68 degrees, relative humidity 58%. Wind southeast at 12 miles an hour. Elsewhere around North Dakota, it was 68 at Garrison. It was clear, with a temperature of 68 at Fargo and 66 at Grand Forks. At Williston, it was partly cloudy, with a temperature of 67. It was mostly cloudy, with a temperature of 70 at Jamestown and 74 at Devil's Lake. In northern South Dakota, skies ranged from partly cloudy to mostly cloudy. It was 74 at Mobridge and 66 at Aberdeen. In eastern Montana, it was 69 at Sydney. At Glendive, it was clear, with a temperature of 71. At Miles City, it was partly cloudy, with a temperature of 74. Once again, at Bismarck, the temperature was 71 degrees under mostly cloudy skies. The Bismarck, North Dakota climate summary for yesterday, July 18, 2026. Yesterday's high temperature was 93 degrees. This high was 8 degrees above the normal high of 85. The record high is 106 degrees, which was set in 1934. Yesterday's low temperature was 55 degrees. This low was 3 degrees below the normal low of 58. The record low is 46 degrees, which was last set in 1982. A trace of precipitation fell yesterday, which brings the monthly total to 0.64 inches. The total precipitation for the year now stands at 7.40 inches. There were no heating degree days yesterday. The yearly total since July 1st is zero. There were 9 cooling degree days yesterday. The yearly total since January 1st is 331. The normal high temperature for today is 86 degrees, and the normal low is 58. The record high for today is 104, which occurred in 2012, and the record low is 44, which occurred in 1911. Sunrise today is at 6:08 a.m. and sunset is at 9:30 p.m. Heat advisory for the following counties in North Dakota: Eastern McLean, Kidder, Sheridan, and Wells. Heat advisory in effect from 1 p.m. this afternoon to 9 p.m. Central Daylight Time this evening. What? Heat index values around 100 expected. Where? Portions central North Dakota, including the James River Valley. When? From 1 p.m. this afternoon to 9 p.m. Central Daylight Time this evening. The following impacts are expected. Hot temperatures and high humidity may cause heat illnesses. Drink plenty of fluids. Stay in an air-conditioned room. Stay out of the sun. And check up on relatives and neighbors. Heat advisory for the following counties in North Dakota: Burley, Eastern Morton, Eastern Sioux, Emmons, Grant, Mercer, Oliver, Western Morton, and Western Sioux. Heat advisory remains in effect from 1 p.m. Central Daylight Time or noon Mountain Daylight Time this afternoon to 9 p.m. Central Daylight Time or 8 p.m. Mountain Daylight Time this evening. What? Heat index values around 100 expected. Where? Southwest and South Central North Dakota. When? From 1 p.m. Central Daylight Time or noon Mountain Daylight Time this afternoon to 9 p.m. Central Daylight Time or 8 p.m. Mountain Daylight Time this evening. The following impacts are expected. Hot temperatures and high humidity may cause heat illnesses. Drink plenty of fluids. Stay in an air-conditioned room. Stay out of the sun. And check up on relatives and neighbors. The regional weather forecast from your National Weather Service office in Bismarck. Isolated to scattered severe thunderstorms are possible this afternoon and evening. It will be hot and humid today, with high temperatures and heat index values around 95 to 100 across much of the state.

Slightly cooler temperatures and windy conditions are expected on Monday, followed by an even cooler Tuesday with highs in the mid-70s to mid-80s. Temperatures are favored to become hot once again by the end of the week. The detailed forecast for North Dakota, today, partly cloudy. Scattered showers and isolated thunderstorms south-central and southeast in the morning. Then a chance of thunderstorms southwest and central in the afternoon. A few storms could be severe in the afternoon. Highs around 90 to 100. Tonight, partly cloudy. Chance of thunderstorms central and east. Some storms may be severe in the evening. Patchy smoke west and north central. Lows in the upper 50s to upper 60s. Monday, mostly sunny. Windy. Slight chance of afternoon and evening showers and thunderstorms north. Patchy smoke west and south central. Highs from around 80 north to the lower 90s south. Tuesday, partly cloudy. Breezy east. Lows in the mid-50s to mid-60s. Highs in the mid-70s to mid-80s. Here is the forecast for the Bismarck Mandan listening area. Heat advisory in effect from 1 p.m. this afternoon to 9 p.m. Central Daylight Time this evening. Today, mostly cloudy late then clearing. A chance of showers late. A slight chance of thunderstorms early in the morning. A chance of showers and thunderstorms in the afternoon. Some thunderstorms may be severe in the afternoon. Highs in the upper 90s. South winds 10 to 15 miles per hour with gusts up to 25 miles per hour, becoming southwest with gusts up to 25 miles per hour in the afternoon. Chance of rain 40%. Tonight, partly cloudy. A chance of showers and thunderstorms in the evening. Some thunderstorms may be severe. Lows in the mid-60s. Northwest winds 5 to 10 miles per hour. Chance of rain 40%. Monday, sunny. Patchy smoke in the afternoon. Windy. Highs in the lower 90s. Northwest winds 5 to 15 miles per hour with gusts up to 30 miles per hour, increasing to 20 to 30 miles per hour with gusts up to 40 miles per hour in the afternoon. Monday night, mostly clear. Lows in the lower 60s. Northwest winds 15 to 20 miles per hour with gusts up to 35 miles per hour, becoming north 5 to 15 miles per hour after midnight. Tuesday, sunny. Highs in the lower 80s. North winds 5 to 10 miles per hour with gusts up to 20 miles per hour. Tuesday night, mostly clear. Lows in the upper 50s. Wednesday, sunny. Highs in the upper 80s. Wednesday night, mostly clear. Lows in the lower 60s. Thursday, mostly sunny. Highs in the upper 80s. Thursday night, partly cloudy. Lows in the mid-60s. Friday, mostly sunny. Highs in the mid-90s. Friday night, mostly clear. Lows in the upper 60s. Saturday, sunny. A slight chance of showers and thunderstorms in the afternoon. Highs around 100. Chance of rain 20%. For Western Lake Sakakawea, today, breezy. South winds 10 to 15 miles per hour, shifting to the west 15 to 25 miles per hour in the late morning and afternoon. Patchy smoke in the afternoon. Mostly sunny early in the morning, then becoming sunny. Highs in the mid-90s. Tonight, breezy. Northwest winds 15 to 25 miles per hour, shifting to the west 10 to 15 miles per hour in the late evening and overnight. Patchy smoke. Mostly clear. Lows in the lower 60s. For Eastern Lake Sakakawea, today, southwest winds 10 to 20 miles per hour, shifting to the west late in the afternoon. Chance of thunderstorms through the day. Mostly sunny early in the morning, then becoming sunny. Highs in the mid-90s. Tonight, west winds 10 to 15 miles per hour. Slight chance of thunderstorms in the evening. Patchy smoke through the night. Mostly clear. Lows in the lower 60s. For Northern Lake Oahe, today, southwest winds 10 to 20 miles per hour. Slight chance of thunderstorms early in the morning. Mostly cloudy then becoming mostly sunny in the morning then becoming sunny. Highs in the upper 90s. Tonight, west winds 10 to 15 miles per hour becoming around 10 miles per hour in the late evening and overnight. Chance of thunderstorms in

Evening. Partly cloudy. Lows in the upper 60s. Here are the weather conditions at 5 a.m. Central Daylight Time. Bismarck, mostly cloudy. Temperature 71 degrees. Relative humidity 70%. Wind southeast at 9 miles an hour. Pressure 29.95 inches and falling. Mendham, partly cloudy. 70 degrees. Relative humidity 83%. Wind southeast at 9 miles an hour. Hazen, partly cloudy. 72 degrees, relative humidity 56%. Wind south at 8 miles an hour. Harvey, mostly cloudy. 72 degrees, relative humidity 88%. Wind south at 14 miles an hour. Minot, partly cloudy. 70 degrees, relative humidity 70%. Wind southeast at 7 miles an hour. Dickinson, partly cloudy. 68 degrees, relative humidity 58%. Wind southeast at 12 miles an hour. Elsewhere around North Dakota, it was 68 at Garrison. It was clear, with a temperature of 68 at Fargo and 66 at Grand Forks. At Williston, it was partly cloudy, with a temperature of 67. It was mostly cloudy, with a temperature of 70 at Jamestown and 74 at Devil's Lake. In northern South Dakota, skies ranged from partly cloudy to mostly cloudy. It was 74 at Mobridge and 66 at Aberdeen. In eastern Montana, it was 69 at Sydney. At Glendive, it was clear, with a temperature of 71. At Miles City, it was partly cloudy, with a temperature of 74. Once again, at Bismarck, the temperature was 71 degrees under mostly cloudy skies. The Bismarck, North Dakota climate summary for yesterday, July 18, 2026. Yesterday's high temperature was 93 degrees. This high was 8 degrees above the normal high of 85. The record high is 106 degrees, which was set in 1934. Yesterday's low temperature was 55 degrees. This low was 3 degrees below the normal low of 58. The record low is 46 degrees, which was last set in 1982. A trace of precipitation fell yesterday, which brings the monthly total to 0.64 inches. The total precipitation for the year now stands at 7.40 inches. There were no heating degree days yesterday. The yearly total since July 1st is zero. There were 9 cooling degree days yesterday. The yearly total since January 1st is 331. The normal high temperature for today is 86 degrees, and the normal low is 58. The record high for today is 104, which occurred in 2012, and the record low is 44, which occurred in 1911. Sunrise today is at 6:08 a.m. and sunset is at 9:30 p.m. Heat advisory for the following counties in North Dakota: Eastern McLean, Kidder, Sheridan, and Wells. Heat advisory in effect from 1 p.m. this afternoon to 9 p.m. Central Daylight Time this evening. What? Heat index values around 100 expected. Where? Portions central North Dakota, including the James River Valley. When? From 1 p.m. this afternoon to 9 p.m. Central Daylight Time this evening. The following impacts are expected. Hot temperatures and high humidity may cause heat illnesses. Drink plenty of fluids, stay in an air-conditioned room, stay out of the sun, and check up on relatives and neighbors. Heat advisory for the following counties in North Dakota: Burley, Eastern Morton, Eastern Sioux, Emmons, Grant, Mercer, Oliver, Western Morton, and Western Sioux. Heat advisory remains in effect from 1 p.m. Central Daylight Time or noon Mountain Daylight Time this afternoon to 9 p.m. Central Daylight Time or 8 p.m. Mountain Daylight Time this evening. What? Heat index values around 100 expected. Where? Southwest and South Central North Dakota. When? From 1 p.m. Central Daylight Time or noon Mountain Daylight Time this afternoon to 9 p.m. Central Daylight Time or 8 p.m. Mountain Daylight Time this evening. The following impacts are expected. Hot temperatures and high humidity may cause heat illnesses. Drink plenty of fluids, stay in an air-conditioned room, stay out of the sun, and check up on relatives and neighbors. The regional weather forecast from your National Weather Service office in Bismarck. Isolated to scattered severe thunderstorms are possible this afternoon and evening.
It will be hot and humid today, with high temperatures and heat index values around 95 to 100 across much of the state. Slightly cooler temperatures and windy conditions are expected on Monday, followed by an even cooler Tuesday with highs in the mid-70s to mid-80s. Temperatures are favored to become hot once again by the end of the week. The detailed forecast for North Dakota, today, partly cloudy. Scattered showers and isolated thunderstorms south-central and southeast in the morning. Then a chance of thunderstorms southwest and central in the afternoon. A few storms could be severe in the afternoon. Highs around 90 to 100. Tonight, partly cloudy. Chance of thunderstorms central and east. Some storms may be severe in the evening. Patchy smoke west and north central. Lows in the upper 50s to upper 60s. Monday, mostly sunny. Windy. Slight chance of afternoon and evening showers and thunderstorms north. Patchy smoke west and south central. Highs from around 80 north to the lower 90s south. Tuesday, partly cloudy. Breezy east. Lows in the mid-50s to mid-60s. Highs in the mid-70s to mid-80s. Here is the forecast for the Bismarck Mandan listening area. Heat advisory in effect from 1 p.m. this afternoon to 9 p.m. Central Daylight Time this evening. Today, mostly cloudy late then clearing. A chance of showers late. A slight chance of thunderstorms early in the morning. A chance of showers and thunderstorms in the afternoon. Some thunderstorms may be severe in the afternoon. Highs in the upper 90s. South winds 10 to 15 miles per hour with gusts up to 25 miles per hour, becoming southwest with gusts up to 25 miles per hour in the afternoon. Chance of rain 40%. Tonight, partly cloudy. A chance of showers and thunderstorms in the evening. Some thunderstorms may be severe. Lows in the mid-60s. Northwest winds 5 to 10 miles per hour. Chance of rain 40%. Monday, sunny. Patchy smoke in the afternoon. Windy. Highs in the lower 90s. Northwest winds 5 to 15 miles per hour with gusts up to 30 miles per hour, increasing to 20 to 30 miles per hour with gusts up to 40 miles per hour in the afternoon. Monday night, mostly clear. Lows in the lower 60s. Northwest winds 15 to 20 miles per hour with gusts up to 35 miles per hour, becoming north 5 to 15 miles per hour after midnight. Tuesday, sunny. Highs in the lower 80s. North winds 5 to 10 miles per hour with gusts up to 20 miles per hour. Tuesday night, mostly clear. Lows in the upper 50s. Wednesday, sunny. Highs in the upper 80s. Wednesday night, mostly clear. Lows in the lower 60s. Thursday, mostly sunny. Highs in the upper 80s. Thursday night, partly cloudy. Lows in the mid-60s. Friday, mostly sunny. Highs in the mid-90s. Friday night, mostly clear. Lows in the upper 60s. Saturday, sunny. A slight chance of showers and thunderstorms in the afternoon. Highs around 100. Chance of rain 20%. For Western Lake Sakakawea, today, breezy. South winds 10 to 15 miles per hour, shifting to the west 15 to 25 miles per hour in the late morning and afternoon. Patchy smoke in the afternoon. Mostly sunny early in the morning, then becoming sunny. Highs in the mid-90s. Tonight, breezy. Northwest winds 15 to 25 miles per hour, shifting to the west 10 to 15 miles per hour in the late evening and overnight. Patchy smoke. Mostly clear. Lows in the lower 60s. For Eastern Lake Sakakawea, today, southwest winds 10 to 20 miles per hour, shifting to the west late in the afternoon. Chance of thunderstorms through the day. Mostly sunny early in the morning, then becoming sunny. Highs in the mid-90s. Tonight, west winds 10 to 15 miles per hour. Slight chance of thunderstorms in the evening. Patchy smoke through the night. Mostly clear. Lows in the lower 60s. For Northern Lake Oahe, today, southwest winds 10 to 20 miles per hour. Slight chance of thunderstorms early in the morning. Mostly cloudy, then becoming mostly sunny in the morning, then becoming sunny. Highs in the upper 90s. Tonight,
West winds 10 to 15 miles per hour, becoming around 10 miles per hour in the late evening and

Overnight, chance of thunderstorms in the evening. Partly cloudy. Lows in the upper 60s. Here are the weather conditions at 5 a.m. Central Daylight Time. Bismarck, mostly cloudy. Temperature 71 degrees. Relative humidity 70%. Wind southeast at 9 miles an hour. Pressure 29.95 inches and falling. Mendham, partly cloudy. 70 degrees. Relative humidity 83%. Wind southeast at 9 miles an hour. Hazen, partly cloudy. 72 degrees. Relative humidity 56%. Wind south at 8 miles an hour. Harvey, mostly cloudy. 72 degrees. Relative humidity 88%. Wind south at 14 miles an hour. Minot, partly cloudy. 70 degrees. Relative humidity 70%. Wind southeast at 7 miles an hour. Dickinson, partly cloudy. 68 degrees, relative humidity 58%. Wind southeast at 12 miles an hour. Elsewhere around North Dakota, it was 68 at Garrison. It was clear, with a temperature of 68 at Fargo and 66 at Grand Forks. At Williston, it was partly cloudy, with a temperature of 67. It was mostly cloudy, with a temperature of 70 at Jamestown and 74 at Devil's Lake. In northern South Dakota, skies ranged from partly cloudy to mostly cloudy. It was 74 at Mobridge and 66 at Aberdeen. In eastern Montana, it was 69 at Sydney. At Glendive, it was clear, with a temperature of 71. At Mile City, it was partly cloudy, with a temperature of 74. Once again, at Bismarck, the temperature was 71 degrees under mostly cloudy skies. The Bismarck, North Dakota climate summary for yesterday, July 18, 2026. Yesterday's high temperature was 93 degrees. This high was 8 degrees above the normal high of 85. The record high is 106 degrees, which was set in 1934. Yesterday's low temperature was 55 degrees. This low was 3 degrees below the normal low of 58. The record low is 46 degrees, which was last set in 1982. A trace of precipitation fell yesterday, which brings the monthly total to 0.64 inches. The total precipitation for the year now stands at 7.40 inches. There were no heating degree days yesterday. The yearly total since July 1st is zero. There were 9 cooling degree days yesterday. The yearly total since January 1st is 331. The normal high temperature for today is 86 degrees, and the normal low is 58. The record high for today is 104, which occurred in 2012, and the record low is 44, which occurred in 1911. Sunrise today is at 6:08 a.m. and sunset is at 9:30 p.m. Heat advisory for the following counties in North Dakota: Eastern McLean, Kidder, Sheridan, and Wells. Heat advisory in effect from 1 p.m. this afternoon to 9 p.m. Central Daylight Time this evening. What? Heat index values around 100 expected. Where? Portions central North Dakota, including the James River Valley. When? From 1 p.m. this afternoon to 9 p.m. Central Daylight Time this evening. The following impacts are expected. Hot temperatures and high humidity may cause heat illnesses. Drink plenty of fluids. Stay in an air-conditioned room. Stay out of the sun and check up on relatives and neighbors. Heat advisory for the following counties in North Dakota: Burley, Eastern Morton, Eastern Sioux, Emmons, Grant, Mercer, Oliver, Western Morton, and Western Sioux. Heat advisory remains in effect from 1 p.m. Central Daylight Time or noon Mountain Daylight Time this afternoon to 9 p.m. Central Daylight Time or 8 p.m. Mountain Daylight Time this evening. What? Heat index values around 100 expected. Where? Southwest and south-central North Dakota. When? From 1 p.m. Central Daylight Time or noon Mountain Daylight Time this afternoon to 9 p.m. Central Daylight Time or 8 p.m. Mountain Daylight Time this evening. The following impacts are expected. Hot temperatures and high humidity may cause heat illnesses. Drink plenty of fluids. Stay in an air-conditioned room. Stay out of the sun and check up on relatives and neighbors. The regional weather forecast from your National Weather Service office in Bismarck. Isolated to scattered severe thunderstorms are possible this afternoon and evening. It will be hot and humid today, with high temperatures.

temperatures and heat index values around 95 to 100 across much of the state. Slightly cooler temperatures and windy conditions are expected on Monday, followed by an even cooler Tuesday with highs in the mid-70s to mid-80s. Temperatures are favored to become hot once again by the end of the week. The detailed forecast for North Dakota. Today, partly cloudy. Scattered showers and isolated thunderstorms south-central and southeast in the morning. Then a chance of thunderstorms southwest and central in the afternoon. A few storms could be severe in the afternoon. Highs around 90 to 100. Tonight, partly cloudy. Chance of thunderstorms central and east. Some storms may be severe in the evening. Patchy smoke west and north central. Lows in the upper 50s to upper 60s. Monday, mostly sunny. Windy. Slight chance of afternoon and evening showers and thunderstorms north. Patchy smoke west and south central. Highs from around 80 north to the lower 90s south. Tuesday, partly cloudy. Breezy east. Lows in the mid-50s to mid-60s. Highs in the mid-70s to mid-80s. Here is the forecast for the Bismarck Minden listening area. Heat advisory in effect from 1 p.m. this afternoon to 9 p.m. Central Daylight Time this evening. Today, mostly cloudy late then clearing. A chance of showers late. A slight chance of thunderstorms early in the morning. A chance of showers and thunderstorms in the afternoon. Some thunderstorms may be severe in the afternoon. Highs in the upper 90s. South winds 10 to 15 miles per hour with gusts up to 25 miles per hour, becoming southwest with gusts up to 25 miles per hour in the afternoon. Chance of rain 40%. Tonight, partly cloudy. A chance of showers and thunderstorms in the evening. Some thunderstorms may be severe. Lows in the mid-60s. Northwest winds 5 to 10 miles per hour. Chance of rain 40%. Monday, sunny. Patchy smoke in the afternoon. Windy. Highs in the lower 90s. Northwest winds 5 to 15 miles per hour with gusts up to 30 miles per hour, increasing to 20 to 30 miles per hour with gusts up to 40 miles per hour in the afternoon. Monday night, mostly clear. Lows in the lower 60s. Northwest winds 15 to 20 miles per hour with gusts up to 35 miles per hour, becoming north 5 to 15 miles per hour after midnight. Tuesday, sunny. Highs in the lower 80s. North winds 5 to 10 miles per hour with gusts up to 20 miles per hour. Tuesday night, mostly clear. Lows in the upper 50s. Wednesday, sunny. Highs in the upper 80s. Wednesday night, mostly clear. Lows in the lower 60s. Thursday, mostly sunny. Highs in the upper 80s. Thursday night, partly cloudy. Lows in the mid-60s. Friday, mostly sunny. Highs in the mid-90s. Friday night, mostly clear. Lows in the upper 60s. Saturday, sunny. A slight chance of showers and thunderstorms in the afternoon. Highs around 100. Chance of rain 20%. 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Providing weather information 24 hours a day from your National Weather Service office in Bismarck. For Western Lake Sakakawea, today, breezy. South winds 10 to 15 miles per hour, shifting to the west 15 to 25 miles per hour in the late morning and afternoon. Patchy smoke in the afternoon. Mostly sunny early in the morning, then becoming sunny. Highs in the mid-90s. Tonight, breezy. Northwest winds 15 to 25 miles per hour, shifting to the west 10 to 15 miles per hour in the late evening and overnight. Patchy smoke. Mostly clear. Lows in the lower 60s. For Eastern Lake Sakakawea, today, southwest winds 10 to 20 miles per hour, shifting to the west late in the afternoon. Chance of thunderstorms through the day. Mostly sunny early in the morning, then becoming sunny. Highs in the mid-90s. Tonight, west winds 10 to 15 miles per hour. Slight chance of thunderstorms in the evening. Patchy smoke through the night. Mostly clear. Lows in the lower 60s. For Northern Lake Oahe, today, southwest winds 10

to 20 miles per hour. Slight chance of thunderstorms early in the morning. Mostly cloudy, then becoming mostly sunny in the morning, then becoming sunny. Highs in the upper 90s. Tonight, west winds 10 to 15 miles per hour, becoming around 10 miles per hour in the late evening and overnight. Chance of thunderstorms in the evening. Partly cloudy. Lows in the upper 60s. Here are the weather conditions at 6 a.m. Central Daylight Time. Bismarck, partly cloudy. Temperature 70 degrees, relative humidity 76%. Wind south at 12 miles an hour. Pressure 29.93 inches and falling. Menden, cloudy. 70 degrees, relative humidity 88%. Wind south at 12 miles an hour. Hazen, mostly cloudy. 73 degrees, relative humidity 49%. Wind south at 8 miles an hour, gusting to 17. Harvey, cloudy. 72 degrees, relative humidity 83%. Wind south at 10 miles an hour. Minot, partly cloudy. 69 degrees, relative humidity 73%. Dickinson, partly cloudy. 67 degrees, relative humidity 63%. Wind southeast at 9 miles an hour. Elsewhere around North Dakota, it was 67 at Garrison. It was partly cloudy, with a temperature of 67 at Williston, 68 at Fargo, and 66 at Grand Forks. It was mostly cloudy, with a temperature of 69 at Jamestown, and 74 at Devil's Lake. In northern South Dakota, it was mostly cloudy. It was 73 at Mobridge, and 67 at Aberdeen. In eastern Montana, it was 68 at Sydney. It was partly cloudy, with a temperature of 73 at Miles City and 70 at Glendive. Once again, at Bismarck, the temperature was 70 degrees under partly cloudy skies. The Bismarck, North Dakota climate summary for yesterday, July 18, 2026. Yesterday's high temperature was 93 degrees. This high was 8 degrees above the normal high of 85. The record high is 106 degrees, which was set in 1934. Yesterday's low temperature was 55 degrees. This low was 3 degrees below the normal low of 58. The record low is 46 degrees, which was last set in 1982. A trace of precipitation fell yesterday, which brings the monthly total to 0.64 inches. The total precipitation for the year now stands at 7.40 inches. There were no heating degree days yesterday. The yearly total since July 1st is zero. There were 9 cooling degree days yesterday. The yearly total since January 1st is 331. The normal high temperature for today is 86 degrees, and the normal low is 58. The record high for today is 104, which occurred in 2012, and the record low is 44, which occurred in 1911. Sunrise today is at 6:08 a.m. and sunset is at 9:30 p.m. Heat advisory for the following counties in North Dakota: Eastern McLean, Kidder, Sheridan, and Wells. Heat advisory in effect from 1 p.m. this afternoon to 9 p.m. Central Daylight Time this evening. What? Heat index values around 100 expected. Where? Portions central North Dakota, including the James River Valley. When? From 1 p.m. this afternoon to 9 p.m. Central Daylight Time this evening. The following impacts are expected. Hot temperatures and high humidity may cause heat illnesses. Drink plenty of fluids, stay in an air-conditioned room, stay out of the sun, and check up on relatives and neighbors. Heat advisory for the following counties in North Dakota: Burley, Eastern Morton, Eastern Sioux, Emmons, Grant, Mercer, Oliver, Western Morton, and Western Sioux. Heat advisory remains in effect from 1 p.m. Central Daylight Time or noon Mountain Daylight Time this afternoon to 9 p.m. Central Daylight Time or 8 p.m. Mountain Daylight Time this evening. What? Heat index values around 100 expected. Where? Southwest and South Central North Dakota. When? From 1 p.m. Central Daylight Time or noon Mountain Daylight Time this afternoon to 9 p.m. Central Daylight Time or 8 p.m. Mountain Daylight Time this evening. The following impacts are expected. Hot temperatures and high humidity may cause heat illnesses. Drink plenty of fluids, stay in an air-conditioned room, stay out of the sun, and check up on relatives and neighbors.
the regional weather forecast from your National Weather Service office in Bismarck. Isolated to scattered severe thunderstorms are possible this afternoon and evening. It will be hot and humid today, with high temperatures and heat index values around 95 to 100 across much of the state. Slightly cooler temperatures and windy conditions are expected on Monday, followed by an even cooler Tuesday with highs in the mid-70s to mid-80s. Temperatures are favored to become hot once again by the end of the week. The detailed forecast for North Dakota, today, partly cloudy. Scattered showers and isolated thunderstorms south-central and southeast in the morning. Then a chance of thunderstorms southwest and central in the afternoon. A few storms could be severe in the afternoon. Highs around 90 to 100. Tonight, partly cloudy. Chance of thunderstorms central and east. Some storms may be severe in the evening. Patchy smoke west and north central. Lows in the upper 50s to upper 60s. Monday, mostly sunny. Windy. Slight chance of afternoon and evening showers and thunderstorms north. Patchy smoke west and south central. Highs from around 80 north to the lower 90s south. Tuesday, partly cloudy. Breezy east. Lows in the mid-50s to mid-60s. Highs in the mid-70s to mid-80s. Here is the forecast for the Bismarck, Minden listening area. Heat advisory in effect from 1 p.m. this afternoon to 9 p.m. Central Daylight Time this evening. Today, sunny. A chance of showers and thunderstorms in the afternoon. Some thunderstorms may be severe. Highs in the upper 90s. South winds 10 to 15 miles per hour. Chance of rain 30%. Tonight, partly cloudy. A chance of showers and thunderstorms in the evening. Some thunderstorms may be severe. Lows in the mid-60s. Northwest winds 5 to 10 miles per hour. Chance of rain 30%. Monday, sunny. Patchy smoke in the afternoon. Windy. Highs in the lower 90s. Northwest winds 5 to 15 miles per hour with gusts up to 30 miles per hour, increasing to 20 to 30 miles per hour with gusts up to 40 miles per hour in the afternoon. Monday night, mostly clear. Lows in the lower 60s. Northwest winds 15 to 20 miles per hour with gusts up to 35 miles per hour, becoming north 5 to 15 miles per hour after midnight. Tuesday, sunny. Highs in the lower 80s. North winds 5 to 10 miles per hour with gusts up to 20 miles per hour. Tuesday night, mostly clear. Lows in the upper 50s. Wednesday, sunny. Highs in the upper 80s. Wednesday night, mostly clear. Lows in the lower 60s. Thursday, mostly sunny. Highs in the upper 80s. Thursday night, partly cloudy. Lows in the mid-60s. Friday, mostly sunny. Highs in the mid-90s. Friday night, mostly clear. Lows in the upper 60s. Saturday, sunny. A slight chance of showers and thunderstorms in the afternoon. Highs around 100. Chance of rain 20%. For Western Lake Sakakawea, today, breezy. South winds 10 to 15 miles per hour, shifting to the west 15 to 25 miles per hour in the late morning and afternoon. Patchy smoke in the afternoon. Mostly sunny early in the morning, then becoming sunny. Highs in the mid-90s. Tonight, breezy. Northwest winds 15 to 25 miles per hour, shifting to the west 10 to 15 miles per hour in the late evening and overnight. Patchy smoke. Mostly clear. Lows in the lower 60s. For Eastern Lake Sakakawea, today, southwest winds 10 to 20 miles per hour, shifting to the west late in the afternoon. Chance of thunderstorms through the day. Mostly sunny early in the morning, then becoming sunny. Highs in the mid-90s. Tonight, west winds 10 to 15 miles per hour. Slight chance of thunderstorms in the evening. Patchy smoke through the night. Mostly clear. Lows in the lower 60s. For Northern Lake Oahe, today, southwest winds 10 to 20 miles per hour. Slight chance of thunderstorms early in the morning. Mostly cloudy, then becoming mostly sunny in the morning, then becoming sunny. Highs in the upper 90s.
tonight, west winds 10 to 15 miles per hour, becoming around 10 miles per hour in the late evening and overnight. Chance of thunderstorm.

In the evening, partly cloudy, lows in the upper 60s. Here are the weather conditions at 6 a.m. Central Daylight Time. Bismarck, partly cloudy. Temperature 70 degrees, relative humidity 76%. Wind south at 12 miles an hour. Pressure 29.93 inches and falling. Menden, cloudy. 70 degrees, relative humidity 88%. Wind south at 12 miles an hour. Hazen, mostly cloudy. 73 degrees, relative humidity 49%. Wind south at 8 miles an hour, gusting to 17. Harvey, cloudy. 72 degrees, relative humidity 83%. Wind south at 10 miles an hour. Minot, partly cloudy. 69 degrees, relative humidity 73%. Dickinson, partly cloudy. 67 degrees, relative humidity 63%. Wind southeast at 9 miles an hour. Elsewhere around North Dakota, it was 67 at Garrison. It was clear, with a temperature of 67 at Williston, 68 at Fargo, and 66 at Grand Forks. It was mostly cloudy, with a temperature of 69 at Jamestown, and 74 at Devil's Lake. In northern South Dakota, skies ranged from mostly cloudy to cloudy. It was 73 at Mobridge, and 67 at Aberdeen. In eastern Montana, it was 68 at Sydney. It was partly cloudy, with a temperature of 73 at Miles City, and 70 at Glendive. Once again, at Bismarck, the temperature was 70 degrees under partly cloudy skies. The Bismarck, North Dakota climate summary for yesterday, July 18, 2026. Yesterday's high temperature was 93 degrees. This high was 8 degrees above the normal high of 85. The record high is 106 degrees, which was set in 1934. Yesterday's low temperature was 55 degrees. This low was 3 degrees below the normal low of 58. The record low is 46 degrees, which was last set in 1982. A trace of precipitation fell yesterday, which brings the monthly total to 0.64 inches. The total precipitation for the year now stands at 7.40 inches. There were no heating degree days yesterday. The yearly total since July 1st is zero. There were 9 cooling degree days yesterday. The yearly total since January 1st is 331. The normal high temperature for today is 86 degrees, and the normal low is 58. The record high for today is 104, which occurred in 2012, and the record low is 44, which occurred in 1911. Sunrise today is at 6:08 a.m. and sunset is at 9:30 p.m. Heat advisory for the following counties in North Dakota: Eastern McLean, Kidder, Sheridan, and Wells. Heat advisory in effect from 1 p.m. this afternoon to 9 p.m. Central Daylight Time this evening. What? Heat index values around 100 expected. Where? Portions central North Dakota, including the James River Valley. When? From 1 p.m. this afternoon to 9 p.m. Central Daylight Time this evening. The following impacts are expected. Hot temperatures and high humidity may cause heat illnesses. Drink plenty of fluids. Stay in an air-conditioned room. Stay out of the sun, and check up on relatives and neighbors. Heat advisory for the following counties in North Dakota: Burley, Eastern Morton, Eastern Sioux, Emmons, Grant, Mercer, Oliver, Western Morton, and Western Sioux. Heat advisory remains in effect from 1 p.m. Central Daylight Time or noon Mountain Daylight Time this afternoon to 9 p.m. Central Daylight Time or 8 p.m. Mountain Daylight Time this evening. What? Heat index values around 100 expected. Where? Southwest and South Central North Dakota. When? From 1 p.m. Central Daylight Time or noon Mountain Daylight Time this afternoon to 9 p.m. Central Daylight Time or 8 p.m. Mountain Daylight Time this evening. The following impacts are expected. Hot temperatures and high humidity may cause heat illnesses. Drink plenty of fluids. Stay in an air-conditioned room. Stay out of the sun, and check up on relatives and neighbors. The regional weather forecast from your National Weather Service office in Bismarck. Isolated to scattered severe thunderstorms are possible this afternoon and evening. It will be hot and humid today, with high temperatures and heat index values around 95 to 100 across much of the state. Slightly cooler temperatures and windy conditions are expected on Monday, followed by an even cooler Tuesday.

slight chance of afternoon and evening showers and thunderstorms north. Patchy smoke west and south central. Highs from around 80 north to the lower 90s south. Tuesday, partly cloudy. Breezy east. Lows in the mid-50s to mid-60s. Highs in the mid-70s to mid-80s. Here is the forecast for the Bismarck Mainland listening area. Heat advisory in effect from 1 p.m. this afternoon to 9 p.m. Central Daylight Time this evening. Today, sunny. A chance of showers and thunderstorms in the afternoon. Some thunderstorms may be severe. Highs in the upper 90s. South winds 10 to 15 miles per hour. Chance of rain 30%. Tonight, partly cloudy. A chance of showers and thunderstorms in the evening. Some thunderstorms may be severe. Lows in the mid-60s. Northwest winds 5 to 10 miles per hour. Chance of rain 30%. Monday, sunny. Patchy smoke in the afternoon. Windy. Highs in the lower 90s. Northwest winds 5 to 15 miles per hour with gusts up to 30 miles per hour, increasing to 20 to 30 miles per hour with gusts up to 40 miles per hour in the afternoon. Monday night, mostly clear. Lows in the lower 60s. Northwest winds 15 to 20 miles per hour with gusts up to 35 miles per hour, becoming north 5 to 15 miles per hour after midnight. Tuesday, sunny. Highs in the lower 80s. North winds 5 to 10 miles per hour with gusts up to 20 miles per hour. Tuesday night, mostly clear. Lows in the upper 50s. Wednesday, sunny. Highs in the upper 80s. Wednesday night, mostly clear. Lows in the lower 60s. Thursday, mostly sunny. Highs in the upper 80s. Thursday night, partly cloudy. Lows in the mid-60s. Friday, mostly sunny. Highs in the mid-90s. Friday night, mostly clear. Lows in the upper 60s. Saturday, sunny. A slight chance of showers and thunderstorms in the afternoon. Highs around 100. Chance of rain 20%. For Western Lake Sakakawea, today, breezy. South winds 10 to 15 miles per hour, shifting to the west 15 to 25 miles per hour in the late morning and afternoon. Patchy smoke in the afternoon. Mostly sunny early in the morning, then becoming sunny. Highs in the mid-90s. Tonight, breezy. Northwest winds 15 to 25 miles per hour, shifting to the west 10 to 15 miles per hour in the late evening and overnight. Patchy smoke. Mostly clear. Lows in the lower 60s. For Eastern Lake Sakakawea, today, southwest winds 10 to 20 miles per hour, shifting to the west late in the afternoon. Chance of thunderstorms through the day. Mostly sunny early in the morning, then becoming sunny. Highs in the mid-90s. Tonight, west winds 10 to 15 miles per hour. Slight chance of thunderstorms in the evening. Patchy smoke through the night. Mostly clear. Lows in the lower 60s. For Northern Lake Oahe, today, southwest winds 10 to 20 miles per hour. Slight chance of thunderstorms early in the morning. Mostly cloudy, then becoming mostly sunny in the morning, then becoming sunny. Highs in the upper 90s. Tonight, west winds 10 to 15 miles per hour, becoming around 10 miles per hour in the late evening and overnight. Chance of thunderstorms in the evening. Partly cloudy. Lows in the upper 60s. Here are the weather conditions at 6 a.m. Central Daylight Time. Bismarck, partly cloudy. Temperature 70 degrees, relative humidity 76%. Wind south at 12 miles an hour. Pressure 29.93 inches and falling. Mendham, cloudy. 70 degrees, relative humidity 88%. Wind south at 12 miles an hour. Hazen, mostly cloudy. 73 degrees, relative humidity 49%. Wind south at 8 miles an hour, gusting to 17. Harvey, cloudy. 72 degrees, relative humidity 83%. Wind south at 10 miles an hour. Minot, partly cloudy. 69 degrees, relative humidity 73%. Dickinson, partly cloudy. 67 degrees, relative humidity 63%.

wind southeast at 9 miles an hour. Elsewhere around North Dakota, it was 67 at Garrison. It was clear, with a temperature of 67 at Williston, 68 at Fargo, and 66 at Grand Forks. It was mostly cloudy, with a temperature of 69 at Jamestown, and 74 at Devil's Lake. In northern South Dakota, skies ranged from mostly cloudy to cloudy. It was 73 at Mobridge, and 67 at Aberdeen. In eastern Montana, it was 68 at Sydney. It was partly cloudy, with a temperature of 73 at Miles City, and 70 at Glendive. Once again, at Bismarck, the temperature was 70 degrees under partly cloudy skies. The Bismarck, North Dakota climate summary for yesterday, July 18, 2026. Yesterday's high temperature was 93 degrees. This high was 8 degrees above the normal high of 85. The record high is 106 degrees, which was set in 1934. Yesterday's low temperature was 55 degrees. This low was 3 degrees below the normal low of 58. The record low is 46 degrees, which was last set in 1982. A trace of precipitation fell yesterday, which brings the monthly total to 0.64 inches. The total precipitation for the year now stands at 7.40 inches. There were no heating degree days yesterday. The yearly total since July 1st is zero. There were 9 cooling degree days yesterday. The yearly total since January 1st is 331. The normal high temperature for today is 86 degrees, and the normal low is 58. The record high for today is 104, which occurred in 2012, and the record low is 44, which occurred in 1911. Sunrise today is at 6:08 a.m. and sunset is at 9:30 p.m. Heat advisory for the following counties in North Dakota: Eastern McLean, Kidder, Sheridan, and Wells. Heat advisory in effect from 1 p.m. this afternoon to 9 p.m. Central Daylight Time this evening. What? Heat index values around 100 expected. Where? Portions central North Dakota, including the James River Valley. When? From 1 p.m. this afternoon to 9 p.m. Central Daylight Time this evening. The following impacts are expected. Hot temperatures and high humidity may cause heat illnesses. Drink plenty of fluids. Stay in an air-conditioned room. Stay out of the sun, and check up on relatives and neighbors. Heat advisory for the following counties in North Dakota: Burley, Eastern Morton, Eastern Sioux, Emmons, Grant, Mercer, Oliver, Western Morton, and Western Sioux. Heat advisory remains in effect from 1 p.m. Central Daylight Time or noon Mountain Daylight Time this afternoon to 9 p.m. Central Daylight Time or 8 p.m. Mountain Daylight Time this evening. What? Heat index values around 100 expected. Where? Southwest and south-central North Dakota. When? From 1 p.m. Central Daylight Time or noon Mountain Daylight Time this afternoon to 9 p.m. Central Daylight Time or 8 p.m. Mountain Daylight Time this evening. The following impacts are expected. Hot temperatures and high humidity may cause heat illnesses. Drink plenty of fluids. Stay in an air-conditioned room. Stay out of the sun, and check up on relatives and neighbors. The regional weather forecast from your National Weather Service office in Bismarck. Isolated to scattered severe thunderstorms are possible this afternoon and evening. It will be hot and humid today, with high temperatures and heat index values around 95 to 100 across much of the state. Slightly cooler temperatures and windy conditions are expected on Monday, followed by an even cooler Tuesday with highs in the mid-70s to mid-80s. Temperatures are favored to become hot once again by the end of the week. The detailed forecast for North Dakota: today, partly cloudy. Scattered showers and isolated thunderstorms south-central and southeast in the morning. Then a chance of thunderstorms southwest and central in the afternoon. A few storms could be severe in the afternoon. Highs around 90 to 100. Tonight, partly cloudy. Chance of thunderstorms central and east. Some storms may be severe in the evening. Patchy smoke west and north central. Lows in the upper 50s to upper 60s. Monday, mostly sunny. Windy. Slight chance of afternoon and evening showers and thunderstorms north. Patchy smoke west and south central. Highs from around 80 north to the lower 90s south. Tuesday, partly cloudy. Breezy east. Lows in the mid 50s to mid 60s. Highs in the mid 70s to mid 80s.

Here is the forecast for the Bismarck Minden listening area. Heat advisory in effect from 1 p.m. this afternoon to 9 p.m. Central Daylight Time this evening. Today, sunny. A chance of showers and thunderstorms in the afternoon. Some thunderstorms may be severe. Highs in the upper 90s. South winds 10 to 15 miles per hour. Chance of rain 30%. Tonight, partly cloudy with a chance of showers and thunderstorms in the evening, then mostly clear after midnight. Some thunderstorms may be severe. Lows in the mid-60s. Northwest winds 5 to 10 miles per hour. Chance of rain 30%. Monday, sunny. Patchy smoke in the afternoon. Windy. Highs in the lower 90s. Northwest winds 5 to 15 miles per hour with gusts up to 30 miles per hour, increasing to 20 to 30 miles per hour with gusts up to 40 miles per hour in the afternoon. Monday night, mostly clear. Lows in the lower 60s. Northwest winds 15 to 20 miles per hour with gusts up to 35 miles per hour, becoming north 5 to 15 miles per hour after midnight. Tuesday, sunny. Highs in the lower 80s. North winds 5 to 10 miles per hour with gusts up to 20 miles per hour. Tuesday night, mostly clear. Lows in the upper 50s. Wednesday, sunny. Highs in the upper 80s. Wednesday night, mostly clear. Lows in the lower 60s. Thursday, mostly sunny. Highs in the upper 80s. Thursday night, partly cloudy. Lows in the mid-60s. Friday, mostly sunny. Highs in the mid-90s. Friday night, mostly clear. Lows in the upper 60s. Saturday, sunny. A slight chance of showers and thunderstorms in the afternoon. Highs around 100. Chance of rain 20%. 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Providing weather information 24 hours a day from your National Weather Service office in Bismarck. For Western Lake Sakakawea, today, breezy. South winds 10 to 15 miles per hour, shifting to the west 15 to 25 miles per hour in the late morning and afternoon. Patchy smoke in the afternoon. Mostly sunny early in the morning, then becoming sunny. Highs in the mid-90s. Tonight, breezy. Northwest winds 15 to 25 miles per hour, shifting to the west 10 to 15 miles per hour in the late evening and overnight. Patchy smoke. Mostly clear. Lows in the lower 60s. For Eastern Lake Sakakawea, today, southwest winds 10 to 20 miles per hour, shifting to the west late in the afternoon. Chance of thunderstorms through the day. Mostly sunny early in the morning, then becoming sunny. Highs in the mid-90s. Tonight, west winds 10 to 15 miles per hour. Slight chance of thunderstorms in the evening. Patchy smoke through the night. Mostly clear. Lows in the lower 60s. For Northern Lake Oahe, today, southwest winds 10 to 20 miles per hour. Slight chance of thunderstorms early in the morning. Mostly cloudy, then becoming mostly sunny in the morning, then becoming sunny. Highs in the upper 90s. Tonight, west winds 10 to 15 miles per hour, becoming around 10 miles per hour in the late evening and overnight. Chance of thunderstorms in the evening. Partly cloudy. Lows in the upper 60s. Here are the weather conditions at 6 a.m. Central Daylight Time. Bismarck, partly cloudy. Temperature 70 degrees, relative humidity 76%. Wind south at 12 miles an hour. Pressure 29.93 inches and falling. Minden, cloudy. 70 degrees, relative humidity 88%. Wind south at 12 miles an hour. Hazen, mostly cloudy. 73 degrees, relative humidity 49%. Wind south at 8 miles an hour, gusting to 17, 12 miles an hour. Hazen, mostly cloudy. 73 degrees, relative humidity 49%. Wind south at 8 miles an hour, gusting to 17. Harvey, cloudy. 72 degrees, relative humidity 83%. Wind south at 10 miles an hour. Minot, partly cloudy. 69 degrees, relative humidity.

Humidity 73%. Dickinson, partly cloudy. 67 degrees, relative humidity 63%. Wind southeast at 9 miles an hour. Elsewhere around North Dakota, it was 67 at Garrison. It was clear, with a temperature of 67 at Williston, 68 at Fargo, and 66 at Grand Forks. It was mostly cloudy, with a temperature of 69 at Jamestown, and 74 at Devil's Lake. In northern South Dakota, skies ranged from mostly cloudy to cloudy. It was 73 at Mobridge, and 67 at Aberdeen. In eastern Montana, it was 68 at Sydney. It was partly cloudy, with a temperature of 73 at Miles City, and 70 at Glendive. Once again, at Bismarck, the temperature was 70 degrees under partly cloudy skies. The Bismarck, North Dakota climate summary for yesterday, July 18, 2026. Yesterday's high temperature was 93 degrees. This high was 8 degrees above the normal high of 85. The record high is 106 degrees, which was set in 1934. Yesterday's low temperature was 55 degrees. This low was 3 degrees below the normal low of 58. The record low is 46 degrees, which was last set in 1982. A trace of precipitation fell yesterday, which brings the monthly total to 0.64 inches. The total precipitation for the year now stands at 7.40 inches. There were no heating degree days yesterday. The yearly total since July 1st is zero. There were 9 cooling degree days yesterday. The yearly total since January 1st is 331. The normal high temperature for today is 86 degrees, and the normal low is 58. The record high for today is 104, which occurred in 2012, and the record low is 44, which occurred in 1911. Sunrise today is at 6:08 a.m. and sunset is at 9:30 p.m. Heat advisory for the following counties in North Dakota: Eastern McLean, Kidder, Sheridan, and Wells. Heat advisory in effect from 1 p.m. this afternoon to 9 p.m. Central Daylight Time this evening. What? Heat index values around 100 expected. Where? Portions central North Dakota, including the James River Valley. When? From 1 p.m. this afternoon to 9 p.m. Central Daylight Time this evening. The following impacts are expected. Hot temperatures and high humidity may cause heat illnesses. Drink plenty of fluids, stay in an air-conditioned room, stay out of the sun, and check up on relatives and neighbors. Heat advisory for the following counties in North Dakota: Burley, Eastern Morton, Eastern Sioux, Emmons, Grant, Mercer, Oliver, Western Morton, and Western Sioux. Heat advisory remains in effect from 1 p.m. Central Daylight Time or noon Mountain Daylight Time this afternoon to 9 p.m. Central Daylight Time or 8 p.m. Mountain Daylight Time this evening. What? Heat index values around 100 expected. Where? Southwest and South Central North Dakota. When? From 1 p.m. Central Daylight Time or noon Mountain Daylight Time this afternoon to 9 p.m. Central Daylight Time or 8 p.m. Mountain Daylight Time this evening. The following impacts are expected. Hot temperatures and high humidity may cause heat illnesses. Drink plenty of fluids, stay in an air-conditioned room, stay out of the sun, and check up on relatives and neighbors. The regional weather forecast from your National Weather Service office in Bismarck. Isolated to scattered severe thunderstorms are possible this afternoon and evening. It will be hot and humid today, with high temperatures and heat index values around 95 to 100 across much of the state. Slightly cooler temperatures and windy conditions are expected on Monday, followed by an even cooler Tuesday with highs in the mid-70s to mid-80s. Temperatures are favored to become hot once again by the end of the week. The detailed forecast for North Dakota: today, partly cloudy. Scattered showers and isolated thunderstorms south-central and southeast in the morning. Then a chance of thunderstorms southwest and central in the afternoon. A few storms could be severe in the afternoon. Highs around 90 to 100. Tonight, partly cloudy. Chance of thunderstorms central and east. Some storms may be severe in the evening. Patchy smoke west and north central. Lows in the upper 50s to upper 60s. Monday, mostly sunny. Windy. Slight chance of afternoon and evening showers and thunderstorms north. Patchy smoke west and south central. Highs from around 80 north to the lower 90s south.
Tuesday, partly cloudy. Breezy east. Lows in the mid-50s to mid-60s. Highs in the mid-70s to mid-80s. Here is the forecast for the Bismarck Menden listening area. Heat advisory in effect from 1 p.m. this afternoon to 9 p.m. Central Daylight Time this evening. Today, sunny. A chance of showers and thunderstorms in the afternoon. Some thunderstorms may be severe. Highs in the upper 90s. South winds 10 to 15 miles per hour. Chance of rain 30%. Tonight, partly cloudy with a chance of showers and thunderstorms in the evening, then mostly clear after midnight. Some thunderstorms may be severe. Lows in the mid-60s. Northwest winds 5 to 10 miles per hour. Chance of rain 30%. Monday, sunny. Patchy smoke in the afternoon. Windy. Highs in the lower 90s. Northwest winds 5 to 15 miles per hour with gusts up to 30 miles per hour, increasing to 20 to 30 miles per hour with gusts up to 40 miles per hour in the afternoon. Monday night, mostly clear. Lows in the lower 60s. Northwest winds 15 to 20 miles per hour with gusts up to 35 miles per hour, becoming north 5 to 15 miles per hour after midnight. Tuesday, sunny. Highs in the lower 80s. North winds 5 to 10 miles per hour with gusts up to 20 miles per hour. Tuesday night, mostly clear. Lows in the upper 50s. Wednesday, sunny. Highs in the upper 80s. Wednesday night, mostly clear. Lows in the lower 60s. Thursday, mostly sunny. Highs in the upper 80s. Thursday night, partly cloudy. Lows in the mid-60s. Friday, mostly sunny. Highs in the mid-90s. Friday night, mostly clear. Lows in the upper 60s. Saturday, sunny. A slight chance of showers and thunderstorms in the afternoon. Highs around 100. Chance of rain 20%. For Western Lake Sakakawea, today, breezy. South winds 10 to 15 miles per hour, shifting to the west 15 to 25 miles per hour in the late morning and afternoon. Patchy smoke in the afternoon. Mostly sunny early in the morning, then becoming sunny. Highs in the mid-90s. Tonight, breezy. Northwest winds 15 to 25 miles per hour, shifting to the west 10 to 15 miles per hour in the late evening and overnight. Patchy smoke. Mostly clear. Lows in the lower 60s. For Eastern Lake Sakakawea, today, southwest winds 10 to 20 miles per hour, shifting to the west late in the afternoon. Chance of thunderstorms through the day. Mostly sunny early in the morning, then becoming sunny. Highs in the mid-90s. Tonight, west winds 10 to 15 miles per hour. Slight chance of thunderstorms in the evening. Patchy smoke through the night. Mostly clear. Lows in the lower 60s. For Northern Lake Oahe, today, southwest winds 10 to 20 miles per hour. Slight chance of thunderstorms early in the morning. Mostly cloudy, then becoming mostly sunny in the morning, then becoming sunny. Highs in the upper 90s. Tonight, west winds 10 to 15 miles per hour, becoming around 10 miles per hour in the late evening and overnight. Chance of thunderstorms in the evening. Partly cloudy. Lows in the upper 60s. Here are the weather conditions at 6 a.m. Central Daylight Time. Bismarck, partly cloudy. Temperature 70 degrees, relative humidity 76%. Wind south at 12 miles an hour. Pressure 29.93 inches and falling. Menden, cloudy. 70 degrees, relative humidity 88%. Wind south at 12 miles an hour. Hazen, mostly cloudy. 73 degrees, relative humidity 49%. Wind south at 8 miles an hour, gusting to 17. Harvey, cloudy. 72 degrees, relative humidity 83%. Wind south at 10 miles an hour. Minot, partly cloudy. 69 degrees, relative humidity 73%. Dickinson, partly cloudy. 67 degrees, relative humidity 63%. Wind southeast at 9 miles an hour. Elsewhere around North Dakota, it was 67 at Garrison.
It was clear, with a temperature of 67 at

58 at Fargo and 66 at Grand Forks. It was mostly cloudy, with a temperature of 69 at Jamestown and 74 at Devil's Lake. In northern South Dakota, skies ranged from mostly cloudy to cloudy. It was 73 at Mobridge and 67 at Aberdeen. In eastern Montana, it was 68 at Sydney. It was partly cloudy, with a temperature of 73 at Mile City and 70 at Glendive. Once again, at Bismarck, the temperature was 70 degrees under partly cloudy skies. The Bismarck, North Dakota climate summary for yesterday, July 18, 2026. Yesterday's high temperature was 93 degrees. This high was 8 degrees above the normal high of 85. The record high is 106 degrees, which was set in 1934. Yesterday's low temperature was 55 degrees. This low was 3 degrees below the normal low of 58. The record low is 46 degrees, which was last set in 1982. A trace of precipitation fell yesterday, which brings the monthly total to 0.64 inches. The total precipitation for the year now stands at 7.40 inches. There were no heating degree days yesterday. The yearly total since July 1st is zero. There were 9 cooling degree days yesterday. The yearly total since January 1st is 331. The normal high temperature for today is 86 degrees, and the normal low is 58. The record high for today is 104, which occurred in 2012, and the record low is 44, which occurred in 1911. Sunrise today is at 6:08 a.m. and sunset is at 9:30 p.m. Heat advisory for the following counties in North Dakota: Eastern McLean, Kidder, Sheridan, and Wells. Heat advisory in effect from 1 p.m. this afternoon to 9 p.m. Central Daylight Time this evening. What? Heat index values around 100 expected. Where? Portions central North Dakota, including the James River Valley. When? From 1 p.m. this afternoon to 9 p.m. Central Daylight Time this evening. The following impacts are expected. Hot temperatures and high humidity may cause heat illnesses. Drink plenty of fluids. Stay in an air-conditioned room. Stay out of the sun and check up on relatives and neighbors. Heat advisory for the following counties in North Dakota: Burley, Eastern Morton, Eastern Sioux, Emmons, Grant, Mercer, Oliver, Western Morton, and Western Sioux. Heat advisory remains in effect from 1 p.m. Central Daylight Time or noon Mountain Daylight Time this afternoon to 9 p.m. Central Daylight Time or 8 p.m. Mountain Daylight Time this evening. What? Heat index values around 100 expected. Where? Southwest and South Central North Dakota. When? From 1 p.m. Central Daylight Time or noon Mountain Daylight Time this afternoon to 9 p.m. Central Daylight Time or 8 p.m. Mountain Daylight Time this evening. The following impacts are expected. Hot temperatures and high humidity may cause heat illnesses. Drink plenty of fluids. Stay in an air-conditioned room. Stay out of the sun and check up on relatives and neighbors. The regional weather forecast from your National Weather Service office in Bismarck. Isolated to scattered severe thunderstorms are possible this afternoon and evening. It will be hot and humid today, with high temperatures and heat index values around 95 to 100 across much of the state. Slightly cooler temperatures and windy conditions are expected on Monday, followed by an even cooler Tuesday with highs in the mid-70s to mid-80s. Temperatures are favored to become hot once again by the end of the week. The detailed forecast for North Dakota: today, partly cloudy. Scattered showers and isolated thunderstorms south-central and southeast in the morning. Then a chance of thunderstorms southwest and central in the afternoon. A few storms could be severe in the afternoon. Highs around 90 to 100. Tonight, partly cloudy. Chance of thunderstorms central and east. Some storms may be severe in the evening. Patchy smoke west and north central. Lows in the upper 50s to upper 60s. Monday, mostly sunny. Windy. Slight chance of afternoon and evening showers and thunderstorms north. Patchy smoke west and south central. Highs from around 80 north to the lower 90s south. Tuesday, partly cloudy. Breezy east. Lows in the mid-50s to mid-60s. Highs in the mid-70s to mid-80s. Here is the forecast for the Bismarck, Minden listening area. Heat advisory in effect from 1 p.m. this afternoon to 9 p.m. Central Daylight Time this evening.
Today, sunny. A chance of showers and thunderstorms in the afternoon. Some thunderstorms may be severe. Highs in the upper 90s. South winds 10 to 15 miles per hour. Chance of rain 30%. Tonight, partly cloudy with a chance of showers and thunderstorms in the evening, then mostly clear after midnight. Some thunderstorms may be severe. Lows in the mid-60s. Northwest winds 5 to 10 miles per hour. Chance of rain 30%. Monday, sunny. Patchy smoke in the afternoon. Windy. Highs in the lower 90s. Northwest winds 5 to 15 miles per hour with gusts up to 30 miles per hour, increasing to 20 to 30 miles per hour with gusts up to 40 miles per hour in the afternoon. Monday night, mostly clear. Lows in the lower 60s. Northwest winds 15 to 20 miles per hour with gusts up to 35 miles per hour, becoming north 5 to 15 miles per hour after midnight. Tuesday, sunny. Highs in the lower 80s. North winds 5 to 10 miles per hour with gusts up to 20 miles per hour. Tuesday night, mostly clear. Lows in the upper 50s. Wednesday, sunny. Highs in the upper 80s. Wednesday night, mostly clear. Lows in the lower 60s. Thursday, mostly sunny. Highs in the upper 80s. Thursday night, partly cloudy. Lows in the mid-60s. Friday, mostly sunny. Highs in the mid-90s. Friday night, mostly clear. Lows in the upper 60s. Saturday, sunny. A slight chance of showers and thunderstorms in the afternoon. Highs around 100. Chance of rain 20%. For Western Lake Sakakawea, today, breezy. South winds 10 to 15 miles per hour, shifting to the west 15 to 25 miles per hour in the late morning and afternoon. Patchy smoke in the afternoon. Mostly sunny early in the morning, then becoming sunny. Highs in the mid-90s. Tonight, breezy. Northwest winds 15 to 25 miles per hour, shifting to the west 10 to 15 miles per hour in the late evening and overnight. Patchy smoke. Mostly clear. Lows in the lower 60s. For Eastern Lake Sakakawea, today, southwest winds 10 to 20 miles per hour, shifting to the west late in the afternoon. Chance of thunderstorms through the day. Mostly sunny early in the morning, then becoming sunny. Highs in the mid-90s. Tonight, west winds 10 to 15 miles per hour. Slight chance of thunderstorms in the evening. Patchy smoke through the night. Mostly clear. Lows in the lower 60s. For Northern Lake Oahe, today, southwest winds 10 to 20 miles per hour. Slight chance of thunderstorms early in the morning. Mostly cloudy, then becoming mostly sunny in the morning, then becoming sunny. Highs in the upper 90s. Tonight, west winds 10 to 15 miles per hour, becoming around 10 miles per hour in the late evening and overnight. Chance of thunderstorms in the evening. Partly cloudy. Lows in the upper 60s. Here are the weather conditions at 6 a.m. Central Daylight Time. Bismarck, partly cloudy. Temperature 70 degrees, relative humidity 76%. Wind south at 12 miles an hour. Pressure 29.93 inches and falling. Mendham, cloudy. 70 degrees, relative humidity 88%. Wind south at 12 miles an hour. Hazen, mostly cloudy. 73 degrees, relative humidity 49%. Wind south at 8 miles an hour, gusting to 17. Harvey, cloudy. 72 degrees, relative humidity 83%. Wind south at 10 miles an hour. Minot, partly cloudy. 69 degrees, relative humidity 73%. Dickinson, partly cloudy. 67 degrees, relative humidity 63%. Wind southeast at 9 miles an hour. Elsewhere around North Dakota, it was 67 at Garrison. It was clear, with a temperature of 67 at Williston, 68 at Fargo, and 66 at Grand Forks. It was mostly cloudy, with a temperature of 69 at Jamestown, and 74 at Devil's Lake. In northern South Dakota, skies ranged from mostly cloudy to cloudy. It was 73 at Mobridge, and 67 at Amherst.

Dean. In eastern Montana, it was 68 at Sydney. It was partly cloudy, with a temperature of 73 at Miles City and 70 at Glendive. Once again, at Bismarck, the temperature was 70 degrees under partly cloudy skies. The Bismarck, North Dakota climate summary for yesterday, July 18, 2026. Yesterday's high temperature was 93 degrees. This high was 8 degrees above the normal high of 85. The record high is 106 degrees, which was set in 1934. Yesterday's low temperature was 55 degrees. This low was 3 degrees below the normal low of 58. The record low is 46 degrees, which was last set in 1982. A trace of precipitation fell yesterday, which brings the monthly total to 0.64 inches. The total precipitation for the year now stands at 7.40 inches. There were no heating degree days yesterday. The yearly total since July 1st is zero. There were 9 cooling degree days yesterday. The yearly total since January 1st is 331. The normal high temperature for today is 86 degrees, and the normal low is 58. The record high for today is 104, which occurred in 2012, and the record low is 44, which occurred in 1911. Sunrise today is at 6:08 a.m. and sunset is at 9:30 p.m. Heat advisory for the following counties in North Dakota: Eastern McLean, Kidder, Sheridan, and Wells. Heat advisory in effect from 1 p.m. this afternoon to 9 p.m. Central Daylight Time this evening. What? Heat index values around 100 expected. Where? Portions central North Dakota, including the James River Valley. When? From 1 p.m. this afternoon to 9 p.m. Central Daylight Time this evening. The following impacts are expected. Hot temperatures and high humidity may cause heat illnesses. Drink plenty of fluids, stay in an air-conditioned room, stay out of the sun, and check up on relatives and neighbors. Heat advisory for the following counties in North Dakota: Burley, Eastern Morton, Eastern Sioux, Emmons, Grant, Mercer, Oliver, Western Morton, and Western Sioux. Heat advisory remains in effect from 1 p.m. Central Daylight Time or noon Mountain Daylight Time this afternoon to 9 p.m. Central Daylight Time or 8 p.m. Mountain Daylight Time this evening. What? Heat index values around 100 expected. Where? Southwest and South Central North Dakota. When? From 1 p.m. Central Daylight Time or noon Mountain Daylight Time this afternoon to 9 p.m. Central Daylight Time or 8 p.m. Mountain Daylight Time this evening. The following impacts are expected. Hot temperatures and high humidity may cause heat illnesses. Drink plenty of fluids, stay in an air-conditioned room, stay out of the sun, and check up on relatives and neighbors. The regional weather forecast from your National Weather Service office in Bismarck. Isolated to scattered severe thunderstorms are possible this afternoon and evening. It will be hot and humid today, with high temperatures and heat index values around 95 to 100 across much of the state. Slightly cooler temperatures and windy conditions are expected on Monday, followed by an even cooler Tuesday with highs in the mid-70s to mid-80s. Temperatures are favored to become hot once again by the end of the week. The detailed forecast for North Dakota: today, partly cloudy. Scattered showers and isolated thunderstorms south-central and southeast in the morning. Then a chance of thunderstorms southwest and central in the afternoon. A few storms could be severe in the afternoon. Highs around 90 to 100. Tonight, partly cloudy. Chance of thunderstorms central and east. Some storms may be severe in the evening. Patchy smoke west and north central. Lows in the upper 50s to upper 60s. Monday, mostly sunny. Windy. Slight chance of afternoon and evening showers and thunderstorms north. Patchy smoke west and south central. Highs from around 80 north to the lower 90s south. Tuesday, partly cloudy. Breezy east. Lows in the mid-50s to mid-60s. Highs in the mid-70s to mid-80s. Here is the forecast for the Bismarck, Minden listening area. Heat advisory in effect from 1 p.m. this afternoon to 9 p.m. Central Daylight Time this evening. Today, sunny. A chance of showers and thunderstorms in the afternoon. Some thunderstorms may be severe. Highs in the upper 90s. South winds 10 to 15 miles per hour. Chance of rain 30%. Tonight, partly cloudy with a chance of showers.

and thunderstorms in the evening, then mostly clear after midnight. Some thunderstorms may be severe. Lows in the mid-60s. Northwest winds 5 to 10 miles per hour. Chance of rain 30%. Monday, sunny. Patchy smoke in the afternoon. Windy. Highs in the lower 90s. Northwest winds 5 to 15 miles per hour with gusts up to 30 miles per hour, increasing to 20 to 30 miles per hour with gusts up to 40 miles per hour in the afternoon. Monday night, mostly clear. Lows in the lower 60s. Northwest winds 15 to 20 miles per hour with gusts up to 35 miles per hour, becoming north 5 to 15 miles per hour after midnight. Tuesday, sunny. Highs in the lower 80s. North winds 5 to 10 miles per hour with gusts up to 20 miles per hour. Tuesday night, mostly clear. Lows in the upper 50s. Wednesday, sunny. Highs in the upper 80s. Wednesday night, mostly clear. Lows in the lower 60s. Thursday, mostly sunny. Highs in the upper 80s. Thursday night, partly cloudy. Lows in the mid-60s. Friday, mostly sunny. Highs in the mid-90s. Friday night, mostly clear. Lows in the upper 60s. Saturday, sunny. A slight chance of showers and thunderstorms in the afternoon. Highs around 100. Chance of rain 20%. 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Providing weather information 24 hours a day from your National Weather Service office in Bismarck. For Western Lake Sakakawea, today, breezy. South winds 10 to 15 miles per hour, shifting to the west 15 to 25 miles per hour in the late morning and afternoon. Patchy smoke in the afternoon. Mostly sunny early in the morning, then becoming sunny. Highs in the mid-90s. Tonight, breezy. Northwest winds 15 to 25 miles per hour, shifting to the west 10 to 15 miles per hour in the late evening and overnight. Patchy smoke. Mostly clear. Lows in the lower 60s. For Eastern Lake Sakakawea, today, southwest winds 10 to 20 miles per hour, shifting to the west late in the afternoon. Chance of thunderstorms through the day. Mostly sunny early in the morning, then becoming sunny. Highs in the mid-90s. Tonight, west winds 10 to 15 miles per hour. Slight chance of thunderstorms in the evening. Patchy smoke through the night. Mostly clear. Lows in the lower 60s. For Northern Lake Oahe, today, southwest winds 10 to 20 miles per hour. Slight chance of thunderstorms early in the morning. Mostly cloudy, then becoming mostly sunny in the morning, then becoming sunny. Highs in the upper 90s. Tonight, west winds 10 to 15 miles per hour, becoming around 10 miles per hour in the late evening and overnight. Chance of thunderstorms in the evening. Partly cloudy. Lows in the upper 60s. Here are the weather conditions at 6 a.m. Central Daylight Time. Bismarck, partly cloudy. Temperature 70 degrees, relative humidity 76%. Wind south at 12 miles an hour. Pressure 29.93 inches and falling. Menden, cloudy. 70 degrees, relative humidity 88%. Wind south at 12 miles an hour. Hazen, mostly cloudy. 73 degrees, relative humidity 49%. Wind south at 8 miles an hour, gusting to 17. Harvey, cloudy. 72 degrees, relative humidity 83%. Wind south at 10 miles an hour. Minot, partly cloudy. 69 degrees, relative humidity 73%. Dickinson, partly cloudy. 67 degrees, relative humidity 63%. Wind southeast at 9 miles an hour. Elsewhere around North Dakota, it was 67 at Garrison. It was clear, with a temperature of 67 at Williston, 68 at Fargo, and 66 at Grand Forks. It was mostly cloudy, with a temperature of 69 at Jamestown, and 74 at Devil's Lake. In northern South Dakota, skies ranged from mostly cloudy to cloudy. It was 73 at Mobridge, and 67 at Aberdeen. In eastern Montana, it was 68.

at Sydney. It was partly cloudy, with a temperature of 73 at Miles City and 70 at Glendive. Once again, at Bismarck, the temperature was 70 degrees under partly cloudy skies. Here are the weather conditions at 7 a.m. Central Daylight Time. Bismarck, mostly cloudy. Temperature 72 degrees, relative humidity 68%. Wind south at 12 miles an hour. Pressure 29.92 inches and falling. Mendham, mostly cloudy. 70 degrees, relative humidity 83%. Wind southeast at 15 miles an hour. Hazen, clear. 72 degrees, relative humidity 56%. Wind south at 10 miles an hour, gusting to 16. Harvey, mostly cloudy. 72 degrees, relative humidity 83%. Wind south at 10 miles an hour, gusting to 16. Minot, partly cloudy. 72 degrees, relative humidity 66%. Wind southeast at 9 miles an hour. Dickinson, partly cloudy. 68 degrees, relative humidity 63%. Wind southeast at 8 miles an hour. Elsewhere around North Dakota, it was 70 at Garrison. At Williston, it was clear, with a temperature of 67. It was partly cloudy, with a temperature of 70 at Jamestown, 71 at Fargo, 69 at Grand Forks, and 74 at Devil's Lake. In northern South Dakota, skies ranged from partly cloudy to mostly cloudy. It was 73 at Mobridge, and 68 at Aberdeen. In eastern Montana, it was 67 at Sydney. It was partly cloudy, with a temperature of 71 at Miles City, and 70 at Glendive. Once again, at Bismarck, the temperature was 72 degrees under mostly cloudy skies. The Bismarck, North Dakota climate summary for yesterday, July 18, 2026. Yesterday's high temperature was 93 degrees. This high was 8 degrees above the normal high of 85. The record high is 106 degrees, which was set in 1934. Yesterday's low temperature was 55 degrees. This low was 3 degrees below the normal low of 58. The record low is 46 degrees, which was last set in 1982. A trace of precipitation fell yesterday, which brings the monthly total to 0.64 inches. The total precipitation for the year now stands at 7.40 inches. There were no heating degree days yesterday. The yearly total since July 1st is zero. There were 9 cooling degree days yesterday. The yearly total since January 1st is 331. The normal high temperature for today is 86 degrees, and the normal low is 58. The record high for today is 104, which occurred in 2012, and the record low is 44, which occurred in 1911. Sunrise today is at 6:08 a.m. and sunset is at 9:30 p.m. Heat advisory for the following counties in North Dakota: Eastern McLean, Kidder, Sheridan, and Wells. Heat advisory in effect from 1 p.m. this afternoon to 9 p.m. Central Daylight Time this evening. What? Heat index values around 100 expected. Where? Portions central North Dakota, including the James River Valley. When? From 1 p.m. this afternoon to 9 p.m. Central Daylight Time this evening. The following impacts are expected. Hot temperatures and high humidity may cause heat illnesses. Drink plenty of fluids, stay in an air-conditioned room, stay out of the sun, and check up on relatives and neighbors. Heat advisory for the following counties in North Dakota: Burley, Eastern McLean, Eastern Morton, Eastern Sioux, Emmons, Grant, Kidder, Mercer, Oliver, Sheridan, Wells, Western Morton, and Western Sioux. Heat advisory remains in effect from 1 p.m. Central Daylight Time or noon Mountain Daylight Time this afternoon to 9 p.m. Central Daylight Time or 8 p.m. Mountain Daylight Time this evening. What? Heat index values around 100 expected. Where? Southwest and South Central North Dakota. When? From 1 p.m. Central Daylight Time or noon Mountain Daylight Time this afternoon to 9 p.m. Central Daylight Time or 8 p.m. Mountain Daylight Time this evening. The following impacts are expected. Hot temperatures and high humidity may cause heat illnesses. Drink plenty of fluids, stay in an air-conditioned room, stay out of the sun, and check up on relatives and neighbors. The regional weather forecast from your National Weather Service office in Bismarck. Isolated to scattered severe thunderstorms are possible.

possible this afternoon and evening. It will be hot and humid today, with high temperatures and heat index values around 95 to 100 across much of the state. Slightly cooler temperatures and windy conditions are expected on Monday, followed by an even cooler Tuesday with highs in the mid-70s to mid-80s. Temperatures are favored to become hot once again by the end of the week. The detailed forecast for North Dakota, today, partly cloudy. Scattered showers and isolated thunderstorms south-central and southeast in the morning. Then a chance of thunderstorms southwest and central in the afternoon. A few storms could be severe in the afternoon. Highs around 90 to 100. Tonight, partly cloudy. Chance of thunderstorms central and east. Some storms may be severe in the evening. Patchy smoke west and north central. Lows in the upper 50s to upper 60s. Monday, mostly sunny. Windy. Slight chance of afternoon and evening showers and thunderstorms north. Patchy smoke west and south central. Highs from around 80 north to the lower 90s south. Tuesday, partly cloudy. Breezy east. Lows in the mid-50s to mid-60s. Highs in the mid-70s to mid-80s. Here is the forecast for the Bismarck Minden listening area. Heat advisory in effect from 1 p.m. this afternoon to 9 p.m. Central Daylight Time this evening. Today, sunny. A chance of showers and thunderstorms in the afternoon. Some thunderstorms may be severe. Highs in the upper 90s. South winds 10 to 15 miles per hour. Chance of rain 30%. Tonight, partly cloudy with a chance of showers and thunderstorms in the evening, then mostly clear after midnight. Some thunderstorms may be severe. Lows in the mid-60s. Northwest winds 5 to 10 miles per hour. Chance of rain 30%. Monday, sunny. Patchy smoke in the afternoon. Windy. Highs in the lower 90s. Northwest winds 5 to 15 miles per hour with gusts up to 30 miles per hour, increasing to 20 to 30 miles per hour with gusts up to 40 miles per hour in the afternoon. Monday night, mostly clear. Lows in the lower 60s. Northwest winds 15 to 20 miles per hour with gusts up to 35 miles per hour, becoming north 5 to 15 miles per hour after midnight. Tuesday, sunny. Highs in the lower 80s. North winds 5 to 10 miles per hour with gusts up to 20 miles per hour. Tuesday night, mostly clear. Lows in the upper 50s. Wednesday, sunny. Highs in the upper 80s. Wednesday night, mostly clear. Lows in the lower 60s. Thursday, mostly sunny. Highs in the upper 80s. Thursday night, partly cloudy. Lows in the mid-60s. Friday, mostly sunny. Highs in the mid-90s. Friday night, mostly clear. Lows in the upper 60s. Saturday, sunny. A slight chance of showers and thunderstorms in the afternoon. Highs around 100. Chance of rain 20%. For Western Lake Sakakawea, today, breezy. South winds 10 to 15 miles per hour, shifting to the west 15 to 25 miles per hour in the late morning and afternoon. Patchy smoke in the afternoon. Mostly sunny early in the morning, then becoming sunny. Highs in the mid-90s. Tonight, breezy. Northwest winds 15 to 25 miles per hour, shifting to the west 10 to 15 miles per hour in the late evening and overnight. Patchy smoke. Mostly clear. Lows in the lower 60s. For Eastern Lake Sakakawea, today, southwest winds 10 to 20 miles per hour, shifting to the west late in the afternoon. Chance of thunderstorms through the day. Mostly sunny early in the morning, then becoming sunny. Highs in the mid-90s. Tonight, west winds 10 to 15 miles per hour. Slight chance of thunderstorms in the evening. Patchy smoke through the night. Mostly clear. Lows in the lower 60s. For Northern Lake Oahe, today, southwest winds 10 to 20 miles per hour. Slight chance of thunderstorms early in the morning. Mostly cloudy, then becoming mostly sunny in the morning, then becoming sunny. Highs in the upper 90s. Tonight, west winds 10 to 15 miles per hour, becoming around 10 miles per hour in the late evening and overnight. Chance of thunderstorms in the evening. Partly cloudy.

lows in the upper 60s. Here are the weather conditions at 7 a.m. Central Daylight Time. Bismarck, mostly cloudy. Temperature 72 degrees, relative humidity 68%. Wind south at 12 miles an hour. Pressure 29.92 inches and falling. Mendon, mostly cloudy. 70 degrees, relative humidity 83%. Wind southeast at 15 miles an hour. Hazen, clear. 72 degrees, relative humidity 56%. Wind south at 10 miles an hour, gusting to 16. Harvey, mostly cloudy. 72 degrees, relative humidity 83%. Wind south at 10 miles an hour, gusting to 16. Minot, clear. 72 degrees, relative humidity 66%. Wind southeast at 9 miles an hour. Dickinson, partly cloudy. 68 degrees, relative humidity 63%. Wind southeast at 8 miles an hour. Elsewhere around North Dakota, it was 70 at Garrison. At Williston, it was clear, with a temperature of 67. It was partly cloudy, with a temperature of 71 at Fargo, 69 at Grand Forks, and 74 at Devil's Lake. At Jamestown, it was mostly cloudy, with a temperature of 70. In northern South Dakota, skies ranged from partly cloudy to mostly cloudy. It was 73 at Mobridge, and 68 at Aberdeen. In eastern Montana, it was 67 at Sydney. At Glendive, it was clear, with a temperature of 70. At Miles City, it was partly cloudy, with a temperature of 71. Once again, at Bismarck, the temperature was 72 degrees under mostly cloudy skies. The Bismarck, North Dakota climate summary for yesterday, July 18, 2026. Yesterday's high temperature was 93 degrees. This high was 8 degrees above the normal high of 85. The record high is 106 degrees, which was set in 1934. Yesterday's low temperature was 55 degrees. This low was 3 degrees below the normal low of 58. The record low is 46 degrees, which was last set in 1982. A trace of precipitation fell yesterday, which brings the monthly total to 0.64 inches. The total precipitation for the year now stands at 7.40 inches. There were no heating degree days yesterday. The yearly total since July 1st is zero. There were 9 cooling degree days yesterday. The yearly total since January 1st is 331. The normal high temperature for today is 86 degrees, and the normal low is 58. The record high for today is 104, which occurred in 2012, and the record low is 44, which occurred in 1911. Sunrise today is at 6:08 a.m. and sunset is at 9:30 p.m. Heat advisory for the following counties in North Dakota: Burley, Eastern McLean, Eastern Morton, Eastern Sioux, Emmons, Grant, Kidder, Mercer, Oliver, Sheridan, Wells, Western Morton, and Western Sioux. Heat advisory remains in effect from 1 p.m. Central Daylight Time or noon Mountain Daylight Time this afternoon to 9 p.m. Central Daylight Time or 8 p.m. Mountain Daylight Time this evening. What? Heat index values around 100 expected. Where? Southwest and South Central North Dakota. When? From 1 p.m. Central Daylight Time or noon Mountain Daylight Time this afternoon to 9 p.m. Central Daylight Time or 8 p.m. Mountain Daylight Time this evening. The following impacts are expected. Hot temperatures and high humidity may cause heat illnesses. Drink plenty of fluids, stay in an air-conditioned room, stay out of the sun, and check up on relatives and neighbors. The regional weather forecast from your National Weather Service office in Bismarck. Isolated to scattered severe thunderstorms are possible this afternoon and evening. It will be hot and humid today, with high temperatures and heat index values around 95 to 100 across much of the state. Slightly cooler temperatures and windy conditions are expected on Monday, followed by an even cooler Tuesday with highs in the mid-70s to mid-80s. Temperatures are favored to become hot once again by the end of the week. The detailed forecast for North Dakota: today, partly cloudy. Scattered showers and isolated thunderstorms south-central and southeast in the morning. Then a chance of thunderstorms southwest and central in the afternoon. A few storms could be severe in the afternoon. Highs around 90 to 100. Tonight, partly cloudy. Chance of thunderstorms.

a chance of showers and thunderstorms in the afternoon. Some thunderstorms may be severe. Highs in the upper 90s. South winds 10 to 15 miles per hour. Chance of rain 30%. Tonight, partly cloudy with a chance of showers and thunderstorms in the evening, then mostly clear after midnight. Some thunderstorms may be severe. Lows in the mid-60s. Northwest winds 5 to 10 miles per hour. Chance of rain 30%. Monday, sunny. Patchy smoke in the afternoon. Windy. Highs in the lower 90s. Northwest winds 5 to 15 miles per hour with gusts up to 30 miles per hour, increasing to 20 to 30 miles per hour with gusts up to 40 miles per hour in the afternoon. Monday night, mostly clear. Lows in the lower 60s. Northwest winds 15 to 20 miles per hour with gusts up to 35 miles per hour, becoming north 5 to 15 miles per hour after midnight. Tuesday, sunny. Highs in the lower 80s. North winds 5 to 10 miles per hour with gusts up to 20 miles per hour. Tuesday night, mostly clear. Lows in the upper 50s. Wednesday, sunny. Highs in the upper 80s. Wednesday night, mostly clear. Lows in the lower 60s. Thursday, mostly sunny. Highs in the upper 80s. Thursday night, partly cloudy. Lows in the mid-60s. Friday, mostly sunny. Highs in the mid-90s. Friday night, mostly clear. Lows in the upper 60s. Saturday, sunny. A slight chance of showers and thunderstorms in the afternoon. Highs around 100. Chance of rain 20%. For Western Lake Sakakawea, today, breezy. South winds 10 to 15 miles per hour, shifting to the west 15 to 25 miles per hour in the late morning and afternoon. Patchy smoke in the afternoon. Mostly sunny early in the morning, then becoming sunny. Highs in the mid-90s. Tonight, breezy. Northwest winds 15 to 25 miles per hour, shifting to the west 10 to 15 miles per hour in the late evening and overnight. Patchy smoke. Mostly clear. Lows in the lower 60s. For Eastern Lake Sakakawea, today, southwest winds 10 to 20 miles per hour, shifting to the west late in the afternoon. Chance of thunderstorms through the day. Mostly sunny early in the morning, then becoming sunny. Highs in the mid-90s. Tonight, west winds 10 to 15 miles per hour. Slight chance of thunderstorms in the evening. Patchy smoke through the night. Mostly clear. Lows in the lower 60s. For Northern Lake Orahi, today, southwest winds 10 to 20 miles per hour. Slight chance of thunderstorms early in the morning. Mostly cloudy, then becoming mostly sunny in the morning, then becoming sunny. Highs in the upper 90s. Tonight, west winds 10 to 15 miles per hour, becoming around 10 miles per hour in the late evening and overnight. Chance of thunderstorms in the evening. Partly cloudy. Lows in the upper 60s. Here are the weather conditions at 7 a.m. Central Daylight Time. Bismarck, mostly cloudy. Temperature 72 degrees, relative humidity 68%. Wind south at 12 miles an hour. Pressure 29.92 inches and falling. Mendon, mostly cloudy. 70 degrees, relative humidity 83%. Wind southeast at 15 miles an hour. Hazen, clear. 72 degrees, relative humidity 56%. Wind south at 10 miles an hour, gusting to 16. Harvey, mostly cloudy. 72 degrees, relative humidity 83%. Wind south at 10 miles an hour, gusting to 16. Minot, clear. 72 degrees, relative humidity 66%. Wind southeast at 9 miles an hour. Dickinson, partly cloudy. 68 degrees, relative humidity 63%. Wind southeast at 8 miles an hour. Elsewhere around North Dakota, it was 70 at Garrison. At Williston, it was clear, with a temperature of 67. It was partly cloudy, with a temperature of 71 at Fargo, 69 at Grand Forks, and 74 at Devil's Lake. At Jamestown, it was mostly cloudy, with a temperature of 70. In northern South Dakota, skies ranged

partly cloudy to mostly cloudy. It was 73 at Mobridge and 68 at Aberdeen. In eastern Montana, it was 67 at Sydney. At Glendive, it was clear with a temperature of 70. At Miles City, it was partly cloudy with a temperature of 71. Once again, at Bismarck, the temperature was 72 degrees under mostly cloudy skies. The Bismarck, North Dakota climate summary for yesterday, July 18, 2026. Yesterday's high temperature was 93 degrees. This high was 8 degrees above the normal high of 85. The record high is 106 degrees, which was set in 1934. Yesterday's low temperature was 55 degrees. This low was 3 degrees below the normal low of 58. The record low is 46 degrees, which was last set in 1982. A trace of precipitation fell yesterday, which brings the monthly total to 0.64 inches. The total precipitation for the year now stands at 7.40 inches. There were no heating degree days yesterday. The yearly total since July 1st is zero. There were 9 cooling degree days yesterday. The yearly total since January 1st is 331. The normal high temperature for today is 86 degrees, and the normal low is 58. The record high for today is 104, which occurred in 2012, and the record low is 44, which occurred in 1911. Sunrise today is at 6:08 a.m. and sunset is at 9:30 p.m. Heat advisory for the following counties in North Dakota: Burley, Eastern McLean, Eastern Morton, Eastern Sioux, Emmons, Grant, Kidder, Mercer, Oliver, Sheridan, Wells, Western Morton, and Western Sioux. Heat advisory remains in effect from 1 p.m. Central Daylight Time or noon Mountain Daylight Time this afternoon to 9 p.m. Central Daylight Time or 8 p.m. Mountain Daylight Time this evening. What? Heat index values around 100 expected. Where? Southwest and South Central North Dakota. When? From 1 p.m. Central Daylight Time or noon Mountain Daylight Time this afternoon to 9 p.m. Central Daylight Time or 8 p.m. Mountain Daylight Time this evening. The following impacts are expected. Hot temperatures and high humidity may cause heat illnesses. Drink plenty of fluids, stay in an air-conditioned room, stay out of the sun, and check up on relatives and neighbors. The regional weather forecast from your National Weather Service office in Bismarck. Isolated to scattered severe thunderstorms are possible this afternoon and evening. It will be hot and humid today, with high temperatures and heat index values around 95 to 100 across much of the state. Slightly cooler temperatures and windy conditions are expected on Monday, followed by an even cooler Tuesday with highs in the mid-70s to mid-80s. Temperatures are favored to become hot once again by the end of the week. The detailed forecast for North Dakota: today, partly cloudy. Scattered showers and isolated thunderstorms south-central and southeast in the morning. Then a chance of thunderstorms southwest and central in the afternoon. A few storms could be severe in the afternoon. Highs around 90 to 100. Tonight, partly cloudy. Chance of thunderstorms central and east. Some storms may be severe in the evening. Patchy smoke west and north central. Lows in the upper 50s to upper 60s. Monday, mostly sunny. Windy. Slight chance of afternoon and evening showers and thunderstorms north. Patchy smoke west and south central. Highs from around 80 north to the lower 90s south. Tuesday, partly cloudy. Breezy east. Lows in the mid-50s to mid-60s. Highs in the mid-70s to mid-80s. Here is the forecast for the Bismarck Minden listening area. Heat advisory in effect from 1 p.m. this afternoon to 9 p.m. Central Daylight Time this evening. Today, sunny. A chance of showers and thunderstorms in the afternoon. Some thunderstorms may be severe. Highs in the upper 90s. South winds 10 to 15 miles per hour. Chance of rain 30%. Tonight, partly cloudy with a chance of showers and thunderstorms in the evening, then mostly clear after midnight. Some thunderstorms may be severe. Lows in the mid-60s. Northwest winds 5 to 10 miles per hour. Chance of rain 30%. Monday, sunny. Patchy smoke in the afternoon. Windy. Highs in the lower 90s. Northwest winds 5 to 15 miles per hour with gusts up to 30 miles per hour, increasing to 20 to

30 miles per hour with gusts up to 40 miles per hour in the afternoon. Monday night, mostly clear. Lows in the lower 60s. Northwest winds 15 to 20 miles per hour with gusts up to 35 miles per hour, becoming north 5 to 15 miles per hour after midnight. Tuesday, sunny. Highs in the lower 80s. North winds 5 to 10 miles per hour with gusts up to 20 miles per hour. Tuesday night, mostly clear. Lows in the upper 50s. Wednesday, sunny. Highs in the upper 80s. Wednesday night, mostly clear. Lows in the lower 60s. Thursday, mostly sunny. Highs in the upper 80s. Thursday night, partly cloudy. Lows in the mid-60s. Friday, mostly sunny. Highs in the mid-90s. Friday night, mostly clear. Lows in the upper 60s. Saturday, sunny. A slight chance of showers and thunderstorms in the afternoon. Highs around 100. Chance of rain 20%. 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Providing weather information 24 hours a day from your National Weather Service office in Bismarck. For Western Lake Sakakawea, today, breezy. South winds 10 to 15 miles per hour, shifting to the west 15 to 25 miles per hour in the late morning and afternoon. Patchy smoke in the afternoon. Mostly sunny early in the morning, then becoming sunny. Highs in the mid-90s. Tonight, breezy. Northwest winds 15 to 25 miles per hour, shifting to the west 10 to 15 miles per hour in the late evening and overnight. Patchy smoke. Mostly clear. Lows in the lower 60s. For Eastern Lake Sakakawea, today, southwest winds 10 to 20 miles per hour, shifting to the west late in the afternoon. Chance of thunderstorms through the day. Mostly sunny early in the morning, then becoming sunny. Highs in the mid-90s. Tonight, west winds 10 to 15 miles per hour. Slight chance of thunderstorms in the evening. Patchy smoke through the night. Mostly clear. Lows in the lower 60s. For Northern Lake Oahe, today, southwest winds 10 to 20 miles per hour. Slight chance of thunderstorms early in the morning. Mostly cloudy, then becoming mostly sunny in the morning, then becoming sunny. Highs in the upper 90s. Tonight, west winds 10 to 15 miles per hour, becoming around 10 miles per hour in the late evening and overnight. Chance of thunderstorms in the evening. Partly cloudy. Lows in the upper 60s. Here are the weather conditions at 7 a.m. Central Daylight Time. Bismarck, mostly cloudy. Temperature 72 degrees, relative humidity 68%. Wind south at 12 miles an hour. Pressure 29.92 inches and falling. Mendham, mostly cloudy. 70 degrees, relative humidity 83%. Wind southeast at 15 miles an hour. Hazen, clear. 72 degrees, relative humidity 56%. Wind south at 10 miles an hour, gusting to 16. Harvey, mostly cloudy. 72 degrees, relative humidity 83%. Wind south at 10 miles an hour, gusting to 16. Minot, clear. 72 degrees, relative humidity 66%. Wind southeast at 9 miles an hour. Dickinson, clear. 72 degrees, relative humidity 66%. Wind southeast at 9 miles an hour. Dickinson, partly cloudy. 68 degrees, relative humidity 63%. Wind southeast at 8 miles an hour. Elsewhere around North Dakota, it was 70 at Garrison. At Williston, it was clear, with a temperature of 67. It was partly cloudy, with a temperature of 71 at Fargo, 69 at Grand Forks, and 74 at Devil's Lake. At Jamestown, it was mostly cloudy, with a temperature of 70. In northern South Dakota, skies ranged from partly cloudy to mostly cloudy. It was 73 at Mobridge, and 68 at Aberdeen. In eastern Montana, it was 67 at Sydney. At Glendive, it was clear, with a temperature of 70. At Miles City, it was partly cloudy, with a temperature of 71. Once again, at Bismarck,

The temperature was 72 degrees under mostly cloudy skies. The Bismarck, North Dakota climate summary for yesterday, July 18, 2026. Yesterday's high temperature was 93 degrees. This high was 8 degrees above the normal high of 85. The record high is 106 degrees, which was set in 1934. Yesterday's low temperature was 55 degrees. This low was 3 degrees below the normal low of 58. The record low is 46 degrees, which was last set in 1982. A trace of precipitation fell yesterday, which brings the monthly total to 0.64 inches. The total precipitation for the year now stands at 7.40 inches. There were no heating degree days yesterday. The yearly total since July 1st is zero. There were 9 cooling degree days yesterday. The yearly total since January 1st is 331. The normal high temperature for today is 86 degrees, and the normal low is 58. The record high for today is 104, which occurred in 2012, and the record low is 44, which occurred in 1911. Sunrise today is at 6:08 a.m. and sunset is at 9:30 p.m. Heat advisory for the following counties in North Dakota: Burley, Eastern McLean, Eastern Morton, Eastern Sioux, Emmons, Grant, Kidder, Mercer, Oliver, Sheridan, Wells, Western Morton, and Western Sioux. Heat advisory remains in effect from 1 p.m. Central Daylight Time or noon Mountain Daylight Time this afternoon to 9 p.m. Central Daylight Time or 8 p.m. Mountain Daylight Time this evening. What? Heat index values around 100 expected. Where? Southwest and South Central North Dakota. When? From 1 p.m. Central Daylight Time or noon Mountain Daylight Time this afternoon to 9 p.m. Central Daylight Time or 8 p.m. Mountain Daylight Time this evening. The following impacts are expected: hot temperatures and high humidity may cause heat illnesses. Drink plenty of fluids, stay in an air-conditioned room, stay out of the sun, and check up on relatives and neighbors. The regional weather forecast from your National Weather Service office in Bismarck. Isolated to scattered severe thunderstorms are possible this afternoon and evening. It will be hot and humid today, with high temperatures and heat index values around 95 to 100 across much of the state. Slightly cooler temperatures and windy conditions are expected on Monday, followed by an even cooler Tuesday with highs in the mid-70s to mid-80s. Temperatures are favored to become hot once again by the end of the week. The detailed forecast for North Dakota: today, partly cloudy. Scattered showers and isolated thunderstorms south-central and southeast in the morning. Then a chance of thunderstorms southwest and central in the afternoon. A few storms could be severe in the afternoon. Highs around 90 to 100. Tonight, partly cloudy. Chance of thunderstorms central and east. Some storms may be severe in the evening. Patchy smoke west and north central. Lows in the upper 50s to upper 60s. Monday, mostly sunny. Windy. Slight chance of afternoon and evening showers and thunderstorms north. Patchy smoke west and south central. Highs from around 80 north to the lower 90s south. Tuesday, partly cloudy. Breezy east. Lows in the mid-50s to mid-60s. Highs in the mid-70s to mid-80s. Here is the forecast for the Bismarck, Mann, and listening area. Heat advisory in effect from 1 p.m. this afternoon to 9 p.m. Central Daylight Time this evening. Today, sunny. A chance of showers and thunderstorms in the afternoon. Some thunderstorms may be severe. Highs in the upper 90s. South winds 10 to 15 miles per hour. Gusts up to 30 miles per hour in the morning. Chance of rain 30%. Tonight, partly cloudy with a chance of showers and thunderstorms in the evening, then mostly clear after midnight. Some thunderstorms may be severe. Lows in the mid-60s. Northwest winds 5 to 10 miles per hour. Chance of rain 30%. Monday, sunny. Patchy smoke in the afternoon. Windy. Highs in the lower 90s. Northwest winds 5 to 15 miles per hour with gusts up to 30 miles per hour, increasing to 20 to 30 miles per hour with gusts up to 40 miles per hour in the afternoon. Monday night, mostly clear. Lows in the lower 60s.
Northwest winds 15 to 20 miles per hour with gusts up to 35 miles per hour, becoming north 5 to 15 miles per hour after midnight. Tuesday, sunny. Highs in the lower 80s. North winds 5 to 10 miles per hour with gusts up to 20 miles per hour. Tuesday night, mostly clear. Lows in the upper 50s. Wednesday, sunny. Highs in the upper 80s. Wednesday night, mostly clear. Lows in the lower 60s. Thursday, mostly sunny. Highs in the upper 80s. Thursday night, partly cloudy. Lows in the mid-60s. Friday, mostly sunny. Highs in the mid-90s. Friday night, mostly clear. Lows in the upper 60s. Saturday, sunny. A slight chance of showers and thunderstorms in the afternoon. Highs around 100. Chance of rain 20%. For Western Lake Sakakawea, today, breezy. South winds 10 to 15 miles per hour, shifting to the west 15 to 25 miles per hour in the late morning and afternoon. Patchy smoke in the afternoon. Mostly sunny early in the morning, then becoming sunny. Highs in the mid-90s. Tonight, breezy. Northwest winds 15 to 25 miles per hour, shifting to the west 10 to 15 miles per hour in the late evening and overnight. Patchy smoke. Mostly clear. Lows in the lower 60s. For Eastern Lake Sakakawea, today, southwest winds 10 to 20 miles per hour, shifting to the west late in the afternoon. Chance of thunderstorms through the day. Mostly sunny early in the morning, then becoming sunny. Highs in the mid-90s. Tonight, west winds 10 to 15 miles per hour. Slight chance of thunderstorms in the evening. Patchy smoke through the night. Mostly clear. Lows in the lower 60s. For Northern Lake Oahe, today, southwest winds 10 to 20 miles per hour. Slight chance of thunderstorms early in the morning. Mostly cloudy, then becoming mostly sunny in the morning, then becoming sunny. Highs in the upper 90s. Tonight, west winds 10 to 15 miles per hour, becoming around 10 miles per hour in the late evening and overnight. Chance of thunderstorms in the evening. Partly cloudy. Lows in the upper 60s. Here are the weather conditions at 7 a.m. Central Daylight Time. Bismarck, mostly cloudy. Temperature 72 degrees, relative humidity 68%. Wind south at 12 miles an hour. Pressure 29.92 inches and falling. Mendham, mostly cloudy. 70 degrees, relative humidity 83%. Wind southeast at 15 miles an hour. Hazen, clear. 72 degrees, relative humidity 56%. Wind south at 10 miles an hour, gusting to 16. Harvey, mostly cloudy. 72 degrees, relative humidity 83%. Wind south at 10 miles an hour, gusting to 16. Minot, clear. 72 degrees, relative humidity 66%. Wind southeast at 9 miles an hour. Dickinson, partly cloudy. 68 degrees, relative humidity 63%. Wind southeast at 8 miles an hour. Elsewhere around North Dakota, it was 70 at Garrison. At Williston, it was clear, with a temperature of 67. It was partly cloudy, with a temperature of 71 at Fargo, 69 at Grand Forks, and 74 at Devil's Lake. At Jamestown, it was mostly cloudy, with a temperature of 70. In northern South Dakota, skies ranged from partly cloudy to mostly cloudy. It was 73 at Mobridge, and 68 at Aberdeen. In eastern Montana, it was 67 at Sydney. At Glendive, it was clear, with a temperature of 70. At Miles City, it was partly cloudy, with a temperature of 71. Once again, at Bismarck, the temperature was 72 degrees under mostly cloudy skies. The Bismarck, North Dakota climate summary for yesterday, July 18, 2026. Yesterday's high temperature was 93 degrees. This high was 8 degrees above the normal high of 85. The record high is 106 degrees, which was set in 1934. Yesterday's low temperature was 55 degrees. This low was 3 degrees below the normal low of 58. The record low is 46 degrees, which was last set in 1982.
A trace of precipitation fell yesterday, which brings the monthly total to 0.64 inches. The total precipitation for the year

now stands at 7.40 inches. There were no heating degree days yesterday. The yearly total since July 1st is zero. There were 9 cooling degree days yesterday. The yearly total since January 1st is 331. The normal high temperature for today is 86 degrees, and the normal low is 58. The record high for today is 104, which occurred in 2012, and the record low is 44, which occurred in 1911. Sunrise today is at 6:08 a.m. and sunset is at 9:30 p.m. Heat advisory for the following counties in North Dakota: Burley, Eastern McLean, Eastern Morton, Eastern Sioux, Emmons, Grant, Kidder, Mercer, Oliver, Sheridan, Wells, Western Morton, and Western Sioux. Heat advisory remains in effect from 1 p.m. Central Daylight Time or noon Mountain Daylight Time this afternoon to 9 p.m. Central Daylight Time or 8 p.m. Mountain Daylight Time this evening. What? Heat index values around 100 expected. Where? Southwest and South Central North Dakota. When? From 1 p.m. Central Daylight Time or noon Mountain Daylight Time this afternoon to 9 p.m. Central Daylight Time or 8 p.m. Mountain Daylight Time this evening. The following impacts are expected. Hot temperatures and high humidity may cause heat illnesses. Drink plenty of fluids, stay in an air-conditioned room, stay out of the sun, and check up on relatives and neighbors. The regional weather forecast from your National Weather Service office in Bismarck. Isolated to scattered severe thunderstorms are possible this afternoon and evening. It will be hot and humid today, with high temperatures and heat index values around 95 to 100 across much of the state. Slightly cooler temperatures and windy conditions are expected on Monday, followed by an even cooler Tuesday with highs in the mid-70s to mid-80s. Temperatures are favored to become hot once again by the end of the week. The detailed forecast for North Dakota: today, partly cloudy. Scattered showers and isolated thunderstorms south-central and southeast in the morning. Then a chance of thunderstorms southwest and central in the afternoon. A few storms could be severe in the afternoon. Highs around 90 to 100. Tonight, partly cloudy. Chance of thunderstorms central and east. Some storms may be severe in the evening. Patchy smoke west and north central. Lows in the upper 50s to upper 60s. Monday, mostly sunny. Windy. Slight chance of afternoon and evening showers and thunderstorms north. Patchy smoke west and south central. Highs from around 80 north to the lower 90s south. Tuesday, partly cloudy. Breezy east. Lows in the mid-50s to mid-60s. Highs in the mid-70s to mid-80s. Here is the forecast for the Bismarck, Mend, and listening area. Heat advisory in effect from 1 p.m. this afternoon to 9 p.m. Central Daylight Time this evening. Today, sunny. A chance of showers and thunderstorms in the afternoon. Some thunderstorms may be severe. Highs in the upper 90s. South winds 10 to 15 miles per hour. Gusts up to 30 miles per hour in the morning. Chance of rain 30%. Tonight, partly cloudy with a chance of showers and thunderstorms in the evening, then mostly clear after midnight. Some thunderstorms may be severe. Lows in the mid-60s. Northwest winds 5 to 10 miles per hour. Chance of rain 30%. Monday, sunny. Patchy smoke in the afternoon. Windy. Highs in the lower 90s. Northwest winds 5 to 15 miles per hour with gusts up to 30 miles per hour, increasing to 20 to 30 miles per hour with gusts up to 40 miles per hour in the afternoon. Monday night, mostly clear. Lows in the lower 60s. Northwest winds 15 to 20 miles per hour with gusts up to 35 miles per hour, becoming north 5 to 15 miles per hour after midnight. Tuesday, sunny. Highs in the lower 80s. North winds 5 to 10 miles per hour with gusts up to 20 miles per hour. Tuesday night, mostly clear. Lows in the upper 50s. Wednesday, sunny. Highs in the upper 80s. Wednesday night, mostly clear. Lows in the lower 60s. Thursday, mostly sunny. Highs in the upper 80s. Thursday night, partly cloudy. Lows in the mid-60s. Friday, mostly sunny. Highs in the mid-90s. Friday night, mostly clear.
lows in the upper 60s. Saturday, sunny. A slight chance of showers and thunderstorms in the afternoon. Highs around 100. Chance of rain 20%. For Western Lake Sakakawea, today, breezy. South winds 10 to 15 miles per hour, shifting to the west 15 to 25 miles per hour in the late morning and afternoon. Patchy smoke in the afternoon. Mostly sunny early in the morning, then becoming sunny. Highs in the mid-90s. Tonight, breezy. Northwest winds 15 to 25 miles per hour, shifting to the west 10 to 15 miles per hour in the late evening and overnight. Patchy smoke. Mostly clear. Lows in the lower 60s. For Eastern Lake Sakakawea, today, southwest winds 10 to 20 miles per hour, shifting to the west late in the afternoon. Chance of thunderstorms through the day. Mostly sunny early in the morning, then becoming sunny. Highs in the mid-90s. Tonight, west winds 10 to 15 miles per hour. Slight chance of thunderstorms in the evening. Patchy smoke through the night. Mostly clear. Lows in the lower 60s. For Northern Lake Oahe, today, southwest winds 10 to 20 miles per hour. Slight chance of thunderstorms early in the morning. Mostly cloudy, then becoming mostly sunny in the morning, then becoming sunny. Highs in the upper 90s. Tonight, west winds 10 to 15 miles per hour, becoming around 10 miles per hour in the late evening and overnight. Chance of thunderstorms in the evening. Partly cloudy. Lows in the upper 60s. Here are the weather conditions at 7 a.m. Central Daylight Time. Bismarck, mostly cloudy. Temperature 72 degrees, relative humidity 68%. Wind south at 12 miles an hour. Pressure 29.92 inches and falling. Mendham, mostly cloudy. 70 degrees, relative humidity 83%. Wind southeast at 15 miles an hour. Hazen, clear. 72 degrees, relative humidity 56%. Wind south at 10 miles an hour, gusting to 16. Harvey, mostly cloudy. 72 degrees, relative humidity 83%. Wind south at 10 miles an hour, gusting to 16. Minot, clear. 72 degrees, relative humidity 66%. Wind southeast at 9 miles an hour. Dickinson, partly cloudy. 68 degrees, relative humidity 63%. Wind southeast at 8 miles an hour. Elsewhere around North Dakota, it was 70 at Garrison. At Williston, it was clear, with a temperature of 67. It was partly cloudy, with a temperature of 71 at Fargo, 69 at Grand Forks, and 74 at Devil's Lake. At Jamestown, it was mostly cloudy, with a temperature of 70. In northern South Dakota, skies ranged from partly cloudy to mostly cloudy. It was 73 at Mobridge, and 68 at Aberdeen. In eastern Montana, it was 67 at Sydney. At Glendive, it was clear, with a temperature of 70. At Miles City, it was partly cloudy, with a temperature of 71. Once again, at Bismarck, the temperature was 72 degrees under mostly cloudy skies. The Bismarck, North Dakota climate summary for yesterday, July 18, 2026. Yesterday's high temperature was 93 degrees. This high was 8 degrees above the normal high of 85. The record high is 106 degrees, which was set in 1934. Yesterday's low temperature was 55 degrees. This low was 3 degrees below the normal low of 58. The record low is 46 degrees, which was last set in 1982. A trace of precipitation fell yesterday, which brings the monthly total to 0.64 inches. The total precipitation for the year now stands at 7.40 inches. There were no heating degree days yesterday. The yearly total since July 1st is zero. There were 9 cooling degree days yesterday. The yearly total since January 1st is 331. The normal high temperature for today is 86 degrees, and the normal low is 58. The record high for today is 104, which occurred in 2012, and the record low is 44, which occurred in 1911. Sunrise today is at 6:08 a.m. and sunset is at 9:30 p.m. Heat advisory for the following counties in North Dakota: Burley,
Eastern McLean, Eastern Morton.

second lifetime this evening. What heat index values around 100 expected? Where? Southwest and south central North Dakota. When? From 1 p.m. Central Daylight Time or noon Mountain Daylight Time this afternoon to 9 p.m. Central Daylight Time or 8 p.m. Mountain Daylight Time this evening. The following impacts are expected. Hot temperatures and high humidity may cause heat illnesses. Drink plenty of fluids. Stay in an air-conditioned room. Stay out of the sun and check up on relatives and neighbors. The regional weather forecast from your National Weather Service office in Bismarck. Isolated to scattered severe thunderstorms are possible this afternoon and evening. It will be hot and humid today, with high temperatures and heat index values around 95 to 100 across much of the state. Slightly cooler temperatures and windy conditions are expected on Monday, followed by an even cooler Tuesday with highs in the mid-70s to mid-80s. Temperatures are favored to become hot once again by the end of the week. The detailed forecast for North Dakota. Today, partly cloudy. Scattered showers and isolated thunderstorms south-central and southeast in the morning. Then a chance of thunderstorms southwest and central in the afternoon. A few storms could be severe in the afternoon. Highs around 90 to 100. Tonight, partly cloudy. Chance of thunderstorms central and east. Some storms may be severe in the evening. Patchy smoke west and north central. Lows in the upper 50s to upper 60s. Monday, mostly sunny. Windy. Slight chance of afternoon and evening showers and thunderstorms north. Patchy smoke west and south central. Highs from around 80 north to the lower 90s south. Tuesday, partly cloudy. Breezy east. Lows in the mid-50s to mid-60s. Highs in the mid-70s to mid-80s. Here is the forecast for the Bismarck and listening area. Heat advisory in effect from 1 p.m. this afternoon to 9 p.m. Central Daylight Time this evening. Today, sunny. A chance of showers and thunderstorms in the afternoon. Some thunderstorms may be severe. Highs in the upper 90s. South winds 10 to 15 miles per hour. Gusts up to 30 miles per hour in the morning. Chance of rain 30%. Tonight, partly cloudy with a chance of showers and thunderstorms in the evening, then mostly clear after midnight. Some thunderstorms may be severe. Lows in the mid-60s. Northwest winds 5 to 10 miles per hour. Chance of rain 30%. Monday, sunny. Patchy smoke in the afternoon. Windy. Highs in the lower 90s. Northwest winds 5 to 15 miles per hour with gusts up to 30 miles per hour. Increasing to 20 to 30 miles per hour with gusts up to 40 miles per hour in the afternoon. Monday night, mostly clear. Lows in the lower 60s. Northwest winds 15 to 20 miles per hour with gusts up to 35 miles per hour. Becoming north 5 to 15 miles per hour after midnight. Tuesday, sunny. Highs in the lower 80s. North winds 5 to 10 miles per hour with gusts up to 20 miles per hour. Tuesday night, mostly clear. Lows in the upper 50s. Wednesday, sunny. Highs in the upper 80s. Wednesday night, mostly clear. Lows in the lower 60s. Thursday, mostly sunny. Highs in the upper 80s. Thursday night, partly cloudy. Lows in the mid-60s. Friday, mostly sunny. Highs in the mid-90s. Friday night, mostly clear. Lows in the upper 60s. Saturday, sunny. A slight chance of showers and thunderstorms in the afternoon. Highs around 100. Chance of rain 20%. For Western Lake Secaucawea.

clear. Lows in the lower 60s. For eastern Lake Sakakawea, today, southwest winds 10 to 20 miles per hour, shifting to the west late in the afternoon. Chance of thunderstorms through the day. Mostly sunny early in the morning, then becoming sunny. Highs in the mid-90s. Tonight, west winds 10 to 15 miles per hour. Slight chance of thunderstorms in the evening. Patchy smoke through the night. Mostly clear. Lows in the lower 60s. For northern Lake Oahe, today, southwest winds 10 to 20 miles per hour. Slight chance of thunderstorms early in the morning. Mostly cloudy, then becoming mostly sunny in the morning, then becoming sunny. Highs in the upper 90s. Tonight, west winds 10 to 15 miles per hour, becoming around 10 miles per hour in the late evening and overnight. Chance of thunderstorms in the evening. Partly cloudy. Lows in the upper 60s. 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Providing weather information 24 hours a day from your National Weather Service office in Bismarck. Here are the weather conditions at 7 a.m. Central Daylight Time. Bismarck, mostly cloudy. Temperature 72 degrees, relative humidity 68%. Wind south at 12 miles an hour. Pressure 29.92 inches and falling. Mandan, mostly cloudy. 70 degrees, relative humidity 83%. Wind southeast at 15 miles an hour. Hazen, clear. 72 degrees, relative humidity 56%. Wind south at 10 miles an hour, gusting to 16. Arvid, mostly cloudy. 72 degrees, relative humidity 83%. Wind south at 10 miles an hour, gusting to 16. Minot, clear. 72 degrees, relative humidity 66%. Wind southeast at 9 miles an hour. Dickinson, partly cloudy. 68 degrees, relative humidity 63%. Wind southeast at 8 miles an hour. Elsewhere around North Dakota, it was 70 at Garrison. At Williston, it was clear, with a temperature of 67. It was partly cloudy, with a temperature of 71 at Fargo, 69 at Grand Forks, and 74 at Devil's Lake. In Jamestown, it was mostly cloudy, with a temperature of 70. In northern South Dakota, skies ranged from partly cloudy to mostly cloudy. It was 73 at Mobridge, and 68 at Aberdeen. In eastern Montana, it was 67 at Sydney. In Glenive, it was clear, with a temperature of 70. At Miles City, it was partly cloudy, with a temperature of 71. Once again, at Bismarck, the temperature was 72 degrees under mostly cloudy skies. Here are the weather conditions at 8 a.m. Central Daylight Time. Bismarck, mostly sunny. Temperature 73 degrees, relative humidity 68%. Wind southeast at 13 miles an hour. Pressure 29.92 inches and steady. Mandan, mostly sunny. 72 degrees, relative humidity 83%. Wind south at 16 miles an hour. Hazel, mostly sunny. 75 degrees, relative humidity 50%. Wind south at 15 miles an hour, gusting to 21. Harvey, cloudy. 72 degrees, relative humidity 88%. Wind south at 10 miles an hour. Minot, mostly sunny. 75 degrees, relative humidity 59%. Wind south at 17 miles an hour, gusting to 24. Dickinson, mostly sunny. 71 degrees, relative humidity 61%. Wind south at 9 miles an hour. Elsewhere around North Dakota, it was 71 at Garrison. It was sunny, with a temperature of 70 at Williston and 74 at Devil's Lake. At Fargo, it was mostly sunny, with a temperature of 75. It was partly sunny, with a temperature of 70 at Jamestown and 75 at Grand Forks. In northern South Dakota, at Aberdeen, rain was falling, with a temperature of 67. At Mobridge, it was mostly sunny, with a temperature of 74. In eastern Montana, it was 72 at Sydney. It was sunny, with a temperature of 75 at Miles City and 76 at Glendive. Once again,

at Bismarck, the temperature was 73 degrees under mostly sunny skies. The Bismarck, North Dakota climate summary for yesterday, July 18, 2026. Yesterday's high temperature was 93 degrees. This high was 8 degrees above the normal high of 85. The record high is 106 degrees, which was set in 1934. Yesterday's low temperature was 55 degrees. This low was 3 degrees below the normal low of 58. The record low is 46 degrees, which was last set in 1982. A trace of precipitation fell yesterday, which brings the monthly total to 0.64 inches. The total precipitation for the year now stands at 7.40 inches. There were no heating degree days yesterday. The yearly total since July 1st is zero. There were 9 cooling degree days yesterday. The yearly total since January 1st is 331. The normal high temperature for today is 86 degrees, and the normal low is 58. The record high for today is 104, which occurred in 2012, and the record low is 44, which occurred in 1911. Sunrise today is at 6:08 a.m. and sunset is at 9:30 p.m. Heat advisory for the following counties in North Dakota: Burley, Eastern McLean, Eastern Morton, Eastern Sioux, Emmons, Grant, Kidder, Mercer, Oliver, Sheridan, Wells, Western Morton, and Western Sioux. Heat advisory remains in effect from 1 p.m. Central Daylight Time or noon Mountain Daylight Time this afternoon to 9 p.m. Central Daylight Time or 8 p.m. Mountain Daylight Time this evening. What? Heat index values around 100 expected. Where? Southwest and South Central North Dakota. When? From 1 p.m. Central Daylight Time or noon Mountain Daylight Time this afternoon to 9 p.m. Central Daylight Time or 8 p.m. Mountain Daylight Time this evening. The following impacts are expected. Hot temperatures and high humidity may cause heat illnesses. Drink plenty of fluids, stay in an air-conditioned room, stay out of the sun, and check up on relatives and neighbors. The regional weather forecast from your National Weather Service office in Bismarck. Isolated to scattered severe thunderstorms are possible this afternoon and evening. It will be hot and humid today, with high temperatures and heat index values around 95 to 100 across much of the state. Slightly cooler temperatures and windy conditions are expected on Monday, followed by an even cooler Tuesday with highs in the mid-70s to mid-80s. Temperatures are favored to become hot once again by the end of the week. The detailed forecast for North Dakota: today, partly cloudy. Scattered showers and isolated thunderstorms south-central and southeast in the morning. Then a chance of thunderstorms southwest and central in the afternoon. A few storms could be severe in the afternoon. Highs around 90 to 100. Tonight, partly cloudy. Chance of thunderstorms central and east. Some storms may be severe in the evening. Patchy smoke west and north central. Lows in the upper 50s to upper 60s. Monday, mostly sunny. Windy. Slight chance of afternoon and evening showers and thunderstorms north. Patchy smoke west and south central. Highs from around 80 north to the lower 90s south. Tuesday, partly cloudy. Breezy east. Lows in the mid-50s to mid-60s. Highs in the mid-70s to mid-80s. Here is the forecast for the Bismarck, Mann, and listening area. Heat advisory in effect from 1 p.m. this afternoon to 9 p.m. Central Daylight Time this evening. Today, sunny. A chance of showers and thunderstorms in the afternoon. Some thunderstorms may be severe. Highs in the upper 90s. South winds 10 to 15 miles per hour. Gusts up to 30 miles per hour in the morning. Chance of rain 30%. Tonight, partly cloudy with a chance of showers and thunderstorms in the evening, then mostly clear after midnight. Some thunderstorms may be severe. Lows in the mid-60s. Northwest winds 5 to 10 miles per hour. Chance of rain 30%. Monday, sunny. Patchy smoke in the afternoon. Windy. Highs in the lower 90s. Northwest winds 5 to 15 miles per hour with gusts up to 30 miles per hour, increasing to 20 to 30 miles per hour with gusts up to 40 miles per hour in the afternoon. Monday night, mostly clear. Lows in the lower 60s. Northwest winds 15 to 20 miles per hour with gusts up to 35 miles per hour, becoming north 5 to 15 miles per hour.

Tuesday, sunny. Highs in the lower 80s. North winds 5 to 10 miles per hour with gusts up to 20 miles per hour. Tuesday night, mostly clear. Lows in the upper 50s. Wednesday, sunny. Highs in the upper 80s. Wednesday night, mostly clear. Lows in the lower 60s. Thursday, mostly sunny. Highs in the upper 80s. Thursday night, partly cloudy. Lows in the mid-60s. Friday, mostly sunny. Highs in the mid-90s. Friday night, mostly clear. Lows in the upper 60s. Saturday, sunny. A slight chance of showers and thunderstorms in the afternoon. Highs around 100. Chance of rain 20%. For Western Lake Sakakawea, today, breezy. South winds 10 to 15 miles per hour, shifting to the west 15 to 25 miles per hour in the late morning and afternoon. Patchy smoke in the afternoon. Mostly sunny early in the morning, then becoming sunny. Highs in the mid-90s. Tonight, breezy. Northwest winds 15 to 25 miles per hour, shifting to the west 10 to 15 miles per hour in the late evening and overnight. Patchy smoke. Mostly clear. Lows in the lower 60s. For Eastern Lake Sakakawea, today, southwest winds 10 to 20 miles per hour, shifting to the west late in the afternoon. Chance of thunderstorms through the day. Mostly sunny early in the morning, then becoming sunny. Highs in the mid-90s. Tonight, west winds 10 to 15 miles per hour. Slight chance of thunderstorms in the evening. Patchy smoke through the night. Mostly clear. Lows in the lower 60s. For Northern Lake Orahi, today, southwest winds 10 to 20 miles per hour. Slight chance of thunderstorms early in the morning. Mostly cloudy, then becoming mostly sunny in the morning, then becoming sunny. Highs in the upper 90s. Tonight, west winds 10 to 15 miles per hour, becoming around 10 miles per hour in the late evening and overnight. Chance of thunderstorms in the evening. Partly cloudy. Lows in the upper 60s. Here are the weather conditions at 8 a.m. Central Daylight Time. Bismarck, mostly sunny. Temperature 73 degrees, relative humidity 68%. Wind southeast at 13 miles an hour. Pressure 29.92 inches and steady. Mendham, mostly sunny. 72 degrees, relative humidity 83%. Wind south at 16 miles an hour. Hazel, sunny. 75 degrees, relative humidity 50%. Wind south at 15 miles an hour, gusting to 21. Harvey, cloudy. 72 degrees, relative humidity 88%. Wind south at 10 miles an hour. Minot, mostly sunny. 75 degrees, relative humidity 59%. Wind south at 17 miles an hour, gusting to 24. Dickinson, mostly sunny. 71 degrees, relative humidity 61%. Wind south at 9 miles an hour. Elsewhere around North Dakota, it was 71 at Garrison. At Williston, it was sunny, with a temperature of 70. It was mostly sunny, with a temperature of 75 at Fargo, and 74 at Devil's Lake. It was partly sunny, with a temperature of 70 at Jamestown, and 75 at Grand Forks. In northern South Dakota, at Aberdeen, rain was falling, with a temperature of 67. At Mobridge, it was mostly sunny, with a temperature of 74. In eastern Montana, it was 72 at Sydney. It was sunny, with a temperature of 75 at Miles City, and 76 at Glendive. Once again, at Bismarck, the temperature was 73 degrees under mostly sunny skies. The Bismarck, North Dakota climate summary for yesterday, July 18, 2026. Yesterday's high temperature was 93 degrees. This high was 8 degrees above the normal high of 85. The record high is 106 degrees, which was set in 1934. Yesterday's low temperature was 55 degrees. This low was 3 degrees below the normal low of 58. The record low is 46 degrees, which was last set in 1982. A trace of precipitation fell yesterday, which brings the monthly total to 0.64 inches. The total precipitation for the year now stands at 7.40.

issues. There were no heating degree days yesterday. The yearly total since July 1st is zero. There were 9 cooling degree days yesterday. The yearly total since January 1st is 331. The normal high temperature for today is 86 degrees, and the normal low is 58. The record high for today is 104, which occurred in 2012, and the record low is 44, which occurred in 1911. Sunrise today is at 6:08 a.m., and sunset is at 9:30 p.m. Heat advisory for the following counties in North Dakota: Burley, Eastern McLean, Eastern Morton, Eastern Sioux, Emmons, Grant, Kidder, Mercer, Oliver, Sheridan, Wells, Western Morton, and Western Sioux. Heat advisory remains in effect from 1 p.m. Central Daylight Time or noon Mountain Daylight Time this afternoon to 9 p.m. Central Daylight Time or 8 p.m. Mountain Daylight Time this evening. What? Heat index values around 100 expected. Where? Southwest and South Central North Dakota. When? From 1 p.m. Central Daylight Time or noon Mountain Daylight Time this afternoon to 9 p.m. Central Daylight Time or 8 p.m. Mountain Daylight Time this evening. The following impacts are expected. Hot temperatures and high humidity may cause heat illnesses. Drink plenty of fluids, stay in an air-conditioned room, stay out of the sun, and check up on relatives and neighbors. The regional weather forecast from your National Weather Service office in Bismarck. Isolated to scattered severe thunderstorms are possible this afternoon and evening. It will be hot and humid today, with high temperatures and heat index values around 95 to 100 across much of the state. Slightly cooler temperatures and windy conditions are expected on Monday, followed by an even cooler Tuesday with highs in the mid-70s to mid-80s. Temperatures are favored to become hot once again by the end of the week. The detailed forecast for North Dakota: today, partly cloudy. Scattered showers and isolated thunderstorms south-central and southeast in the morning. Then a chance of thunderstorms southwest and central in the afternoon. A few storms could be severe in the afternoon. Highs around 90 to 100. Tonight, partly cloudy. Chance of thunderstorms central and east. Some storms may be severe in the evening. Patchy smoke west and north central. Lows in the upper 50s to upper 60s. Monday, mostly sunny. Windy. Slight chance of afternoon and evening showers and thunderstorms north. Patchy smoke west and south central. Highs from around 80 north to the lower 90s south. Tuesday, partly cloudy. Breezy east. Lows in the mid-50s to mid-60s. Highs in the mid-70s to mid-80s. Here is the forecast for the Bismarck, Mend, and listening area. Heat advisory in effect from 1 p.m. this afternoon to 9 p.m. Central Daylight Time this evening. Today, sunny. A chance of showers and thunderstorms in the afternoon. Some thunderstorms may be severe. Highs in the upper 90s. South winds 10 to 15 miles per hour. Gusts up to 30 miles per hour in the morning. Chance of rain 30%. Tonight, partly cloudy with a chance of showers and thunderstorms in the evening, then mostly clear after midnight. Some thunderstorms may be severe. Lows in the mid-60s. Northwest winds 5 to 10 miles per hour. Chance of rain 30%. Monday, sunny. Patchy smoke in the afternoon. Windy. Highs in the lower 90s. Northwest winds 5 to 15 miles per hour with gusts up to 30 miles per hour, increasing to 20 to 30 miles per hour with gusts up to 40 miles per hour in the afternoon. Monday night, mostly clear. Lows in the lower 60s. Northwest winds 15 to 20 miles per hour with gusts up to 35 miles per hour, becoming north 5 to 15 miles per hour after midnight. Tuesday, sunny. Highs in the lower 80s. North winds 5 to 10 miles per hour with gusts up to 20 miles per hour. Tuesday night, mostly clear. Lows in the upper 50s. Wednesday, sunny. Highs in the upper 80s. Wednesday night, mostly clear. Lows in the lower 60s. Thursday, mostly sunny. Highs in the upper 80s. Thursday night, partly cloudy. Lows in the mid-60s. Friday, mostly sunny. Highs in the mid-90s. Friday night, mostly clear. Lows in the upper 60s. Saturday,

thunderstorms through the day. Mostly sunny early in the morning, then becoming sunny. Highs in the mid-90s. Tonight, west winds 10 to 15 miles per hour. Slight chance of thunderstorms in the evening. Patchy smoke through the night. Mostly clear. Lows in the lower 60s. For northern Lake Oahe, today, southwest winds 10 to 20 miles per hour. Slight chance of thunderstorms early in the morning. Mostly cloudy, then becoming mostly sunny in the morning, then becoming sunny. Highs in the upper 90s. Tonight, west winds 10 to 15 miles per hour, becoming around 10 miles per hour in the late evening and overnight. Chance of thunderstorms in the evening. Partly cloudy. Lows in the upper 60s. Here are the weather conditions at 8 a.m. Central Daylight Time. Bismarck, mostly sunny. Temperature 73 degrees, relative humidity 68%. Wind southeast at 13 miles an hour. Pressure 29.92 inches and steady. Mandan, mostly sunny. 72 degrees, relative humidity 83%. Wind south at 16 miles an hour. Hazel, sunny. 75 degrees, relative humidity 50%. Wind south at 15 miles an hour, gusting to 21. Harvey, cloudy. 72 degrees, relative humidity 88%. Wind south at 10 miles an hour. Minot, mostly sunny. 75 degrees, relative humidity 59%. Wind south at 17 miles an hour, gusting to 24. Dickinson, mostly sunny. 71 degrees, relative humidity 61%. Wind south at 9 miles an hour. Elsewhere around North Dakota, it was 71 at Garrison. At Williston, it was sunny, with a temperature of 70. It was mostly sunny, with a temperature of 75 at Fargo, and 74 at Devil's Lake. It was partly sunny, with a temperature of 70 at Jamestown, and 75 at Grand Forks. In northern South Dakota, at Aberdeen, rain was falling, with a temperature of 67. At Mobridge, it was mostly sunny, with a temperature of 74. In eastern Montana, it was 72 at Sydney. It was sunny, with a temperature of 75 at Miles City, and 76 at Glendive. Once again, at Bismarck, the temperature was 73 degrees under mostly sunny skies. The Bismarck, North Dakota climate summary for yesterday, July 18, 2026. Yesterday's high temperature was 93 degrees. This high was 8 degrees above the normal high of 85. The record high is 106 degrees, which was set in 1934. Yesterday's low temperature was 55 degrees. This low was 3 degrees below the normal low of 58. The record low is 46 degrees, which was last set in 1982. A trace of precipitation fell yesterday, which brings the monthly total to 0.64 inches. The total precipitation for the year now stands at 7.40 inches. There were no heating degree days yesterday. The yearly total since July 1st is zero. There were 9 cooling degree days yesterday. The yearly total since January 1st is 331. The normal high temperature for today is 86 degrees, and the normal low is 58. The record high for today is 104, which occurred in 2012, and the record low is 44, which occurred in 1911. Sunrise today is at 6:08 a.m. and sunset is at 9:30 p.m. Heat advisory for the following counties in North Dakota: Burley, Eastern McLean, Eastern Morton, Eastern Sioux, Emmons, Grant, Kidder, Mercer, Oliver, Sheridan, Wells, Western Morton, and Western Sioux. Heat advisory remains in effect from 1 p.m. Central Daylight Time or noon Mountain Daylight Time this afternoon to 9 p.m. Central Daylight Time or 8 p.m. Mountain Daylight Time this evening. What? Heat index values around 100 expected. Where? Southwest and South Central North Dakota. When? From 1 p.m. Central Daylight Time or noon Mountain Daylight Time this afternoon to 9 p.m. Central Daylight Time or 8 p.m. Mountain Daylight Time this evening. The following impacts are expected. Hot temperatures and high humidity may cause heat illnesses. Drink plenty of fluids, stay in an air-conditioned room, stay out of the sun, and check up on relatives and neighbors. The regional weather forecast from your National Weather Service office in Bismarck. Isolated to scattered severe thunderstorms are possible this

Afternoon and evening. It will be hot and humid today, with high temperatures and heat index values around 95 to 100 across much of the state. Slightly cooler temperatures and windy conditions are expected on Monday, followed by an even cooler Tuesday with highs in the mid-70s to mid-80s. Temperatures are favored to become hot once again by the end of the week. The detailed forecast for North Dakota, today, partly cloudy. Scattered showers and isolated thunderstorms south-central and southeast in the morning. Then a chance of thunderstorms southwest and central in the afternoon. A few storms could be severe in the afternoon. Highs around 90 to 100. Tonight, partly cloudy. Chance of thunderstorms central and east. Some storms may be severe in the evening. Patchy smoke west and north central. Lows in the upper 50s to upper 60s. Monday, mostly sunny. Windy. Slight chance of afternoon and evening showers and thunderstorms north. Patchy smoke west and south central. Highs from around 80 north to the lower 90s south. Tuesday, partly cloudy. Breezy east. Lows in the mid-50s to mid-60s. Highs in the mid-70s to mid-80s. Here is the forecast for the Bismarck Mandan listening area. Heat advisory in effect from 1 p.m. this afternoon to 9 p.m. Central Daylight Time this evening. Today, sunny. A chance of showers and thunderstorms in the afternoon. Some thunderstorms may be severe. Highs in the upper 90s. South winds 10 to 15 miles per hour. Gusts up to 30 miles per hour in the morning. Chance of rain 30%. Tonight, partly cloudy with a chance of showers and thunderstorms in the evening, then mostly clear after midnight. Some thunderstorms may be severe. Lows in the mid-60s. Northwest winds 5 to 10 miles per hour. Chance of rain 30%. Monday, sunny. Patchy smoke in the afternoon. Windy. Highs in the lower 90s. Northwest winds 5 to 15 miles per hour with gusts up to 30 miles per hour, increasing to 20 to 30 miles per hour with gusts up to 40 miles per hour in the afternoon. Monday night, mostly clear. Lows in the lower 60s. Northwest winds 15 to 20 miles per hour with gusts up to 35 miles per hour, becoming north 5 to 15 miles per hour after midnight. Tuesday, sunny. Highs in the lower 80s. North winds 5 to 10 miles per hour with gusts up to 20 miles per hour. Tuesday night, mostly clear. Lows in the upper 50s. Wednesday, sunny. Highs in the upper 80s. Wednesday night, mostly clear. Lows in the lower 60s. Thursday, mostly sunny. Highs in the upper 80s. Thursday night, partly cloudy. Lows in the mid-60s. Friday, mostly sunny. Highs in the mid-90s. Friday night, mostly clear. Lows in the upper 60s. Saturday, sunny. A slight chance of showers and thunderstorms in the afternoon. Highs around 100. Chance of rain 20%. For Western Lake Sakakawea, today, breezy. South winds 10 to 15 miles per hour, shifting to the west 15 to 25 miles per hour in the late morning and afternoon. Patchy smoke in the afternoon. Mostly sunny early in the morning, then becoming sunny. Highs in the mid-90s. Tonight, breezy. Northwest winds 15 to 25 miles per hour, shifting to the west 10 to 15 miles per hour in the late evening and overnight. Patchy smoke. Mostly clear. Lows in the lower 60s. For Eastern Lake Sakakawea, today, southwest winds 10 to 20 miles per hour, shifting to the west late in the afternoon. Chance of thunderstorms through the day. Mostly sunny early in the morning, then becoming sunny. Highs in the mid-90s. Tonight, west winds 10 to 15 miles per hour. Slight chance of thunderstorms in the evening. Patchy smoke through the night. Mostly clear. Lows in the lower 60s. For Northern Lake Oahe, today, southwest winds 10 to 20 miles per hour. Slight chance of thunderstorms early in the morning. Mostly cloudy, then becoming mostly sunny in the morning, then becoming sunny. Highs in the upper 90s. Tonight, west winds 10 to 15 miles per hour, becoming around 10 miles per hour in the late evening and overnight. Chance of thunderstorms in the

partly cloudy. Lows in the upper 60s. 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Providing weather information 24 hours a day from your National Weather Service office in Bismarck. Here are the weather conditions at 8 a.m. Central Daylight Time. Bismarck, mostly sunny. Temperature 73 degrees, relative humidity 68%. Wind southeast at 13 miles an hour. Pressure 29.92 inches and steady. Mendham, mostly sunny. 72 degrees, relative humidity 83%. Wind south at 16 miles an hour. Hazel, sunny. 75 degrees, relative humidity 50%. Wind south at 15 miles an hour, gusting to 21. Harvey, cloudy. 72 degrees, relative humidity 88%. Wind south at 10 miles an hour. Minot, mostly sunny. 75 degrees, relative humidity 59%. Wind south at 17 miles an hour, gusting to 24. Dickinson, mostly sunny. 71 degrees, relative humidity 61%. Wind south at 9 miles an hour. Elsewhere around North Dakota, it was 71 at Garrison. At Williston, it was sunny with a temperature of 70. It was mostly sunny with a temperature of 75 at Fargo and 74 at Devil's Lake. It was partly sunny with a temperature of 70 at Jamestown and 75 at Grand Forks. In northern South Dakota, at Aberdeen, rain was falling with a temperature of 67. At Mobridge, it was mostly sunny with a temperature of 74. In eastern Montana, it was 72 at Sydney. It was sunny with a temperature of 75 at Miles City and 76 at Glendive. Once again, at Bismarck, the temperature was 73 degrees under mostly sunny skies. The Bismarck, North Dakota climate summary for yesterday, July 18, 2026. Yesterday's high temperature was 93 degrees. This high was 8 degrees above the normal high of 85. The record high is 106 degrees, which was set in 1934. Yesterday's low temperature was 55 degrees. This low was 3 degrees below the normal low of 58. The record low is 46 degrees, which was last set in 1982. A trace of precipitation fell yesterday, which brings the monthly total to 0.64 inches. The total precipitation for the year now stands at 7.40 inches. There were no heating degree days yesterday. The yearly total since July 1st is zero. There were 9 cooling degree days yesterday. The yearly total since January 1st is 331. The normal high temperature for today is 86 degrees, and the normal low is 58. The record high for today is 104, which occurred in 2012, and the total since January 1st is 331. The normal high temperature for today is 86 degrees, and the normal low is 58. The record high for today is 104, which occurred in 2012, and the record low is 44, which occurred in 1911. Sunrise today is at 6:08 a.m. and sunset is at 9:30 p.m. Heat advisory for the following counties in North Dakota: Burley, Eastern McLean, Eastern Morton, Eastern Sioux, Emmons, Grant, Kidder, Mercer, Oliver, Sheridan, Wells, Western Morton, and Western Sioux. Heat advisory remains in effect from 1 p.m. Central Daylight Time or noon Mountain Daylight Time this afternoon to 9 p.m. Central Daylight Time or 8 p.m. Mountain Daylight Time this evening. What heat index values around 100 expected? Where? Southwest and South Central North Dakota. When? From 1 p.m. Central Daylight Time or noon Mountain Daylight Time this afternoon to 9 p.m. Central Daylight Time or 8 p.m. Mountain Daylight Time this evening. The following impacts are expected. Hot temperatures and high humidity may cause heat illnesses. Drink plenty of fluids, stay in an air-conditioned room, stay out of the sun, and check up on relatives and neighbors. The regional weather forecast from your National Weather Service office in Bismarck. Isolated to scattered severe thunderstorms are possible this afternoon and evening. It will be hot and humid today, with high temperatures and heat index values around 95 to 100 across much of the state. Slightly cooler temperatures and windy conditions are expected on Monday, followed by an even cooler Tuesday with highs in the mid-70s.

temperatures are favored to become hot once again by the end of the week. The detailed forecast for North Dakota. Today, partly cloudy. Scattered showers and isolated thunderstorms south-central and southeast in the morning. Then a chance of thunderstorms southwest and central in the afternoon. A few storms could be severe in the afternoon. Highs around 90 to 100. Tonight, partly cloudy. Chance of thunderstorms central and east. Some storms may be severe in the evening. Patchy smoke west and north central. Lows in the upper 50s to upper 60s. Monday, mostly sunny. Windy. Slight chance of afternoon and evening showers and thunderstorms north. Patchy smoke west and south central. Highs from around 80 north to the lower 90s south. Tuesday, partly cloudy. Breezy east. Lows in the mid-50s to mid-60s. Highs in the mid-70s to mid-80s. Here is the forecast for the Bismarck, Linz, and listening area. Heat advisory in effect from 1 p.m. this afternoon to 9 p.m. Central Daylight Time this evening. Today, sunny. A chance of showers and thunderstorms in the afternoon. Some thunderstorms may be severe. Highs in the upper 90s. South winds 10 to 15 miles per hour. Gusts up to 30 miles per hour in the morning. Chance of rain 30%. Tonight, partly cloudy with a chance of showers and thunderstorms in the evening, then mostly clear after midnight. Some thunderstorms may be severe. Lows in the mid-60s. Northwest winds 5 to 10 miles per hour. Chance of rain 30%. Monday, sunny. Patchy smoke in the afternoon. Windy. Highs in the lower 90s. Northwest winds 5 to 15 miles per hour with gusts up to 30 miles per hour. Increasing to 20 to 30 miles per hour with gusts up to 40 miles per hour in the afternoon. Monday night, mostly clear. Lows in the lower 60s. Northwest winds 15 to 20 miles per hour with gusts up to 35 miles per hour. Becoming north 5 to 15 miles per hour after midnight. Tuesday, sunny. Highs in the lower 80s. North winds 5 to 10 miles per hour with gusts up to 20 miles per hour. Tuesday night, mostly clear. Lows in the upper 50s. Wednesday, sunny. Highs in the upper 80s. Wednesday night, mostly clear. Lows in the lower 60s. Thursday, mostly sunny. Highs in the upper 80s. Thursday night, partly cloudy. Lows in the mid-60s. Friday, mostly sunny. Highs in the mid-90s. Friday night, mostly clear. Lows in the upper 60s. Saturday, sunny. A slight chance of showers and thunderstorms in the afternoon. Highs around 100. Chance of rain 20%. For Western Lake Secaucawea, today, breezy. South winds 10 to 15 miles per hour, shifting to the west 15 to 25 miles per hour in the late morning and afternoon. Patchy smoke in the afternoon. Mostly sunny early in the morning, then becoming sunny. Highs in the mid-90s. Tonight, breezy. Northwest winds 15 to 25 miles per hour, shifting to the west 10 to 15 miles per hour in the late evening and overnight. Patchy smoke. Mostly clear. Lows in the lower 60s. For Eastern Lake Secaucawea, today, southwest winds 10 to 20 miles per hour, shifting to the west late in the afternoon. Chance of thunderstorms through the day. Mostly sunny early in the morning, then becoming sunny. Highs in the mid-90s. Tonight, west winds 10 to 15 miles per hour. Slight chance of thunderstorms in the evening. Patchy smoke through the night. Mostly clear. Lows in the lower 60s. For northern Lake Oahe, today, southwest winds 10 to 20 miles per hour. Slight chance of thunderstorms early in the morning. Mostly cloudy, then becoming mostly sunny in the morning, then becoming sunny. Highs in the upper 90s. Tonight, west winds 10 to 15 miles per hour, becoming around 10 miles per hour in the late evening and overnight. Chance of thunderstorms in the evening. Partly cloudy. Lows in the upper 60s. Here are the weather conditions at 8 a.m. Central Daylight Time. Bismarck, mostly sunny. Temperature 73 degrees. Relative humidity 68%. Wind southeast at 13.
13 miles an hour. Pressure 29.92 inches and steady. Wind mostly sunny. 72 degrees, relative humidity 83%. Wind south at 16 miles an hour. Hazel, sunny. 75 degrees, relative humidity 50%. Wind south at 15 miles an hour, gusting to 21. Harvey, cloudy. 72 degrees, relative humidity 88%. Wind south at 10 miles an hour. Minot, mostly sunny. 75 degrees, relative humidity 59%. Wind south at 17 miles an hour, gusting to 24. Dickinson, mostly sunny. 71 degrees, relative humidity 61%. Wind south at 9 miles an hour. Elsewhere around North Dakota, it was 71 at Garrison. At Williston, it was sunny with a temperature of 70. It was mostly sunny with a temperature of 75 at Fargo and 74 at Devil's Lake. It was partly sunny with a temperature of 70 at Jamestown and 75 at Grand Forks. In northern South Dakota, at Aberdeen, rain was falling with a temperature of 67. At Mobridge, it was mostly sunny with a temperature of 74. In eastern Montana, it was 72 at Sydney. It was sunny with a temperature of 75 at Miles City and 76 at Glendive. Once again, at Bismarck, the temperature was 73 degrees under mostly sunny skies. The Bismarck, North Dakota climate summary for yesterday, July 18, 2026. Yesterday's high temperature was 93 degrees. This high was 8 degrees above the normal high of 85. The record high is 106 degrees, which was set in 1934. Yesterday's low temperature was 55 degrees. This low was 3 degrees below the normal low of 58. The record low is 46 degrees, which was last set in 1982. A trace of precipitation fell yesterday, which brings the monthly total to 0.64 inches. The total precipitation for the year now stands at 7.40 inches. There were no heating degree days yesterday. The yearly total since July 1st is zero. There were 9 cooling degree days yesterday. The yearly total since January 1st is 331. The normal high temperature for today is 86 degrees, and the normal low is 58. The record high for today is 104, which occurred in 2012, and the record low is 44, which occurred in 1911. Sunrise today is at 6:08 a.m., and sunset is at 9:30 p.m. Heat advisory for the following counties in North Dakota: Burley, Eastern McLean, Eastern Morton, Eastern Sioux, Emmons, Grant, Kidder, Mercer, Oliver, Sheridan, Wells, Western Morton, and Western Sioux. Heat advisory remains in effect from 1 p.m. Central Daylight Time or noon Mountain Daylight Time this afternoon to 9 p.m. Central Daylight Time or 8 p.m. Mountain Daylight Time this evening. What? Heat index values around 100 expected. Where? Southwest and South Central North Dakota. When? From 1 p.m. Central Daylight Time or noon Mountain Daylight Time this afternoon to 9 p.m. Central Daylight Time or 8 p.m. Mountain Daylight Time this evening. The following impacts are expected. Hot temperatures and high humidity may cause heat illnesses. Drink plenty of fluids. Stay in an air-conditioned room. Stay out of the sun. And check up on relatives and neighbors. The regional weather forecast from your National Weather Service office in Bismarck. Isolated to scattered severe thunderstorms are possible this afternoon and evening. It will be hot and humid today, with high temperatures and heat index values around 95 to 100 across much of the state. Slightly cooler temperatures and windy conditions are expected on Monday, followed by an even cooler Tuesday with highs in the mid-70s to mid-80s. Temperatures are favored to become hot once again by the end of the week. The detailed forecast for North Dakota: today, partly cloudy. Scattered showers and isolated thunderstorms south-central and southeast in the morning. Then a chance of thunderstorms southwest and central in the afternoon. A few storms could be severe in the afternoon. Highs around 90 to 100. Tonight, partly cloudy. Chance of thunderstorms central and east. Some storms may be severe in the evening.

showers and thunderstorms north. Patchy smoke west and south central. Highs from around 80 north to the lower 90s south. Tuesday, partly cloudy. Breezy east. Lows in the mid-50s to mid-60s. Highs in the mid-70s to mid-80s. Here is the forecast for the Bismarck Mainz and listening area. Heat advisory in effect from 1 p.m. this afternoon to 9 p.m. Central Daylight Time this evening. Today, sunny. A chance of showers and thunderstorms in the afternoon. Some thunderstorms may be severe. Highs in the upper 90s. South winds 10 to 15 miles per hour. Gusts up to 30 miles per hour in the morning. Chance of rain 30%. Tonight, partly cloudy with a chance of showers and thunderstorms in the evening, then mostly clear after midnight. Some thunderstorms may be severe. Lows in the mid-60s. Northwest winds 5 to 10 miles per hour. Chance of rain 30%. Monday, sunny. Patchy smoke in the afternoon. Windy. Highs in the lower 90s. Northwest winds 5 to 15 miles per hour with gusts up to 30 miles per hour. Increasing to 20 to 30 miles per hour with gusts up to 40 miles per hour in the afternoon. Monday night, mostly clear. Lows in the lower 60s. Northwest winds 15 to 20 miles per hour with gusts up to 35 miles per hour. Becoming north 5 to 15 miles per hour after midnight. Tuesday, sunny. Highs in the lower 80s. North winds 5 to 10 miles per hour with gusts up to 20 miles per hour. Tuesday night, mostly clear. Lows in the upper 50s. Wednesday, sunny. Highs in the upper 80s. Wednesday night, mostly clear. Lows in the lower 60s. Thursday, mostly sunny. Highs in the upper 80s. Thursday night, partly cloudy. Lows in the mid-60s. Friday, mostly sunny. Highs in the mid-90s. Friday night, mostly clear. Lows in the upper 60s. Saturday, sunny. A slight chance of showers and thunderstorms in the afternoon. Highs around 100. Chance of rain 20%. For Western Lake Sakakawea, today, breezy. South winds 10 to 15 miles per hour, shifting to the west 15 to 25 miles per hour in the late morning and afternoon. Patchy smoke in the afternoon. Mostly sunny early in the morning, then becoming sunny. Highs in the mid-90s. Tonight, breezy. Northwest winds 15 to 25 miles per hour, shifting to the west 10 to 15 miles per hour in the late evening and overnight. Patchy smoke. Mostly clear. Lows in the lower 60s. For Eastern Lake Sakakawea, today, southwest winds 10 to 20 miles per hour, shifting to the west late in the afternoon. Chance of thunderstorms through the day. Mostly sunny early in the morning, then becoming sunny. Highs in the mid-90s. Tonight, west winds 10 to 15 miles per hour. Slight chance of thunderstorms in the evening. Patchy smoke through the night. Mostly clear. Lows in the lower 60s. For Northern Lake Oahe, today, southwest winds 10 to 20 miles per hour. Slight chance of thunderstorms early in the morning. Mostly cloudy, then becoming mostly sunny in the morning, then becoming sunny. Highs in the upper 90s. Tonight, west winds 10 to 15 miles per hour, becoming around 10 miles per hour in the late evening and overnight. Chance of thunderstorms in the evening. Partly cloudy. Lows in the upper 60s. Here are the weather conditions at 8 a.m. Central Daylight Time. Bismarck, mostly sunny. Temperature 73 degrees, relative humidity 68%. Wind southeast at 13 miles an hour. Pressure 29.92 inches and steady. Mendham, mostly sunny. 72 degrees, relative humidity 83%. Wind south at 16 miles an hour. Hazen, sunny. 75 degrees, relative humidity 50%. Wind south at 15 miles an hour, gusting to 21. Harvey, cloudy. 72 degrees, relative humidity 88%. Wind south at 10 miles an hour. Minot, mostly sunny. 75 degrees, relative humidity 59%.
Wind south at 17 miles an hour, gusting to 24. Dickinson, mostly sunny. 71 degrees, relative humidity 61%. Wind south at 9 miles an hour. Elsewhere around North Dakota, it was 71 at Garrison. At Williston, it was sunny, with a temperature of 70. It was mostly sunny, with a temperature of 75 at Fargo, and 74 at Devil's Lake. It was partly sunny, with a temperature of 70 at Jamestown, and 75 at Grand Forks. In northern South Dakota, at Aberdeen, rain was falling, with a temperature of 67. At Mobridge, it was mostly sunny, with a temperature of 74. In eastern Montana, it was 72 at Sydney. It was sunny, with a temperature of 75 at Miles City, and 76 at Glendive. Once again, at Bismarck, the temperature was 73 degrees under mostly sunny skies. The Bismarck, North Dakota climate summary for yesterday, July 18, 2026. Yesterday's high temperature was 93 degrees. This high was 8 degrees above the normal high of 85. The record high is 106 degrees, which was set in 1934. Yesterday's low temperature was 55 degrees. This low was 3 degrees below the normal low of 58. The record low is 46 degrees, which was last set in 1982. A trace of precipitation fell yesterday, which brings the monthly total to 0.64 inches. The total precipitation for the year now stands at 7.40 inches. There were no heating degree days yesterday. The yearly total since July 1st is zero. There were 9 cooling degree days yesterday. The yearly total since January 1st is 331. The normal high temperature for today is 86 degrees, and the normal low is 58. The record high for today is 104, which occurred in 2012, and the record low is 44, which occurred in 1911. Sunrise today is at 6:08 a.m., and sunset is at 9:30 p.m. Heat advisory for the following counties in North Dakota: Burley, Eastern McLean, Eastern Morton, Eastern Sioux, Emmons, Grant, Kidder, Mercer, Oliver, Sheridan, Wells, Western Morton, and Western Sioux. Heat advisory remains in effect from 1 p.m. Central Daylight Time or noon Mountain Daylight Time this afternoon to 9 p.m. Central Daylight Time or 8 p.m. Mountain Daylight Time this evening. What? Heat index values around 100 expected. Where? Southwest and South Central North Dakota. When? From 1 p.m. Central Daylight Time or noon Mountain Daylight Time this afternoon to 9 p.m. Central Daylight Time or 8 p.m. Mountain Daylight Time this evening. The following impacts are expected. Hot temperatures and high humidity may cause heat illnesses. Drink plenty of fluids, stay in an air-conditioned room, stay out of the sun, and check up on relatives and neighbors. The regional weather forecast from your National Weather Service office in Bismarck. Isolated to scattered severe thunderstorms are possible this afternoon and evening. It will be hot and humid today, with high temperatures and heat index values around 95 to 100 across much of the state. Slightly cooler temperatures and windy conditions are expected on Monday, followed by an even cooler Tuesday with highs in the mid-70s to mid-80s. Temperatures are favored to become hot once again by the end of the week. The detailed forecast for North Dakota: today, partly cloudy. Scattered showers and isolated thunderstorms south-central and southeast in the morning. Then a chance of thunderstorms southwest and central in the afternoon. A few storms could be severe in the afternoon. Highs around 90 to 100. Tonight, partly cloudy. Chance of thunderstorms central and east. Some storms may be severe in the evening. Patchy smoke west and north central. Lows in the upper 50s to upper 60s. Monday, mostly sunny. Windy. Slight chance of afternoon and evening showers and thunderstorms north. Patchy smoke west and south central. Highs from around 80 north to the lower 90s south. Tuesday, partly cloudy. Breezy east. Lows in the mid-50s to mid-60s. Highs in the mid-70s to mid-80s. Here is the forecast for the Bismarck, Minden listening area. Heat advisory in effect from 1 p.m. this afternoon to 9 p.m. Central Daylight Time this evening. Today, sunny. A chance of showers and thunderstorms in the afternoon. Some thunderstorms may be severe. Highs in the upper 90s. South winds 10 to 15 miles per hour.
gusts up to 30 miles per hour in the morning.

0: chance of rain, 30%. Tonight, partly cloudy with a chance of showers and thunderstorms in the evening, then mostly clear after midnight. Some thunderstorms may be severe. Lows in the mid-60s. Northwest winds 5 to 10 miles per hour. Chance of rain 30%. Monday, sunny. Patchy smoke in the afternoon. Windy. Highs in the lower 90s. Northwest winds 5 to 15 miles per hour with gusts up to 30 miles per hour. Increasing to 20 to 30 miles per hour with gusts up to 40 miles per hour in the afternoon. Monday night, mostly clear. Lows in the lower 60s. Northwest winds 15 to 20 miles per hour with gusts up to 35 miles per hour, becoming north 5 to 15 miles per hour after midnight. Tuesday, sunny. Highs in the lower 80s. North winds 5 to 10 miles per hour with gusts up to 20 miles per hour. Tuesday night, mostly clear. Lows in the upper 50s. Wednesday, sunny. Highs in the upper 80s. Wednesday night, mostly clear. Lows in the lower 60s. Thursday, mostly sunny. Highs in the upper 80s. Thursday night, partly cloudy. Lows in the mid-60s. Friday, mostly sunny. Highs in the mid-90s. Friday night, mostly clear. Lows in the upper 60s. Saturday, sunny. A slight chance of showers and thunderstorms in the afternoon. Highs around 100. Chance of rain 20%. For Western Lake Sakakawea, today, breezy. South winds 10 to 15 miles per hour, shifting to the west 15 to 25 miles per hour in the late morning and afternoon. Patchy smoke in the afternoon. Mostly sunny early in the morning, then becoming sunny. Highs in the mid-90s. Tonight, breezy. Northwest winds 15 to 25 miles per hour, shifting to the west 10 to 15 miles per hour in the late evening and overnight. Patchy smoke. Mostly clear. Lows in the lower 60s. For Eastern Lake Sakakawea, today, southwest winds 10 to 20 miles per hour, shifting to the west late in the afternoon. Chance of thunderstorms through the day. Mostly sunny early in the morning, then becoming sunny. Highs in the mid-90s. Tonight, west winds 10 to 15 miles per hour. Slight chance of thunderstorms in the evening. Patchy smoke through the night. Mostly clear. Lows in the lower 60s. For Northern Lake Oahu, today, southwest winds 10 to 20 miles per hour. Slight chance of thunderstorms early in the morning. Mostly cloudy, then becoming mostly sunny in the morning, then becoming sunny. Highs in the upper 90s. Tonight, west winds 10 to 15 miles per hour, becoming around 10 miles per hour in the late evening and overnight. Chance of thunderstorms in the evening. Partly cloudy. Lows in the upper 60s. Here are the weather conditions at 8 a.m. Central Daylight Time. Bismarck, mostly sunny. Temperature 73 degrees, relative humidity 68%. Wind southeast at 13 miles an hour. Pressure 29.92 inches and steady. Mendham, mostly sunny. 72 degrees, relative humidity 83%. Wind south at 16 miles an hour. Hazen, sunny. 75 degrees, relative humidity 50%. Wind south at 15 miles an hour, gusting to 21. Harvey, cloudy. 72 degrees, relative humidity 88%. Wind south at 10 miles an hour. Minot, mostly sunny. 75 degrees, relative humidity 59%. Wind south at 17 miles an hour, gusting to 24. Dickinson, mostly sunny. 71 degrees, relative humidity 61%. Wind south at 9 miles an hour.
1: Elsewhere around North Dakota, it was 71 at Garrison. At Williston, it was sunny, with a temperature of 70. It was mostly sunny, with a temperature of 75 at Fargo, and 74 at Devil's Lake. It was partly sunny, with a temperature of 70 at Jamestown, and 75 at Grand Forks. In northern South Dakota, at Aberdeen, rain was falling, with a temperature of 67. At Mobridge, it was mostly sunny, with a temperature of 74. In eastern Montana, it was 72 at Sydney. It was sunny, with

A temperature of 75 at Miles City and 76 at Glendive. Once again, at Bismarck, the temperature was 73 degrees under mostly sunny skies. The Bismarck, North Dakota climate summary for yesterday, July 18, 2026. Yesterday's high temperature was 93 degrees. This high was 8 degrees above the normal high of 85. The record high is 106 degrees, which was set in 1934. Yesterday's low temperature was 55 degrees. This low was 3 degrees below the normal low of 58. The record low is 46 degrees, which was last set in 1982. A trace of precipitation fell yesterday, which brings the monthly total to 0.64 inches. The total precipitation for the year now stands at 7.40 inches. There were no heating degree days yesterday. The yearly total since July 1st is zero. There were 9 cooling degree days yesterday. The yearly total since January 1st is 331. The normal high temperature for today is 86 degrees, and the normal low is 58. The record high for today is 104, which occurred in 2012, and the record low is 44, which occurred in 1911. Sunrise today is at 6:08 a.m. and sunset is at 9:30 p.m. This is NOAA Weather Radio Station WXL78 in Bismarck, North Dakota, operating on a frequency of 162.475 MHz. Providing weather information 24 hours a day from your National Weather Service office in Bismarck. Heat advisory for the following counties in North Dakota: Burley, Eastern McLean, Eastern Morton, Eastern Sioux, Emmons, Grant, Kidder, Mercer, Oliver, Sheridan, Wells, Western Morton, and Western Sioux. Heat advisory remains in effect from 1 p.m. Central Daylight Time or noon Mountain Daylight Time this afternoon to 9 p.m. Central Daylight Time or 8 p.m. Mountain Daylight Time this evening. What? Heat index values around 100 expected. Where? Southwest and South Central North Dakota. When? From 1 p.m. Central Daylight Time or noon Mountain Daylight Time this afternoon to 9 p.m. Central Daylight Time or 8 p.m. Mountain Daylight Time this evening. The following impacts are expected. Hot temperatures and high humidity may cause heat illnesses. Drink plenty of fluids, stay in an air-conditioned room, stay out of the sun, and check up on relatives and neighbors. The regional weather forecast from your National Weather Service office in Bismarck. Isolated to scattered severe thunderstorms are possible this afternoon and evening. It will be hot and humid today, with high temperatures and heat index values around 95 to 100 across much of the state. Slightly cooler temperatures and windy conditions are expected on Monday, followed by an even cooler Tuesday with highs in the mid-70s to mid-80s. Temperatures are favored to become hot once again by the end of the week. The detailed forecast for North Dakota: today, partly cloudy. Scattered showers and isolated thunderstorms south-central and southeast in the morning. Then a chance of thunderstorms southwest and central in the afternoon. A few storms could be severe in the afternoon. Highs around 90 to 100. Tonight, partly cloudy. Chance of thunderstorms central and east. Some storms may be severe in the evening. Patchy smoke west and north central. Lows in the upper 50s to upper 60s. Monday, mostly sunny. Windy. Slight chance of afternoon and evening showers and thunderstorms north. Patchy smoke west and south central. Highs from around 80 north to the lower 90s south. Tuesday, partly cloudy. Breezy east. Lows in the mid-50s to mid-60s. Highs in the mid-70s to mid-80s. Here is the forecast for the Bismarck, Minden listening area. Heat advisory in effect from 1 p.m. this afternoon to 9 p.m. Central Daylight Time this evening. Today, sunny. A chance of showers and thunderstorms in the afternoon. Some thunderstorms may be severe. Highs in the upper 90s. South winds 10 to 15 miles per hour. Gusts up to 30 miles per hour in the morning. Chance of rain 30%. Tonight, partly cloudy with a chance of showers and thunderstorms in the evening, then mostly clear after midnight. Some thunderstorms may be severe. Lows in the mid-60s. Northwest winds 5 to 10 miles per hour. Chance of rain 30%. Monday, sunny. Patchy smoke in the afternoon. Windy. Highs in the lower 90s.
Northwest winds 5 to 15 miles per hour with gusts up to 30 miles per hour, increasing to 20 to 30 miles per hour with gusts up to 40 miles per hour in the afternoon. Monday night, mostly clear. Lows in the lower 60s. Northwest winds 15 to 20 miles per hour with gusts up to 35 miles per hour, becoming north 5 to 15 miles per hour after midnight. Tuesday, sunny. Highs in the lower 80s. North winds 5 to 10 miles per hour with gusts up to 20 miles per hour. Tuesday night, mostly clear. Lows in the upper 50s. Wednesday, sunny. Highs in the upper 80s. Wednesday night, mostly clear. Lows in the lower 60s. Thursday, mostly sunny. Highs in the upper 80s. Thursday night, partly cloudy. Lows in the mid-60s. Friday, mostly sunny. Highs in the mid-90s. Friday night, mostly clear. Lows in the upper 60s. Saturday, sunny. A slight chance of showers and thunderstorms in the afternoon. Highs around 100. Chance of rain 20%. For Western Lake Sakakawea, today, breezy. South winds 10 to 15 miles per hour, shifting to the west 15 to 25 miles per hour in the late morning and afternoon. Patchy smoke in the afternoon. Mostly sunny early in the morning, then becoming sunny. Highs in the mid-90s. Tonight, breezy. Northwest winds 15 to 25 miles per hour, shifting to the west 10 to 15 miles per hour in the late evening and overnight. Patchy smoke. Mostly clear. Lows in the lower 60s. For Eastern Lake Sakakawea, today, southwest winds 10 to 20 miles per hour, shifting to the west late in the afternoon. Chance of thunderstorms through the day. Mostly sunny early in the morning, then becoming sunny. Highs in the mid-90s. Tonight, west winds 10 to 15 miles per hour. Slight chance of thunderstorms in the evening. Patchy smoke through the night. Mostly clear. Lows in the lower 60s. For Northern Lake Oahe, today, southwest winds 10 to 20 miles per hour. Slight chance of thunderstorms early in the morning. Mostly cloudy, then becoming mostly sunny in the morning, then becoming sunny. Highs in the upper 90s. Tonight, west winds 10 to 15 miles per hour, becoming around 10 miles per hour in the late evening and overnight. Chance of thunderstorms in the evening. Partly cloudy. Lows in the upper 60s. Here are the weather conditions at 9 a.m. Central Daylight Time. Bismarck, partly sunny. Temperature 78 degrees, relative humidity 55%. Wind south at 15 miles an hour. Pressure 29.91 inches and falling. Mendan, mostly sunny. 75 degrees, relative humidity 73%. Wind south at 17 miles an hour. Hazen, sunny. 77 degrees, relative humidity 50%. Wind south at 22 miles an hour. Harvey, mostly sunny. 75 degrees, relative humidity 78%. Wind south at 12 miles an hour, gusting to 21. Minot, sunny. 77 degrees, relative humidity 59%. Wind south at 18 miles an hour, gusting to 32. Dickinson, sunny. 76 degrees, relative humidity 53%. Wind south at 14 miles an hour. Elsewhere around North Dakota, it was 75 at Garrison. At Williston, it was sunny, with a temperature of 74. It was mostly sunny, with a temperature of 73 at Jamestown, 78 at Fargo, and 77 at Devil's Lake. At Grand Forks, it was partly sunny, with a temperature of 76. In northern South Dakota, at Mobridge, it was mostly sunny, with a temperature of 76. At Aberdeen, rain and fog were reported, with a temperature of 67. In eastern Montana, it was 75 at Sydney. It was sunny, with a temperature of 82 at Miles City and 80 at Glendive. Once again, at Bismarck, the temperature was 78 degrees under partly sunny skies. The Bismarck, North Dakota climate summary for yesterday, July 18, 2026. Yesterday's high temperature was 93 degrees. This high was 8 degrees above the normal high of 85.
the record high is 106 degrees, which was set in 19... 19-

34. Yesterday's low temperature was 55 degrees. This low was 3 degrees below the normal low of 58. The record low is 46 degrees, which was last set in 1982. A trace of precipitation fell yesterday, which brings the monthly total to 0.64 inches. The total precipitation for the year now stands at 7.40 inches. There were no heating degree days yesterday. The yearly total since July 1st is zero. There were 9 cooling degree days yesterday. The yearly total since January 1st is 331. The normal high temperature for today is 86 degrees, and the normal low is 58. The record high for today is 104, which occurred in 2012, and the record low is 44, which occurred in 1911. Sunrise today is at 6:08 a.m. and sunset is at 9:30 p.m. Heat advisory for the following counties in North Dakota: Burley, Eastern McLean, Eastern Morton, Eastern Sioux, Emmons, Grant, Kidder, Mercer, Oliver, Sheridan, Wells, Western Morton, and Western Sioux. Heat advisory remains in effect from 1 p.m. Central Daylight Time or noon Mountain Daylight Time this afternoon to 9 p.m. Central Daylight Time or 8 p.m. Mountain Daylight Time this evening. What? Heat index values around 100 expected. Where? Southwest and South Central North Dakota. When? From 1 p.m. Central Daylight Time or noon Mountain Daylight Time this afternoon to 9 p.m. Central Daylight Time or 8 p.m. Mountain Daylight Time this evening. The following impacts are expected. Hot temperatures and high humidity may cause heat illnesses. Drink plenty of fluids, stay in an air-conditioned room, stay out of the sun, and check up on relatives and neighbors. The regional weather forecast from your National Weather Service office in Bismarck. Isolated to scattered severe thunderstorms are possible this afternoon and evening. It will be hot and humid today, with high temperatures and heat index values around 95 to 100 across much of the state. Slightly cooler temperatures and windy conditions are expected on Monday, followed by an even cooler Tuesday with highs in the mid-70s to mid-80s. Temperatures are favored to become hot once again by the end of the week. The detailed forecast for North Dakota: today, partly cloudy. Scattered showers and isolated thunderstorms south-central and southeast in the morning. Then a chance of thunderstorms southwest and central in the afternoon. A few storms could be severe in the afternoon. Highs around 90 to 100. Tonight, partly cloudy. Chance of thunderstorms central and east. Some storms may be severe in the evening. Patchy smoke west and north central. Lows in the upper 50s to upper 60s. Monday, mostly sunny. Windy. Slight chance of afternoon and evening showers and thunderstorms north. Patchy smoke west and south central. Highs from around 80 north to the lower 90s south. Tuesday, partly cloudy. Breezy east. Lows in the mid-50s to mid-60s. Highs in the mid-70s to mid-80s. Here is the forecast for the Bismarck, Minden listening area. Heat advisory in effect from 1 p.m. this afternoon to 9 p.m. Central Daylight Time this evening. Today, sunny. A chance of showers and thunderstorms in the afternoon. Some thunderstorms may be severe. Highs in the upper 90s. South winds 10 to 15 miles per hour. Gusts up to 30 miles per hour in the morning. Chance of rain 30%. Tonight, partly cloudy with a chance of showers and thunderstorms in the evening, then mostly clear after midnight. Some thunderstorms may be severe. Lows in the mid-60s. Northwest winds 5 to 10 miles per hour. Chance of rain 30%. Monday, sunny. Patchy smoke in the afternoon. Windy. Highs in the lower 90s. Northwest winds 5 to 15 miles per hour with gusts up to 30 miles per hour, increasing to 20 to 30 miles per hour with gusts up to 40 miles per hour in the afternoon. Monday night, mostly clear. Lows in the lower 60s. Northwest winds 15 to 20 miles per hour with gusts up to 35 miles per hour, becoming north 5 to 15 miles per hour after midnight. Tuesday, sunny. Highs in the lower 80s. North winds 5 to 10 miles per hour with gusts up to 20 miles per hour. Tuesday night, mostly clear. Lows in the upper 50s. Wednesday, sunny. Highs in the upper 80s. Wednesday night, mostly

clear. Lows in the lower 60s. Thursday, mostly sunny. Highs in the upper 80s. Thursday night, partly cloudy. Lows in the mid-60s. Friday, mostly sunny. Highs in the mid-90s. Friday night, mostly clear. Lows in the upper 60s. Saturday, sunny. A slight chance of showers and thunderstorms in the afternoon. Highs around 100. Chance of rain 20%. For Western Lake Sakakawea, today, breezy. South winds 10 to 15 miles per hour, shifting to the west 15 to 25 miles per hour in the late morning and afternoon. Patchy smoke in the afternoon. Mostly sunny early in the morning, then becoming sunny. Highs in the mid-90s. Tonight, breezy. Northwest winds 15 to 25 miles per hour, shifting to the west 10 to 15 miles per hour in the late evening and overnight. Patchy smoke. Mostly clear. Lows in the lower 60s. For Eastern Lake Sakakawea, today, southwest winds 10 to 20 miles per hour, shifting to the west late in the afternoon. Chance of thunderstorms through the day. Mostly sunny early in the morning, then becoming sunny. Highs in the mid-90s. Tonight, west winds 10 to 15 miles per hour. Slight chance of thunderstorms in the evening. Patchy smoke through the night. Mostly clear. Lows in the lower 60s. For Northern Lake Orahi, today, southwest winds 10 to 20 miles per hour. Slight chance of thunderstorms early in the morning. Mostly cloudy, then becoming mostly sunny in the morning, then becoming sunny. Highs in the upper 90s. Tonight, west winds 10 to 15 miles per hour, becoming around 10 miles per hour in the late evening and overnight. Chance of thunderstorms in the evening. Partly cloudy. Lows in the upper 60s. Here are the weather conditions at 9 a.m. Central Daylight Time. Bismarck, partly sunny. Temperature 78 degrees, relative humidity 55%. Wind south at 15 miles an hour. Pressure 29.91 inches and falling. Mendon, sunny. 75 degrees, relative humidity 73%. Wind south at 17 miles an hour. Hazen, sunny. 77 degrees, relative humidity 50%. Wind south at 22 miles an hour. Harvey, mostly sunny. 75 degrees, relative humidity 78%. Wind south at 12 miles an hour, gusting to 21. Minot, mostly sunny. 77 degrees, relative humidity 59%. Wind south at 18 miles an hour, gusting to 32. Dickinson, mostly sunny. 76 degrees, relative humidity 53%. Wind south at 14 miles an hour. Elsewhere around North Dakota, it was 75 at Garrison. At Williston, it was sunny, with a temperature of 74. It was mostly sunny, with a temperature of 78 at Fargo, and 77 at Devil's Lake. It was partly sunny, with a temperature of 73 at Jamestown, and 76 at Grand Forks. In northern South Dakota, at Mobridge, it was mostly sunny, with a temperature of 76. At Aberdeen, rain and fog were reported, with a temperature of 67. In eastern Montana, it was 75 at Sydney. It was sunny, with a temperature of 82 at Miles City and 80 at Glendive. Once again, at Bismarck, the temperature was 78 degrees under partly sunny skies. The Bismarck, North Dakota climate summary for yesterday, July 18, 2026. Yesterday's high temperature was 93 degrees. This high was 8 degrees above the normal high of 85. The record high is 106 degrees, which was set in 1934. Yesterday's low temperature was 55 degrees. This low was 3 degrees below the normal low of 58. The record low is 46 degrees, which was last set in 1982. A trace of precipitation fell yesterday, which brings the monthly total to 0.64 inches. The total precipitation for the year now stands at 7.40 inches. There were no heating degree days yesterday. The yearly total since July 1st is zero. There were 9 cooling degree days yesterday. The yearly total since January 1st is 331. The normal high temperature for today is 86 degrees, and the normal low is 58.

following effects are expected. Hot temperatures and high humidity may cause heat illnesses. Drink plenty of fluids. Stay in an air-conditioned room. Stay out of the sun and check up on relatives and neighbors. The regional weather forecast from your National Weather Service office in Bismarck. Isolated to scattered severe thunderstorms are possible this afternoon and evening. It will be hot and humid today, with high temperatures and heat index values around 95 to 100 across much of the state. Slightly cooler temperatures and windy conditions are expected on Monday, followed by an even cooler Tuesday with highs in the mid-70s to mid-80s. Temperatures are favored to become hot once again by the end of the week. The detailed forecast for North Dakota, today, partly cloudy. Scattered showers and isolated thunderstorms south-central and southeast in the morning. Then a chance of thunderstorms southwest and central in the afternoon. A few storms could be severe in the afternoon. Highs around 90 to 100. Tonight, partly cloudy. Chance of thunderstorms central and east. Some storms may be severe in the evening. Patchy smoke west and north central. Lows in the upper 50s to upper 60s. Monday, mostly sunny. Windy. Slight chance of afternoon and evening showers and thunderstorms north. Patchy smoke west and south central. Highs from around 80 north to the lower 90s south. Tuesday, partly cloudy. Breezy east. Lows in the mid-50s to mid-60s. Highs in the mid-70s to mid-80s. Here is the forecast for the Bismarck, Minden listening area. Heat advisory in effect from 1 p.m. this afternoon to 9 p.m. Central Daylight Time this evening. Today, sunny. A chance of showers and thunderstorms in the afternoon. Some thunderstorms may be severe. Highs in the upper 90s. South winds 10 to 15 miles per hour. Gusts up to 30 miles per hour in the morning. Chance of rain 30%. Tonight, partly cloudy with a chance of showers and thunderstorms in the evening, then mostly clear after midnight. Some thunderstorms may be severe. Lows in the mid-60s. Northwest winds 5 to 10 miles per hour. Chance of rain 30%. Monday, sunny. Patchy smoke in the afternoon. Windy. Highs in the lower 90s. Northwest winds 5 to 15 miles per hour with gusts up to 30 miles per hour, increasing to 20 to 30 miles per hour with gusts up to 40 miles per hour in the afternoon. Monday night, mostly clear. Lows in the lower 60s. Northwest winds 15 to 20 miles per hour with gusts up to 35 miles per hour, becoming north 5 to 15 miles per hour after midnight. Tuesday, sunny. Highs in the lower 80s. North winds 5 to 10 miles per hour with gusts up to 20 miles per hour. Tuesday night, mostly clear. Lows in the upper 50s. Wednesday, sunny. Highs in the upper 80s. Wednesday night, mostly clear. Lows in the lower 60s. Thursday, mostly sunny. Highs in the upper 80s. Thursday night, partly cloudy. Lows in the mid-60s. Friday, mostly sunny. Highs in the mid-90s. Friday night, mostly clear. Lows in the upper 60s. Saturday, sunny. A slight chance of showers and thunderstorms in the afternoon. Highs around 100. Chance of rain 20%. For Western Lake Sakakawea, today, breezy. South winds 10 to 15 miles per hour, shifting to the west 15 to 25 miles per hour in the late morning and afternoon. Patchy smoke in the afternoon. Mostly sunny early in the morning, then becoming sunny. Highs in the mid-90s. Tonight, breezy. Northwest winds 15 to 25 miles per hour, shifting to the west 10 to 15 miles per hour in the late evening and overnight. Patchy smoke. Mostly clear. Lows in the lower 60s. For Eastern Lake Sakakawea, today, southwest winds 10 to 20 miles per hour, shifting to the west late in the afternoon. Chance of thunderstorms through the day. Mostly sunny early in the morning, then becoming sunny. Highs in the mid-90s. Tonight, west winds 10 to 15 miles per hour. Slight chance of thunderstorms in the evening. Patchy smoke through the night. Mostly clear. Lows in the lower 60s. For Northern Lake Oahe, today, southwest.

winds 10 to 20 miles per hour. Slight chance of thunderstorms early in the morning. Mostly cloudy, then becoming mostly sunny in the morning, then becoming sunny. Highs in the upper 90s. Tonight, west winds 10 to 15 miles per hour, becoming around 10 miles per hour in the late evening and overnight. Chance of thunderstorms in the evening. Partly cloudy. Lows in the upper 60s. Here are the weather conditions at 9 a.m. Central Daylight Time. Bismarck, partly sunny. Temperature 78 degrees, relative humidity 55%. Wind south at 15 miles an hour. Pressure 29.91 inches and falling. Mendham, sunny. 75 degrees, relative humidity 73%. Wind south at 17 miles an hour. Hazen, sunny. 77 degrees, relative humidity 50%. Wind south at 22 miles an hour. Harvey, mostly sunny. 75 degrees, relative humidity 78%. Wind south at 12 miles an hour, gusting to 21. Minot, mostly sunny. 77 degrees, relative humidity 59%. Wind south at 18 miles an hour, gusting to 32. Dickinson, mostly sunny. 76 degrees, relative humidity 53%. Wind south at 14 miles an hour. Elsewhere around North Dakota, it was 75 at Garrison. At Williston, it was sunny, with a temperature of 74. It was mostly sunny, with a temperature of 78 at Fargo, and 77 at Devil's Lake. It was partly sunny, with a temperature of 73 at Jamestown, and 76 at Grand Forks. In northern South Dakota, at Mobridge, it was mostly sunny, with a temperature of 76. At Aberdeen, rain and fog were reported, with a temperature of 67. In eastern Montana, it was 75 at Sydney. It was sunny, with a temperature of 82 at Mile City, and 80 at Glendive. Once again, at Bismarck, the temperature was 78 degrees under partly sunny skies. The Bismarck, North Dakota climate summary for yesterday, July 18, 2026. Yesterday's high temperature was 93 degrees. This high was 8 degrees above the normal high of 85. The record high is 106 degrees, which was set in 1934. Yesterday's low temperature was 55 degrees. This low was 3 degrees below the normal low of 58. The record low is 46 degrees, which was last set in 1982. A trace of precipitation fell yesterday, which brings the monthly total to 0.64 inches. The total precipitation for the year now stands at 7.40 inches. There were no heating degree days yesterday. The yearly total since July 1st is zero. There were 9 cooling degree days yesterday. The yearly total since January 1st is 331. The normal high temperature for today is 86 degrees, and the normal low is 58. The record high for today is 104, which occurred in 2012, and the record low is 44, which occurred in 1911. Sunrise today is at 6:08 a.m. and sunset is at 9:30 p.m. Heat advisory for the following counties in North Dakota: Burley, Eastern McLean, Eastern Morton, Eastern Sioux, Emmons, Grant, Kidder, Mercer, Oliver, Sheridan, Wells, Western Morton, and Western Sioux. Heat advisory remains in effect from 1 p.m. Central Daylight Time or noon Mountain Daylight Time this afternoon to 9 p.m. Central Daylight Time or 8 p.m. Mountain Daylight Time this evening. What? Heat index values around 100 expected. Where? Southwest and South Central North Dakota. When? From 1 p.m. Central Daylight Time or noon Mountain Daylight Time this afternoon to 9 p.m. Central Daylight Time or 8 p.m. Mountain Daylight Time this evening. The following impacts are expected. Hot temperatures and high humidity may cause heat illnesses. Drink plenty of fluids, stay in an air-conditioned room, stay out of the sun, and check up on relatives and neighbors. 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Providing weather information 24 hours a day from your National Weather Service office in Bismarck. The regional weather forecast from your National Weather Service office in Bismarck. Isolated to scattered severe thunderstorms are possible this afternoon and evening. It will be hot and humid today, with high temperatures and heat index

values around 95 to 100 across much of the state. Slightly cooler temperatures and windy conditions are expected on Monday, followed by an even cooler Tuesday with highs in the mid-70s to mid-80s. Temperatures are favored to become hot once again by the end of the week. The detailed forecast for North Dakota. Today, partly cloudy. Scattered showers and isolated thunderstorms south-central and southeast in the morning. Then a chance of thunderstorms southwest and central in the afternoon. A few storms could be severe in the afternoon. Highs around 90 to 100. Tonight, partly cloudy. Chance of thunderstorms central and east. Some storms may be severe in the evening. Patchy smoke west and north central. Lows in the upper 50s to upper 60s. Monday, mostly sunny. Windy. Slight chance of afternoon and evening showers and thunderstorms north. Patchy smoke west and south central. Highs from around 80 north to the lower 90s south. Tuesday, partly cloudy. Breezy east. Lows in the mid-50s to mid-60s. Highs in the mid-70s to mid-80s. Here is the forecast for the Bismarck Minden listening area. Heat advisory in effect from 1 p.m. this afternoon to 9 p.m. Central Daylight Time this evening. Today, sunny. A chance of showers and thunderstorms in the afternoon. Some thunderstorms may be severe. Highs in the upper 90s. South winds 10 to 15 miles per hour. Gusts up to 30 miles per hour in the morning. Chance of rain 30%. Tonight, partly cloudy with a chance of showers and thunderstorms in the evening, then mostly clear after midnight. Some thunderstorms may be severe. Lows in the mid-60s. Northwest winds 5 to 10 miles per hour. Chance of rain 30%. Monday, sunny. Patchy smoke in the afternoon. Windy. Highs in the lower 90s. Northwest winds 5 to 15 miles per hour with gusts up to 30 miles per hour, increasing to 20 to 30 miles per hour with gusts up to 40 miles per hour in the afternoon. Monday night, mostly clear. Lows in the lower 60s. Northwest winds 15 to 20 miles per hour with gusts up. Monday night, mostly clear. Lows in the lower 60s. Northwest winds 15 to 20 miles per hour with gusts up to 35 miles per hour, becoming north 5 to 15 miles per hour after midnight. Tuesday, sunny. Highs in the lower 80s. North winds 5 to 10 miles per hour with gusts up to 20 miles per hour. Tuesday night, mostly clear. Lows in the upper 50s. Wednesday, sunny. Highs in the upper 80s. Wednesday night, mostly clear. Lows in the lower 60s. Thursday, mostly sunny. Highs in the upper 80s. Thursday night, partly cloudy. Lows in the mid-60s. Friday, mostly sunny. Highs in the mid-90s. Friday night, mostly clear. Lows in the upper 60s. Saturday, sunny. A slight chance of showers and thunderstorms in the afternoon. Highs around 100. Chance of rain 20%. For Western Lake Sakakawea, today, breezy. West winds 15 to 25 miles per hour. Patchy smoke in the afternoon. Sunny. Highs in the mid-90s. Tonight, breezy. Northwest winds 15 to 25 miles per hour, shifting to the west 10 to 15 miles per hour in the late evening and overnight. Patchy smoke. Mostly clear. Lows in the lower 60s. For Eastern Lake Sakakawea, today, southwest winds 10 to 20 miles per hour, shifting to the west late in the afternoon. Sunny. Highs in the mid-90s. Tonight, west winds 10 to 15 miles per hour. Slight chance of thunderstorms in the evening. Patchy smoke through the night. Mostly clear. Lows in the lower 60s. For Northern Lake Oahe, today, breezy. South winds 15 to 25 miles per hour, shifting to the southwest 10 to 15 miles per hour late in the afternoon. Mostly sunny. Highs in the upper 90s. Tonight, west winds 10 to 15 miles per hour, becoming around 10 miles per hour in the late evening and overnight. Chance of thunderstorms in the evening. Partly cloudy. Lows in the upper 60s. Here are the weather conditions at 9 a.m. Central Daylight Time.

Bismarck, partly sunny. Temperature 78 degrees, relative humidity 55%. Wind south at 15 miles an hour. Pressure 29.91 inches and falling. Mendon, sunny. 75 degrees, relative humidity 73%. Wind south at 17 miles an hour. Hazen, sunny. 77 degrees, relative humidity 50%. Wind south at 22 miles an hour. Harvey, mostly sunny. 75 degrees, relative humidity 78%. Wind south at 12 miles an hour, gusting to 21. Minot, mostly sunny. 77 degrees, relative humidity 59%. Wind south at 18 miles an hour, gusting to 32. Dickinson, mostly sunny. 76 degrees, relative humidity 53%. Wind south at 14 miles an hour. Elsewhere around North Dakota, it was 75 at Garrison. At Williston, it was sunny, with a temperature of 74. It was mostly sunny, with a temperature of 78 at Fargo and 77 at Devil's Lake. It was partly sunny, with a temperature of 73 at Jamestown and 76 at Grand Forks. In northern South Dakota, at Mobridge, it was mostly sunny, with a temperature of 76. At Aberdeen, rain and fog were reported, with a temperature of 67. In eastern Montana, it was 75 at Sydney. It was sunny, with a temperature of 82 at Mile City and 80 at Glendive. Once again, at Bismarck, the temperature was 78 degrees under partly sunny skies. Heat advisory for the following counties in North Dakota: Burley, Eastern McLean, Eastern Morton, Eastern Sioux, Emmons, Grant, Kidder, Mercer, Oliver, Sheridan, Wells, Western Morton, and Western Sioux. Heat advisory remains in effect from 1 p.m. Central Daylight Time or noon Mountain Daylight Time this afternoon to 9 p.m. Central Daylight Time or 8 p.m. Mountain Daylight Time this evening. What heat index values around 100 expected? Where, southwest and south-central North Dakota? When, from 1 p.m. Central Daylight Time or noon Mountain Daylight Time this afternoon to 9 p.m. Central Daylight Time or 8 p.m. Mountain Daylight Time this evening? The following impacts are expected. Hot temperatures and high humidity may cause heat illnesses. Drink plenty of fluids, stay in an air-conditioned room, stay out of the sun, and check up on relatives and neighbors. The regional weather forecast from your National Weather Service office in Bismarck. Isolated to scattered severe thunderstorms are possible this afternoon and evening. It will be hot and humid today, with high temperatures and heat index values around 95 to 100 across much of the state. Slightly cooler temperatures and windy conditions are expected on Monday, followed by an even cooler Tuesday with highs in the mid-70s to mid-80s. Temperatures are favored to become hot once again by the end of the week. The detailed forecast for North Dakota: today, partly cloudy. Scattered showers and isolated thunderstorms south-central and southeast in the morning. Then a chance of thunderstorms southwest and central in the afternoon. A few storms could be severe in the afternoon. Highs around 90 to 100. Tonight, partly cloudy. Chance of thunderstorms central and east. Some storms may be severe in the evening. Patchy smoke west and north central. Lows in the upper 50s to upper 60s. Monday, mostly sunny. Windy. Slight chance of afternoon and evening showers and thunderstorms north. Patchy smoke west and south central. Highs from around 80 north to the lower 90s south. Tuesday, partly cloudy. Breezy east. Lows in the mid-50s to mid-60s. Highs in the mid-70s to mid-80s. Here is the forecast for the Bismarck Mendon listening area. Heat advisory in effect from 1 p.m. this afternoon to 9 p.m. Central Daylight Time this evening. Rest of today, sunny. A chance of showers and thunderstorms in the afternoon. Some thunderstorms may be severe. Highs in the upper 90s. South winds 10 to 15 miles per hour with gusts up to 25 miles per hour. Chance of rain 30%. Tonight, partly cloudy with a chance of showers and thunderstorms in the evening, then mostly clear after midnight. Some thunderstorms may be severe. Lows in the mid-60s. Northwest winds 5 to 10 miles per hour. Chance of rain 30%.
Monday, sunny. Patchy smoke in the afternoon. Windy. Highs in the lower 90s. Northwest winds 5 to 15 miles per hour with gusts up to 30 miles per hour, increasing to 20 to 30 miles per hour with gusts up to 40 miles per hour in the afternoon. Monday night, mostly clear. Lows in the lower 60s. Northwest winds 15 to 20 miles per hour with gusts up to 35 miles per hour, becoming north 5 to 15 miles per hour after midnight. Tuesday, sunny. Highs in the lower 80s. North winds 5 to 10 miles per hour with gusts up to 20 miles per hour. Tuesday night, mostly clear. Lows in the upper 50s. Wednesday, sunny. Highs in the upper 80s. Wednesday night, mostly clear. Lows in the lower 60s. Thursday, mostly sunny. Highs in the upper 80s. Thursday night, partly cloudy. Lows in the mid-60s. Friday, mostly sunny. Highs in the mid-90s. Friday night, mostly clear. Lows in the upper 60s. Saturday, sunny. A slight chance of showers and thunderstorms in the afternoon. Highs around 100. Chance of rain 20%. For Western Lake Sakakawea, today, breezy. West winds 15 to 25 miles per hour. Patchy smoke in the afternoon. Sunny. Highs in the mid-90s. Tonight, breezy. Northwest winds 15 to 25 miles per hour, shifting to the west 10 to 15 miles per hour in the late evening and overnight. Patchy smoke. Mostly clear. Lows in the lower 60s. For Eastern Lake Sakakawea, today, southwest winds 10 to 20 miles per hour, shifting to the west late in the afternoon. Sunny. Highs in the mid-90s. Tonight, west winds 10 to 15 miles per hour. Slight chance of thunderstorms in the evening. Patchy smoke through the night. Mostly clear. Lows in the lower 60s. For Northern Lake Oahu, today, breezy. South winds 15 to 25 miles per hour, shifting to the southwest 10 to 15 miles per hour late in the afternoon. Mostly sunny. Highs in the upper 90s. Tonight, west winds 10 to 15 miles per hour, becoming around 10 miles per hour in the late evening and overnight. Chance of thunderstorms in the evening. Partly cloudy. Lows in the upper 60s. Here are the weather conditions at 9 a.m. Central Daylight Time. Bismarck, partly sunny. Temperature 78 degrees, relative humidity 55%. Wind south at 15 miles an hour. Pressure 29.91 inches and falling. Mendham, sunny. 75 degrees, relative humidity 73%. Wind south at 17 miles an hour. Hazen, sunny. 77 degrees, relative humidity 50%. Wind south at 22 miles an hour. Harvey, mostly sunny. 75 degrees, relative humidity 78%. Wind south at 12 miles an hour, gusting to 21. Minot, mostly sunny. 77 degrees, relative humidity 59%. Wind south at 18 miles an hour, gusting to 32. Dickinson, mostly sunny. 76 degrees, relative humidity 53%. Wind south at 14 miles an hour. Elsewhere around North Dakota, it was 75 at Garrison. At Williston, it was sunny, with a temperature of 74. It was mostly sunny, with a temperature of 78 at Fargo, and 77 at Devil's Lake. It was partly sunny, with a temperature of 73 at Jamestown, and 76 at Grand Forks. In northern South Dakota, at Mobridge, it was mostly sunny, with a temperature of 76. At Aberdeen, rain and fog were reported, with a temperature of 67. In eastern Montana, it was 75 at Sydney. It was sunny, with a temperature of 82 at Miles City and 80 at Glendive. Once again, at Bismarck, the temperature was 78 degrees under partly sunny skies. Heat advisory for the following counties in North Dakota: Burley, eastern McLean, eastern Morton, eastern Sioux, Emmons, Grant, Kidder, Mercer, Oliver, Sheridan, Wells, western Morton, and western Sioux. Heat advisory remains in effect from 1 p.m. Central Daylight Time or noon Mountain Daylight Time.

afternoon to 9 p.m. Central Daylight Time or 8 p.m. Mountain Daylight Time this evening. What heat index values around 100 expected? Where? Southwest and South Central North Dakota. When? From 1 p.m. Central Daylight Time or noon Mountain Daylight Time this afternoon to 9 p.m. Central Daylight Time or 8 p.m. Mountain Daylight Time this evening. The following impacts are expected. Hot temperatures and high humidity may cause heat illnesses. Drink plenty of fluids, stay in an air-conditioned room, stay out of the sun, and check up on relatives and neighbors. The regional weather forecast from your National Weather Service office in Bismarck. Isolated to scattered severe thunderstorms are possible this afternoon and evening. It will be hot and humid today, with high temperatures and heat index values around 95 to 100 across much of the state. Slightly cooler temperatures and windy conditions are expected on Monday, followed by an even cooler Tuesday with highs in the mid-70s to mid-80s. Temperatures are favored to become hot once again by the end of the week. The detailed forecast for North Dakota. Today, partly cloudy. Scattered showers and isolated thunderstorms south-central and southeast in the morning. Then a chance of thunderstorms southwest and central in the afternoon. A few storms could be severe in the afternoon. Highs around 90 to 100. Tonight, partly cloudy. Chance of thunderstorms central and east. Some storms may be severe in the evening. Patchy smoke west and north central. Lows in the upper 50s to upper 60s. Monday, mostly sunny. Windy. Slight chance of afternoon and evening showers and thunderstorms north. Patchy smoke west and south central. Highs from around 80 north to the lower 90s south. Tuesday, partly cloudy. Breezy east. Lows in the mid-50s to mid-60s. Highs in the mid-70s to mid-80s. Here is the forecast for the Bismarck Minden listening area. Heat advisory in effect from 1 p.m. this afternoon to 9 p.m. Central Daylight Time this evening. Rest of today, sunny. A chance of showers and thunderstorms in the afternoon. Some thunderstorms may be severe. Highs in the upper 90s. South winds 10 to 15 miles per hour with gusts up to 25 miles per hour. Chance of rain 30%. Tonight, partly cloudy with a chance of showers and thunderstorms in the evening, then mostly clear after midnight. Some thunderstorms may be severe. Lows in the mid-60s. Northwest winds 5 to 10 miles per hour. Chance of rain 30%. Monday, sunny. Patchy smoke in the afternoon. Windy. Highs in the lower 90s. Northwest winds 5 to 15 miles per hour with gusts up to 30 miles per hour, increasing to 20 to 30 miles per hour with gusts up to 40 miles per hour in the afternoon. Monday night, mostly clear. Lows in the lower 60s. Northwest winds 15 to 20 miles per hour with gusts up to 35 miles per hour, becoming north 5 to 15 miles per hour after midnight. Tuesday, sunny. Highs in the lower 80s. North winds 5 to 10 miles per hour with gusts up to 20 miles per hour. Tuesday night, mostly clear. Lows in the upper 50s. Wednesday, sunny. Highs in the upper 80s. Wednesday night, mostly clear. Lows in the lower 60s. Thursday, mostly sunny. Highs in the upper 80s. Thursday night, partly cloudy. Lows in the mid-60s. Friday, mostly sunny. Highs in the mid-90s. Friday night, mostly clear. Lows in the upper 60s. Saturday, sunny. A slight chance of showers and thunderstorms in the afternoon. Highs around 100. Chance of rain 20%. For Western Lake Sakakawea, today, breezy. West winds 15 to 25 miles per hour. Patchy smoke in the afternoon. Sunny. Highs in the mid-90s. Tonight, breezy. Northwest winds 15 to 25 miles per hour, shifting to the west 10 to 15 miles per hour in the late evening and overnight. Patchy smoke. Mostly clear. Lows in the lower 60s. For Eastern Lake Sakakawea, today, southwest winds 10 to 20 miles per hour, shifting to the west late in the afternoon. Sunny. Highs in the mid-90s. Tonight, west winds 10 to 15 miles per hour. Slight chance of thunderstorm.

In the evening, Fatchy smoked through the night. Mostly clear. Lows in the lower 60s. For northern Lake Oahe, today, breezy. South winds 15 to 25 miles per hour, shifting to the southwest 10 to 15 miles per hour late in the afternoon. Mostly sunny. Highs in the upper 90s. Tonight, west winds 10 to 15 miles per hour, becoming around 10 miles per hour in the late evening and overnight. Chance of thunderstorms in the evening. Partly cloudy. Lows in the upper 60s. Here are the weather conditions at 9 a.m. Central Daylight Time. Bismarck, partly sunny. Temperature 78 degrees, relative humidity 55%. Wind south at 15 miles an hour. Pressure 29.91 inches and falling. Mendon, sunny. 75 degrees, relative humidity 73%. Wind south at 17 miles an hour. Hazen, sunny. 77 degrees, relative humidity 50%. Wind south at 22 miles an hour. Harvey, mostly sunny. 75 degrees, relative humidity 78%. Wind south at 12 miles an hour, gusting to 21. Minot, mostly sunny. 77 degrees, relative humidity 59%. Wind south at 18 miles an hour, gusting to 32. Dickinson, mostly sunny. 76 degrees, relative humidity 53%. Wind south at 14 miles an hour. Elsewhere around North Dakota, it was 75 at Garrison. At Williston, it was sunny, with a temperature of 74. It was mostly sunny, with a temperature of 78 at Fargo, and 77 at Devil's Lake. It was partly sunny, with a temperature of 73 at Jamestown, and 76 at Grand Forks. In northern South Dakota, at Mobridge, it was mostly sunny, with a temperature of 76. At Aberdeen, rain and fog were reported, with a temperature of 67. In eastern Montana, it was 75 at Sydney. It was sunny, with a temperature of 82 at Miles City and 80 at Glendive. Once again, at Bismarck, the temperature was 78 degrees under partly sunny skies. Heat advisory for the following counties in North Dakota: Burley, eastern McLean, eastern Morton, eastern Sioux, Emmons, Grant, Kidder, Mercer, Oliver, Sheridan, Wells, western Morton, and western Sioux. Heat advisory remains in effect from 1 p.m. Central Daylight Time or noon Mountain Daylight Time this afternoon to 9 p.m. Central Daylight Time or 8 p.m. Mountain Daylight Time this evening. What? Heat index values around 100 expected. Where? Southwest and South Central North Dakota. When? From 1 p.m. Central Daylight Time or noon Mountain Daylight Time this afternoon to 9 p.m. Central Daylight Time or 8 p.m. Mountain Daylight Time this evening. The following impacts are expected. Hot temperatures and high humidity may cause heat illnesses. Drink plenty of fluids, stay in an air-conditioned room, stay out of the sun, and check up on relatives and neighbors. The regional weather forecast from your National Weather Service office in Bismarck. Isolated to scattered severe thunderstorms are possible this afternoon and evening. It will be hot and humid today, with high temperatures and heat index values around 95 to 100 across much of the state. Slightly cooler temperatures and windy conditions are expected on Monday, followed by an even cooler Tuesday with highs in the mid-70s to mid-80s. Temperatures are favored to become hot once again by the end of the week. The detailed forecast for North Dakota: today, partly cloudy. Scattered showers and isolated thunderstorms south-central and southeast in the morning. Then a chance of thunderstorms southwest and central in the afternoon. A few storms could be severe in the afternoon. Highs around 90 to 100. Tonight, partly cloudy. Chance of thunderstorms central and east. Some storms may be severe in the evening. Patchy smoke west and north central. Lows in the upper 50s to upper 60s. Monday, mostly sunny. Windy. Slight chance of afternoon and evening showers and thunderstorms north. Patchy smoke west and south central. Highs from around 80 north to the lower 90s south. Tuesday, partly cloudy. Breezy east. Lows in the mid-50s to mid-60s. Highs in the mid-70s to mid-80s. Here is the forecast for the Bismarck-Mendon listening area.
Heat advisory in effect from 1 p.m. this afternoon to 9 p.m. Central Daylight Time this evening. Rest of today, sunny. A chance of showers and thunderstorms in the afternoon. Some thunderstorms may be severe. Highs in the upper 90s. South winds 10 to 15 miles per hour with gusts up to 25 miles per hour. Chance of rain 30%. Tonight, partly cloudy with a chance of showers and thunderstorms in the evening, then mostly clear after midnight. Some thunderstorms may be severe. Lows in the mid-60s. Northwest winds 5 to 10 miles per hour. Chance of rain 30%. Monday, sunny. Patchy smoke in the afternoon. Windy. Highs in the lower 90s. Northwest winds 5 to 15 miles per hour with gusts up to 30 miles per hour, increasing to 20 to 30 miles per hour with gusts up to 40 miles per hour in the afternoon. Monday night, mostly clear. Lows in the lower 60s. Northwest winds 15 to 20 miles per hour with gusts up to 35 miles per hour, becoming north 5 to 15 miles per hour after midnight. Tuesday, sunny. Highs in the lower 80s. North winds 5 to 10 miles per hour with gusts up to 20 miles per hour. Tuesday night, mostly clear. Lows in the upper 50s. Wednesday, sunny. Highs in the upper 80s. Wednesday night, mostly clear. Lows in the lower 60s. Thursday, mostly sunny. Highs in the upper 80s. Thursday night, partly cloudy. Lows in the mid-60s. Friday, mostly sunny. Highs in the mid-90s. Friday night, mostly clear. Lows in the upper 60s. Saturday, sunny. A slight chance of showers and thunderstorms in the afternoon. Highs around 100. Chance of rain 20%. For Western Lake Sakakawea, today, breezy. West winds 15 to 25 miles per hour. Patchy smoke in the afternoon. Sunny. Highs in the mid-90s. Tonight, breezy. Northwest winds 15 to 25 miles per hour, shifting to the west 10 to 15 miles per hour in the late evening and overnight. Patchy smoke. Mostly clear. Lows in the lower 60s. For Eastern Lake Sakakawea, today, southwest winds 10 to 20 miles per hour, shifting to the west late in the afternoon. Sunny. Highs in the mid-90s. Tonight, west winds 10 to 15 miles per hour. Slight chance of thunderstorms in the evening. Patchy smoke through the night. Mostly clear. Lows in the lower 60s. For Northern Lake Oahe, today, breezy. South winds 15 to 25 miles per hour, shifting to the southwest 10 to 15 miles per hour late in the afternoon. Mostly sunny. Highs in the upper 90s. Tonight, west winds 10 to 15 miles per hour, becoming around 10 miles per hour in the late evening and overnight. Chance of thunderstorms in the evening. Partly cloudy. Lows in the upper 60s. Here are the weather conditions at 9 a.m. Central Daylight Time. Bismarck, partly sunny. Temperature 78 degrees, relative humidity 55%. Wind south at 15 miles an hour. Pressure 29.91 inches and falling. Mendham, sunny. 75 degrees, relative humidity 73%. Wind south at 17 miles an hour. Hazen, sunny. 77 degrees, relative humidity 50%. Wind south at 22 miles an hour. Harvey, mostly sunny. 75 degrees, relative humidity 78%. Wind south at 12 miles an hour, gusting to 21. Minot, mostly sunny. 77 degrees, relative humidity 59%. Wind south at 18 miles an hour, gusting to 32. Dickinson, mostly sunny. 76 degrees, relative humidity 53%. Wind south at 14 miles an hour. Elsewhere around North Dakota, it was 75 at Garrison. At Williston, it was sunny, with a temperature of 74. It was mostly sunny, with a temperature of 78 at Fargo, and 77 at Devil's Lake. It was partly sunny, with a temperature of 73 at Jamestown, and 76 at Grand Forks.
In northern South Dakota, at Mobridge, it was mostly sunny, with a temperature of 76.

at Aberdeen, rain and fog were reported, with a temperature of 67. In eastern Montana, it was 75 at Sydney. It was sunny, with a temperature of 82 at Miles City and 80 at Glendive. Once again, at Bismarck, the temperature was 78 degrees under partly sunny skies. 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Providing weather information 24 hours a day from your National Weather Service office in Bismarck. Heat advisory for the following counties in North Dakota: Burley, Eastern McLean, Eastern Morton, Eastern Sioux, Emmons, Grant, Kidder, Mercer, Oliver, Sheridan, Wells, Western Morton, and Western Sioux. Heat advisory remains in effect from 1 p.m. Central Daylight Time or noon Mountain Daylight Time this afternoon to 9 p.m. Central Daylight Time or 8 p.m. Mountain Daylight Time this evening. What? Heat index values around 100 expected. Where? Southwest and South Central North Dakota. When? From 1 p.m. Central Daylight Time or noon Mountain Daylight Time this afternoon to 9 p.m. Central Daylight Time or 8 p.m. Mountain Daylight Time this evening. The following impacts are expected: hot temperatures and high humidity may cause heat illnesses. Drink plenty of fluids, stay in an air-conditioned room, stay out of the sun, and check up on relatives and neighbors. The regional weather forecast from your National Weather Service office in Bismarck. Isolated to scattered severe thunderstorms are possible this afternoon and evening. It will be hot and humid today, with high temperatures and heat index values around 95 to 100 across much of the state. Slightly cooler temperatures and windy conditions are expected on Monday, followed by an even cooler Tuesday with highs in the mid-70s to mid-80s. Temperatures are favored to become hot once again by the end of the week. The detailed forecast for North Dakota: today, partly cloudy. Scattered showers and isolated thunderstorms south-central and southeast in the morning. Then a chance of thunderstorms southwest and central in the afternoon. A few storms could be severe in the afternoon. Highs around 90 to 100. Tonight, partly cloudy. Chance of thunderstorms central and east. Some storms may be severe in the evening. Patchy smoke west and north central. Lows in the upper 50s to upper 60s. Monday, mostly sunny. Windy. Slight chance of afternoon and evening showers and thunderstorms north. Patchy smoke west and south central. Highs from around 80 north to the lower 90s south. Tuesday, partly cloudy. Breezy east. Lows in the mid-50s to mid-60s. Highs in the mid-70s to mid-80s. Here is the forecast for the Bismarck, Minden listening area. Heat advisory in effect from 1 p.m. this afternoon to 9 p.m. Central Daylight Time this evening. Rest of today, sunny. A chance of showers and thunderstorms in the afternoon. Some thunderstorms may be severe. Highs in the upper 90s. South winds 10 to 15 miles per hour with gusts up to 25 miles per hour. Chance of rain 30%. Tonight, partly cloudy with a chance of showers and thunderstorms in the evening, then mostly clear after midnight. Some thunderstorms may be severe. Lows in the mid-60s. Northwest winds 5 to 10 miles per hour. Chance of rain 30%. Monday, sunny. Patchy smoke in the afternoon. Windy. Highs in the lower 90s. Northwest winds 5 to 15 miles per hour with gusts up to 30 miles per hour, increasing to 20 to 30 miles per hour with gusts up to 40 miles per hour in the afternoon. Monday night, mostly clear. Lows in the lower 60s. Northwest winds 15 to 20 miles per hour with gusts up to 35 miles per hour, becoming north 5 to 15 miles per hour after midnight. Tuesday, sunny. Highs in the lower 80s. North winds 5 to 10 miles per hour with gusts up to 20 miles per hour. Tuesday night, mostly clear. Lows in the upper 50s. Wednesday, sunny. Highs in the upper 80s. Wednesday night, mostly clear. Lows in the lower 60s. Thursday, mostly sunny. Highs in the upper 80s. Thursday night, partly cloudy. Lows in the mid-60s. Friday, mostly sunny. Highs in the mid-90s. Friday night, mostly clear. Lows in the upper 60s.
Saturday, sunny. A slight chance of showers and thunderstorms in the afternoon. Highs around 100. Chance of rain 20%. For Western Lake Sakakawea, today, breezy. West winds 15 to 25 miles per hour. Patchy smoke in the afternoon. Sunny. Highs in the mid-90s. Tonight, breezy. Northwest winds 15 to 25 miles per hour, shifting to the west 10 to 15 miles per hour in the late evening and overnight. Patchy smoke. Mostly clear. Lows in the lower 60s. For Eastern Lake Sakakawea, today, southwest winds 10 to 20 miles per hour, shifting to the west late in the afternoon. Sunny. Highs in the mid-90s. Tonight, west winds 10 to 15 miles per hour. Slight chance of thunderstorms in the evening. Patchy smoke through the night. Mostly clear. Lows in the lower 60s. For Northern Lake Oahe, today, breezy. South winds 15 to 25 miles per hour, shifting to the southwest 10 to 15 miles per hour late in the afternoon. Mostly sunny. Highs in the upper 90s. Tonight, west winds 10 to 15 miles per hour, becoming around 10 miles per hour in the late evening and overnight. Chance of thunderstorms in the evening. Partly cloudy. Lows in the upper 60s. Here are the weather conditions at 10 a.m. Central Daylight Time. Bismarck, mostly sunny. Temperature 81 degrees, relative humidity 50%. Wind south at 21 miles an hour, gusting to 30. Pressure 29.88 inches and falling. Mendan, mostly sunny. 79 degrees, relative humidity 69%. Wind south at 17 miles an hour, gusting to 24. Hazen, mostly sunny. 81 degrees, relative humidity 44%. Wind south at 20 miles an hour. Harvey, partly sunny. 75 degrees, relative humidity 78%. Wind south at 9 miles an hour. Minot, sunny. 80 degrees, relative humidity 55%. Wind south at 14 miles an hour, gusting to 28. Dickinson, sunny. 81 degrees, relative humidity 47%. Wind southwest at 8 miles an hour. Elsewhere around North Dakota, it was 78 at Garrison. At Williston, it was sunny, with a temperature of 77. It was mostly sunny, with a temperature of 78 at Jamestown, 83 at Grand Forks, and 78 at Devil's Lake. At Fargo, it was partly sunny, with a temperature of 83. In northern South Dakota, skies ranged from mostly sunny to partly sunny. It was 77 at Mobridge, and 69 at Aberdeen. In eastern Montana, it was 81 at Sydney. It was sunny, with a temperature of 87 at Miles City, and 90 at Glendive. Once again, at Bismarck, the temperature was 81 degrees under mostly sunny skies. Heat advisory for the following counties in North Dakota: Burley, Eastern McLean, Eastern Morton, Eastern Sioux, Emmons, Grant, Kidder, Mercer, Oliver, Sheridan, Wells, Western Morton, and Western Sioux. Heat advisory remains in effect from 1 p.m. Central Daylight Time or noon Mountain Daylight Time this afternoon to 9 p.m. Central Daylight Time or 8 p.m. Mountain Daylight Time this evening. What? Heat index values around 100 expected. Where? Southwest and South Central North Dakota. When? From 1 p.m. Central Daylight Time or noon Mountain Daylight Time this afternoon to 9 p.m. Central Daylight Time or 8 p.m. Mountain Daylight Time this evening. The following impacts are expected. Hot temperatures and high humidity may cause heat illnesses. Drink plenty of fluids, stay in an air-conditioned room, stay out of the sun, and check up on relatives and neighbors. The regional weather forecast from your National Weather Service office in Bismarck. Isolated to scattered severe thunderstorms are possible this afternoon and evening. It will be hot and humid today, with high temperatures and heat index values around 95 to 100 across much of the state. Slightly cooler temperatures and windy conditions are expected on Monday, followed by an even cooler Tuesday with highs in the mid-70s to mid-80s. Temperatures are favored to become hot once again by the end of the week. The detailed forecast for North Dakota: today, partly cloudy. Scattered showers and isolated thunderstorms south-central and southeast in the morning.

chance of thunderstorms southwest and central in the afternoon. A few storms could be severe in the afternoon. Highs around 90 to 100. Tonight, partly cloudy. Chance of thunderstorms central and east. Some storms may be severe in the evening. Patchy smoke west and north central. Lows in the upper 50s to upper 60s. Monday, mostly sunny. Windy. Slight chance of afternoon and evening showers and thunderstorms north. Patchy smoke west and south central. Highs from around 80 north to the lower 90s south. Tuesday, partly cloudy. Breezy east. Lows in the mid-50s to mid-60s. Highs in the mid-70s to mid-80s. Here is the forecast for the Bismarck Minden listening area. Heat advisory in effect from 1 p.m. this afternoon to 9 p.m. Central Daylight Time this evening. Rest of today, sunny. A chance of showers and thunderstorms in the afternoon. Some thunderstorms may be severe. Highs in the upper 90s. South winds 10 to 15 miles per hour with gusts up to 25 miles per hour. Chance of rain 30%. Tonight, partly cloudy with a chance of showers and thunderstorms in the evening, then mostly clear after midnight. Some thunderstorms may be severe. Lows in the mid-60s. Northwest winds 5 to 10 miles per hour. Chance of rain 30%. Monday, sunny. Patchy smoke in the afternoon. Windy. Highs in the lower 90s. Northwest winds 5 to 15 miles per hour with gusts up to 30 miles per hour, increasing to 20 to 30 miles per hour with gusts up to 40 miles per hour in the afternoon. Monday night, mostly clear. Lows in the lower 60s. Northwest winds 15 to 20 miles per hour with gusts up to 35 miles per hour, becoming north 5 to 15 miles per hour after midnight. Tuesday, sunny. Highs in the lower 80s. North winds 5 to 10 miles per hour with gusts up to 20 miles per hour. Tuesday night, mostly clear. Lows in the upper 50s. Wednesday, sunny. Highs in the upper 80s. Wednesday night, mostly clear. Lows in the lower 60s. Thursday, mostly sunny. Highs in the upper 80s. Thursday night, partly cloudy. Lows in the mid-60s. Friday, mostly sunny. Highs in the mid-90s. Friday night, mostly clear. Lows in the upper 60s. Saturday, sunny. A slight chance of showers and thunderstorms in the afternoon. Highs around 100. Chance of rain 20%. For Western Lake Sakakawea, today, breezy. West winds 15 to 25 miles per hour. Patchy smoke in the afternoon. Sunny. Highs in the mid-90s. Tonight, breezy. Northwest winds 15 to 25 miles per hour, shifting to the west 10 to 15 miles per hour in the late evening and overnight. Patchy smoke. Mostly clear. Lows in the lower 60s. For Eastern Lake Sakakawea, today, southwest winds 10 to 20 miles per hour, shifting to the west late in the afternoon. Sunny. Highs in the mid-90s. Tonight, west winds 10 to 15 miles per hour. Slight chance of thunderstorms in the evening. Patchy smoke through the night. Mostly clear. Lows in the lower 60s. For Northern Lake Orahi, today, breezy. South winds 15 to 25 miles per hour, shifting to the southwest 10 to 15 miles per hour late in the afternoon. Mostly sunny. Highs in the upper 90s. Tonight, west winds 10 to 15 miles per hour, becoming around 10 miles per hour in the late evening and overnight. Chance of thunderstorms in the evening. Partly cloudy. Lows in the upper 60s. Here are the weather conditions at 10 a.m. Central Daylight Time. Bismarck, mostly sunny. Temperature 81 degrees, relative humidity 50%. Wind south at 21 miles an hour, gusting to 30. Pressure 29.88 inches and falling. Minden, mostly sunny. 79 degrees, relative humidity 69%. Wind south at 17 miles an hour, gusting to 24. Hazen, sunny. 81 degrees, relative humidity 44%. Wind south at 20 miles an hour. Harvey, partly sunny. 75.

degrees. Relative humidity 78%. Wind south at 9 miles an hour. Minot, sunny. 80 degrees. Relative humidity 55%. Wind south at 14 miles an hour. Gusting to 28. Dickinson, sunny. 81 degrees. Relative humidity 47%. Wind southwest at 8 miles an hour. Elsewhere around North Dakota, it was 78 at Garrison. At Williston, it was sunny, with a temperature of 77. It was mostly sunny, with a temperature of 78 at Jamestown, 83 at Fargo, 83 at Grand Forks, and 78 at Devil's Lake. In northern South Dakota, skies ranged from mostly sunny to partly sunny. It was 77 at Mobridge, and 69 at Aberdeen. In eastern Montana, it was 81 at Sydney. It was sunny, with a temperature of 87 at Miles City and 90 at Glendive. Once again, at Bismarck, the temperature was 81 degrees under mostly sunny skies. Heat advisory for the following counties in North Dakota: Burley, Eastern McLean, Eastern Morton, Eastern Sioux, Emmons, Grant, Kidder, Mercer, Oliver, Sheridan, Wells, Western Morton, and Western Sioux. Heat advisory remains in effect from 1 p.m. Central Daylight Time or noon Mountain Daylight Time this afternoon to 9 p.m. Central Daylight Time or 8 p.m. Mountain Daylight Time this evening. What? Heat index values around 100 expected. Where? Southwest and South Central North Dakota. When? From 1 p.m. Central Daylight Time or noon Mountain Daylight Time this afternoon to 9 p.m. Central Daylight Time or 8 p.m. Mountain Daylight Time this evening. The following impacts are expected. Hot temperatures and high humidity may cause heat illnesses. Drink plenty of fluids, stay in an air-conditioned room, stay out of the sun, and check up on relatives and neighbors. The regional weather forecast from your National Weather Service office in Bismarck. Isolated to scattered severe thunderstorms are possible this afternoon and evening. It will be hot and humid today, with high temperatures and heat index values around 95 to 100 across much of the state. Slightly cooler temperatures and windy conditions are expected on Monday, followed by an even cooler Tuesday with highs in the mid-70s to mid-80s. Temperatures are favored to become hot once again by the end of the week. The detailed forecast for North Dakota: today, partly cloudy. Scattered showers and isolated thunderstorms south-central and southeast in the morning. Then a chance of thunderstorms southwest and central in the afternoon. A few storms could be severe in the afternoon. Highs around 90 to 100. Tonight, partly cloudy. Chance of thunderstorms central and east. Some storms may be severe in the evening. Patchy smoke west and north central. Lows in the upper 50s to upper 60s. Monday, mostly sunny. Windy. Slight chance of afternoon and evening showers and thunderstorms north. Patchy smoke west and south central. Highs from around 80 north to the lower 90s south. Tuesday, partly cloudy. Breezy east. Lows in the mid-50s to mid-60s. Highs in the mid-70s to mid-80s. Here is the forecast for the Bismarck, Minden listening area. Heat advisory in effect from 1 p.m. this afternoon to 9 p.m. Central Daylight Time this evening. Rest of today, sunny. A chance of showers and thunderstorms in the afternoon. Some thunderstorms may be severe. Highs in the upper 90s. South winds 10 to 15 miles per hour with gusts up to 25 miles per hour. Chance of rain 30%. Tonight, partly cloudy with a chance of showers and thunderstorms in the evening, then mostly clear after midnight. Some thunderstorms may be severe. Lows in the mid-60s. Northwest winds 5 to 10 miles per hour. Chance of rain 30%. Monday, sunny. Patchy smoke in the afternoon. Windy. Highs in the lower 90s. Northwest winds 5 to 15 miles per hour with gusts up to 30 miles per hour, increasing to 20 to 30 miles per hour with gusts up to 40 miles per hour in the afternoon. Monday night, mostly clear. Lows in the lower 60s. Northwest winds 15 to 20 miles per hour with gusts up to 35 miles per hour, becoming north 5 to 15 miles per hour after midnight. Tuesday, sunny. Highs in the lower 80s. North winds 5 to 10 miles per hour with gusts up to 20 miles per hour,

Chicago-Wea today, breezy. West winds 15 to 25 miles per hour. Patchy smoke in the afternoon. Sunny. Highs in the mid-90s. Tonight, breezy. Northwest winds 15 to 25 miles per hour, shifting to the west 10 to 15 miles per hour in the late evening and overnight. Patchy smoke. Mostly clear. Lows in the lower 60s. For eastern Lake Sakakawea, today, southwest winds 10 to 20 miles per hour, shifting to the west late in the afternoon. Sunny. Highs in the mid-90s. Tonight, west winds 10 to 15 miles per hour. Slight chance of thunderstorms in the evening. Patchy smoke through the night. Mostly clear. Lows in the lower 60s. For northern Lake Oahe, today, breezy. South winds 15 to 25 miles per hour, shifting to the southwest 10 to 15 miles per hour late in the afternoon. Mostly sunny. Highs in the upper 90s. Tonight, west winds 10 to 15 miles per hour, becoming around 10 miles per hour in the late evening and overnight. Chance of thunderstorms in the evening. Partly cloudy. Lows in the upper 60s. Here are the weather conditions at 10 a.m. Central Daylight Time. Bismarck, mostly sunny. Temperature 81 degrees, relative humidity 50%. Wind south at 21 miles an hour, gusting to 30. Pressure 29.88 inches and falling. Mendham, mostly sunny. 79 degrees, relative humidity 69%. Wind south at 17 miles an hour, gusting to 24. Hazen, sunny. 81 degrees, relative humidity 44%. Wind south at 20 miles an hour. Harvey, partly sunny. 75 degrees, relative humidity 78%. Wind south at 9 miles an hour. Minot, sunny. 80 degrees, relative humidity 55%. Wind south at 14 miles an hour, gusting to 28. Dickinson, sunny. 81 degrees, relative humidity 47%. Wind southwest at 8 miles an hour. Elsewhere around North Dakota, it was 78 at Garrison. At Williston, it was sunny, with a temperature of 77. It was mostly sunny, with a temperature of 78 at Jamestown, 83 at Fargo, 83 at Grand Forks, and 78 at Devil's Lake. In northern South Dakota, skies ranged from mostly sunny to partly sunny. It was 77 at Mobridge, and 69 at Aberdeen. In eastern Montana, it was 81 at Sydney. It was sunny, with a temperature of 87 at Miles City, and 90 at Glendive. Once again, at Bismarck, the temperature was 81 degrees under mostly sunny skies. Heat advisory for the following counties in North Dakota: Burley, Eastern McLean, Eastern Morton, Eastern Sioux, Emmons, Grant, Kidder, Mercer, Oliver, Sheridan, Wells, Western Morton, and Western Sioux. Heat advisory remains in effect from 1 p.m. Central Daylight Time or noon Mountain Daylight Time this afternoon to 9 p.m. Central Daylight Time or 8 p.m. Mountain Daylight Time this evening. What? Heat index values around 100 expected. Where? Southwest and South Central North Dakota. When? From 1 p.m. Central Daylight Time or noon Mountain Daylight Time this afternoon to 9 p.m. Central Daylight Time or 8 p.m. Mountain Daylight Time this evening. The following impacts are expected. Hot temperatures and high humidity may cause heat illnesses. Drink plenty of fluids, stay in an air-conditioned room, stay out of the sun, and check up on relatives and neighbors. The regional weather forecast from your National Weather Service office in Bismarck. Isolated to scattered severe thunderstorms are possible this afternoon and evening. It will be hot and humid today, with high temperatures and heat index values around 95 to 100 across much of the state. Slightly cooler temperatures and windy conditions are expected on Monday, followed by an even cooler Tuesday with highs in the mid-70s to mid-80s. Temperatures are favored to become hot once again by the end of the week. The detailed forecast for North Dakota: today, partly cloudy. Scattered showers and isolated thunderstorms south-central and southeast in the morning. Then a chance of thunderstorms southwest and central in the afternoon. A few storms could be severe in the afternoon. Highs around 90 to 100. Tonight, partly cloudy. Chance of thunderstorms central and east. Some storms may be

severe in the evening. Patchy smoke west and north central. Lows in the upper 50s to upper 60s. Monday, mostly sunny. Windy. Slight chance of afternoon and evening showers and thunderstorms north. Patchy smoke west and south central. Highs from around 80 north to the lower 90s south. Tuesday, partly cloudy. Breezy east. Lows in the mid-50s to mid-60s. Highs in the mid-70s to mid-80s. Here is the forecast for the Bismarck Menden listening area. Heat advisory in effect from 1 p.m. this afternoon to 9 p.m. Central Daylight Time this evening. Rest of today, sunny. A chance of showers and thunderstorms in the afternoon. Some thunderstorms may be severe. Highs in the upper 90s. South winds 10 to 15 miles per hour with gusts up to 25 miles per hour. Chance of rain 30%. Tonight, partly cloudy with a chance of showers and thunderstorms in the evening, then mostly clear after midnight. Some thunderstorms may be severe. Lows in the mid-60s. Northwest winds 5 to 10 miles per hour. Chance of rain 30%. Monday, sunny. Patchy smoke in the afternoon. Windy. Highs in the lower 90s. Northwest winds 5 to 15 miles per hour with gusts up to 30 miles per hour, increasing to 20 to 30 miles per hour with gusts up to 40 miles per hour in the afternoon. Monday night, mostly clear. Lows in the lower 60s. Northwest winds 15 to 20 miles per hour with gusts up to 35 miles per hour, becoming north 5 to 15 miles per hour after midnight. Tuesday, sunny. Highs in the lower 80s. North winds 5 to 10 miles per hour with gusts up to 20 miles per hour. Tuesday night, mostly clear. Lows in the upper 50s. Wednesday, sunny. Highs in the upper 80s. Wednesday night, mostly clear. Lows in the lower 60s. Thursday, mostly sunny. Highs in the upper 80s. Thursday night, partly cloudy. Lows in the mid-60s. Friday, mostly sunny. Highs in the mid-90s. Friday night, mostly clear. Lows in the upper 60s. Saturday, sunny. A slight chance of showers and thunderstorms in the afternoon. Highs around 100. Chance of rain 20%. For Western Lake Sakakawea, today, breezy. West winds 15 to 25 miles per hour. Patchy smoke in the afternoon. Sunny. Highs in the mid-90s. Tonight, breezy. Northwest winds 15 to 25 miles per hour shifting to the west 10 to 15 miles per hour in the late evening and overnight. Patchy smoke. Mostly clear. Lows in the lower 60s. For Eastern Lake Sakakawea, today, southwest winds 10 to 20 miles per hour shifting to the west late in the afternoon. Sunny. Highs in the mid-90s. Tonight, west winds 10 to 15 miles per hour. Slight chance of thunderstorms in the evening. Patchy smoke through the night. Mostly clear. Lows in the lower 60s. For Northern Lake Oahe, today, breezy. South winds 15 to 25 miles per hour shifting to the southwest 10 to 15 miles per hour late in the afternoon. Mostly sunny. Highs in the upper 90s. Tonight, west winds 10 to 15 miles per hour becoming around 10 miles per hour in the late evening and overnight. Chance of thunderstorms in the evening. Partly cloudy. Lows in the upper 60s. 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Providing weather information 24 hours a day from your National Weather Service office in Bismarck. Here are the weather conditions at 10 a.m. Central Daylight Time. Bismarck, mostly sunny. Temperature 81 degrees, relative humidity 50%. Wind south at 21 miles an hour, gusting to 30. Pressure 29.88 inches and falling. Menden, mostly sunny. 79 degrees, relative humidity 69%. Wind south at 17 miles an hour, gusting to 24. Hazen, sunny. 81 degrees, relative humidity 44%. Wind south at 20 miles an hour. Harvey, partly sunny. 75 degrees.

Keys. Relative humidity 78%. Wind south at 9 miles an hour. Minot, sunny. 80 degrees. Relative humidity 55%. Wind south at 14 miles an hour, gusting to 28. Dickinson, sunny. 81 degrees. Relative humidity 47%. Wind southwest at 8 miles an hour. Elsewhere around North Dakota, it was 78 at Garrison. At Williston, it was sunny, with a temperature of 77. It was mostly sunny, with a temperature of 78 at Jamestown, 83 at Fargo, 83 at Grand Forks, and 78 at Devil's Lake. In northern South Dakota, skies ranged from mostly sunny to partly sunny. It was 77 at Mobridge, and 69 at Aberdeen. In eastern Montana, it was 81 at Sydney. It was sunny, with a temperature of 87 at Miles City and 90 at Glendive. Once again, at Bismarck, the temperature was 81 degrees under mostly sunny skies. Heat advisory for the following counties in North Dakota: Burley, Eastern McLean, Eastern Morton, Eastern Sioux, Emmons, Grant, Kidder, Mercer, Oliver, Sheridan, Wells, Western Morton, and Western Sioux. Heat advisory remains in effect from 1 p.m. Central Daylight Time or noon Mountain Daylight Time this afternoon to 9 p.m. Central Daylight Time or 8 p.m. Mountain Daylight Time this evening. What? Heat index values around 100 expected. Where? Southwest and South Central North Dakota. When? From 1 p.m. Central Daylight Time or noon Mountain Daylight Time this afternoon to 9 p.m. Central Daylight Time or 8 p.m. Mountain Daylight Time this evening. The following impacts are expected. Hot temperatures and high humidity may cause heat illnesses. Central Daylight Time or 8 p.m. Mountain Daylight Time this evening. The following impacts are expected. Hot temperatures and high humidity may cause heat illnesses. Drink plenty of fluids. Stay in an air-conditioned room. Stay out of the sun and check up on relatives and neighbors. The regional weather forecast from your National Weather Service office in Bismarck. Isolated to scattered severe thunderstorms are possible this afternoon and evening. It will be hot and humid today, with high temperatures and heat index values around 95 to 100 across much of the state. Slightly cooler temperatures and windy conditions are expected on Monday, followed by an even cooler Tuesday with highs in the mid-70s to mid-80s. Temperatures are favored to become hot once again by the end of the week. The detailed forecast for North Dakota: today, partly cloudy. Scattered showers and isolated thunderstorms south-central and southeast in the morning. Then a chance of thunderstorms southwest and central in the afternoon. A few storms could be severe in the afternoon. Highs around 90 to 100. Tonight, partly cloudy. Chance of thunderstorms central and east. Some storms may be severe in the evening. Patchy smoke west and north-central. Lows in the upper 50s to upper 60s. Monday, mostly sunny. Windy. Slight chance of afternoon and evening showers and thunderstorms north. Patchy smoke west and south central. Highs from around 80 north to the lower 90s south. Tuesday, partly cloudy. Breezy east. Lows in the mid-50s to mid-60s. Highs in the mid-70s to mid-80s. Here is the forecast for the Bismarck, Minden listening area. Heat advisory in effect from 1 p.m. this afternoon to 9 p.m. Central Daylight Time this evening. Rest of today, sunny. A chance of showers and thunderstorms in the afternoon. Some thunderstorms may be severe. Highs in the upper 90s. South winds 10 to 15 miles per hour with gusts up to 25 miles per hour. Chance of rain 30%. Tonight, partly cloudy with a chance of showers and thunderstorms in the evening, then mostly clear after midnight. Some thunderstorms may be severe. Lows in the mid-60s. Northwest winds 5 to 10 miles per hour. Chance of rain 30%. Monday, sunny. Patchy smoke in the afternoon. Windy. Highs in the lower 90s. Northwest winds 5 to 15 miles per hour with gusts up to 30 miles per hour, increasing to 20 to 30 miles per hour with gusts up to 40 miles per hour in the afternoon. Monday night, mostly clear. Lows in the lower 60s. Northwest winds 15 to 20 miles per hour with gusts up to 35 miles per hour, becoming north 5 to 15 miles per hour after midnight.

Tuesday, sunny. Highs in the lower 80s. North winds 5 to 10 miles per hour with gusts up to 20 miles per hour. Tuesday night, mostly clear. Lows in the upper 50s. Wednesday, sunny. Highs in the upper 80s. Wednesday night, mostly clear. Lows in the lower 60s. Thursday, mostly sunny. Highs in the upper 80s. Thursday night, partly cloudy. Lows in the mid-60s. Friday, mostly sunny. Highs in the mid-90s. Friday night, mostly clear. Lows in the upper 60s. Saturday, sunny. A slight chance of showers and thunderstorms in the afternoon. Highs around 100. Chance of rain 20%. For Western Lake Sakakawea, today, breezy. West winds 15 to 25 miles per hour. Patchy smoke in the afternoon. Sunny. Highs in the mid-90s. Tonight, breezy. Northwest winds 15 to 25 miles per hour, shifting to the west 10 to 15 miles per hour in the late evening and overnight. Patchy smoke. Mostly clear. Lows in the lower 60s. For Eastern Lake Sakakawea, today, southwest winds 10 to 20 miles per hour, shifting to the west late in the afternoon. Sunny. Highs in the mid-90s. Tonight, west winds 10 to 15 miles per hour. Slight chance of thunderstorms in the evening. Patchy smoke through the night. Mostly clear. Lows in the lower 60s. For Northern Lake Oahe, today, breezy. South winds 15 to 25 miles per hour, shifting to the southwest 10 to 15 miles per hour late in the afternoon. Mostly sunny. Highs in the upper 90s. Tonight, west winds 10 to 15 miles per hour, becoming around 10 miles per hour in the late evening and overnight. Chance of thunderstorms in the evening. Partly cloudy. Lows in the upper 60s. Here are the weather conditions at 10 a.m. Central Daylight Time. Bismarck, mostly sunny. Temperature 81 degrees, relative humidity 50%. Wind south at 21 miles an hour, gusting to 30. Pressure 29.88 inches and falling. Mendham, mostly sunny. 79 degrees, relative humidity 69%. Wind south at 17 miles an hour, gusting to 24. Hazen, sunny. 81 degrees, relative humidity 44%. Wind south at 20 miles an hour. Harvey, partly sunny. 75 degrees, relative humidity 78%. Wind south at 9 miles an hour. Minot, sunny. 80 degrees, relative humidity 55%. Wind south at 14 miles an hour, gusting to 28. Dickinson, sunny. 81 degrees, relative humidity 47%. Wind southwest at 8 miles an hour. Elsewhere around North Dakota, it was 78 at Garrison. At Williston, it was sunny, with a temperature of 77. It was mostly sunny, with a temperature of 78 at Jamestown, 83 at Fargo, 83 at Grand Forks, and 78 at Devil's Lake. In northern South Dakota, skies ranged from mostly sunny to partly sunny. It was 77 at Mobridge, and 69 at Aberdeen. In eastern Montana, it was 81 at Sydney. It was sunny, with a temperature of 87 at Miles City, and 90 at Glendive. Once again, at Bismarck, the temperature was 81 degrees under mostly sunny skies. Heat advisory for the following counties in North Dakota: Burley, eastern McLean, eastern Morton, eastern Sioux, Emmons, Grant, Kidder, Mercer, Oliver, Sheridan, Wells, western Morton, and western Sioux. Heat advisory remains in effect from 1 p.m. Central Daylight Time or noon Mountain Daylight Time this afternoon to 9 p.m. Central Daylight Time or 8 p.m. Mountain Daylight Time this evening. What? Heat index values around 100 expected. Where? Southwest and South Central North Dakota. When? From 1 p.m. Central Daylight Time or noon Mountain Daylight Time this afternoon to 9 p.m. Central Daylight Time or 8 p.m. Mountain Daylight Time this evening. The following impacts are expected. Hot temperatures and high humidity may cause heat illnesses. Drink plenty of fluids, stay in an air-conditioned room, stay out of the sun, and check up on relatives and neighbors.
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Isolated to scattered severe thunderstorms are possible this afternoon and evening. It will be hot and humid today, with high temperatures and heat index values around 95 to 100 across much of the state. Slightly cooler temperatures and windy conditions are expected on Monday, followed by an even cooler Tuesday with highs in the mid-70s to mid-80s. Temperatures are favored to become hot once again by the end of the week. The detailed forecast for North Dakota, today, partly cloudy. Scattered showers and isolated thunderstorms south-central and southeast in the morning. Then a chance of thunderstorms southwest and central in the afternoon. A few storms could be severe in the afternoon. Highs around 90 to 100. Tonight, partly cloudy. Chance of thunderstorms central and east. Some storms may be severe in the evening. Patchy smoke west and north central. Lows in the upper 50s to upper 60s. Monday, mostly sunny. Windy. Slight chance of afternoon and evening showers and thunderstorms north. Patchy smoke west and south central. Highs from around 80 north to the lower 90s south. Tuesday, partly cloudy. Breezy east. Lows in the mid-50s to mid-60s. Highs in the mid-70s to mid-80s. Here is the forecast for the Bismarck, Minden listening area. Heat advisory in effect until 9 p.m. Central Daylight Time this evening. Rest of today, sunny. A chance of showers and thunderstorms in the afternoon. Some thunderstorms may be severe. Highs in the upper 90s. South winds around 20 miles per hour, becoming southwest 10 to 15 miles per hour in the afternoon. Gusts up to 35 miles per hour. Chance of rain 30%. Tonight, partly cloudy with a chance of showers and thunderstorms in the evening, then mostly clear after midnight. Some thunderstorms may be severe. Lows in the mid-60s. Northwest winds 5 to 10 miles per hour. Chance of rain 30%. Monday, sunny. Patchy smoke in the afternoon. Windy. Highs in the lower 90s. Northwest winds 5 to 15 miles per hour with gusts up to 30 miles per hour, increasing to 20 to 30 miles per hour with gusts up to 40 miles per hour in the afternoon. Monday night, mostly clear. Lows in the lower 60s. Northwest winds 15 to 20 miles per hour with gusts up to 35 miles per hour, becoming north 5 to 15 miles per hour after midnight. Tuesday, sunny. Highs in the lower 80s. North winds 5 to 10 miles per hour with gusts up to 20 miles per hour. Tuesday night, mostly clear. Lows in the upper 50s. Wednesday, sunny. Highs in the upper 80s. Wednesday night, mostly clear. Lows in the lower 60s. Thursday, mostly sunny. Highs in the upper 80s. Thursday night, partly cloudy. Lows in the mid-60s. Friday, mostly sunny. Highs in the mid-90s. Friday night, mostly clear. Lows in the upper 60s. Saturday, sunny. A slight chance of showers and thunderstorms in the afternoon. Highs around 100. Chance of rain 20%. For Western Lake Sakakawea, today, breezy. West winds 15 to 25 miles per hour. Patchy smoke in the afternoon. Sunny. Highs in the mid-90s. Tonight, breezy. Northwest winds 15 to 25 miles per hour, shifting to the west 10 to 15 miles per hour in the late evening and overnight. Patchy smoke. Mostly clear. Lows in the lower 60s. For Eastern Lake Sakakawea, today, southwest winds 10 to 20 miles per hour, shifting to the west late in the afternoon. Sunny. Highs in the mid-90s. Tonight, west winds 10 to 15 miles per hour. Slight chance of thunderstorms in the evening. Patchy smoke through the night. Mostly clear. Lows in the lower 60s. For Northern Lake Oahe, today, breezy. South winds 15 to 25 miles per hour, shifting to the southwest 10 to 15 miles per hour late in the afternoon. Mostly sunny. Highs in the upper 90s. Tonight, west winds 10 to 15 miles per hour, becoming around 10 miles per hour in the late evening and overnight. Chance of thunderstorms in the evening.
partly cloudy. Lows in the upper 60s.

Here are the weather conditions at 10 a.m. Central Daylight Time. Bismarck, mostly sunny. Temperature 81 degrees, relative humidity 50%. Wind south at 21 miles an hour, gusting to 30. Pressure 29.88 inches and falling. Mendham, mostly sunny. 79 degrees, relative humidity 69%. Wind south at 17 miles an hour, gusting to 24. Hazen, sunny. 81 degrees, relative humidity 44%. Wind south at 20 miles an hour. Harvey, partly sunny. 75 degrees, relative humidity 78%. Wind south at 9 miles an hour. Minot, sunny. 80 degrees, relative humidity 55%. Wind south at 14 miles an hour, gusting to 28. Dickinson, sunny. 81 degrees, relative humidity 47%. Wind southwest at 8 miles an hour. Elsewhere around North Dakota, it was 78 at Garrison. At Williston, it was sunny, with a temperature of 77. It was mostly sunny, with a temperature of 78 at Jamestown, 83 at Fargo, 83 at Grand Forks, and 78 at Devil's Lake. In northern South Dakota, skies ranged from mostly sunny to partly sunny. It was 77 at Mobridge, and 69 at Aberdeen. In eastern Montana, it was 81 at Sydney. It was sunny, with a temperature of 87 at Miles City, and 90 at Glendive. Once again, at Bismarck, the temperature was 81 degrees under mostly sunny skies. Heat advisory for the following counties in North Dakota: Burley, Eastern McLean, Eastern Morton, Eastern Sioux, Emmons, Grant, Kidder, Mercer, Oliver, Sheridan, Wells, Western Morton, and Western Sioux. Heat advisory remains in effect from 1 p.m. Central Daylight Time or noon Mountain Daylight Time this afternoon to 9 p.m. Central Daylight Time or 8 p.m. Mountain Daylight Time this evening. What? Heat index values around 100 expected. Where? Southwest and South Central North Dakota. When? From 1 p.m. Central Daylight Time or noon Mountain Daylight Time this afternoon to 9 p.m. Central Daylight Time or 8 p.m. Mountain Daylight Time this evening. The following impacts are expected. Hot temperatures and high humidity may cause heat illnesses. Drink plenty of fluids, stay in an air-conditioned room, stay out of the sun, and check up on relatives and neighbors. The regional weather forecast from your National Weather Service office in Bismarck. Isolated to scattered severe thunderstorms are possible this afternoon and evening. It will be hot and humid today, with high temperatures and heat index values around 95 to 100 across much of the state. Slightly cooler temperatures and windy conditions are expected on Monday, followed by an even cooler Tuesday with highs in the mid-70s to mid-80s. Temperatures are favored to become hot once again by the end of the week. The detailed forecast for North Dakota: today, partly cloudy. Scattered showers and isolated thunderstorms south-central and southeast in the morning. Then a chance of thunderstorms southwest and central in the afternoon. A few storms could be severe in the afternoon. Highs around 90 to 100. Tonight, partly cloudy. Chance of thunderstorms central and east. Some storms may be severe in the evening. Patchy smoke west and north central. Lows in the upper 50s to upper 60s. Monday, mostly sunny. Windy. Slight chance of afternoon and evening showers and thunderstorms north. Patchy smoke west and south central. Highs from around 80 north to the lower 90s south. Tuesday, partly cloudy. Breezy east. Lows in the mid-50s to mid-60s. Highs in the mid-70s to mid-80s. Here is the forecast for the Bismarck, Mendham listening area. Heat advisory in effect until 9 p.m. Central Daylight Time this evening. Rest of today, sunny. A chance of showers and thunderstorms in the afternoon. Some thunderstorms may be severe. Highs in the upper 90s. South winds around 20 miles per hour, becoming southwest 10 to 15 miles per hour in the afternoon. Gusts up to 35 miles per hour. Chance of rain 30%. Tonight, partly cloudy with a chance of showers and thunderstorms in the evening, then mostly clear after midnight. Some thunderstorms may be severe. Lows in the mid-60s. Northwest winds 5 to 10 miles per hour.

rain 30%. Monday, sunny. Patchy smoke in the afternoon. Windy. Highs in the lower 90s. Northwest winds 5 to 15 miles per hour with gusts up to 30 miles per hour. Increasing to 20 to 30 miles per hour with gusts up to 40 miles per hour in the afternoon. Monday night, mostly clear. Lows in the lower 60s. Northwest winds 15 to 20 miles per hour with gusts up to 35 miles per hour. Becoming north 5 to 15 miles per hour after midnight. Tuesday, sunny. Highs in the lower 80s. North winds 5 to 10 miles per hour with gusts up to 20 miles per hour. Tuesday night, mostly clear. Lows in the upper 50s. Wednesday, sunny. Highs in the upper 80s. Wednesday night, mostly clear. Lows in the lower 60s. Thursday, mostly sunny. Highs in the upper 80s. Thursday night, partly cloudy. Lows in the mid-60s. Friday, mostly sunny. Highs in the mid-90s. Friday night, mostly clear. Lows in the upper 60s. Saturday, sunny. A slight chance of showers and thunderstorms in the afternoon. Highs around 100. Chance of rain 20%. For Western Lake Sakakawea, today, breezy. West winds 15 to 25 miles per hour. Patchy smoke in the afternoon. Sunny. Highs in the mid-90s. Tonight, breezy. Northwest winds 15 to 25 miles per hour, shifting to the west 10 to 15 miles per hour in the late evening and overnight. Patchy smoke. Mostly clear. Lows in the lower 60s. For Eastern Lake Sakakawea, today, southwest winds 10 to 20 miles per hour, shifting to the west late in the afternoon. Sunny. Highs in the mid-90s. Tonight, west winds 10 to 15 miles per hour. Slight chance of thunderstorms in the evening. Patchy smoke through the night. Mostly clear. Lows in the lower 60s. For Northern Lake Oahe, today, breezy. South winds 15 to 25 miles per hour, shifting to the southwest 10 to 15 miles per hour late in the afternoon. Mostly sunny. Highs in the upper 90s. Tonight, west winds 10 to 15 miles per hour, becoming around 10 miles per hour in the late evening and overnight. Chance of thunderstorms in the evening. Partly cloudy. Lows in the upper 60s. Here are the weather conditions at 10 a.m. Central Daylight Time. Bismarck, mostly sunny. Temperature 81 degrees, relative humidity 50%. Wind south at 21 miles an hour, gusting to 30. Pressure 29.88 inches and falling. Mendham, mostly sunny. 79 degrees, relative humidity 69%. Wind south at 17 miles an hour, gusting to 24. Hazen, sunny. 81 degrees, relative humidity 44%. Wind south at 20 miles an hour. Harvey, partly sunny. 75 degrees, relative humidity 78%. Wind south at 9 miles an hour. Minot, sunny. 80 degrees, relative humidity 55%. Wind south at 14 miles an hour, gusting to 28. Dickinson, sunny. 81 degrees, relative humidity 47%. Wind southwest at 8 miles an hour. Elsewhere around North Dakota, it was 78 at Garrison. At Williston, it was sunny, with a temperature of 77. It was mostly sunny, with a temperature of 78 at Jamestown, 83 at Fargo, 83 at Grand Forks, and 78 at Devil's Lake. In northern South Dakota, skies ranged from mostly sunny to partly sunny. It was 77 at Mobridge, and 69 at Aberdeen. In eastern Montana, it was 81 at Sydney. It was sunny, with a temperature of 87 at Miles City, and 90 at Glendive. Once again, at Bismarck, the temperature was 81 degrees under mostly sunny skies. Heat advisory for the following counties in North Dakota: Burley, Eastern McLean, Eastern Morton, Eastern Sioux, Emmons, Grant, Kidder, Mercer, Oliver, Sheridan, Wells, Western Morton, and Western Sioux. Heat advisory remains in effect from 1 p.m. Central Daylight Time or noon Mountain Daylight Time this afternoon to 9 p.m. Central Daylight Time
or 8 p.m. Mountain Daylight Time this evening. What heat index values around 100 expected? Where? Southwest and South Central North Dakota. When? From 1 p.m. Central Daylight Time or noon Mountain Daylight Time this afternoon to 9 p.m. Central Daylight Time or 8 p.m. Mountain Daylight Time this evening. The following impacts are expected. Hot temperatures and high humidity may cause heat illnesses. Drink plenty of fluids, stay in an air-conditioned room, stay out of the sun, and check up on relatives and neighbors. The regional weather forecast from your National Weather Service office in Bismarck. Isolated to scattered severe thunderstorms are possible this afternoon and evening. It will be hot and humid today, with high temperatures and heat index values around 95 to 100 across much of the state. Slightly cooler temperatures and windy conditions are expected on Monday, followed by an even cooler Tuesday with highs in the mid-70s to mid-80s. Temperatures are favored to become hot once again by the end of the week. The detailed forecast for North Dakota, today, partly cloudy. Scattered showers and isolated thunderstorms south-central and southeast in the morning. Then a chance of thunderstorms southwest and central in the afternoon. A few storms could be severe in the afternoon. Highs around 90 to 100. Tonight, partly cloudy. Chance of thunderstorms central and east. Some storms may be severe in the evening. Patchy smoke west and north central. Lows in the upper 50s to upper 60s. Monday, mostly sunny. Windy. Slight chance of afternoon and evening showers and thunderstorms north. Patchy smoke west and south central. Highs from around 80 north to the lower 90s south. Tuesday, partly cloudy. Breezy east. Lows in the mid-50s to mid-60s. Highs in the mid-70s to mid-80s. Here is the forecast for the Bismarck, Minden listening area. Heat advisory in effect until 9 p.m. Central Daylight Time this evening. Rest of today, sunny. A chance of showers and thunderstorms in the afternoon. Some thunderstorms may be severe. Highs in the upper 90s. South winds around 20 miles per hour, becoming southwest 10 to 15 miles per hour in the afternoon. Gusts up to 35 miles per hour. Chance of rain 30%. Tonight, partly cloudy with a chance of showers and thunderstorms in the evening, then mostly clear after midnight. Some thunderstorms may be severe. Lows in the mid-60s. Northwest winds 5 to 10 miles per hour. Chance of rain 30%. Monday, sunny. Patchy smoke in the afternoon. Windy. Highs in the lower 90s. Northwest winds 5 to 15 miles per hour with gusts up to 30 miles per hour, increasing to 20 to 30 miles per hour with gusts up to 40 miles per hour in the afternoon. Monday night, mostly clear. Lows in the lower 60s. Northwest winds 15 to 20 miles per hour with gusts up to 35 miles per hour, becoming north 5 to 15 miles per hour after midnight. Tuesday, sunny. Highs in the lower 80s. North winds 5 to 10 miles per hour with gusts up to 20 miles per hour. Tuesday night, mostly clear. Lows in the upper 50s. Wednesday, sunny. Highs in the upper 80s. Wednesday night, mostly clear. Lows in the lower 60s. Thursday, mostly sunny. Highs in the upper 80s. Thursday night, partly cloudy. Lows in the mid-60s. Friday, mostly sunny. Highs in the mid-90s. Friday night, mostly clear. Lows in the upper 60s. Saturday, sunny. A slight chance of showers and thunderstorms in the afternoon. Highs around 100. Chance of rain 20%. 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Providing weather information 24 hours a day from your National Weather Service office in Bismarck. For Western Lake Sakakawea, today, breezy. West winds 15 to 25 miles per hour. Patchy smoke in the afternoon. Sunny. Highs in the mid-90s. Tonight, breezy. Northwest winds 15 to 25 miles per hour, shifting to the west 10 to 15 miles per hour in the late evening and overnight. Patchy smoke. Mostly clear. Lows in the lower 60s.
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Wea. Today, southwest winds 10 to 20 miles per hour, shifting to the west late in the afternoon. Sunny. Highs in the mid-90s. Tonight, west winds 10 to 15 miles per hour. Slight chance of thunderstorms in the evening. Patchy smoke through the night. Mostly clear. Lows in the lower 60s. For northern Lake Oahe, today, breezy. South winds 15 to 25 miles per hour, shifting to the southwest 10 to 15 miles per hour late in the afternoon. Mostly sunny. Highs in the upper 90s. Tonight, west winds 10 to 15 miles per hour, becoming around 10 miles per hour in the late evening and overnight. Chance of thunderstorms in the evening. Partly cloudy. Lows in the upper 60s. Here are the weather conditions at 10 a.m. Central Daylight Time. Bismarck, mostly sunny. Temperature 81 degrees, relative humidity 50%. Wind south at 21 miles an hour, gusting to 30. Pressure 29.88 inches and falling. Mendham, mostly sunny. 79 degrees, relative humidity 69%. Wind south at 17 miles an hour, gusting to 24. Hazen, sunny. 81 degrees, relative humidity 44%. Wind south at 20 miles an hour. Harvey, partly sunny. 75 degrees, relative humidity 78%. Wind south at 9 miles an hour. Minot, sunny. 80 degrees, relative humidity 55%. Wind south at 14 miles an hour, gusting to 28. Dickinson, sunny. 81 degrees, relative humidity 47%. Wind southwest at 8 miles an hour. Elsewhere around North Dakota, it was 78 at Garrison. At Williston, it was sunny, with a temperature of 77. It was mostly sunny, with a temperature of 78 at Jamestown, 83 at Fargo, 83 at Grand Forks, and 78 at Devil's Lake. In northern South Dakota, skies ranged from mostly sunny to partly sunny. It was 77 at Mobridge, and 69 at Aberdeen. In eastern Montana, it was 81 at Sydney. It was sunny, with a temperature of 87 at Miles City, and 90 at Glendive. Once again, at Bismarck, the temperature was 81 degrees under mostly sunny skies. Here are the weather conditions at 11 a.m. Central Daylight Time. Bismarck, mostly sunny. Temperature 84 degrees, relative humidity 52%. Wind south at 16 miles an hour, gusting to 26. Pressure 29.87 inches and falling. Mendham, mostly sunny. 81 degrees, relative humidity 74%. Wind south at 17 miles an hour, gusting to 25. Hazen, sunny. 84 degrees, relative humidity 42%. Wind south at 13 miles an hour, gusting to 20. Harvey, partly sunny. 81 degrees, relative humidity 65%. Wind southwest at 10 miles an hour. Minot, sunny. 82 degrees, relative humidity 54%. Wind south at 20 miles an hour, gusting to 32. Dickinson, sunny. 86 degrees, relative humidity 41%. Wind northwest at 8 miles an hour. Elsewhere around North Dakota, it was 82 at Garrison. At Fargo, it was sunny, with a temperature of 85. It was mostly sunny, with a temperature of 84 at Williston and 81 at Devil's Lake. It was partly sunny, with a temperature of 80 at Jamestown and 86 at Grand Forks. In northern South Dakota, it was mostly sunny. It was 77 at Mobridge and 76 at Aberdeen. In eastern Montana, the temperatures were 93 degrees. It was sunny at Miles City and Glendive. Once again, at Bismarck, the temperature was 84 degrees under mostly sunny skies. Heat advisory for the following counties in North Dakota: Burley, eastern McLean, eastern Morton, eastern Sioux, Emmons, Grant, Kidder, Mercer, Oliver, Sheridan, Wells, western Morton, and western Sioux. Heat advisory remains in effect from 1 p.m. Central Daylight Time or noon Mountain Daylight Time this afternoon to 9 p.m. Central Daylight Time or 8 p.m. Mountain Daylight Time this evening. What heat index values around 100 expected?
Where, southwest and south-central North Dakota. When, from 1 p.m. Central Daylight Time, or noon Mountain Daylight Time this afternoon to 9 p.m. Central Daylight Time, or 8 p.m. Mountain Daylight Time this evening. The following impacts are expected. Hot temperatures and high humidity may cause heat illnesses. Drink plenty of fluids, stay in an air-conditioned room, stay out of the sun, and check up on relatives and neighbors. The regional weather forecast from your National Weather Service office in Bismarck. Isolated to scattered severe thunderstorms are possible this afternoon and evening. It will be hot and humid today, with high temperatures and heat index values around 95 to 100 across much of the state. Slightly cooler temperatures and windy conditions are expected on Monday, followed by an even cooler Tuesday with highs in the mid-70s to mid-80s. Temperatures are favored to become hot once again by the end of the week. The detailed forecast for North Dakota, today, partly cloudy. Scattered showers and isolated thunderstorms south-central and southeast in the morning. Then a chance of thunderstorms southwest and central in the afternoon. A few storms could be severe in the afternoon. Highs around 90 to 100. Tonight, partly cloudy. Chance of thunderstorms central and east. Some storms may be severe in the evening. Patchy smoke west and north central. Lows in the upper 50s to upper 60s. Monday, mostly sunny. Windy. Slight chance of afternoon and evening showers and thunderstorms north. Patchy smoke west and south central. Highs from around 80 north to the lower 90s south. Tuesday, partly cloudy. Breezy east. Lows in the mid-50s to mid-60s. Highs in the mid-70s to mid-80s. Here is the forecast for the Bismarck Minden listening area. Heat advisory in effect until 9 p.m. Central Daylight Time this evening. Rest of today, sunny. A chance of showers and a slight chance of thunderstorms in the afternoon. Highs in the upper 90s. South winds around 20 miles per hour, becoming southwest 10 to 15 miles per hour in the afternoon. Gusts up to 35 miles per hour. Chance of rain 30%. Tonight, mostly clear with a chance of showers and thunderstorms in the evening, then partly cloudy after midnight. Some thunderstorms may be severe. Lows in the mid-60s. Southwest winds 5 to 10 miles per hour with gusts up to 20 miles per hour, becoming northwest after midnight. Chance of rain 30%. Monday, mostly sunny. Patchy smoke in the afternoon. Windy. Highs in the lower 90s. Northwest winds 5 to 15 miles per hour with gusts up to 30 miles per hour, increasing to 20 to 30 miles per hour with gusts up to 40 miles per hour in the afternoon. Monday night, mostly clear. Lows in the lower 60s. Northwest winds 15 to 25 miles per hour with gusts up to 35 miles per hour, becoming north 5 to 15 miles per hour after midnight. Tuesday, sunny. Highs in the lower 80s. North winds 5 to 10 miles per hour with gusts up to 20 miles per hour. Tuesday night, mostly clear. Lows in the upper 50s. Wednesday, sunny. Highs in the upper 80s. Wednesday night, mostly clear. Lows in the lower 60s. Thursday, mostly sunny. Highs in the upper 80s. Thursday night, partly cloudy. Lows in the mid-60s. Friday, mostly sunny. Highs in the mid-90s. Friday night, mostly clear. Lows in the upper 60s. Saturday, sunny. A slight chance of showers and thunderstorms in the afternoon. Highs around 100. Chance of rain 20%. For Western Lake Sakakawea, today, breezy. West winds 15 to 25 miles per hour. Patchy smoke in the afternoon. Sunny. Highs in the mid-90s. Tonight, breezy. Northwest winds 15 to 25 miles per hour shifting to the west 10 to 15 miles per hour in the late evening and overnight. Patchy smoke. Mostly clear. Lows in the lower 60s. For Eastern Lake Sakakawea, today, southwest winds 10 to 20 miles per hour shifting to the west late in the afternoon. Sunny. Highs in the mid-90s. Tonight, west winds 10 to 15 miles per hour. Slight chance of thunderstorms in the evening.
patchy smoke through the night. Mostly clear.

Lows in the lower 60s. For northern Lake Oahe, today, breezy. South winds 15 to 25 miles per hour, shifting to the southwest 10 to 15 miles per hour late in the afternoon. Mostly sunny. Highs in the upper 90s. Tonight, west winds 10 to 15 miles per hour, becoming around 10 miles per hour in the late evening and overnight. Chance of thunderstorms in the evening. Partly cloudy. Lows in the upper 60s. Here are the weather conditions at 11 a.m. Central Daylight Time. Bismarck, mostly sunny. Temperature 84 degrees, relative humidity 52%. Wind south at 16 miles an hour, gusting to 26. Pressure 29.87 inches and falling. Menden, mostly sunny. 81 degrees, relative humidity 74%. Wind south at 17 miles an hour, gusting to 25. Hazen, mostly sunny. 84 degrees, relative humidity 42%. Wind south at 13 miles an hour, gusting to 20. Harvey, partly sunny. 81 degrees, relative humidity 65%. Wind southwest at 10 miles an hour. Minot, sunny. 82 degrees, relative humidity 54%. Wind south at 20 miles an hour, gusting to 32. Dickinson, sunny. 86 degrees, relative humidity 41%. Wind northwest at 8 miles an hour. Elsewhere around North Dakota, it was 82 at Garrison. It was mostly sunny, with a temperature of 84 at Williston, 85 at Fargo, and 81 at Devil's Lake. It was partly sunny, with a temperature of 80 at Jamestown, and 86 at Grand Forks. In northern South Dakota, skies ranged from mostly sunny to partly sunny. It was 77 at Mobridge, and 76 at Aberdeen. In eastern Montana, the temperatures were 93 degrees. It was sunny at Miles City and Glendive. Once again, at Bismarck, the temperature was 84 degrees under mostly sunny skies. Heat advisory for the following counties in North Dakota: Burley, eastern McLean, eastern Morton, eastern Sioux, Emmons, Grant, Kidder, Mercer, Oliver, Sheridan, Wells, western Morton, and western Sioux. Heat advisory remains in effect from 1 p.m. Central Daylight Time or noon Mountain Daylight Time this afternoon to 9 p.m. Central Daylight Time or 8 p.m. Mountain Daylight Time this evening. What? Heat index values around 100 expected. Where? Southwest and South Central North Dakota. When? From 1 p.m. Central Daylight Time or noon Mountain Daylight Time this afternoon to 9 p.m. Central Daylight Time or 8 p.m. Mountain Daylight Time this evening. The following impacts are expected. Hot temperatures and high humidity may cause heat illnesses. Drink plenty of fluids, stay in an air-conditioned room, stay out of the sun, and check up on relatives and neighbors. The regional weather forecast from your National Weather Service office in Bismarck. Isolated to scattered severe thunderstorms are possible this afternoon and evening. It will be hot and humid today, with high temperatures and heat index values around 95 to 100 across much of the state. Slightly cooler temperatures and windy conditions are expected on Monday, followed by an even cooler Tuesday with highs in the mid-70s to mid-80s. Temperatures are favored to become hot once again by the end of the week. The detailed forecast for North Dakota: today, partly cloudy. Scattered showers and isolated thunderstorms south-central and southeast in the morning. Then a chance of thunderstorms southwest and central in the afternoon. A few storms could be severe in the afternoon. Highs around 90 to 100. Tonight, partly cloudy. Chance of thunderstorms central and east. Some storms may be severe in the evening. Patchy smoke west and north central. Lows in the upper 50s to upper 60s. Monday, mostly sunny. Windy. Slight chance of afternoon and evening showers and thunderstorms north. Patchy smoke west and south central. Highs from around 80 north to the lower 90s south. Tuesday, partly cloudy. Breezy east. Lows in the mid-50s to mid-60s. Highs in the mid-70s to mid-80s. Here is the forecast for the Bismarck-Menden listening area. Heat advisory in effect until 9 p.m. Central Daylight Time this evening. Rest of today, sunny. A chance of showers and a slight chance of thunderstorms in the afternoon.

in the upper 90s. South winds around 20 miles per hour, becoming southwest 10 to 15 miles per hour in the afternoon. Gusts up to 35 miles per hour. Chance of rain 30%. Tonight, mostly clear with a chance of showers and thunderstorms in the evening, then partly cloudy after midnight. Some thunderstorms may be severe. Lows in the mid-60s. Southwest winds 5 to 10 miles per hour with gusts up to 20 miles per hour, becoming northwest after midnight. Chance of rain 30%. Monday, mostly sunny. Patchy smoke in the afternoon. Windy. Highs in the lower 90s. Northwest winds 5 to 15 miles per hour with gusts up to 30 miles per hour, increasing to 20 to 30 miles per hour with gusts up to 40 miles per hour in the afternoon. Monday night, mostly clear. Lows in the lower 60s. Northwest winds 15 to 25 miles per hour with gusts up to 35 miles per hour, becoming north 5 to 15 miles per hour after midnight. Tuesday, sunny. Highs in the lower 80s. North winds 5 to 10 miles per hour with gusts up to 20 miles per hour. Tuesday night, mostly clear. Lows in the upper 50s. Wednesday, sunny. Highs in the upper 80s. Wednesday night, mostly clear. Lows in the lower 60s. Thursday, mostly sunny. Highs in the upper 80s. Thursday night, partly cloudy. Lows in the mid-60s. Friday, mostly sunny. Highs in the mid-90s. Friday night, mostly clear. Lows in the upper 60s. Saturday, sunny. A slight chance of showers and thunderstorms in the afternoon. Highs around 100. Chance of rain 20%. For Western Lake Sakakawea, today, breezy. West winds 15 to 25 miles per hour. Patchy smoke in the afternoon. Sunny. Highs in the mid-90s. Tonight, breezy. Northwest winds 15 to 25 miles per hour, shifting to the west 10 to 15 miles per hour in the late evening and overnight. Patchy smoke. Mostly clear. Lows in the lower 60s. For Eastern Lake Sakakawea, today, southwest winds 10 to 20 miles per hour, shifting to the west late in the afternoon. Sunny. Highs in the mid-90s. Tonight, west winds 10 to 15 miles per hour. Slight chance of thunderstorms in the evening. Patchy smoke through the night. Mostly clear. Lows in the lower 60s. For Northern Lake Oahe, today, breezy. South winds 15 to 25 miles per hour, shifting to the southwest 10 to 15 miles per hour late in the afternoon. Mostly sunny. Highs in the upper 90s. Tonight, west winds 10 to 15 miles per hour, becoming around 10 miles per hour in the late evening and overnight. Chance of thunderstorms in the evening. Partly cloudy. Lows in the upper 60s. Here are the weather conditions at 11 a.m. Central Daylight Time. Bismarck, mostly sunny. Temperature 84 degrees, relative humidity 52%. Wind south at 16 miles an hour, gusting to 26. Pressure 29.87 inches and falling. Mendham, mostly sunny. 81 degrees, relative humidity 74%. Wind south at 17 miles an hour, gusting to 25. Hazen, mostly sunny. 84 degrees, relative humidity 42%. Wind south at 13 miles an hour, gusting to 20. Harvey, partly sunny. 81 degrees, relative humidity 65%. Wind southwest at 10 miles an hour. Minot, sunny. 82 degrees, relative humidity 54%. Wind south at 20 miles an hour, gusting to 32. Dickinson, sunny. 86 degrees, relative humidity 41%. Wind northwest at 8 miles an hour. Elsewhere around North Dakota, it was 82 at Garrison. It was mostly sunny, with a temperature of 84 at Williston, 85 at Fargo, and 81 at Devil's Lake. It was partly sunny, with a temperature of 80 at Jamestown, and 86 at Grand Forks. In northern South Dakota, skies ranged from mostly sunny to partly sunny. It was 77 at Mobridge, and 76 at Aberdeen. In eastern Montana, the temperatures were 93.

1 p.m. Central Daylight Time, or noon Mountain Daylight Time this afternoon to 9 p.m. Central Daylight Time, or 8 p.m. Mountain Daylight Time this evening. The following impacts are expected. Hot temperatures and high humidity may cause heat illnesses. Drink plenty of fluids, stay in an air-conditioned room, stay out of the sun, and check up on relatives and neighbors. The regional weather forecast from your National Weather Service office in Bismarck. Isolated to scattered severe thunderstorms are possible this afternoon and evening. It will be hot and humid today, with high temperatures and heat index values around 95 to 100 across much of the state. Slightly cooler temperatures and windy conditions are expected on Monday, followed by an even cooler Tuesday with highs in the mid-70s to mid-80s. Temperatures are favored to become hot once again by the end of the week. The detailed forecast for North Dakota, today, partly cloudy. Scattered showers and isolated thunderstorms south-central and southeast in the morning. Then a chance of thunderstorms southwest and central in the afternoon. A few storms could be severe in the afternoon. Highs around 90 to 100. Tonight, partly cloudy. Chance of thunderstorms central and east. Some storms may be severe in the evening. Patchy smoke west and north central. Lows in the upper 50s to upper 60s. Monday, mostly sunny. Windy. Slight chance of afternoon and evening showers and thunderstorms north. Patchy smoke west and south central. Highs from around 80 north to the lower 90s south. Tuesday, partly cloudy. Breezy east. Lows in the mid-50s to mid-60s. Highs in the mid-70s to mid-80s. Here is the forecast for the Bismarck, Minden listening area. Heat advisory in effect until 9 p.m. Central Daylight Time this evening. Rest of today, sunny. A chance of showers and a slight chance of thunderstorms in the afternoon. Highs in the upper 90s. South winds around 20 miles per hour, becoming southwest 10 to 15 miles per hour in the afternoon. Gusts up to 35 miles per hour. Chance of rain 30%. Tonight, mostly clear with a chance of showers and thunderstorms in the evening, then partly cloudy after midnight. Some thunderstorms may be severe. Lows in the mid-60s. Southwest winds 5 to 10 miles per hour with gusts up to 20 miles per hour, becoming northwest after midnight. Chance of rain 30%. Monday, mostly sunny. Patchy smoke in the afternoon. Windy. Highs in the lower 90s. Northwest winds 5 to 15 miles per hour with gusts up to 30 miles per hour, increasing to 20 to 30 miles per hour with gusts up to 40 miles per hour in the afternoon. Monday night, mostly clear. Lows in the lower 60s. Northwest winds 15 to 25 miles per hour with gusts up to 35 miles per hour, becoming north 5 to 15 miles per hour after midnight. Tuesday, sunny. Highs in the lower 80s. North winds 5 to 10 miles per hour with gusts up to 20 miles per hour. Tuesday night, mostly clear. Lows in the upper 50s. Wednesday, sunny. Highs in the upper 80s. Wednesday night, mostly clear. Lows in the lower 60s. Thursday, mostly sunny. Highs in the upper 80s. Thursday night, partly cloudy. Lows in the mid-60s. Friday, mostly sunny. Highs in the mid-90s. Friday night, mostly clear. Lows in the upper 60s. Saturday, sunny. A slight chance of showers and thunderstorms in the afternoon. Highs around 100. Chance of rain 20%. For Western Lake Sakakawea, today, breezy. West winds 15 to 25 miles per hour. Patchy smoke in the afternoon. Sunny. Highs in the mid-90s. Tonight, breezy. Northwest winds 15 to 25 miles per hour, shifting to the west 10 to 15 miles per hour in the late evening and overnight. Patchy smoke. Mostly clear. Lows in the lower 60s. For Eastern Lake Sakakawea, today, southwest winds 10 to 20 miles per hour, shifting to the west late in the afternoon. Sunny. Highs in the mid-90s. Tonight, west winds 10 to 15 miles per hour. Slight chance of thunderstorms in the evening. Patchy smoke through the night. Mostly clear. Lows in the lower 60s.

for northern Lake Oahe. Today, breezy. South winds 15 to 25 miles per hour, shifting to the southwest 10 to 15 miles per hour late in the afternoon. Mostly sunny. Highs in the upper 90s. Tonight, west winds 10 to 15 miles per hour, becoming around 10 miles per hour in the late evening and overnight. Chance of thunderstorms in the evening. Partly cloudy. Lows in the upper 60s. Here are the weather conditions at 11 a.m. Central Daylight Time. Bismarck, mostly sunny. Temperature 84 degrees, relative humidity 52%. Wind south at 16 miles an hour, gusting to 26. Pressure 29.87 inches and falling. Mendham, mostly sunny. 81 degrees, relative humidity 74%. Wind south at 17 miles an hour, gusting to 25. Hazen, mostly sunny. 84 degrees, relative humidity 42%. Wind south at 13 miles an hour, gusting to 20. Harvey, partly sunny. 81 degrees, relative humidity 65%. Wind southwest at 10 miles an hour. Minot, sunny. 82 degrees, relative humidity 54%. Wind south at 20 miles an hour, gusting to 32. Dickinson, sunny. 86 degrees, relative humidity 41%. Wind northwest at 8 miles an hour. Elsewhere around North Dakota, it was 82 at Garrison. It was mostly sunny, with a temperature of 84 at Williston, 85 at Fargo, and 81 at Devil's Lake. It was partly sunny, with a temperature of 80 at Jamestown, and 86 at Grand Forks. In northern South Dakota, skies ranged from mostly sunny to partly sunny. It was 77 at Mobridge, and 76 at Aberdeen. In eastern Montana, the temperatures were 93 degrees. It was sunny at Miles City and Glendive. Once again, at Bismarck, the temperature was 84 degrees under mostly sunny skies. Heat advisory for the following counties in North Dakota: Burley, eastern McLean, eastern Morton, eastern Sioux, Emmons, Grant, Kidder, Mercer, Oliver, Sheridan, Wells, western Morton, and western Sioux. Heat advisory remains in effect from 1 p.m. Central Daylight Time or noon Mountain Daylight Time this afternoon to 9 p.m. Central Daylight Time or 8 p.m. Mountain Daylight Time this evening. What? Heat index values around 100 expected. Where? Southwest and South Central North Dakota. When? From 1 p.m. Central Daylight Time or noon Mountain Daylight Time this afternoon to 9 p.m. Central Daylight Time or 8 p.m. Mountain Daylight Time this evening. The following impacts are expected. Hot temperatures and high humidity may cause heat illnesses. Drink plenty of fluids, stay in an air-conditioned room, stay out of the sun, and check up on relatives and neighbors. 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Providing weather information 24 hours a day from your National Weather Service office in Bismarck. The regional weather forecast from your National Weather Service office in Bismarck. Isolated to scattered severe thunderstorms are possible this afternoon and evening. It will be hot and humid today, with high temperatures and heat index values around 95 to 100 across much of the state. Slightly cooler temperatures and windy conditions are expected on Monday, followed by an even cooler Tuesday with highs in the mid-70s to mid-80s. Temperatures are favored to become hot once again by the end of the week. The detailed forecast for North Dakota: today, partly cloudy. Scattered showers and isolated thunderstorms south-central and southeast in the morning. Then a chance of thunderstorms southwest and central in the afternoon. A few storms could be severe in the afternoon. Highs around 90 to 100. Tonight, partly cloudy. Chance of thunderstorms central and east. Some storms may be severe in the evening. Patchy smoke west and north central. Lows in the upper 50s to upper 60s. Monday, mostly sunny. Windy. Slight chance of afternoon and evening showers and thunderstorms north. Patchy smoke west and south central. Highs from around 80 north to the lower 90s south. Tuesday, partly cloudy. Breezy east. Lows in the mid-50s to mid-60s. Highs in the mid-70s to mid-80s. Here is the forecast for the Bismarck Mountains.

and listening area. Heat advisory in effect until 9 p.m. Central Daylight Time this evening. Rest of today, sunny. A chance of showers and a slight chance of thunderstorms in the afternoon. Highs in the upper 90s. South winds around 20 miles per hour, becoming southwest 10 to 15 miles per hour in the afternoon. Gusts up to 35 miles per hour. Chance of rain 30%. Tonight, mostly clear with a chance of showers and thunderstorms in the evening, then partly cloudy after midnight. Some thunderstorms may be severe. Lows in the mid-60s. Southwest winds 5 to 10 miles per hour with gusts up to 20 miles per hour, becoming northwest after midnight. Chance of rain 30%. Monday, mostly sunny. Patchy smoke in the afternoon. Windy. Highs in the lower 90s. Northwest winds 5 to 15 miles per hour with gusts up to 30 miles per hour, increasing to 20 to 30 miles per hour with gusts up to 40 miles per hour in the afternoon. Monday night, mostly clear. Lows in the lower 60s. Northwest winds 15 to 25 miles per hour with gusts up to 35 miles per hour, becoming north 5 to 15 miles per hour after midnight. Northwest winds 15 to 25 miles per hour with gusts up to 35 miles per hour, becoming north 5 to 15 miles per hour after midnight. Tuesday, sunny. Highs in the lower 80s. North winds 5 to 10 miles per hour with gusts up to 20 miles per hour. Tuesday night, mostly clear. Lows in the upper 50s. Wednesday, sunny. Highs in the upper 80s. Wednesday night, mostly clear. Lows in the lower 60s. Thursday, mostly sunny. Highs in the upper 80s. Thursday night, partly cloudy. Lows in the mid-60s. Friday, mostly sunny. Highs in the mid-90s. Friday night, mostly clear. Lows in the upper 60s. Saturday, sunny. A slight chance of showers and thunderstorms in the afternoon. Highs around 100. Chance of rain 20%. For Western Lake Sakakawea, today, breezy. West winds 15 to 25 miles per hour. Patchy smoke in the afternoon. Sunny. Highs in the mid-90s. Tonight, breezy. Northwest winds 15 to 25 miles per hour, shifting to the west 10 to 15 miles per hour in the late evening and overnight. Patchy smoke. Mostly clear. Lows in the lower 60s. For Eastern Lake Sakakawea, today, southwest winds 10 to 20 miles per hour, shifting to the west late in the afternoon. Sunny. Highs in the mid-90s. Tonight, west winds 10 to 15 miles per hour. Slight chance of thunderstorms in the evening. Patchy smoke through the night. Mostly clear. Lows in the lower 60s. For Northern Lake Oahe, today, breezy. South winds 15 to 25 miles per hour, shifting to the southwest 10 to 15 miles per hour late in the afternoon. Mostly sunny. Highs in the upper 90s. Tonight, west winds 10 to 15 miles per hour, becoming around 10 miles per hour in the late evening and overnight. Chance of thunderstorms in the evening. Partly cloudy. Lows in the upper 60s. Here are the weather conditions at 11 a.m. Central Daylight Time. Bismarck, mostly sunny. Temperature 84 degrees, relative humidity 52%. Wind south at 16 miles an hour, gusting to 26. Pressure 29.87 inches and falling. Menden, mostly sunny. 81 degrees, relative humidity 74%. Wind south at 17 miles an hour, gusting to 25. Hazen, mostly sunny. 84 degrees, relative humidity 42%. Wind south at 13 miles an hour, gusting to 20. Harvey, partly sunny. 81 degrees, relative humidity 65%. Wind southwest at 10 miles an hour. Minot, sunny. 82 degrees, relative humidity 54%. Wind south at 20 miles an hour, gusting to 32. Dickinson, sunny. 86 degrees, relative humidity 41%. Wind northwest at 8 miles an hour. Elsewhere around North Dakota, it was 82 at Garrison. It was mostly sunny.

The temperature of 84 at Williston, 85 at Fargo, and 81 at Devil's Lake. It was partly sunny, with a temperature of 80 at Jamestown and 86 at Grand Forks. In northern South Dakota, skies ranged from mostly sunny to partly sunny. It was 77 at Mobridge and 76 at Aberdeen. In eastern Montana, the temperatures were 93 degrees. It was sunny at Miles City and Glendive. Once again, at Bismarck, the temperature was 84 degrees under mostly sunny skies. Heat advisory for the following counties in North Dakota: Burley, Eastern McLean, Eastern Morton, Eastern Sioux, Emmons, Grant, Kidder, Mercer, Oliver, Sheridan, Wells, Western Morton, and Western Sioux. Heat advisory remains in effect from 1 p.m. Central Daylight Time or noon Mountain Daylight Time this afternoon to 9 p.m. Central Daylight Time or 8 p.m. Mountain Daylight Time this evening. What? Heat index values around 100 expected. Where? Southwest and South Central North Dakota. When? From 1 p.m. Central Daylight Time or noon Mountain Daylight Time this afternoon to 9 p.m. Central Daylight Time or 8 p.m. Mountain Daylight Time this evening. The following impacts are expected. Hot temperatures and high humidity may cause heat illnesses. Drink plenty of fluids, stay in an air-conditioned room, stay out of the sun, and check up on relatives and neighbors. The regional weather forecast from your National Weather Service office in Bismarck. Isolated to scattered severe thunderstorms are possible this afternoon and evening. It will be hot and humid today, with high temperatures and heat index values around 95 to 100 across much of the state. Slightly cooler temperatures and windy conditions are expected on Monday, followed by an even cooler Tuesday with highs in the mid-70s to mid-80s. Temperatures are favored to become hot once again by the end of the week. The detailed forecast for North Dakota: today, partly cloudy. Scattered showers and isolated thunderstorms south-central and southeast in the morning. Then a chance of thunderstorms southwest and central in the afternoon. A few storms could be severe in the afternoon. Highs around 90 to 100. Tonight, partly cloudy. Chance of thunderstorms central and east. Some storms may be severe in the evening. Patchy smoke west and north central. Lows in the upper 50s to upper 60s. Monday, mostly sunny. Windy. Slight chance of afternoon and evening showers and thunderstorms north. Patchy smoke west and south central. Highs from around 80 north to the lower 90s south. Tuesday, partly cloudy. Breezy east. Lows in the mid-50s to mid-60s. Highs in the mid-70s to mid-80s. Here is the forecast for the Bismarck, Minden listening area. Heat advisory in effect until 9 p.m. Central Daylight Time this evening. Rest of today, sunny. A chance of showers and a slight chance of thunderstorms in the afternoon. Highs in the upper 90s. South winds around 20 miles per hour, becoming southwest 10 to 15 miles per hour in the afternoon. Gusts up to 35 miles per hour. Chance of rain 30%. Tonight, mostly clear with a chance of showers and thunderstorms in the evening, then partly cloudy after midnight. Some thunderstorms may be severe. Lows in the mid-60s. Southwest winds 5 to 10 miles per hour with gusts up to 20 miles per hour, becoming northwest after midnight. Chance of rain 30%. Monday, mostly sunny. Patchy smoke in the afternoon. Windy. Highs in the lower 90s. Northwest winds 5 to 15 miles per hour with gusts up to 30 miles per hour, increasing to 20 to 30 miles per hour with gusts up to 40 miles per hour in the afternoon. Monday night, mostly clear. Lows in the lower 60s. Northwest winds 15 to 25 miles per hour with gusts up to 35 miles per hour, becoming north 5 to 15 miles per hour after midnight. Tuesday, sunny. Highs in the lower 80s. North winds 5 to 10 miles per hour with gusts up to 20 miles per hour. Tuesday night, mostly clear. Lows in the upper 50s. Wednesday, sunny. Highs in the upper 80s. Wednesday night, mostly clear. Lows in the lower 60s. Thursday, mostly sunny. Highs in the upper 80s. Thursday night, partly cloudy. Lows in the mid-60s. Friday, mostly sunny. Highs in the mid-90s.

Friday night, mostly clear. Lows in the upper 60s. Saturday, sunny. A slight chance of showers and thunderstorms in the afternoon. Highs around 100. Chance of rain 20%. For Western Lake Sakakawea, today, breezy. West winds 15 to 25 miles per hour. Patchy smoke in the afternoon. Sunny. Highs in the mid-90s. Tonight, breezy. Northwest winds 15 to 25 miles per hour, shifting to the west 10 to 15 miles per hour in the late evening and overnight. Patchy smoke. Mostly clear. Lows in the lower 60s. For Eastern Lake Sakakawea, today, southwest winds 10 to 20 miles per hour, shifting to the west late in the afternoon. Sunny. Highs in the mid-90s. Tonight, west winds 10 to 15 miles per hour. Slight chance of thunderstorms in the evening. Patchy smoke through the night. Mostly clear. Lows in the lower 60s. For Northern Lake Oahe, today, breezy. South winds 15 to 25 miles per hour, shifting to the southwest 10 to 15 miles per hour late in the afternoon. Mostly sunny. Highs in the upper 90s. Tonight, west winds 10 to 15 miles per hour, becoming around 10 miles per hour in the late evening and overnight. Chance of thunderstorms in the evening. Partly cloudy. Lows in the upper 60s. Here are the weather conditions at 11 a.m. Central Daylight Time. Bismarck, mostly sunny. Temperature 84 degrees, relative humidity 52%. Wind south at 16 miles an hour, gusting to 26. Pressure 29.87 inches and falling. Mendham, mostly sunny. 81 degrees, relative humidity 74%. Wind south at 17 miles an hour, gusting to 25. Hazen, mostly sunny. 84 degrees, relative humidity 42%. Wind south at 13 miles an hour, gusting to 20. Harvey, partly sunny. 81 degrees, relative humidity 65%. Wind southwest at 10 miles an hour. Minot, sunny. 82 degrees, relative humidity 54%. Wind south at 20 miles an hour, gusting to 32. Dickinson, sunny. 86 degrees, relative humidity 41%. Wind northwest at 8 miles an hour. Elsewhere around North Dakota, it was 82 at Garrison. It was mostly sunny, with a temperature of 84 at Williston, 85 at Fargo, and 81 at Devil's Lake. It was partly sunny, with a temperature of 80 at Jamestown, and 86 at Grand Forks. In northern South Dakota, skies ranged from mostly sunny to partly sunny. It was 77 at Mobridge, and 76 at Aberdeen. In eastern Montana, the temperatures were 93 degrees. It was sunny at Miles City and Glendive. Once again, at Bismarck, the temperature was 84 degrees under mostly sunny skies. Heat advisory for the following counties in North Dakota: Burley, Eastern McLean, Eastern Morton, Eastern Sioux, Emmons, Grant, Kidder, Mercer, Oliver, Sheridan, Wells, Western Morton, and Western Sioux. Heat advisory remains in effect from 1 p.m. Central Daylight Time or noon Mountain Daylight Time this afternoon to 9 p.m. Central Daylight Time or 8 p.m. Mountain Daylight Time this evening. What? Heat index values around 100 expected. Where? Southwest and South Central North Dakota. When? From 1 p.m. Central Daylight Time or noon Mountain Daylight Time this afternoon to 9 p.m. Central Daylight Time or 8 p.m. Mountain Daylight Time this evening. The following impacts are expected. Hot temperatures and high humidity may cause heat illnesses. Drink plenty of fluids, stay in an air-conditioned room, stay out of the sun, and check up on relatives and neighbors. The regional weather forecast from your National Weather Service office in Bismarck. Isolated to scattered severe thunderstorms are possible this afternoon and evening. It will be hot and humid today, with high temperatures and heat index values around 95 to 100 across much of the state. Slightly cooler temperatures and windy conditions are expected on Monday, followed by an even cooler Tuesday with highs in the mid-70s to mid-80s. Temperatures are favored to become hot once again by the end of the week. The detailed forecast for North Dakota: today, partly cloudy. Scattered showers and isolated thunderstorms south-central and south.

in the morning. Then a chance of thunderstorms southwest and central in the afternoon. A few storms could be severe in the afternoon. Highs around 90 to 100. Tonight, partly cloudy. Chance of thunderstorms central and east. Some storms may be severe in the evening. Patchy smoke west and north central. Lows in the upper 50s to upper 60s. Monday, mostly sunny. Windy. Slight chance of afternoon and evening showers and thunderstorms north. Patchy smoke west and south central. Highs from around 80 north to the lower 90s south. Tuesday, partly cloudy. Breezy east. Lows in the mid-50s to mid-60s. Highs in the mid-70s to mid-80s. Here is the forecast for the Bismarck Minden listening area. Heat advisory in effect until 9 p.m. Central Daylight Time this evening. Rest of today, sunny. A chance of showers and a slight chance of thunderstorms in the afternoon. Highs in the upper 90s. South winds around 20 miles per hour, becoming southwest 10 to 15 miles per hour in the afternoon. Gusts up to 35 miles per hour. Chance of rain 30%. Tonight, mostly clear with a chance of showers and thunderstorms in the evening, then partly cloudy after midnight. Some thunderstorms may be severe. Lows in the mid-60s. Southwest winds 5 to 10 miles per hour with gusts up to 20 miles per hour, becoming northwest after midnight. Chance of rain 30%. Monday, mostly sunny. Patchy smoke in the afternoon. Windy. Highs in the lower 90s. Northwest winds 5 to 15 miles per hour with gusts up to 30 miles per hour, increasing to 20 to 30 miles per hour with gusts up to 40 miles per hour in the afternoon. Monday night, mostly clear. Lows in the lower 60s. Northwest winds 15 to 25 miles per hour with gusts up to 35 miles per hour, becoming north 5 to 15 miles per hour after midnight. Tuesday, sunny. Highs in the lower 80s. North winds 5 to 10 miles per hour with gusts up to 20 miles per hour. Tuesday night, mostly clear. Lows in the upper 50s. Wednesday, sunny. Highs in the upper 80s. Wednesday night, mostly clear. Lows in the lower 60s. Thursday, mostly sunny. Highs in the upper 80s. Thursday night, partly cloudy. Lows in the mid-60s. Friday, mostly sunny. Highs in the mid-90s. Friday night, mostly clear. Lows in the upper 60s. Saturday, sunny. A slight chance of showers and thunderstorms in the afternoon. Highs around 100. Chance of rain 20%. For Western Lake Sakakawea, today, breezy. West winds 15 to 25 miles per hour. Patchy smoke in the afternoon. Sunny. Highs in the mid-90s. Tonight, breezy. Northwest winds 15 to 25 miles per hour, shifting to the west 10 to 15 miles per hour in the late evening and overnight. Patchy smoke. Mostly clear. Lows in the lower 60s. For Eastern Lake Sakakawea, today, southwest winds 10 to 20 miles per hour, shifting to the west late in the afternoon. Sunny. Highs in the mid-90s. Tonight, west winds 10 to 15 miles per hour. Slight chance of thunderstorms in the evening. Patchy smoke through the night. Mostly clear. Lows in the lower 60s. For Northern Lake Oahe, today, breezy. South winds 15 to 25 miles per hour, shifting to the southwest 10 to 15 miles per hour late in the afternoon. Mostly sunny. Highs in the upper 90s. Tonight, west winds 10 to 15 miles per hour, becoming around 10 miles per hour in the late evening and overnight. Chance of thunderstorms in the evening. Partly cloudy. Lows in the upper 60s. Here are the weather conditions at 11 a.m. Central Daylight Time. Bismarck, mostly sunny. Temperature 84 degrees, relative humidity 52%. Wind south at 16 miles an hour, gusting to 26. Pressure 29.87 inches and falling. Minden, mostly sunny. 81 degrees, relative humidity 74%. Wind south at 17 miles an hour, gusting to 25. Hazen, mostly sunny.
84 degrees, relative humidity 42%. Wind south at 13 miles an hour, gusting to 20. Harvey, partly sunny. 81 degrees, relative humidity 65%. Wind southwest at 10 miles an hour. Minot, sunny. 82 degrees, relative humidity 54%. Wind south at 20 miles an hour, gusting to 32. Dickinson, sunny. 86 degrees, relative humidity 41%. Wind northwest at 8 miles an hour. Elsewhere around North Dakota, it was 82 at Garrison. It was mostly sunny, with a temperature of 84 at Williston, 85 at Fargo, and 81 at Devil's Lake. It was partly sunny, with a temperature of 80 at Jamestown, and 86 at Grand Forks. In northern South Dakota, skies ranged from mostly sunny to partly sunny. It was 77 at Mobridge, and 76 at Aberdeen. In eastern Montana, the temperatures were 93 degrees. It was sunny at Miles City and Glendive. Once again, at Bismarck, the temperature was 84 degrees under mostly sunny skies. Heat advisory for the following counties in North Dakota: Burley, Eastern McLean, Eastern Morton, Eastern Sioux, Emmons, Grant, Kidder, Mercer, Oliver, Sheridan, Wells, Western Morton, and Western Sioux. Heat advisory remains in effect from 1 p.m. Central Daylight Time or noon Mountain Daylight Time this afternoon to 9 p.m. Central Daylight Time or 8 p.m. Mountain Daylight Time this evening. What? Heat index values around 100 expected. Where? Southwest and South Central North Dakota. When? From 1 p.m. Central Daylight Time or noon Mountain Daylight Time this afternoon to 9 p.m. Central Daylight Time or 8 p.m. Mountain Daylight Time this evening. The following impacts are expected. Hot temperatures and high humidity may cause heat illnesses. Drink plenty of fluids, stay in an air-conditioned room, stay out of the sun, and check up on relatives and neighbors. The regional weather forecast from your National Weather Service office in Bismarck. Isolated to scattered severe thunderstorms are possible this afternoon and evening. It will be hot and humid today, with high temperatures and heat index values around 95 to 100 across much of the state. Slightly cooler temperatures and windy conditions are expected on Monday, followed by an even cooler Tuesday with highs in the mid-70s to mid-80s. Temperatures are favored to become hot once again by the end of the week. The detailed forecast for North Dakota: today, partly cloudy. Scattered showers and isolated thunderstorms south-central and southeast in the morning. Then a chance of thunderstorms southwest and central in the afternoon. A few storms could be severe in the afternoon. Highs around 90 to 100. Tonight, partly cloudy. Chance of thunderstorms central and east. Some storms may be severe in the evening. Patchy smoke west and north central. Lows in the upper 50s to upper 60s. Monday, mostly sunny. Windy. Slight chance of afternoon and evening showers and thunderstorms north. Patchy smoke west and south central. Highs from around 80 north to the lower 90s south. Tuesday, partly cloudy. Breezy east. Lows in the mid-50s to mid-60s. Highs in the mid-70s to mid-80s. Here is the forecast for the Bismarck, Minden listening area. Heat advisory in effect until 9 p.m. Central Daylight Time this evening. Rest of today, sunny. A chance of showers and a slight chance of thunderstorms in the afternoon. Highs in the upper 90s. South winds around 20 miles per hour, becoming southwest 10 to 15 miles per hour in the afternoon. Gusts up to 35 miles per hour. Chance of rain 30%. Tonight, mostly clear with a chance of showers and thunderstorms in the evening, then partly cloudy after midnight. Some thunderstorms may be severe. Lows in the mid-60s. Southwest winds 5 to 10 miles per hour with gusts up to 20 miles per hour, becoming northwest after midnight. Chance of rain 30%. Monday, mostly sunny. Patchy smoke in the afternoon. Windy. Highs in the lower 90s. Northwest winds 5 to 15 miles per hour with gusts up to 30 miles per hour, increasing to 20 to 30 miles per hour with gusts up to 40 miles per hour in the afternoon. Monday night, mostly clear. Lows in the lower 60s.
Northwest winds 15 to 25 miles per hour with gusts up to 35 miles per hour, becoming north 5 to 15 miles per hour after midnight. Tuesday, sunny. Highs in the lower 80s. North winds 5 to 10 miles per hour with gusts up to 20 miles per hour. Tuesday night, mostly clear. Lows in the upper 50s. Wednesday, sunny. Highs in the upper 80s. Wednesday night, mostly clear. Lows in the lower 60s. Thursday, mostly sunny. Highs in the upper 80s. Thursday night, partly cloudy. Lows in the mid-60s. Friday, mostly sunny. Highs in the mid-90s. Friday night, mostly clear. Lows in the upper 60s. Saturday, sunny. A slight chance of showers and thunderstorms in the afternoon. Highs around 100. Chance of rain 20%. For Western Lake Sakakawea, today, breezy. West winds 15 to 25 miles per hour. Patchy smoke in the afternoon. Sunny. Highs in the mid-90s. Tonight, breezy. Northwest winds 15 to 25 miles per hour, shifting to the west 10 to 15 miles per hour in the late evening and overnight. Patchy smoke. Mostly clear. Lows in the lower 60s. For Eastern Lake Sakakawea, today, southwest winds 10 to 20 miles per hour, shifting to the west late in the afternoon. Sunny. Highs in the mid-90s. Tonight, west winds 10 to 15 miles per hour. Slight chance of thunderstorms in the evening. Patchy smoke through the night. Mostly clear. Lows in the lower 60s. For Northern Lake Oahe, today, breezy. South winds 15 to 25 miles per hour, shifting to the southwest 10 to 15 miles per hour late in the afternoon. Mostly sunny. Highs in the upper 90s. Tonight, west winds 10 to 15 miles per hour, becoming around 10 miles per hour in the late evening and overnight. Chance of thunderstorms in the evening. Partly cloudy. Lows in the upper 60s. Here are the weather conditions at 11 a.m. Central Daylight Time. Bismarck, mostly sunny. Temperature 84 degrees, relative humidity 52%. Wind south at 16 miles an hour, gusting to 26. Pressure 29.87 inches and falling. Mendham, mostly sunny. 81 degrees, relative humidity 74%. Wind south at 17 miles an hour, gusting to 25. Hazen, mostly sunny. 84 degrees, relative humidity 42%. Wind south at 13 miles an hour, gusting to 20. Harvey, partly sunny. 81 degrees, relative humidity 65%. Wind southwest at 10 miles an hour. Minot, sunny. 82 degrees, relative humidity 54%. Wind south at 20 miles an hour, gusting to 32. Dickinson, sunny. 86 degrees, relative humidity 41%. Wind northwest at 8 miles an hour. Elsewhere around North Dakota, it was 82 at Garrison. It was mostly sunny, with a temperature of 84 at Williston, 85 at Fargo, and 81 at Devil's Lake. It was partly sunny, with a temperature of 80 at Jamestown, and 86 at Grand Forks. In northern South Dakota, skies ranged from mostly sunny to partly sunny. It was 77 at Mobridge, and 76 at Aberdeen. In eastern Montana, the temperatures were 93 degrees. It was sunny at Miles City and Glendive. Once again, at Bismarck, the temperature was 84 degrees under mostly sunny skies. 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Providing weather information 24 hours a day from your National Weather Service office in Bismarck. Heat advisory for the following counties in North Dakota: Burley, Eastern McLean, Eastern Morton, Eastern Sioux, Emmons, Grant, Kidder, Mercer, Oliver, Sheridan, Wells, Western Morton, and Western Sioux. Heat advisory remains in effect from 1 p.m. Central Daylight Time or noon Mountain Daylight Time this afternoon to 9 p.m. Central Daylight Time or 8 p.m. Mountain Daylight Time this evening. What? Heat index values around 100 expected. Where? Southwest and South Central North Dakota.
when, from 1 p.m. Central Daylight Time or noon Mountain Daylight

time this afternoon to 9 p.m. Central Daylight Time or 8 p.m. Mountain Daylight Time this evening. The following impacts are expected. Hot temperatures and high humidity may cause heat illnesses. Drink plenty of fluids. Stay in an air-conditioned room. Stay out of the sun and check up on relatives and neighbors. The regional weather forecast from your National Weather Service office in Bismarck. Isolated to scattered severe thunderstorms are possible this afternoon and evening. It will be hot and humid today, with high temperatures and heat index values around 95 to 100 across much of the state. Slightly cooler temperatures and windy conditions are expected on Monday, followed by an even cooler Tuesday with highs in the mid-70s to mid-80s. Temperatures are favored to become hot once again by the end of the week. The detailed forecast for North Dakota, today, partly cloudy. Scattered showers and isolated thunderstorms south-central and southeast in the morning. Then a chance of thunderstorms southwest and central in the afternoon. A few storms could be severe in the afternoon. Highs around 90 to 100. Tonight, partly cloudy. Chance of thunderstorms central and east. Some storms may be severe in the evening. Patchy smoke west and north central. Lows in the upper 50s to upper 60s. Monday, mostly sunny. Windy. Slight chance of afternoon and evening showers and thunderstorms north. Patchy smoke west and south central. Highs from around 80 north to the lower 90s south. Tuesday, partly cloudy. Breezy east. Lows in the mid-50s to mid-60s. Highs in the mid-70s to mid-80s. Here is the forecast for the Bismarck Minden listening area. Heat advisory in effect until 9 p.m. Central Daylight Time this evening. Rest of today, sunny. A chance of showers and a slight chance of thunderstorms in the afternoon. Highs in the upper 90s. South winds around 20 miles per hour, becoming southwest 10 to 15 miles per hour in the afternoon. Gusts up to 35 miles per hour. Chance of rain 30%. Tonight, mostly clear with a chance of showers and thunderstorms in the evening, then partly cloudy after midnight. Some thunderstorms may be severe. Lows in the mid-60s. Southwest winds 5 to 10 miles per hour with gusts up to 20 miles per hour, becoming northwest after midnight. Chance of rain 30%. Monday, mostly sunny. Patchy smoke in the afternoon. Windy. Highs in the lower 90s. Northwest winds 5 to 15 miles per hour with gusts up to 30 miles per hour, increasing to 20 to 30 miles per hour with gusts up to 40 miles per hour in the afternoon. Monday night, mostly clear. Lows in the lower 60s. Northwest winds 15 to 25 miles per hour with gusts up to 35 miles per hour, becoming north 5 to 15 miles per hour after midnight. Tuesday, sunny. Highs in the lower 80s. North winds 5 to 10 miles per hour with gusts up to 20 miles per hour. Tuesday night, mostly clear. Lows in the upper 50s. Wednesday, sunny. Highs in the upper 80s. Wednesday night, mostly clear. Lows in the lower 60s. Thursday, mostly sunny. Highs in the upper 80s. Thursday night, partly cloudy. Lows in the mid-60s. Friday, mostly sunny. Highs in the mid-90s. Friday night, mostly clear. Lows in the upper 60s. Saturday, sunny. A slight chance of showers and thunderstorms in the afternoon. Highs around 100. Chance of rain 20%. For Western Lake Sakakawea, today, breezy. West winds 15 to 25 miles per hour. Patchy smoke in the afternoon. Sunny. Highs in the mid-90s. Tonight, breezy. Northwest winds 15 to 25 miles per hour, shifting to the west 10 to 15 miles per hour in the late evening and overnight. Patchy smoke. Mostly clear. Lows in the lower 60s. For Eastern Lake Sakakawea, today, southwest winds 10 to 20 miles per hour, shifting to the west late in the afternoon. Sunny. Highs in the mid-90s. Tonight, west winds 10 to 15 miles per hour. Slight chance of thunderstorms in the evening. Patchy smoke through the night. Mostly clear. Lows in the lower 60s. For Northern Lake Oahe, today, breezy.
south winds 15 to 25 miles per hour, shifting to the southwest 10 to 15 miles per hour late in the afternoon. Mostly sunny. Highs in the upper 90s. Tonight, west winds 10 to 15 miles per hour, becoming around 10 miles per hour in the late evening and overnight. Chance of thunderstorms in the evening. Partly cloudy. Lows in the upper 60s. Here are the weather conditions at noon Central Daylight Time. Bismarck, mostly sunny. Temperature 86 degrees, relative humidity 52%. Wind south at 13 miles an hour. Pressure 29.85 inches and falling. Mendham, mostly sunny. 82 degrees, relative humidity 69%. Wind south at 14 miles an hour, gusting to 21. Hazen, sunny. 88 degrees, relative humidity 35%. Wind south at 10 miles an hour. Harvey, sunny. 82 degrees, relative humidity 57%. Wind south at 16 miles an hour, gusting to 22. Minot, sunny. 85 degrees, relative humidity 51%. Wind south at 15 miles an hour. Dickinson, sunny. 89 degrees, relative humidity 37%. Wind west at 6 miles an hour. Elsewhere around North Dakota, it was 85 at Garrison. It was sunny, with a temperature of 82 at Jamestown and 86 at Fargo. It was mostly sunny, with a temperature of 87 at Williston and 87 at Grand Forks. At Devil's Lake, it was partly sunny, with a temperature of 81. In northern South Dakota, it was partly sunny, and the temperatures were 78 degrees. In eastern Montana, it was 94 at Sydney. It was sunny, with a temperature of 95 at Miles City, at 95 at Glendive. Once again, at Bismarck, the temperature was 86 degrees under mostly sunny skies. Heat advisory for the following counties in North Dakota: Burley, Eastern McLean, Eastern Morton, Eastern Sioux, Emmons, Grant, Kidder, Mercer, Oliver, Sheridan, Wells, Western Morton, and Western Sioux. Heat advisory remains in effect from 1 p.m. Central Daylight Time or noon Mountain Daylight Time this afternoon to 9 p.m. Central Daylight Time or 8 p.m. Mountain Daylight Time this evening. What? Heat index values around 100 expected. Where? Southwest and South Central North Dakota. When? From 1 p.m. Central Daylight Time or noon Mountain Daylight Time this afternoon to 9 p.m. Central Daylight Time or 8 p.m. Mountain Daylight Time this evening. The following impacts are expected. Hot temperatures and high humidity may cause heat illnesses. Drink plenty of fluids, stay in an air-conditioned room, stay out of the sun, and check up on relatives and neighbors. The regional weather forecast from your National Weather Service office in Bismarck. Isolated to scattered severe thunderstorms are possible this afternoon and evening. It will be hot and humid today, with high temperatures and heat index values around 95 to 100 across much of the state. Slightly cooler temperatures and windy conditions are expected on Monday, followed by an even cooler Tuesday with highs in the mid-70s to mid-80s. Temperatures are favored to become hot once again by the end of the week. The detailed forecast for North Dakota: today, partly cloudy. Scattered showers and isolated thunderstorms south-central and southeast in the morning. Then a chance of thunderstorms southwest and central in the afternoon. A few storms could be severe in the afternoon. Highs around 90 to 100. Tonight, partly cloudy. Chance of thunderstorms central and east. Some storms may be severe in the evening. Patchy smoke west and north central. Lows in the upper 50s to upper 60s. Monday, mostly sunny. Windy. Slight chance of afternoon and evening showers and thunderstorms north. Patchy smoke west and south central. Highs from around 80 north to the lower 90s south. Tuesday, partly cloudy. Breezy east. Lows in the mid-50s to mid-60s. Highs in the mid-70s to mid-80s. Here is the forecast for the Bismarck, Mendham listening area. Heat advisory in effect until 9 p.m. Central Daylight Time this evening. Rest of today, sunny. A chance of showers and a slight chance of thunderstorms in the afternoon. Highs in the upper 90s. South winds around 20 miles per hour, becoming southwest 10 to 15 miles per hour in the afternoon.

Gusts up to 35 miles per hour. Chance of rain 30%. Tonight, mostly clear with a chance of showers and thunderstorms in the evening, then partly cloudy after midnight. Some thunderstorms may be severe. Lows in the mid-60s. Southwest winds 5 to 10 miles per hour with gusts up to 20 miles per hour, becoming northwest after midnight. Chance of rain 30%. Monday, mostly sunny. Patchy smoke in the afternoon. Windy. Highs in the lower 90s. Northwest winds 5 to 15 miles per hour with gusts up to 30 miles per hour, increasing to 20 to 30 miles per hour with gusts up to 40 miles per hour in the afternoon. Monday night, mostly clear. Lows in the lower 60s. Northwest winds 15 to 25 miles per hour with gusts up to 35 miles per hour, becoming north 5 to 15 miles per hour after midnight. Tuesday, sunny. Highs in the lower 80s. North winds 5 to 10 miles per hour with gusts up to 20 miles per hour. Tuesday night, mostly clear. Lows in the upper 50s. Wednesday, sunny. Highs in the upper 80s. Wednesday night, mostly clear. Lows in the lower 60s. Thursday, mostly sunny. Highs in the upper 80s. Thursday night, partly cloudy. Lows in the mid-60s. Friday, mostly sunny. Highs in the mid-90s. Friday night, mostly clear. Lows in the upper 60s. Saturday, sunny. A slight chance of showers and thunderstorms in the afternoon. Highs around 100. Chance of rain 20%. For Western Lake Sakakawea, today, breezy. West winds 15 to 25 miles per hour. Patchy smoke in the afternoon. Sunny. Highs in the mid-90s. Tonight, breezy. Northwest winds 15 to 25 miles per hour, shifting to the west 10 to 15 miles per hour in the late evening and overnight. Patchy smoke. Mostly clear. Lows in the lower 60s. For Eastern Lake Sakakawea, today, southwest winds 10 to 20 miles per hour, shifting to the west late in the afternoon. Sunny. Highs in the mid-90s. Tonight, west winds 10 to 15 miles per hour. Slight chance of thunderstorms in the evening. Patchy smoke through the night. Mostly clear. Lows in the lower 60s. For Northern Lake Oahe, today, breezy. South winds 15 to 25 miles per hour, shifting to the southwest 10 to 15 miles per hour late in the afternoon. Mostly sunny. Highs in the upper 90s. Tonight, west winds 10 to 15 miles per hour, becoming around 10 miles per hour in the late evening and overnight. Chance of thunderstorms in the evening. Partly cloudy. Lows in the upper 60s. Here are the weather conditions at noon Central Daylight Time. Bismarck, mostly sunny. Temperature 86 degrees, relative humidity 52%. Wind south at 13 miles an hour. Pressure 29.85 inches and falling. Mendham, mostly sunny. 82 degrees, relative humidity 69%. Wind south at 14 miles an hour, gusting to 21. Hazen, sunny. 88 degrees, relative humidity 35%. Wind south at 10 miles an hour. Harvey, sunny. 82 degrees, relative humidity 57%. Wind south at 16 miles an hour, gusting to 22. Minot, sunny. 85 degrees, relative humidity 51%. Wind south at 15 miles an hour. Dickinson, sunny. 89 degrees, relative humidity 37%. Wind west at 6 miles an hour. Elsewhere around North Dakota, it was 85 at Garrison. It was sunny, with a temperature of 82 at Jamestown, and 86 at Fargo. It was mostly sunny, with a temperature of 87 at Williston, and 87 at Grand Forks. At Devil's Lake, it was partly sunny, with a temperature of 81. In northern South Dakota, it was partly sunny, and the temperatures were 78 degrees. In eastern Montana, it was 94 at Sydney. It was sunny, with a temperature of 95 at Miles City, and 95 at Glendive. Once again, at Bismarck, the temperature was 86 degrees under mostly sunny skies.

heat advisory for the following counties in North Dakota: Burley, Eastern McLean, Eastern Morton, Eastern Sioux, Emmons, Grant, Kidder, Mercer, Oliver, Sheridan, Wells, Western Morton, and Western Sioux. Heat advisory remains in effect from 1 p.m. Central Daylight Time or noon Mountain Daylight Time this afternoon to 9 p.m. Central Daylight Time or 8 p.m. Mountain Daylight Time this evening. What? Heat index values around 100 expected. Where? Southwest and South Central North Dakota. When? From 1 p.m. Central Daylight Time or noon Mountain Daylight Time this afternoon to 9 p.m. Central Daylight Time or 8 p.m. Mountain Daylight Time this evening. The following impacts are expected. Hot temperatures and high humidity may cause heat illnesses. Drink plenty of fluids, stay in an air-conditioned room, stay out of the sun, and check up on relatives and neighbors. The regional weather forecast from your National Weather Service office in Bismarck. Isolated to scattered severe thunderstorms are possible this afternoon and evening. It will be hot and humid today, with high temperatures and heat index values around 95 to 100 across much of the state. Slightly cooler temperatures and windy conditions are expected on Monday, followed by an even cooler Tuesday with highs in the mid-70s to mid-80s. Temperatures are favored to become hot once again by the end of the week. The detailed forecast for North Dakota: today, partly cloudy. Scattered showers and isolated thunderstorms south-central and southeast in the morning. Then a chance of thunderstorms southwest and central in the afternoon. A few storms could be severe in the afternoon. Highs around 90 to 100. Tonight, partly cloudy. Chance of thunderstorms central and east. Some storms may be severe in the evening. Patchy smoke west and north central. Lows in the upper 50s to upper 60s. Monday, mostly sunny. Windy. Slight chance of afternoon and evening showers and thunderstorms north. Patchy smoke west and south central. Highs from around 80 north to the lower 90s south. Tuesday, partly cloudy. Breezy east. Lows in the mid-50s to mid-60s. Highs in the mid-70s to mid-80s. Here is the forecast for the Bismarck, Minden listening area. Heat advisory in effect until 9 p.m. Central Daylight Time this evening. Rest of today, sunny. A chance of showers and a slight chance of thunderstorms in the afternoon. Highs in the upper 90s. South winds around 20 miles per hour, becoming southwest 10 to 15 miles per hour in the afternoon. Gusts up to 35 miles per hour. Chance of rain 30%. Tonight, mostly clear with a chance of showers and thunderstorms in the evening, then partly cloudy after midnight. Some thunderstorms may be severe. Lows in the mid-60s. Southwest winds 5 to 10 miles per hour with gusts up to 20 miles per hour, becoming northwest after midnight. Chance of rain 30%. Monday, mostly sunny. Patchy smoke in the afternoon. Windy. Highs in the lower 90s. Northwest winds 5 to 15 miles per hour with gusts up to 30 miles per hour, increasing to 20 to 30 miles per hour with gusts up to 40 miles per hour in the afternoon. Monday night, mostly clear. Lows in the lower 60s. Northwest winds 15 to 25 miles per hour with gusts up to 35 miles per hour, becoming north 5 to 15 miles per hour after midnight. Tuesday, sunny. Highs in the lower 80s. North winds 5 to 10 miles per hour with gusts up to 20 miles per hour. Tuesday night, mostly clear. Lows in the upper 50s. Wednesday, sunny. Highs in the upper 80s. Wednesday night, mostly clear. Lows in the lower 60s. Thursday, mostly sunny. Highs in the upper 80s. Thursday night, partly cloudy. Lows in the mid-60s. Friday, mostly sunny. Highs in the mid-90s. Friday night, mostly clear. Lows in the upper 60s. Saturday, sunny. A slight chance of showers and thunderstorms in the afternoon. Highs around 100. Chance of rain 20%. For Western Lake Sakakawea, today, breezy. West winds 15 to 25 miles per hour. Patchy smoke in the afternoon. Sunny. Highs in the mid-90s. Tonight, breezy. Northwest winds 15 to 25 miles.

afternoon. Mostly sunny. Highs in the upper 90s. Tonight, west winds 10 to 15 miles per hour, becoming around 10 miles per hour in the late evening and overnight. Chance of thunderstorms in the evening. Partly cloudy. Lows in the upper 60s. Here are the weather conditions at noon Central Daylight Time. Bismarck, mostly sunny. Temperature 86 degrees, relative humidity 52%. Wind south at 13 miles an hour. Pressure 29.85 inches and falling. Mendham, mostly sunny. 82 degrees, relative humidity 69%. Wind south at 14 miles an hour, gusting to 21. Hazen, sunny. 88 degrees, relative humidity 35%. Wind south at 10 miles an hour. Harvey, sunny. 82 degrees, relative humidity 57%. Wind south at 16 miles an hour, gusting to 22. Minot, sunny. 85 degrees, relative humidity 51%. Wind south at 15 miles an hour. Dickinson, sunny. 89 degrees, relative humidity 37%. Wind west at 6 miles an hour. Elsewhere around North Dakota, it was 85 at Garrison. It was sunny, with a temperature of 82 at Jamestown, and 86 at Fargo. It was mostly sunny, with a temperature of 87 at Williston, and 87 at Grand Forks. At Devil's Lake, it was partly sunny, with a temperature of 81. In northern South Dakota, it was partly sunny, and the temperatures were 78 degrees. In eastern Montana, it was 94 at Sydney. It was sunny, with a temperature of 95 at Miles City, and 95 at Glendive. Once again, at Bismarck, the temperature was 86 degrees under mostly sunny skies. Heat advisory for the following counties in North Dakota: Burley, Eastern McLean, Eastern Morton, Eastern Sioux, Emmons, Grant, Kidder, Mercer, Oliver, Sheridan, Wells, Western Morton, and Western Sioux. Heat advisory remains in effect from 1 p.m. Central Daylight Time or noon Mountain Daylight Time this afternoon to 9 p.m. Central Daylight Time or 8 p.m. Mountain Daylight Time this evening. What? Heat index values around 100 expected. Where? Southwest and South Central North Dakota. When? From 1 p.m. Central Daylight Time or noon Mountain Daylight Time this afternoon to 9 p.m. Central Daylight Time or 8 p.m. Mountain Daylight Time this evening. The following impacts are expected. Hot temperatures and high humidity may cause heat illnesses. Drink plenty of fluids, stay in an air-conditioned room, stay out of the sun, and check up on relatives and neighbors. The regional weather forecast from your National Weather Service office in Bismarck. Isolated to scattered severe thunderstorms are possible this afternoon and evening. It will be hot and humid today, with high temperatures and heat index values around 95 to 100 across much of the state. Slightly cooler temperatures and windy conditions are expected on Monday, followed by an even cooler Tuesday with highs in the mid-70s to mid-80s. Temperatures are favored to become hot once again by the end of the week. The detailed forecast for North Dakota: today, partly cloudy. Scattered showers and isolated thunderstorms south-central and southeast in the morning. Then a chance of thunderstorms southwest and central in the afternoon. A few storms could be severe in the afternoon. Highs around 90 to 100. Tonight, partly cloudy. Chance of thunderstorms central and east. Some storms may be severe in the evening. Patchy smoke west and north central. Lows in the upper 50s to upper 60s. Monday, mostly sunny. Windy. Slight chance of afternoon and evening showers and thunderstorms north. Patchy smoke west and south central. Highs from around 80 north to the lower 90s south. Tuesday, partly cloudy. Breezy east. Lows in the mid-50s to mid-60s. Highs in the mid-70s to mid-80s. Here is the forecast for the Bismarck, Mendham listening area. Heat advisory in effect until 9 p.m. Central Daylight Time this evening. Rest of today, sunny. A chance of showers and a slight chance of thunderstorms in the afternoon. Highs in the upper 90s. South winds around 20 miles per hour, becoming southwest 10 to 15 miles per hour in the afternoon. Gusts up to 35 miles per hour. Chance of rain 30%. Tonight.

mostly clear with a chance of showers and thunderstorms in the evening, then partly cloudy after midnight. Some thunderstorms may be severe. Lows in the mid-60s. Southwest winds 5 to 10 miles per hour with gusts up to 20 miles per hour, becoming northwest after midnight. Chance of rain 30%. Monday, mostly sunny. Patchy smoke in the afternoon. Windy. Highs in the lower 90s. Northwest winds 5 to 15 miles per hour with gusts up to 30 miles per hour, increasing to 20 to 30 miles per hour with gusts up to 40 miles per hour in the afternoon. Monday night, mostly clear. Lows in the lower 60s. Northwest winds 15 to 25 miles per hour with gusts up to 35 miles per hour, becoming north 5 to 15 miles per hour after midnight. Tuesday, sunny. Highs in the lower 80s. North winds 5 to 10 miles per hour with gusts up to 20 miles per hour. Tuesday night, mostly clear. Lows in the upper 50s. Wednesday, sunny. Highs in the upper 80s. Wednesday night, mostly clear. Lows in the lower 60s. Thursday, mostly sunny. Highs in the upper 80s. Thursday night, partly cloudy. Lows in the mid-60s. Friday, mostly sunny. Highs in the mid-90s. Friday night, mostly clear. Lows in the upper 60s. Saturday, sunny. A slight chance of showers and thunderstorms in the afternoon. Highs around 100. Chance of rain 20%. For Western Lake Sakakawea, today, breezy. West winds 15 to 25 miles per hour. Patchy smoke in the afternoon. Sunny. Highs in the mid-90s. Tonight, breezy. Northwest winds 15 to 25 miles per hour, shifting to the west 10 to 15 miles per hour in the late evening and overnight. Patchy smoke. Mostly clear. Lows in the lower 60s. For Eastern Lake Sakakawea, today, southwest winds 10 to 20 miles per hour, shifting to the west late in the afternoon. Sunny. Highs in the mid-90s. Tonight, west winds 10 to 15 miles per hour. Slight chance of thunderstorms in the evening. Patchy smoke through the night. Mostly clear. Lows in the lower 60s. For Northern Lake Oahe, today, breezy. South winds 15 to 25 miles per hour, shifting to the southwest 10 to 15 miles per hour late in the afternoon. Mostly sunny. Highs in the upper 90s. Tonight, west winds 10 to 15 miles per hour, becoming around 10 miles per hour in the late evening and overnight. Chance of thunderstorms in the evening. Partly cloudy. Lows in the upper 60s. 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Providing weather information 24 hours a day from your National Weather Service office in Bismarck. Here are the weather conditions at noon Central Daylight Time. Bismarck, mostly sunny. Temperature 86 degrees, relative humidity 52%. Wind south at 13 miles an hour. Pressure 29.85 inches and falling. Mendham, mostly sunny. 82 degrees, relative humidity 69%. Wind south at 14 miles an hour, gusting to 21. Hazen, sunny. 88 degrees, relative humidity 35%. Wind south at 10 miles an hour. Harvey, sunny. 82 degrees, relative humidity 57%. Wind south at 16 miles an hour, gusting to 22. Minot, sunny. 85 degrees, relative humidity 51%. Wind south at 15 miles an hour. Dickinson, sunny. 89 degrees, relative humidity 37%. Wind west at 6 miles an hour. Elsewhere around North Dakota, it was 85 at Garrison. It was sunny, with a temperature of 82 at Jamestown, and 86 at Fargo. It was mostly sunny, with a temperature of 87 at Williston, and 87 at Grand Forks. At Devil's Lake, it was partly sunny, with a temperature of 81. In northern South Dakota, it was partly sunny, and the temperatures were 78 degrees. In eastern Montana, it was 94 at Sydney. It was sunny, with a temperature of 95.

at Miles City at 95 in Glendive. Once again, at Bismarck, the temperature was 86 degrees under mostly sunny skies. Heat advisory for the following counties in North Dakota: Burley, Eastern McLean, Eastern Morton, Eastern Sioux, Emmons, Grant, Kidder, Mercer, Oliver, Sheridan, Wells, Western Morton, and Western Sioux. Heat advisory remains in effect from 1 p.m. Central Daylight Time or noon Mountain Daylight Time this afternoon to 9 p.m. Central Daylight Time or 8 p.m. Mountain Daylight Time this evening. What? Heat index values around 100 expected. Where? Southwest and South Central North Dakota. When? From 1 p.m. Central Daylight Time or noon Mountain Daylight Time this afternoon to 9 p.m. Central Daylight Time or 8 p.m. Southwest and South Central North Dakota. When? From 1 p.m. Central Daylight Time or noon Mountain Daylight Time this afternoon to 9 p.m. Central Daylight Time or 8 p.m. Mountain Daylight Time this evening. The following impacts are expected. Hot temperatures and high humidity may cause heat illnesses. Drink plenty of fluids, stay in an air-conditioned room, stay out of the sun, and check up on relatives and neighbors. The regional weather forecast from your National Weather Service office in Bismarck. Isolated to scattered severe thunderstorms are possible this afternoon and evening. It will be hot and humid today, with high temperatures and heat index values around 95 to 100 across much of the state. Slightly cooler temperatures and windy conditions are expected on Monday, followed by an even cooler Tuesday with highs in the mid-70s to mid-80s. Temperatures are favored to become hot once again by the end of the week. The detailed forecast for North Dakota: today, partly cloudy. Scattered showers and isolated thunderstorms south-central and southeast in the morning. Then a chance of thunderstorms southwest and central in the afternoon. A few storms could be severe in the afternoon. Highs around 90 to 100. Tonight, partly cloudy. Chance of thunderstorms central and east. Some storms may be severe in the evening. Patchy smoke west and north central. Lows in the upper 50s to upper 60s. Monday, mostly sunny. Windy. Slight chance of afternoon and evening showers and thunderstorms north. Patchy smoke west and south central. Highs from around 80 north to the lower 90s south. Tuesday, partly cloudy. Breezy east. Lows in the mid-50s to mid-60s. Highs in the mid-70s to mid-80s. Here is the forecast for the Bismarck, Minden listening area. Heat advisory in effect until 9 p.m. Central Daylight Time this evening. Rest of today, sunny. A chance of showers and a slight chance of thunderstorms in the afternoon. Highs in the upper 90s. South winds around 20 miles per hour, becoming southwest 10 to 15 miles per hour in the afternoon. Gusts up to 35 miles per hour. Chance of rain 30%. Tonight, mostly clear with a chance of showers and thunderstorms in the evening, then partly cloudy after midnight. Some thunderstorms may be severe. Lows in the mid-60s. Southwest winds 5 to 10 miles per hour with gusts up to 20 miles per hour, becoming northwest after midnight. Chance of rain 30%. Monday, mostly sunny. Patchy smoke in the afternoon. Windy. Highs in the lower 90s. Northwest winds 5 to 15 miles per hour with gusts up to 30 miles per hour, increasing to 20 to 30 miles per hour with gusts up to 40 miles per hour in the afternoon. Monday night, mostly clear. Lows in the lower 60s. Northwest winds 15 to 25 miles per hour with gusts up to 35 miles per hour, becoming north 5 to 15 miles per hour after midnight. Tuesday, sunny. Highs in the lower 80s. North winds 5 to 10 miles per hour with gusts up to 20 miles per hour. Tuesday night, mostly clear. Lows in the upper 50s. Wednesday, sunny. Highs in the upper 80s. Wednesday night, mostly clear. Lows in the lower 60s. Thursday, mostly sunny. Highs in the upper 80s. Thursday night, partly cloudy. Lows in the mid-60s. Friday, mostly sunny. Highs in the mid-90s. Friday night, mostly clear. Lows in the upper 60s. Saturday, sunny. A slight chance of showers and thunderstorms in the afternoon. Highs around 100.

rain 20%. For western Lakes Aconcagua, rest of today, breezy. Northwest winds 15 to 25 miles per hour. Patchy smoke in the afternoon. Sunny. Highs in the mid-90s. Tonight, west winds 10 to 20 miles per hour. Patchy smoke. Mostly clear. Lows in the lower 60s. For eastern Lakes Aconcagua, rest of today, southwest winds 10 to 15 miles per hour, shifting to the northwest 10 to 20 miles per hour late in the afternoon. Sunny. Highs in the mid-90s. Tonight, northwest winds 10 to 20 miles per hour. Slight chance of thunderstorms in the evening. Patchy smoke through the night. Mostly clear. Lows in the lower 60s. For northern Lake Oahe, rest of today, breezy. South winds 20 to 25 miles per hour, shifting to the southwest 10 to 20 miles per hour in the afternoon. Sunny. Highs in the upper 90s. Tonight, southwest winds around 10 miles per hour, shifting to the southeast late in the evening, then shifting to the west after midnight. Chance of thunderstorms in the evening. Partly cloudy. Lows in the upper 60s. Here are the weather conditions at noon Central Daylight Time. Bismarck, mostly sunny. Temperature 86 degrees, relative humidity 52%. Wind south at 13 miles an hour. Pressure 29.85 inches and falling. Mendham, mostly sunny. 82 degrees, relative humidity 69%. Wind south at 14 miles an hour, gusting to 21. Hazen, sunny. 88 degrees, relative humidity 35%. Wind south at 10 miles an hour. Harvey, sunny. 82 degrees, relative humidity 57%. Wind south at 16 miles an hour, gusting to 22. Minot, sunny. 85 degrees, relative humidity 51%. Wind south at 15 miles an hour. Dickinson, sunny. 89 degrees, relative humidity 37%. Wind west at 6 miles an hour. Elsewhere around North Dakota, it was 85 at Garrison. It was sunny, with a temperature of 82 at Jamestown, and 86 at Fargo. It was mostly sunny, with a temperature of 87 at Williston, and 87 at Grand Forks. At Devil's Lake, it was partly sunny, with a temperature of 81. In northern South Dakota, it was partly sunny, and the temperatures were 78 degrees. In eastern Montana, it was 94 at Sydney. It was sunny, with a temperature of 95 at Miles City, at 95 at Glendive. Once again, at Bismarck, the temperature was 86 degrees under mostly sunny skies. Heat advisory for the following counties in North Dakota: Burley, Eastern McLean, Eastern Morton, Eastern Sioux, Emmons, Grant, Kidder, Mercer, Oliver, Sheridan, Wells, Western Morton, and Western Sioux. Heat advisory remains in effect from 1 p.m. Central Daylight Time or noon Mountain Daylight Time this afternoon to 9 p.m. Central Daylight Time or 8 p.m. Mountain Daylight Time this evening. What? Heat index values around 100 expected. Where? Southwest and South Central North Dakota. When? From 1 p.m. Central Daylight Time or noon Mountain Daylight Time this afternoon to 9 p.m. Central Daylight Time or 8 p.m. Mountain Daylight Time this evening. The following impacts are expected. Hot temperatures and high humidity may cause heat illnesses. Drink plenty of fluids, stay in an air-conditioned room, stay out of the sun, and check up on relatives and neighbors. The regional weather forecast from your National Weather Service office in Bismarck. Isolated to scattered severe thunderstorms are possible this afternoon and evening. It will be hot and humid today, with high temperatures and heat index values around 95 to 100 across much of the state. Slightly cooler temperatures and windy conditions are expected on Monday, followed by an even cooler Tuesday with highs in the mid-70s to mid-80s. Temperatures are favored to become hot once again by the end of the week. The detailed forecast for North Dakota: today, partly cloudy. Scattered showers and isolated thunderstorms south-central and southeast in the morning. Then a chance of thunderstorms southwest and central in the afternoon. A few storms could be severe in the afternoon. Highs around 90 to 100. Tonight, partly cloudy. Chance of thunderstorms central and east. Some storms may be severe in the evening.

patchy smoke west and north central. Lows in the upper 50s to upper 60s. Monday, mostly sunny. Windy. Slight chance of afternoon and evening showers and thunderstorms north. Patchy smoke west and south central. Highs from around 80 north to the lower 90s south. Tuesday, partly cloudy. Breezy east. Lows in the mid-50s to mid-60s. Highs in the mid-70s to mid-80s. Here is the forecast for the Bismarck Minden listening area. Heat advisory in effect until 9 p.m. Central Daylight Time this evening. Rest of today, sunny. A chance of showers and a slight chance of thunderstorms in the afternoon. Highs in the upper 90s. Southwest winds 10 to 15 miles per hour. Chance of rain 30%. Tonight, mostly clear with a chance of showers and thunderstorms in the evening, then partly cloudy after midnight. Some thunderstorms may be severe. Lows in the mid-60s. Southwest winds 5 to 10 miles per hour with gusts up to 20 miles per hour, becoming northwest after midnight. Chance of rain 30%. Monday, mostly sunny. Patchy smoke in the afternoon. Windy. Highs in the lower 90s. Northwest winds 5 to 15 miles per hour with gusts up to 30 miles per hour, increasing to 20 to 30 miles per hour with gusts up to 40 miles per hour in the afternoon. Monday night, mostly clear. Lows in the lower 60s. Northwest winds 15 to 25 miles per hour with gusts up to 35 miles per hour, becoming north 5 to 15 miles per hour after midnight. Tuesday, sunny. Highs in the lower 80s. North winds 5 to 10 miles per hour with gusts up to 20 miles per hour. Tuesday night, mostly clear. Lows in the upper 50s. Wednesday, sunny. Highs in the upper 80s. Wednesday night, mostly clear. Lows in the lower 60s. Thursday, mostly sunny. Highs in the upper 80s. Thursday night, partly cloudy. Lows in the mid-60s. Friday, mostly sunny. Highs in the mid-90s. Friday night, mostly clear. Lows in the upper 60s. Saturday, sunny. A slight chance of showers and thunderstorms in the afternoon. Highs around 100. Chance of rain 20%. For Western Lake Sakakawea, rest of today, breezy. Northwest winds 15 to 25 miles per hour. Patchy smoke in the afternoon. Sunny. Highs in the mid-90s. Tonight, west winds 10 to 20 miles per hour. Patchy smoke. Mostly clear. Lows in the lower 60s. For Eastern Lake Sakakawea, rest of today, southwest winds 10 to 15 miles per hour, shifting to the northwest 10 to 20 miles per hour late in the afternoon. Sunny. Highs in the mid-90s. Tonight, northwest winds 10 to 20 miles per hour. Slight chance of thunderstorms in the evening. Patchy smoke through the night. Mostly clear. Lows in the lower 60s. For Northern Lake Oahe, rest of today, breezy. South winds 20 to 25 miles per hour, shifting to the southwest 10 to 20 miles per hour in the afternoon. Sunny. Highs in the upper 90s. Tonight, southwest winds around 10 miles per hour, shifting to the southeast late in the evening, then shifting to the west after midnight. Chance of thunderstorms in the evening. Partly cloudy. Lows in the upper 60s. Here are the weather conditions at noon Central Daylight Time. Bismarck, mostly sunny. Temperature 86 degrees, relative humidity 52%. Wind south at 13 miles an hour. Pressure 29.85 inches and falling. Minden, mostly sunny. 82 degrees, relative humidity 69%. Wind south at 14 miles an hour, gusting to 21. Hazen, sunny. 88 degrees, relative humidity 35%. Wind south at 10 miles an hour. Harvey, sunny. 82 degrees, relative humidity 57%. Wind south at 16 miles an hour, gusting to 22. Minot, sunny. 85 degrees, relative humidity 51%. Wind south at 15 miles an hour. Dickinson, sunny. 89 degrees, relative

humidity 37%. Wind west at 6 miles an hour. Elsewhere around North Dakota, it was 85 at Garrison. It was sunny, with a temperature of 82 at Jamestown and 86 at Fargo. It was mostly sunny, with a temperature of 87 at Williston and 87 at Grand Forks. At Devil's Lake, it was partly sunny, with a temperature of 81. In northern South Dakota, it was partly sunny, and the temperatures were 78 degrees. In eastern Montana, it was 94 at Sydney. It was sunny, with a temperature of 95 at Miles City, at 95 at Glendive. Once again, at Bismarck, the temperature was 86 degrees under mostly sunny skies. Heat advisory for the following counties in North Dakota: Burley, Eastern McLean, Eastern Morton, Eastern Sioux, Emmons, Grant, Kidder, Mercer, Oliver, Sheridan, Wells, Western Morton, and Western Sioux. Heat advisory remains in effect from 1 p.m. Central Daylight Time or noon Mountain Daylight Time this afternoon to 9 p.m. Central Daylight Time or 8 p.m. Mountain Daylight Time this evening. What? Heat index values around 100 expected. Where? Southwest and South Central North Dakota. When? From 1 p.m. Central Daylight Time or noon Mountain Daylight Time this afternoon to 9 p.m. Central Daylight Time or 8 p.m. Mountain Daylight Time this evening. The following impacts are expected. Hot temperatures and high humidity may cause heat illnesses. Drink plenty of fluids, stay in an air-conditioned room, stay out of the sun, and check up on relatives and neighbors. The regional weather forecast from your National Weather Service office in Bismarck. Isolated to scattered severe thunderstorms are possible this afternoon and evening. It will be hot and humid today, with high temperatures and heat index values around 95 to 100 across much of the state. Slightly cooler temperatures and windy conditions are expected on Monday, followed by an even cooler Tuesday with highs in the mid-70s to mid-80s. Temperatures are favored to become hot once again by the end of the week. The detailed forecast for North Dakota: today, partly cloudy. Scattered showers and isolated thunderstorms south-central and southeast in the morning. Then a chance of thunderstorms southwest and central in the afternoon. A few storms could be severe in the afternoon. Highs around 90 to 100. Tonight, partly cloudy. Chance of thunderstorms central and east. Some storms may be severe in the evening. Patchy smoke west and north central. Lows in the upper 50s to upper 60s. Monday, mostly sunny. Windy. Slight chance of afternoon and evening showers and thunderstorms north. Patchy smoke west and south central. Highs from around 80 north to the lower 90s south. Tuesday, partly cloudy. Breezy east. Lows in the mid-50s to mid-60s. Highs in the mid-70s to mid-80s. Here is the forecast for the Bismarck, Minden listening area. Heat advisory in effect until 9 p.m. Central Daylight Time this evening. Rest of today, sunny. A chance of showers and a slight chance of thunderstorms in the afternoon. Highs in the upper 90s. Southwest winds 10 to 15 miles per hour. Chance of rain 30%. Tonight, mostly clear with a chance of showers and thunderstorms in the evening, then partly cloudy after midnight. Some thunderstorms may be severe. Lows in the mid-60s. Southwest winds 5 to 10 miles per hour with gusts up to 20 miles per hour, becoming northwest after midnight. Chance of rain 30%. Monday, mostly sunny. Patchy smoke in the afternoon. Windy. Highs in the lower 90s. Northwest winds 5 to 15 miles per hour with gusts up to 30 miles per hour, increasing to 20 to 30 miles per hour with gusts up to 40 miles per hour in the afternoon. Monday night, mostly clear. Lows in the lower 60s. Northwest winds 15 to 25 miles per hour with gusts up to 35 miles per hour, becoming north 5 to 15 miles per hour after midnight. Tuesday, sunny. Highs in the lower 80s. North winds 5 to 10 miles per hour with gusts up to 20 miles per hour. Tuesday night, mostly clear. Lows in the upper 50s. Wednesday, sunny. Highs in the upper 80s. Wednesday night, mostly clear. Lows in the lower 60s. Thursday, mostly sunny. Highs in the upper 80s. Thursday night, partly cloudy.

Lows in the mid-60s. Friday, mostly sunny. Highs in the mid-90s. Friday night, mostly clear. Lows in the upper 60s. Saturday, sunny. A slight chance of showers and thunderstorms in the afternoon. Highs around 100. Chance of rain 20%. For Western Lake Sakakawea, rest of today, breezy. Northwest winds 15 to 25 miles per hour. Patchy smoke in the afternoon. Sunny. Highs in the mid-90s. Tonight, west winds 10 to 20 miles per hour. Patchy smoke. Mostly clear. Lows in the lower 60s. For Eastern Lake Sakakawea, rest of today, southwest winds 10 to 15 miles per hour, shifting to the northwest 10 to 20 miles per hour late in the afternoon. Sunny. Highs in the mid-90s. Tonight, northwest winds 10 to 20 miles per hour. Slight chance of thunderstorms in the evening. Patchy smoke through the night. Mostly clear. Lows in the lower 60s. For Northern Lake Oahe, rest of today, breezy. South winds 20 to 25 miles per hour, shifting to the southwest 10 to 20 miles per hour in the afternoon. Sunny. Highs in the upper 90s. Tonight, southwest winds around 10 miles per hour, shifting to the southeast late in the evening, then shifting to the west after midnight. Chance of thunderstorms in the evening. Partly cloudy. Lows in the upper 60s. Here are the weather conditions at noon Central Daylight Time. Bismarck, mostly sunny. Temperature 86 degrees, relative humidity 52%. Wind south at 13 miles an hour. Pressure 29.85 inches and falling. Mendon, mostly sunny. 82 degrees, relative humidity 69%. Wind south at 14 miles an hour, gusting to 21. Hazen, sunny. 88 degrees, relative humidity 35%. Wind south at 10 miles an hour. Harvey, sunny. 82 degrees, relative humidity 57%. Wind south at 16 miles an hour, gusting to 22. Minot, sunny. 85 degrees, relative humidity 51%. Wind south at 15 miles an hour. Dickinson, sunny. 89 degrees, relative humidity 37%. Wind west at 6 miles an hour. Elsewhere around North Dakota, it was 85 at Garrison. It was sunny, with a temperature of 82 at Jamestown, and 86 at Fargo. It was mostly sunny, with a temperature of 87 at Williston, and 87 at Grand Forks. At Devil's Lake, it was partly sunny, with a temperature of 81. In northern South Dakota, it was partly sunny, and the temperatures were 78 degrees. In eastern Montana, it was 94 at Sydney. It was sunny, with a temperature of 95 at Miles City, and 95 at Glendive. Once again, at Bismarck, the temperature was 86 degrees under mostly sunny skies. Heat advisory for the following counties in North Dakota: Burley, Eastern McLean, Eastern Morton, Eastern Sioux, Emmons, Grant, Kidder, Mercer, Oliver, Sheridan, Wells, Western Morton, and Western Sioux. Heat advisory remains in effect from 1 p.m. Central Daylight Time or noon Mountain Daylight Time this afternoon to 9 p.m. Central Daylight Time or 8 p.m. Mountain Daylight Time this evening. What? Heat index values around 100 expected. Where? Southwest and South Central North Dakota. When? From 1 p.m. Central Daylight Time or noon Mountain Daylight Time this afternoon to 9 p.m. Central Daylight Time or 8 p.m. Mountain Daylight Time this evening. The following impacts are expected. Hot temperatures and high humidity may cause heat illnesses. Drink plenty of fluids, stay in an air-conditioned room, stay out of the sun, and check up on relatives and neighbors. The regional weather forecast from your National Weather Service office in Bismarck. Isolated to scattered severe thunderstorms are possible this afternoon and evening. It will be hot and humid today, with high temperatures and heat index values around 95 to 100 across much of the state. Slightly cooler temperatures and windy conditions are expected on Monday, followed by an even cooler Tuesday with highs in the mid-70s to mid-80s. Temperatures are favored to become hot once again by the end of the week. The detailed forecast for North Dakota, today, partly cloudy.
scattered showers and isolated thunderstorms south-central and southeast in the morning. Then a chance of thunderstorms southwest and central in the afternoon. A few storms could be severe in the afternoon. Highs around 90 to 100. Tonight, partly cloudy. Chance of thunderstorms central and east. Some storms may be severe in the evening. Patchy smoke west and north central. Lows in the upper 50s to upper 60s. Monday, mostly sunny. Windy. Slight chance of afternoon and evening showers and thunderstorms north. Patchy smoke west and south central. Highs from around 80 north to the lower 90s south. Tuesday, partly cloudy. Breezy east. Lows in the mid-50s to mid-60s. Highs in the mid-70s to mid-80s. Here is the forecast for the Bismarck Minden listening area. Heat advisory in effect until 9 p.m. Central Daylight Time this evening. Rest of today, sunny. A chance of showers and a slight chance of thunderstorms in the afternoon. Highs in the upper 90s. Southwest winds 10 to 15 miles per hour. Chance of rain 30%. Tonight, mostly clear with a chance of showers and thunderstorms in the evening, then partly cloudy after midnight. Some thunderstorms may be severe. Lows in the mid-60s. Southwest winds 5 to 10 miles per hour with gusts up to 20 miles per hour, becoming northwest after midnight. Chance of rain 30%. Monday, mostly sunny. Patchy smoke in the afternoon. Windy. Highs in the lower 90s. Northwest winds 5 to 15 miles per hour with gusts up to 30 miles per hour, increasing to 20 to 30 miles per hour with gusts up to 40 miles per hour in the afternoon. Monday night, mostly clear. Lows in the lower 60s. Northwest winds 15 to 25 miles per hour with gusts up to 35 miles per hour, becoming north 5 to 15 miles per hour after midnight. Tuesday, sunny. Highs in the lower 80s. North winds 5 to 10 miles per hour with gusts up to 20 miles per hour. Tuesday night, mostly clear. Lows in the upper 50s. Wednesday, sunny. Highs in the upper 80s. Wednesday night, mostly clear. Lows in the lower 60s. Thursday, mostly sunny. Highs in the upper 80s. Thursday night, partly cloudy. Lows in the mid-60s. Friday, mostly sunny. Highs in the mid-90s. Friday night, mostly clear. Lows in the upper 60s. Saturday, sunny. A slight chance of showers and thunderstorms in the afternoon. Highs around 100. Chance of rain 20%. 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Providing weather information 24 hours a day from your National Weather Service office in Bismarck. For Western Lake Sakakawea, rest of today, breezy. Northwest winds 15 to 25 miles per hour. Patchy smoke in the afternoon. Sunny. Highs in the mid-90s. Tonight, west winds 10 to 20 miles per hour. Patchy smoke. Mostly clear. Lows in the lower 60s. For Eastern Lake Sakakawea, rest of today, southwest winds 10 to 15 miles per hour, shifting to the northwest 10 to 20 miles per hour late in the afternoon. Sunny. Highs in the mid-90s. Tonight, northwest winds 10 to 20 miles per hour. Slight chance of thunderstorms in the evening. Patchy smoke through the night. Mostly clear. Lows in the lower 60s. For Northern Lake Oahe, rest of today, breezy. South winds 20 to 25 miles per hour, shifting to the southwest 10 to 20 miles per hour in the afternoon. Sunny. Highs in the upper 90s. Tonight, southwest winds around 10 miles per hour, shifting to the southeast late in the evening, then shifting to the west after midnight. Chance of thunderstorms in the evening. Partly cloudy. Lows in the upper 60s. Here are the weather conditions at noon Central Daylight Time. Bismarck, mostly sunny. Temperature 86 degrees, relative humidity 52%. Wind south at 13 miles an hour. Pressure 29.85 inches and falling. Minden, mostly sunny.
82 degrees, relative humidity 69%.

and south at 14 miles an hour, gusting to 21. Hazen, sunny. 88 degrees, relative humidity 35%. Wind south at 10 miles an hour. Harvey, sunny. 82 degrees, relative humidity 57%. Wind south at 16 miles an hour, gusting to 22. Minot, sunny. 85 degrees, relative humidity 51%. Wind south at 15 miles an hour. Dickinson, sunny. 89 degrees, relative humidity 37%. Wind west at 6 miles an hour. Elsewhere around North Dakota, it was 85 at Garrison. It was sunny, with a temperature of 82 at Jamestown and 86 at Fargo. It was mostly sunny, with a temperature of 87 at Williston and 87 at Grand Forks. At Devil's Lake, it was partly sunny, with a temperature of 81. In northern South Dakota, it was partly sunny, and the temperatures were 78 degrees. In eastern Montana, it was 94 at Sydney. It was sunny, with a temperature of 95 at Miles City, at 95 at Glendive. Once again, at Bismarck, the temperature was 86 degrees under mostly sunny skies. Here are the weather conditions at 1 p.m. Central Daylight Time. Bismarck, sunny. Temperature 89 degrees, relative humidity 47%, heat index 92. Wind south at 15 miles an hour. Pressure 29.83 inches and falling. Mendon, sunny. 86 degrees, relative humidity 66%, heat index 93. Wind south at 12 miles an hour, gusting to 17. Hazen, sunny. 91 degrees, relative humidity 31%. Wind southwest at 9 miles an hour. Harvey, sunny. 86 degrees, relative humidity 54%. Wind southwest at 21 miles an hour, gusting to 28. Minot, sunny. 89 degrees, relative humidity 44%, heat index 91. Wind southwest at 13 miles an hour, gusting to 23. Dickinson, sunny. 93 degrees, relative humidity 34%, heat index 93. Wind west at 6 miles an hour. Elsewhere around North Dakota, it was 87 at Garrison. At Williston, it was sunny, with a temperature of 91. It was mostly sunny, with a temperature of 85 at Jamestown, 87 at Fargo, and 90 at Grand Forks. At Devil's Lake, it was partly sunny, with a temperature of 80. In northern South Dakota, skies ranged from mostly sunny to partly sunny. It was 83 at Mobridge, and 79 at Aberdeen. In eastern Montana, it was 95 at Sydney. It was sunny, with a temperature of 98 at Miles City and 98 at Glendive. Once again, at Bismarck, the temperature was 89 degrees under sunny skies. Heat advisory for the following counties in North Dakota: Burley, eastern McLean, eastern Morton, eastern Sioux, Emmons, Grant, Kidder, Mercer, Oliver, Sheridan, Wells, western Morton, and western Sioux. Heat advisory remains in effect from 1 p.m. Central Daylight Time or noon Mountain Daylight Time this afternoon to 9 p.m. Central Daylight Time or 8 p.m. Mountain Daylight Time this evening. What? Heat index values around 100 expected. Where? Southwest and South Central North Dakota. When? From 1 p.m. Central Daylight Time or noon Mountain Daylight Time this afternoon to 9 p.m. Central Daylight Time or 8 p.m. Mountain Daylight Time this evening. The following impacts are expected. Hot temperatures and high humidity may cause heat illnesses. Drink plenty of fluids, stay in an air-conditioned room, stay out of the sun, and check up on relatives and neighbors. The regional weather forecast from your National Weather Service office in Bismarck. Isolated to scattered severe thunderstorms are possible this afternoon and evening. It will be hot and humid today, with high temperatures and heat index values around 95 to 100 across much of the state. Slightly cooler temperatures and windy conditions are expected on Monday, followed by an even cooler Tuesday with highs in the mid-70s to mid-80s. Temperatures are favored to become hot once again by the end of the week. The detailed forecast for North Dakota: today, partly cloudy. Scattered showers and isolated thunderstorms south-central and southeast in the morning. Then a chance of thunderstorms southwest and central in the afternoon.
A few storms could be severe in the afternoon. Highs around 90 to 100. Tonight, partly cloudy. Chance of thunderstorms central and east. Some storms may be severe in the evening. Patchy smoke west and north central. Lows in the upper 50s to upper 60s. Monday, mostly sunny. Windy. Slight chance of afternoon and evening showers and thunderstorms north. Patchy smoke west and south central. Highs from around 80 north to the lower 90s south. Tuesday, partly cloudy. Breezy east. Lows in the mid-50s to mid-60s. Highs in the mid-70s to mid-80s. Here is the forecast for the Bismarck Minden listening area. Heat advisory in effect until 9 p.m. Central Daylight Time this evening. Rest of today, sunny. A chance of showers and a slight chance of thunderstorms in the afternoon. Highs in the upper 90s. Southwest winds 10 to 15 miles per hour. Chance of rain 30%. Tonight, mostly clear with a chance of showers and thunderstorms in the evening, then partly cloudy after midnight. Some thunderstorms may be severe. Lows in the mid-60s. Southwest winds 5 to 10 miles per hour with gusts up to 20 miles per hour, becoming northwest after midnight. Chance of rain 30%. Monday, mostly sunny. Patchy smoke in the afternoon. Windy. Highs in the lower 90s. Northwest winds 5 to 15 miles per hour with gusts up to 30 miles per hour, increasing to 20 to 30 miles per hour with gusts up to 40 miles per hour in the afternoon. Monday night, mostly clear. Lows in the lower 60s. Northwest winds 15 to 25 miles per hour with gusts up to 35 miles per hour, becoming north 5 to 15 miles per hour after midnight. Tuesday, sunny. Highs in the lower 80s. North winds 5 to 10 miles per hour with gusts up to 20 miles per hour. Tuesday night, mostly clear. Lows in the upper 50s. Wednesday, sunny. Highs in the upper 80s. Wednesday night, mostly clear. Lows in the lower 60s. Thursday, mostly sunny. Highs in the upper 80s. Thursday night, partly cloudy. Lows in the mid-60s. Friday, mostly sunny. Highs in the mid-90s. Friday night, mostly clear. Lows in the upper 60s. Saturday, sunny. A slight chance of showers and thunderstorms in the afternoon. Highs around 100. Chance of rain 20%. For Western Lake Sakakawea, rest of today, breezy. Northwest winds 15 to 25 miles per hour. Patchy smoke in the afternoon. Sunny. Highs in the mid-90s. Tonight, west winds 10 to 20 miles per hour. Patchy smoke. Mostly clear. Lows in the lower 60s. For Eastern Lake Sakakawea, rest of today, southwest winds 10 to 15 miles per hour, shifting to the northwest 10 to 20 miles per hour late in the afternoon. Sunny. Highs in the mid-90s. Tonight, northwest winds 10 to 20 miles per hour. Slight chance of thunderstorms in the evening. Patchy smoke through the night. Mostly clear. Lows in the lower 60s. For Northern Lake Oahe, rest of today, breezy. South winds 20 to 25 miles per hour, shifting to the southwest 10 to 20 miles per hour in the afternoon. Sunny. Highs in the upper 90s. Tonight, southwest winds around 10 miles per hour, shifting to the southeast late in the evening, then shifting to the west after midnight. Chance of thunderstorms in the evening. Partly cloudy. Lows in the upper 60s. Here are the weather conditions at 1 p.m. Central Daylight Time. Bismarck, mostly sunny. Temperature 89 degrees, relative humidity 47%, heat index 92. Wind south at 15 miles an hour. Pressure 29.83 inches and falling. Minden, mostly sunny. 86 degrees, relative humidity 66%, heat index 93. Wind south at 12 miles an hour, gusting to 17. Hazen, sunny. 91 degrees, relative humidity 31%. Wind southwest at 9 miles an hour. Harvey, mostly sunny. 86 degrees, relative humidity 54%.
Wind

northwest at 21 miles an hour, gusting to 28. Minot, sunny. 89 degrees, relative humidity 44%, heat index 91. Wind southwest at 13 miles an hour, gusting to 23. Dickinson, sunny. 93 degrees, relative humidity 34%, heat index 93. Wind west at 6 miles an hour. Elsewhere around North Dakota, it was 87 at Garrison. At Williston, it was sunny, with a temperature of 91. It was mostly sunny, with a temperature of 85 at Jamestown, 87 at Fargo, and 90 at Grand Forks. At Devil's Lake, it was partly sunny, with a temperature of 80. In northern South Dakota, it was partly sunny. It was 83 at Mobridge, and 79 at Aberdeen. In eastern Montana, it was 95 at Sydney. It was sunny, with a temperature of 98 at Miles City, and 98 at Glendive. Once again, at Bismarck, the temperature was 89 degrees under mostly sunny skies. Heat advisory for the following counties in North Dakota: Burley, Eastern McLean, Eastern Morton, Eastern Sioux, Emmons, Grant, Kidder, Mercer, Oliver, Sheridan, Wells, Western Morton, and Western Sioux. Heat advisory remains in effect from 1 p.m. Central Daylight Time or noon Mountain Daylight Time this afternoon to 9 p.m. Central Daylight Time or 8 p.m. Mountain Daylight Time this evening. What? Heat index values around 100 expected. Where? Southwest and south-central North Dakota. When? From 1 p.m. Central Daylight Time or noon Mountain Daylight Time this afternoon to 9 p.m. Central Daylight Time or 8 p.m. Mountain Daylight Time this evening. The following impacts are expected. Hot temperatures and high humidity may cause heat illnesses. Drink plenty of fluids, stay in an air-conditioned room, stay out of the sun, and check up on relatives and neighbors. The regional weather forecast from your National Weather Service office in Bismarck. Isolated to scattered severe thunderstorms are possible this afternoon and evening. It will be hot and humid today, with high temperatures and heat index values around 95 to 100 across much of the state. Slightly cooler temperatures and windy conditions are expected on Monday, followed by an even cooler Tuesday with highs in the mid-70s to mid-80s. Temperatures are favored to become hot once again by the end of the week. The detailed forecast for North Dakota: today, partly cloudy. Scattered showers and isolated thunderstorms south-central and southeast in the morning. Then a chance of thunderstorms southwest and central in the afternoon. A few storms could be severe in the afternoon. Highs around 90 to 100. Tonight, partly cloudy. Chance of thunderstorms central and east. Some storms may be severe in the evening. Patchy smoke west and north central. Lows in the upper 50s to upper 60s. Monday, mostly sunny. Windy. Slight chance of afternoon and evening showers and thunderstorms north. Patchy smoke west and south central. Highs from around 80 north to the lower 90s south. Tuesday, partly cloudy. Breezy east. Lows in the mid-50s to mid-60s. Highs in the mid-70s to mid-80s. Here is the forecast for the Bismarck, Minden listening area. Heat advisory in effect until 9 p.m. Central Daylight Time this evening. Rest of today, sunny. A chance of showers and a slight chance of thunderstorms in the afternoon. Highs in the upper 90s. Southwest winds 10 to 15 miles per hour. Chance of rain 30%. Tonight, mostly clear with a chance of showers and thunderstorms in the evening, then partly cloudy after midnight. Some thunderstorms may be severe. Lows in the mid-60s. Southwest winds 5 to 10 miles per hour with gusts up to 20 miles per hour, becoming northwest after midnight. Chance of rain 30%. Monday, mostly sunny. Patchy smoke in the afternoon. Windy. Highs in the lower 90s. Northwest winds 5 to 15 miles per hour with gusts up to 30 miles per hour, increasing to 20 to 30 miles per hour with gusts up to 40 miles per hour in the afternoon. Monday night, mostly clear. Lows in the lower 60s. Northwest winds 15 to 25 miles per hour with gusts up to 35 miles per hour, becoming north 5 to 15 miles per hour after midnight. Tuesday, sunny. Highs in the lower 80s. North winds 5 to 10 miles per hour with gusts up to

20 miles per hour. Tuesday night, mostly clear. Lows in the upper 50s. Wednesday, sunny. Highs in the upper 80s. Wednesday night, mostly clear. Lows in the lower 60s. Thursday, mostly sunny. Highs in the upper 80s. Thursday night, partly cloudy. Lows in the mid-60s. Friday, mostly sunny. Highs in the mid-90s. Friday night, mostly clear. Lows in the upper 60s. Saturday, sunny. A slight chance of showers and thunderstorms in the afternoon. Highs around 100. Chance of rain 20%. For Western Lake Sakakawea, rest of today, breezy. Northwest winds 15 to 25 miles per hour. Patchy smoke in the afternoon. Sunny. Highs in the mid-90s. Tonight, west winds 10 to 20 miles per hour. Patchy smoke. Mostly clear. Lows in the lower 60s. For Eastern Lake Sakakawea, rest of today, southwest winds 10 to 15 miles per hour, shifting to the northwest 10 to 20 miles per hour late in the afternoon. Sunny. Highs in the mid-90s. Tonight, northwest winds 10 to 20 miles per hour. Slight chance of thunderstorms in the evening. Patchy smoke through the night. Mostly clear. Lows in the lower 60s. For Northern Lake Oahe, rest of today, breezy. South winds 20 to 25 miles per hour, shifting to the southwest 10 to 20 miles per hour in the afternoon. Sunny. Highs in the upper 90s. Tonight, southwest winds around 10 miles per hour, shifting to the southeast late in the evening, then shifting to the west after midnight. Chance of thunderstorms in the evening. Partly cloudy. Lows in the upper 60s. Here are the weather conditions at 1 p.m. Central Daylight Time. Bismarck, mostly sunny. Temperature 89 degrees, relative humidity 47%, heat index 92. Wind south at 15 miles an hour. Pressure 29.83 inches and falling. Mendon, mostly sunny. 86 degrees, relative humidity 66%, heat index 93. Wind south at 12 miles an hour, gusting to 17. Hazen, sunny. 91 degrees, relative humidity 31%. Wind southwest at 9 miles an hour. Harvey, mostly sunny. 86 degrees, relative humidity 54%. Wind southwest at 21 miles an hour, gusting to 28. Minot, sunny. 89 degrees, relative humidity 44%, heat index 91. Wind southwest at 13 miles an hour, gusting to 23. Dickinson, sunny. 93 degrees, relative humidity 34%, heat index 93. Wind west at 6 miles an hour. Elsewhere around North Dakota, it was 87 at Garrison. At Williston, it was sunny, with a temperature of 91. It was mostly sunny, with a temperature of 85 at Jamestown, 87 at Fargo, and 90 at Grand Forks. At Devil's Lake, it was partly sunny, with a temperature of 80. In northern South Dakota, it was partly sunny. It was 83 at Mobridge, and 79 at Aberdeen. In eastern Montana, it was 95 at Sydney. It was sunny, with a temperature of 98 at Miles City, and 98 at Glendive. Once again, at Bismarck, the temperature was 89 degrees under mostly sunny skies. Heat advisory for the following counties in North Dakota: Burley, Eastern McLean, Eastern Morton, Eastern Sioux, Emmons, Grant, Kidder, Mercer, Oliver, Sheridan, Wells, Western Morton, and Western Sioux. Heat advisory remains in effect from 1 p.m. Central Daylight Time or noon Mountain Daylight Time this afternoon to 9 p.m. Central Daylight Time or 8 p.m. Mountain Daylight Time this evening. What? Heat index values around 100 expected. Where? Southwest and South Central North Dakota. When? From 1 p.m. Central Daylight Time or noon Mountain Daylight Time this afternoon to 9 p.m. Central Daylight Time or 8 p.m. Mountain Daylight Time this evening. The following impacts are expected. Hot temperatures and high humidity may cause heat illnesses. Drink plenty of fluids, stay in an air-conditioned room, stay out of the sun, and check up on relatives and neighbors. Here is the forecast for the Bismarck-Mendon listening area

Windy. Highs in the lower 90s. Northwest winds 5 to 15 miles per hour with gusts up to 30 miles per hour, increasing to 20 to 30 miles per hour with gusts up to 40 miles per hour in the afternoon. Monday night, mostly clear. Lows in the lower 60s. Northwest winds 15 to 25 miles per hour with gusts up to 35 miles per hour, becoming north 5 to 15 miles per hour after midnight. Tuesday, sunny. Highs in the lower 80s. North winds 5 to 10 miles per hour with gusts up to 20 miles per hour. Tuesday night, mostly clear. Lows in the upper 50s. Wednesday, sunny. Highs in the upper 80s. Wednesday night, mostly clear. Lows in the lower 60s. Thursday, mostly sunny. Highs in the upper 80s. Thursday night, partly cloudy. Lows in the mid-60s. Friday, mostly sunny. Highs in the mid-90s. Friday night, mostly clear. Lows in the upper 60s. Saturday, sunny. A slight chance of showers and thunderstorms in the afternoon. Highs around 100. Chance of rain 20%. For Western Lake Sakakawea, rest of today, breezy. Northwest winds 15 to 25 miles per hour. Patchy smoke in the afternoon. Sunny. Highs in the mid-90s. Tonight, west winds 10 to 20 miles per hour. Patchy smoke. Mostly clear. Lows in the lower 60s. For Eastern Lake Sakakawea, rest of today, southwest winds 10 to 15 miles per hour, shifting to the northwest 10 to 20 miles per hour late in the afternoon. Sunny. Highs in the mid-90s. Tonight, northwest winds 10 to 20 miles per hour. Slight chance of thunderstorms in the evening. Patchy smoke through the night. Mostly clear. Lows in the lower 60s. For Northern Lake Oahe, rest of today, breezy. South winds 20 to 25 miles per hour, shifting to the southwest 10 to 20 miles per hour in the afternoon. Sunny. Highs in the upper 90s. Tonight, southwest winds around 10 miles per hour, shifting to the southeast late in the evening, then shifting to the west after midnight. Chance of thunderstorms in the evening. Partly cloudy. Lows in the upper 60s. Here are the weather conditions at 1 p.m. Central Daylight Time. Bismarck, mostly sunny. Temperature 89 degrees, relative humidity 47%, heat index 92. Wind south at 15 miles an hour. Pressure 29.83 inches and falling. Mendham, mostly sunny. 86 degrees, relative humidity 66%, heat index 93. Wind south at 12 miles an hour, gusting to 17. Hazen, sunny. 91 degrees, relative humidity 31%. Wind southwest at 9 miles an hour. Harvey, mostly sunny. 86 degrees, relative humidity 54%. Wind southwest at 21 miles an hour, gusting to 28. Minot, sunny. 89 degrees, relative humidity 44%, heat index 91. Wind southwest at 13 miles an hour, gusting to 23. Dickinson, sunny. 93 degrees, relative humidity 34%, heat index 93. Wind west at 6 miles an hour. Elsewhere around North Dakota, it was 87 at Garrison. At Williston, it was sunny, with a temperature of 91. It was mostly sunny, with a temperature of 85 at Jamestown, 87 at Fargo, and 90 at Grand Forks. At Devil's Lake, it was partly sunny, with a temperature of 80. In northern South Dakota, it was partly sunny. It was 83 at Mobridge, and 79 at Aberdeen. In eastern Montana, it was 95 at Sydney. It was sunny, with a temperature of 98 at Miles City, and 98 at Glendive. Once again, at Bismarck, the temperature was 89 degrees under mostly sunny skies. Heat advisory for the following counties in North Dakota: Burley, Eastern McLean, Eastern Morton, Eastern Sioux, Emmons, Grant, Kidder, Mercer, Oliver, Sheridan, Wells, Western Morton, and Western Sioux. Heat advisory remains in effect from 1 p.m. Central Daylight Time or noon Mountain Daylight Time this afternoon to 9 p.m. Central Daylight Time or 8 p.m. Mountain.

Daylight time this evening. What? Heat index values around 100 expected. Where? Southwest and South Central North Dakota. When? From 1 p.m. Central Daylight Time, or noon Mountain Daylight Time this afternoon to 9 p.m. Central Daylight Time, or 8 p.m. Mountain Daylight Time this evening. The following impacts are expected. Hot temperatures and high humidity may cause heat illnesses. Drink plenty of fluids, stay in an air-conditioned room, stay out of the sun, and check up on relatives and neighbors. Here is the forecast for the Bismarck, Minden listening area. Heat advisory in effect until 9 p.m. Central Daylight Time this evening. Rest of today, sunny. A chance of showers and a slight chance of thunderstorms in the afternoon. Highs in the upper 90s. Southwest winds 10 to 15 miles per hour. Chance of rain 30%. Tonight, mostly clear with a chance of showers and thunderstorms in the evening, then partly cloudy after midnight. Some thunderstorms may be severe. Lows in the mid-60s. Southwest winds 5 to 10 miles per hour with gusts up to 20 miles per hour, becoming northwest after midnight. Chance of rain 30%. Monday, mostly sunny. Patchy smoke in the afternoon. Windy. Highs in the lower 90s. Northwest winds 5 to 15 miles per hour with gusts up to 30 miles per hour, increasing to 20 to 30 miles per hour with gusts up to 40 miles per hour in the afternoon. Monday night, mostly clear. Lows in the lower 60s. Northwest winds 15 to 25 miles per hour with gusts up to 35 miles per hour, becoming north 5 to 15 miles per hour after midnight. Tuesday, sunny. Highs in the lower 80s. North winds 5 to 10 miles per hour with gusts up to 20 miles per hour. Tuesday night, mostly clear. Lows in the upper 50s. Wednesday, sunny. Highs in the upper 80s. Wednesday night, mostly clear. Lows in the lower 60s. Thursday, mostly sunny. Highs in the upper 80s. Thursday night, partly cloudy. Lows in the mid-60s. Friday, mostly sunny. Highs in the mid-90s. Friday night, mostly clear. Lows in the upper 60s. Saturday, sunny. A slight chance of showers and thunderstorms in the afternoon. Highs around 100. Chance of rain 20%. 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Providing weather information 24 hours a day from your National Weather Service office in Bismarck. For Western Lake Sakakawea, rest of today, breezy. Northwest winds 15 to 25 miles per hour. Patchy smoke in the afternoon. Sunny. Highs in the mid-90s. Tonight, west winds 10 to 20 miles per hour. Patchy smoke. Mostly clear. Lows in the lower 60s. For Eastern Lake Sakakawea, rest of today, southwest winds 10 to 15 miles per hour, shifting to the northwest 10 to 20 miles per hour late in the afternoon. Sunny. Highs in the mid-90s. Tonight, northwest winds 10 to 20 miles per hour. Slight chance of thunderstorms in the evening. Patchy smoke through the night. Mostly clear. Lows in the lower 60s. For Northern Lake Oahe, rest of today, breezy. South winds 20 to 25 miles per hour, shifting to the southwest 10 to 20 miles per hour in the afternoon. Sunny. Highs in the upper 90s. Tonight, southwest winds around 10 miles per hour, shifting to the southeast late in the evening, then shifting to the west after midnight. Chance of thunderstorms in the evening. Partly cloudy. Lows in the upper 60s. Here are the weather conditions at 1 p.m. Central Daylight Time. Bismarck, mostly sunny. Temperature 89 degrees, relative humidity 47%, heat index 92. Wind south at 15 miles an hour. Pressure 29.83 inches and falling. Minden, mostly sunny. 86 degrees, relative humidity 66%, heat index 93. Wind south at 12 miles an hour, gusting to 17. Hazen, sunny. 91 degrees, relative humidity 31%. Wind southwest at 9 miles an hour. Harvey, mostly sunny.

86 degrees, relative humidity 54%. Wind southwest at 21 miles an hour, gusting to 28. Minot, sunny. 89 degrees, relative humidity. Wind southwest at 21 miles an hour, gusting to 28. Minot, sunny. 89 degrees, relative humidity 44%, heat index 91. Wind southwest at 13 miles an hour, gusting to 23. Dickinson, sunny. 93 degrees, relative humidity 34%, heat index 93. Wind west at 6 miles an hour. Elsewhere around North Dakota, it was 87 at Garrison. At Williston, it was sunny, with a temperature of 91. It was mostly sunny, with a temperature of 85 at Jamestown, 87 at Fargo, and 90 at Grand Forks. At Devil's Lake, it was partly sunny, with a temperature of 80. In northern South Dakota, it was partly sunny. It was 83 at Mobridge, and 79 at Aberdeen. In eastern Montana, it was 95 at Sydney. It was sunny, with a temperature of 98 at Miles City, and 98 at Glendive. Once again, at Bismarck, the temperature was 89 degrees under mostly sunny skies. Heat advisory for the following counties in North Dakota: Burley, Eastern McLean, Eastern Morton, Eastern Sioux, Emmons, Grant, Kidder, Mercer, Oliver, Sheridan, Wells, Western Morton, and Western Sioux. Heat advisory remains in effect from 1 p.m. Central Daylight Time or noon Mountain Daylight Time this afternoon to 9 p.m. Central Daylight Time or 8 p.m. Mountain Daylight Time this evening. What? Heat index values around 100 expected. Where? Southwest and South Central North Dakota. When? From 1 p.m. Central Daylight Time or noon Mountain Daylight Time this afternoon to 9 p.m. Central Daylight Time or 8 p.m. Mountain Daylight Time this evening. The following impacts are expected. Hot temperatures and high humidity may cause heat illnesses. Drink plenty of fluids, stay in an air-conditioned room, stay out of the sun, and check up on relatives and neighbors. Here is the forecast for the Bismarck, Minden listening area. Heat advisory in effect until 9 p.m. Central Daylight Time this evening. Rest of today, sunny with a chance of showers and a slight chance of thunderstorms. Highs in the upper 90s. Southwest winds 10 to 15 miles per hour. Chance of rain 30%. Tonight, partly cloudy with a chance of showers and thunderstorms in the evening, then mostly clear after midnight. Some thunderstorms may be severe. Lows in the mid-60s. Southwest winds 5 to 10 miles per hour with gusts up to 20 miles per hour, becoming northwest after midnight. Chance of rain 30%. Monday, mostly sunny. Patchy smoke in the afternoon. Windy. Highs in the lower 90s. Northwest winds 5 to 15 miles per hour with gusts up to 30 miles per hour, increasing to 20 to 30 miles per hour with gusts up to 40 miles per hour in the afternoon. Monday night, increasing clouds. Lows in the lower 60s. Northwest winds 15 to 25 miles per hour with gusts up to 35 miles per hour, becoming north 10 to 15 miles per hour after midnight. Tuesday, mostly sunny. Highs in the lower 80s. North winds around 10 miles per hour with gusts up to 20 miles per hour. Tuesday night, partly cloudy. Lows in the upper 50s. Wednesday, mostly sunny. Highs in the upper 80s. Wednesday night, mostly clear. Lows in the lower 60s. Thursday, mostly sunny. Highs in the upper 80s. Thursday night, partly cloudy. Lows in the mid-60s. Friday, mostly sunny. Highs in the mid-90s. Friday night, mostly clear. Lows in the upper 60s. Saturday, mostly sunny. Highs around 101. For Western Lake Sakakawea, rest of today, breezy. Northwest winds 15 to 25 miles per hour. Patchy smoke in the afternoon. Sunny. Highs in the mid-90s. Tonight, west winds 10 to 20 miles per hour. Patchy smoke. Mostly clear. Lows in the lower 60s. For Eastern Lake Sakakawea, rest of today, southwest winds 10 to 15 miles per hour, shifting to the northwest 10 to 20 miles per hour late in the afternoon. Sunny.

Highs in the mid-90s. Tonight, northwest winds 10 to 20 miles per hour. Slight chance of thunderstorms in the evening. Patchy smoke through the night. Mostly clear. Lows in the lower 60s. For northern Lake Oahe, rest of today, breezy. South winds 20 to 25 miles per hour, shifting to the southwest 10 to 20 miles per hour in the afternoon. Sunny. Highs in the upper 90s. Tonight, southwest winds around 10 miles per hour, shifting to the southeast late in the evening, then shifting to the west after midnight. Chance of thunderstorms in the evening. Partly cloudy. Lows in the upper 60s. Here are the weather conditions at 1 p.m. Central Daylight Time. Bismarck, mostly sunny. Temperature 89 degrees, relative humidity 47%, heat index 92. Wind south at 15 miles an hour. Pressure 29.83 inches and falling. Mendham, mostly sunny. 86 degrees, relative humidity 66%, heat index 93. Wind south at 12 miles an hour, gusting to 17. Hazen, sunny. 91 degrees, relative humidity 31%. Wind southwest at 9 miles an hour. Harvey, mostly sunny. 86 degrees, relative humidity 54%. Wind southwest at 21 miles an hour, gusting to 28. Minot, sunny. 89 degrees, relative humidity 44%, heat index 91. Wind southwest at 13 miles an hour, gusting to 23. Dickinson, sunny. 93 degrees, relative humidity 34%, heat index 93. Wind west at 6 miles an hour. Elsewhere around North Dakota, it was 87 at Garrison. At Williston, it was sunny, with a temperature of 91. It was mostly sunny, with a temperature of 85 at Jamestown, 87 at Fargo, and 90 at Grand Forks. At Devil's Lake, it was partly sunny, with a temperature of 80. In northern South Dakota, it was partly sunny. It was 83 at Mobridge, and 79 at Aberdeen. In eastern Montana, it was 95 at Sydney. It was sunny, with a temperature of 98 at Miles City, and 98 at Glendive. Once again, at Bismarck, the temperature was 89 degrees under mostly sunny skies. Heat advisory for the following counties in North Dakota: Burley, Eastern McLean, Eastern Morton, Eastern Sioux, Emmons, Grant, Kidder, Mercer, Oliver, Sheridan, Wells, Western Morton, and Western Sioux. Heat advisory remains in effect from 1 p.m. Central Daylight Time or noon Mountain Daylight Time this afternoon to 9 p.m. Central Daylight Time or 8 p.m. Mountain Daylight Time this evening. What? Heat index values around 100 expected. Where? Southwest and South Central North Dakota. When? From 1 p.m. Central Daylight Time or noon Mountain Daylight Time this afternoon to 9 p.m. Central Daylight Time or 8 p.m. Mountain Daylight Time this evening. The following impacts are expected. Hot temperatures and high humidity may cause heat illnesses. Drink plenty of fluids, stay in an air-conditioned room, stay out of the sun, and check up on relatives and neighbors. Here is the forecast for the Bismarck-Mendham listening area. Heat advisory in effect until 9 p.m. Central Daylight Time this evening. Rest of today, sunny with a chance of showers and a slight chance of thunderstorms. Highs in the upper 90s. Southwest winds 10 to 15 miles per hour. Chance of rain 30%. Tonight, partly cloudy with a chance of showers and thunderstorms in the evening, then mostly clear after midnight. Some thunderstorms may be severe. Lows in the mid-60s. Southwest winds 5 to 10 miles per hour with gusts up to 20 miles per hour, becoming northwest after midnight. Chance of rain 30%. Monday, mostly sunny. Patchy smoke in the afternoon. Windy. Highs in the lower 90s. Northwest winds 5 to 15 miles per hour with gusts up to 30 miles per hour, increasing to 20 to 30 miles per hour with gusts up to 40 miles per hour in the afternoon. Monday night, increasing clouds. Lows in the lower 60s. Northwest winds 15 to 25 miles per hour with gusts up to 35 miles per hour, becoming north 10 to 15 miles per hour after midnight. Tuesday, mostly sunny. Highs in the lower 80s. North winds around 10 miles per hour.

gusts up to 20 miles per hour. Tuesday night, partly cloudy. Lows in the upper 50s. Wednesday, mostly sunny. Highs in the upper 80s. Wednesday night, mostly clear. Lows in the lower 60s. Thursday, mostly sunny. Highs in the upper 80s. Thursday night, partly cloudy. Lows in the mid-60s. Friday, mostly sunny. Highs in the mid-90s. Friday night, mostly clear. Lows in the upper 60s. Saturday, mostly sunny. Highs around 101. For Western Lake Sakakawea, rest of today, breezy. Northwest winds 15 to 25 miles per hour. Patchy smoke in the afternoon. Sunny. Highs in the mid-90s. Tonight, west winds 10 to 20 miles per hour. Patchy smoke. Mostly clear. Lows in the lower 60s. For Eastern Lake Sakakawea, rest of today, southwest winds 10 to 15 miles per hour, shifting to the northwest 10 to 20 miles per hour late in the afternoon. Sunny. Highs in the mid-90s. Tonight, northwest winds 10 to 20 miles per hour. Slight chance of thunderstorms in the evening. Patchy smoke through the night. Mostly clear. Lows in the lower 60s. For Northern Lake Oahe, rest of today, breezy. South winds 20 to 25 miles per hour, shifting to the southwest 10 to 20 miles per hour in the afternoon. Sunny. Highs in the upper 90s. Tonight, southwest winds around 10 miles per hour, shifting to the southeast late in the evening, then shifting to the west after midnight. Chance of thunderstorms in the evening. Partly cloudy. Lows in the upper 60s. Here are the weather conditions at 1 p.m. Central Daylight Time. Bismarck, mostly sunny. Temperature 89 degrees, relative humidity 47%, heat index 92. Wind south at 15 miles an hour. Pressure 29.83 inches and falling. Mendham, mostly sunny. 86 degrees, relative humidity 66%, heat index 93. Wind south at 12 miles an hour, gusting to 17. Hazen, sunny. 91 degrees, relative humidity 31%. Wind southwest at 9 miles an hour. Harvey, mostly sunny. 86 degrees, relative humidity 54%. Wind southwest at 21 miles an hour, gusting to 28. Minot, sunny. 89 degrees, relative humidity 44%, heat index 91. Wind southwest at 13 miles an hour, gusting to 23. Dickinson, sunny. 93 degrees, relative humidity 34%, heat index 93. Wind west at 6 miles an hour. Elsewhere around North Dakota, it was 87 at Garrison. At Williston, it was sunny, with a temperature of 91. It was mostly sunny, with a temperature of 85 at Jamestown, 87 at Fargo, and 90 at Grand Forks. At Devil's Lake, it was partly sunny, with a temperature of 80. In northern South Dakota, it was partly sunny. It was 83 at Mobridge, and 79 at Aberdeen. In eastern Montana, it was 95 at Sydney. It was sunny, with a temperature of 98 at Miles City, and 98 at Glendive. Once again, at Bismarck, the temperature was 89 degrees under mostly sunny skies. Heat advisory for the following counties in North Dakota: Burley, Eastern McLean, Eastern Morton, Eastern Sioux, Emmons, Grant, Kidder, Mercer, Oliver, Sheridan, Wells, Western Morton, and Western Sioux. Heat advisory remains in effect from 1 p.m. Central Daylight Time or noon Mountain Daylight Time this afternoon to 9 p.m. Central Daylight Time or 8 p.m. Mountain Daylight Time this evening. What? Heat index values around 100 expected. Where? Southwest and South Central North Dakota. When? From 1 p.m. Central Daylight Time or noon Mountain Daylight Time this afternoon to 9 p.m. Central Daylight Time or 8 p.m. Mountain Daylight Time this evening. The following impacts are expected. Hot temperatures and high humidity may cause heat illnesses. Drink plenty of fluids, stay in an air-conditioned room, stay out of the sun, and check up on relatives and neighbors. Here is the forecast for the Bismarck Mendham listening area. Heat advisory in effect until 9 p.m. Central Daylight Time this

evening. Rest of today, sunny with a chance of showers and a slight chance of thunderstorms. Highs in the upper 90s. Southwest winds 10 to 15 miles per hour. Chance of rain 30%. Tonight, partly cloudy with a chance of showers and thunderstorms in the evening, then mostly clear after midnight. Some thunderstorms may be severe. Lows in the mid-60s. Southwest winds 5 to 10 miles per hour with gusts up to 20 miles per hour, becoming northwest after midnight. Chance of rain 30%. Monday, mostly sunny. Patchy smoke in the afternoon. Windy. Highs in the lower 90s. Northwest winds 5 to 15 miles per hour with gusts up to 30 miles per hour, increasing to 20 to 30 miles per hour with gusts up to 40 miles per hour in the afternoon. Monday night, increasing clouds. Lows in the lower 60s. Northwest winds 15 to 25 miles per hour with gusts up to 35 miles per hour, becoming north 10 to 15 miles per hour after midnight. Tuesday, mostly sunny. Highs in the lower 80s. North winds around 10 miles per hour with gusts up to 20 miles per hour. Tuesday night, partly cloudy. Lows in the upper 50s. Wednesday, mostly sunny. Highs in the upper 80s. Wednesday night, mostly clear. Lows in the lower 60s. Thursday, mostly sunny. Highs in the upper 80s. Thursday night, partly cloudy. Lows in the mid-60s. Friday, mostly sunny. Highs in the mid-90s. Friday night, mostly clear. Lows in the upper 60s. Saturday, mostly sunny. Highs around 101. Here is the forecast for the Bismarck Minden listening area. Heat advisory in effect until 9 p.m. Central Daylight Time this evening. Rest of today, sunny with a chance of showers and a slight chance of thunderstorms. Highs in the upper 90s. Southwest winds 10 to 15 miles per hour. Chance of rain 30%. Tonight, partly cloudy with a chance of showers and thunderstorms in the evening, then mostly clear after midnight. Some thunderstorms may be severe. Lows in the mid-60s. Southwest winds 5 to 10 miles per hour with gusts up to 20 miles per hour, becoming northwest after midnight. Chance of rain 30%. Monday, mostly sunny. Patchy smoke in the afternoon. Windy. Highs in the lower 90s. Northwest winds 5 to 15 miles per hour with gusts up to 30 miles per hour, increasing to 20 to 30 miles per hour with gusts up to 40 miles per hour in the afternoon. Monday night, increasing clouds. Lows in the lower 60s. Northwest winds 15 to 25 miles per hour with gusts up to 35 miles per hour, becoming north 10 to 15 miles per hour after midnight. Tuesday, mostly sunny. Highs in the lower 80s. North winds around 10 miles per hour with gusts up to 20 miles per hour. Tuesday night, partly cloudy. Lows in the upper 50s. Wednesday, mostly sunny. Highs in the upper 80s. Wednesday night, mostly clear. Lows in the lower 60s. Thursday, mostly sunny. Highs in the upper 80s. Thursday night, partly cloudy. Lows in the mid-60s. Friday, mostly sunny. Highs in the mid-90s. Friday night, mostly clear. Lows in the upper 60s. Saturday, mostly sunny. Highs around 101. For Western Lake Sakakawea, rest of today, breezy. Northwest winds 15 to 25 miles per hour. Patchy smoke in the afternoon. Sunny. Highs in the mid-90s. Tonight, west winds 10 to 20 miles per hour. Patchy smoke. Mostly clear. Lows in the lower 60s. For Eastern Lake Sakakawea, rest of today, southwest winds 10 to 15 miles per hour, shifting to the northwest 10 to 20 miles per hour late in the afternoon. Sunny. Highs in the mid-90s. Tonight, northwest winds 10 to 20 miles per hour. Slight chance of thunderstorms in the evening. Patchy smoke through the night. Mostly clear. Lows in the lower 60s. For Northern Lake Orahi, rest of today, breezy. South winds 20 to 25 miles per hour, shifting to the southwest 10 to 20.

50 miles per hour in the afternoon. Sunny. Highs in the upper 90s. Tonight, southwest winds around 10 miles per hour, shifting to the southeast late in the evening, then shifting to the west after midnight. Chance of thunderstorms in the evening. Partly cloudy. Lows in the upper 60s. Here are the weather conditions at 1 p.m. Central Daylight Time. Bismarck, mostly sunny. Temperature 89 degrees, relative humidity 47%, heat index 92. Wind south at 15 miles an hour. Pressure 29.83 inches and falling. Mendon, mostly sunny. 86 degrees, relative humidity 66%, heat index 93. Wind south at 12 miles an hour, gusting to 17. Hazen, sunny. 91 degrees, relative humidity 31%. Wind southwest at 9 miles an hour. Harvey, mostly sunny. 86 degrees, relative humidity 54%. Wind southwest at 21 miles an hour, gusting to 28. Minot, sunny. 89 degrees, relative humidity 44%, heat index 91. Wind southwest at 13 miles an hour, gusting to 23. Dickinson, sunny. 93 degrees, relative humidity 34%, heat index 93. Wind west at 6 miles an hour. Elsewhere around North Dakota, it was 87 at Garrison. At Williston, it was sunny, with a temperature of 91. It was mostly sunny, with a temperature of 85 at Jamestown, 87 at Fargo, and 90 at Grand Forks. At Devil's Lake, it was partly sunny, with a temperature of 80. In northern South Dakota, it was partly sunny. It was 83 at Mobridge, and 79 at Aberdeen. In eastern Montana, it was 95 at Sydney. It was sunny, with a temperature of 98 at Miles City, and 98 at Glendive. Once again, at Bismarck, the temperature was 89 degrees under mostly sunny skies. Heat advisory for the following counties in North Dakota: Burley, Eastern McLean, Eastern Morton, Eastern Sioux, Emmons, Grant, Kidder, Mercer, Oliver, Sheridan, Wells, Western Morton, and Western Sioux. Heat advisory remains in effect from 1 p.m. Central Daylight Time or noon Mountain Daylight Time this afternoon to 9 p.m. Central Daylight Time or 8 p.m. Mountain Daylight Time this evening. What? Heat index values around 100 expected. Where? Southwest and South Central North Dakota. When? From 1 p.m. Central Daylight Time or noon Mountain Daylight Time this afternoon to 9 p.m. Central Daylight Time or 8 p.m. Mountain Daylight Time this evening. The following impacts are expected. Hot temperatures and high humidity may cause heat illnesses. Drink plenty of fluids, stay in an air-conditioned room, stay out of the sun, and check up on relatives and neighbors. Here is the forecast for the Bismarck, Mendon listening area. Heat advisory in effect until 9 p.m. Central Daylight Time this evening. Rest of today, sunny with a chance of showers and a slight chance of thunderstorms. Highs in the upper 90s. Southwest winds 10 to 15 miles per hour. Chance of rain 30%. Tonight, partly cloudy with a chance of showers and thunderstorms in the evening, then mostly clear after midnight. Some thunderstorms may be severe. Lows in the mid-60s. Southwest winds 5 to 10 miles per hour with gusts up to 20 miles per hour, becoming northwest after midnight. Chance of rain 30%. Monday, mostly sunny. Patchy smoke in the afternoon. Windy. Highs in the lower 90s. Northwest winds 5 to 15 miles per hour with gusts up to 30 miles per hour, increasing to 20 to 30 miles per hour with gusts up to 40 miles per hour in the afternoon. Monday night, increasing clouds. Lows in the lower 60s. Northwest winds 15 to 25 miles per hour with gusts up to 35 miles per hour, becoming north 10 to 15 miles per hour after midnight. Tuesday, mostly sunny. Highs in the lower 80s. North winds around 10 miles per hour with gusts up to 20 miles per hour. Tuesday night, partly cloudy. Lows in the upper 50s. Wednesday, mostly sunny. Highs in the upper 80s. Wednesday night, mostly clear. Lows in the lower 60s. Thursday, mostly sunny. Highs in the upper 80s.
Thursday night, partly cloudy. Lows in the mid-60s. Friday, mostly sunny. Highs in the mid-90s. Friday night, mostly clear. Lows in the upper 60s. Saturday, mostly sunny. Highs around 101. For Western Lake Sakakawea, rest of today, breezy. Northwest winds 15 to 25 miles per hour. Patchy smoke in the afternoon. Sunny. Highs in the mid-90s. Tonight, west winds 10 to 20 miles per hour. Patchy smoke. Mostly clear. Lows in the lower 60s. For Eastern Lake Sakakawea, rest of today, southwest winds 10 to 15 miles per hour, shifting to the northwest 10 to 20 miles per hour late in the afternoon. Sunny. Highs in the mid-90s. Tonight, northwest winds 10 to 20 miles per hour. Slight chance of thunderstorms in the evening. Patchy smoke through the night. Mostly clear. Lows in the lower 60s. For Northern Lake Oahe, rest of today, breezy. South winds 20 to 25 miles per hour, shifting to the southwest 10 to 20 miles per hour in the afternoon. Sunny. Highs in the upper 90s. Tonight, southwest winds around 10 miles per hour, shifting to the southeast late in the evening, then shifting to the west after midnight. Chance of thunderstorms in the evening. Partly cloudy. Lows in the upper 60s. Here are the weather conditions at 1 p.m. Central Daylight Time. Bismarck, mostly sunny. Temperature 89 degrees, relative humidity 47%, heat index 92. Wind south at 15 miles an hour. Pressure 29.83 inches and falling. Mendon, mostly sunny. 86 degrees, relative humidity 66%, heat index 93. Wind south at 12 miles an hour, gusting to 17. Hazen, sunny. 91 degrees, relative humidity 31%. Wind southwest at 9 miles an hour. Harvey, mostly sunny. 86 degrees, relative humidity 54%. Wind southwest at 21 miles an hour, gusting to 28. Minot, sunny. 89 degrees, relative humidity 44%, heat index 91. Wind southwest at 13 miles an hour, gusting to 23. Dickinson, sunny. 93 degrees, relative humidity 34%, heat index 93. Wind west at 6 miles an hour. Elsewhere around North Dakota, it was 87 at Garrison. At Williston, it was sunny, with a temperature of 91. It was mostly sunny, with a temperature of 85 at Jamestown, 87 at Fargo, and 90 at Grand Forks. At Devil's Lake, it was partly sunny, with a temperature of 80. In northern South Dakota, it was partly sunny. It was 83 at Mobridge, and 79 at Aberdeen. In eastern Montana, it was 95 at Sydney. It was sunny, with a temperature of 98 at Miles City, and 98 at Glendive. Once again, at Bismarck, the temperature was 89 degrees under mostly sunny skies. 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Providing weather information 24 hours a day from your National Weather Service office in Bismarck. Heat advisory for the following counties in North Dakota: Burley, Eastern McLean, Eastern Morton, Eastern Sioux, Emmons, Grant, Kidder, Mercer, Oliver, Sheridan, Wells, Western Morton, and Western Sioux. Heat advisory remains in effect from 1 p.m. Central Daylight Time or noon Mountain Daylight Time this afternoon to 9 p.m. Central Daylight Time or 8 p.m. Mountain Daylight Time this evening. What? Heat index values around 100 expected. Where? Southwest and South Central North Dakota. When? From 1 p.m. Central Daylight Time or noon Mountain Daylight Time this afternoon to 9 p.m. Central Daylight Time or 8 p.m. Mountain Daylight Time this evening. The following impacts are expected. Hot temperatures and high humidity may cause heat illnesses. Drink plenty of fluids, stay in an air-conditioned room, stay out of the sun, and check up on relatives and neighbors. Here is the forecast for the Bismarck Mendon listening area. Heat advisory in effect until 9 p.m. Central Daylight Time this evening. Rest of today, sunny with a chance of showers and a slight chance of thunderstorms.
Highs in the upper 90s.

southwest winds 10 to 15 miles per hour. Chance of rain 30%. Tonight, partly cloudy with a chance of showers and thunderstorms in the evening, then mostly clear after midnight. Some thunderstorms may be severe. Lows in the mid-60s. Southwest winds 5 to 10 miles per hour with gusts up to 20 miles per hour, becoming northwest after midnight. Chance of rain 30%. Monday, mostly sunny. Patchy smoke in the afternoon. Windy. Highs in the lower 90s. Northwest winds 5 to 15 miles per hour with gusts up to 30 miles per hour, increasing to 20 to 30 miles per hour with gusts up to 40 miles per hour in the afternoon. Monday night, increasing clouds. Lows in the lower 60s. Northwest winds 15 to 25 miles per hour with gusts up to 35 miles per hour, becoming north 10 to 15 miles per hour after midnight. Tuesday, mostly sunny. Highs in the lower 80s. North winds around 10 miles per hour with gusts up to 20 miles per hour. Tuesday night, partly cloudy. Lows in the upper 50s. Wednesday, mostly sunny. Highs in the upper 80s. Wednesday night, mostly clear. Lows in the lower 60s. Thursday, mostly sunny. Highs in the upper 80s. Thursday night, partly cloudy. Lows in the mid-60s. Friday, mostly sunny. Highs in the mid-90s. Friday night, mostly clear. Lows in the upper 60s. Saturday, mostly sunny. Highs around 101. For Western Lake Sakakawea, rest of today, breezy. Northwest winds 15 to 25 miles per hour. Patchy smoke in the afternoon. Sunny. Highs in the mid-90s. Tonight, west winds 10 to 20 miles per hour. Patchy smoke. Mostly clear. Lows in the lower 60s. For Eastern Lake Sakakawea, rest of today, southwest winds 10 to 15 miles per hour, shifting to the northwest 10 to 20 miles per hour late in the afternoon. Sunny. Highs in the mid-90s. Tonight, northwest winds 10 to 20 miles per hour. Slight chance of thunderstorms in the evening. Patchy smoke through the night. Mostly clear. Lows in the lower 60s. For Northern Lake Oahe, rest of today, breezy. South winds 20 to 25 miles per hour, shifting to the southwest 10 to 20 miles per hour in the afternoon. Sunny. Highs in the upper 90s. Tonight, southwest winds around 10 miles per hour, shifting to the southeast late in the evening, then shifting to the west after midnight. Chance of thunderstorms in the evening. Partly cloudy. Lows in the upper 60s. Here are the weather conditions at 2 p.m. Central Daylight Time. Bismarck, sunny. Temperature 92 degrees, relative humidity 42%, heat index 94. Wind southwest at 8 miles an hour. Pressure 29.81 inches and falling. Mendon, sunny. 90 degrees, relative humidity 58%, heat index 98. Wind southwest at 10 miles an hour. Hazen, sunny. 93 degrees, relative humidity 29%, heat index 92. Wind southwest at 9 miles an hour. Harvey, sunny. 86 degrees, relative humidity 58%, heat index 90. Wind south at 12 miles an hour, gusting to 21. Minot, sunny. 91 degrees, relative humidity 43%, heat index 93. Wind southwest at 15 miles an hour. Dickinson, sunny. 98 degrees, relative humidity 26%, heat index 97. Wind northwest at 10 miles an hour. Elsewhere around North Dakota, it was 90 at Garrison. It was sunny, with a temperature of 94 at Williston and 85 at Devil's Lake. It was mostly sunny, with a temperature of 87 at Jamestown, 90 at Fargo, and 90 at Grand Forks. In northern South Dakota, it was partly sunny. It was 89 at Mobridge and 76 at Aberdeen. In eastern Montana, it was 98 at Sydney. It was sunny, with a temperature of 99 at Miles City and 96 at Glendive. Once again, at Bismarck, the temperature was 92 degrees under sunny skies. Heat advisory,
for the following counties in North Dakota: Burley, Eastern McLean, Eastern Morton, Eastern Sioux, Emmons, Grant, Kidder, Mercer, Oliver, Sheridan, Wells, Western Morton, and Western Sioux. Heat advisory remains in effect from 1 p.m. Central Daylight Time or noon Mountain Daylight Time this afternoon to 9 p.m. Central Daylight Time or 8 p.m. Mountain Daylight Time this evening. What? Heat index values around 100 expected. Where? Southwest and South Central North Dakota. When? From 1 p.m. Central Daylight Time or noon Mountain Daylight Time this afternoon to 9 p.m. Central Daylight Time or 8 p.m. Mountain Daylight Time this evening. The following impacts are expected. Hot temperatures and high humidity may cause heat illnesses. Drink plenty of fluids, stay in an air-conditioned room, stay out of the sun, and check up on relatives and neighbors. Here is the forecast for the Bismarck, Minden listening area. Heat advisory in effect until 9 p.m. Central Daylight Time this evening. Rest of today, sunny with a chance of showers and a slight chance of thunderstorms. Highs in the upper 90s. Southwest winds 10 to 15 miles per hour. Chance of rain 30%. Tonight, partly cloudy with a chance of showers and thunderstorms in the evening, then mostly clear after midnight. Some thunderstorms may be severe. Lows in the mid-60s. Southwest winds 5 to 10 miles per hour with gusts up to 20 miles per hour, becoming northwest after midnight. Chance of rain 30%. Monday, mostly sunny. Patchy smoke in the afternoon. Windy. Highs in the lower 90s. Northwest winds 5 to 15 miles per hour with gusts up to 30 miles per hour, increasing to 20 to 30 miles per hour with gusts up to 40 miles per hour in the afternoon. Monday night, increasing clouds. Lows in the lower 60s. Northwest winds 15 to 25 miles per hour with gusts up to 35 miles per hour, becoming north 10 to 15 miles per hour after midnight. Tuesday, mostly sunny. Highs in the lower 80s. North winds around 10 miles per hour with gusts up to 20 miles per hour. Tuesday night, partly cloudy. Lows in the upper 50s. Wednesday, mostly sunny. Highs in the upper 80s. Wednesday night, mostly clear. Lows in the lower 60s. Thursday, mostly sunny. Highs in the upper 80s. Thursday night, partly cloudy. Lows in the mid-60s. Friday, mostly sunny. Highs in the mid-90s. Friday night, mostly clear. Lows in the upper 60s. Saturday, mostly sunny. Highs around 101. For Western Lake Sakakawea, rest of today, breezy. Northwest winds 15 to 25 miles per hour. Patchy smoke in the afternoon. Sunny. Highs in the mid-90s. Tonight, west winds 10 to 20 miles per hour. Patchy smoke. Mostly clear. Lows in the lower 60s. For Eastern Lake Sakakawea, rest of today, southwest winds 10 to 15 miles per hour, shifting to the northwest 10 to 20 miles per hour late in the afternoon. Sunny. Highs in the mid-90s. Tonight, northwest winds 10 to 20 miles per hour. Slight chance of thunderstorms in the evening. Patchy smoke through the night. Mostly clear. Lows in the lower 60s. For Northern Lake Oahe, rest of today, breezy. South winds 20 to 25 miles per hour, shifting to the southwest 10 to 20 miles per hour in the afternoon. Sunny. Highs in the upper 90s. Tonight, southwest winds around 10 miles per hour, shifting to the southeast late in the evening, then shifting to the west after midnight. Chance of thunderstorms in the evening. Partly cloudy. Lows in the upper 60s. Here are the weather conditions at 2 p.m. Central Daylight Time. Bismarck, sunny. Temperature 92 degrees, relative humidity 42%, heat index 94. Wind southwest at 8 miles an hour. Pressure 29.81 inches and falling. Minden, sunny. 90 degrees, relative humidity 58%, heat index 98. Wind southwest at 10 miles an hour. Hazen, sunny. 93 degrees, relative humidity 29%, heat index 92. Wind southwest at 9 miles an hour. Harvey, sunny. 86 degrees.

degrees, relative humidity 58%, heat index 90. Wind south at 12 miles an hour, gusting to 21. Minot, sunny. 91 degrees, relative humidity 43%, heat index 93. Wind southwest at 15 miles an hour. Dickinson, sunny. 98 degrees, relative humidity 26%, heat index 97. Wind northwest at 10 miles an hour. Elsewhere around North Dakota, it was 90 at Garrison. It was sunny, with a temperature of 94 at Williston and 90 at Fargo. It was mostly sunny, with a temperature of 87 at Jamestown, 90 at Grand Forks, and 85 at Devil's Lake. In northern South Dakota, it was partly sunny. It was 89 at Mobridge, and 76 at Aberdeen. In eastern Montana, it was 98 at Sidney. It was sunny, with a temperature of 99 at Mile City, and 96 at Glendive. Once again, at Bismarck, the temperature was 92 degrees under sunny skies. Heat advisory for the following counties in North Dakota: Burley, Eastern McLean, Eastern Morton, Eastern Sioux, Emmons, Grant, Kidder, Mercer, Oliver, Sheridan, Wells, Western Morton, and Western Sioux. Heat advisory remains in effect from 1 p.m. Central Daylight Time or noon Mountain Daylight Time this afternoon to 9 p.m. Central Daylight Time or 8 p.m. Mountain Daylight Time this evening. What? Heat index values around 100 expected. Where? Southwest and South Central North Dakota. When? From 1 p.m. Central Daylight Time or noon Mountain Daylight Time this afternoon to 9 p.m. Central Daylight Time or 8 p.m. Mountain Daylight Time this evening. The following impacts are expected. Hot temperatures and high humidity may cause heat illnesses. Drink plenty of fluids, stay in an air-conditioned room, stay out of the sun, and check up on relatives and neighbors. Here is the forecast for the Bismarck, Minden listening area. Heat advisory in effect until 9 p.m. Central Daylight Time this evening. Rest of today, sunny with a chance of showers and a slight chance of thunderstorms. Highs in the upper 90s. Southwest winds 10 to 15 miles per hour. Chance of rain 30%. Tonight, partly cloudy with a chance of showers and thunderstorms in the evening, then mostly clear after midnight. Some thunderstorms may be severe. Lows in the mid-60s. Southwest winds 5 to 10 miles per hour with gusts up to 20 miles per hour, becoming northwest after midnight. Chance of rain 30%. Monday, mostly sunny. Patchy smoke in the afternoon. Windy. Highs in the lower 90s. Northwest winds 5 to 15 miles per hour with gusts up to 30 miles per hour, increasing to 20 to 30 miles per hour with gusts up to 40 miles per hour in the afternoon. Monday night, increasing clouds. Lows in the lower 60s. Northwest winds 15 to 25 miles per hour with gusts up to 35 miles per hour, becoming north 10 to 15 miles per hour after midnight. Tuesday, mostly sunny. Highs in the lower 80s. North winds around 10 miles per hour with gusts up to 20 miles per hour. Tuesday night, partly cloudy. Lows in the upper 50s. Wednesday, mostly sunny. Highs in the upper 80s. Wednesday night, mostly clear. Lows in the lower 60s. Thursday, mostly sunny. Highs in the upper 80s. Thursday night, partly cloudy. Lows in the mid-60s. Friday, mostly sunny. Highs in the mid-90s. Friday night, mostly clear. Lows in the upper 60s. Saturday, mostly sunny. Highs around 101. For Western Lake Sakakawea, rest of today, breezy. Northwest winds 15 to 25 miles per hour. Patchy smoke in the afternoon. Sunny. Highs in the mid-90s. Tonight, west winds 10 to 20 miles per hour. Patchy smoke. Mostly clear. Lows in the lower 60s. For Eastern Lake Sakakawea, rest of today, southwest winds 10 to 15 miles per hour, shifting to the northwest 10 to 20 miles per hour late in the afternoon. Sunny. Highs in the mid-90s. Tonight, northwest winds 10 to 20 miles per hour. Slight chance of thunderstorms in the evening. Patchy smoke through the night. Mostly clear. Lows in the lower 60s. For Northern Lake

Oahu. Rest of today, breezy. South winds 20 to 25 miles per hour, shifting to the southwest 10 to 20 miles per hour in the afternoon. Sunny. Highs in the upper 90s. Tonight, southwest winds around 10 miles per hour, shifting to the southeast late in the evening, then shifting to the west after midnight. Chance of thunderstorms in the evening. Partly cloudy. Lows in the upper 60s. Here are the weather conditions at 2 p.m. Central Daylight Time. Bismarck, sunny. Temperature 92 degrees, relative humidity 42%, heat index 94. Wind southwest at 8 miles an hour. Pressure 29.81 inches and falling. Mendham, sunny. 90 degrees, relative humidity 58%, heat index 98. Wind southwest at 10 miles an hour. Hazen, sunny. 93 degrees, relative humidity 29%, heat index 92. Wind southwest at 9 miles an hour. Harvey, sunny. 86 degrees, relative humidity 58%, heat index 90. Wind south at 12 miles an hour, gusting to 21. Minot, sunny. 91 degrees, relative humidity 43%, heat index 93. Wind southwest at 15 miles an hour. Dickinson, sunny. 98 degrees, relative humidity 26%, heat index 97. Wind northwest at 10 miles an hour. Elsewhere around North Dakota, it was 90 at Garrison. It was sunny, with a temperature of 94 at Williston and 90 at Fargo. It was mostly sunny, with a temperature of 87 at Jamestown, 90 at Grand Forks, and 85 at Devil's Lake. In northern South Dakota, it was partly sunny. It was 89 at Mobridge, and 76 at Aberdeen. In eastern Montana, it was 98 at Sidney. It was sunny, with a temperature of 99 at Miles City, and 96 at Glendive. Once again, at Bismarck, the temperature was 92 degrees under sunny skies. Heat advisory for the following counties in North Dakota: Burley, Eastern McLean, Eastern Morton, Eastern Sioux, Emmons, Grant, Kidder, Mercer, Oliver, Sheridan, Wells, Western Morton, and Western Sioux. Heat advisory remains in effect from 1 p.m. Central Daylight Time or noon Mountain Daylight Time this afternoon to 9 p.m. Central Daylight Time or 8 p.m. Mountain Daylight Time this evening. What? Heat index values around 100 expected. Where? Southwest and South Central North Dakota. When? From 1 p.m. Central Daylight Time or noon Mountain Daylight Time this afternoon to 9 p.m. Central Daylight Time or 8 p.m. Mountain Daylight Time this evening. The following impacts are expected. Hot temperatures and high humidity may cause heat illnesses. Drink plenty of fluids, stay in an air-conditioned room, stay out of the sun, and check up on relatives and neighbors. Here is the forecast for the Bismarck, Mendham listening area. Heat advisory in effect until 9 p.m. Central Daylight Time this evening. Rest of today, sunny with a chance of showers and a slight chance of thunderstorms. Highs in the upper 90s. Southwest winds 10 to 15 miles per hour. Chance of rain 30%. Tonight, partly cloudy with a chance of showers and thunderstorms in the evening, then mostly clear after midnight. Some thunderstorms may be severe. Lows in the mid-60s. Southwest winds 5 to 10 miles per hour with gusts up to 20 miles per hour, becoming northwest after midnight. Chance of rain 30%. Monday, mostly sunny. Patchy smoke in the afternoon. Windy. Highs in the lower 90s. Northwest winds 5 to 15 miles per hour with gusts up to 30 miles per hour, increasing to 20 to 30 miles per hour with gusts up to 40 miles per hour in the afternoon. Monday night, increasing clouds. Lows in the lower 60s. Northwest winds 15 to 25 miles per hour with gusts up to 35 miles per hour, becoming north 10 to 15 miles per hour after midnight. Tuesday, mostly sunny. Highs in the lower 80s. North winds around 10 miles per hour with gusts up to 20 miles per hour. Tuesday night, partly cloudy. Lows in the upper 50s. Wednesday, mostly sunny. Highs in the upper 80s. Wednesday night, mostly clear. Lows in the lower 60s. Thursday, mostly sunny. Highs in the upper 80s.

The northwest 10 to 20 miles per hour late in the afternoon. Sunny. Highs in the mid-90s. Tonight, northwest winds 10 to 20 miles per hour. Slight chance of thunderstorms in the evening. Patchy smoke through the night. Mostly clear. Lows in the lower 60s. For northern Lake Oahe, rest of today, breezy. South winds 20 to 25 miles per hour, shifting to the southwest 10 to 20 miles per hour in the afternoon. Sunny. Highs in the upper 90s. Tonight, southwest winds around 10 miles per hour, shifting to the southeast late in the evening, then shifting to the west after midnight. Chance of thunderstorms in the evening. Partly cloudy. Lows in the upper 60s. Here are the weather conditions at 2 p.m. Central Daylight Time. Bismarck, sunny. Temperature 92 degrees, relative humidity 42%, heat index 94. Wind southwest at 8 miles an hour. Pressure 29.81 inches and falling. Mendham, sunny. 90 degrees, relative humidity 58%, heat index 98. Wind southwest at 10 miles an hour. Hazen, sunny. 93 degrees, relative humidity 29%, heat index 92. Wind southwest at 9 miles an hour. Harvey, sunny. 86 degrees, relative humidity 58%, heat index 90. Wind south at 12 miles an hour, gusting to 21. Minot, sunny. 91 degrees, relative humidity 43%, heat index 93. Wind southwest at 15 miles an hour. Dickinson, sunny. 98 degrees, relative humidity 26%, heat index 97. Wind northwest at 10 miles an hour. Elsewhere around North Dakota, it was 90 at Garrison. It was sunny, with a temperature of 94 at Williston and 90 at Fargo. It was mostly sunny, with a temperature of 87 at Jamestown, 90 at Grand Forks, and 85 at Devil's Lake. In northern South Dakota, it was partly sunny. It was 89 at Mobridge, and 76 at Aberdeen. In eastern Montana, it was 98 at Sidney. It was sunny, with a temperature of 99 at Miles City, and 96 at Glendive. Once again, at Bismarck, the temperature was 92 degrees under sunny skies. Heat advisory for the following counties in North Dakota: Burley, Eastern McLean, Eastern Morton, Eastern Sioux, Emmons, Grant, Kidder, Mercer, Oliver, Sheridan, Wells, Western Morton, and Western Sioux. Heat advisory remains in effect from 1 p.m. Central Daylight Time or noon Mountain Daylight Time this afternoon to 9 p.m. Central Daylight Time or 8 p.m. Mountain Daylight Time this evening. What? Heat index values around 100 expected. Where? Southwest and South Central North Dakota. When? From 1 p.m. Central Daylight Time or noon Mountain Daylight Time this afternoon to 9 p.m. Central Daylight Time or 8 p.m. Mountain Daylight Time this evening. The following impacts are expected. Hot temperatures and high humidity may cause heat illnesses. Drink plenty of fluids, stay in an air-conditioned room, stay out of the sun, and check up on relatives and neighbors. Here is the forecast for the Bismarck, Mendham listening area. Heat advisory in effect until 9 p.m. Central Daylight Time this evening. Rest of today, sunny with a chance of showers and a slight chance of thunderstorms. Highs in the upper 90s. Southwest winds 10 to 15 miles per hour. Chance of rain 30%. Tonight, partly cloudy with a chance of showers and thunderstorms in the evening, then mostly clear after midnight. Some thunderstorms may be severe. Lows in the mid-60s. Southwest winds 5 to 10 miles per hour with gusts up to 20 miles per hour, becoming northwest after midnight. Chance of rain 30%. Monday, mostly sunny. Patchy smoke in the afternoon. Windy. Highs in the lower 90s. Northwest winds 5 to 15 miles per hour with gusts up to 30 miles per hour, increasing to 20 to 30 miles per hour with gusts up to 40 miles per hour in the afternoon. Monday night, increasing clouds. Lows in the lower 60s. Northwest winds 15 to 25 miles per hour with gusts up to 35 miles per hour, becoming north 10 to 15 miles per hour after midnight. Tuesday, mostly sunny. Highs in the lower 80s. North winds around 10 miles per hour with gusts

up to 20 miles per hour. Tuesday night, partly cloudy. Lows in the upper 50s. Wednesday, mostly sunny. Highs in the upper 80s. Wednesday night, mostly clear. Lows in the lower 60s. Thursday, mostly sunny. Highs in the upper 80s. Thursday night, partly cloudy. Lows in the mid-60s. Friday, mostly sunny. Highs in the mid-90s. Friday night, mostly clear. Lows in the upper 60s. Saturday, mostly sunny. Highs around 101. For Western Lake Sakakawea, rest of today, breezy. Northwest winds 15 to 25 miles per hour. Patchy smoke in the afternoon. Sunny. Highs in the mid-90s. Tonight, west winds 10 to 20 miles per hour. Patchy smoke. Mostly clear. Lows in the lower 60s. For Eastern Lake Sakakawea, rest of today, southwest winds 10 to 15 miles per hour, shifting to the northwest 10 to 20 miles per hour late in the afternoon. Sunny. Highs in the mid-90s. Tonight, northwest winds 10 to 20 miles per hour. Slight chance of thunderstorms in the evening. Patchy smoke through the night. Mostly clear. Lows in the lower 60s. For Northern Lake Oahe, rest of today, breezy. South winds 20 to 25 miles per hour, shifting to the southwest 10 to 20 miles per hour in the afternoon. Sunny. Highs in the upper 90s. Tonight, southwest winds around 10 miles per hour, shifting to the southeast late in the evening, then shifting to the west after midnight. Chance of thunderstorms in the evening. Partly cloudy. Lows in the upper 60s. 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Providing weather information 24 hours a day from your National Weather Service office in Bismarck. Here are the weather conditions at 2 p.m. Central Daylight Time. Bismarck, sunny. Temperature 92 degrees, relative humidity 42%, heat index 94. Wind southwest at 8 miles an hour. Pressure 29.81 inches and falling. Mendon, sunny. 90 degrees, relative humidity 58%, heat index 98. Wind southwest at 10 miles an hour. Hazen, sunny. 93 degrees, relative humidity 29%, heat index 92. Wind southwest at 9 miles an hour. Harvey, sunny. 86 degrees, relative humidity 58%, heat index 90. Wind south at 12 miles an hour, gusting to 21. Minot, sunny. 91 degrees, relative humidity 43%, heat index 93. Wind southwest at 15 miles an hour. Dickinson, sunny. 98 degrees, relative humidity 26%, heat index 97. Wind northwest at 10 miles an hour. Elsewhere around North Dakota, it was 90 at Garrison. It was sunny, with a temperature of 94 at Williston and 90 at Fargo. It was mostly sunny, with a temperature of 87 at Jamestown, 90 at Grand Forks, and 85 at Devil's Lake. In northern South Dakota, it was partly sunny. It was 89 at Mobridge, and 76 at Aberdeen. In eastern Montana, it was 98 at Sidney. It was sunny, with a temperature of 99 at Miles City, and 96 at Glendive. Once again, at Bismarck, the temperature was 92 degrees under sunny skies. Heat advisory for the following counties in North Dakota: Burley, Eastern McLean, Eastern Morton, Eastern Sioux, Emmons, Grant, Kidder, Mercer, Oliver, Sheridan, Wells, Western Morton, and Western Sioux. Heat advisory remains in effect from 1 p.m. Central Daylight Time or noon Mountain Daylight Time this afternoon to 9 p.m. Central Daylight Time or 8 p.m. Mountain Daylight Time this evening. What? Heat index values around 100 expected. Where? Southwest and south of 9 p.m. Central Daylight Time or 8 p.m. Mountain Daylight Time this evening. What? Heat index values around 100 expected. Where? Southwest and south central North Dakota. When? From 1 p.m. Central Daylight Time or noon Mountain Daylight Time this afternoon to 9 p.m. Central Daylight Time or 8 p.m. Mountain Daylight Time this evening. The following impacts are expected.

hot temperatures and high humidity may cause heat illnesses. Drink plenty of fluids, stay in an air-conditioned room, stay out of the sun, and check up on relatives and neighbors. Here is the forecast for the Bismarck, Minden listening area. Heat advisory in effect until 9 p.m. Central Daylight Time this evening. Rest of today, sunny with a chance of showers and a slight chance of thunderstorms. Highs in the upper 90s. Southwest winds 10 to 15 miles per hour. Chance of rain 30%. Tonight, partly cloudy with a chance of showers and thunderstorms in the evening, then mostly clear after midnight. Some thunderstorms may be severe. Lows in the mid-60s. Southwest winds 5 to 10 miles per hour with gusts up to 20 miles per hour, becoming northwest after midnight. Chance of rain 30%. Monday, mostly sunny. Patchy smoke in the afternoon. Windy. Highs in the lower 90s. Northwest winds 5 to 15 miles per hour with gusts up to 30 miles per hour, increasing to 20 to 30 miles per hour with gusts up to 40 miles per hour in the afternoon. Monday night, increasing clouds. Lows in the lower 60s. Northwest winds 15 to 25 miles per hour with gusts up to 35 miles per hour, becoming north 10 to 15 miles per hour after midnight. Tuesday, mostly sunny. Highs in the lower 80s. North winds around 10 miles per hour with gusts up to 20 miles per hour. Tuesday night, partly cloudy. Lows in the upper 50s. Wednesday, mostly sunny. Highs in the upper 80s. Wednesday night, mostly clear. Lows in the lower 60s. Thursday, mostly sunny. Highs in the upper 80s. Thursday night, partly cloudy. Lows in the mid-60s. Friday, mostly sunny. Highs in the mid-90s. Friday night, mostly clear. Lows in the upper 60s. Saturday, mostly sunny. Highs around 101. For Western Lake Sakakawea, rest of today, breezy. Northwest winds 15 to 25 miles per hour. Patchy smoke in the afternoon. Sunny. Highs in the mid-90s. Tonight, west winds 10 to 20 miles per hour. Patchy smoke. Mostly clear. Lows in the lower 60s. For Eastern Lake Sakakawea, rest of today, southwest winds 10 to 15 miles per hour, shifting to the northwest 10 to 20 miles per hour late in the afternoon. Sunny. Highs in the mid-90s. Tonight, northwest winds 10 to 20 miles per hour. Slight chance of thunderstorms in the evening. Patchy smoke through the night. Mostly clear. Lows in the lower 60s. For Northern Lake Orahi, rest of today, breezy. South winds 20 to 25 miles per hour, shifting to the southwest 10 to 20 miles per hour in the afternoon. Sunny. Highs in the upper 90s. Tonight, southwest winds around 10 miles per hour, shifting to the southeast late in the evening, then shifting to the west after midnight. Chance of thunderstorms in the evening. Partly cloudy. Lows in the upper 60s. Here are the weather conditions at 2 p.m. Central Daylight Time. Bismarck, sunny. Temperature 92 degrees, relative humidity 42%, heat index 94. Wind southwest at 8 miles an hour. Pressure 29.81 inches and falling. Minden, sunny. 90 degrees, relative humidity 58%, heat index 98. Wind southwest at 10 miles an hour. Hazen, sunny. 93 degrees, relative humidity 29%, heat index 92. Wind southwest at 9 miles an hour. Harvey, sunny. 86 degrees, relative humidity 58%, heat index 90. Wind south at 12 miles an hour, gusting to 21. Minot, sunny. 91 degrees, relative humidity 43%, heat index 93. Wind southwest at 15 miles an hour. Dickinson, sunny. 98 degrees, relative humidity 26%, heat index 97. Wind northwest at 10 miles an hour. Elsewhere around North Dakota, it was 90 at Garrison. It was sunny, with a temperature of 94 at Williston and 90 at Fargo. It was mostly sunny, with a temperature of 87 at Jamestown.

90 at Grand Forks, and 85 at Devil's Lake. In northern South Dakota, it was partly sunny. It was 89 at Mobridge, and 76 at Aberdeen. In eastern Montana, it was 98 at Sydney. It was sunny, with a temperature of 99 at Miles City, and 96 at Glendive. Once again, at Bismarck, the temperature was 92 degrees under sunny skies. Heat advisory for the following counties in North Dakota: Burley, Eastern McLean, Eastern Morton, Eastern Sioux, Emmons, Grant, Kidder, Mercer, Oliver, Sheridan, Wells, Western Morton, and Western Sioux. Heat advisory remains in effect from 1 p.m. Central Daylight Time or noon Mountain Daylight Time this afternoon to 9 p.m. Central Daylight Time or 8 p.m. Mountain Daylight Time this evening. What heat index values around 100 expected? Where, southwest and south-central North Dakota. When, from 1 p.m. Central Daylight Time, or noon Mountain Daylight Time this afternoon to 9 p.m. Central Daylight Time, or 8 p.m. Mountain Daylight Time this evening. The following impacts are expected: hot temperatures and high humidity may cause heat illnesses. Drink plenty of fluids, stay in an air-conditioned room, stay out of the sun, and check up on relatives and neighbors. Here is the forecast for the Bismarck, Minden listening area. Heat advisory in effect until 9 p.m. Central Daylight Time this evening. Rest of today, sunny with a chance of showers and a slight chance of thunderstorms. Highs in the upper 90s. Southwest winds 10 to 15 miles per hour. Chance of rain 30%. Tonight, partly cloudy with a chance of showers and thunderstorms in the evening, then mostly clear after midnight. Some thunderstorms may be severe. Lows in the mid-60s. Southwest winds 5 to 10 miles per hour with gusts up to 20 miles per hour, becoming northwest after midnight. Chance of rain 30%. Monday, mostly sunny. Patchy smoke in the afternoon. Windy. Highs in the lower 90s. Northwest winds 5 to 15 miles per hour with gusts up to 30 miles per hour, increasing to 20 to 30 miles per hour with gusts up to 40 miles per hour in the afternoon. Monday night, increasing clouds. Lows in the lower 60s. Northwest winds 15 to 25 miles per hour with gusts up to 35 miles per hour, becoming north 10 to 15 miles per hour after midnight. Tuesday, mostly sunny. Highs in the lower 80s. North winds around 10 miles per hour with gusts up to 20 miles per hour. Tuesday night, partly cloudy. Lows in the upper 50s. Wednesday, mostly sunny. Highs in the upper 80s. Wednesday night, mostly clear. Lows in the lower 60s. Thursday, mostly sunny. Highs in the upper 80s. Thursday night, partly cloudy. Lows in the mid-60s. Friday, mostly sunny. Highs in the mid-90s. Friday night, mostly clear. Lows in the upper 60s. Saturday, mostly sunny. Highs around 101. For Western Lake Sakakawea, rest of today, breezy. Northwest winds 15 to 25 miles per hour. Patchy smoke in the afternoon. Sunny. Highs in the mid-90s. Tonight, west winds 10 to 20 miles per hour. Patchy smoke. Mostly clear. Lows in the lower 60s. For Eastern Lake Sakakawea, rest of today, southwest winds 10 to 15 miles per hour, shifting to the northwest 10 to 20 miles per hour late in the afternoon. Sunny. Highs in the mid-90s. Tonight, northwest winds 10 to 20 miles per hour. Slight chance of thunderstorms in the evening. Patchy smoke through the night. Mostly clear. Lows in the lower 60s. For Northern Lake Oahe, rest of today, breezy. South winds 20 to 25 miles per hour, shifting to the southwest 10 to 20 miles per hour in the afternoon. Sunny. Highs in the upper 90s. Tonight, southwest winds around 10 miles per hour, shifting to the southeast late in the evening, then shifting to the west after midnight. Chance of thunderstorms in the evening. Partly cloudy. Lows in the upper 60s. Here are the weather conditions at 2 p.m. Central Daylight Time. Bismarck, sunny. Temperature 92 degrees, relative humidity 42%, heat index 94. Wind southwest at 8 miles an hour.

pressure 29.81 inches and falling. Menden, sunny. 90 degrees, relative humidity 58%, heat index 98. Wind southwest at 10 miles an hour. Hazen, sunny. 93 degrees, relative humidity 29%, heat index 92. Wind southwest at 9 miles an hour. Harvey, sunny. 86 degrees, relative humidity 58%, heat index 90. Wind south at 12 miles an hour, gusting to 21. Minot, sunny. 91 degrees, relative humidity 43%, heat index 93. Wind southwest at 15 miles an hour. Dickinson, sunny. 98 degrees, relative humidity 26%, heat index 97. Wind northwest at 10 miles an hour. Elsewhere around North Dakota, it was 90 at Garrison. It was sunny, with a temperature of 94 at Williston and 90 at Fargo. It was mostly sunny, with a temperature of 87 at Jamestown, 90 at Grand Forks, and 85 at Devil's Lake. In northern South Dakota, it was partly sunny. It was 89 at Mobridge, and 76 at Aberdeen. In eastern Montana, it was 98 at Sidney. It was sunny, with a temperature of 99 at Mile City, and 96 at Glendive. Once again, at Bismarck, the temperature was 92 degrees under sunny skies. Heat advisory for the following counties in North Dakota: Burley, Eastern McLean, Eastern Morton, Eastern Sioux, Emmons, Grant, Kidder, Mercer, Oliver, Sheridan, Wells, Western Morton, and Western Sioux. Heat advisory remains in effect until 9 p.m. Central Daylight Time or 8 p.m. Mountain Daylight Time this evening. What? Heat index values around 100 expected. Where? Southwest and South Central North Dakota. When? Until 9 p.m. Central Daylight Time or 8 p.m. Mountain Daylight Time this evening. The following impacts are expected. Hot temperatures and high humidity may cause heat illnesses. Drink plenty of fluids, stay in an air-conditioned room, stay out of the sun, and check up on relatives and neighbors. The regional weather forecast from your National Weather Service office in Bismarck. Isolated to scattered severe thunderstorms are possible this afternoon and evening. Expected hazards include hail as large as 2 inches in diameter and damaging winds up to 70 miles per hour, with a tornado possible. Hot and humid today, with high temperatures and heat index values around 95 to 100. Windy on Monday, with near critical to possibly critical fire weather conditions in the southwest and south central North Dakota. Cooler on Tuesday, then becoming hot once again by the end of the week. The detailed forecast for North Dakota: tonight, partly cloudy. Patchy smoke through the night. Chance of severe thunderstorms in the evening central and east. Lows in the 50s to upper 60s. Monday, mostly sunny. Patchy smoke. Slight chance of showers north. Highs in the upper 70s to lower 90s. Monday night, mostly clear in the evening, then becoming mostly cloudy. Lows in the mid-50s to lower 60s. Tuesday, partly cloudy, then clearing. Highs in the lower 70s to mid-80s. Here is the forecast for the Bismarck, Menden listening area. Heat advisory in effect until 9 p.m. Central Daylight Time this evening. Rest of today, sunny with a chance of showers and a slight chance of thunderstorms. Highs in the upper 90s. Southwest winds 10 to 15 miles per hour. Chance of rain 30%. Tonight, partly cloudy with a chance of showers and thunderstorms in the evening, then mostly clear after midnight. Some thunderstorms may be severe. Lows in the mid-60s. Southwest winds 5 to 10 miles per hour with gusts up to 20 miles per hour, becoming northwest after midnight. Chance of rain 30%. Monday, mostly sunny. Patchy smoke in the afternoon. Windy. Highs in the lower 90s. Northwest winds 5 to 15 miles per hour with gusts up to 30 miles per hour, increasing to 20 to 30 miles per hour with gusts up to 40 miles per hour in the afternoon. Monday night, increasing clouds. Lows in the lower 60s. Northwest winds 15 to 25 miles per hour with gusts up to 35 miles per hour, becoming north 10 to 15 miles per hour after midnight. Tuesday, mostly sunny. Highs in the lower 80s. North winds

10 miles per hour with gusts up to 20 miles per hour. Tuesday night, partly cloudy. Lows in the upper 50s. Wednesday, mostly sunny. Highs in the upper 80s. Wednesday night, mostly clear. Lows in the lower 60s. Thursday, mostly sunny. Highs in the upper 80s. Thursday night, partly cloudy. Lows in the mid-60s. Friday, mostly sunny. Highs in the mid-90s. Friday night, mostly clear. Lows in the upper 60s. Saturday, mostly sunny. Highs around 101. Here is the forecast for the Bismarck Minden listening area. Heat advisory in effect until 9 p.m. Central Daylight Time this evening. Rest of today, sunny with a chance of showers and a slight chance of thunderstorms. Highs in the upper 90s. Southwest winds 10 to 15 miles per hour. Chance of rain 30%. Tonight, partly cloudy with a chance of showers and thunderstorms in the evening, then mostly clear after midnight. Some thunderstorms may be severe. Lows in the mid-60s. Southwest winds 5 to 10 miles per hour with gusts up to 20 miles per hour, becoming northwest after midnight. Chance of rain 30%. Monday, mostly sunny. Patchy smoke in the afternoon. Windy. Highs in the lower 90s. Northwest winds 5 to 15 miles per hour with gusts up to 30 miles per hour, increasing to 20 to 30 miles per hour with gusts up to 40 miles per hour in the afternoon. Monday night, increasing clouds. Lows in the lower 60s. Northwest winds 15 to 25 miles per hour with gusts up to 35 miles per hour, becoming north 10 to 15 miles per hour after midnight. Tuesday, mostly sunny. Highs in the lower 80s. North winds around 10 miles per hour with gusts up to 20 miles per hour. Tuesday night, partly cloudy. Lows in the upper 50s. Wednesday, mostly sunny. Highs in the upper 80s. Wednesday night, mostly clear. Lows in the lower 60s. Thursday, mostly sunny. Highs in the upper 80s. Thursday night, partly cloudy. Lows in the mid-60s. Friday, mostly sunny. Highs in the mid-90s. Friday night, mostly clear. Lows in the upper 60s. Saturday, mostly sunny. Highs around 101. For Western Lake Sakakawea, rest of today, breezy. Northwest winds 15 to 25 miles per hour. Patchy smoke in the afternoon. Sunny. Highs in the mid-90s. Tonight, west winds 10 to 20 miles per hour. Patchy smoke. Mostly clear. Lows in the lower 60s. For Eastern Lake Sakakawea, rest of today, southwest winds 10 to 15 miles per hour, shifting to the northwest 10 to 20 miles per hour late in the afternoon. Sunny. Highs in the mid-90s. Tonight, northwest winds 10 to 20 miles per hour. Slight chance of thunderstorms in the evening. Patchy smoke through the night. Mostly clear. Lows in the lower 60s. For Northern Lake Orahi, rest of today, breezy. South winds 20 to 25 miles per hour, shifting to the southwest 10 to 20 miles per hour in the afternoon. Sunny. Highs in the upper 90s. Tonight, southwest winds around 10 miles per hour, shifting to the southeast late in the evening, then shifting to the west after midnight. Chance of thunderstorms in the evening. Partly cloudy. Lows in the upper 60s. Here are the weather conditions at 2 p.m. Central Daylight Time. Bismarck, sunny. Temperature 92 degrees, relative humidity 42%, heat index 94. Wind southwest at 8 miles an hour. Pressure 29.81 inches and falling. Minden, sunny. 90 degrees, relative humidity 58%, heat index 98. Wind southwest at 10 miles an hour. Hazen, sunny. 93 degrees, relative humidity 29%, heat index 92. Wind southwest at 9 miles an hour. Harvey, sunny. 86 degrees, relative humidity 58%, heat index 90. Wind south at 12 miles an hour, gusting to 21. Minot, sunny. 91 degrees.

Relative humidity 43%. Heat index 93. Wind southwest at 15 miles an hour. Dickinson, sunny. 98 degrees. Relative humidity 26%. Heat index 97. Wind northwest at 10 miles an hour. Elsewhere around North Dakota, it was 90 at Garrison. It was sunny, with a temperature of 94 at Williston and 90 at Fargo. It was mostly sunny, with a temperature of 87 at Jamestown, 90 at Grand Forks, and 85 at Devil's Lake. In northern South Dakota, it was partly sunny. It was 89 at Mobridge and 76 at Aberdeen. In eastern Montana, it was 98 at Sidney. It was sunny, with a temperature of 99 at Miles City and 96 at Glendive. Once again, at Bismarck, the temperature was 92 degrees under sunny skies. Heat advisory for the following counties in North Dakota: Burley, Eastern McLean, Eastern Morton, Eastern Sioux, Emmons, Grant, Kidder, Mercer, Oliver, Sheridan, Wells, Western Morton, and Western Sioux. Heat advisory remains in effect until 9 p.m. Central Daylight Time or 8 p.m. Mountain Daylight Time this evening. What? Heat index values around 100 expected. Where? Southwest and South Central North Dakota. When? Until 9 p.m. Central Daylight Time or 8 p.m. Mountain Daylight Time this evening. The following impacts are expected: hot temperatures and high humidity may cause heat illnesses. Drink plenty of fluids, stay in an air-conditioned room, stay out of the sun, and check up on relatives and neighbors. The regional weather forecast from your National Weather Service office in Bismarck. Isolated to scattered severe thunderstorms are possible this afternoon and evening. Expected hazards include hail as large as 2 inches in diameter and damaging winds up to 70 miles per hour, with a tornado possible. Hot and humid today, with high temperatures and heat index values around 95 to 100. Windy on Monday, with near critical to possibly critical fire weather conditions in the southwest and south central North Dakota. Cooler on Tuesday, then becoming hot once again by the end of the week. The detailed forecast for North Dakota: tonight, partly cloudy. Patchy smoke through the night. Chance of severe thunderstorms in the evening central and east. Lows in the 50s to upper 60s. Monday, mostly sunny. Patchy smoke. Slight chance of showers north. Highs in the upper 70s to lower 90s. Monday night, mostly clear in the evening, then becoming mostly cloudy. Lows in the mid-50s to lower 60s. Tuesday, partly cloudy, then clearing. Highs in the lower 70s to mid-80s. Here is the forecast for the Bismarck, Minden listening area. Heat advisory in effect until 9 p.m. Central Daylight Time this evening. Rest of today, sunny with a chance of showers and a slight chance of thunderstorms. Highs in the upper 90s. Southwest winds 10 to 15 miles per hour. Chance of rain 30%. Tonight, partly cloudy with a chance of showers and thunderstorms in the evening, then mostly clear after midnight. Some thunderstorms may be severe. Lows in the mid-60s. Southwest winds 5 to 10 miles per hour with gusts up to 20 miles per hour, becoming northwest after midnight. Chance of rain 30%. Monday, mostly sunny. Patchy smoke in the afternoon. Windy. Highs in the lower 90s. Northwest winds 5 to 15 miles per hour with gusts up to 30 miles per hour, increasing to 20 to 30 miles per hour with gusts up to 40 miles per hour in the afternoon. Monday night, increasing clouds. Lows in the lower 60s. Northwest winds 15 to 25 miles per hour with gusts up to 35 miles per hour, becoming north 10 to 15 miles per hour after midnight. Tuesday, mostly sunny. Highs in the lower 80s. North winds around 10 miles per hour with gusts up to 20 miles per hour. Tuesday night, partly cloudy. Lows in the upper 50s. Wednesday, mostly sunny. Highs in the upper 80s. Wednesday night, mostly clear. Lows in the lower 60s. Thursday, mostly sunny. Highs in the upper 80s. Thursday night, partly cloudy. Lows in the mid-60s. Friday, mostly sunny. Highs in the mid-90s. Friday night, mostly clear. Lows in the upper 60s. Saturday, mostly sunny.
highs around 101. For western Lake Sakakawea, rest of today, breezy. Northwest winds 15 to 25 miles per hour. Patchy smoke in the afternoon. Sunny. Highs in the mid-90s. Tonight, west winds 10 to 20 miles per hour. Patchy smoke. Mostly clear. Lows in the lower 60s. For eastern Lake Sakakawea, rest of today, southwest winds 10 to 15 miles per hour, shifting to the northwest 10 to 20 miles per hour late in the afternoon. Sunny. Highs in the mid-90s. Tonight, northwest winds 10 to 20 miles per hour. Slight chance of thunderstorms in the evening. Patchy smoke through the night. Mostly clear. Lows in the lower 60s. For northern Lake Oahe, rest of today, breezy. South winds 20 to 25 miles per hour, shifting to the southwest 10 to 20 miles per hour in the afternoon. Sunny. Highs in the upper 90s. Tonight, southwest winds around 10 miles per hour, shifting to the southeast late in the evening, then shifting to the west after midnight. Chance of thunderstorms in the evening. Partly cloudy. Lows in the upper 60s. Here are the weather conditions at 2 p.m. Central Daylight Time. Bismarck, sunny. Temperature 92 degrees, relative humidity 42%, heat index 94. Wind southwest at 8 miles an hour. Pressure 29.81 inches and falling. Mendham, sunny. 90 degrees, relative humidity 58%, heat index 98. Wind southwest at 10 miles an hour. Hazen, sunny. 93 degrees, relative humidity 29%, heat index 92. Wind southwest at 9 miles an hour. Harvey, sunny. 86 degrees, relative humidity 58%, heat index 90. Wind south at 12 miles an hour, gusting to 21. Minot, sunny. 91 degrees, relative humidity 43%, heat index 93. Wind southwest at 15 miles an hour. Dickinson, sunny. 98 degrees, relative humidity 26%, heat index 97. Wind northwest at 10 miles an hour. Elsewhere around North Dakota, it was 90 at Garrison. It was sunny, with a temperature of 94 at Williston and 90 at Fargo. It was mostly sunny, with a temperature of 87 at Jamestown, 90 at Grand Forks, and 85 at Devil's Lake. In northern South Dakota, it was partly sunny. It was 89 at Mobridge, and 76 at Aberdeen. In eastern Montana, it was 98 at Sidney. It was sunny, with a temperature of 99 at Miles City, and 96 at Glendive. Once again, at Bismarck, the temperature was 92 degrees under sunny skies. 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Providing weather information 24 hours a day from your National Weather Service office in Bismarck. Heat advisory for the following counties in North Dakota: Burley, Eastern McLean, Eastern Morton, Eastern Sioux, Emmons, Grant, Kidder, Mercer, Oliver, Sheridan, Wells, Western Morton, and Western Sioux. Heat advisory remains in effect until 9 p.m. Central Daylight Time or 8 p.m. Mountain Daylight Time this evening. What? Heat index values around 100 expected. Where? Southwest and South Central North Dakota. When? Until 9 p.m. Central Daylight Time or 8 p.m. Mountain Daylight Time this evening. The following impacts are expected. Hot temperatures and high humidity may cause heat illnesses. Drink plenty of fluids. Stay in an air-conditioned room. Stay out of the sun, and check up on relatives and neighbors. The regional weather forecast from your National Weather Service office in Bismarck. Isolated to scattered severe thunderstorms are possible this afternoon and evening. Expected hazards include hail as large as 2 inches in diameter and damaging winds up to 70 miles per hour, with a tornado possible. Hot and humid today, with high temperatures and heat index values around 95 to 100. Windy on Monday, with near critical to possibly critical fire weather conditions in the southwest and south central North Dakota. Cooler on Tuesday, then becoming hot once again by the end of the week. The detailed forecast for North Dakota, tonight, partly cloudy. Patchy smoke through the night,

Chance of severe thunderstorms in the evening, central and east. Lows in the 50s to upper 60s. Monday, mostly sunny. Patchy smoke. Slight chance of showers north. Highs in the upper 70s to lower 90s. Monday night, mostly clear in the evening, then becoming mostly cloudy. Lows in the mid-50s to lower 60s. Tuesday, partly cloudy, then clearing. Highs in the lower 70s to mid-80s. Here is the forecast for the Bismarck Minden listening area. Heat advisory in effect until 9 p.m. Central Daylight Time this evening. Rest of today, sunny with a chance of showers and a slight chance of thunderstorms. Highs in the upper 90s. Southwest winds 10 to 15 miles per hour. Chance of rain 30%. Tonight, partly cloudy with a chance of showers and thunderstorms in the evening, then mostly clear after midnight. Some thunderstorms may be severe. Lows in the mid-60s. Southwest winds 5 to 10 miles per hour with gusts up to 20 miles per hour, becoming northwest after midnight. Chance of rain 30%. Monday, mostly sunny. Patchy smoke in the afternoon. Windy. Highs in the lower 90s. Northwest winds 5 to 15 miles per hour with gusts up to 30 miles per hour, increasing to 20 to 30 miles per hour with gusts up to 40 miles per hour in the afternoon. Monday night, increasing clouds. Lows in the lower 60s. Northwest winds 15 to 25 miles per hour with gusts up to 35 miles per hour, becoming north 10 to 15 miles per hour after midnight. Tuesday, mostly sunny. Highs in the lower 80s. North winds around 10 miles per hour with gusts up to 20 miles per hour. Tuesday night, partly cloudy. Lows in the upper 50s. Wednesday, mostly sunny. Highs in the upper 80s. Wednesday night, mostly clear. Lows in the lower 60s. Thursday, mostly sunny. Highs in the upper 80s. Thursday night, partly cloudy. Lows in the mid-60s. Friday, mostly sunny. Highs in the mid-90s. Friday night, mostly clear. Lows in the upper 60s. Saturday, mostly sunny. Highs around 101. For Western Lake Sakakawea, rest of today, breezy. Northwest winds 15 to 25 miles per hour. Patchy smoke in the afternoon. Sunny. Highs in the mid-90s. Tonight, west winds 10 to 20 miles per hour. Patchy smoke. Mostly clear. Lows in the lower 60s. For Eastern Lake Sakakawea, rest of today, southwest winds 10 to 15 miles per hour, shifting to the northwest 10 to 20 miles per hour late in the afternoon. Sunny. Highs in the mid-90s. Tonight, northwest winds 10 to 20 miles per hour. Slight chance of thunderstorms in the evening. Patchy smoke through the night. Mostly clear. Lows in the lower 60s. For Northern Lake Oahe, rest of today, breezy. South winds 20 to 25 miles per hour, shifting to the southwest 10 to 20 miles per hour in the afternoon. Sunny. Highs in the upper 90s. Tonight, southwest winds around 10 miles per hour, shifting to the southeast late in the evening, then shifting to the west after midnight. Chance of thunderstorms in the evening. Partly cloudy. Lows in the upper 60s. Here are the weather conditions at 3 p.m. Central Daylight Time. Bismarck, sunny. Temperature 97 degrees. Relative humidity 37%. Heat index 101. Wind south at 10 miles an hour. Pressure 29.79 inches and falling. Minden, sunny. 93 degrees. Relative humidity 55%, heat index 104. Wind south at 12 miles an hour, gusting to 17. Hazen, mostly sunny. 97 degrees, relative humidity 26%, heat index 95. Wind south at 9 miles an hour. Harvey, sunny. 90 degrees, relative humidity 58%, heat index 98. Wind south at 10 miles an hour, gusting to 21. Minot, sunny. 92 degrees, relative humidity 42%, heat index 94. Wind southwest at 13 miles an hour, gusting to 23. Dickinson, sunny.

98 degrees, relative humidity 26%, heat index 97. Elsewhere around North Dakota, it was 92 at Garrison. It was sunny, with a temperature of 94 at Williston, 88 at Jamestown, and 87 at Devil's Lake. At Fargo, it was mostly sunny, with a temperature of 87. At Grand Forks, it was partly sunny, with a temperature of 89. In northern South Dakota, skies ranged from mostly sunny to partly sunny. It was 92 at Mobridge, and 81 at Aberdeen. In eastern Montana, it was 98 at Sidney. It was sunny, with a temperature of 100 at Miles City, and 98 at Glendive. Once again, at Bismarck, the temperature was 97 degrees under sunny skies. Heat advisory for the following counties in North Dakota: Burley, Eastern McLean, Eastern Morton, Eastern Sioux, Emmons, Grant, Kidder, Mercer, Oliver, Sheridan, Wells, Western Morton, and Western Sioux. Heat advisory remains in effect until 9 p.m. Central Daylight Time or 8 p.m. Mountain Daylight Time this evening. What? Heat index values around 100 expected. Where? Southwest and South Central North Dakota. When? Until 9 p.m. Central Daylight Time or 8 p.m. Mountain Daylight Time this evening. The following impacts are expected: hot temperatures and high humidity may cause heat illnesses. Drink plenty of fluids, stay in an air-conditioned room, stay out of the sun, and check up on relatives and neighbors. The regional weather forecast from your National Weather Service office in Bismarck. Isolated to scattered severe thunderstorms are possible this afternoon and evening. Expected hazards include hail as large as 2 inches in diameter and damaging winds up to 70 miles per hour, with a tornado possible. Hot and humid today, with high temperatures and heat index values around 95 to 100. Windy on Monday, with near critical to possibly critical fire weather conditions in the southwest and south central North Dakota. Cooler on Tuesday, then becoming hot once again by the end of the week. The detailed forecast for North Dakota: tonight, partly cloudy. Patchy smoke through the night. Chance of severe thunderstorms in the evening central and east. Lows in the 50s to upper 60s. Monday, mostly sunny. Patchy smoke. Slight chance of showers north. Highs in the upper 70s to lower 90s. Monday night, mostly clear in the evening, then becoming mostly cloudy. Lows in the mid-50s to lower 60s. Tuesday, partly cloudy, then clearing. Highs in the lower 70s to mid-80s. Here is the forecast for the Bismarck, Minden listening area. Heat advisory in effect until 9 p.m. Central Daylight Time this evening. Rest of today, sunny with a chance of showers and a slight chance of thunderstorms. Highs in the upper 90s. Southwest winds 10 to 15 miles per hour. Chance of rain 30%. Tonight, partly cloudy with a chance of showers and thunderstorms in the evening, then mostly clear after midnight. Some thunderstorms may be severe. Lows in the mid-60s. Southwest winds 5 to 10 miles per hour with gusts up to 20 miles per hour, becoming northwest after midnight. Chance of rain 30%. Monday, mostly sunny. Patchy smoke in the afternoon. Windy. Highs in the lower 90s. Northwest winds 5 to 15 miles per hour with gusts up to 30 miles per hour, increasing to 20 to 30 miles per hour with gusts up to 40 miles per hour in the afternoon. Monday night, increasing clouds. Lows in the lower 60s. Northwest winds 15 to 25 miles per hour with gusts up to 35 miles per hour, becoming north 10 to 15 miles per hour after midnight. Tuesday, mostly sunny. Highs in the lower 80s. North winds around 10 miles per hour with gusts up to 20 miles per hour. Tuesday night, partly cloudy. Lows in the upper 50s. Wednesday, mostly sunny. Highs in the upper 80s. Wednesday night, mostly clear. Lows in the lower 60s. Thursday, mostly sunny. Highs in the upper 80s. Thursday night, partly cloudy. Lows in the mid-60s. Friday, mostly sunny. Highs in the mid-90s. Friday night, mostly clear. Lows in the upper 60s. Saturday, mostly sunny. Highs around 101.
For western Lake Sakakawea, rest of today, breezy. Northwest winds 15 to 25 miles per hour. Patchy smoke in the afternoon. Sunny. Highs in the mid-90s. Tonight, west winds 10 to 20 miles per hour. Patchy smoke. Mostly clear. Lows in the lower 60s. For eastern Lake Sakakawea, rest of today, southwest winds 10 to 15 miles per hour, shifting to the northwest 10 to 20 miles per hour late in the afternoon. Sunny. Highs in the mid-90s. Tonight, northwest winds 10 to 20 miles per hour. Slight chance of thunderstorms in the evening. Patchy smoke through the night. Mostly clear. Lows in the lower 60s. For northern Lake Oahe, rest of today, breezy. South winds 20 to 25 miles per hour, shifting to the southwest 10 to 20 miles per hour in the afternoon. Sunny. Highs in the upper 90s. Tonight, southwest winds around 10 miles per hour, shifting to the southeast late in the evening, then shifting to the west after midnight. Chance of thunderstorms in the evening. Partly cloudy. Lows in the upper 60s. Here are the weather conditions at 3 p.m. Central Daylight Time. Bismarck, sunny. Temperature 97 degrees, relative humidity 37%, heat index 101. Wind south at 10 miles an hour. Pressure 29.79 inches and falling. Mendham, sunny. 93 degrees, relative humidity 55%, heat index 104. Wind south at 12 miles an hour, gusting to 17. Hazen, mostly sunny. 97 degrees, relative humidity 26%, heat index 95. Wind south at 9 miles an hour. Harvey, sunny. 90 degrees, relative humidity 58%, heat index 98. Wind south at 10 miles an hour, gusting to 21. Minot, sunny. 92 degrees, relative humidity 42%, heat index 94. Wind southwest at 13 miles an hour, gusting to 23. Dickinson, sunny. 98 degrees, relative humidity 26%, heat index 97. Elsewhere around North Dakota, it was 92 at Garrison. It was sunny, with a temperature of 94 at Williston and 87 at Devil's Lake. It was mostly sunny, with a temperature of 88 at Jamestown and 87 at Fargo. At Grand Forks, it was partly sunny, with a temperature of 89. In northern South Dakota, it was partly sunny. It was 92 at Mobridge and 81 at Aberdeen. In eastern Montana, it was 98 at Sidney. It was sunny, with a temperature of 100 at Miles City and 98 at Glendive. Once again, at Bismarck, the temperature was 97 degrees under sunny skies. Heat advisory for the following counties in North Dakota: Burley, Eastern McLean, Eastern Morton, Eastern Sioux, Emmons, Grant, Kidder, Mercer, Oliver, Sheridan, Wells, Western Morton, and Western Sioux. Heat advisory remains in effect until 9 p.m. Central Daylight Time or 8 p.m. Mountain Daylight Time this evening. What? Heat index values around 100 expected. Where? Southwest and South Central North Dakota. When? Until 9 p.m. Central Daylight Time or 8 p.m. Mountain Daylight Time this evening. The following impacts are expected. Hot temperatures and high humidity may cause heat illnesses. Drink plenty of fluids. Stay in an air-conditioned room. Stay out of the sun and check up on relatives and neighbors. The regional weather forecast from your National Weather Service office in Bismarck. Isolated to scattered severe thunderstorms are possible this afternoon and evening. Expected hazards include hail as large as 2 inches in diameter and damaging winds up to 70 miles per hour, with a tornado possible. Hot and humid today, with high temperatures and heat index values around 95 to 100. Windy on Monday, with near critical to possibly critical fire weather conditions in the southwest and south central North Dakota. Cooler on Tuesday, then becoming hot once again by the end of the week. The detailed forecast for North Dakota: tonight, partly cloudy. Patchy smoke through the night. Chance of severe thunderstorms in the evening central and east. Lows in the 50s to upper 60s. Monday, mostly sunny. Patchy smoke. Slight chance of showers north.
highs in the upper 70s to lower 90s. Monday night, mostly

clear in the evening, then becoming mostly cloudy. Lows in the mid-50s to lower 60s. Tuesday, partly cloudy, then clearing. Highs in the lower 70s to mid-80s. Here is the forecast for the Bismarck Menden listening area. Heat advisory in effect until 9 p.m. Central Daylight Time this evening. Rest of today, sunny with a chance of showers and a slight chance of thunderstorms. Highs in the upper 90s. Southwest winds 10 to 15 miles per hour. Chance of rain 30%. Tonight, partly cloudy with a chance of showers and thunderstorms in the evening, then mostly clear after midnight. Some thunderstorms may be severe. Lows in the mid-60s. Southwest winds 5 to 10 miles per hour with gusts up to 20 miles per hour, becoming northwest after midnight. Chance of rain 30%. Monday, mostly sunny. Patchy smoke in the afternoon. Windy. Highs in the lower 90s. Northwest winds 5 to 15 miles per hour with gusts up to 30 miles per hour, increasing to 20 to 30 miles per hour with gusts up to 40 miles per hour in the afternoon. Monday night, increasing clouds. Lows in the lower 60s. Northwest winds 15 to 25 miles per hour with gusts up to 35 miles per hour, becoming north 10 to 15 miles per hour after midnight. Tuesday, mostly sunny. Highs in the lower 80s. North winds around 10 miles per hour with gusts up to 20 miles per hour. Tuesday night, partly cloudy. Lows in the upper 50s. Wednesday, mostly sunny. Highs in the upper 80s. Wednesday night, mostly clear. Lows in the lower 60s. Thursday, mostly sunny. Highs in the upper 80s. Thursday night, partly cloudy. Lows in the mid-60s. Friday, mostly sunny. Highs in the mid-90s. Friday night, mostly clear. Lows in the upper 60s. Saturday, mostly sunny. Highs around 101. For Western Lake Sakakawea, rest of today, breezy. Northwest winds 15 to 25 miles per hour. Patchy smoke in the afternoon. Sunny. Highs in the mid-90s. Tonight, west winds 10 to 20 miles per hour. Patchy smoke. Mostly clear. Lows in the lower 60s. For Eastern Lake Sakakawea, rest of today, southwest winds 10 to 15 miles per hour, shifting to the northwest 10 to 20 miles per hour late in the afternoon. Sunny. Highs in the mid-90s. Tonight, northwest winds 10 to 20 miles per hour. Slight chance of thunderstorms in the evening. Patchy smoke through the night. Mostly clear. Lows in the lower 60s. For Northern Lake Oahe, rest of today, breezy. South winds 20 to 25 miles per hour, shifting to the southwest 10 to 20 miles per hour in the afternoon. Sunny. Highs in the upper 90s. Tonight, southwest winds around 10 miles per hour, shifting to the southeast late in the evening, then shifting to the west after midnight. Chance of thunderstorms in the evening. Partly cloudy. Lows in the upper 60s. Here are the weather conditions at 3 p.m. Central Daylight Time. Bismarck, sunny. Temperature 97 degrees, relative humidity 37%, heat index 101. Wind south at 10 miles an hour. Pressure 29.79 inches and falling. Menden, sunny. 93 degrees, relative humidity 55%, heat index 104. Wind south at 12 miles an hour, gusting to 17. Hazen, mostly sunny. 97 degrees, relative humidity 26%, heat index 95. Wind south at 9 miles an hour. Harvey, sunny. 90 degrees, relative humidity 58%, heat index 98. Wind south at 10 miles an hour, gusting to 21. Minot, sunny. 92 degrees, relative humidity 42%, heat index 94. Wind southwest at 13 miles an hour, gusting to 23. Dickinson, sunny. 98 degrees, relative humidity 26%, heat index 97. Elsewhere around North Dakota, it was 92 at Garrison. It was sunny, with a temperature of 94 at Williston and 87 at Devil's Lake. It was mostly sunny, with a

Sheridan, Wells, Western Morton, and Western Sioux. Heat advisory remains in effect until 9 p.m. Central Daylight Time or 8 p.m. Mountain Daylight Time this evening. What heat index values around 100 expected? Where? Southwest and South Central North Dakota. When? Until 9 p.m. Central Daylight Time or 8 p.m. Mountain Daylight Time this evening. The following impacts are expected. Hot temperatures and high humidity may cause heat illnesses. Drink plenty of fluids. Stay in an air-conditioned room. Stay out of the sun. And check up on relatives and neighbors. The regional weather forecast from your National Weather Service office in Bismarck. Isolated to scattered severe thunderstorms are possible this afternoon and evening. Expected hazards include hail as large as 2 inches in diameter and damaging winds up to 70 miles per hour, with a tornado possible. Hot and humid today, with high temperatures and heat index values around 95 to 100. Windy on Monday, with near critical to possibly critical fire weather conditions in the southwest and south central North Dakota. Cooler on Tuesday, then becoming hot once again by the end of the week. The detailed forecast for North Dakota, tonight, partly cloudy. Patchy smoke through the night. Chance of severe thunderstorms in the evening central and east. Lows in the 50s to upper 60s. Monday, mostly sunny. Patchy smoke. Slight chance of showers north. Highs in the upper 70s to lower 90s. Monday night, mostly clear in the evening then becoming mostly cloudy. Lows in the mid 50s to lower 60s. Tuesday, partly cloudy then clearing. Highs in the lower 70s to mid 80s. Here is the forecast for the Bismarck, Minden listening area. Heat advisory in effect until 9 p.m. Central Daylight Time this evening. Rest of today, sunny with a chance of showers and a slight chance of thunderstorms. Highs in the upper 90s. Southwest winds 10 to 15 miles per hour. Chance of rain 30%. Tonight, partly cloudy with a chance of showers and thunderstorms in the evening, then mostly clear after midnight. Some thunderstorms may be severe. Lows in the mid-60s. Southwest winds 5 to 10 miles per hour with gusts up to 20 miles per hour, becoming northwest after midnight. Chance of rain 30%. Monday, mostly sunny. Patchy smoke in the afternoon. Windy. Highs in the lower 90s. Northwest winds 5 to 15 miles per hour with gusts up to 30 miles per hour, increasing to 20 to 30 miles per hour with gusts up to 40 miles per hour in the afternoon. Monday night, increasing clouds. Lows in the lower 60s. Northwest winds 15 to 25 miles per hour with gusts up to 35 miles per hour, becoming north 10 to 15 miles per hour after midnight. Tuesday, mostly sunny. Highs in the lower 80s. North winds around 10 miles per hour with gusts up to 20 miles per hour. Tuesday night, partly cloudy. Lows in the upper 50s. Wednesday, mostly sunny. Highs in the upper 80s. Wednesday night, mostly clear. Lows in the lower 60s. Thursday, mostly sunny. Highs in the upper 80s. Thursday night, partly cloudy. Lows in the mid-60s. Friday, mostly sunny. Highs in the mid-90s. Friday night, mostly clear. Lows in the upper 60s. Saturday, mostly sunny. Highs around 101. For Western Lake Sakakawea, rest of today, breezy. Northwest winds 15 to 25 miles per hour. Patchy smoke in the afternoon. Sunny. Highs in the mid-90s. Tonight, west winds 10 to 20 miles per hour. Patchy smoke. Mostly clear. Lows in the lower 60s. For Eastern Lake Sakakawea, rest of today, southwest winds 10 to 15 miles per hour, shifting to the northwest 10 to 20 miles per hour late in the afternoon. Sunny. Highs in the mid-90s. Tonight, northwest winds 10 to 20 miles per hour. Slight chance of thunderstorms in the evening. Patchy smoke through the night. Mostly clear. Lows in the lower 60s. For Northern Lake Oahe, rest of today, breezy. South winds 20 to 25 miles per hour, shifting to the southwest 10 to 20 miles per hour in the afternoon. Sunny. Highs in the upper 90s.

Night. Southwest winds around 10 miles per hour, shifting to the southeast late in the evening, then shifting to the west after midnight. Chance of thunderstorms in the evening. Partly cloudy. Lows in the upper 60s. Here are the weather conditions at 3 p.m. Central Daylight Time. Bismarck, sunny. Temperature 97 degrees. Relative humidity 37%. Heat index 101. Wind south at 10 miles an hour. Pressure 29.79 inches and falling. Mendon, sunny. 93 degrees. Relative humidity 55%. Heat index 104. Wind south at 12 miles an hour. Gusting to 17. Hazen, mostly sunny. 97 degrees. Relative humidity 26%. Heat index 95. Wind south at 9 miles an hour. Harvey, sunny. 90 degrees. Relative humidity 58%. Heat index 98. Wind south at 10 miles an hour. Gusting to 21. Minot, sunny. 92 degrees. Relative humidity 42%. Heat index 94. Wind southwest at 13 miles an hour. Gusting to 23. Dickinson, sunny. 98 degrees. Relative humidity 26%. Heat index 97. Elsewhere around North Dakota, it was 92 at Garrison. It was sunny, with a temperature of 94 at Williston and 87 at Devil's Lake. It was mostly sunny, with a temperature of 88 at Jamestown and 87 at Fargo. At Grand Forks, it was partly sunny, with a temperature of 89. In northern South Dakota, it was partly sunny. It was 92 at Mobridge and 81 at Aberdeen. In eastern Montana, it was 98 at Sidney. It was sunny, with a temperature of 100 at Miles City and 98 at Glendive. Once again, at Bismarck, the temperature was 97 degrees under sunny skies. 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Providing weather information 24 hours a day from your National Weather Service office in Bismarck. Heat advisory for the following counties in North Dakota: Burley, Eastern McLean, Eastern Morton, Eastern Sioux, Emmons, Grant, Kidder, Mercer, Oliver, Sheridan, Wells, Western Morton, and Western Sioux. Heat advisory remains in effect until 9 p.m. Central Daylight Time or 8 p.m. Mountain Daylight Time this evening. What? Heat index values around 100 expected. Where? Southwest and South Central North Dakota. When? Until 9 p.m. Central Daylight Time or 8 p.m. Mountain Daylight Time this evening. The following impacts are expected. Hot temperatures and high humidity may cause heat illnesses. Drink plenty of fluids. Stay in an air-conditioned room. Stay out of the sun and check up on relatives and neighbors. The regional weather forecast from your National Weather Service office in Bismarck. Isolated to scattered severe thunderstorms are possible this afternoon and evening. Expected hazards include hail as large as 2 inches in diameter and damaging winds up to 70 miles per hour, with a tornado possible. Hot and humid today, with high temperatures and heat index values around 95 to 100. Windy on Monday, with near critical to possibly critical fire weather conditions in the southwest and south central North Dakota. Cooler on Tuesday, then becoming hot once again by the end of the week. The detailed forecast for North Dakota, tonight, partly cloudy. Patchy smoke through the night. Chance of severe thunderstorms in the evening central and east. Lows in the 50s to upper 60s for North Dakota, tonight, partly cloudy. Patchy smoke through the night. Chance of severe thunderstorms in the evening central and east. Lows in the 50s to upper 60s. Monday, mostly sunny. Patchy smoke. Slight chance of showers north. Highs in the upper 70s to lower 90s. Monday night, mostly clear in the evening then becoming mostly cloudy. Lows in the mid 50s to lower 60s. Tuesday, partly cloudy then clearing. Highs in the lower 70s to mid 80s. Here is the forecast for the Bismarck Mendon listening area. Heat advisory in effect until 9 p.m. Central Daylight Time this evening. Rest of today, sunny with a chance of showers and a slight chance of thunderstorms. Highs in the upper 90s. Southwest winds 10 to 15 miles per hour. Chance of rain 30%.

tonight. Partly cloudy with a chance of showers and thunderstorms in the evening, then mostly clear after midnight. Some thunderstorms may be severe. Lows in the mid-60s. Southwest winds 5 to 10 miles per hour with gusts up to 20 miles per hour, becoming northwest after midnight. Chance of rain 30%. Monday, mostly sunny. Patchy smoke in the afternoon. Windy. Highs in the lower 90s. Northwest winds 5 to 15 miles per hour with gusts up to 30 miles per hour, increasing to 20 to 30 miles per hour with gusts up to 40 miles per hour in the afternoon. Monday night, increasing clouds. Lows in the lower 60s. Northwest winds 15 to 25 miles per hour with gusts up to 35 miles per hour, becoming north 10 to 15 miles per hour after midnight. Tuesday, mostly sunny. Highs in the lower 80s. North winds around 10 miles per hour with gusts up to 20 miles per hour. Tuesday night, partly cloudy. Lows in the upper 50s. Wednesday, mostly sunny. Highs in the upper 80s. Wednesday night, mostly clear. Lows in the lower 60s. Thursday, mostly sunny. Highs in the upper 80s. Thursday night, partly cloudy. Lows in the mid-60s. Friday, mostly sunny. Highs in the mid-90s. Friday night, mostly clear. Lows in the upper 60s. Saturday, mostly sunny. Highs around 101. For Western Lake Sakakawea, rest of today, breezy. Northwest winds 15 to 25 miles per hour. Patchy smoke in the afternoon. Sunny. Highs in the mid-90s. Tonight, west winds 10 to 20 miles per hour. Patchy smoke. Mostly clear. Lows in the lower 60s. For Eastern Lake Sakakawea, rest of today, southwest winds 10 to 15 miles per hour, shifting to the northwest 10 to 20 miles per hour late in the afternoon. Sunny. Highs in the mid-90s. Tonight, northwest winds 10 to 20 miles per hour. Slight chance of thunderstorms in the evening. Patchy smoke through the night. Mostly clear. Lows in the lower 60s. For Northern Lake Orahi, rest of today, breezy. South winds 20 to 25 miles per hour, shifting to the southwest 10 to 20 miles per hour in the afternoon. Sunny. Highs in the upper 90s. Tonight, southwest winds around 10 miles per hour, shifting to the southeast late in the evening, then shifting to the west after midnight. Chance of thunderstorms in the evening. Partly cloudy. Lows in the upper 60s. Here are the weather conditions at 3 p.m. Central Daylight Time. Bismarck, sunny. Temperature 97 degrees, relative humidity 37%, heat index 101. Wind south at 10 miles an hour. Pressure 29.79 inches and falling. Menden, sunny. 93 degrees, relative humidity 55%, heat index 104. Wind south at 12 miles an hour, gusting to 17. Hazen, mostly sunny. 97 degrees, relative humidity 26%, heat index 95. Wind south at 9 miles an hour. Harvey, sunny. 90 degrees, relative humidity 58%, heat index 98. Wind south at 10 miles an hour, gusting to 21. Minot, sunny. 92 degrees, relative humidity 42%, heat index 94. Wind southwest at 13 miles an hour, gusting to 23. Dickinson, sunny. 98 degrees, relative humidity 26%, heat index 97. Elsewhere around North Dakota, it was 92 at Garrison. It was sunny, with a temperature of 94 at Williston and 87 at Devil's Lake. It was mostly sunny, with a temperature of 88 at Jamestown and 87 at Fargo. At Grand Forks, it was partly sunny, with a temperature of 89. In northern South Dakota, it was partly sunny. It was 92 at Mobridge and 81 at Aberdeen. In eastern Montana, it was 98 at Sidney. It was sunny, with a temperature of 100 at Miles City and 98 at Glendive. Once again, at Bismarck, the temperature was 97 degrees under sunny skies. Heat advisory for the following county.

North Dakota, Burley, Eastern McLean, Eastern Morton, Eastern Sioux, Emmons, Grant, Kidder, Mercer, Oliver, Sheridan, Wells, Western Morton, and Western Sioux. Heat advisory remains in effect until 9 p.m. Central Daylight Time or 8 p.m. Mountain Daylight Time this evening. What? Heat index values around 100 expected. Where? Southwest and South Central North Dakota. When? Until 9 p.m. Central Daylight Time or 8 p.m. Mountain Daylight Time this evening. The following impacts are expected. Hot temperatures and high humidity may cause heat illnesses. Drink plenty of fluids. Stay in an air-conditioned room. Stay out of the sun and check up on relatives and neighbors. The regional weather forecast from your National Weather Service office in Bismarck. Isolated to scattered severe thunderstorms are possible this afternoon and evening. Expected hazards include hail as large as 2 inches in diameter and damaging winds up to 70 miles per hour, with a tornado possible. Hot and humid today, with high temperatures and heat index values around 95 to 100. Windy on Monday, with near critical to possibly critical fire weather conditions in the southwest and south central North Dakota. Cooler on Tuesday, then becoming hot once again by the end of the week. The detailed forecast for North Dakota, tonight, partly cloudy. Patchy smoke through the night. Chance of severe thunderstorms in the evening central and east. Lows in the 50s to upper 60s. Monday, mostly sunny. Patchy smoke. Slight chance of showers north. Highs in the upper 70s to lower 90s. Monday night, mostly clear in the evening, then becoming mostly cloudy. Lows in the mid-50s to lower 60s. Tuesday, partly cloudy, then clearing. Highs in the lower 70s to mid-80s. Here is the forecast for the Bismarck, Minden listening area. Heat advisory in effect until 9 p.m. Central Daylight Time this evening. Rest of today, sunny with a chance of showers and a slight chance of thunderstorms. Highs in the upper 90s. Southwest winds around 10 miles per hour. Chance of rain 30%. Tonight, partly cloudy with a chance of showers and thunderstorms in the evening, then mostly clear after midnight. Some thunderstorms may be severe. Lows in the mid-60s. Southwest winds 5 to 10 miles per hour, becoming northwest after midnight. Chance of rain 30%. Monday, mostly sunny. Patchy smoke in the afternoon. Windy. Highs in the lower 90s. Northwest winds 5 to 15 miles per hour with gusts up to 30 miles per hour, increasing to 20 to 30 miles per hour with gusts up to 40 miles per hour in the afternoon. Monday night, increasing clouds. Lows in the lower 60s. Northwest winds 15 to 25 miles per hour with gusts up to 35 miles per hour, becoming north 10 to 15 miles per hour after midnight. Tuesday, mostly sunny. Highs in the lower 80s. North winds around 10 miles per hour with gusts up to 20 miles per hour. Tuesday night, partly cloudy. Lows in the upper 50s. Wednesday, mostly sunny. Highs in the upper 80s. Wednesday night, mostly clear. Lows in the lower 60s. Thursday, mostly sunny. Highs in the upper 80s. Thursday night, partly cloudy. Lows in the mid-60s. Friday, mostly sunny. Highs in the mid-90s. Friday night, mostly clear. Lows in the upper 60s. Saturday, mostly sunny. Highs around 101. For Western Lake Sakakawea, rest of today, breezy. Northwest winds 15 to 25 miles per hour. Patchy smoke in the afternoon. Sunny. Highs in the mid-90s. Tonight, west winds 10 to 20 miles per hour. Patchy smoke. Mostly clear. Lows in the lower 60s. For Eastern Lake Sakakawea, rest of today, southwest winds 10 to 15 miles per hour, shifting to the northwest 10 to 20 miles per hour late in the afternoon. Sunny. Highs in the mid-90s. Tonight, northwest winds 10 to 20 miles per hour. Slight chance of thunderstorms in the evening. Patchy smoke through the night. Mostly clear. Lows in the lower 60s. For Northern Lake Oahe, rest of today, breezy. South winds 20 to 25 miles per hour, shifting to the southwest 10 to 20 miles per hour.

hour in the afternoon. Sunny. Highs in the upper 90s. Tonight, southwest winds around 10 miles per hour, shifting to the southeast late in the evening, then shifting to the west after midnight. Chance of thunderstorms in the evening. Partly cloudy. Lows in the upper 60s. Here are the weather conditions at 3 p.m. Central Daylight Time. Bismarck, sunny. Temperature 97 degrees, relative humidity 37%, heat index 101. Wind south at 10 miles an hour. Pressure 29.79 inches and falling. Mendham, sunny. 93 degrees, relative humidity 55%, heat index 104. Wind south at 12 miles an hour, gusting to 17. Hazen, mostly sunny. 97 degrees, relative humidity 26%, heat index 95. Wind south at 9 miles an hour. Harvey, sunny. 90 degrees, relative humidity 58%, heat index 98. Wind south at 10 miles an hour, gusting to 21. Minot, sunny. 92 degrees, relative humidity 42%, heat index 94. Wind southwest at 13 miles an hour, gusting to 23. Dickinson, sunny. 98 degrees, relative humidity 26%, heat index 97. Elsewhere around North Dakota, it was 92 at Garrison. It was sunny, with a temperature of 94 at Williston and 87 at Devil's Lake. It was mostly sunny, with a temperature of 88 at Jamestown and 87 at Fargo. At Grand Forks, it was partly sunny, with a temperature of 89. In northern South Dakota, it was partly sunny. It was 92 at Mobridge and 81 at Aberdeen. In eastern Montana, it was 98 at Sydney. It was sunny, with a temperature of 100 at Miles City and 98 at Glendive. Once again, at Bismarck, the temperature was 97 degrees under sunny skies. Heat advisory for the following counties in North Dakota: Burley, eastern McLean, eastern Morton, eastern Sioux, Emmons, Grant, Kidder, Mercer, Oliver, Sheridan, Wells, western Morton, and western Sioux. Heat advisory remains in effect until 9 p.m. Central Daylight Time or 8 p.m. Mountain Daylight Time this evening. What? Heat index values around 100 expected. Where? Southwest and South Central North Dakota. When? Until 9 p.m. Central Daylight Time or 8 p.m. Mountain Daylight Time this evening. The following impacts are expected. Hot temperatures and high humidity may cause heat illnesses. Drink plenty of fluids. Stay in an air-conditioned room. Stay out of the sun, and check up on relatives and neighbors. The regional weather forecast from your National Weather Service office in Bismarck. Isolated to scattered severe thunderstorms are possible this afternoon and evening. Expected hazards include hail as large as 2 inches in diameter and damaging winds up to 70 miles per hour, with a tornado possible. Hot and humid today, with high temperatures and heat index values around 95 to 100. Windy on Monday, with near critical to possibly critical fire weather conditions in the southwest and south central North Dakota. Cooler on Tuesday, then becoming hot once again by the end of the week. The detailed forecast for North Dakota: tonight, partly cloudy. Patchy smoke through the night. Chance of severe thunderstorms in the evening central and east. Lows in the 50s to upper 60s. Monday, mostly sunny. Patchy smoke. Slight chance of showers north. Highs in the upper 70s to lower 90s. Monday night, mostly clear in the evening, then becoming mostly cloudy. Lows in the mid-50s to lower 60s. Tuesday, partly cloudy, then clearing. Highs in the lower 70s to mid-80s. Here is the forecast for the Bismarck, Mendham listening area. Heat advisory in effect until 9 p.m. Central Daylight Time this evening. Rest of today, sunny with a chance of showers and a slight chance of thunderstorms. Highs in the upper 90s. Southwest winds around 10 miles per hour. Chance of rain 30%. Tonight, partly cloudy with a chance of showers and thunderstorms in the evening, then mostly clear after midnight. Some thunderstorms may be severe. Lows in the mid-60s. Southwest winds 5 to 10 miles per hour, becoming northwest after midnight. Chance of rain 30%. Monday, mostly sunny,

patchy smoke in the afternoon. Windy. Highs in the lower 90s. Northwest winds 5 to 15 miles per hour with gusts up to 30 miles per hour, increasing to 20 to 30 miles per hour with gusts up to 40 miles per hour in the afternoon. Monday night, increasing clouds. Lows in the lower 60s. Northwest winds 15 to 25 miles per hour with gusts up to 35 miles per hour, becoming north 10 to 15 miles per hour after midnight. Tuesday, mostly sunny. Highs in the lower 80s. North winds around 10 miles per hour with gusts up to 20 miles per hour. Tuesday night, partly cloudy. Lows in the upper 50s. Wednesday, mostly sunny. Highs in the upper 80s. Wednesday night, mostly clear. Lows in the lower 60s. Thursday, mostly sunny. Highs in the upper 80s. Thursday night, partly cloudy. Lows in the mid 60s. Friday, mostly sunny. Highs in the mid-90s. Friday night, mostly clear. Lows in the upper 60s. Saturday, mostly sunny. Highs around 101. For Western Lake Sakakawea, rest of today, breezy. Northwest winds 15 to 25 miles per hour. Patchy smoke in the afternoon. Sunny. Highs in the mid-90s. Tonight, west winds 10 to 20 miles per hour. Patchy smoke. Mostly clear. Lows in the lower 60s. For Eastern Lake Sakakawea, rest of today, southwest winds 10 to 15 miles per hour, shifting to the northwest 10 to 20 miles per hour late in the afternoon. Sunny. Highs in the mid-90s. Tonight, northwest winds 10 to 20 miles per hour. Slight chance of thunderstorms in the evening. Patchy smoke through the night. Mostly clear. Lows in the lower 60s. For Northern Lake Oahe, rest of today, breezy. South winds 20 to 25 miles per hour, shifting to the southwest 10 to 20 miles per hour in the afternoon. Sunny. Highs in the upper 90s. Tonight, southwest winds around 10 miles per hour, shifting to the southeast late in the evening, then shifting to the west after midnight. Chance of thunderstorms in the evening. Partly cloudy. Lows in the upper 60s. Here are the weather conditions at 3 p.m. Central Daylight Time. Bismarck, sunny. Temperature 97 degrees. Relative humidity 37%. Heat index 101. Wind south at 10 miles an hour. Pressure 29.79 inches and falling. Mendon, sunny. 93 degrees. Relative humidity 55%, heat index 104. Wind south at 12 miles an hour, gusting to 17. Hazen, mostly sunny. 97 degrees, relative humidity 26%, heat index 95. Wind south at 9 miles an hour. Harvey, sunny. 90 degrees, relative humidity 58%, heat index 98. Wind south at 10 miles an hour, gusting to 21. Minot, sunny. 92 degrees, relative humidity 42%, heat index 94. Wind southwest at 13 miles an hour, gusting to 23. Dickinson, sunny. 98 degrees, relative humidity 26%, heat index 97. Elsewhere around North Dakota, it was 92 at Garrison. It was sunny, with a temperature of 94 at Williston and 87 at Devil's Lake. It was mostly sunny, with a temperature of 88 at Jamestown and 87 at Fargo. At Grand Forks, it was partly sunny, with a temperature of 89. In northern South Dakota, it was partly sunny. It was 92 at Mobridge and 81 at Aberdeen. In eastern Montana, it was 98 at Sydney. It was sunny, with a temperature of 100 at Miles City and 98 at Glendive. Once again, at Bismarck, the temperature was 97 degrees under sunny skies. Heat advisory for the following counties in North Dakota: Burley, Eastern McLean, Eastern Morton, Eastern Sioux, Emmons, Grant, Kidder, Mercer, Oliver, Sheridan, Wells, Western Morton, and Western Sioux. Heat advisory remains in effect until 9 p.m. Central Daylight Time or 8 p.m. Mountain Daylight Time this evening. What? Heat index values around 100 expected. Where? Southwest.

and South Central North Dakota. When? Until 9 p.m. Central Daylight Time or 8 p.m. Mountain Daylight Time this evening. The following impacts are expected. Hot temperatures and high humidity may cause heat illnesses. Drink plenty of fluids. Stay in an air-conditioned room. Stay out of the sun and check up on relatives and neighbors. The regional weather forecast from your National Weather Service office in Bismarck. Isolated to scattered severe thunderstorms are possible this afternoon and evening. Expected hazards include hail as large as 2 inches in diameter and damaging winds up to 70 miles per hour, with a tornado possible. Hot and humid today, with high temperatures and heat index values around 95 to 100. Windy on Monday, with near critical to possibly critical fire weather conditions in the southwest and south central North Dakota. Cooler on Tuesday, then becoming hot once again by the end of the week. The detailed forecast for North Dakota, tonight, partly cloudy. Patchy smoke through the night. Chance of severe thunderstorms in the evening central and east. Lows in the 50s to upper 60s. Monday, mostly sunny. Patchy smoke. Slight chance of showers north. Highs in the upper 70s to lower 90s. Monday night, mostly clear in the evening, then becoming mostly cloudy. Lows in the mid-50s to lower 60s. Tuesday, partly cloudy, then clearing. Highs in the lower 70s to mid-80s. Here is the forecast for the Bismarck, Minden listening area. Heat advisory in effect until 9 p.m. Central Daylight Time this evening. Rest of today, sunny with a chance of showers and a slight chance of thunderstorms. Highs in the upper 90s. Southwest winds around 10 miles per hour. Chance of rain 30%. Tonight, partly cloudy with a chance of showers and thunderstorms in the evening, then mostly clear after midnight. Some thunderstorms may be severe. Lows in the mid-60s. Southwest winds 5 to 10 miles per hour, becoming northwest after midnight. Chance of rain 30%. Monday, mostly sunny. Patchy smoke in the afternoon. Windy. Highs in the lower 90s. Northwest winds 5 to 15 miles per hour with gusts up to 30 miles per hour, increasing to 20 to 30 miles per hour with gusts up to 40 miles per hour in the afternoon. Monday night, increasing clouds. Lows in the lower 60s. Northwest winds 15 to 25 miles per hour with gusts up to 35 miles per hour, becoming north 10 to 15 miles per hour after midnight. Tuesday, mostly sunny. Highs in the lower 80s. North winds around 10 miles per hour with gusts up to 20 miles per hour. Tuesday night, partly cloudy. Lows in the upper 50s. Wednesday, mostly sunny. Highs in the upper 80s. Wednesday night, mostly clear. Lows in the lower 60s. Thursday, mostly sunny. Highs in the upper 80s. Thursday night, partly cloudy. Lows in the mid-60s. Friday, mostly sunny. Highs in the mid-90s. Friday night, mostly clear. Lows in the upper 60s. Saturday, mostly sunny. Highs around 101. For Western Lake Sakakawea, rest of today, breezy. Northwest winds 15 to 25 miles per hour. Patchy smoke in the afternoon. Sunny. Highs in the mid-90s. Tonight, west winds 10 to 20 miles per hour. Patchy smoke. Mostly clear. Lows in the lower 60s. For Eastern Lake Sakakawea, rest of today, southwest winds 10 to 15 miles per hour, shifting to the northwest 10 to 20 miles per hour late in the afternoon. Sunny. Highs in the mid-90s. Tonight, northwest winds 10 to 20 miles per hour. Slight chance of thunderstorms in the evening. Patchy smoke through the night. Mostly clear. Lows in the lower 60s. For Northern Lake Oahe, rest of today, breezy. South winds 20 to 25 miles per hour, shifting to the southwest 10 to 20 miles per hour in the afternoon. Sunny. Highs in the upper 90s. Tonight, southwest winds around 10 miles per hour, shifting to the southeast late in the evening, then shifting to the west after midnight. Chance of thunderstorms in the evening. Partly cloudy. Lows in the upper 60s. Here are the weather conditions at 3 p.m. Central Daylight Time.
Bismarck, sunny. Temperature 97 degrees, relative humidity 37%, heat index 101. Wind south at 10 miles an hour. Pressure 29.79 inches and falling. Mendon, sunny. 93 degrees, relative humidity 55%, heat index 104. Wind south at 12 miles an hour, gusting to 17. Hazen, mostly sunny. 97 degrees, relative humidity 26%, heat index 95. Wind south at 9 miles an hour. Harvey, sunny. 90 degrees, relative humidity 58%, heat index 98. Wind south at 10 miles an hour, gusting to 21. Minot, sunny. 92 degrees, relative humidity 42%, heat index 94. Wind southwest at 13 miles an hour, gusting to 23. Dickinson, sunny. 98 degrees, relative humidity 26%, heat index 97. Elsewhere around North Dakota, it was 92 at Garrison. It was sunny, with a temperature of 94 at Williston and 87 at Devil's Lake. It was mostly sunny, with a temperature of 88 at Jamestown and 87 at Fargo. At Grand Forks, it was partly sunny, with a temperature of 89. In northern South Dakota, it was partly sunny. It was 92 at Mobridge and 81 at Aberdeen. In eastern Montana, it was 98 at Sydney. It was sunny, with a temperature of 100 at Miles City and 98 at Glendive. Once again, at Bismarck, the temperature was 97 degrees under sunny skies. 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Providing weather information 24 hours a day from your National Weather Service office in Bismarck. Heat advisory for the following counties in North Dakota: Burley, Eastern McLean, Eastern Morton, Eastern Sioux, Emmons, Grant, Kidder, Mercer, Oliver, Sheridan, Wells, Western Morton, and Western Sioux. Heat advisory remains in effect until 9 p.m. Central Daylight Time or 8 p.m. Mountain Daylight Time this evening. What? Heat index values around 100 expected. Where? Southwest and South Central North Dakota. When? Until 9 p.m. Central Daylight Time or 8 p.m. Mountain Daylight Time this evening. The following impacts are expected. Hot temperatures and high humidity may cause heat illnesses. Drink plenty of fluids, stay in an air-conditioned room, stay out of the sun, and check up on relatives and neighbors. The regional weather forecast from your National Weather Service office in Bismarck. Isolated to scattered severe thunderstorms are possible this afternoon and evening. Expected hazards include hail as large as 2 inches in diameter and damaging winds up to 70 miles per hour, with a tornado possible. Hot and humid today, with high temperatures and heat index values around 95 to 100. Windy on Monday, with near critical to possibly critical fire weather conditions in the southwest and south central North Dakota. Cooler on Tuesday, then becoming hot once again by the end of the week. The detailed forecast for North Dakota, tonight, partly cloudy. Patchy smoke through the night. Chance of severe thunderstorms in the evening central and east. Lows in the 50s to upper 60s. Monday, mostly sunny. Patchy smoke. Slight chance of showers north. Highs in the upper 70s to lower 90s. Monday night, mostly clear in the evening then becoming mostly cloudy. Lows in the mid 50s to lower 60s. Tuesday, partly cloudy then clearing. Highs in the lower 70s to mid 80s. Here is the forecast for the Bismarck Mendon listening area. Heat advisory in effect until 9 p.m. Central Daylight Time this evening. Rest of today, sunny with a chance of showers and a slight chance of thunderstorms. Highs in the upper 90s. Southwest winds around 10 miles per hour. Chance of rain 30%. Tonight, partly cloudy with a chance of showers and thunderstorms in the evening, then mostly clear after midnight. Some thunderstorms may be severe. Lows in the mid-60s. Southwest winds 5 to 10 miles per hour, becoming northwest after midnight. Chance of rain 30%. Monday, mostly sunny. Patchy smoke in the afternoon. Windy. Highs in the lower 90s. Northwest winds 5 to 15 miles per hour.

hour with gusts up to 30 miles per hour. Increasing to 20 to 30 miles per hour with gusts up to 40 miles per hour in the afternoon. Monday night, increasing clouds. Lows in the lower 60s. Northwest winds 15 to 25 miles per hour with gusts up to 35 miles per hour, becoming north 10 to 15 miles per hour after midnight. Tuesday, mostly sunny. Highs in the lower 80s. North winds around 10 miles per hour with gusts up to 20 miles per hour. Tuesday night, partly cloudy. Lows in the upper 50s. Wednesday, mostly sunny. Highs in the upper 80s. Wednesday night, mostly clear. Lows in the lower 60s. Thursday, mostly sunny. Highs in the upper 80s. Thursday night, partly cloudy. Lows in the mid-60s. Friday, mostly sunny. Highs in the mid-90s. Friday night, mostly clear. Lows in the upper 60s. Saturday, mostly sunny. Highs around 101. For Western Lake Sakakawea, rest of today, breezy. Northwest winds 15 to 25 miles per hour. Patchy smoke in the afternoon. Sunny. Highs in the mid-90s. Tonight, west winds 10 to 20 miles per hour. Patchy smoke. Mostly clear. Lows in the lower 60s. For Eastern Lake Sakakawea, rest of today, southwest winds 10 to 15 miles per hour, shifting to the northwest 10 to 20 miles per hour late in the afternoon. Sunny. Highs in the mid-90s. Tonight, northwest winds 10 to 20 miles per hour. Slight chance of thunderstorms in the evening. Patchy smoke through the night. Mostly clear. Lows in the lower 60s. For Northern Lake Oahe, rest of today, breezy. South winds 20 to 25 miles per hour, shifting to the southwest 10 to 20 miles per hour in the afternoon. Sunny. Highs in the upper 90s. Tonight, southwest winds around 10 miles per hour, shifting to the southeast late in the evening, then shifting to the west after midnight. Chance of thunderstorms in the evening. Partly cloudy. Lows in the upper 60s. Here are the weather conditions at 4 p.m. Central Daylight Time. Bismarck, sunny. Temperature 99 degrees, relative humidity 33%, heat index 103. Wind southwest at 7 miles an hour. Pressure 29.78 inches and falling. Mendham, sunny. 97 degrees, relative humidity 49%, heat index 109. Wind south at 9 miles an hour. Hazen, sunny. 99 degrees, relative humidity 22%, heat index 96. Wind northwest at 8 miles an hour. Harvey, sunny. 91 degrees, relative humidity 55%, heat index 100. Wind southwest at 13 miles an hour. Minot, sunny. 95 degrees, relative humidity 37%, heat index 97. Wind west at 13 miles an hour, gusting to 22. Dickinson, mostly sunny. 99 degrees, relative humidity 25%, heat index 98. Wind northwest at 9 miles an hour. Elsewhere around North Dakota, it was 94 at Garrison. It was sunny, with a temperature of 94 at Williston and 89 at Devil's Lake. At Jamestown, it was mostly sunny, with a temperature of 90. It was partly sunny, with a temperature of 87 at Fargo and 90 at Grand Forks. In northern South Dakota, skies ranged from mostly sunny to partly sunny. It was 98 at Mobridge and 83 at Aberdeen. In eastern Montana, it was 99 at Sydney. It was sunny, with a temperature of 101 at Miles City and 100 at Glendive. Once again, at Bismarck, the temperature was 99 degrees under sunny skies. Heat advisory for the following counties in North Dakota: Burley, Eastern McLean, Eastern Morton, Eastern Sioux, Emmons, Grant, Kidder, Mercer, Oliver, Sheridan, Wells, Western Morton, and Western Sioux. Heat advisory remains in effect until 9 p.m. Central Daylight Time or 8 p.m. Mountain Daylight Time this evening. What? Heat index values around 100 expected. Where? Southwest and South Central North Dakota. When? Until 9 p.m. Central Daylight Time or 8 p.m. Mountain Daylight Time.

sometime this evening. The following impacts are expected. Hot temperatures and high humidity may cause heat illnesses. Drink plenty of fluids. Stay in an air-conditioned room. Stay out of the sun and check up on relatives and neighbors. The regional weather forecast from your National Weather Service office in Bismarck. Isolated to scattered severe thunderstorms are possible this afternoon and evening. Expected hazards include hail as large as 2 inches in diameter and damaging winds up to 70 miles per hour, with a tornado possible. Hot and humid today, with high temperatures and heat index values around 95 to 100. Windy on Monday, with near critical to possibly critical fire weather conditions in the southwest and south-central North Dakota. Cooler on Tuesday, then becoming hot once again by the end of the week. The detailed forecast for North Dakota, tonight, partly cloudy. Patchy smoke through the night. Chance of severe thunderstorms in the evening central and east. Lows in the 50s to upper 60s. Monday, mostly sunny. Patchy smoke. Slight chance of showers north. Highs in the upper 70s to lower 90s. Monday night, mostly clear in the evening, then becoming mostly cloudy. Lows in the mid-50s to lower 60s. Tuesday, partly cloudy, then clearing. Highs in the lower 70s to mid-80s. Here is the forecast for the Bismarck, Minden listening area. Heat advisory in effect until 9 p.m. Central Daylight Time this evening. Rest of today, sunny with a chance of showers and a slight chance of thunderstorms. Highs in the upper 90s. Southwest winds around 10 miles per hour. Chance of rain 30%. Tonight, partly cloudy with a chance of showers and thunderstorms in the evening, then mostly clear after midnight. Some thunderstorms may be severe. Lows in the mid-60s. Southwest winds 5 to 10 miles per hour, becoming northwest after midnight. Chance of rain 30%. Monday, mostly sunny. Patchy smoke in the afternoon. Windy. Highs in the lower 90s. Northwest winds 5 to 15 miles per hour with gusts up to 30 miles per hour, increasing to 20 to 30 miles per hour with gusts up to 40 miles per hour in the afternoon. Monday night, increasing clouds. Lows in the lower 60s. Northwest winds 15 to 25 miles per hour with gusts up to 35 miles per hour, becoming north 10 to 15 miles per hour after midnight. Tuesday, mostly sunny. Highs in the lower 80s. North winds around 10 miles per hour with gusts up to 20 miles per hour. Tuesday night, partly cloudy. Lows in the upper 50s. Wednesday, mostly sunny. Highs in the upper 80s. Wednesday night, mostly clear. Lows in the lower 60s. Thursday, mostly sunny. Highs in the upper 80s. Thursday night, partly cloudy. Lows in the mid-60s. Friday, mostly sunny. Highs in the mid-90s. Friday night, mostly clear. Lows in the upper 60s. Saturday, mostly sunny. Highs around 101. For Western Lake Sakakawea, rest of today, breezy. Northwest winds 15 to 25 miles per hour. Patchy smoke in the afternoon. Sunny. Highs in the mid-90s. Tonight, west winds 10 to 20 miles per hour. Patchy smoke. Mostly clear. Lows in the lower 60s. For Eastern Lake Sakakawea, rest of today, southwest winds 10 to 15 miles per hour, shifting to the northwest 10 to 20 miles per hour late in the afternoon. Sunny. Highs in the mid-90s. Tonight, northwest winds 10 to 20 miles per hour. Slight chance of thunderstorms in the evening. Patchy smoke through the night. Mostly clear. Lows in the lower 60s. For Northern Lake Oahe, rest of today, breezy. South winds 20 to 25 miles per hour, shifting to the southwest 10 to 20 miles per hour in the afternoon. Sunny. Highs in the upper 90s. Tonight, southwest winds around 10 miles per hour, shifting to the southeast late in the evening, then shifting to the west after midnight. Chance of thunderstorms in the evening. Partly cloudy. Lows in the upper 60s. Here are the weather conditions at 4 p.m. Central Daylight Time. Bismarck, sunny. Temperature 99 degrees, relative humidity 33%, heat index
103. Wind southwest at 7 miles an hour. Pressure 29.78 inches and falling. Mandan, sunny. 97 degrees, relative humidity 49%, heat index 109. Wind south at 9 miles an hour. Hazen, sunny. 99 degrees, relative humidity 22%, heat index 96. Wind northwest at 8 miles an hour. Harvey, sunny. 91 degrees, relative humidity 55%, heat index 100. Wind southwest at 13 miles an hour. Minot, sunny. 95 degrees, relative humidity 37%, heat index 97. Wind west at 13 miles an hour, gusting to 22. Dickinson, mostly sunny. 99 degrees, relative humidity 25%, heat index 98. Wind northwest at 9 miles an hour. Elsewhere around North Dakota, it was 94 at Garrison. It was sunny, with a temperature of 94 at Williston and 89 at Devil's Lake. At Jamestown, it was mostly sunny, with a temperature of 90. It was partly sunny, with a temperature of 87 at Fargo and 90 at Grand Forks. In northern South Dakota, skies ranged from mostly sunny to partly sunny. It was 98 at Mobridge and 83 at Aberdeen. In eastern Montana, it was 99 at Sydney. It was sunny, with a temperature of 101 at Miles City and 100 at Glendive. Once again, at Bismarck, the temperature was 99 degrees under sunny skies. Heat advisory for the following counties in North Dakota: Burley, Eastern McLean, Eastern Morton, Eastern Sioux, Emmons, Grant, Kidder, Mercer, Oliver, Sheridan, Wells, Western Morton, and Western Sioux. Heat advisory remains in effect until 9 p.m. Central Daylight Time or 8 p.m. Mountain Daylight Time this evening. What? Heat index values around 100 expected. Where? Southwest and South Central North Dakota. When? Until 9 p.m. Central Daylight Time or 8 p.m. Mountain Daylight Time this evening. The following impacts are expected. Hot temperatures and high humidity may cause heat illnesses. Drink plenty of fluids. Stay in an air-conditioned room. Stay out of the sun and check up on relatives and neighbors. The regional weather forecast from your National Weather Service office in Bismarck. Isolated to scattered severe thunderstorms are possible this afternoon and evening. Expected hazards include hail as large as 2 inches in diameter and damaging winds up to 70 miles per hour, with a tornado possible. Hot and humid today, with high temperatures and heat index values around 95 to 100. Windy on Monday, with near critical to possibly critical fire weather conditions in the southwest and south central North Dakota. Cooler on Tuesday, then becoming hot once again by the end of the week. The detailed forecast for North Dakota: tonight, partly cloudy. Patchy smoke through the night. Chance of severe thunderstorms in the evening central and east. Lows in the 50s to upper 60s. Monday, mostly sunny. Patchy smoke. Slight chance of showers north. Highs in the upper 70s to lower 90s. Monday night, mostly clear in the evening, then becoming mostly cloudy. Lows in the mid-50s to lower 60s. Tuesday, partly cloudy, then clearing. Highs in the lower 70s to mid-80s. Here is the forecast for the Bismarck, Mandan listening area. Heat advisory in effect until 9 p.m. Central Daylight Time this evening. Rest of today, sunny with a chance of showers and a slight chance of thunderstorms. Highs in the upper 90s. Southwest winds around 10 miles per hour. Chance of rain 30%. Tonight, partly cloudy with a chance of showers and thunderstorms in the evening, then mostly clear after midnight. Some thunderstorms may be severe. Lows in the mid-60s. Southwest winds 5 to 10 miles per hour, becoming northwest after midnight. Chance of rain 30%. Monday, mostly sunny. Patchy smoke in the afternoon. Windy. Highs in the lower 90s. Northwest winds 5 to 15 miles per hour with gusts up to 30 miles per hour, increasing to 20 to 30 miles per hour with gusts up to 40 miles per hour in the afternoon. Monday night, increasing clouds. Lows in the lower 60s. Northwest winds 15 to 25 miles per hour with gusts up to 35 miles per hour, becoming north 10.

to 15 miles per hour after midnight. Tuesday, mostly sunny. Highs in the lower 80s. North winds around 10 miles per hour with gusts up to 20 miles per hour. Tuesday night, partly cloudy. Lows in the upper 50s. Wednesday, mostly sunny. Highs in the upper 80s. Wednesday night, mostly clear. Lows in the lower 60s. Thursday, mostly sunny. Highs in the upper 80s. Thursday night, partly cloudy. Lows in the mid-60s. Friday, mostly sunny. Highs in the mid-90s. Friday night, mostly clear. Lows in the upper 60s. Saturday, mostly sunny. Highs around 101. For Western Lake Sakakawea, rest of today, breezy. Northwest winds 15 to 25 miles per hour. Patchy smoke in the afternoon. Sunny. Highs in the mid-90s. Tonight, west winds 10 to 20 miles per hour. Patchy smoke. Mostly clear. Lows in the lower 60s. For Eastern Lake Sakakawea, rest of today, southwest winds 10 to 15 miles per hour, shifting to the northwest 10 to 20 miles per hour late in the afternoon. Sunny. Highs in the mid-90s. Tonight, northwest winds 10 to 20 miles per hour. Slight chance of thunderstorms in the evening. Patchy smoke through the night. Mostly clear. Lows in the lower 60s. For Northern Lake Oahe, rest of today, breezy. South winds 20 to 25 miles per hour, shifting to the southwest 10 to 20 miles per hour in the afternoon. Sunny. Highs in the upper 90s. Tonight, southwest winds around 10 miles per hour, shifting to the southeast late in the evening, then shifting to the west after midnight. Chance of thunderstorms in the evening. Partly cloudy. Lows in the upper 60s. Here are the weather conditions at 4 p.m. Central Daylight Time. Bismarck, sunny. Temperature 99 degrees, relative humidity 33%, heat index 103. Wind southwest at 7 miles an hour. Pressure 29.78 inches and falling. Mendan, sunny. 97 degrees, relative humidity 49%, heat index 109. Wind south at 9 miles an hour. Hazen, sunny. 99 degrees, relative humidity 22%, heat index 96. Wind northwest at 8 miles an hour. Harvey, sunny. 91 degrees, relative humidity 55%, heat index 100. Wind southwest at 13 miles an hour. Minot, sunny. 95 degrees, relative humidity 37%, heat index 97. Wind west at 13 miles an hour, gusting to 22. Dickinson, mostly sunny. 99 degrees, relative humidity 25%, heat index 98. Wind northwest at 9 miles an hour. Elsewhere around North Dakota, it was 94 at Garrison. It was sunny, with a temperature of 94 at Williston and 89 at Devil's Lake. At Jamestown, it was mostly sunny, with a temperature of 90. It was partly sunny, with a temperature of 87 at Fargo and 90 at Grand Forks. In northern South Dakota, skies ranged from mostly sunny to partly sunny. It was 98 at Mobridge and 83 at Aberdeen. In eastern Montana, it was 99 at Sydney. It was sunny, with a temperature of 101 at Miles City and 100 at Glendive. Once again, at Bismarck, the temperature was 99 degrees under sunny skies. Heat advisory for the following counties in North Dakota: Burley, Eastern McLean, Eastern Morton, Eastern Sioux, Emmons, Grant, Kidder, Mercer, Oliver, Sheridan, Wells, Western Morton, and Western Sioux. Heat advisory remains in effect until 9 p.m. Central Daylight Time or 8 p.m. Mountain Daylight Time this evening. What? Heat index values around 100 expected. Where? Southwest and South Central North Dakota. When? Until 9 p.m. Central Daylight Time or 8 p.m. Mountain Daylight Time this evening. The following impacts are expected. Hot temperatures and high humidity may cause heat illnesses. Drink plenty of fluids. Stay in an air-conditioned room, stay out of the sun, and check up on relatives and neighbors. The regional weather forecast from your National Weather Service office in Bismarck.

slight chance of showers north. Highs in the upper 70s to lower 90s. Monday night, mostly clear in the evening, then becoming mostly cloudy. Lows in the mid-50s to lower 60s. Tuesday, partly cloudy, then clearing. Highs in the lower 70s to mid-80s. Here is the forecast for the Bismarck Mainland listening area.

severe thunderstorm watch for the following counties in North Dakota: Burley, Emmons, Grant, Kidder, McLean, Mercer, Morton, Oliver, Sheridan, Sioux, and Wells. The National Weather Service has issued severe thunderstorm watch number 499, effective until 11 p.m. Central Daylight Time or 10 p.m. Mountain Daylight Time. This watch includes the following counties in North Dakota: Burley, Emmons, Grant, Kidder, McLean, Mercer, Morton, Oliver, Sheridan, Sioux, and Wells. Remember, a severe thunderstorm watch means the conditions are favorable for the development of severe weather, including large hail and damaging winds, in and close to the watch area. While severe weather may not be imminent, persons should remain alert for rapidly changing weather conditions and listen for later statements and possible warnings. Stay tuned to NOAA Weather Radio, commercial radio and television outlets, or internet sources for the latest severe weather information. Here is the forecast for the Bismarck Minden listening area. Heat advisory in effect until 9 p.m. Central Daylight Time this evening. Rest of today, sunny with a chance of showers and a slight chance of thunderstorms. Highs in the upper 90s. Southwest winds around 10 miles per hour. Chance of rain 30%. Tonight, partly cloudy with a chance of showers and thunderstorms in the evening, then mostly clear after midnight. Some thunderstorms may be severe. Lows in the mid-60s. Southwest winds 5 to 10 miles per hour, becoming northwest after midnight. Chance of rain 30%. Monday, mostly sunny. Patchy smoke in the afternoon. Windy. Highs in the lower 90s. Northwest winds 5 to 15 miles per hour with gusts up to 30 miles per hour, increasing to 20 to 30 miles per hour with gusts up to 40 miles per hour in the afternoon. Monday night, increasing clouds. Lows in the lower 60s. Northwest winds 15 to 25 miles per hour with gusts up to 35 miles per hour, becoming north 10 to 15 miles per hour after midnight. Tuesday, mostly sunny. Highs in the lower 80s. North winds around 10 miles per hour with gusts up to 20 miles per hour. Tuesday night, partly cloudy. Lows in the upper 50s. Wednesday, mostly sunny. Highs in the upper 80s. Wednesday night, mostly clear. Lows in the lower 60s. Thursday, mostly sunny. Highs in the upper 80s. Thursday night, partly cloudy. Lows in the mid-60s. Friday, mostly sunny. Highs in the mid-90s. Friday night, mostly clear. Lows in the upper 60s. Saturday, mostly sunny. Highs around 101. 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Providing weather information 24 hours a day from your National Weather Service office in Bismarck. For Western Lake Sakakawea, rest of today, breezy. Northwest winds 15 to 25 miles per hour. Patchy smoke in the afternoon. Sunny. Highs in the mid-90s. Tonight, west winds 10 to 20 miles per hour. Patchy smoke. Mostly clear. Lows in the lower 60s. For Eastern Lake Sakakawea, rest of today, southwest winds 10 to 15 miles per hour, shifting to the northwest 10 to 20 miles per hour late in the afternoon. Sunny. Highs in the mid-90s. Tonight, northwest winds 10 to 20 miles per hour. Slight chance of thunderstorms in the evening. Patchy smoke through the night. Mostly clear. Lows in the lower 60s. For Northern Lake Oahe, rest of today, breezy.

south, winds 20 to 25 miles per hour, shifting to the southwest 10 to 20 miles per hour in the afternoon. Sunny. Highs in the upper 90s. Tonight, southwest winds around 10 miles per hour, shifting to the southeast late in the evening, then shifting to the west after midnight. Chance of thunderstorms in the evening. Partly cloudy. Lows in the upper 60s. Here are the weather conditions at 4 p.m. Central Daylight Time. Bismarck, sunny. Temperature 99 degrees, relative humidity 33%, heat index 103. Wind southwest at 7 miles an hour. Pressure 29.78 inches and falling. Mendham, sunny. 97 degrees, relative humidity 49%, heat index 109. Wind south at 9 miles an hour. Hazen, sunny. 99 degrees, relative humidity 22%, heat index 96. Wind northwest at 8 miles an hour. Harvey, sunny. 91 degrees, relative humidity 55%, heat index 100. Wind southwest at 13 miles an hour. Minot, sunny. 95 degrees, relative humidity 37%, heat index 97. Wind west at 13 miles an hour, gusting to 22. Dickinson, mostly sunny. 99 degrees, relative humidity 25%, heat index 98. Wind northwest at 9 miles an hour. Elsewhere around North Dakota, it was 94 at Garrison. It was sunny, with a temperature of 94 at Williston and 89 at Devil's Lake. At Jamestown, it was mostly sunny, with a temperature of 90. It was partly sunny, with a temperature of 87 at Fargo and 90 at Grand Forks. In northern South Dakota, skies ranged from mostly sunny to partly sunny. It was 98 at Mobridge and 83 at Aberdeen. In eastern Montana, it was 99 at Sydney. It was sunny, with a temperature of 101 at Miles City and 100 at Glendive. Once again, at Bismarck, the temperature was 99 degrees under sunny skies. This is NOAA Weather Radio Station WXL78 in Bismarck, North Dakota, operating on a frequency of 162.475 MHz. Providing weather information 24 hours a day from your National Weather Service office in Bismarck. Severe thunderstorm watch for the following counties in North Dakota: Burley, Emmons, Grant, Kidder, McLean, Mercer, Morton, Oliver, Sheridan, Sioux, and Wells. The National Weather Service has issued severe thunderstorm watch number 499, effective until 11 p.m. Central Daylight Time or 10 p.m. Mountain Daylight Time. This watch includes the following counties in North Dakota: Burley, Emmons, Grant, Kidder, McLean, Mercer, Morton, Oliver, Sheridan, Sioux, and Wells. Remember, a severe thunderstorm watch means the conditions are favorable for the development of severe weather, including large hail and damaging winds, in and close to the watch area. While severe weather may not be imminent, persons should remain alert for rapidly favorable for the development of severe weather, including large hail and damaging winds, in and close to the watch area. While severe weather may not be imminent, persons should remain alert for rapidly changing weather conditions and listen for later statements and possible warnings. Stay tuned to NOAA Weather Radio, commercial radio and television outlets, or internet sources for the latest severe weather information. Heat advisory for the following counties in North Dakota: Burley, Eastern McLean, Eastern Morton, Eastern Sioux, Emmons, Grant, Kidder, Mercer, Oliver, Sheridan, Wells, Western Morton, and Western Sioux. Heat advisory remains in effect until 9 p.m. Central Daylight Time or 8 p.m. Mountain Daylight Time this evening. What? Heat index values around 100 expected. Where? Southwest and South Central North Dakota. When? Until 9 p.m. Central Daylight Time or 8 p.m. Mountain Daylight Time this evening. The following impacts are expected: hot temperatures and high humidity may cause heat illnesses. Drink plenty of fluids, stay in an air-conditioned room, stay out of the sun, and check up on relatives and neighbors. The regional weather forecast from your National Weather Service office in Bismarck. Isolated to scattered severe thunderstorms are possible this afternoon and evening. Expected hazards include hail as large as 2 inches in diameter and damaging winds up to 70 miles per hour, with a tornado possible. Hot and humid today.

high temperatures and heat index values around 95 to 100. Windy on Monday, with near critical to possibly critical fire weather conditions in the southwest and south central North Dakota. Cooler on Tuesday, then becoming hot once again by the end of the week. The detailed forecast for North Dakota, tonight, partly cloudy. Patchy smoke through the night. Chance of severe thunderstorms in the evening central and east. Lows in the 50s to upper 60s. Monday, mostly sunny. Patchy smoke. Slight chance of showers north. Highs in the upper 70s to lower 90s. Monday night, mostly clear in the evening then becoming mostly cloudy. Lows in the mid 50s to lower 60s. Tuesday, partly cloudy then clearing. Highs in the lower 70s to mid 80s. Here is the forecast for the Bismarck Minden listening area. Heat advisory in effect until 9 p.m. Central Daylight Time this evening. Severe thunderstorm watch 499 in effect until 11 p.m. Central Daylight Time this evening. Rest of today, sunny with a chance of showers and a slight chance of thunderstorms. Highs in the upper 90s. West winds around 10 miles per hour. Chance of rain 30%. Tonight, partly cloudy with a chance of showers and thunderstorms in the evening, then mostly clear after midnight. Some thunderstorms may be severe. Lows in the mid-60s. Southwest winds 5 to 10 miles per hour, becoming northwest after midnight. Chance of rain 30%. Monday, mostly sunny. Patchy smoke in the afternoon. Windy. Highs in the lower 90s. Northwest winds 5 to 15 miles per hour with gusts up to 30 miles per hour, increasing to 20 to 30 miles per hour with gusts up to 40 miles per hour in the afternoon. Monday night, increasing clouds. Lows in the lower 60s. Northwest winds 15 to 25 miles per hour with gusts up to 35 miles per hour, becoming north 10 to 15 miles per hour after midnight. Tuesday, mostly sunny. Highs in the lower 80s. North winds around 10 miles per hour with gusts up to 20 miles per hour. Tuesday night, partly cloudy. Lows in the upper 50s. Wednesday, mostly sunny. Highs in the upper 80s. Wednesday night, mostly clear. Lows in the lower 60s. Thursday, mostly sunny. Highs in the upper 80s. Thursday night, partly cloudy. Lows in the mid-60s. Friday, mostly sunny. Highs in the mid-90s. Friday night, mostly clear. Lows in the upper 60s. Saturday, mostly sunny. Highs around 101. For Western Lake Sakakawea, tonight, west winds 10 to 20 miles per hour. Patchy smoke. Clear. Lows in the lower 60s. Monday, windy. West winds 15 to 20 miles per hour increasing to northwest 25 to 35 miles per hour in the late morning and afternoon. Patchy smoke in the morning. Mostly sunny. Highs in the mid-80s. For Eastern Lake Sakakawea, tonight, northwest winds 10 to 20 miles per hour. Patchy smoke through the night. Clear. Lows in the lower 60s. Monday, windy. West winds 10 to 20 miles per hour increasing to northwest 30 to 35 miles per hour. Patchy smoke in the morning. Mostly sunny. Highs in the mid-80s. For northern Lake Oahe, tonight, southwest winds around 10 miles per hour shifting to the southeast late in the evening, then shifting to the west after midnight. Chance of thunderstorms in the evening. Partly cloudy in the evening then clearing. Lows in the upper 60s. Monday, windy. Northwest winds 10 to 20 miles per hour increasing to 25 to 35 miles per hour in the afternoon. Patchy smoke in the late morning and afternoon. Mostly sunny. Highs in the lower 90s. Here are the weather conditions at 4 p.m. Central Daylight Time. Bismarck, sunny. Temperature 99 degrees, relative humidity 33%, heat index 103. Wind southwest at 7 miles an hour. Pressure 29.78 inches and falling. Minden, sunny. 97 degrees, relative humidity 49%, heat index 109. Wind south at 9 miles an hour. Hazen, sunny. 99 degrees.

Relative humidity 22%. Heat index 96. Wind northwest at 8 miles an hour. Harvey, sunny. 91 degrees. Relative humidity 55%. Heat index 100. Wind southwest at 13 miles an hour. Minot, sunny. 95 degrees. Relative humidity 37%. Heat index 97. Wind west at 13 miles an hour. Gusting to 22. Dickinson, mostly sunny. 99 degrees, relative humidity 25%, heat index 98. Wind northwest at 9 miles an hour. Elsewhere around North Dakota, it was 94 at Garrison. It was sunny, with a temperature of 94 at Williston and 89 at Devil's Lake. At Jamestown, it was mostly sunny, with a temperature of 90. It was partly sunny, with a temperature of 87 at Fargo and 90 at Grand Forks. In northern South Dakota, skies ranged from mostly sunny to partly sunny. It was 98 at Mobridge and 83 at Aberdeen. In eastern Montana, it was 99 at Sydney. It was sunny, with a temperature of 101 at Miles City and 100 at Glendive. Once again, at Bismarck, the temperature was 99 degrees under sunny skies. Severe thunderstorm watch for the following counties in North Dakota: Burley, Emmons, Grant, Kidder, McLean, Mercer, Morton, Oliver, Sheridan, Sioux, and Wells. The National Weather Service has issued severe thunderstorm watch number 499, effective until 11 p.m. Central Daylight Time or 10 p.m. Mountain Daylight Time. This watch includes the following counties in North Dakota: Burley, Emmons, Grant, Kidder, McLean, Mercer, Morton, Oliver, Sheridan, Sioux, and Wells. Remember, a severe thunderstorm watch means the conditions are favorable for the development of severe weather, including large hail and damaging winds, in and close to the watch area. While severe weather may not be imminent, persons should remain alert for rapidly changing weather conditions and listen for later statements and possible warnings. Stay tuned to NOAA Weather Radio, commercial radio and television outlets, or internet sources for the latest severe weather information. Heat advisory for the following counties in North Dakota: Burley, Eastern McLean, Eastern Morton, Eastern Sioux, Emmons, Grant, Kidder, Mercer, Oliver, Sheridan, Wells, Western Morton, and Western Sioux. Heat advisory remains in effect until 9 p.m. Central Daylight Time or 8 p.m. Mountain Daylight Time this evening. What? Heat index values around 100 expected. Where? Southwest and South Central North Dakota. When? Until 9 p.m. Central Daylight Time or 8 p.m. Mountain Daylight Time this evening. The following impacts are expected: hot temperatures and high humidity may cause heat illnesses. Drink plenty of fluids, stay in an air-conditioned room, stay out of the sun, and check up on relatives and neighbors. This is a special weather statement. A strong thunderstorm will impact northeastern Mercer and northwestern Oliver counties until 5:15 p.m. Central Daylight Time or 4:15 p.m. Mountain Daylight Time. At 4:39 p.m. Central Daylight Time or 3:39 p.m. Mountain Daylight Time, Doppler radar was tracking a strong thunderstorm over Beulah, moving east at 30 miles per hour. Expected hazards include wind gusts up to 50 miles per hour and nickel-sized hail. This is a radar-indicated threat. The following impacts are expected: gusty winds could knock down tree limbs and blow around unsecured objects. Minor damage to outdoor objects is possible. Locations impacted include Beulah, Hazen, and Stanton. Monitor the weather situation closely and be alert for threatening weather conditions. The regional weather forecast from your National Weather Service office in Bismarck. Isolated to scattered severe thunderstorms are possible this afternoon and evening. Expected hazards include hail as large as 2 inches in diameter and damaging winds up to 70 miles per hour, with a tornado possible. Hot and humid today, with high temperatures and heat index values around 95 to 100. Windy on Monday, with near critical to possibly critical fire weather conditions in the southwest and south central North Dakota. Cooler on Tuesday, then becoming hot once again by the end of the week. The detailed forecast for North Dakota: tonight, partly cloudy. Patchy smoke through the night. Chance of severe thunderstorms in the evening central and east. Lows in the 50s to upper 60s. Monday, mostly sunny. Patchy smoke.

slight chance of showers north. Highs in the upper 70s to lower 90s. Monday night, mostly clear in the evening, then becoming mostly cloudy. Lows in the mid-50s to lower 60s. Tuesday, partly cloudy, then clearing. Highs in the lower 70s to mid-80s. Here is the forecast for the Bismarck Minden listening area. Heat advisory in effect until 9 p.m. Central Daylight Time this evening. Severe thunderstorm watch 499 in effect until 11 p.m. Central Daylight Time this evening. Rest of today, sunny with a chance of showers and a slight chance of thunderstorms. Highs in the upper 90s. West winds around 10 miles per hour. Chance of rain 30%. Tonight, partly cloudy with a chance of showers and thunderstorms in the evening, then mostly clear after midnight. Some thunderstorms may be severe. Lows in the mid-60s. Southwest winds 5 to 10 miles per hour, becoming northwest after midnight. Chance of rain 30%. Monday, mostly sunny. Patchy smoke in the afternoon. Windy. Highs in the lower 90s. Northwest winds 5 to 15 miles per hour with gusts up to 30 miles per hour, increasing to 20 to 30 miles per hour with gusts up to 40 miles per hour in the afternoon. Monday night, increasing clouds. Lows in the lower 60s. Northwest winds 15 to 25 miles per hour with gusts up to 35 miles per hour, becoming north 10 to 15 miles per hour after midnight. Tuesday, mostly sunny. Highs in the lower 80s. North winds around 10 miles per hour with gusts up to 20 miles per hour. Tuesday night, partly cloudy. Lows in the upper 50s. Wednesday, mostly sunny. Highs in the upper 80s. Wednesday night, mostly clear. Lows in the lower 60s. Thursday, mostly sunny. Highs in the upper 80s. Thursday night, partly cloudy. Lows in the mid-60s. Friday, mostly sunny. Highs in the mid-90s. Friday night, mostly clear. Lows in the upper 60s. Saturday, mostly sunny. Highs around 101. For Western Lake Sakakawea, tonight, west winds 10 to 20 miles per hour. Patchy smoke. Clear. Lows in the lower 60s. Monday, windy. West winds 15 to 20 miles per hour, increasing to northwest 25 to 35 miles per hour in the late morning and afternoon. Patchy smoke in the morning. Mostly sunny. Highs in the mid-80s. For Eastern Lake Sakakawea, tonight, northwest winds 10 to 20 miles per hour. Patchy smoke through the night. Clear. Lows in the lower 60s. Monday, windy. West winds 10 to 20 miles per hour, increasing to northwest 30 to 35 miles per hour. Patchy smoke in the morning. Mostly sunny. Highs in the mid-80s. For Northern Lake Oahe, tonight, southwest winds around 10 miles per hour, shifting to the southeast late in the evening, then shifting to the west after midnight. Chance of thunderstorms in the evening. Partly cloudy in the evening, then clearing. Lows in the upper 60s. Monday, windy. Northwest winds 10 to 20 miles per hour, increasing to 25 to 35 miles per hour in the afternoon. Patchy smoke in the late morning and afternoon. Mostly sunny. Highs in the lower 90s. Here are the weather conditions at 4 p.m. Central Daylight Time. Bismarck, sunny. Temperature 99 degrees, relative humidity 33%, heat index 103. Wind southwest at 7 miles an hour. Pressure 29.78 inches and falling. Minden, sunny. 97 degrees, relative humidity 49%, heat index 109. Wind south at 9 miles an hour. Hazen, sunny. 99 degrees, relative humidity 22%, heat index 96. Wind northwest at 8 miles an hour. Harvey, sunny. 91 degrees, relative humidity 55%, heat index 100. Wind southwest at 13 miles an hour. Minot, sunny. 95 degrees, relative humidity 37%, heat index 97. Wind west at 13 miles an hour, gusting to 22. Dickinson, mostly sunny. 99 degrees,

relative humidity 25%, heat index 98. Wind northwest at 9 miles an hour. Elsewhere around North Dakota, it was 94 at Garrison. It was sunny, with a temperature of 94 at Williston and 89 at Devil's Lake. At Jamestown, it was mostly sunny, with a temperature of 90. It was partly sunny, with a temperature of 87 at Fargo and 90 at Grand Forks. In northern South Dakota, skies ranged from mostly sunny to partly sunny. It was 98 at Mobridge and 83 at Aberdeen. In eastern Montana, it was 99 at Sydney. It was sunny, with a temperature of 101 at Miles City and 100 at Glendive. Once again, at Bismarck, the temperature was 99 degrees under sunny skies. Severe thunderstorm watch for the following counties in North Dakota: Burley, Emmons, Grant, Kidder, McLean, Mercer, Morton, Oliver, Sheridan, Sioux, and Wells. The National Weather Service has issued severe thunderstorm watch number 499, effective until 11 p.m. Central Daylight Time or 10 p.m. Mountain Daylight Time. This watch includes the following counties in North Dakota: Burley, Emmons, Grant, Kidder, McLean, Mercer, Morton, Oliver, Sheridan, Sioux, and Wells. Remember, a severe thunderstorm watch means the conditions are favorable for the development of severe weather, including large hail and damaging winds, in and close to the watch area. While severe weather may not be imminent, persons should remain alert for rapidly changing weather conditions and listen for later statements and possible warnings. Stay tuned to NOAA Weather Radio, commercial radio and television outlets, or internet sources for the latest severe weather information. Heat advisory for the following counties in North Dakota: Burley, Eastern McLean, Eastern Morton, Eastern Sioux, Emmons, Grant, Kidder, Mercer, Oliver, Sheridan, Wells, Western Morton, and Western Sioux. Heat advisory remains in effect until 9 p.m. Central Daylight Time or 8 p.m. Mountain Daylight Time this evening. What? Heat index values around 100 expected. Where? Southwest and South Central North Dakota. When? Until 9 p.m. Central Daylight Time or 8 p.m. Mountain Daylight Time this evening. The following impacts are expected: hot temperatures and high humidity may cause heat illnesses. Drink plenty of fluids, stay in an air-conditioned room, stay out of the sun, and check up on relatives and neighbors. This is a special weather statement. A strong thunderstorm will impact northeastern Mercer and northwestern Oliver counties until 5:15 p.m. Central Daylight Time or 4:15 p.m. Mountain Daylight Time. At 4:39 p.m. Central Daylight Time or 3:39 p.m. Mountain Daylight Time, Doppler radar was tracking a strong thunderstorm over Beulah, moving east at 30 miles per hour. Expected hazards include wind gusts up to 50 miles per hour and nickel-sized hail. This is a radar-indicated threat. The following impacts are expected: gusty winds could knock down tree limbs and blow around unsecured objects. Minor damage to outdoor objects is possible. Locations impacted include Beulah, Hazen, and Stanton. Monitor the weather situation closely and be alert for threatening weather conditions. The regional weather forecast from your National Weather Service office in Bismarck. Isolated to scattered severe thunderstorms are possible this afternoon and evening. Expected hazards include hail as large as 2 inches in diameter and damaging winds up to 70 miles per hour, with a tornado possible. Hot and humid today, with high temperatures and heat index values around 95 to 100. Windy on Monday, with near critical to possibly critical fire weather conditions in the southwest and south central North Dakota. Cooler on Tuesday, then becoming hot once again by the end of the week. The detailed forecast for North Dakota: tonight, partly cloudy. Patchy smoke through the night. Chance of severe thunderstorms in the evening central and east. Lows in the 50s to upper 60s. Monday, mostly sunny. Patchy smoke. Slight chance of showers north. Highs in the upper 70s to lower 90s. Monday night, mostly clear in the evening, then becoming mostly cloudy. Lows in the mid-50s to lower 60s. Tuesday, partly cloudy then clearing. Highs in the lower 70s to mid-80s. Here is the forecast for the Bismarck, Minden listening area. Heat advisory in effect until 9 p.m. Central Daylight Time this evening. Severe thunderstorm watch 499 in effect until 11 p.m. Central Daylight Time this evening.

Rest of today, sunny with scattered showers and isolated thunderstorms. Some thunderstorms may be severe with damaging winds and large hail. Highs in the upper 90s. Southwest winds 5 to 10 miles per hour. Chance of rain 30%. Tonight, partly cloudy with scattered showers and thunderstorms in the evening, then mostly clear after midnight. Some thunderstorms may be severe with damaging winds and large hail. Lows in the mid-60s. South winds 5 to 10 miles per hour, becoming northwest after midnight. Chance of rain 30%. Monday, mostly sunny. Patchy smoke in the afternoon. Windy. Highs in the lower 90s. Northwest winds 5 to 15 miles per hour with gusts up to 30 miles per hour, increasing to 20 to 30 miles per hour with gusts up to 40 miles per hour in the afternoon. Monday night, increasing clouds. Lows in the lower 60s. Northwest winds 15 to 25 miles per hour with gusts up to 35 miles per hour, becoming north 10 to 15 miles per hour after midnight. Tuesday, mostly sunny. Highs in the lower 80s. North winds around 10 miles per hour with gusts up to 20 miles per hour. Tuesday night, partly cloudy. Lows in the upper 50s. Wednesday, mostly sunny. Highs in the upper 80s. Wednesday night, mostly clear. Lows in the lower 60s. Thursday, mostly sunny. Highs in the upper 80s. Thursday night, partly cloudy. Lows in the mid-60s. Friday, mostly sunny. Highs in the mid-90s. Friday night, mostly clear. Lows in the upper 60s. Saturday, mostly sunny. Highs around 101. For Western Lake Sakakawea, tonight, west winds 10 to 20 miles per hour. Patchy smoke. Clear. Lows in the lower 60s. Monday, windy. West winds 15 to 20 miles per hour, increasing to northwest 25 to 35 miles per hour in the late morning and afternoon. Patchy smoke in the morning. Mostly sunny. Highs in the mid-80s. For Eastern Lake Sakakawea, tonight, northwest winds 10 to 20 miles per hour. Patchy smoke through the night. Clear. Lows in the lower 60s. Monday, windy. West winds 10 to 20 miles per hour, increasing to northwest 30 to 35 miles per hour. Patchy smoke in the morning. Mostly sunny. Highs in the mid-80s. For Northern Lake Oahe, tonight, southwest winds around 10 miles per hour, shifting to the southeast late in the evening, then shifting to the west after midnight. Chance of thunderstorms in the evening. Partly cloudy in the evening, then clearing. Lows in the upper 60s. Monday, windy. Northwest winds 10 to 20 miles per hour, increasing to 25 to 35 miles per hour in the afternoon. Patchy smoke in the late morning and afternoon. Mostly sunny. Highs in the lower 90s. Here are the weather conditions at 4 p.m. Central Daylight Time. Bismarck, sunny. Temperature 99 degrees, relative humidity 33%, heat index 103. Wind southwest at 7 miles an hour. Pressure 29.78 inches and falling. Mendham, sunny. 97 degrees, relative humidity 49%, heat index 109. Wind south at 9 miles an hour. Hazen, sunny. 99 degrees, relative humidity 22%, heat index 96. Wind northwest at 8 miles an hour. Harvey, sunny. 91 degrees, relative humidity 55%, heat index 100. Wind southwest at 13 miles an hour. Minot, sunny. 95 degrees, relative humidity 37%, heat index 97. Wind west at 13 miles an hour, gusting to 22. Dickinson, mostly sunny. 99 degrees, relative humidity 25%, heat index 98. Wind northwest at 9 miles an hour. Elsewhere around North Dakota, it was 94 at Garrison. It was sunny, with a temperature of 94 at Williston and 89 at Devil's Lake. At Jamestown, it was mostly sunny, with a temperature of 90. It was partly sunny, with a temperature of 87 at Fargo and 90 at Grand Forks. In northern

South Dakota, skies ranged from mostly sunny to partly sunny. It was 98 at Mobridge and 83 at Aberdeen. In eastern Montana, it was 99 at Sydney. It was sunny, with a temperature of 101 at Miles City and 100 at Glendive. Once again, at Bismarck, the temperature was 99 degrees under sunny skies. 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Providing weather information 24 hours a day from your National Weather Service office in Bismarck. Severe thunderstorm watch for the following counties in North Dakota: Burley, Emmons, Grant, Kidder, McLean, Mercer, Morton, Oliver, Sheridan, Sioux, and Wells. The National Weather Service has issued severe thunderstorm watch number 499, effective until 11 p.m. Central Daylight Time or 10 p.m. Mountain Daylight Time. This watch includes the following counties in North Dakota: Burley, Emmons, Grant, Kidder, McLean, Mercer, Morton, Oliver, Sheridan, Sioux, and Wells. Remember, a severe thunderstorm watch means the conditions are favorable for the development of severe weather, including large hail and damaging winds, in and close to the watch area. While severe weather may not be imminent, persons should remain alert for rapidly changing weather conditions and listen for later statements and possible warnings. Stay tuned to NOAA Weather Radio, commercial radio and television outlets, or internet sources for the latest severe weather information. Heat advisory for the following counties in North Dakota: Burley, Eastern McLean, Eastern Morton, Eastern Sioux, Emmons, Grant, Kidder, Mercer, Oliver, Sheridan, Wells, Western Morton, and Western Sioux. Heat advisory remains in effect until 9 p.m. Central Daylight Time or 8 p.m. Mountain Daylight Time this evening. What? Heat index values around 100 expected. Where? Southwest and South Central North Dakota. When? Until 9 p.m. Central Daylight Time or 8 p.m. Mountain Daylight Time this evening. The following impacts are expected: hot temperatures and high humidity may cause heat illnesses. Drink plenty of fluids, stay in an air-conditioned room, stay out of the sun, and check up on relatives and neighbors. This is a special weather statement. A strong thunderstorm will impact northeastern Mercer and northwestern Oliver counties until 5:15 p.m. Central Daylight Time or 4:15 p.m. Mountain Daylight Time. At 4:39 p.m. Central Daylight Time or 3:39 p.m. Mountain Daylight Time, Doppler radar was tracking a strong thunderstorm over Beulah, moving east at 30 miles per hour. Expected hazards include wind gusts up to 50 miles per hour and nickel-sized hail. This is a radar-indicated threat. The following impacts are expected: gusty winds could knock down tree limbs and blow around unsecured objects. Minor damage to outdoor objects is possible. Locations impacted include Beulah, Hazen, and Stanton. Monitor the weather situation closely and be alert for threatening weather conditions. The regional weather forecast from your National Weather Service office in Bismarck. Isolated to scattered severe thunderstorms are possible this afternoon and evening. Expected hazards include hail as large as 2 inches in diameter and damaging winds up to 70 miles per hour, with a tornado possible. Hot and humid today, with high temperatures and heat index values around 95 to 100. Windy on Monday, with near critical to possibly critical fire weather conditions in the southwest and south central North Dakota. Cooler on Tuesday, then becoming hot once again by the end of the week. The detailed forecast for North Dakota: tonight, partly cloudy. Patchy smoke through the night. Chance of severe thunderstorms in the evening central and east. Lows in the 50s to upper 60s. Monday, mostly sunny. Patchy smoke. Slight chance of showers north. Highs in the upper 70s to lower 90s. Monday night, mostly clear in the evening, then becoming mostly cloudy. Lows in the mid 50s to lower 60s. Tuesday, partly cloudy then clearing. Highs in the lower 70s to mid 80s. Here is the forecast for the Bismarck, Minden listening area. Heat advisory in effect until 9 p.m. Central Daylight Time this evening. Severe thunderstorm watch 499 in effect until 11 p.m. Central Daylight Time this evening. Rest of today, sunny with scattered showers and isolated thunderstorms. Some thunderstorms may be severe with damaging winds and large hail. Highs in the upper 90s.

southwest winds 5 to 10 miles per hour. Chance of rain 30%. Tonight, partly cloudy with scattered showers and thunderstorms in the evening, then mostly clear after midnight. Some thunderstorms may be severe with damaging winds and large hail. Lows in the mid-60s. South winds 5 to 10 miles per hour, becoming northwest after midnight. Chance of rain 30%. Monday, mostly sunny. Patchy smoke in the afternoon. Windy. Highs in the lower 90s. Northwest winds 5 to 15 miles per hour with gusts up to 30 miles per hour, increasing to 20 to 30 miles per hour with gusts up to 40 miles per hour in the afternoon. Monday night, increasing clouds. Lows in the lower 60s. Northwest winds 15 to 25 miles per hour with gusts up to 35 miles per hour, becoming north 10 to 15 miles per hour after midnight. Tuesday, mostly sunny. Highs in the lower 80s. North winds around 10 miles per hour with gusts up to 20 miles per hour. Tuesday night, partly cloudy. Lows in the upper 50s. Wednesday, mostly sunny. Highs in the upper 80s. Wednesday night, mostly clear. Lows in the lower 60s. Thursday, mostly sunny. Highs in the upper 80s. Thursday night, partly cloudy. Lows in the mid-60s. Friday, mostly sunny. Highs in the mid-90s. Friday night, mostly clear. Lows in the upper 60s. Saturday, mostly sunny. Highs around 101. For Western Lake Sakakawea, tonight, west winds 10 to 20 miles per hour. Patchy smoke. Clear. Lows in the lower 60s. Monday, windy. West winds 15 to 20 miles per hour, increasing to northwest 25 to 35 miles per hour in the late morning and afternoon. Patchy smoke in the morning. Mostly sunny. Highs in the mid-80s. For Eastern Lake Sakakawea, tonight, northwest winds 10 to 20 miles per hour. Patchy smoke through the night. Clear. Lows in the lower 60s. Monday, windy. West winds 10 to 20 miles per hour, increasing to northwest 30 to 35 miles per hour. Patchy smoke in the morning. Mostly sunny. Highs in the mid-80s. For Northern Lake Oahe, tonight, southwest winds around 10 miles per hour, shifting to the southeast late in the evening, then shifting to the west after midnight. Chance of thunderstorms in the evening. Partly cloudy in the evening, then clearing. Lows in the upper 60s. Monday, windy. Northwest winds 10 to 20 miles per hour, increasing to 25 to 35 miles per hour in the afternoon. Patchy smoke in the late morning and afternoon. Mostly sunny. Highs in the lower 90s. Here are the weather conditions at 5 p.m. Central Daylight Time. Bismarck, sunny. Temperature 100 degrees, relative humidity 31%, heat index 103. Wind variable at 7 miles an hour. Pressure 29.75 inches and falling. Mendham, sunny. 97 degrees, relative humidity 46%, heat index 107. Hazen, rain was falling. 86 degrees, relative humidity 51%. Wind northwest at 16 miles an hour, gusting to 28. Harvey, sunny. 91 degrees, relative humidity 59%, heat index 102. Wind southwest at 10 miles an hour. Minot, sunny. 97 degrees, relative humidity 33%, heat index 99. Wind west at 12 miles an hour. Dickinson, mostly sunny. 100 degrees, relative humidity 23%, heat index 99. Wind northwest at 14 miles an hour, gusting to 23. Elsewhere around North Dakota, it was 96 at Garrison. It was sunny, with a temperature of 93 at Williston, 91 at Jamestown, and 90 at Devil's Lake. At Fargo, it was mostly sunny, with a temperature of 88. At Grand Forks, it was partly sunny, with a temperature of 90. In northern South Dakota, it was mostly sunny. It was 101 at Mobridge, and 85 at Aberdeen. In eastern Montana, it was 99 at Sydney. It was sunny, with a temperature of 100 at Miles City.

1999 Ed Glenn dive. Once again, at Bismarck, the temperature was 100 degrees under sunny skies. Severe thunderstorm watch for the following counties in North Dakota: Burley, Emmons, Grant, Kidder, McLean, Mercer, Morton, Oliver, Sheridan, Sioux, and Wells. The National Weather Service has issued severe thunderstorm watch number 499, effective until 11 p.m. Central Daylight Time or 10 p.m. Mountain Daylight Time. This watch includes the following counties in North Dakota: Burley, Emmons, Grant, Kidder, McLean, Mercer, Morton, Oliver, Sheridan, Sioux, and Wells. Remember, a severe thunderstorm watch means the conditions are favorable for the development of severe weather, including large hail and damaging winds, in and close to the watch area. While severe weather may not be imminent, persons should remain alert for rapidly changing weather conditions and listen for later statements and possible warnings. Stay tuned to NOAA Weather Radio, commercial radio and television outlets, or internet sources for the latest severe weather information. Heat advisory for the following counties in North Dakota: Burley, Eastern McLean, Eastern Morton, Eastern Sioux, Emmons, Grant, Kidder, Mercer, Oliver, Sheridan, Wells, Western Morton, and Western Sioux. Heat advisory remains in effect until 9 p.m. Central Daylight Time or 8 p.m. Mountain Daylight Time this evening. What? Heat index values around 100 expected. Where? Southwest and South Central North Dakota. When? Until 9 p.m. Central Daylight Time or 8 p.m. Mountain Daylight Time this evening. The following impacts are expected: hot temperatures and high humidity may cause heat illnesses. Drink plenty of fluids, stay in an air-conditioned room, stay out of the sun, and check up on relatives and neighbors. This is a special weather statement. A strong thunderstorm will impact northeastern Mercer and northwestern Oliver counties until 5:15 p.m. Central Daylight Time or 4:15 p.m. Mountain Daylight Time. At 4:39 p.m. Central Daylight Time or 3:39 p.m. Mountain Daylight Time, Doppler radar was tracking a strong thunderstorm over Beulah, moving east at 30 miles per hour. Expected hazards include wind gusts up to 50 miles per hour and nickel-sized hail. This is a radar-indicated threat. The following impacts are expected: gusty winds could knock down tree limbs and blow around unsecured objects. Minor damage to outdoor objects is possible. Locations impacted include Beulah, Hazen, and Stanton. Monitor the weather situation closely and be alert for threatening weather conditions. The regional weather forecast from your National Weather Service office in Bismarck. Isolated to scattered severe thunderstorms are possible this afternoon and evening. Expected hazards include hail as large as 2 inches in diameter and damaging winds up to 70 miles per hour, with a tornado possible. Hot and humid today, with high temperatures and heat index values around 95 to 100. Windy on Monday, with near critical to possibly critical fire weather conditions in the southwest and south central North Dakota. Cooler on Tuesday, then becoming hot once again by the end of the week. The detailed forecast for North Dakota: tonight, partly cloudy. Patchy smoke through the night. Chance of severe thunderstorms in the evening central and east. Lows in the 50s to upper 60s. Monday, mostly sunny. Patchy smoke. Slight chance of showers north. Highs in the upper 70s to lower 90s. Monday night, mostly clear in the evening, then becoming mostly cloudy. Lows in the mid 50s to lower 60s. Tuesday, partly cloudy, then clearing. Highs in the lower 70s to mid 80s. Here is the forecast for the Bismarck, Minden listening area. Heat advisory in effect until 9 p.m. Central Daylight Time this evening. Severe thunderstorm watch 499 in effect until 11 p.m. Central Daylight Time this evening. Rest of today, sunny with scattered showers and isolated thunderstorms. Some thunderstorms may be severe with damaging winds and large hail. Highs in the upper 90s. Southwest winds 5 to 10 miles per hour. Chance of rain 30%. Tonight, partly cloudy with scattered showers and thunderstorms in the evening, then mostly clear after midnight. Some thunderstorms may be severe with damaging winds and large hail. Lows in the mid-60s. South winds 5 to 10 miles per hour, becoming northwest after midnight. Chance of rain 30%. Monday, mostly sunny. Patchy smoke in the afternoon.
windy. Highs in the lower 90s. Northwest winds 5 to 15 miles per hour with gusts up to 30 miles per hour, increasing to 20 to 30 miles per hour with gusts up to 40 miles per hour in the afternoon. Monday night, increasing clouds. Lows in the lower 60s. Northwest winds 15 to 25 miles per hour with gusts up to 35 miles per hour, becoming north 10 to 15 miles per hour after midnight. Tuesday, mostly sunny. Highs in the lower 80s. North winds around 10 miles per hour with gusts up to 20 miles per hour. Tuesday night, partly cloudy. Lows in the upper 50s. Wednesday, mostly sunny. Highs in the upper 80s. Wednesday night, mostly clear. Lows in the lower 60s. Thursday, mostly sunny. Highs in the upper 80s. Thursday night, partly cloudy. Lows in the mid-60s. Friday, mostly sunny. Highs in the mid-90s. Friday night, mostly clear. Lows in the upper 60s. Saturday, mostly sunny. Highs around 101. For Western Lake Sakakawea, tonight, west winds 10 to 20 miles per hour. Patchy smoke. Clear. Lows in the lower 60s. Monday, windy. West winds 15 to 20 miles per hour, increasing to northwest 25 to 35 miles per hour in the late morning and afternoon. Patchy smoke in the morning. Mostly sunny. Highs in the mid-80s. For Eastern Lake Sakakawea, tonight, northwest winds 10 to 20 miles per hour. Patchy smoke through the night. Clear. Lows in the lower 60s. Monday, windy. West winds 10 to 20 miles per hour, increasing to northwest 30 to 35 miles per hour. Patchy smoke in the morning. Mostly sunny. Highs in the mid-80s. For Northern Lake Oahe, tonight, southwest winds around 10 miles per hour, shifting to the southeast late in the evening, then shifting to the west after midnight. Chance of thunderstorms in the evening. Partly cloudy in the evening, then clearing. Lows in the upper 60s. Monday, windy. Northwest winds 10 to 20 miles per hour, increasing to 25 to 35 miles per hour in the afternoon. Patchy smoke in the late morning and afternoon. Mostly sunny. Highs in the lower 90s. Here are the weather conditions at 5 p.m. Central Daylight Time. Bismarck, sunny. Temperature.

National Weather Service in Bismarck has issued a severe thunderstorm warning for west central Burley County in south central North Dakota, southeastern McLean County in south central North Dakota, east central Mercer County in south central North Dakota, north central Morgan County in south central North Dakota, eastern Oliver County in south central North Dakota, until 6 p.m. Central Daylight Time. At 5:17 p.m. Central Daylight Time, a severe thunderstorm was located 5 miles north of center, or 23 miles east of Beulah, moving southeast at 35 miles per hour. Expected hazards include golf ball-size hail and 60 miles per hour wind gusts. This is a radar-indicated threat. The following impacts are expected: people and animals outdoors will be injured. Expect hail damage to roofs, siding, windows, and vehicles. Expect wind damage to roofs, siding, and trees. Locations impacted include Washburn, Center, Stanton, Sanger, Pensler, Cross Ranch State Park, Nelson Lake, Price, Fort Clark, Falkirk, Lake Harmon, and Crown Butte Lake. Anyone outdoors should move to shelter inside a well-built structure and stay away from windows. The storm is capable of producing dangerous hail and damaging winds. National Weather Service in Bismarck has issued a severe thunderstorm warning for west central Burley County in south central North Dakota, southeastern McLean County in south central North Dakota, east central Mercer County in south central North Dakota, north central Morgan County in south central North Dakota, eastern Oliver County in south central North Dakota, until 6 p.m. Central Daylight Time. At 5:17 p.m. Central Daylight Time, a severe thunderstorm was located 5 miles

miles north of center, or 23 miles east of Beulah, moving southeast at 35 miles per hour. Expected hazards include golf ball-sized hail and 60 miles per hour wind gusts. This is a radar-indicated threat. The following impacts are expected. People and animals outdoors will be injured. Expect hail damage to roofs, siding, windows, and vehicles. Expect wind damage to roofs, siding, and trees. Locations impacted include Washburn, Center, Stanton, Sanger, Pensler, Cross Ranch State Park, Nelson Lake, Price, Fort Clark, Falkirk, Lake Harmon, and Crown Butte Lake. Anyone outdoors should move to shelter inside a well-built structure and stay away from windows. The storm is capable of producing dangerous hail and damaging winds. Severe thunderstorm watch for the following counties in North Dakota: Burley, Emmons, Grant, Kidder, McLean, Mercer, Morton, Oliver, Sheridan, Sioux, and Wells. The National Weather Service has issued severe thunderstorm watch number 499, effective until 11 p.m. Central Daylight Time or 10 p.m. Mountain Daylight Time. This watch includes the following counties in North Dakota: Burley, Emmons, Grant, Kidder, McLean, Mercer, Morton, Oliver, Sheridan, Sioux, and Wells. Remember, a severe thunderstorm watch means the conditions are favorable for the development of severe weather, including large hail and damaging winds, in and close to the watch area. While severe weather may not be imminent, persons should remain alert for rapidly changing weather conditions and listen for later statements and possible warnings. Stay tuned to NOAA Weather Radio, commercial radio and television outlets, or internet sources for the latest severe weather information. Heat advisory for the following counties in North Dakota: Burley, Eastern McLean, Eastern Morton, Eastern Sioux, Emmons, Grant, Kidder, Mercer, Oliver, Sheridan, Wells, Western Morton, and Western Sioux. Heat advisory remains in effect until 9 p.m. Central Daylight Time or 8 p.m. Mountain Daylight Time this evening. What? Heat index values around 100 expected. Where? Southwest and South Central North Dakota. When? Until 9 p.m. Central Daylight Time or 8 p.m. Mountain Daylight Time this evening. The following impacts are expected. Hot temperatures and high humidity may cause heat illnesses. Drink plenty of fluids, stay in an air-conditioned room, stay out of the sun, and check up on relatives and neighbors. Here is the forecast for the Bismarck, Minden listening area. Heat advisory in effect until 9 p.m. Central Daylight Time this evening. Severe thunderstorm watch 499 in effect until 11 p.m. Central Daylight Time this evening. Rest of today, sunny with scattered showers and isolated thunderstorms. Some thunderstorms may be severe with damaging winds and large hail. Highs in the upper 90s. Southwest winds 5 to 10 miles per hour. Chance of rain 30%. Tonight, partly cloudy with scattered showers and thunderstorms in the evening, then mostly clear after midnight. Some thunderstorms may be severe with damaging winds and large hail. Lows in the mid-60s. South winds 5 to 10 miles per hour, becoming northwest after midnight. Chance of rain 30%. Monday, mostly sunny. Patchy smoke in the afternoon. Windy. Highs in the lower 90s. Northwest winds 5 to 15 miles per hour with gusts up to 30 miles per hour, increasing to 20 to 30 miles per hour with gusts up to 40 miles per hour in the afternoon. Monday night, increasing clouds. Lows in the lower 60s. Northwest winds 15 to 25 miles per hour with gusts up to 35 miles per hour, becoming north 10 to 15 miles per hour after midnight. Tuesday, mostly sunny. Highs in the lower 80s. North winds around 10 miles per hour with gusts up to 20 miles per hour. Tuesday night, partly cloudy. Lows in the upper 50s. Wednesday, mostly sunny. Highs in the upper 80s. Wednesday night, mostly clear. Lows in the lower 60s. Thursday, mostly sunny. Highs in the upper 80s. Thursday night, partly cloudy. Lows in the mid-60s. Friday, mostly sunny. Highs in the mid-90s. Friday night, mostly clear. Lows in the upper 60s. Saturday, mostly sunny. Highs around 101. Here are the weather conditions at 5 p.m. Central Daylight Time.

21%. The wind was northwest at 21 miles an hour, gusting to 29. At Jamestown, it was sunny. The temperature was 91 degrees.

The National Weather Service in Bismarck has issued a severe thunderstorm warning for northern Grant County in south-central North Dakota, central Morgan County in south-central North Dakota, until 6:30 p.m. Central Daylight Time or 5:30 p.m. Mountain Daylight Time. At 5:25 p.m. Central Daylight Time or 4:25 p.m. Mountain Daylight Time, a severe thunderstorm was located over Heart Butte Dam, or 44 miles west of Mandan, moving east at 35 miles per hour. Expected hazards include golf ball-size hail and 60 miles per hour wind gusts. This is a radar-indicated threat. The following impacts are expected. People and animals outdoors will be injured. Expect hail damage to roofs, siding, windows, and vehicles. Expect wind damage to roofs, siding, and trees. Locations impacted include Carson, Flasher, Heart Butte Dam, Lark, and Raleigh. Anyone outdoors should move to shelter inside a well-built structure and stay away from windows. The storm is capable of producing dangerous hail and damaging winds. Here are the weather conditions at 5 p.m. Central Daylight Time. At Bismarck, it was sunny. The temperature was 100 degrees and the relative humidity 31%, producing a heat index of 103. The wind was variable at 7 miles an hour. At Minot, it was sunny. The temperature was 97 degrees and the relative humidity 33%, producing a heat index of 99. The wind was west at 12 miles an hour. At Dickinson, it was mostly sunny. The temperature was 100 degrees and the relative humidity 23%, producing a heat index of 99. The wind was northwest at 14 miles an hour, gusting to 23. At Williston, it was sunny. The temperature was 93 degrees and the relative humidity 21%. The wind was northwest at 21 miles an hour, gusting to 29. At Jamestown, it was sunny. The temperature was 91 degrees, the relative humidity 55%, producing a heat index of 99. The wind was south at 16 miles an hour, gusting to 25. The National Weather Service in Bismarck has issued a severe thunderstorm warning for west-central Burley County in south-central North Dakota, southeastern McLean County in south-central North Dakota, east-central Mercer County in south-central North Dakota, north-central Morton County in south-central North Dakota, eastern Oliver County in south-central North Dakota, until 6 p.m. Central Daylight Time. At 5:17 p.m. Central Daylight Time, a severe thunderstorm was located 5 miles north of Center, or 23 miles east of Beulah, moving southeast at 35 miles per hour. Expected hazards include golf ball-size hail and 60 miles per hour wind gusts. This is a radar-indicated threat. The following impacts are expected. People and animals outdoors will be injured. Expect hail damage to roofs, siding, windows, and vehicles. Expect wind damage to roofs, siding, and trees. Locations impacted include Washburn, Center, Stanton, Sanger, Pensler, Cross Ranch State Park, Nelson Lake, Price, Fort Clark, Falkirk, Lake Harmon, and Crown Butte Lake. Anyone outdoors should move to shelter inside a well-built structure and stay away from windows. The storm is capable of producing dangerous hail and damaging winds. The National Weather Service in Bismarck has issued a severe thunderstorm warning for northern Grant County in south-central North Dakota, central Morton County in south-central North Dakota, until 6:30 p.m. Central Daylight Time or 5:30 p.m. Mountain Daylight Time. At 5:25 p.m. Central Daylight Time or 4:25 p.m. Mountain Daylight Time, a severe thunderstorm was located over Heart Butte Dam or 44 miles west of Mandan, moving east at 35 miles per hour. Expected hazards include golf ball-size hail and 60 miles per hour wind gusts. This is a radar-indicated threat. The following impacts are expected. People and animals outdoors will be injured. Expect hail damage to roofs, siding, windows, and vehicles.

Expect wind damage to roofs, siding, and trees. Locations impacted include Carson, Flasher, Parkview Dam, Lark, and Raleigh. Anyone outdoors should move to shelter inside a well-built structure and stay away from windows. The storm is capable of producing dangerous hail and damaging winds. 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Providing weather information 24 hours a day from your National Weather Service office in Bismarck. Severe thunderstorm watch for the following counties in North Dakota: Burley, Emmons, Grant, Kidder, McLean, Mercer, Morton, Oliver, Sheridan, Sioux, and Wells. The National Weather Service has issued severe thunderstorm watch number 499, effective until 11 p.m. Central Daylight Time or 10 p.m. Mountain Daylight Time. This watch includes the following counties in North Dakota: Burley, Emmons, Grant, Kidder, McLean, Mercer, Morton, Oliver, Sheridan, Sioux, and Wells. Remember, a severe thunderstorm watch means the conditions are favorable for the development of severe weather, including large hail and damaging winds, in and close to the watch area. While severe weather may not be imminent, persons should remain alert for rapidly changing weather conditions and listen for later statements and possible warnings. Stay tuned to NOAA Weather Radio, commercial radio and television outlets, or internet sources for the latest severe weather information. Heat advisory for the following counties in North Dakota: Burley, Eastern McLean, Eastern Morton, Eastern Sioux, Emmons, Grant, Kidder, Mercer, Oliver, Sheridan, Wells, Western Morton, and Western Sioux. Heat advisory remains in effect until 9 p.m. Central Daylight Time or 8 p.m. Mountain Daylight Time this evening. What? Heat index values around 100 expected. Where? Southwest and South Central North Dakota. When? Until 9 p.m. Central Daylight Time or 8 p.m. Mountain Daylight Time this evening. The following impacts are expected: hot temperatures and high humidity may cause heat illnesses. Drink plenty of fluids, stay in an air-conditioned room, stay out of the sun, and check up on relatives and neighbors. Here is the forecast for the Bismarck, Menden listening area. Heat advisory in effect until 9 p.m. Central Daylight Time this evening. Severe thunderstorm watch 499 in effect until 11 p.m. Central Daylight Time this evening. Rest of today, sunny with scattered showers and isolated thunderstorms. Some thunderstorms may be severe with damaging winds and large hail. Highs in the upper 90s. Southwest sunny with scattered showers and isolated thunderstorms. Some thunderstorms may be severe with damaging winds and large hail. Highs in the upper 90s. Southwest winds. Severe thunderstorm warning is canceled for East Central Mercer County. The storm which prompted the warning has moved out of the area. Therefore, the warning has been canceled. However, small hail is still possible with this thunderstorm. A severe thunderstorm watch remains in effect until 11 p.m. Central Daylight Time Sunday for a portion of South Central North Dakota. Severe thunderstorm warning remains in effect until 6 p.m. Central Daylight Time for West Central Burley, Southeastern McLean, North Central Morton, and Eastern Oliver counties. At 5:33 p.m. Central Daylight Time, a severe thunderstorm was located 8 miles east of center, or 24 miles northwest of Mandan, moving southeast at 35 miles per hour. Expected hazards include 2-inch hail and 60 miles per hour wind gusts. This is a radar-indicated threat. The following impacts are expected: people and animals outdoors will be injured. Expect hail damage to roofs, siding, windows, and vehicles. Expect wind damage to roofs, siding, and trees. Locations impacted include Washburn, Center, Sanger, Price, Cross Ranch State Park, Hensler, Nelson Lake, and Fort Clark. Anyone outdoors should move to shelter inside a well-built structure and stay away from windows. The storm is capable of producing dangerous hail and damaging winds. Here is the forecast for the Bismarck, Menden listening area. Heat advisory in effect until 9 p.m. Central Daylight Time this evening. Severe thunderstorm watch 499 in effect until 11 p.m. Central Daylight Time this evening. Rest of today, sunny with scattered showers and isolated thunderstorms. Some thunderstorms may be severe with damaging winds and large hail. Highs in the upper 90s.

southwest winds 5 to 10 miles per hour. Chance of rain 30%. Tonight, partly cloudy with scattered showers and thunderstorms in the evening, then mostly clear after midnight. Some thunderstorms may be severe with damaging winds and large hail. Lows in the mid-60s. South winds 5 to 10 miles per hour, becoming northwest after midnight. Chance of rain 30%. Monday, mostly sunny. Patchy smoke in the afternoon. Windy. Highs in the lower 90s. Northwest winds 5 to 15 miles per hour with gusts up to 30 miles per hour, increasing to 20 to 30 miles per hour with gusts up to 40 miles per hour in the afternoon. Monday night, increasing clouds. Lows in the lower 60s. Northwest winds 15 to 25 miles per hour with gusts up to 35 miles per hour, becoming north 10 to 15 miles per hour after midnight. Tuesday, mostly sunny. Highs in the lower 80s. North winds around 10 miles per hour with gusts up to 20 miles per hour. Tuesday night, partly cloudy. Lows in the upper 50s. Wednesday, mostly sunny. Highs in the upper 80s. Wednesday night, mostly clear. Lows in the lower 60s. Thursday, mostly sunny. Highs in the upper 80s. Thursday night, partly cloudy. Lows in the mid-60s. Friday, mostly sunny. Highs in the mid-90s. Friday night, mostly clear. Lows in the upper 60s. Saturday, mostly sunny. Highs around 101. Here are the weather conditions at 5 p.m. Central Daylight Time. At Bismarck, it was sunny. The temperature was 100 degrees, and the relative humidity 31%, producing a heat index of 103. The wind was variable at 7 miles an hour. At Minot, it was sunny. The temperature was 97 degrees, and the relative humidity 33%, producing a heat index of 99. The wind was west at 12 miles an hour. At Dickinson, it was mostly sunny. The temperature was 100 degrees, and the relative humidity 23%, producing a heat index of 99. The wind was northwest at 14 miles an hour, gusting to 23. At Williston, it was sunny. The temperature was 93 degrees, and the relative humidity 21%. The wind was northwest at 21 miles an hour, gusting to 29. At Jamestown, it was sunny. The temperature was 91 degrees, the relative humidity 55%, producing a heat index of 99. The wind was south at 16 miles an hour, gusting to 25. The National Weather Service in Bismarck has issued a severe thunderstorm warning for northern Grant County in south-central North Dakota, central Morton County in south-central North Dakota, until 6:30 p.m. Central Daylight Time or 5:30 p.m. Mountain Daylight Time. At 5:25 p.m. Central Daylight Time or 4:25 p.m. Mountain Daylight Time, a severe thunderstorm was located over Heart Butte Dam, or 44 miles west of Mandan, moving east at 35 miles per hour. Expected hazards include golf ball-size hail and 60 miles per hour wind gusts. This is a radar-indicated threat. The following impacts are expected: people and animals outdoors will be injured. Expect hail damage to roofs, siding, windows, and vehicles. Expect wind damage to roofs, siding, and trees. Locations impacted include Carson, Flasher, Heart Butte Dam, Lark, and Raleigh. Anyone outdoors should move to shelter inside a well-built structure and stay away from windows. The storm is capable of producing dangerous hail and damaging winds. Severe thunderstorm warning is canceled for east-central Mercer County. The storm which prompted the warning has moved out of the area. Therefore, the warning has been canceled. However, small hail is still possible with this thunderstorm. A severe thunderstorm watch remains in effect until 11 p.m. Central Daylight Time Sunday for a portion of south-central North Dakota. Severe thunderstorm warning remains in effect until 6 p.m. Central Daylight Time for west-central Burley, southeastern McLean, north-central Morton, and eastern Oliver counties. At 5:33 p.m. Central Daylight Time, a severe thunderstorm was located 8 miles east of center, or 24 miles northwest of Mandan, moving southeast at 35 miles per hour. Expected hazards include 2-inch hail and 60 miles per hour wind gusts.

This is a radar-indicated threat. The following impacts are expected. People and animals outdoors will be injured. Expect hail damage to roofs, siding, windows, and vehicles. Expect wind damage to roofs, siding, and trees. Locations impacted include Washburn, Center, Sanger, Price, Cross Ranch State Park, Hensler, Nelson Lake, and Fort Clark. Anyone outdoors should move to shelter inside a well-built structure and stay away from windows. The storm is capable of producing dangerous hail and damaging winds. Severe thunderstorm watch for the following counties in North Dakota: Burley, Emmons, Grant, Kidder, McLean, Mercer, Morton, Oliver, Sheridan, Sioux, and Wells. The National Weather Service has issued Severe Thunderstorm Watch number 499, effective until 11 p.m. Central Daylight Time or 10 p.m. Mountain Daylight Time. This watch includes the following counties in North Dakota: Burley, Emmons, Grant, Kidder, McLean, Mercer, Morton, Oliver, Sheridan, Sioux, and Wells. Remember, a severe thunderstorm watch means the conditions are favorable for the development of severe weather, including large hail and damaging winds, in and close to the watch area. While severe weather may not be imminent, persons should remain alert for rapidly changing weather conditions and listen for later statements and possible warnings. Stay tuned to NOAA Weather Radio, commercial radio and television outlets, or internet sources for the latest severe weather information. Severe thunderstorm warning remains in effect until 6:30 p.m. Central Daylight Time or 5:30 p.m. Mountain Daylight Time for northeastern Grant and central Morton counties. At 5:41 p.m. Central Daylight Time or 4:41 p.m. Mountain Daylight Time, a severe thunderstorm was located 9 miles north of Carson or 38 miles southwest of Mandan, moving east at 30 miles per hour. Expected hazards include golf ball-size hail and 60 miles per hour wind gusts. This is a radar-indicated threat. The public reported ping-pong ball-size hail at Hart Butte Dam with this storm. The following impacts are expected. People and animals outdoors will be injured. Expect hail damage to roofs, siding, windows, and vehicles. Expect wind damage to roofs, siding, and trees. Locations impacted include Carson, Flasher, Lark, and Raleigh. Anyone outdoors should move to shelter inside a well-built structure and stay away from windows. The storm is capable of producing dangerous hail and damaging winds. Severe thunderstorm watch for the following counties in North Dakota: Burley, Emmons, Grant, Kidder, McLean, Mercer, Morton, Oliver, Sheridan, Sioux, and Wells. The National Weather Service has issued Severe Thunderstorm Watch number 499, effective until 11 p.m. Central Daylight Time or 10 p.m. Mountain Daylight Time. This watch includes the following counties in North Dakota: Burley, Emmons, Grant, Kidder, McLean, Mercer, Morton, Oliver, Sheridan, Sioux, and Wells. Remember, a severe thunderstorm watch means the conditions are favorable for the development of severe weather, including large hail and damaging winds, in and close to the watch area. While severe weather may not be imminent, persons should remain alert for rapidly changing weather conditions and listen for later statements and possible warnings. Stay tuned to NOAA Weather Radio, commercial radio and television outlets, or internet sources for the latest severe weather information. Heat advisory for the following counties in North Dakota: Burley, Eastern McLean, Eastern Morton, Eastern Sioux, Emmons, Grant, Kidder, Mercer, Oliver, Sheridan, Wells, Western Morton, and Western Sioux. Heat advisory remains in effect until 9 p.m. Central Daylight Time or 8 p.m. Mountain Daylight Time this evening. What? Heat index values around 100 expected. Where? Southwest and South Central North Dakota. When? Until 9 p.m. Central Daylight Time or 8 p.m. Mountain Daylight Time this evening. The following impacts are expected. Hot temperatures and high humidity may cause heat illnesses. Drink plenty of fluids, stay in an air-conditioned room, stay out of the sun, and check up on relatives and neighbors. Here is the forecast for the Bismarck Mandan listening area. Heat advisory in effect until 9 p.m. Central Daylight Time this evening. Severe thunderstorm watch 499 in effect until 11 p.m. Central Daylight Time this evening. Rest of today, sunny with scattered showers and isolated thunderstorms. Some thunderstorms may be severe with damaging winds and large hail. Highs in the upper 90s.

southwest, winds 5 to 10 miles. Severe thunderstorm warning is canceled for north-central Morton County. The storm which prompted the warning has moved out of the area. Therefore, the warning has been canceled. However, small hail is still possible with this thunderstorm. A severe thunderstorm watch remains in effect until 11 p.m. Central Daylight Time Sunday for a portion of south-central North Dakota. Severe thunderstorm warning remains in effect until 6 p.m. Central Daylight Time for west-central Burley, southeastern McLean, and eastern Oliver counties. At 5:44 p.m. Central Daylight Time, a severe thunderstorm was located 11 miles south of Washburn, or 22 miles north of Mandan, moving east at 30 miles per hour. Expected hazards include golf ball-size hail and 60 miles per hour wind gusts. This is a radar-indicated threat. The following impacts are expected: people and animals outdoors will be injured. Expect hail damage to roofs, siding, windows, and vehicles. Expect wind damage to roofs, siding, and trees. Locations impacted include Sanger, Price, and Cross Ranch State Park. Anyone outdoors should move to shelter inside a well-built structure and stay away from windows. The storm is capable of producing dangerous hail and damaging winds. Here is the forecast for the Bismarck, Mandan listening area. Heat advisory in effect until 9 p.m. Central Daylight Time this evening. Severe thunderstorm watch 499 in effect until 11 p.m. Central Daylight Time this evening. Rest of today, sunny with scattered showers and isolated thunderstorms. Some thunderstorms may be severe with damaging winds and large hail. Highs in the upper 90s. Southwest winds 5 to 10 miles per hour. Chance of rain 30%. Tonight, partly cloudy with scattered showers and thunderstorms in the evening, then mostly clear after midnight. Some thunderstorms may be severe with damaging winds and large hail. Lows in the mid-60s. South winds 5 to 10 miles per hour, becoming northwest after midnight. Chance of rain 30%. Monday, mostly sunny. Patchy smoke in the afternoon. Windy. Highs in the lower 90s. Northwest winds 5 to 15 miles per hour with gusts up to 30 miles per hour, increasing to 20 to 30 miles per hour with gusts up to 40 miles per hour in the afternoon. Monday night, increasing clouds. Lows in the lower 60s. Northwest winds 15 to 25 miles per hour with gusts up to 35 miles per hour, becoming north 10 to 15 miles per hour after midnight. Tuesday, mostly sunny. Highs in the lower 80s. North winds around 10 miles per hour with gusts up to 20 miles per hour. Tuesday night, partly cloudy. Lows in the upper 50s. Wednesday, mostly sunny. Highs in the upper 80s. Wednesday night, mostly clear. Lows in the lower 60s. Thursday, mostly sunny. Highs in the upper 80s. Thursday night, partly cloudy. Lows in the mid-60s. Friday, mostly sunny. Highs in the mid-90s. Friday night, mostly clear. Lows in the upper 60s. Saturday, mostly sunny. Highs around 101. Here are the weather conditions at 5 p.m. Central Daylight Time. At Bismarck, it was sunny. The temperature was 100 degrees, and the relative humidity 31%, producing a heat index of 103. The wind was variable at 7 miles an hour. At Minot, it was sunny. The temperature was 97 degrees, and the relative humidity 33%, producing a heat index of 99. The wind was west at 12 miles an hour. At Dickinson, it was mostly sunny. The temperature was 100 degrees, and the relative humidity 23%, producing a heat index of 99. The wind was northwest at 14 miles an hour, gusting to 23. At Williston, it was sunny. The temperature was 93 degrees, and the relative humidity 21%. The wind was northwest at 21 miles an hour, gusting to 29. At Jamestown, it was sunny. The temperature was 91 degrees, the relative humidity 55%, producing a heat index of 99. The wind was south at 16 miles an hour, gusting to 25. Severe thunderstorm warning remains in effect until 6:30 p.m. Central Daylight Time or 5:30 p.m. Mountain Daylight Time for northeastern Grant and

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At 5:41 p.m. Central Daylight Time, or 4:41 p.m. Mountain Daylight Time, a severe thunderstorm was located 9 miles north of Carson, or 38 miles southwest of Mandan, moving east at 30 miles per hour. Expected hazards include golf ball-sized hail and 60 miles per hour wind gusts. This is a radar-indicated threat. The public reported ping-pong ball-sized hail at Hart Butte Dam with this storm. The following impacts are expected. People and animals outdoors will be injured. Expect hail damage to roofs, siding, windows, and vehicles. Expect wind damage to roofs, siding, and trees. Locations impacted include Carson, Flasher, Lark, and Raleigh. Anyone outdoors should move to shelter inside a well-built structure and stay away from windows. The storm is capable of producing dangerous hail and damaging winds. Severe thunderstorm warning is canceled for north central Morton County. The storm which prompted the warning has moved out of the area. Therefore, the warning has been canceled. However, small hail is still possible with this thunderstorm. A severe thunderstorm watch remains in effect until 11 p.m. Central Daylight Time Sunday for a portion of south central North Dakota. Severe thunderstorm warning remains in effect until 6 p.m. Central Daylight Time for west central Burley, southeastern McLean and eastern Oliver counties. At 5:44 p.m. Central Daylight Time, a severe thunderstorm was located 11 miles south of Washburn, or 22 miles north of Mandan, moving east at 30 miles per hour. Expected hazards include golf ball-sized hail and 60 miles per hour wind gusts. This is a radar-indicated threat. The following impacts are expected. People and animals outdoors will be injured. Expect hail damage to roofs, siding, windows, and vehicles. Expect wind damage. Severe thunderstorm warning remains in effect until 6:30 p.m. Central Daylight Time or 5:30 p.m. Mountain Daylight Time for Central Grant and South Central Morton counties. At 5:52 p.m. Central Daylight Time or 4:52 p.m. Mountain Daylight Time, a severe thunderstorm was located 9 miles northeast of Carson or 34 miles southwest of Mandan, moving east at 35 miles per hour. Expected hazards include golf ball-sized hail and 60 miles per hour wind gusts. This is a radar-indicated threat. The following impacts are expected. People and animals outdoors will be injured. Expect hail damage to roofs, siding, windows, and vehicles. Expect wind damage to roofs, siding, and trees. Locations impacted include Flasher, Lark, and Raleigh. Anyone outdoors should move to shelter inside a well-built structure and stay away from windows. The storm is capable of producing dangerous hail and damaging winds. Severe thunderstorm warning remains in effect until 6 p.m. Central Daylight Time for west central Burley, southeastern McLean and eastern Oliver counties. At 5:44 p.m. Central Daylight Time, a severe thunderstorm was located 11 miles south of Washburn, or 22 miles north of Mandan, moving east at 30 miles per hour. Expected hazards include golf ball-sized hail and 60 miles per hour wind gusts. This is a radar-indicated threat. The following impacts are expected. People and animals outdoors will be injured. Expect hail damage to roofs, siding, windows, and vehicles. Expect wind damage to roofs, siding, and trees. Locations impacted include Sanger, Price, and Cross Ranch State Park. Anyone outdoors should move to shelter inside a well-built structure and stay away from windows. The storm is capable of producing dangerous hail and damaging winds. Severe thunderstorm warning remains in effect until 6:30 p.m. Central Daylight Time or 5:30 p.m. Mountain Daylight Time for Central Grant and South Central Morton counties. At 5:52 p.m. Central Daylight Time or 4:52 p.m. Mountain Daylight Time, a severe thunderstorm was located 9 miles northeast of Carson or 34 miles southwest of Mandan, moving east at 35 miles per hour. Expected hazards include golf ball-sized hail and 60 miles per hour wind gusts. This is a radar-indicated threat. The following impacts are expected. People and animals outdoors will be injured. Expect hail damage to roofs, siding, windows, and vehicles. Expect wind damage to roofs, siding, and trees. Locations impacted include Flasher, Lark, and Raleigh. Anyone outdoors should move to shelter inside a well-built structure and

Stay away from windows. The storm is capable of producing dangerous hail and damaging winds. Severe thunderstorm watch for the following counties in North Dakota: Burley, Emmons, Grant, Kidder, McLean, Mercer, Morton, Oliver, Sheridan, Sioux, and Wells. The National Weather Service has issued severe thunderstorm watch number 499, effective until 11 p.m. Central Daylight Time or 10 p.m. Mountain Daylight Time. This watch includes the following counties in North Dakota: Burley, Emmons, Grant, Kidder, McLean, Mercer, Morton, Oliver, Sheridan, Sioux, and Wells. Remember, a severe thunderstorm watch means the conditions are favorable for the development of severe weather, including large hail and damaging winds, in and close to the watch area. While severe weather may not be imminent, persons should remain alert for rapidly changing weather conditions and listen for later statements and possible warnings. Stay tuned to NOAA Weather Radio, commercial radio and television outlets, or internet sources for the latest severe weather information. Heat advisory for the following counties in North Dakota: Burley, Eastern McLean, Eastern Morton, Eastern Sioux, Emmons, Grant, Kidder, Mercer, Oliver, Sheridan, Wells, Western Morton, and Western Sioux. Heat advisory remains in effect until 9 p.m. Central Daylight Time or 8 p.m. Mountain Daylight Time this evening. What? Heat index values around 100 expected. Where? Southwest and South Central North Dakota. When? Until 9 p.m. Central Daylight Time or 8 p.m. Mountain Daylight Time this evening. The following impacts are expected: hot temperatures and high humidity may cause heat illnesses. Drink plenty of fluids, stay in an air-conditioned room, stay out of the sun, and check up on relatives and neighbors. Here is the forecast for the Bismarck, Minden listening area. Heat advisory in effect until 9 p.m. Central Daylight Time this evening. Severe thunderstorm watch 499 in effect until 11 p.m. Central Daylight Time this evening. Rest of today, sunny with scattered showers. Severe thunderstorm warning will expire at 6 p.m. Central Daylight Time for West Central Burley, Southeastern McLean, and Eastern Oliver counties. The storm which prompted the warning has weakened below severe limits and no longer poses an immediate threat to life or property. Therefore, the warning will be allowed to expire. However, small hail and gusty winds are still possible with this thunderstorm. A severe thunderstorm watch remains in effect until 11 p.m. Central Daylight Time Sunday for a portion of South Central North Dakota. Here is the forecast for the Bismarck, Minden listening area. Heat advisory in effect until 9 p.m. Central Daylight Time this evening. Severe thunderstorm watch 499 in effect until 11 p.m. Central Daylight Time this evening. Rest of today, sunny with scattered showers and isolated thunderstorms. Some thunderstorms may be severe with damaging winds and large hail. Highs in the upper 90s. Southwest winds 5 to 10 miles per hour. Chance of rain 30%. Tonight, partly cloudy with scattered showers and thunderstorms in the evening, then mostly clear after midnight. Some thunderstorms may be severe with damaging winds and large hail. Lows in the mid-60s. South winds 5 to 10 miles per hour, becoming northwest after midnight. Chance of rain 30%. Monday, mostly sunny. Patchy smoke in the afternoon. Windy. Highs in the lower 90s. Northwest winds 5 to 15 miles per hour with gusts up to 30 miles per hour, increasing to 20 to 30 miles per hour with gusts up to 40 miles per hour in the afternoon. Monday night, increasing clouds. Lows in the lower 60s. Northwest winds 15 to 25 miles per hour with gusts up to 35 miles per hour, becoming north 10 to 15 miles per hour after midnight. Tuesday, mostly sunny. Highs in the lower 80s. North winds around 10 miles per hour with gusts up to 20 miles per hour. Tuesday night, partly cloudy. Lows in the upper 50s. Wednesday, mostly sunny. Highs in the upper 80s. Wednesday night, mostly clear. Lows in the lower 60s. Thursday, mostly sunny. Highs in the upper 80s. Thursday night, partly cloudy. Lows in the mid-60s. Friday, mostly sunny. Highs in the mid-90s. Friday night, mostly clear. Lows in the upper 60s. Saturday, mostly sunny. Highs around 100.
Good one. Here are the weather conditions at 5 p.m. Central Daylight Time. At Bismarck, it was sunny. The temperature was 100 degrees and the relative humidity 31%, producing a heat index of 103. The wind was variable at 7 miles an hour. At Minot, it was sunny. The temperature was 97 degrees and the relative humidity 33%, producing a heat index of 99. The wind was west at 12 miles an hour. At Dickinson, it was mostly sunny. The temperature was 100 degrees and the relative humidity 23%, producing a heat index of 99. The wind was northwest at 14 miles an hour, gusting to 23. At Williston, it was sunny. The temperature was 93 degrees and the relative humidity 21%. The wind was northwest at 21 miles an hour, gusting to 29. At Jamestown, it was sunny. The temperature was 91 degrees, the relative humidity 55%, producing a heat index of 99. The wind was south at 16 miles an hour, gusting to 25. 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Providing weather information 24 hours a day from your National Weather Service office in Bismarck. Severe thunderstorm warning remains in effect until 6:30 p.m. Central Daylight Time or 5:30 p.m. Mountain Daylight Time for Central Grant and South Central Morton counties. At 5:52 p.m. Central Daylight Time or 4:52 p.m. Mountain Daylight Time, a severe thunderstorm was located 9 miles northeast of Carson or 34 miles southwest of Mandan, moving east at 35 miles per hour. Expected hazards include golf ball-sized hail and 60 miles per hour wind gusts. This is a radar-indicated threat. The following impacts are expected. People and animals outdoors will be injured. Expect hail damage to roofs, siding, windows, and vehicles. Expect wind damage to roofs, siding, and trees. Locations impacted include Flasher, Lark, and Raleigh. Anyone outdoors should move to shelter inside a well-built structure and stay away from windows. The storm is capable of producing dangerous hail and damaging winds. Severe thunderstorm warning will expire at 6 p.m. Central Daylight Time for West Central Burleigh, Southeastern McLean, and Eastern Oliver counties. The storm which prompted the warning has weakened below severe limits and no longer poses an immediate threat to life or property. Therefore, the warning will be allowed to expire. However, small hail and gusty winds are still possible with this thunderstorm. A severe thunderstorm watch remains in effect until 11 p.m. Central Daylight Time Sunday for a portion of South Central North Dakota. Severe thunderstorm watch for the following counties in North Dakota: Burleigh, Emmons, Grant, Kidder, McLean, Mercer, Morton, Oliver, Sheridan, Sioux, and Wells. The National Weather Service has issued Severe Thunderstorm Watch number 499, effective until 11 p.m. Central Daylight Time or 10 p.m. Mountain Daylight Time. This watch includes the following counties in North Dakota: Burleigh, Emmons, Grant, Kidder, McLean, Mercer, Morton, Oliver, Sheridan, Sioux, and Wells. Remember, a severe thunderstorm watch means the conditions are favorable for the development of severe weather, including large hail and damaging winds, in and close to the watch area. While severe weather may not be imminent, persons should remain alert for rapidly changing weather conditions and listen for later statements and possible warnings. Stay tuned to NOAA Weather Radio, commercial radio and television outlets, or internet sources for the latest severe weather information. Heat advisory for the following counties in North Dakota: Burleigh, Eastern McLean, Eastern Morton, Eastern Sioux, Emmons, Grant, Kidder, Mercer, Oliver, Sheridan, Wells, Western Morton, and Western Sioux. Heat advisory remains in effect until 9 p.m. Central Daylight Time or 8 p.m. Mountain Daylight Time this evening. What? Heat index values around 100 expected. Where? Southwest and South Central North Dakota. When? Until 9 p.m. Central Daylight Time or 8 p.m. Mountain Daylight Time this evening. The following impacts are expected. Hot temperatures and high humidity may cause heat illnesses. Drink plenty of fluids, stay in an air-conditioned room, stay out of the sun, and check up on relatives and neighbors. Here is the forecast for the Bismarck, Minden listening area. Heat advisory.

effect until 9 p.m. Central Daylight Time this evening. Severe thunderstorm warning remains in effect until 6:30 p.m. Central Daylight Time or 5:30 p.m. Mountain Daylight Time for northeastern Grant and south central Morton counties. At 6:04 p.m. Central Daylight Time or 5:04 p.m. Mountain Daylight Time, a severe thunderstorm was located near Flasher, or 30 miles southwest of Mandan, moving east at 35 miles per hour. Expected hazards include golf ball size hail and 60 miles per hour wind gusts. This is a radar indicated threat. The following impacts are expected: people and animals outdoors will be injured. Expect hail damage to roofs, siding, windows, and vehicles. Expect wind damage to roofs, siding, and trees. Locations impacted include Flasher, Lark, and Raleigh. Anyone outdoors should move to shelter inside a well-built structure and stay away from windows. The storm is capable of producing dangerous hail and damaging winds. Here is the forecast for the Bismarck Mandan listening area. Heat advisory in effect until 9 p.m. Central Daylight Time this evening. Severe thunderstorm watch 499 in effect until 11 p.m. Central Daylight Time this evening. Rest of today, sunny with scattered showers and isolated thunderstorms. Some thunderstorms may be severe with damaging winds and large hail. Highs in the upper 90s. Southwest winds 5 to 10 miles per hour. Chance of rain 30%. Tonight, partly cloudy with scattered showers and thunderstorms in the evening, then mostly clear after midnight. Some thunderstorms may be severe with damaging winds and large hail. Lows in the mid-60s. South winds 5 to 10 miles per hour, becoming northwest after midnight. Chance of rain 30%. Monday, mostly sunny. Patchy smoke in the afternoon. Windy. Highs in the lower 90s. Northwest winds 5 to 15 miles per hour with gusts up to 30 miles per hour, increasing to 20 to 30 miles per hour with gusts up to 40 miles per hour in the afternoon. Monday night, increasing clouds. Lows in the lower 60s. Northwest winds 15 to 25 miles per hour with gusts up to 35 miles per hour, becoming north 10 to 15 miles per hour after midnight. Tuesday, mostly sunny. Highs in the lower 80s. North winds around 10 miles per hour with gusts up to 20 miles per hour. Tuesday night, partly cloudy. Lows in the upper 50s. Wednesday, mostly sunny. Highs in the upper 80s. Wednesday night, mostly clear. Lows in the lower 60s. Thursday, mostly sunny. Highs in the upper 80s. Thursday night, partly cloudy. Lows in the mid-60s. Friday, mostly sunny. Highs in the mid-90s. Friday night, mostly clear. Lows in the upper 60s. Saturday, mostly sunny. Highs around 101. Here are the weather conditions at 6 p.m. Central Daylight Time. At Bismarck, it was sunny. The temperature was 99 degrees, and the relative humidity 31%, producing a heat index of 101. At Minot, it was sunny. The temperature was 93 degrees, and the relative humidity 38%, producing a heat index of 94. The wind was northwest at 16 miles an hour, gusting to 25. At Dickinson, it was mostly sunny. The temperature was 100 degrees, and the relative humidity 17%, producing a heat index of 97. The wind was northwest at 13 miles an hour. At Williston, it was sunny. The temperature was 91 degrees, and the relative humidity 19%. The wind was northwest at 18 miles an hour, gusting to 28. At Jamestown, it was sunny. The temperature was 91 degrees, the relative humidity 57%, producing a heat index of 100. The wind was south at 15 miles an hour. Severe thunderstorm warning remains in effect until 6:30 p.m. Central Daylight Time or 5:30 p.m. Mountain Daylight Time for northeastern Grant and south central Morton counties. At 6:04 p.m. Central Daylight Time or 5:04 p.m. Mountain Daylight Time, a severe thunderstorm was located near Flasher, or 30 miles southwest of Mandan, moving east at 35 miles per hour. Expected hazards include golf ball size hail and 60 miles per hour wind gusts. This is a radar indicated threat.

following impacts are expected. People and animals outdoors will be injured. Expect hail damage to roofs, siding, windows, and vehicles. Expect wind damage to roofs, siding, and trees. Locations impacted include Flasher, Lark, and Raleigh. Anyone outdoors should move to shelter inside a well-built structure and stay away from windows. The storm is capable of producing dangerous hail and damaging winds. Severe thunderstorm watch for the following counties in North Dakota: Burley, Emmons, Grant, Kidder, McLean, Mercer, Morton, Oliver, Sheridan, Sioux, and Wells. The National Weather Service has issued severe thunderstorm watch number 499, effective until 11 p.m. Central Daylight Time or 10 p.m. Mountain Daylight Time. This watch includes the following counties in North Dakota: Burley, Emmons, Grant, Kidder, McLean, Mercer, Morton, Oliver, Sheridan, Sioux, and Wells. Remember, a severe thunderstorm watch means the conditions are favorable for the development of severe weather, including large hail and damaging winds, in and close to the watch area. While severe weather may not be imminent, persons should remain alert for rapidly changing weather conditions and listen for later statements and possible warnings. Stay tuned to NOAA Weather Radio, commercial radio and television outlets, or internet sources for the latest severe weather information. Heat advisory for the following counties in North Dakota: Burley, Eastern McLean, Eastern Morton, Eastern Sioux, Emmons, Grant, Kidder, Mercer, Oliver, Sheridan, Wells, Western Morton, and Western Sioux. Heat advisory remains in effect until 9 p.m. Central Daylight Time or 8 p.m. Mountain Daylight Time this evening. What? Heat index values around 100 expected. Where? Southwest and South Central North Dakota. When? Until 9 p.m. Central Daylight Time or 8 p.m. Mountain Daylight Time this evening. The following impacts are expected. Hot temperatures and high humidity may cause heat illnesses. Drink plenty of fluids, stay in an air-conditioned room, stay out of the sun, and check up on relatives and neighbors. Here is the forecast for the Bismarck, Minden listening area. Heat advisory in effect until 9 p.m. Central Daylight Time this evening. Severe thunderstorm watch 499 in effect until 11 p.m. Central Daylight Time this evening. Rest of today, sunny with scattered showers and isolated thunderstorms. Some thunderstorms may be severe with damaging winds and large hail. Highs in the upper 90s. Southwest winds 5 to 10 miles per hour. Chance of rain 30%. Tonight, partly cloudy with scattered showers and thunderstorms in the evening, then mostly clear after midnight. Some thunderstorms may be severe with damaging winds and large hail. Lows in the mid-60s. South winds 5 to 10 miles per hour, becoming northwest after midnight. Chance of rain 30%. Monday, mostly sunny. Patchy smoke in the afternoon. Windy. Highs in the lower 90s. Northwest winds 5 to 15 miles per hour with gusts up to 30 miles per hour, increasing to 20 to 30 miles per hour with gusts up to 40 miles per hour in the afternoon. Monday night, increasing clouds. Lows in the lower 60s. Northwest winds 15 to 25 miles per hour with gusts up to 35 miles per hour, becoming north 10 to 15 miles per hour after midnight. Tuesday, mostly sunny. Highs in the lower 80s. North winds around 10 miles per hour with gusts up to 20 miles per hour. Tuesday night, partly cloudy. Lows in the upper 50s. Wednesday, mostly sunny. Highs in the upper 80s. Wednesday night, mostly clear. Lows in the lower 60s. Thursday, mostly sunny. Highs in the upper 80s. Thursday night, partly cloudy. Lows in the mid-60s. Friday, mostly sunny. Highs in the mid-90s. Friday night, mostly clear. Lows in the upper 60s. Saturday, mostly sunny. Highs around 101. Here are the weather conditions at 6 p.m. Central Daylight Time. At Bismarck, it was sunny. The temperature was 99 degrees and the relative humidity 31%, producing a heat index of 101. At Minot, it was sunny. The temperature was 93 degrees and the relative humidity 38%, producing a heat index of 94. The wind was northwest at 16 miles an hour, gusting to 20.

the National Weather Service in Bismarck has issued a severe thunderstorm warning for southeastern Morton County in south-central North Dakota, northeastern Sioux County in south-central North Dakota, until 7:15 p.m. Central Daylight Time or 6:15 p.m. Mountain Daylight Time. At 6:15 p.m. Central Daylight Time or 5:15 p.m. Mountain Daylight Time, a severe thunderstorm was located near Flasher, or 27 miles southwest of Mandan, moving east at 35 miles per hour. Expected hazards include ping pong ball size hail and 60 miles per hour wind gusts. This is a radar indicated threat. The following impacts are expected. People and animals outdoors will be injured. Expect hail damage to roofs, siding, windows, and vehicles. Expect wind damage to roofs, siding, and trees. Locations impacted include Flasher, Solon, Cannonball, Brienne, Stump State Natural Area, Fort Rice, and Standing Rock. Seek shelter inside a well-built structure and stay away from windows. The storm is capable of producing damaging winds and large hail. Here are the weather conditions at 6 p.m. Central Daylight Time. At Bismarck, it was sunny. The temperature was 99 degrees, and the relative humidity 31%, producing a heat index of 101. At Minot, it was sunny. The temperature was 93 degrees, and the relative humidity 38%, producing a heat index of 94. The wind was northwest at 16 miles an hour, gusting to 25. At Dickinson, it was mostly sunny. The temperature was 100 degrees, and the relative humidity 17%, producing a heat index of 97. The wind was northwest at 13 miles an hour. At Williston, it was sunny. The temperature was 91 degrees, and the relative humidity 19%. The wind was northwest at 18 miles an hour, gusting to 28. At Jamestown, it was sunny. The temperature was 91 degrees, the relative humidity 57%, producing a heat index of 100. The wind was south at 15 miles an hour. The National Weather Service in Bismarck has issued a severe thunderstorm warning for southeastern Morton County in south-central North Dakota, northeastern Sioux County in south-central North Dakota, until 7:15 p.m. Central Daylight Time or 6:15 p.m. Mountain Daylight Time. At 6:15 p.m. Central Daylight Time or 5:15 p.m. Mountain Daylight Time, a severe thunderstorm was located near Flasher, or 27 miles southwest of Mandan, moving east at 35 miles per hour. Expected hazards include ping pong ball size hail and 60 miles per hour wind gusts. This is a radar indicated threat. The following impacts are expected. People and animals outdoors will be injured. Expect hail damage to roofs, siding, windows, and vehicles. Expect wind damage to roofs, siding, and trees. Locations impacted include Flasher, Solon, Cannonball, Brienne, Stump State Natural Area, Fort Rice, and Standing Rock. Seek shelter inside a well-built structure and stay away from windows. The storm is capable of producing damaging winds and large hail. Severe thunderstorm warning remains in effect until 6:30 p.m. Central Daylight Time or 5:30 p.m. Mountain Daylight Time for northeastern Grant and south-central Morton counties. At 6:04 p.m. Central Daylight Time or 5:04 p.m. Mountain Daylight Time, a severe thunderstorm was located near Flasher, or 30 miles southwest of Mandan, moving east at 35 miles per hour. Expected hazards include golf ball-size hail and 60 miles per hour wind gusts. This is a radar-indicated threat. The following impacts are expected. People and animals outdoors will be injured. Expect hail damage to roofs, siding, windows, and vehicles. Expect wind damage to roofs, siding, and trees. Locations impacted include Flasher, Lark, and Raleigh. Anyone outdoors should move to shelter inside a well-built structure and stay away from windows. The storm is capable of producing dangerous hail and damaging winds. Severe thunderstorm watch for the following counties in North Dakota: Burley, Emmons,

Grant, Kidder, McLean, Mercer, Morton, Oliver, Sheridan, Sue, and Wells. The National Weather Service has issued severe thunderstorm watch number 499, effective until 11 p.m. Central Daylight Time or 10 p.m. Mountain Daylight Time. This watch includes the following counties in North Dakota: Burley, Emmons, Grant, Kidder, McLean, Mercer, Morton, Oliver, Sheridan, Sioux, and Wells. Remember, a severe thunderstorm watch means the conditions are favorable for the development of severe weather, including large hail and damaging winds, in and close to the watch area. While severe weather may not be imminent, persons should remain alert for rapidly changing weather conditions and listen for later statements and possible warnings. Stay tuned to NOAA Weather Radio, commercial radio and television outlets, or internet sources for the latest severe weather information. Heat advisory for the following counties in North Dakota: Burley, Eastern McLean, Eastern Morton, Eastern Sioux, Emmons, Grant, Kidder, Mercer, Oliver, Sheridan, Wells, Western Morton, and Western Sioux. Heat advisory remains in effect until 9 p.m. Central Daylight Time or 8 p.m. Mountain Daylight Time this evening. What? Heat index values around 100 expected. Where? Southwest and South Central North Dakota. When? Until 9 p.m. Central Daylight Time or 8 p.m. Mountain Daylight Time this evening. The following impacts are expected: hot temperatures and high humidity may cause heat illnesses. Drink plenty of fluids, stay in an air-conditioned room, stay out of the sun, and check up on relatives and neighbors. Here is the forecast for the Bismarck, Minden listening area. Heat advisory in effect until 9 p.m. Central Daylight Time this evening. Severe thunderstorm watch 499 in effect until 11 p.m. Central Daylight Time this evening. Rest of today, sunny with scattered showers and isolated thunderstorms. Some thunderstorms may be severe with damaging winds and large hail. Highs in the upper 90s. Southwest winds 5 to 10 miles per hour. Chance of rain 30%. Tonight, partly cloudy with scattered showers and thunderstorms in the evening, then mostly clear after midnight. Some thunderstorms may be severe with damaging winds and large hail. Lows in the mid-60s. South winds 5 to 10 miles per hour, becoming northwest after midnight. Chance of rain 30%. Monday, mostly sunny. Patchy smoke in the afternoon. Windy. Highs in the lower 90s. Northwest winds 5 to 15 miles per hour with gusts up to 30 miles per hour, increasing to 20 to 30 miles per hour with gusts up to 40 miles per hour in the afternoon. Monday night, increasing clouds. Lows in the lower 60s. Northwest winds 15 to 25 miles per hour with gusts up to 35 miles per hour, becoming north 10 to 15 miles per hour after midnight. Tuesday, mostly sunny. Highs in the lower 80s. North winds around 10 miles per hour with gusts up to 20 miles per hour. Tuesday night, partly cloudy. Lows in the upper 50s. Wednesday, mostly sunny. Highs in the upper 80s. Wednesday night, mostly clear. Lows in the lower 60s. Thursday, mostly sunny. Highs in the upper 80s. Thursday night, partly cloudy. Lows in the mid-60s. Friday, mostly sunny. Highs in the mid-90s. Friday night, mostly clear. Lows in the upper 60s. Saturday, mostly sunny. Highs around 101. Here are the weather conditions at 6 p.m. Central Daylight Time. At Bismarck, it was sunny. The temperature was 99 degrees and the relative humidity 31%, producing a heat index of 101. At Minot, it was sunny. The temperature was 93 degrees and the relative humidity 38%, producing a heat index of 94. The wind was northwest at 16 miles an hour, gusting to 25. At Dickinson, it was mostly sunny. The temperature was 100 degrees, and the relative humidity 17%, producing a heat index of 97. The wind was northwest at 13 miles an hour. At Williston, it was sunny. The temperature was 91 degrees, and the relative humidity 19%. The wind was northwest at 18 miles an hour, gusting to 28. At Jamestown, it was sunny. The temperature was 91 degrees. The relative humidity 57%, producing

are expected. People and animals outdoors will be injured. Expect hail damage to roofs, siding, windows, and vehicles. Expect wind damage to roofs, siding, and trees. Locations impacted include Flasher, Solon, Cannon. Severe thunderstorm warning will expire at 6:30 p.m. Central Daylight Time or 5:30 p.m. Mountain Daylight Time for northeastern Grant and south central Morton counties. The storm which prompted the warning has moved out of the area. Therefore, the warning will be allowed to expire. A severe thunderstorm warning still remains in effect for southeast Morton County. A severe thunderstorm watch remains in effect until 11 p.m. Central Daylight Time or 10 p.m. Mountain Daylight Time Sunday for a portion of south central North Dakota. The National Weather Service in Bismarck has issued a severe thunderstorm warning for southeastern Morton County in south-central North Dakota, northeastern Sioux County in south-central North Dakota, until 7:15 p.m. Central Daylight Time, or 6:15 p.m. Mountain Daylight Time. At 6:15 p.m. Central Daylight Time, or 5:15 p.m. Mountain Daylight Time, a severe thunderstorm was located near Flasher, or 27 miles southwest of Mandan, moving east at 35 miles per hour. Expected hazards include ping pong ball size hail and 60 miles per hour wind gusts. This is a radar indicated threat. The following impacts are expected. People and animals outdoors will be injured. Expect hail damage to roofs, siding, windows, and vehicles. Expect wind damage to roofs, siding, and trees. Locations impacted include Flasher, Solon, Cannon Ball, Brienne, Stump State Natural Area, Fort Rice, and Standing Rock. Seek shelter inside a well-built structure and stay away from windows. The storm is capable of producing damaging winds and large hail. Severe thunderstorm warning will expire at 6:30 p.m. Central Daylight Time or 5:30 p.m. Mountain Daylight Time for northeastern Grant and south central Morton counties. The storm which prompted the warning has moved out of the area. Therefore, the warning will be allowed to expire. A severe thunderstorm warning still remains in effect for southeast Morton County. A severe thunderstorm watch remains in effect until 11 p.m. Central Daylight Time or 10 p.m. Mountain Daylight Time Sunday for a portion of south central North Dakota. Severe thunderstorm watch for the following counties in North Dakota: Burley, Emmons, Grant, Kidder, McLean, Mercer, Morton, Oliver, Sheridan, Sioux, and Wells. The National Weather Service has issued Severe Thunderstorm Watch number 499, effective until 11 p.m. Central Daylight Time or 10 p.m. Mountain Daylight Time. This watch includes the following counties in North Dakota: Burley, Emmons, Grant, Kidder, McLean, Mercer, Morton, Oliver, Sheridan, Sioux, and Wells. Remember, a severe thunderstorm watch means the conditions are favorable for the development of severe weather, including large hail and damaging winds, in and close to the watch area. While severe weather may not be imminent, persons should remain alert for rapidly changing weather conditions and listen for later statements and possible warnings. Stay tuned to NOAA Weather Radio, commercial radio and television outlets, or internet sources for the latest severe weather information. Heat advisory for the following counties in North Dakota: Burley, Eastern McLean, Eastern Morton, Eastern Sioux, Emmons, Grant, Kidder, Mercer, Oliver, Sheridan, Wells, Western Morton, and Western Sioux. Heat advisory remains in effect until 9 p.m. Central Daylight Time or 8 p.m. Mountain Daylight Time this evening. What? Heat index values around 100 expected. Where? Southwest and South Central North Dakota. When? Until 9 p.m. Central Daylight Time or 8 p.m. Mountain Daylight Time this evening. The following impacts are expected. Hot temperatures and high humidity may cause heat illnesses. Drink plenty of fluids, stay in an air-conditioned room, stay out of the sun, and check up on relatives and neighbors. 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Providing weather information 24 hours a day from your National Weather Service office in Bismarck. Here is the forecast for the Bismarck, Mandan listening area. Heat advisory in effect until 9 p.m. Central Daylight Time this evening. Severe thunderstorm watch 499 in effect until 11 p.m. Central Daylight Time this evening. Rest of today, sunny with scattered showers and isolated thunderstorms. Some thunderstorms may be severe.

damaging winds and large hail. Highs in the upper 90s. Southwest winds 5 to 10 miles per hour. Chance of rain 30%. Tonight, partly cloudy with scattered showers and thunderstorms in the evening, then mostly clear after midnight. Some thunderstorms may be severe with damaging winds and large hail. Lows in the mid-60s. South winds 5 to 10 miles per hour, becoming northwest after midnight. Chance of rain 30%. Monday, mostly sunny. Patchy smoke in the afternoon. Windy. Highs in the lower 90s. Northwest winds 5 to 15 miles per hour with gusts up to 30 miles per hour, increasing to 20 to 30 miles per hour with gusts up to 40 miles per hour in the afternoon. Monday night, increasing clouds. Lows in the lower 60s. Northwest winds 15 to 25 miles per hour with gusts up to 35 miles per hour, becoming north 10 to 15 miles per hour after midnight. Tuesday, mostly sunny. Severe thunderstorm warning remains in effect until 7:15 p.m. Central Daylight Time or 6:15 p.m. Mountain Daylight Time for southeastern Morton and northeastern Sioux counties. At 6:31 p.m. Central Daylight Time or 5:31 p.m. Mountain Daylight Time, a severe thunderstorm was located 8 miles northwest of Solon or 26 miles south of Bismarck, moving east at 35 miles per hour. Expected hazards include 60 miles per hour wind gusts and half-dollar size hail. This is a radar-indicated threat. The following impacts are expected. Hail damage to vehicles is expected. Expect wind damage to roofs, siding, and trees. Locations impacted include Solon, Cannonball, Brienne, Stump State Natural Area, Fort Rice, and Standing Rock. Seek shelter inside a well-built structure and stay away from windows. The storm is capable of producing damaging winds and large hail.

National Weather Service in Bismarck has issued a severe thunderstorm warning for southern Burley County in south-central North Dakota until 7:15 p.m. Central Daylight Time. At 6:32 p.m. Central Daylight Time, a severe thunderstorm was located 6 miles northwest of Minocan, or 8 miles northeast of Bismarck, moving east at 40 miles per hour. Expected hazards include golf ball-size hail and 60 miles per hour wind gusts. This is a radar-indicated threat. The following impacts are expected. People and animals outdoors will be injured. Expect hail damage to roofs, siding, windows, and vehicles. Expect wind damage to roofs, siding, and trees. Locations impacted include northern Bismarck, Minocan, Sterling, Driscoll, McKenzie, and McDowell Dam Recreation Area. Anyone outdoors should move to shelter inside a well-built structure and stay away from windows. The storm is capable of producing dangerous hail and damaging winds. Here is the forecast for the Bismarck, Minden listening area. Heat advisory in effect until 9 p.m. Central Daylight Time this evening. Severe thunderstorm watch 499 in effect until 11 p.m. Central Daylight Time this evening. Rest of today, sunny with scattered showers and isolated thunderstorms. Some thunderstorms may be severe with damaging winds and large hail. Highs in the upper 90s. Southwest winds 5 to 10 miles per hour. Chance of rain 30%. Tonight, partly cloudy with scattered showers and thunderstorms in the evening, then mostly clear after midnight. Some thunderstorms may be severe with damaging winds and large hail. Lows in the mid-60s. South winds 5 to 10 miles per hour, becoming northwest after midnight. Chance of rain 30%. Monday, mostly sunny. Patchy smoke in the afternoon. Windy. Highs in the lower 90s. Northwest winds 5 to 15 miles per hour with gusts up to 30 miles per hour, increasing to 20 to 30 miles per hour with gusts up to 40 miles per hour in the afternoon. Monday night, increasing clouds. Lows in the lower 60s. Northwest winds 15 to 25 miles per hour with gusts up to 35 miles per hour, becoming north 10 to 15 miles per hour.

miles per hour after midnight. Tuesday, mostly sunny. Highs in the lower 80s. North winds around 10 miles per hour with gusts up to 20 miles per hour. Tuesday night, partly cloudy. Lows in the upper 50s. Wednesday, mostly sunny. Highs in the upper 80s. Wednesday night, mostly clear. Lows in the lower 60s. Thursday, mostly sunny. Highs in the upper 80s. Thursday night, partly cloudy. Lows in the mid-60s. Friday, mostly sunny. Highs in the mid-90s. Friday night, mostly clear. Lows in the upper 60s. Saturday, mostly sunny. Highs around 101. Here are the weather conditions at 6 p.m. Central Daylight Time. At Bismarck, it was sunny. The temperature was 99 degrees, and the relative humidity 31%, producing a heat index of 101. At Minot, it was sunny. The temperature was 93 degrees, and the relative humidity 38%, producing a heat index of 94. The wind was northwest at 16 miles an hour, gusting to 25. At Dickinson, it was mostly sunny. The temperature was 100 degrees, and the relative humidity 17%, producing a heat index of 97. The wind was northwest at 13 miles an hour. At Williston, it was sunny. The temperature was 91 degrees, and the relative humidity 19%. The wind was northwest at 18 miles an hour, gusting to 28. At Jamestown, it was sunny. The temperature was 91 degrees, the relative humidity 57%, producing a heat index of 100. The wind was south at 15 miles an hour. The National Weather Service in Bismarck has issued a severe thunderstorm warning for southern Burley County in south-central North Dakota until 7:15 p.m. Central Daylight Time. At 6:32 p.m. Central Daylight Time, a severe thunderstorm was located 6 miles northwest of Minocqua, or 8 miles northeast of Bismarck, moving east at 40 miles per hour. Expected hazards include golf ball-size hail and 60 miles per hour wind gusts. This is a radar-indicated threat. The following impacts are expected. People and animals outdoors will be injured. Expect hail damage to roofs, siding, windows, and vehicles. Expect wind damage to roofs, siding, and trees. Locations impacted include Northern Bismarck, Minocqua, Sterling, Driscoll, McKenzie, and McDowell Dam Recreation Area. Anyone outdoors should move to shelter inside a well-built structure and stay away from windows. The storm is capable of producing dangerous hail and damaging winds. Severe thunderstorm warning remains in effect until 7:15 p.m. Central Daylight Time or 6:15 p.m. Mountain Daylight Time for southeastern Morton and northeastern Sioux counties. At 6:31 p.m. Central Daylight Time or 5:31 p.m. Mountain Daylight Time, a severe thunderstorm was located 8 miles northwest of Solon or 26 miles south of Bismarck, moving east at 35 miles per hour. Expected hazards include 60 miles per hour wind gusts and half-dollar size hail. This is a radar-indicated threat. The following impacts are expected. Hail damage to vehicles is expected. Expect wind damage to roofs, siding, and trees. Locations impacted include Solon, Cannonball, Brienne, Stump State Natural Area, Fort Rice, and Standing Rock. Seek shelter inside a well-built structure and stay away from windows. The storm is capable of producing damaging winds and large hail. Severe thunderstorm watch for the following counties in North Dakota: Burley, Emmons, Grant, Kidder, McLean, Mercer, Morton, Oliver, Sheridan, Sioux, and Wells. The National Weather Service has issued severe thunderstorm watch number 499, effective until 11 p.m. Central Daylight Time or 10 p.m. Mountain Daylight Time. This watch includes the following counties in North Dakota: Burley, Emmons, Grant, Kidder, McLean, Mercer, Morton, Oliver, Sheridan, Sioux, and Wells. Remember, a severe thunderstorm watch means the conditions are favorable for the development of severe weather, including large hail and damaging winds, in and close to the watch area. While severe weather may not be imminent, persons should remain alert for rapidly changing weather conditions and listen for later statements. Severe thunderstorm warning remains in effect until 7:15 p.m. Central Daylight Time for southeastern Burley County. It's

6:40 p.m. Central Daylight Time, a severe thunderstorm was located near Minocan, or 10 miles northeast of Bismarck, moving east at 30 miles per hour. Expected hazards include 2-inch hail and 60 miles per hour wind gusts. This is a radar-indicated threat. The following impacts are expected: people and animals outdoors will be injured. Expect hail damage to roofs, siding, windows, and vehicles. Expect wind damage to roofs, siding, and trees. Locations impacted include Minocan, Sterling, Driscoll, McKenzie, and McDowell Dam Recreation Area. Anyone outdoors should move to shelter inside a well-built structure and stay away from windows. The storm is capable of producing dangerous hail and damaging winds. Severe thunderstorm watch for the following counties in North Dakota: Burley, Emmons, Grant, Kidder, McLean, Mercer, Morton, Oliver, Sheridan, Sioux, and Wells. The National Weather Service has issued severe thunderstorm watch number 499, effective until 11 p.m. Central Daylight Time or 10 p.m. Mountain Daylight Time. This watch includes the following counties in North Dakota: Burley, Emmons, Grant, Kidder, McLean, Mercer, Morton, Oliver, Sheridan, Sioux, and Wells. Remember, a severe thunderstorm watch means the conditions are favorable for the development of severe weather, including large hail and damaging winds, in and close to the watch area. While severe weather may not be imminent, persons should remain alert for rapidly changing weather conditions and listen for later statements and possible warnings. Stay tuned to NOAA Weather Radio, commercial radio and television outlets, or internet sources for the latest severe weather information. Heat advisory for the following counties in North Dakota: Burley, Eastern McLean, Eastern Morton, Eastern Sioux, Emmons, Grant, Kidder, Mercer, Oliver, Sheridan, Wells, Western Morton, and Western Sioux. Heat advisory remains in effect until 9 p.m. Central Daylight Time or 8 p.m. Mountain Daylight Time this evening. What? Heat index values around 100 expected. Where? Southwest and South Central North Dakota. When? Until 9 p.m. Central Daylight Time or 8 p.m. Mountain Daylight Time this evening. The following impacts are expected: hot temperatures and high humidity may cause heat illnesses. Drink plenty of fluids, stay in an air-conditioned room, stay out of the sun, and check up on relatives and neighbors. Here is the forecast for the Bismarck, Minden listening area. Heat advisory in effect until 9 p.m. Central Daylight Time this evening. Severe thunderstorm watch 499 in effect until 11 p.m. Central Daylight Time this evening. Rest of today, mostly sunny with scattered showers and isolated thunderstorms. Some thunderstorms may be severe with damaging winds and large hail. Highs around 100. Light and variable winds. Chance of rain 30%. Tonight, partly cloudy with scattered showers and thunderstorms in the evening, then mostly clear after midnight. Some thunderstorms may be severe with damaging winds and large hail. Lows in the mid-60s. Northwest winds around 5 miles per hour. Chance of rain 30%. Monday, mostly sunny. Patchy smoke in the afternoon. Windy. Highs in the lower 90s. Northwest winds 5 to 15 miles per hour with gusts up to 30 miles per hour, increasing to 20 to 30 miles per hour with gusts up to 40 miles per hour in the afternoon. Monday night, increasing clouds. Lows in the lower 60s. Northwest winds 15 to 25 miles per hour with gusts up to 35 miles per hour, becoming north 10 to 15 miles per hour after midnight. Tuesday, mostly sunny. Highs in the lower 80s. North winds around 10 miles per hour with gusts up to 20 miles per hour. Tuesday night, partly cloudy. Lows in the upper 50s. Wednesday, mostly sunny. Highs in the upper 80s. Wednesday night, mostly clear. Lows in the lower 60s. Thursday, mostly sunny. Highs in the upper 80s. Thursday night, partly cloudy. Lows in the mid-60s. Friday, mostly sunny. Highs in the mid-90s. Friday night, mostly clear. Lows in the upper 60s. Saturday, mostly sunny. Highs around 101. Here are the weather conditions at 6 p.m. Central Daylight Time. At Bismarck, it was sunny. The temperature was 99 degrees.
and the relative humidity 31%, producing a heat index of 101. At Minot, it was sunny. The temperature was 93 degrees, and the relative humidity 38%, producing a heat index of 94. The wind was northwest at 16 miles an hour, gusting to 25. At Dickinson, it was mostly sunny. The temperature was 100 degrees, and the relative humidity 17%, producing a heat index of 97. The wind was northwest at 13 miles an hour. At Williston, it was sunny. The temperature was 91 degrees, and the relative humidity 19%. The wind was northwest at 18 miles an hour, gusting to 28. At Jamestown, it was sunny. The temperature was 91 degrees, the relative humidity 57%, producing a heat index of 100. The wind was south at 15 miles an hour. Severe thunderstorm warning remains in effect until 7:15 p.m. Central Daylight Time or 6:15 p.m. Mountain Daylight Time for southeastern Morton and northeastern Sioux counties. At 6:31 p.m. Central Daylight Time or 5:31 p.m. Mountain Daylight Time, a severe thunderstorm was located 8 miles northwest of Solon or 26 miles south of Bismarck, moving east at 35 miles per hour. Expected hazards include 60 miles per hour wind gusts and half-dollar size hail. This is a radar-indicated threat. The following impacts are expected. Hail damage to vehicles is expected. Expect wind damage to roofs, siding, and trees. Locations impacted include Solon, Cannonball, Brienne, Stump State Natural Area, Fort Rice, and Standing Rock. Seek shelter inside a well-built structure and stay away from windows. The storm is capable of producing damaging winds and large hail. Severe thunderstorm warning remains in effect until 7:15 p.m. Central Daylight Time for southeastern Burleigh County. At 6:40 p.m. Central Daylight Time, a severe thunderstorm was located near Minocan, or 10 miles northeast of Bismarck, moving east at 30 miles per hour. Expected hazards include 2-inch hail and 60 miles per hour wind gusts. This is a radar-indicated threat. The following impacts are expected. People and animals outdoors will be injured. Expect hail damage to roofs, siding, windows, and vehicles. Expect wind damage to roofs, siding, and trees. Locations impacted include Minocan, Sterling, Driscoll, McKenzie, and McDowell Dam Recreation Area. Anyone outdoors should move to shelter inside a well-built structure and stay away from windows. The storm is capable of producing dangerous hail and damaging winds. Severe thunderstorm watch for the following counties in North Dakota: Burleigh, Emmons, Grant, Kidder, McLean, Mercer, Morton, Oliver, Sheridan, Sioux, and Wells. The National Weather Service has issued severe thunderstorm watch number 499, effective until 11 p.m. Central Daylight Time or 10 p.m. Mountain Daylight Time. This watch includes the following counties in North Dakota: Burleigh, Emmons, Grant, Kidder, McLean, Mercer, Morton, Oliver, Sheridan, Sioux, and Wells. Remember, a severe thunderstorm watch means the conditions are favorable for the development of severe weather, including large hail and damaging winds, in and close to the watch area. While severe weather may not be imminent, persons should remain. Severe thunderstorm warning remains in effect until 7:15 p.m. Central Daylight Time for southeastern Morton and northeastern Sioux counties. At 6:49 p.m. Central Daylight Time, a severe thunderstorm was located near Solon, or 25 miles northwest of Linton, moving east at 40 miles per hour. Expected hazards include 60 miles per hour wind gusts and quarter-size hail. This is a radar-indicated threat. The following impacts are expected. Hail damage to vehicles is expected. Expect wind damage to roofs, siding, and trees. Locations impacted include Solon, Cannonball, Fort Rice, and Stump State Natural Area. Seek shelter inside a well-built structure and stay away from windows. The storm is capable of producing damaging winds and large hail. Severe thunderstorm watch for the following counties in North Dakota: Burleigh, Emmons, Grant, Kidder, McLean, Mercer, Morton, Oliver, Sheridan, Sioux, and Wells. The National Weather Service has issued severe thunderstorm watch number 499, effective until 11 p.m. Central Daylight Time or 10 p.m. Mountain Daylight Time. This watch includes the following counties in North Dakota: Burleigh,

Emmons, Grant, Kidder, McLean, Mercer, Morton, Oliver, Sheridan, Sue, and Wells. Remember, a severe thunderstorm watch means the conditions are favorable for the development of severe weather, including large hail and damaging winds, in and close to the watch area. While severe weather may not be imminent, persons should remain alert for rapidly changing weather conditions and listen for later statements and possible warnings. Stay tuned to NOAA Weather Radio, commercial radio and television outlets, or internet sources for the latest severe weather information. Heat advisory for the following counties in North Dakota: Burley, Eastern McLean, Eastern Morton, Eastern Sioux, Emmons, Grant, Kidder, Mercer, Oliver, Sheridan, Wells, Western Morton, and Western Sioux. Heat advisory remains in effect until 9 p.m. Central Daylight Time or 8 p.m. Mountain Daylight Time this evening. What? Heat index values around 100 expected. Where? Southwest and South Central North Dakota. When? Until 9 p.m. Central Daylight Time or 8 p.m. Mountain Daylight Time this evening. The following impacts are expected. Hot temperatures and high humidity may cause heat illnesses. Drink plenty of fluids, stay in an air-conditioned room, stay out of the sun, and check up on relatives and neighbors. Here is the forecast for the Bismarck, Minden listening area. Heat advisory in effect until 9 p.m. Central Daylight Time this evening. Severe thunderstorm watch 499 in effect until 11 p.m. Central Daylight Time this evening. Rest of today, mostly sunny with scattered showers and isolated thunderstorms. Some thunderstorms may be severe with damaging winds and large hail. Highs around 100. Light and variable winds. Chance of rain 30%. Tonight, partly cloudy with scattered showers and thunderstorms in the evening, then mostly clear after midnight. Some thunderstorms may be severe with damaging winds and large hail. Lows in the mid-60s. Northwest winds around 5 miles per hour. Chance of rain 30%. Monday, mostly sunny. Patchy smoke in the afternoon. Windy. Highs in the lower 90s. Northwest winds 5 to 15 miles per hour with gusts up to 30 miles per hour, increasing to 20 to 30 miles per hour with gusts up to 40 miles per hour in the afternoon. Monday night, increasing clouds. Lows in the lower 60s. Northwest winds 15 to 25 miles per hour with gusts up to 35 miles per hour, becoming north 10 to 15 miles per hour after midnight. Tuesday, mostly sunny. Highs in the lower 80s. North winds around 10 miles per hour with gusts up to 20 miles per hour. Tuesday night, partly cloudy. Lows in the upper 50s. Wednesday, mostly sunny. Highs in the upper 80s. Wednesday night, mostly clear. Lows in the lower 60s. Thursday, mostly sunny. Highs in the upper 80s. Thursday night, partly cloudy. Lows in the mid-60s. Friday, mostly sunny. Highs in the mid-90s. Friday night, mostly clear. Lows in the upper 60s. Saturday, mostly sunny. Highs around 101. Here are the weather conditions at 6 p.m. Central Daylight Time. At Bismarck, it was sunny. The temperature was 99 degrees and the relative humidity 31%, producing a heat index of 101. At Minot, it was sunny. The temperature was 93 degrees and the relative humidity 38%, producing a heat index of 94. The wind was northwest at 16 miles an hour, gusting to 25. At Dickinson, it was mostly sunny. The temperature was 100 degrees, and the relative humidity 17%, producing a heat index of 97. The wind was northwest at 13 miles an hour. At Williston, it was sunny. The temperature was 91 degrees, and the relative humidity 19%. The wind was northwest at 18 miles an hour, gusting to 28. At Jamestown, it was sunny. The temperature was 91 degrees, the relative humidity 57%, producing a heat index of 100. The wind was south at 15 miles an hour. Severe thunderstorm warning remains in effect until 7:15 p.m. Central Daylight Time for southeastern Burley County. At 6:40 p.m. Central Daylight Time, a severe thunderstorm was located near Minocan, or 10 miles northeast of Bismarck, moving east at 30 miles per hour.

Expected hazards include 2-inch hail and 60 miles per hour wind gusts. This is a radar-indicated threat. The following impacts are expected. People and animals outdoors will be injured. Expect hail damage to roofs, siding, windows, and vehicles. Expect wind damage to roofs, siding, and trees. Locations impacted include Nanoken, Sterling, Driscoll, McKenzie, and McDowell Dam Recreation Area. Anyone outdoors should move to shelter inside a well-built structure and stay away from windows. The storm is capable of producing dangerous hail and damaging winds. Severe thunderstorm warning remains in effect until 7:15 p.m. Central Daylight Time for southeastern Morton and northeastern Sioux counties. At 6:49 p.m. Central Daylight Time, a severe thunderstorm was located near Solon, or 25 miles northwest of Linton, moving east at 40 miles per hour. Expected hazards include 60 miles per hour. Severe thunderstorm warning remains in effect until 7:15 p.m. Central Daylight Time for southeastern Burleigh County. At 6:36 p.m. Central Daylight Time, a severe thunderstorm was located 8 miles northwest of Sterling, or 19 miles east of Bismarck, moving east at 30 miles per hour. Expected hazards include golf ball-size hail and 60 miles per hour wind gusts. This is a radar-indicated threat. The following impacts are expected. People and animals outdoors will be injured. Expect hail damage to roofs, siding, windows, and vehicles. Expect wind damage to roofs, siding, and trees. Locations impacted include Sterling, Driscoll, and McKenzie. Anyone outdoors should move to shelter inside a well-built structure and stay away from windows. The storm is capable of producing dangerous hail and damaging winds. Severe thunderstorm warning remains in effect until 7:15 p.m. Central Daylight Time for eastern Morton and northeastern Sioux counties. At 6:57 p.m. Central Daylight Time, a severe thunderstorm was located over Cannonball, or 20 miles west of Linton, moving southeast at 40 miles per hour. Expected hazards include ping-pong ball-size hail and 60 miles per hour wind gusts. This is a radar-indicated threat. The following impacts are expected. People and animals outdoors will be injured. Expect hail damage to roofs, siding, windows, and vehicles. Expect wind damage to roofs, siding, and trees. Locations impacted include Solon and Cannonball. Seek shelter inside a well-built structure and stay away from windows. The storm is capable of producing damaging winds and large hail. 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Providing weather information 24 hours a day from your National Weather Service office in Bismarck. Severe thunderstorm watch for the following counties in North Dakota: Burleigh, Emmons, Grant, Kidder, McLean, Mercer, Morton, Oliver, Sheridan, Sioux, and Wells. The National Weather Service has issued severe thunderstorm watch number 499, effective until 11 p.m. Central Daylight Time or 10 p.m. Mountain Daylight Time. This watch includes the following counties in North Dakota: Burleigh, Emmons, Grant, Kidder, McLean, Mercer, Morton, Oliver, Sheridan, Sioux, and Wells. Remember, a severe thunderstorm watch means the conditions are favorable for the development of severe weather, including large hail and damaging winds, in and close to the watch area. While severe weather may not be imminent, persons should remain alert for rapidly changing weather conditions and listen for later statements and possible warnings. 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Heat advisory for the following counties in North Dakota: Burleigh, Eastern McLean, Eastern Morton, Eastern Sioux, Emmons, Grant, Kidder, Mercer, Oliver, Sheridan, Wells, Western Morton, and Western Sioux. Heat advisory remains in effect until 9 p.m. Central Daylight Time or 8 p.m. Mountain Daylight Time this evening. What? Heat index values around 100 expected. Where? Southwest and South Central North Dakota. When? Until 9 p.m. Central Daylight Time or 8 p.m. Mountain Daylight Time this evening. The following impacts are expected. Hot temperatures and high humidity may cause heat illnesses. Drink plenty of fluids, stay in an air-conditioned room, stay out of the sun, and check up on relatives and neighbors. Here is the